above normal, and precipitation is forecast to be normal. This long-term outlook is updated on NOAA Weather Radio around 5 p.m. Eastern Time each day. Now for the official National Weather Service forecast for Frankfurt and surrounding communities. Tonight, mostly clear. Lows in the upper 50s. Northeast winds up to 5 miles an hour. Tuesday, sunny. Highs in the lower 80s. East winds up to 5 miles an hour. Tuesday night, partly cloudy. Lows around 60. East winds up to 5 miles an hour. Wednesday, mostly sunny. Highs in the upper 80s. Southeast winds up to 5 miles an hour, shifting to the southwest in the afternoon. Wednesday night, partly cloudy. Lows in the mid-60s. Southwest winds up to 5 miles an hour. And now the extended forecast for the radio listening area. Thursday and Thursday night, mostly clear. A 40% chance of thunderstorms. Highs in the upper 80s. Lows in the mid-60s. Friday and Friday night, mostly clear. Highs in the upper 80s. Lows in the mid-60s. Saturday and Saturday night, mostly clear. Highs in the upper 80s. Lows in the mid-60s. Sunday and Sunday night, partly cloudy. Highs around 90. Lows around 70. Monday and Monday night, partly cloudy. A 20% chance of showers. Highs in the lower 90s. Lows in the lower 70s. The current time is 8:02 p.m. Eastern Daylight Time. 7 p.m. Eastern Daylight Time weather conditions across north-central Kentucky. At Frankfurt, and the pressure was 30.05 inches and falling. At Lexington, it was sunny. The temperature was 76 degrees, the dew point 56, and the relative humidity 49%. The wind was northwest at 3 miles an hour. The pressure was 30.06 inches and falling. At Louisville, it was cloudy. The temperature was 79 degrees, the dew point 56, and the relative humidity 45%. The wind was north at 8 miles an hour. The pressure was 30.04 inches and steady. At Frankfurt, and the pressure was 30.05 inches and falling. Elsewhere around the region, throughout the region, skies ranged from sunny to mostly sunny. It was 75 at Covington, 76 at Indianapolis, 76 at Jasper, Indiana, and 74 at Wilmington, Ohio. Jackson reported 73, London reported 77, and Bowling Green reported 82. And now here is the 8 to 14 day outlook for the region. This forecast is valid for the period from September 1st to 07, 2026. For Kentucky, temperatures are forecast to be above normal, and precipitation is forecast to be normal. For Indiana, temperatures are forecast to be above normal, and precipitation is forecast to be normal. For Tennessee, temperatures are forecast to be above normal, and precipitation is forecast to be normal. This long-term outlook is updated on NOAA Weather Radio around 5 p.m. Eastern Time each day. Now for the official National Weather Service forecast for Frankfurt and surrounding communities. Tonight, mostly clear. Lows in the upper 50s. Northeast winds up to 5 miles an hour. Tuesday, sunny. Highs in the lower 80s. East winds up to 5 miles an hour. Tuesday night, partly cloudy. Lows around 60. East winds up to 5 miles an hour. Wednesday, mostly sunny. Highs in the upper 80s. Southeast winds up to 5 miles an hour, shifting to the southwest in the afternoon. Wednesday night, partly cloudy. Lows in the mid-60s. Southwest winds up to 5 miles an hour. And now the extended forecast for the radio listening area. Thursday and Thursday night, mostly clear. A 40% chance of thunderstorms.
Highs in the upper 80s. Lows in the mid-60s. Friday and Friday night, mostly clear. Highs in the upper 80s. Lows in the mid-60s. Saturday and Saturday night, mostly clear. Highs in the upper 80s. Lows in the mid-60s. Sunday and Sunday night, partly cloudy. Highs around 90. Lows around 70. Monday and Monday night, partly cloudy. A 20% chance of showers. Highs in the lower 90s. Lows in the lower 70s. 8 p.m. Eastern Daylight Time weather conditions across north central Kentucky. At Frankfort. And the pressure was 30.05 inches and steady. At Lexington, it was partly cloudy. The temperature was 72 degrees, the dew point 56, and the relative humidity 57%. The wind was north at 5 miles an hour. The pressure was 30.06 inches and steady. At Louisville, it was cloudy. The temperature was 77 degrees, the dew point 56, and the relative humidity 48%. The wind was north at 8 miles an hour. The pressure was 30.04 inches and steady. At Frankfort, and the pressure was 30.05 inches and steady. Elsewhere around the region, throughout the region, skies ranged from clear to partly cloudy. It was 73 at Covington, 73 at Indianapolis, 72 at Jasper, Indiana, and 71 at Wilmington, Ohio. Jackson reported 68, London reported 73, and Bowling Green reported 80. The current time is 8:07 p.m. Eastern Daylight Time. And now here is the 8 to 14 day outlook for the region. This forecast is valid for the period from September 1st to 07, 2026. For Kentucky, temperatures are forecast to be above normal, and precipitation is forecast to be normal. For Indiana, temperatures are forecast to be above normal, and precipitation is forecast to be normal. For Tennessee, temperatures are forecast to be above normal, and precipitation is forecast to be normal. This long-term outlook is updated on NOAA Weather Radio around 5 p.m. Eastern Time each day. Now for the official National Weather Service forecast for Frankfort and surrounding communities. Tonight, mostly clear. Lows in the upper 50s. Northeast winds up to 5 miles an hour. Tuesday, sunny. Highs in the lower 80s. East winds up to 5 miles an hour. Tuesday night, partly cloudy. Lows around 60. East winds up to 5 miles an hour. Wednesday, mostly sunny. Highs in the upper 80s. Southeast winds up to 5 miles an hour, shifting to the southwest in the afternoon. Wednesday night, partly cloudy. Lows in the mid-60s. Southwest winds up to 5 miles an hour. And now the extended forecast for the radio listening area. Thursday and Thursday night, mostly clear. A 40% chance of thunderstorms. Highs in the upper 80s. Lows in the mid-60s. Friday and Friday night, mostly clear. Highs in the upper 80s. Lows in the mid-60s. Saturday and Saturday night, mostly clear. Highs in the upper 80s. Lows in the mid-60s. Sunday and Sunday night, partly cloudy. Highs around 90. Lows around 70. Monday and Monday night, partly cloudy. A 20% chance of showers. Highs in the lower 90s. Lows in the lower 70s. 8 p.m. Eastern Daylight Time weather conditions across north central Kentucky. At Frankfort. And the pressure was 30.05 inches and steady. At Lexington, it was partly cloudy. The temperature was 72 degrees, the dew point 56, and the relative humidity 57%. The wind was north at 5 miles an hour. The pressure was 30.06 inches and steady. At Louisville, it was cloudy.
The temperature was 77 degrees. The dew

between 56 and the relative humidity 48%. The wind was north at 8 miles an hour. The pressure was 30.04 inches and steady at Frankfurt. And the pressure was 30.05 inches and steady. Elsewhere around the region, throughout the region, skies ranged from clear to partly cloudy. It was 73 at Covington, 73 at Indianapolis, 72 at Jasper, Indiana, and 71 at Wilmington, Ohio. Jackson reported 68, London reported 73, and Bowling Green reported 80. And now here is the 8 to 14 day outlook for the region. This forecast is valid for the period from September 1st to 07, 2026. For Kentucky, temperatures are forecast to be above normal, and precipitation is forecast to be normal. For Indiana, temperatures are forecast to be above normal, and precipitation is forecast to be normal. For Tennessee, temperatures are forecast to be above normal, and precipitation is forecast to be normal. This long-term outlook is updated on NOAA Weather Radio around 5 p.m. Eastern Time each day. 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The current time is 8:12 p.m. Eastern Daylight Time. Now for the official National Weather Service forecast for Frankfurt and surrounding communities. Tonight, mostly clear. Lows in the upper 50s. Northeast winds up to 5 miles an hour. Tuesday, sunny. Highs in the lower 80s. East winds up to 5 miles an hour. Tuesday night, partly cloudy. Lows around 60. East winds up to 5 miles an hour. Wednesday, mostly sunny. Highs in the upper 80s. Southeast winds up to 5 miles an hour, shifting to the southwest in the afternoon. Wednesday night, partly cloudy. Lows in the mid-60s. Southwest winds up to 5 miles an hour. And now the extended forecast for the radio listening area. Thursday and Thursday night, mostly clear. A 40% chance of thunderstorms. Highs in the upper 80s. Lows in the mid-60s. Friday and Friday night, mostly clear. Highs in the upper 80s. Lows in the mid-60s. Saturday and Saturday night, mostly clear. Highs in the upper 80s. Lows in the mid-60s. Sunday and Sunday night, partly cloudy. Highs around 90. Lows around 70. Monday and Monday night, partly cloudy. A 20% chance of showers. Highs in the lower 90s. Lows in the lower 70s. 8 p.m. Eastern Daylight Time weather conditions across north central Kentucky. At Frankfurt. And the pressure was 30.05 inches and steady. At Lexington, it was clear. The temperature was 72 degrees, the dew point 56, and the relative humidity 57%. The wind was north at 5 miles an hour. The pressure was 30.06 inches and steady. At Louisville, it was cloudy. The temperature was 77 degrees, the dew point 56, and the relative humidity 48%. The wind was north at 8 miles an hour. The pressure was 30.04 inches and steady. At Frankfurt. And the pressure was 30.05 inches and steady. Elsewhere around the region, throughout the region, skies ranged from clear to partly cloudy. It was 73 at Covington, 73 at Indianapolis, 72 at Jasper, Indiana, and 71 at Wilmington, Ohio. Jackson reported 68, London reported 73, and Bowling Green reported 80. And now here is the 8 to 14 day outlook for the region. This forecast is valid for the period from September 1st to 07, 2026. For Kentucky, temperatures are forecast to be above normal, and precipitation

is forecast to be normal. For Indiana, temperatures are forecast to be above normal, and precipitation is forecast to be normal. For Tennessee, temperatures are forecast to be above normal, and precipitation is forecast to be normal. This long-term outlook is updated on NOAA Weather Radio around 5 p.m. Eastern Time each day. Now for the official National Weather Service forecast for Frankfort and surrounding communities. Tonight, mostly clear. Lows in the upper 50s. Northeast winds up to 5 miles an hour. Tuesday, sunny. Highs in the lower 80s. East winds up to 5 miles an hour. Tuesday night, partly cloudy. Lows around 60. East winds up to 5 miles an hour. Wednesday, mostly sunny. Highs in the upper 80s. Southeast winds up to 5 miles an hour, shifting to the southwest in the afternoon. Wednesday night, partly cloudy. Lows in the mid-60s. Southwest winds up to 5 miles an hour. And now the extended forecast for the radio listening area. Thursday and Thursday night, mostly clear. A 40% chance of thunderstorms. Highs in the upper 80s. Lows in the mid-60s. Friday and Friday night, mostly clear. Highs in the upper 80s. Lows in the mid-60s. Saturday and Saturday night, mostly clear. Highs in the upper 80s. Lows in the mid-60s. Sunday and Sunday night, partly cloudy. Highs around 90. Lows around 70. Monday and Monday night, partly cloudy. A 20% chance of showers. Highs in the lower 90s. Lows in the lower 70s. The current time is 8:17 p.m. Eastern Daylight Time. 8 p.m. Eastern Daylight Time weather conditions across north central Kentucky. At Frankfort. And the pressure was 30.05 inches and steady. At Lexington, it was clear. The temperature was 72 degrees, the dew point 56, and the relative humidity 57%. The wind was north at 5 miles an hour. The pressure was 30.06 inches and steady. At Louisville, it was cloudy. The temperature was 77 degrees, the dew point 56, and the relative humidity 48%. The wind was north at 8 miles an hour. The pressure was 30.04 inches and steady. At Frankfort, and the pressure was 30.05 inches and steady. Elsewhere around the region, throughout the region, skies ranged from clear to partly cloudy. It was 73 at Covington, 73 at Indianapolis, 72 at Jasper, Indiana, and 71 at Wilmington, Ohio. Jackson reported 68, London reported 73, and Bowling Green reported 80. And now here is the 8 to 14 day outlook for the region. This forecast is valid for the period from September 1st to 07, 2026. For Kentucky, temperatures are forecast to be above normal, and precipitation is forecast to be normal. For Indiana, temperatures are forecast to be above normal, and precipitation is forecast to be normal. For Tennessee, temperatures are forecast to be above normal, and precipitation is forecast to be normal. This long-term outlook is updated on NOAA Weather Radio around 5 p.m. Eastern Time each day. Now for the official National Weather Service forecast for Frankfort and surrounding communities. Tonight, mostly clear. Lows in the upper 50s. Northeast winds up to 5 miles an hour. Tuesday, sunny. Highs in the lower 80s. East winds up to 5 miles an hour. Tuesday night, partly cloudy. Lows around 60. East winds up to 5 miles an hour. Wednesday, mostly sunny. Highs in the upper 80s. Southeast winds up to 5 miles an hour, shifting to the southwest in the afternoon. Wednesday night, partly cloudy. Lows in the mid-60s. Southwest winds up to 5 miles an hour.

the extended forecast for the radio listening area. Thursday and Thursday night, mostly clear. A 40% chance of thunderstorms. Highs in the upper 80s. Lows in the mid-60s. Friday and Friday night, mostly clear. Highs in the upper 80s. Lows in the mid-60s. Saturday and Saturday night, mostly clear. Highs in the upper 80s. Lows in the mid-60s. Sunday and Sunday night, partly cloudy. Highs around 90. Lows around 70. Monday and Monday night, partly cloudy. A 20% chance of showers. Highs in the lower 90s. Lows in the lower 70s. 8 p.m. Eastern Daylight Time weather conditions across north-central Kentucky. At Frankfort. And the pressure was 30.05 inches and steady. At Lexington, it was clear. The temperature was 72 degrees, the dew point 56, and the relative humidity 57%. The wind was north at 5 miles an hour. The pressure was 30.06 inches and steady. At Louisville, it was cloudy. The temperature was 77 degrees, the dew point 56, and the relative humidity 48%. The wind was north at 8 miles an hour. The pressure was 30.04 inches and steady. At Frankfort, and the pressure was 30.05 inches and steady. Elsewhere around the region, throughout the region, skies ranged from clear to partly cloudy. It was 73 at Covington, 73 at Indianapolis, 72 at Jasper, Indiana, and 71 at Wilmington, Ohio. Jackson reported 68, London reported 73, and Bowling Green reported 80. The current time is 8:22 p.m. Eastern Daylight Time. And now here is the 8 to 14 day outlook for the region. This forecast is valid for the period from September 1st to 07, 2026. For Kentucky, temperatures are forecast to be above normal, and precipitation is forecast to be normal. For Indiana, temperatures are forecast to be above normal, and precipitation is forecast to be normal. For Tennessee, temperatures are forecast to be above normal, and precipitation is forecast to be normal. This long-term outlook is updated on NOAA Weather Radio around 5 p.m. Eastern Time each day. Now for the official National Weather Service forecast for Frankfort and surrounding communities. Tonight, mostly clear. Lows in the upper 50s. Northeast winds up to 5 miles an hour. Tuesday, sunny. Highs in the lower 80s. East winds up to 5 miles an hour. Tuesday night, partly cloudy. Lows around 60. East winds up to 5 miles an hour. Wednesday, mostly sunny. Highs in the upper 80s. Southeast winds up to 5 miles an hour, shifting to the southwest in the afternoon. Wednesday night, partly cloudy. Lows in the mid-60s. Southwest winds up to 5 miles an hour. And now the extended forecast for the radio listening area. Thursday and Thursday night, mostly clear. A 40% chance of thunderstorms. Highs in the upper 80s. Lows in the mid-60s. Friday and Friday night, mostly clear. Highs in the upper 80s. Lows in the mid-60s. Saturday and Saturday night, mostly clear. Highs in the upper 80s. Lows in the mid-60s. Sunday and Sunday night, partly cloudy. Highs around 90. Lows around 70. Monday and Monday night, partly cloudy. A 20% chance of showers. Highs in the lower 90s. Lows in the lower 70s. 8 p.m. Eastern Daylight Time weather conditions across north-central Kentucky. At Frankfort. And the pressure was 30.05 inches and steady. At Lexington, it was clear. The temperature was 72 degrees, the dew point 56, and the relative humidity 57%. The wind was north at 5 miles an hour.

the pressure was 30.06 inches and steady. At Louisville, it was cloudy. The temperature was 77 degrees, the dew point 56, and the relative humidity 48%. The wind was north at 8 miles an hour. The pressure was 30.04 inches and steady. At Frankfurt, and the pressure was 30.05 inches and steady. Elsewhere around the region, throughout the region, skies ranged from clear to partly cloudy. It was 73 at Covington, 73 at Indianapolis, 72 at Jasper, Indiana, and 71 at Wilmington, Ohio. Jackson reported 68, London reported 73, and Bowling Green reported 80. And now here is the 8 to 14 day outlook for the region. This forecast is valid for the period from September 1st to 07, 2026. For Kentucky, temperatures are forecast to be above normal, and precipitation is forecast to be normal. For Indiana, temperatures are forecast to be above normal, and precipitation is forecast to be normal. For Tennessee, temperatures are forecast to be above normal, and precipitation is forecast to be normal. This long-term outlook is updated on NOAA Weather Radio around 5 p.m. Eastern Time each day. The current time is 8:27 p.m. Eastern Daylight Time. Now for the official National Weather Service forecast for Frankfurt and surrounding communities. Tonight, mostly clear. Lows in the upper 50s. Northeast winds up to 5 miles an hour. Tuesday, sunny. Highs in the lower 80s. East winds up to 5 miles an hour. Tuesday night, partly cloudy. Lows around 60. East winds up to 5 miles an hour. Wednesday, mostly sunny. Highs in the upper 80s. Southeast winds up to 5 miles an hour, shifting to the southwest in the afternoon. Wednesday night, partly cloudy. Lows in the mid-60s. Southwest winds up to 5 miles an hour. And now the extended forecast for the radio listening area. Thursday and Thursday night, mostly clear. A 40% chance of thunderstorms. Highs in the upper 80s. Lows in the mid-60s. Friday and Friday night, mostly clear. Highs in the upper 80s. Lows in the mid-60s. Saturday and Saturday night, mostly clear. Highs in the upper 80s. Lows in the mid-60s. Sunday and Sunday night, partly cloudy. Highs around 90. Lows around 70. Monday and Monday night, partly cloudy. A 20% chance of showers. Highs in the lower 90s. Lows in the lower 70s. 8 p.m. Eastern Daylight Time weather conditions across north-central Kentucky. At Frankfurt. And the pressure was 30.05 inches and steady. At Lexington, it was clear. The temperature was 72 degrees, the dew point 56, and the relative humidity 57%. The wind was north at 5 miles an hour. The pressure was 30.06 inches and steady. At Louisville, it was cloudy. The temperature was 77 degrees, the dew point 56, and the relative humidity 48%. The wind was north at 8 miles an hour. The pressure was 30.04 inches and steady. At Frankfurt, and the pressure was 30.05 inches and steady. Elsewhere around the region, throughout the region, skies ranged from clear to partly cloudy. It was 73 at Covington, 73 at Indianapolis, 72 at Jasper, Indiana, and 71 at Wilmington, Ohio. Jackson reported 68, London reported 73, and Bowling Green reported 80. And now here is the 8 to 14 day outlook for the region. This forecast is valid for the period from September 1st to 07, 2026. For Kentucky, temperatures are forecast to be above normal, and precipitation is forecast to be normal. For Indiana, temperatures are forecast to be above normal, and precipitation is forecast to be normal.

for Tennessee. Temperatures are forecast to be above normal, and precipitation is forecast to be normal. This long-term outlook is updated on NOAA Weather Radio around 5 p.m. Eastern Time each day. Now for the official National Weather Service forecast for Frankfort and surrounding communities. Tonight, mostly clear. Lows in the upper 50s. Northeast winds up to 5 miles an hour. Tuesday, sunny. Highs in the lower 80s. East winds up to 5 miles an hour. Tuesday night, partly cloudy. Lows around 60. East winds up to 5 miles an hour. Wednesday, mostly sunny. Highs in the upper 80s. Southeast winds up to 5 miles an hour, shifting to the southwest in the afternoon. Wednesday night, partly cloudy. Lows in the mid-60s. Southwest winds up to 5 miles an hour. And now the extended forecast for the radio listening area. Thursday and Thursday night, mostly clear. A 40% chance of thunderstorms. Highs in the upper 80s. Lows in the mid-60s. Friday and Friday night, mostly clear. Highs in the upper 80s. Lows in the mid-60s. Saturday and Saturday night, mostly clear. Highs in the upper 80s. Lows in the mid-60s. Sunday and Sunday night, partly cloudy. Highs around 90. Lows around 70. Monday and Monday night, partly cloudy. A 20% chance of showers. Highs in the lower 90s. Lows in the lower 70s. The current time is 8:32 p.m. Eastern Daylight Time. 8 p.m. Eastern Daylight Time weather conditions across north central Kentucky. At Frankfort, and the pressure was 30.05 inches and steady. At Lexington, it was clear. The temperature was 72 degrees, the dew point 56, and the relative humidity 57%. The wind was north at 5 miles an hour. The pressure was 30.06 inches and steady. The wind was north at 5 miles an hour. The pressure was 30.06 inches and steady. At Louisville, it was cloudy. The temperature was 77 degrees, the dew point 56, and the relative humidity 48%. The wind was north at 8 miles an hour. The pressure was 30.04 inches and steady. At Frankfort, and the pressure was 30.05 inches and steady. Elsewhere around the region, throughout the region, skies ranged from clear to partly cloudy. It was 73 at Covington, 73 at Indianapolis, 72 at Jasper, Indiana, and 71 at Wilmington, Ohio. Jackson reported 68, London reported 73, and Bowling Green reported 80. And now here is the 8 to 14 day outlook for the region. This forecast is valid for the period from September 1st to 07, 2026. For Kentucky, temperatures are forecast to be above normal, and precipitation is forecast to be normal. For Indiana, temperatures are forecast to be above normal, and precipitation is forecast to be normal. For Tennessee, temperatures are forecast to be above normal, and precipitation is forecast to be normal. This long-term outlook is updated on NOAA Weather Radio around 5 p.m. Eastern Time each day. Now for the official National Weather Service forecast for Frankfort and surrounding communities. Tonight, mostly clear. Lows in the upper 50s. Northeast winds up to 5 miles an hour. Tuesday, sunny. Highs in the lower 80s. East winds up to 5 miles an hour. Tuesday night, partly cloudy. Lows around 60. East winds up to 5 miles an hour. Wednesday, mostly sunny. Highs in the upper 80s. Southeast winds up to 5 miles an hour, shifting to the southwest in the afternoon. Wednesday night, partly cloudy. Lows in the mid-60s. Southwest winds up to 5 miles an hour. And now the extended forecast.

for the radio listening area. Thursday and Thursday night, mostly clear. A 40% chance of thunderstorms. Highs in the upper 80s. Lows in the mid-60s. Friday and Friday night, mostly clear. Highs in the upper 80s. Lows in the mid-60s. Saturday and Saturday night, mostly clear. Highs in the upper 80s. Lows in the mid-60s. Sunday and Sunday night, partly cloudy. Highs around 90. Lows around 70. Monday and Monday night, partly cloudy. A 20% chance of showers. Highs in the lower 90s. Lows in the lower 70s. 8 p.m. Eastern Daylight Time weather conditions across north central Kentucky. At Frankfort. And the pressure was 30.05 inches and steady. At Lexington, it was clear. The temperature was 72 degrees, the dew point 56, and the relative humidity 57%. The wind was north at 5 miles an hour. The pressure was 30.06 inches and steady. At Louisville, it was cloudy. The temperature was 77 degrees, the dew point 56, and the relative humidity 48%. The wind was north at 8 miles an hour. The pressure was 30.04 inches and steady. At Frankfort, and the pressure was 30.05 inches and steady. Elsewhere around the region, throughout the region, skies ranged from clear to partly cloudy. It was 73 at Covington, 73 at Indianapolis, 72 at Jasper, Indiana, and 71 at Wilmington, Ohio. Jackson reported 68, London reported 73, and Bowling Green reported 80. The current time is 8:37 p.m. Eastern Daylight Time. And now here is the 8 to 14 day outlook for the region. This forecast is valid for the period from September 1st to 07, 2026. For Kentucky, temperatures are forecast to be above normal, and precipitation is forecast to be normal. For Indiana, temperatures are forecast to be above normal, and precipitation is forecast to be normal. For Tennessee, temperatures are forecast to be above normal, and precipitation is forecast to be normal. This long-term outlook is updated on NOAA Weather Radio around 5 p.m. Eastern Time each day. Now for the official National Weather Service forecast for Frankfort and surrounding communities. Tonight, mostly clear. Lows in the upper 50s. Northeast winds up to 5 miles an hour. Tuesday, sunny. Highs in the lower 80s. East winds up to 5 miles an hour. Tuesday night, partly cloudy. Lows around 60. East winds up to 5 miles an hour. Wednesday, mostly sunny. Highs in the upper 80s. Southeast winds up to 5 miles an hour, shifting to the southwest in the afternoon. Wednesday night, partly cloudy. Lows in the mid-60s. Southwest winds up to 5 miles an hour. And now the extended forecast for the radio listening area. Thursday and Thursday night, mostly clear. A 40% chance of thunderstorms. Highs in the upper 80s. Lows in the mid-60s. Friday and Friday night, mostly clear. Highs in the upper 80s. Lows in the mid-60s. Saturday and Saturday night, mostly clear. Highs in the upper 80s. Lows in the mid-60s. Sunday and Sunday night, partly cloudy. Highs around 90. Lows around 70. Monday and Monday night, partly cloudy. A 20% chance of showers. Highs in the lower 90s. Lows in the lower 70s. 8 p.m. Eastern Daylight Time weather conditions across north central Kentucky. At Frankfort. And the pressure was 30.05 inches and steady. At Lexington, it was clear. The temperature was 72 degrees, the dew point 56, and the relative humidity 57%. The wind was north at 5 miles an hour. The pressure

30.06 inches and steady. At Louisville, it was cloudy. The temperature was 77 degrees, the dew point 56, and the relative humidity 48%. The wind was north at 8 miles an hour. The pressure was 30.04 inches and steady. At Frankfort, and the pressure was 30.05 inches and steady. Elsewhere around the region, throughout the region, skies ranged from clear to partly cloudy. It was 73 at Covington, 73 at Indianapolis, 72 at Jasper, Indiana, and 71 at Wilmington, Ohio. Jackson reported 68, London reported 73, and Bowling Green reported 80. And now here is the 8 to 14 day outlook for the region. This forecast is valid for the period from September 1st to 07, 2026. For Kentucky, temperatures are forecast to be above normal, and precipitation is forecast to be normal. For Indiana, temperatures are forecast to be above normal, and precipitation is forecast to be normal. For Tennessee, temperatures are forecast to be above normal, and precipitation is forecast to be normal. This long-term outlook is updated on NOAA Weather Radio around 5 p.m. Eastern Time each day. 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The current time is 8:42 p.m. Eastern Daylight Time. Now for the official National Weather Service forecast for Frankfort and surrounding communities. Tonight, mostly clear. Lows in the upper 50s. Northeast winds up to 5 miles an hour. Tuesday, sunny. Highs in the lower 80s. East winds up to 5 miles an hour. Tuesday night, partly cloudy. Lows around 60. East winds up to 5 miles an hour. Wednesday, mostly sunny. Highs in the upper 80s. Southeast winds up to 5 miles an hour, shifting to the southwest in the afternoon. Wednesday night, partly cloudy. Lows in the mid-60s. Southwest winds up to 5 miles an hour. And now the extended forecast for the radio listening area. Thursday and Thursday night, mostly clear. A 40% chance of thunderstorms. Highs in the upper 80s. Lows in the mid-60s. Friday and Friday night, mostly clear. Highs in the upper 80s. Lows in the mid-60s. Saturday and Saturday night, mostly clear. Highs in the upper 80s. Lows in the mid-60s. Sunday and Sunday night, partly cloudy. Highs around 90. Lows around 70. Monday and Monday night, partly cloudy. A 20% chance of showers. Highs in the lower 90s. Lows in the lower 70s. 8 p.m. Eastern Daylight Time weather conditions across north-central Kentucky. At Frankfort, and the pressure was 30.05 inches and steady. At Lexington, it was clear. The temperature was 72 degrees, the dew point 56, and the relative humidity 57%. The wind was north at 5 miles an hour. The pressure was 30.06 inches and steady. At Louisville, it was cloudy. The temperature was 77 degrees, the dew point 56, and the relative humidity 48%. The wind was north at 8 miles an hour. The pressure was 30.04 inches and steady. At Frankfort, and the pressure was 30.05 inches and steady. Elsewhere around the region, throughout the region, skies ranged from clear to partly cloudy. It was 73 at Covington, 73 at Indianapolis, 72 at Jasper, Indiana, and 71 at Wilmington, Ohio. Jackson reported 68, London reported 73, and Bowling Green reported 80. And now here is the 8 to 14 day outlook for the region. This forecast is

Tuesday, sunny. Highs in the lower 80s. East winds up to 5 miles an hour. Tuesday night, partly cloudy. Lows around 60. East winds up to 5 miles an hour. Wednesday, mostly sunny. Highs in the upper 80s. Southeast winds up to 5 miles an hour, shifting to the southwest in the afternoon. Wednesday night, partly cloudy. Lows in the mid-60s. Southwest winds up to 5 miles an hour. And now the extended forecast for the radio listening area. Thursday and Thursday night, mostly clear. A 40% chance of thunderstorms. Highs in the upper 80s. Lows in the mid-60s. Friday and Friday night, mostly clear. Highs in the upper 80s. Lows in the mid-60s. Saturday and Saturday night, mostly clear. Highs in the upper 80s. Lows in the mid-60s. Sunday and Sunday night, partly cloudy. Highs around 90. Lows around 70. Monday and Monday night, partly cloudy. A 20% chance of showers. Highs in the lower 90s. Lows in the lower 70s. The current time is 8:47 p.m. Eastern Daylight Time. 8 p.m. Eastern Daylight Time weather conditions across north central Kentucky. At Frankfort. And the pressure was 30.05 inches and steady. At Lexington, it was clear. The temperature was 72 degrees, the dew point 56, and the relative humidity 57%. The wind was north at 5 miles an hour. The pressure was 30.06 inches and steady. At Louisville, it was cloudy. The temperature was 77 degrees, the dew point 56, and the relative humidity 48%. The wind was north at 8 miles an hour. The pressure was 30.04 inches and steady. At Frankfort, and the pressure was 30.05 inches and steady. Elsewhere around the region, throughout the region, skies ranged from clear to partly cloudy. It was 73 at Covington, 73 at Indianapolis, 72 at Jasper, Indiana, and 71 at Wilmington, Ohio. Jackson reported 68, London reported 73, and Bowling Green reported 80. And now here is the 8 to 14 day outlook for the region. This forecast is valid for the period from September 1st to 07, 2026. For Kentucky, temperatures are forecast to be above normal, and precipitation is forecast to be normal. For Indiana, temperatures are forecast to be above normal, and precipitation is forecast to be normal. For Tennessee, temperatures are forecast to be above normal, and precipitation is forecast to be normal. This long-term outlook is updated on NOAA Weather Radio around 5 p.m. Eastern Time each day. Now for the official National Weather Service forecast for Frankfort and surrounding communities. Tonight, mostly clear. Lows in the upper 50s. Northeast winds up to 5 miles an hour. Tuesday, sunny. Highs in the lower 80s. East winds up to 5 miles an hour. Tuesday night, partly cloudy. Lows around 60. East winds up to 5 miles an hour. Wednesday, mostly sunny. Highs in the upper 80s. Southeast winds up to 5 miles an hour, shifting to the southwest in the afternoon. Wednesday night, partly cloudy. Lows in the mid-60s. Southwest winds up to 5 miles an hour. And now the extended forecast for the radio listening area. Thursday and Thursday night, mostly clear. A 40% chance of thunderstorms. Highs in the upper 80s. Lows in the mid-60s. Friday and Friday night, mostly clear. Highs in the upper 80s. Lows in the mid-60s. Saturday and Saturday night, mostly clear. Highs in the upper 80s. Lows in the mid-60s. Sunday and Sunday night, partly cloudy. Highs around 90. Lows around 70.

Monday and Monday night, partly cloudy. A 20% chance of showers. Highs in the lower 90s. Lows in the lower 70s. 8 p.m. Eastern Daylight Time weather conditions across north-central Kentucky. At Frankfort. And the pressure was 30.05 inches and steady. At Lexington, it was clear. The temperature was 72 degrees, the dew point 56, and the relative humidity 57%. The wind was north at 5 miles an hour. The pressure was 30.06 inches and steady. At Louisville, it was cloudy. The temperature was 77 degrees, the dew point 56, and the relative humidity 48%. The wind was north at 8 miles an hour. The pressure was 30.04 inches and steady. At Frankfort, and the pressure was 30.05 inches and steady. Elsewhere around the region, throughout the region, skies ranged from clear to partly cloudy. It was 73 at Covington, 73 at Indianapolis, 72 at Jasper, Indiana, and 71 at Wilmington, Ohio. Jackson reported 68, London reported 73, and Bowling Green reported 80. The current time is 8:52 p.m. Eastern Daylight Time. And now here is the 8 to 14 day outlook for the region. This forecast is valid for the period from September 1st to 07, 2026. For Kentucky, temperatures are forecast to be above normal, and precipitation is forecast to be normal. For Indiana, temperatures are forecast to be above normal, and precipitation is forecast to be normal. For Tennessee, temperatures are forecast to be above normal, and precipitation is forecast to be normal. This long-term outlook is updated on NOAA Weather Radio around 5 p.m. Eastern Time each day. Now for the official National Weather Service forecast for Frankfort and surrounding communities. Tonight, mostly clear. Lows in the upper 50s. Northeast winds up to 5 miles an hour. Tuesday, sunny. Highs in the lower 80s. East winds up to 5 miles an hour. Tuesday night, partly cloudy. Lows around 60. East winds up to 5 miles an hour. Wednesday, mostly sunny. Highs in the upper 80s. Southeast winds up to 5 miles an hour, shifting to the southwest in the afternoon. Wednesday night, partly cloudy. Lows in the mid-60s. Southwest winds up to 5 miles an hour. And now the extended forecast for the radio listening area. Thursday and Thursday night, mostly clear. A 40% chance of thunderstorms. Highs in the upper 80s. Lows in the mid-60s. Friday and Friday night, mostly clear. Highs in the upper 80s. Lows in the mid-60s. Saturday and Saturday night, mostly clear. Highs in the upper 80s. Lows in the mid-60s. Sunday and Sunday night, partly cloudy. Highs around 90. Lows around 70. Monday and Monday night, partly cloudy. A 20% chance of showers. Highs in the lower 90s. Lows in the lower 70s. 8 p.m. Eastern Daylight Time weather conditions across north-central Kentucky. At Frankfort. And the pressure was 30.05 inches and steady. At Lexington, it was clear. The temperature was 72 degrees, the dew point 56, and the relative humidity 57%. The wind was north at 5 miles an hour. The pressure was 30.06 inches and steady. At Louisville, it was cloudy. The temperature was 77 degrees, the dew point 56, and the relative humidity 48%. The wind was north at 8 miles an hour. The pressure was 30.04 inches and steady. At Frankfort, and the pressure was 30.05 inches and steady. Elsewhere around the region, throughout the region, skies ranged from clear to partly cloudy. It was 73 at Covington, 73 at Indianapolis,

72 at Jasper, Indiana, and 71 at Wilmington, Ohio. Jackson reported 68, London reported 73, and Bowling Green reported 80. And now here is the 8 to 14 day outlook for the region. This forecast is valid for the period from September 1st to 07, 2026. For Kentucky, temperatures are forecast to be above normal, and precipitation is forecast to be normal. For Indiana, temperatures are forecast to be above normal, and precipitation is forecast to be normal. For Tennessee, temperatures are forecast to be above normal, and precipitation is forecast to be normal. This long-term outlook is updated on NOAA Weather Radio around 5 p.m. Eastern Time each day. The current time is 8:57 p.m. Eastern Daylight Time. Now for the official National Weather Service forecast for Frankfort and surrounding communities. Tonight, mostly clear. Lows in the upper 50s. Northeast winds up to 5 miles an hour. Tuesday, sunny. Highs in the lower 80s. East winds up to 5 miles an hour. Tuesday night, partly cloudy. Lows around 60. East winds up to 5 miles an hour. Wednesday, mostly sunny. Highs in the upper 80s. Southeast winds up to 5 miles an hour, shifting to the southwest in the afternoon. Wednesday night, partly cloudy. Lows in the mid-60s. Southwest winds up to 5 miles an hour. And now the extended forecast for the radio listening area. Thursday and Thursday night, mostly clear. A 40% chance of thunderstorms. Highs in the upper 80s. Lows in the mid-60s. Friday and Friday night, mostly clear. Highs in the upper 80s. Lows in the mid-60s. Saturday and Saturday night, mostly clear. Highs in the upper 80s. Lows in the mid-60s. Sunday and Sunday night, partly cloudy. Highs around 90. Lows around 70. Monday and Monday night, partly cloudy. A 20% chance of showers. Highs in the lower 90s. Lows in the lower 70s. 8 p.m. Eastern Daylight Time weather conditions across north-central Kentucky. At Frankfort. And the pressure was 30.05 inches and steady. At Lexington, it was clear. The temperature was 72 degrees, the dew point 56, and the relative humidity 57%. The wind was north at 5 miles an hour. The pressure was 30.06 inches and steady. At Louisville, it was cloudy. The temperature was 77 degrees, the dew point 56, and the relative humidity 48%. The wind was north at 8 miles an hour. The pressure was 30.04 inches and steady. At Frankfort, and the pressure was 30.05 inches and steady. Elsewhere around the region, throughout the region, skies ranged from clear to partly cloudy. It was 73 at Covington, 73 at Indianapolis, 72 at Jasper, Indiana, and 71 at Wilmington, Ohio. Jackson reported 68, London reported 73, and Bowling Green reported 80. Now for the official National Weather Service forecast for Frankfort and surrounding communities. Tonight, mostly clear. Lows in the upper 50s. Northeast winds up to 5 miles an hour. Tuesday, sunny. Highs in the lower 80s. East winds up to 5 miles an hour. Tuesday night, partly cloudy. Lows around 60. East winds up to 5 miles an hour. Wednesday, mostly sunny. Highs in the upper 80s. Southeast winds up to 5 miles an hour, shifting to the southwest in the afternoon. Wednesday night, partly cloudy. Lows in the mid-60s. Southwest winds up to 5 miles an hour. And now the extended forecast for the radio listening area. Thursday and Thursday night, mostly clear. A 40% chance of thunderstorms. Highs in the upper 80s.

lows in the mid-60s. Friday and Friday night, mostly clear. Highs in the upper 80s. Lows in the mid-60s. Saturday and Saturday night, mostly clear. Highs in the upper 80s. Lows in the mid-60s. Sunday and Sunday night, partly cloudy. Highs around 90. Lows around 70. Monday and Monday night, partly cloudy. A 20% chance of showers. Highs in the lower 90s. Lows in the lower 70s. The current time is 9:02 p.m. Eastern Daylight Time. 8 p.m. Eastern Daylight Time weather conditions across north central Kentucky. At Frankfort. And the pressure was 30.05 inches and steady. At Lexington, it was clear. The temperature was 72 degrees, the dew point 56, and the relative humidity 57%. The wind was north at 5 miles an hour. The pressure was 30.06 inches and steady. At Louisville, it was cloudy. The temperature was 77 degrees, the dew point 56, and the relative humidity 48%. The wind was north at 8 miles an hour. The pressure was 30.04 inches and steady. At Frankfort, and the pressure was 30.05 inches and steady. Elsewhere around the region, throughout the region, skies ranged from clear to partly cloudy. It was 73 at Covington, 73 at Indianapolis, 72 at Jasper, Indiana, and 71 at Wilmington, Ohio. Jackson reported 68, London reported 73, and Bowling Green reported 80. Now for the official National Weather Service forecast for Frankfort and surrounding communities. Tonight, mostly clear. Lows in the upper 50s. Northeast winds up to 5 miles an hour. Tuesday, sunny. Highs in the lower 80s. East winds up to 5 miles an hour. Tuesday night, partly cloudy. Lows around 60. East winds up to 5 miles an hour. Wednesday, mostly sunny. Highs in the upper 80s. Southeast winds up to 5 miles an hour, shifting to the southwest in the afternoon. Wednesday night, partly cloudy. Lows in the mid-60s. Southwest winds up to 5 miles an hour. And now the extended forecast for the radio listening area. Thursday and Thursday night, mostly clear. A 40% chance of thunderstorms. Highs in the upper 80s. Lows in the mid-60s. Friday and Friday night, mostly clear. Highs in the upper 80s. Lows in the mid-60s. Saturday and Saturday night, mostly clear. Highs in the upper 80s. Lows in the mid-60s. Sunday and Sunday night, partly cloudy. Highs around 90. Lows around 70. Monday and Monday night, partly cloudy. A 20% chance of showers. Highs in the lower 90s. Lows in the lower 70s. 9 p.m. Eastern Daylight Time weather conditions across north central Kentucky. At Frankfort. And the pressure was 30.06 inches and rising. At Lexington, it was partly cloudy. The temperature was 68 degrees, the dew point 56, and the relative humidity 65%. The wind was north at 3 miles an hour. The pressure was 30.07 inches and rising. At Louisville, it was cloudy. The temperature was 74 degrees, the dew point 56, and the relative humidity 53%. The wind was northeast at 6 miles an hour. The pressure was 30.05 inches and rising. At Frankfort, and the pressure was 30.06 inches and rising. Elsewhere around the region, at Wilmington, Ohio, it was clear, with a temperature of 63. It was partly cloudy, with a temperature of 69 at Covington, 70 at Indianapolis, 68 at Jackson, 69 at London, and 76 at Bowling Green. At Jasper, Indiana, it was mostly cloudy, with a

temperature of 68. Now for the official National Weather Service forecast for Frankfurt and surrounding communities. Tonight, mostly clear. Lows in the upper 50s. Northeast winds up to 5 miles an hour. Tuesday, sunny. Highs in the lower 80s. East winds up to 5 miles an hour. Tuesday night, partly cloudy. Lows around 60. East winds up to 5 miles an hour. Wednesday, mostly sunny. Highs in the upper 80s. Southeast winds up to 5 miles an hour, shifting to the southwest in the afternoon. Wednesday night, partly cloudy. Lows in the mid-60s. Southwest winds up to 5 miles an hour. And now the extended forecast for the radio listening area. Thursday and Thursday night, mostly clear. A 40% chance of thunderstorms. Highs in the upper 80s. Lows in the mid-60s. Friday and Friday night, mostly clear. Highs in the upper 80s. Lows in the mid-60s. Saturday and Saturday night, mostly clear. Highs in the upper 80s. Lows in the mid-60s. Sunday and Sunday night, partly cloudy. Highs around 90. Lows around 70. Monday and Monday night, partly cloudy. A 20% chance of showers. Highs in the lower 90s. Lows in the lower 70s. The current time is 9:08 p.m. Eastern Daylight Time. 9 p.m. Eastern Daylight Time weather conditions across north central Kentucky. At Frankfurt. And the pressure was 30.06 inches and rising. At Lexington, it was partly cloudy. The temperature was 68 degrees, the dew point 56, and the relative humidity 65%. The wind was north at 3 miles an hour. The pressure was 30.07 inches and rising. At Louisville, it was cloudy. The temperature was 74 degrees, the dew point 56, and the relative humidity 53%. The wind was northeast at 6 miles an hour. The pressure was 30.05 inches and rising. At Frankfurt, and the pressure was 30.06 inches and rising. Elsewhere around the region, at Wilmington, Ohio, it was clear, with a temperature of 63. It was partly cloudy, with a temperature of 69 at Covington, 70 at Indianapolis, 68 at Jackson, 69 at London, and 76 at Bowling Green. At Jasper, Indiana, it was mostly cloudy, with a temperature of 68. Now for the official National Weather Service forecast for Frankfurt and surrounding communities. Tonight, mostly clear. Lows in the upper 50s. Northeast winds up to 5 miles an hour. Tuesday, sunny. Highs in the lower 80s. East winds up to 5 miles an hour. Tuesday night, partly cloudy. Lows around 60. East winds up to 5 miles an hour. Wednesday, mostly sunny. Highs in the upper 80s. Southeast winds up to 5 miles an hour, shifting to the southwest in the afternoon. Wednesday night, partly cloudy. Lows in the mid-60s. Southwest winds up to 5 miles an hour. And now the extended forecast for the radio listening area. Thursday and Thursday night, mostly clear. A 40% chance of thunderstorms. Highs in the upper 80s. Lows in the mid-60s. Friday and Friday night, mostly clear. Highs in the upper 80s. Lows in the mid-60s. Saturday and Saturday night, mostly clear. Highs in the upper 80s. Lows in the mid-60s. Sunday and Sunday night, partly cloudy. Highs around 90. Lows around 70. Monday and Monday night, partly cloudy. A 20% chance of showers. Highs in the lower 90s. Lows in the lower 70s. 9 p.m. Eastern Daylight Time weather conditions across north central Kentucky. At Frankfurt,

and the pressure was 30.06 inches and rising. At Lexington, it was partly cloudy. The temperature was 68 degrees, the dew point 56, and the relative humidity 65%. The wind was north at 3 miles an hour. The pressure was 30.07 inches and rising. At Louisville, it was cloudy. The temperature was 74 degrees, the dew point 56, and the relative humidity 53%. The wind was northeast at 6 miles an hour. The pressure was 30.05 inches and rising. At Frankfort, and the pressure was 30.06 inches and rising. Elsewhere around the region, at Wilmington, Ohio, it was clear, with a temperature of 63. It was partly cloudy, with a temperature of 69 at Covington, 70 at Indianapolis, 68 at Jackson, 69 at London, and 76 at Bowling Green. At Jasper, Indiana, it was mostly cloudy, with a temperature of 68. 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The current time is 9:13 p.m. Eastern Daylight Time. 9 p.m. Eastern Daylight Time weather conditions across north-central Kentucky. At Frankfort, and the pressure was 30.06 inches and rising. At Lexington, it was clear. The temperature was 68 degrees, the dew point 56, and the relative humidity 65%. The wind was north at 3 miles an hour. The pressure was 30.07 inches and rising. At Louisville, it was cloudy. The temperature was 74 degrees, the dew point 56, and the relative humidity 53%. The wind was northeast at 6 miles an hour. The pressure was 30.05 inches and rising. At Frankfort, and the pressure was 30.06 inches and rising. Elsewhere around the region, it was clear, with a temperature of 63 at Wilmington, Ohio, 68 at Jackson, and 76 at Bowling Green. It was partly cloudy, with a temperature of 69 at Covington, 70 at Indianapolis, and 69 at London. At Jasper, Indiana, it was mostly cloudy, with a temperature of 68. Now for the official National Weather Service forecast for Frankfort and surrounding communities. Tonight, mostly clear. Lows in the upper 50s. Northeast winds up to 5 miles an hour. Tuesday, sunny. Highs in the lower 80s. East winds up to 5 miles an hour. Tuesday night, partly cloudy. Lows around 60. East winds up to 5 miles an hour. Wednesday, mostly sunny. Highs in the upper 80s. Southeast winds up to 5 miles an hour, shifting to the southwest in the afternoon. Wednesday night, partly cloudy. Lows in the mid-60s. Southwest winds up to 5 miles an hour. And now the extended forecast for the radio listening area. Thursday and Thursday night, mostly clear. A 40% chance of thunderstorms. Highs in the upper 80s. Lows in the mid-60s. Friday and Friday night, mostly clear. Highs in the upper 80s. Lows in the mid-60s. Saturday and Saturday night, mostly clear. Highs in the upper 80s. Lows in the mid-60s. Sunday and Sunday night, partly cloudy. Highs around 90. Lows around 70. Monday and Monday night, partly cloudy. A 20% chance of showers. Highs in the lower 90s. Lows in the lower 70s. 9 p.m. Eastern Daylight Time weather conditions across north-central Kentucky. At Frankfort, and the pressure was 30.06 inches and rising. At Lexington, it was clear. The temperature was 68 degrees, the dew point 56, and the relative humidity 65%.

The wind was north at 3 miles an hour. The pressure was 30.07 inches and rising. At Lewerville, it was cloudy. The temperature was 74 degrees, the dew point 56, and the relative humidity 53%. The wind was northeast at 6 miles an hour. The pressure was 30.05 inches and rising. At Frankfurt, and the pressure was 30.06 inches and rising. Elsewhere around the region, it was clear, with a temperature of 63 at Wilmington, Ohio, 68 at Jackson, and 76 at Bowling Green. It was partly cloudy, with a temperature of 69 at Covington, 70 at Indianapolis, and 69 at London. At Jasper, Indiana, it was mostly cloudy, with a temperature of 68. The current time is 9:17 p.m. Eastern Daylight Time. Now for the official National Weather Service forecast for Frankfurt and surrounding communities. Tonight, mostly clear. Lows in the upper 50s. Northeast winds up to 5 miles an hour. Tuesday, sunny. Highs in the lower 80s. East winds up to 5 miles an hour. Tuesday night, partly cloudy. Lows around 60. East winds up to 5 miles an hour. Wednesday, mostly sunny. Highs in the upper 80s. Southeast winds up to 5 miles an hour, shifting to the southwest in the afternoon. Wednesday night, partly cloudy. Lows in the mid-60s. Southwest winds up to 5 miles an hour. And now the extended forecast for the radio listening area. Thursday and Thursday night, mostly clear. A 40% chance of thunderstorms. Highs in the upper 80s. Lows in the mid-60s. Friday and Friday night, mostly clear. Highs in the upper 80s. Lows in the mid-60s. Saturday and Saturday night, mostly clear. Highs in the upper 80s. Lows in the mid-60s. Sunday and Sunday night, partly cloudy. Highs around 90. Lows around 70. Monday and Monday night, partly cloudy. A 20% chance of showers. Highs in the lower 90s. Lows in the lower 70s. 9 p.m. Eastern Daylight Time weather conditions across north-central Kentucky. At Frankfurt. And the pressure was 30.06 inches and rising. At Lexington, it was clear. The temperature was 68 degrees, the dew point 56, and the relative humidity 65%. The wind was north at 3 miles an hour. The pressure was 30.07 inches and rising. At Lewerville, it was cloudy. The temperature was 74 degrees, the dew point 56, and the relative humidity 53%. The wind was northeast at 6 miles an hour. The pressure was 30.05 inches and rising. At Frankfurt, and the pressure was 30.06 inches and rising. Elsewhere around the region, it was clear, with a temperature of 63 at Wilmington, Ohio, 68 at Jackson, and 76 at Bowling Green. It was partly cloudy, with a temperature of 69 at Covington, 70 at Indianapolis, and 69 at London. At Jasper, Indiana, it was mostly cloudy, with a temperature of 68. Now for the official National Weather Service forecast for Frankfurt and surrounding communities. Tonight, mostly clear. Lows in the upper 50s. Northeast winds up to 5 miles an hour. Tuesday, sunny. Highs in the lower 80s. East winds up to 5 miles an hour. Tuesday night, partly cloudy. Lows around 60. East winds up to 5 miles an hour. Wednesday, mostly sunny. Highs in the upper 80s. Southeast winds up to 5 miles an hour, shifting to the southwest in the afternoon. Wednesday night, partly cloudy. Lows in the mid-60s. Southwest winds up to 5 miles an hour. And now the extended forecast for the radio listening area. Thursday.

Thursday night, mostly clear. A 40% chance of thunderstorms. Highs in the upper 80s. Lows in the mid-60s. Friday and Friday night, mostly clear. Highs in the upper 80s. Lows in the mid-60s. Saturday and Saturday night, mostly clear. Highs in the upper 80s. Lows in the mid-60s. Sunday and Sunday night, partly cloudy. Highs around 90. Lows around 70. Monday and Monday night, partly cloudy. A 20% chance of showers. Highs in the lower 90s. Lows in the lower 70s. The current time is 9:22 p.m. Eastern Daylight Time. 9 p.m. Eastern Daylight Time weather conditions across north central Kentucky. At Frankfort. And the pressure was 30.06 inches and rising. At Lexington, it was clear. The temperature was 68 degrees, the dew point 56, and the relative humidity 65%. The wind was north at 3 miles an hour. The pressure was 30.07 inches and rising. At Louisville, it was cloudy. The temperature was 74 degrees, the dew point 56, and the relative humidity 53%. The wind was northeast at 6 miles an hour. The pressure was 30.05 inches and rising. At Frankfort, and the pressure was 30.06 inches and rising. Elsewhere around the region, it was clear, with a temperature of 63 at Wilmington, Ohio, 68 at Jackson, and 76 at Bowling Green. It was partly cloudy, with a temperature of 69 at Covington, 70 at Indianapolis, and 69 at London. At Jasper, Indiana, it was mostly cloudy, with a temperature of 68. Now for the official National Weather Service forecast for Frankfort and surrounding communities. Tonight, mostly clear. Lows in the upper 50s. Northeast winds up to 5 miles an hour. Tuesday, sunny. Highs in the lower 80s. East winds up to 5 miles an hour. Tuesday night, partly cloudy. Lows around 60. East winds up to 5 miles an hour. Wednesday, mostly sunny. Highs in the upper 80s. Southeast winds up to 5 miles an hour, shifting to the southwest in the afternoon. Wednesday night, partly cloudy. Lows in the mid-60s. Southwest winds up to 5 miles an hour. And now the extended forecast for the radio listening area. Thursday and Thursday night, mostly clear. A 40% chance of thunderstorms. Highs in the upper 80s. Lows in the mid-60s. Friday and Friday night, mostly clear. Highs in the upper 80s. Lows in the mid-60s. Saturday and Saturday night, mostly clear. Highs in the upper 80s. Lows in the mid-60s. Sunday and Sunday night, partly cloudy. Highs around 90. Lows around 70. Monday and Monday night, partly cloudy. A 20% chance of showers. Highs in the lower 90s. Lows in the lower 70s. 9 p.m. Eastern Daylight Time weather conditions across north central Kentucky. At Frankfort. And the pressure was 30.06 inches and rising. At Lexington, it was clear. The temperature was 68 degrees, the dew point 56, and the relative humidity 65%. The wind was north at 3 miles an hour. The pressure was 30.07 inches and rising. At Louisville, it was cloudy. The temperature was 74 degrees, the dew point 56, and the relative humidity 53%. The wind was northeast at 6 miles an hour. The pressure was 30.05 inches and rising. At Frankfort, and the pressure was 30.06 inches and rising. Elsewhere around the region, it was clear, with a temperature of 63 at Wilmington, Ohio, 68 at Jackson, and 76 at Bowling Green. It was partly cloudy, with a temperature of

69 at Covington, 70 at Indianapolis, and 69 at London. At Jasper, Indiana, it was mostly cloudy with a temperature of 68. Now for the official National Weather Service forecast for Frankfurt and surrounding communities. Tonight, mostly clear. Lows in the upper 50s. Northeast winds up to 5 miles an hour. Tuesday, sunny. Highs in the lower 80s. East winds up to 5 miles an hour. Tuesday night, partly cloudy. Lows around 60. East winds up to 5 miles an hour. Wednesday, mostly sunny. Highs in the upper 80s. Southeast winds up to 5 miles an hour, shifting to the southwest in the afternoon. Wednesday night, partly cloudy. Lows in the mid-60s. Southwest winds up to 5 miles an hour. And now the extended forecast for the radio listening area. Thursday and Thursday night, mostly clear. A 40% chance of thunderstorms. Highs in the upper 80s. Lows in the mid-60s. Friday and Friday night, mostly clear. Highs in the upper 80s. Lows in the mid-60s. Saturday and Saturday night, mostly clear. Highs in the upper 80s. Lows in the mid-60s. Sunday and Sunday night, partly cloudy. Highs around 90. Lows around 70. Monday and Monday night, partly cloudy. A 20% chance of showers. Highs in the lower 90s. Lows in the lower 70s. The current time is 9:28 p.m. Eastern Daylight Time. 9 p.m. Eastern Daylight Time weather conditions across north central Kentucky. At Frankfurt. And the pressure was 30.06 inches and rising. At Lexington, it was clear. The temperature was 68 degrees, the dew point 56, and the relative humidity 65%. The wind was north at 3 miles an hour. The pressure was 30.07 inches and rising. At Louisville, it was cloudy. The temperature was 74 degrees, the dew point 56, and the relative humidity 53%. The wind was northeast at 6 miles an hour. The pressure was 30.05 inches and rising. At Frankfurt, and the pressure was 30.06 inches and rising. Elsewhere around the region, it was clear, with a temperature of 63 at Wilmington, Ohio, 68 at Jackson, and 76 at Bowling Green. It was partly cloudy, with a temperature of 69 at Covington, 70 at Indianapolis, and 69 at London. At Jasper, Indiana, it was mostly cloudy, with a temperature of 68. Now for the official National Weather Service forecast for Frankfurt and surrounding communities. Tonight, mostly clear. Lows in the upper 50s. Northeast winds up to 5 miles an hour. Tuesday, sunny. Highs in the lower 80s. East winds up to 5 miles an hour. Tuesday night, partly cloudy. Lows around 60. East winds up to 5 miles an hour. Wednesday, mostly sunny. Highs in the upper 80s. Southeast winds up to 5 miles an hour, shifting to the southwest in the afternoon. Wednesday night, partly cloudy. Lows in the mid-60s. Southwest winds up to 5 miles an hour. And now the extended forecast for the radio listening area. Thursday and Thursday night, mostly clear. A 40% chance of thunderstorms. Highs in the upper 80s. Lows in the mid-60s. Friday and Friday night, mostly clear. Highs in the upper 80s. Lows in the mid-60s. Saturday and Saturday night, mostly clear. Highs in the upper 80s. Lows in the mid-60s. Sunday and Sunday night, partly cloudy. Highs around 90. Lows around 70. Monday and Monday night, partly cloudy. A 20% chance of showers. Highs in the lower 90s. Lows in the lower 70s.

9 p.m. Eastern Daylight Time weather conditions across north-central Kentucky at Frankfort, and the pressure was 30.06 inches and rising. At Lexington, it was clear. The temperature was 68 degrees, the dew point 56, and the relative humidity 65%. The wind was north at 3 miles an hour. The pressure was 30.07 inches and rising. At Louisville, it was cloudy. The temperature was 74 degrees, the dew point 56, and the relative humidity 53%. The wind was northeast at 6 miles an hour. The pressure was 30.05 inches and rising. At Frankfort, and the pressure was 30.06 inches and rising. Elsewhere around the region, it was clear, with a temperature of 63 at Wilmington, Ohio, 68 at Jackson, and 76 at Bowling Green. It was partly cloudy, with a temperature of 69 at Covington, 70 at Indianapolis, and 69 at London. At Jasper, Indiana, it was mostly cloudy, with a temperature of 68. The current time is 9:32 p.m. Eastern Daylight Time. Now for the official National Weather Service forecast for Frankfort and surrounding communities. Tonight, mostly clear. Lows in the upper 50s. Northeast winds up to 5 miles an hour. Tuesday, sunny. Highs in the lower 80s. East winds up to 5 miles an hour. Tuesday night, partly cloudy. Lows around an hour. Tuesday, sunny. Highs in the lower 80s. East winds up to 5 miles an hour. Tuesday night, partly cloudy. Lows around 60. East winds up to 5 miles an hour. Wednesday, mostly sunny. Highs in the upper 80s. Southeast winds up to 5 miles an hour, shifting to the southwest in the afternoon. Wednesday night, partly cloudy. Lows in the mid-60s. Southwest winds up to 5 miles an hour. And now the extended forecast for the radio listening area. Thursday and Thursday night, mostly clear. A 40% chance of thunderstorms. Highs in the upper 80s. Lows in the mid-60s. Friday and Friday night, mostly clear. Highs in the upper 80s. Lows in the mid-60s. Saturday and Saturday night, mostly clear. Highs in the upper 80s. Lows in the mid-60s. Sunday and Sunday night, partly cloudy. Highs around 90. Lows around 70. Monday and Monday night, partly cloudy. A 20% chance of showers. Highs in the lower 90s. Lows in the lower 70s. 9 p.m. Eastern Daylight Time weather conditions across north-central Kentucky. At Frankfort. And the pressure was 30.06 inches and rising. At Lexington, it was clear. The temperature was 68 degrees, the dew point 56, and the relative humidity 65%. The wind was north at 3 miles an hour. The pressure was 30.07 inches and rising. At Louisville, it was cloudy. The temperature was 74 degrees, the dew point 56, and the relative humidity 53%. The wind was northeast at 6 miles an hour. The pressure was 30.05 inches and rising. At Frankfort, and the pressure was 30.06 inches and rising. Elsewhere around the region, it was clear, with a temperature of 63 at Wilmington, Ohio, 68 at Jackson, and 76 at Bowling Green. It was partly cloudy, with a temperature of 69 at Covington, 70 at Indianapolis, and 69 at London. At Jasper, Indiana, it was mostly cloudy, with a temperature of 68. Now for the official National Weather Service forecast for Frankfort and surrounding communities. Tonight, mostly clear. Lows in the upper 50s. Northeast winds up to 5 miles an hour. Tuesday, sunny. Highs in the lower 80s. East winds.

up to 5 miles an hour. Tuesday night, partly cloudy. Lows around 60. East winds up to 5 miles an hour. Wednesday, mostly sunny. Highs in the upper 80s. Southeast winds up to 5 miles an hour, shifting to the southwest in the afternoon. Wednesday night, partly cloudy. Lows in the mid-60s. Southwest winds up to 5 miles an hour. And now the extended forecast for the radio listening area. Thursday and Thursday night, mostly clear. A 40% chance of thunderstorms. Highs in the upper 80s. Lows in the mid-60s. Friday and Friday night, mostly clear. Highs in the upper 80s. Lows in the mid-60s. Saturday and Saturday night, mostly clear. Highs in the upper 80s. Lows in the mid-60s. Sunday and Sunday night, partly cloudy. Highs around 90. Lows around 70. Monday and Monday night, partly cloudy. A 20% chance of showers. Highs in the lower 90s. Lows in the lower 70s. The current time is 9:37 p.m. Eastern Daylight Time. 9 p.m. Eastern Daylight Time weather conditions across north central Kentucky. At Frankfort. And the pressure was 30.06 inches and rising. At Lexington, it was clear. The temperature was 68 degrees, the dew point 56, and the relative humidity 65%. The wind was north at 3 miles an hour. The pressure was 30.07 inches and rising. At Louisville, it was cloudy. The temperature was 74 degrees, the dew point 56, and the relative humidity 53%. The wind was northeast at 6 miles an hour. The pressure was 30.05 inches and rising. At Frankfort, and the pressure was 30.06 inches and rising. Elsewhere around the region, it was clear, with a temperature of 63 at Wilmington, Ohio, 68 at Jackson, and 76 at Bowling Green. It was partly cloudy, with a temperature of 69 at Covington, 70 at Indianapolis, and 69 at London. At Jasper, Indiana, it was mostly cloudy, with a temperature of 68. Now for the official National Weather Service forecast for Frankfort and surrounding communities. Tonight, mostly clear. Lows in the upper 50s. Northeast winds up to 5 miles an hour. Tuesday, sunny. Highs in the lower 80s. East winds up to 5 miles an hour. Tuesday night, partly cloudy. Lows around 60. East winds up to 5 miles an hour. Wednesday, mostly sunny. Highs in the upper 80s. Southeast winds up to 5 miles an hour, shifting to the southwest in the afternoon. Wednesday night, partly cloudy. Lows in the mid-60s. Southwest winds up to 5 miles an hour. And now the extended forecast for the radio listening area. Thursday and Thursday night, mostly clear. A 40% chance of thunderstorms. Highs in the upper 80s. Lows in the mid-60s. Friday and Friday night, mostly clear. Highs in the upper 80s. Lows in the mid-60s. Saturday and Saturday night, mostly clear. Highs in the upper 80s. Lows in the mid-60s. Sunday and Sunday night, partly cloudy. Highs around 90. Lows around 70. Monday and Monday night, partly cloudy. A 20% chance of showers. Highs in the lower 90s. Lows in the lower 70s. 9 p.m. Eastern Daylight Time weather conditions across north central Kentucky. At Frankfort. And the pressure was 30.06 inches and rising. At Lexington, it was clear. The temperature was 68 degrees, the dew point 56, and the relative humidity 65%. The wind was north at 3 miles an hour. The pressure was 30.07 inches and rising. At Louisville.

It was cloudy. The temperature was 74 degrees, the dew point 56, and the relative humidity 53%. The wind was northeast at 6 miles an hour. The pressure was 30.05 inches and rising at Frankfurt. And the pressure was 30.06 inches and rising. Elsewhere around the region, it was clear, with a temperature of 63 at Wilmington, Ohio, 68 at Jackson, and 76 at Bowling Green. It was partly cloudy, with a temperature of 69 at Covington, 70 at Indianapolis, and 69 at London. At Jasper, Indiana, it was mostly cloudy, with a temperature of 68. 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The current time is 9:42 p.m. Eastern Daylight Time. Now for the official National Weather Service forecast for Frankfurt and surrounding communities. Tonight, mostly clear. Lows in the upper 50s. Northeast winds up to 5 miles an hour. Tuesday, sunny. Highs in the lower 80s. East winds up to 5 miles an hour. Tuesday night, partly cloudy. Lows around 60. East winds up to 5 miles an hour. Wednesday, mostly sunny. Highs in the upper 80s. Southeast winds up to 5 miles an hour, shifting to the southwest in the afternoon. Wednesday night, partly cloudy. Lows in the mid-60s. Southwest winds up to 5 miles an hour. And now the extended forecast for the radio listening area. Thursday and Thursday night, mostly clear. A 40% chance of thunderstorms. Highs in the upper 80s. Lows in the mid-60s. Friday and Friday night, mostly clear. Highs in the upper 80s. Lows in the mid-60s. Saturday and Saturday night, mostly clear. Highs in the upper 80s. Lows in the mid-60s. Sunday and Sunday night, partly cloudy. Highs around 90. Lows around 70. Monday and Monday night, partly cloudy. A 20% chance of showers. Highs in the lower 90s. Lows in the lower 70s. 9 p.m. Eastern Daylight Time weather conditions across north-central Kentucky. At Frankfurt. And the pressure was 30.06 inches and rising. At Lexington, it was clear. The temperature was 68 degrees, the dew point 56, and the relative humidity 65%. The wind was north at 3 miles an hour. The pressure was 30.07 inches and rising. At Louisville, it was cloudy. The temperature was 74 degrees, the dew point 56, and the relative humidity 53%. The wind was northeast at 6 miles an hour. The pressure was 30.05 inches and rising. At Frankfurt, and the pressure was 30.06 inches and rising. Elsewhere around the region, it was clear, with a temperature of 63 at Wilmington, Ohio, 68 at Jackson, and 76 at Bowling Green. It was partly cloudy, with a temperature of 69 at Covington, 70 at Indianapolis, and 69 at London. At Jasper, Indiana, it was mostly cloudy, with a temperature of 68. Now for the official National Weather Service forecast for Frankfurt and surrounding communities. Tonight, mostly clear. Lows in the upper 50s. Northeast winds up to 5 miles an hour. Tuesday, sunny. Highs in the lower 80s. East winds up to 5 miles an hour. Tuesday night, partly cloudy. Lows around 60. East winds up to 5 miles an hour. Wednesday, mostly sunny. Highs in the upper 80s. Southeast winds up to 5 miles an hour, shifting to the southwest in the afternoon. Wednesday night, partly cloudy.

Highs in the lower 90s. Lows in the lower 70s. The current time is 9:47 p.m. Eastern Daylight Time. 9 p.m. Eastern Daylight Time weather conditions across north central Kentucky. At Frankfort. And the pressure was 30.06 inches and rising. At Lexington, it was clear. The temperature was 68 degrees, the dew point 56, and the relative humidity 65%. The wind was north at 3 miles an hour. The pressure was 30.07 inches and rising. At Louisville, it was cloudy. The temperature was 74 degrees, the dew point 56, and the relative humidity 53%. The wind was northeast at 6 miles an hour. The pressure was 30.05 inches and rising. At Frankfort, and the pressure was 30.06 inches and rising. Elsewhere around the region, it was clear, with a temperature of 63 at Wilmington, Ohio, 68 at Jackson, and 76 at Bowling Green. It was partly cloudy, with a temperature of 69 at Covington, 70 at Indianapolis, and 69 at London. At Jasper, Indiana, it was mostly cloudy, with a temperature of 68. Now for the official National Weather Service forecast for Frankfort and surrounding communities. Tonight, mostly clear. Lows in the upper 50s. Northeast winds up to 5 miles an hour. Tuesday, sunny. Highs in the lower 80s. East winds up to 5 miles an hour. Tuesday night, partly cloudy. Lows around 60. East winds up to 5 miles an hour. Wednesday, mostly sunny. Highs in the upper 80s. Southeast winds up to 5 miles an hour, shifting to the southwest in the afternoon. Wednesday night, partly cloudy. Lows in the mid-60s. Southwest winds up to 5 miles an hour. And now the extended forecast for the radio listening area. Thursday and Thursday night, mostly clear. A 40% chance of thunderstorms. Highs in the upper 80s. Lows in the mid-60s. Friday and Friday night, mostly clear. Highs in the upper 80s. Lows in the mid-60s. Saturday and Saturday night, mostly clear. Highs in the upper 80s. Lows in the mid-60s. Sunday and Sunday night, partly cloudy. Highs around 90. Lows around 70. Monday and Monday night, partly cloudy. A 20% chance of showers. Highs in the lower 90s. Lows in the lower 70s. 9 p.m. Eastern Daylight Time weather conditions across north central Kentucky. At Frankfort. And the pressure was 30.06 inches and rising. At Lexington, it was clear. The temperature was 68 degrees, the dew point 56, and the relative humidity 65%. The wind was north at 3 miles an hour. The pressure was 30.07 inches and rising. At Louisville, it was cloudy. The temperature was 74 degrees, the dew point 56, and the relative humidity 53%. The wind was northeast at 6 miles an hour. The pressure was 30.05 inches and rising. At Frankfort, and the pressure was 30.06 inches and rising. Elsewhere around the region, it was clear, with a temperature of 63 at Wilmington, Ohio, 68 at Jackson, and 76 at Bowling Green. It was partly cloudy, with a temperature of 69 at Covington, 70 at Indianapolis, and 69 at London. At Jasper, Indiana, it was mostly cloudy, with a temperature of 68. Now for the official National Weather Service forecast for Frankfort and surrounding communities. Tonight, mostly clear. Lows in the upper 50s. Northeast winds up to 5 miles an hour. Tuesday, sunny. Highs in the lower 80s. East winds up to 5 miles an hour. Tuesday night, partly cloudy. Lows around 60. East winds up to 5 miles an hour.

Wednesday, mostly sunny. Highs in the upper 80s. Southeast winds up to 5 miles an hour, shifting to the southwest in the afternoon. Wednesday night, partly cloudy. Lows in the mid-60s. Southwest winds up to 5 miles an hour. And now the extended forecast for the radio listening area. Thursday and Thursday night, mostly clear. A 40% chance of thunderstorms. Highs in the upper 80s. Lows in the mid-60s. Friday and Friday night, mostly clear. Highs in the upper 80s. Lows in the mid-60s. Saturday and Saturday night, mostly clear. Highs in the upper 80s. Lows in the mid-60s. Sunday and Sunday night, partly cloudy. Highs around 90. Lows around 70. Monday and Monday night, partly cloudy. A 20% chance of showers. Highs in the lower 90s. Lows in the lower 70s. The current time is 9:53 p.m. Eastern Daylight Time. 9 p.m. Eastern Daylight Time weather conditions across north central Kentucky. At Frankfort. And the pressure was 30.06 inches in rising. At Lexington, it was clear. The temperature was 68 degrees, the dew point 56, and the relative humidity 65%. The wind was north at 3 miles an hour. The pressure was 30.07 inches and rising. At Louisville, it was cloudy. The temperature was 74 degrees, the dew point 56, and the relative humidity 53%. The wind was northeast at 6 miles an hour. The pressure was 30.05 inches and rising. At Frankfort, and the pressure was 30.06 inches and rising. Elsewhere around the region, it was clear, with a temperature of 63 at Wilmington, Ohio, 68 at Jackson, and 76 at Bowling Green. It was partly cloudy, with a temperature of 69 at Covington, 70 at Indianapolis, and 69 at London. At Jasper, Indiana, it was mostly cloudy, with a temperature of 68. Now for the official National Weather Service forecast for Frankfort and surrounding communities. Tonight, mostly clear. Lows in the upper 50s. Northeast winds up to 5 miles an hour. Tuesday, sunny. Highs in the lower 80s. East winds up to 5 miles an hour. Tuesday night, partly cloudy. Lows around 60. East winds up to 5 miles an hour. Wednesday, mostly sunny. Highs in the upper 80s. Southeast winds up to 5 miles an hour, shifting to the southwest in the afternoon. Wednesday night, partly cloudy. Lows in the mid-60s. Southwest winds up to 5 miles an hour. And now the extended forecast for the radio listening area. Thursday and Thursday night, mostly clear. A 40% chance of thunderstorms. Highs in the upper 80s. Lows in the mid-60s. Friday and Friday night, mostly clear. Highs in the upper 80s. Lows in the mid-60s. Saturday and Saturday night, mostly clear. Highs in the upper 80s. Lows in the mid-60s. Sunday and Sunday night, partly cloudy. Highs around 90. Lows around 70. Monday and Monday night, partly cloudy. A 20% chance of showers. Highs in the lower 90s. Lows in the lower 70s. 9 p.m. Eastern Daylight Time weather conditions across north central Kentucky. At Frankfort. And the pressure was 30.06 inches and rising. At Lexington, it was clear. The temperature was 68 degrees, the dew point 56, and the relative humidity 65%. The wind was north at 3 miles an hour. The pressure was 30.07 inches and rising. At Louisville, it was cloudy. The temperature was 74 degrees, the dew point 56, and the relative humidity 53%.

northeast at 6 miles an hour. The pressure was 30.05 inches and rising at Frankfurt, and the pressure was 30.06 inches and rising. Elsewhere around the region, it was clear, with a temperature of 63 at Wilmington, Ohio, 68 at Jackson, and 76 at Bowling Green. It was partly cloudy, with a temperature of 69 at Covington, 70 at Indianapolis, and 69 at London. At Jasper, Indiana, it was mostly cloudy, with a temperature of 68. The current time is 9:57 p.m. Eastern Daylight Time. Now for the official National Weather Service forecast for Frankfurt and surrounding communities. Tonight, mostly clear. Lows in the upper 50s. Northeast winds up to 5 miles an hour. Tuesday, sunny. Highs in the lower 80s. East winds up to 5 miles an hour. Tuesday night, partly cloudy. Lows around 60. East winds up to 5 miles an hour. Wednesday, mostly sunny. Highs in the upper 80s. Southeast winds up to 5 miles an hour, shifting to the southwest in the afternoon. Wednesday night, partly cloudy. Lows in the mid-60s. Southwest winds up to 5 miles an hour. And now the extended forecast for the radio listening area. Thursday and Thursday night, mostly clear. A 40% chance of thunderstorms. Highs in the upper 80s. Lows in the mid-60s. Friday and Friday night, mostly clear. Highs in the upper 80s. Lows in the mid-60s. Saturday and Saturday night, mostly clear. Highs in the upper 80s. Lows in the mid-60s. Sunday and Sunday night, partly cloudy. Highs around 90. Lows around 70. Monday and Monday night, partly cloudy. A 20% chance of showers. Highs in the lower 90s. Lows in the lower 70s. 9 p.m. Eastern Daylight Time weather conditions across north-central Kentucky. At Frankfurt. And the pressure was 30.06 inches and rising. At Lexington, it was clear. The temperature was 68 degrees, the dew point 56, and the relative humidity 65%. The wind was north at 3 miles an hour. The pressure was 30.07 inches and rising. At Louisville, it was cloudy. The temperature was 74 degrees, the dew point 56, and the relative humidity 53%. The wind was northeast at 6 miles an hour. The pressure was 30.05 inches and rising. At Frankfurt, and the pressure was 30.06 inches and rising. Elsewhere around the region, it was clear, with a temperature of 63 at Wilmington, Ohio, 68 at Jackson, and 76 at Bowling Green. It was partly cloudy, with a temperature of 69 at Covington, 70 at Indianapolis, and 69 at London. At Jasper, Indiana, it was mostly cloudy, with a temperature of 68. Now for the official National Weather Service forecast for Frankfurt and surrounding communities. Tonight, mostly clear. Lows in the upper 50s. Northeast winds up to 5 miles an hour. Tuesday, sunny. Highs in the lower 80s. East winds up to 5 miles an hour. Tuesday night, partly cloudy. Lows around 60. East winds up to 5 miles an hour. Wednesday, mostly sunny. Highs in the upper 80s. Southeast winds up to 5 miles an hour, shifting to the southwest in the afternoon. Wednesday night, partly cloudy. Lows in the mid-60s. Southwest winds up to 5 miles an hour. And now the extended forecast for the radio listening area. Thursday and Thursday night, mostly clear. A 40% chance of thunderstorms. Highs in the upper 80s. Lows in the mid-60s. Friday and Friday night, mostly clear. Highs in the upper 80s. Lows in the mid-60s.

Saturday and Saturday night, mostly clear. Highs in the upper 80s. Lows in the mid-60s. Sunday and Sunday night, partly cloudy. Highs around 90. Lows around 70. Monday and Monday night, partly cloudy. A 20% chance of showers. Highs in the lower 90s. Lows in the lower 70s. The current time is 10:02 p.m. Eastern Daylight Time. 9 p.m. Eastern Daylight Time weather conditions across north central Kentucky. At Frankfort. And the pressure was 30.06 inches and rising. At Lexington, it was clear. The temperature was 68 degrees, the dew point 56, and the relative humidity 65%. The wind was north at 3 miles an hour. The pressure was 30.07 inches and rising. At Louisville, it was cloudy. The temperature was 74 degrees, the dew point 56, and the relative humidity 53%. The wind was northeast at 6 miles an hour. The pressure was 30.05 inches and rising. At Frankfort, and the pressure was 30.06 inches and rising. Elsewhere around the region, it was clear, with a temperature of 63 at Wilmington, Ohio, 68 at Jackson, and 76 at Bowling Green. It was partly cloudy, with a temperature of 69 at Covington, 70 at Indianapolis, and 69 at London. At Jasper, Indiana, it was mostly cloudy, with a temperature of 68. Now for the official National Weather Service forecast for Frankfort and surrounding communities. Tonight, mostly clear. Lows in the upper 50s. Northeast winds up to 5 miles an hour. Tuesday, sunny. Highs in the lower 80s. East winds up to 5 miles an hour. Tuesday night, partly cloudy. Lows around 60. East winds up to 5 miles an hour. Wednesday, mostly sunny. Highs in the upper 80s. Southeast winds up to 5 miles an hour, shifting to the southwest in the afternoon. Wednesday night, partly cloudy. Lows in the mid-60s. Southwest winds up to 5 miles an hour. And now the extended forecast for the radio listening area. Thursday and Thursday night, mostly clear. A 40% chance of thunderstorms. Highs in the upper 80s. Lows in the mid-60s. Friday and Friday night, mostly clear. Highs in the upper 80s. Lows in the mid-60s. Saturday and Saturday night, mostly clear. Highs in the upper 80s. Lows in the mid-60s. Sunday and Sunday night, partly cloudy. Highs around 90. Lows around 70. Monday and Monday night, partly cloudy. A 20% chance of showers. Highs in the lower 90s. Lows in the lower 70s. 10 p.m. Eastern Daylight Time weather conditions across north central Kentucky. At Frankfort. And the pressure was 30.08 inches and rising. At Lexington, it was partly cloudy. The temperature was 66 degrees, the dew point 56, and the relative humidity 70%. The wind was northeast at 5 miles an hour. The pressure was 30.09 inches and rising. At Louisville, it was mostly cloudy. The temperature was 73 degrees, the dew point 56, and the relative humidity 54%. The wind was northeast at 3 miles an hour. The pressure was 30.07 inches and rising. At Frankfort, and the pressure was 30.08 inches and rising. Elsewhere around the region, it was 67 at Jackson. At Wilmington, Ohio, it was clear, with a temperature of 60. It was partly cloudy, with a temperature of 67 at Covington, 69 at Indianapolis, 67 at London, and 73 at Bowling Green. At Jasper, Indiana, it was mostly cloudy, with a temperature of 67. The current time is 10:07 p.m. Eastern Daylight Time.
now for the official National Weather Service forecast for Frankfurt and surrounding communities. Tonight, mostly clear. Lows in the upper 50s. Northeast winds up to 5 miles an hour. Tuesday, sunny. Highs in the lower 80s. East winds up to 5 miles an hour. Tuesday night, partly cloudy. Lows around 60. East winds up to 5 miles an hour. Wednesday, mostly sunny. Highs in the upper 80s. Southeast winds up to 5 miles an hour, shifting to the southwest in the afternoon. Wednesday night, partly cloudy. Lows in the mid-60s. Southwest winds up to 5 miles an hour. And now the extended forecast for the radio listening area. Thursday and Thursday night, mostly clear. A 40% chance of thunderstorms. Highs in the upper 80s. Lows in the mid-60s. Friday and Friday night, mostly clear. Highs in the upper 80s. Lows in the mid-60s. Saturday and Saturday night, mostly clear. Highs in the upper 80s. Lows in the mid-60s. Sunday and Sunday night, partly cloudy. Highs around 90. Lows around 70. Monday and Monday night, partly cloudy. A 20% chance of showers. Highs in the lower 90s. Lows in the lower 70s. 10 p.m. Eastern Daylight Time weather conditions across north-central Kentucky. At Frankfort. And the pressure was 30.08 inches and rising. At Lexington, it was partly cloudy. The temperature was 66 degrees, the dew point 56, and the relative humidity 70%. The wind was northeast at 5 miles an hour. The pressure was 30.09 inches and rising. At Louisville, it was mostly cloudy. The temperature was 73 degrees, the dew point 56, and the relative humidity 54%. The wind was northeast at 3 miles an hour. The pressure was 30.07 inches and rising. At Frankfort, and the pressure was 30.08 inches and rising. Elsewhere around the region, it was 67 at Jackson. At Wilmington, Ohio, it was clear, with a temperature of 60. It was partly cloudy, with a temperature of 67 at Covington, 69 at Indianapolis, 67 at London, and 73 at Bowling Green. At Jasper, Indiana, it was mostly cloudy, with a temperature of 67. Now for the official National Weather Service forecast for Frankfort and surrounding communities. Tonight, mostly clear. Lows in the upper 50s. Northeast winds up to 5 miles an hour. Tuesday, sunny. Highs in the lower 80s. East winds up to 5 miles an hour. Tuesday night, partly cloudy. Lows around 60. East winds up to 5 miles an hour. Wednesday, mostly sunny. Highs in the upper 80s. Southeast winds up to 5 miles an hour, shifting to the southwest in the afternoon. Wednesday night, partly cloudy. Lows in the mid-60s. Southwest winds up to 5 miles an hour. And now the extended forecast for the radio listening area. Thursday and Thursday night, mostly clear. A 40% chance of thunderstorms. Highs in the upper 80s. Lows in the mid-60s. Friday and Friday night, mostly clear. Highs in the upper 80s. Lows in the mid-60s. Saturday and Saturday night, mostly clear. Highs in the upper 80s. Lows in the mid-60s. Sunday and Sunday night, partly cloudy. Highs around 90. Lows around 70. Monday and Monday night, partly cloudy. A 20% chance of showers. Highs in the lower 90s. Lows in the lower 70s. 10 p.m. Eastern Daylight Time weather conditions across north-central Kentucky. At Frankfort. And the pressure was 30.08 inches and rising. At Lexington, it was partly cloudy.

The temperature was 66 degrees, the dew point 56, and the relative humidity 70%. The wind was northeast at 5 miles an hour. The pressure was 30.09 inches and rising. At Lewinville, it was mostly cloudy. The temperature was 73 degrees, the dew point 56, and the relative humidity 54%. The wind was northeast at 3 miles an hour. The pressure was 30.07 inches and rising. At Frankfort, and the pressure was 30.08 inches and rising. Elsewhere around the region, it was 67 at Jackson. At Wilmington, Ohio, it was clear with a temperature of 60. It was partly cloudy with a temperature of 67 at Covington, 69 at Indianapolis, 67 at London, and 73 at Bowling Green. At Jasper, Indiana, it was mostly cloudy with a temperature of 67. 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The current time is 10:13 p.m. Eastern Daylight Time. 10 p.m. Eastern Daylight Time weather conditions across north-central Kentucky. At Frankfort, and the pressure was 30.08 inches and rising. At Lexington, it was partly cloudy. The temperature was 66 degrees, the dew point 56, and the relative humidity 70%. The wind was northeast at 5 miles an hour. The pressure was 30.09 inches and rising. At Louisville, it was mostly cloudy. The temperature was 73 degrees, the dew point 56, and the relative humidity 54%. The wind was northeast at 3 miles an hour. The pressure was 30.07 inches and rising. At Frankfort, and the pressure was 30.08 inches and rising. Elsewhere around the region, it was 67 at Jackson. At Wilmington, Ohio, it was clear with a temperature of 60. It was partly cloudy with a temperature of 67 at Covington, 69 at Indianapolis, 67 at London, and 73 at Bowling Green. At Jasper, Indiana, it was mostly cloudy with a temperature of 67. Now for the official National Weather Service forecast for Frankfort and surrounding communities. Tonight, mostly clear. Lows in the upper 50s. Northeast winds up to 5 miles an hour. Tuesday, sunny. Highs in the lower 80s. East winds up to 5 miles an hour. Tuesday night, partly cloudy. Lows around 60. East winds up to 5 miles an hour. Wednesday, mostly sunny. Highs in the upper 80s. Southeast winds up to 5 miles an hour, shifting to the southwest in the afternoon. Wednesday night, partly cloudy. Lows in the mid-60s. Southwest winds up to 5 miles an hour. And now the extended forecast for the radio listening area. Thursday and Thursday night, mostly clear. A 40% chance of thunderstorms. Highs in the upper 80s. Lows in the mid-60s. Friday and Friday night, mostly clear. Highs in the upper 80s. Lows in the mid-60s. Saturday and Saturday night, mostly clear. Highs in the upper 80s. Lows in the mid-60s. Sunday and Sunday night, partly cloudy. Highs around 90. Lows around 70. Monday and Monday night, partly cloudy. A 20% chance of showers. Highs in the lower 90s. Lows in the lower 70s. 10 p.m. Eastern Daylight Time weather conditions across north-central Kentucky. At Frankfort, and the pressure was 30.08 inches and rising. At Lexington, it was partly cloudy. The temperature was 66 degrees, the dew point 56, and the relative humidity 70%. The wind was northeast at 5 miles an hour.

The pressure was 30.09 inches and rising. At Lunenville, it was mostly cloudy. The temperature was 73 degrees, the dew point 56, and the relative humidity 54%. The wind was northeast at 3 miles an hour. The pressure was 30.07 inches and rising. At Frankfurt, and the pressure was 30.08 inches and rising. Elsewhere around the region, it was 67 at Jackson. At Wilmington, Ohio, it was clear with a temperature of 60. It was partly cloudy with a temperature of 67 at Covington, 69 at Indianapolis, 67 at London, and 73 at Bowling Green. At Jasper, Indiana, it was mostly cloudy with a temperature of 67. The current time is 10:18 p.m. Eastern Daylight Time. Now for the official National Weather Service forecast for Frankfurt and surrounding communities. Tonight, mostly clear. Lows in the upper 50s. Northeast winds up to 5 miles an hour. Tuesday, sunny. Highs in the lower 80s. East winds up to 5 miles an hour. Tuesday night, partly cloudy. Lows around 60. East winds up to 5 miles an hour. Wednesday, mostly sunny. Highs in the upper 80s. Southeast winds up to 5 miles an hour, shifting to the southwest in the afternoon. Wednesday night, partly cloudy. Lows in the mid-60s. Southwest winds up to 5 miles an hour. And now the extended forecast for the radio listening area. Thursday and Thursday night, mostly clear. A 40% chance of thunderstorms. Highs in the upper 80s. Lows in the mid-60s. Friday and Friday night, mostly clear. Highs in the upper 80s. Lows in the mid-60s. Saturday and Saturday night, mostly clear. Highs in the upper 80s. Lows in the mid-60s. Sunday and Sunday night, partly cloudy. Highs around 90. Lows around 70. Monday and Monday night, partly cloudy. A 20% chance of showers. Highs in the lower 90s. Lows in the lower 70s. 10 p.m. Eastern Daylight Time weather conditions across north-central Kentucky. At Frankfurt. And the pressure was 30.08 inches and rising. At Lexington, it was partly cloudy. The temperature was 66 degrees, the dew point 56, and the relative humidity 70%. The wind was northeast at 5 miles an hour. The pressure was 30.09 inches and rising. At Lunenville, it was mostly cloudy. The temperature was 73 degrees, the dew point 56, and the relative humidity 54%. The wind was northeast at 3 miles an hour. The pressure was 30.07 inches and rising. At Frankfurt, and the pressure was 30.08 inches and rising. Elsewhere around the region, it was 67 at Jackson. At Wilmington, Ohio, it was clear with a temperature of 60. It was partly cloudy with a temperature of 67 at Covington, 69 at Indianapolis, 67 at London, and 73 at Bowling Green. At Jasper, Indiana, it was mostly cloudy with a temperature of 67. Now for the official National Weather Service forecast for Frankfurt and surrounding communities. Tonight, mostly clear. Lows in the upper 50s. Northeast winds up to 5 miles an hour. Tuesday, sunny. Highs in the lower 80s. East winds up to 5 miles an hour. Tuesday night, partly cloudy. Lows around 60. East winds up to 5 miles an hour. Wednesday, mostly sunny. Highs in the upper 80s. Southeast winds up to 5 miles an hour, shifting to the southwest in the afternoon. Wednesday night, partly cloudy. Lows in the mid-60s. Southwest winds up to 5 miles an hour. And now the extended forecast for the radio listening area. Thursday and Thursday night.

mostly clear. A 40% chance of thunderstorms. Highs in the upper 80s. Lows in the mid-60s. Friday and Friday night, mostly clear. Highs in the upper 80s. Lows in the mid-60s. Saturday and Saturday night, mostly clear. Highs in the upper 80s. Lows in the mid-60s. Sunday and Sunday night, partly cloudy. Highs around 90. Lows around 70. Monday and Monday night, partly cloudy. A 20% chance of showers. Highs in the lower 90s. Lows in the lower 70s. The current time is 10:22 p.m. Eastern Daylight Time. 10 p.m. Eastern Daylight Time weather conditions across north central Kentucky. At Frankfort. And the pressure was 30.08 inches and rising. At Lexington, it was partly cloudy. The temperature was 66 degrees, the dew point 56, and the relative humidity 70%. The wind was northeast at 5 miles an hour. The pressure was 30.09 inches and rising. At Louisville, it was mostly cloudy. The temperature was 73 degrees, the dew point 56, and the relative humidity 54%. The wind was northeast at 3 miles an hour. The pressure was 30.07 inches and rising. At Frankfort. And the pressure was 30.08 inches and rising. Elsewhere around the region, it was 67 at Jackson. At Wilmington, Ohio, it was clear with a temperature of 60. It was partly cloudy with a temperature of 67 at Covington, 69 at Indianapolis, 67 at London, and 73 at Bowling Green. At Jasper, Indiana, it was mostly cloudy with a temperature of 67. Now for the official National Weather Service forecast for Frankfort and surrounding communities. Tonight, mostly clear. Lows in the upper 50s. Northeast winds up to 5 miles an hour. Tuesday, sunny. Highs in the lower 80s. East winds up to 5 miles an hour. Tuesday night, partly cloudy. Lows around 60. East winds up to 5 miles an hour. Wednesday, mostly sunny. Highs in the upper 80s. Southeast winds up to 5 miles an hour, shifting to the southwest in the afternoon. Wednesday night, partly cloudy. Lows in the mid-60s. Southwest winds up to 5 miles an hour. And now the extended forecast for the radio listening area. Thursday and Thursday night, mostly clear. A 40% chance of thunderstorms. Highs in the upper 80s. Lows in the mid-60s. Friday and Friday night, mostly clear. Highs in the upper 80s. Lows in the mid-60s. Saturday and Saturday night, mostly clear. Highs in the upper 80s. Lows in the mid-60s. Sunday and Sunday night, partly cloudy. Highs around 90. Lows around 70. Monday and Monday night, partly cloudy. A 20% chance of showers. Highs in the lower 90s. Lows in the lower 70s. 10 p.m. Eastern Daylight Time weather conditions across north central Kentucky. At Frankfort. And the pressure was 30.08 inches and rising. At Lexington, it was partly cloudy. The temperature was 66 degrees, the dew point 56, and the relative humidity 70%. The wind was northeast at 5 miles an hour. The pressure was 30.09 inches and rising. At Louisville, it was mostly cloudy. The temperature was 73 degrees, the dew point 56, and the relative humidity 54%. The wind was northeast at 3 miles an hour. The pressure was 30.07 inches and rising. At Frankfort, and the pressure was 30.08 inches and rising. Elsewhere around the region, it was 67 at Jackson. At Wilmington, Ohio, it was clear with a temperature of 60. It was partly cloudy with a temperature of 60.

67 at Covington, 69 at Indianapolis, 67 at London, and 73 at Bowling Green. At Jasper, Indiana, it was mostly cloudy, with a temperature of 67. The current time is 10:27 p.m. Eastern Daylight Time. Now for the official National Weather Service forecast for Frankfort and surrounding communities. Tonight, mostly clear. Lows in the upper 50s. Northeast winds up to 5 miles an hour. Tuesday, sunny. Highs in the lower 80s. East winds up to 5 miles an hour. Tuesday night, partly cloudy. Lows around 60. East winds up to 5 miles an hour. Wednesday, mostly sunny. Highs in the upper 80s. Southeast winds up to 5 miles an hour, shifting to the southwest in the afternoon. Wednesday night, partly cloudy. Lows in the mid-60s. Southwest winds up to 5 miles an hour. And now the extended forecast for the radio listening area. Thursday and Thursday night, mostly clear. A 40% chance of thunderstorms. Highs in the upper 80s. Lows in the mid-60s. Friday and Friday night, mostly clear. Highs in the upper 80s. Lows in the mid-60s. Saturday and Saturday night, mostly clear. Highs in the upper 80s. Lows in the mid-60s. Sunday and Sunday night, partly cloudy. Highs around 90. Lows around 70. Monday and Monday night, partly cloudy. A 20% chance of showers. Highs in the lower 90s. Lows in the lower 70s. 10 p.m. Eastern Daylight Time weather conditions across north central Kentucky. At Frankfort. And the pressure was 30.08 inches and rising. At Lexington, it was partly cloudy. The temperature was 66 degrees, the dew point 56, and the relative humidity 70%. The wind was northeast at 5 miles an hour. The pressure was 30.09 inches and rising. At Louisville, it was mostly cloudy. The temperature was 73 degrees, the dew point 56, and the relative humidity 54%. The wind was northeast at 3 miles an hour. The pressure was 30.07 inches and rising. At Frankfort, and the pressure was 30.08 inches and rising. Elsewhere around the region, it was 67 at Jackson. At Wilmington, Ohio, it was clear, with a temperature of 60. It was partly cloudy, with a temperature of 67 at Covington, 69 at Indianapolis, 67 at London, and 73 at Bowling Green. At Jasper, Indiana, it was mostly cloudy, with a temperature of 67. Now for the official National Weather Service forecast for Frankfort and surrounding communities. Tonight, mostly clear. Lows in the upper 50s. Northeast winds up to 5 miles an hour. Tuesday, sunny. Highs in the lower 80s. East winds up to 5 miles an hour. Tuesday night, partly cloudy. Lows around 60. East winds up to 5 miles an hour. Wednesday, mostly sunny. Highs in the upper 80s. Southeast winds up to 5 miles an hour, shifting to the southwest in the afternoon. Wednesday night, partly cloudy. Lows in the mid-60s. Southwest winds up to 5 miles an hour. And now the extended forecast for the radio listening area. Thursday and Thursday night, mostly clear. A 40% chance of thunderstorms. Highs in the upper 80s. Lows in the mid-60s. Friday and Friday night, mostly clear. Highs in the upper 80s. Lows in the mid-60s. Saturday and Saturday night, mostly clear. Highs in the upper 80s. Lows in the mid-60s. Sunday and Sunday night, partly cloudy. Highs around 90. Lows around 70. Monday and Monday night, partly cloudy. A 20% chance of showers.
highs in the lower 90s, lows in the lower 70s. The current time is 10:32 p.m. Eastern Daylight Time. 10 p.m. Eastern Daylight Time weather conditions across north central Kentucky at Frankfort. And the pressure was 30.08 inches and rising. At Lexington, it was partly cloudy. The temperature was 66 degrees, the dew point 56, and the relative humidity 70%. The wind was northeast at 5 miles an hour. The pressure was 30.09 inches and rising. At Louisville, it was mostly cloudy. The temperature was 73 degrees, the dew point 56, and the relative humidity 54%. The wind was northeast at 3 miles an hour. The pressure was 30.07 inches and rising. At Frankfort, and the pressure was 30.08 inches and rising. Elsewhere around the region, it was 67 at Jackson. At Wilmington, Ohio, Ipford, and the pressure was 30.08 inches and rising. Elsewhere around the region, it was 67 at Jackson. At Wilmington, Ohio, it was clear with a temperature of 60. It was partly cloudy with a temperature of 67 at Covington, 69 at Indianapolis, 67 at London, and 73 at Bowling Green. At Jasper, Indiana, it was mostly cloudy with a temperature of 67. Now for the official National Weather Service forecast for Frankfort and surrounding communities. Tonight, mostly clear. Lows in the upper 50s. Northeast winds up to 5 miles an hour. Tuesday, sunny. Highs in the lower 80s. East winds up to 5 miles an hour. Tuesday night, partly cloudy. Lows around 60. East winds up to 5 miles an hour. Wednesday, mostly sunny. Highs in the upper 80s. Southeast winds up to 5 miles an hour, shifting to the southwest in the afternoon. Wednesday night, partly cloudy. Lows in the mid-60s. Southwest winds up to 5 miles an hour. And now the extended forecast for the radio listening area. Thursday and Thursday night, mostly clear. A 40% chance of thunderstorms. Highs in the upper 80s. Lows in the mid-60s. Friday and Friday night, mostly clear. Highs in the upper 80s. Lows in the mid-60s. Saturday and Saturday night, mostly clear. Highs in the upper 80s. Lows in the mid-60s. Sunday and Sunday night, partly cloudy. Highs around 90. Lows around 70. Monday and Monday night, partly cloudy. A 20% chance of showers. Highs in the lower 90s. Lows in the lower 70s. 10 p.m. Eastern Daylight Time weather conditions across north central Kentucky. At Frankfort. And the pressure was 30.08 inches and rising. At Lexington, it was partly cloudy. The temperature was 66 degrees, the dew point 56, and the relative humidity 70%. The wind was northeast at 5 miles an hour. The pressure was 30.09 inches and rising. At Louisville, it was mostly cloudy. The temperature was 73 degrees, the dew point 56, and the relative humidity 54%. The wind was northeast at 3 miles an hour. The pressure was 30.07 inches and rising. At Frankfort, and the pressure was 30.08 inches and rising. Elsewhere around the region, it was 67 at Jackson. At Wilmington, Ohio, it was clear with a temperature of 60. It was partly cloudy with a temperature of 67 at Covington, 69 at Indianapolis, 67 at London, and 73 at Bowling Green. At Jasper, Indiana, it was mostly cloudy with a temperature of 67. Now for the official National Weather Service forecast for Frankfort and surrounding communities. Tonight, mostly clear. Lows in the upper 50s. Northeast winds up to 5 miles an hour.

Tuesday, sunny. Highs in the lower 80s. East winds up to 5 miles an hour. Tuesday night, partly cloudy. Lows around 60. East winds up to 5 miles an hour. Wednesday, mostly sunny. Highs in the upper 80s. Southeast winds up to 5 miles an hour, shifting to the southwest in the afternoon. Wednesday night, partly cloudy. Lows in the mid-60s. Southwest winds up to 5 miles an hour. And now the extended forecast for the radio listening area. Thursday and Thursday night, mostly clear. A 40% chance of thunderstorms. Highs in the upper 80s. Lows in the mid-60s. Friday and Friday night, mostly clear. Highs in the upper 80s. Lows in the mid-60s. Saturday and Saturday night, mostly clear. Highs in the upper 80s. Lows in the mid-60s. Sunday and Sunday night, partly cloudy. Highs around 90. Lows around 70. Monday and Monday night, partly cloudy. A 20% chance of showers. Highs in the lower 90s. Lows in the lower 70s. The current time is 10:38 p.m. Eastern Daylight Time. 10 p.m. Eastern Daylight Time weather conditions across north central Kentucky. At Frankfort. And the pressure was 30.08 inches and rising. At Lexington, it was partly cloudy. The temperature was 66 degrees, the dew point 56, and the relative humidity 70%. The wind was northeast at 5 miles an hour. The pressure was 30.09 inches and rising. At Louisville, it was mostly cloudy. The temperature was 73 degrees, the dew point 56, and the relative humidity 54%. The wind was northeast at 3 miles an hour. The pressure was 30.07 inches and rising. At Frankfort, and the pressure was 30.08 inches and rising. Elsewhere around the region, it was 67 at Jackson. At Wilmington, Ohio, it was clear with a temperature of 60. It was partly cloudy with a temperature of 67 at Covington, 69 at Indianapolis, 67 at London, and 73 at Bowling Green. At Jasper, Indiana, it was mostly cloudy with a temperature of 67. Now for the official National Weather Service forecast for Frankfort and surrounding communities. Tonight, mostly clear. Lows in the upper 50s. Northeast winds up to 5 miles an hour. Tuesday, sunny. Highs in the lower 80s. East winds up to 5 miles an hour. Tuesday night, partly cloudy. Lows around 60. East winds up to 5 miles an hour. Wednesday, mostly sunny. Highs in the upper 80s. Southeast winds up to 5 miles an hour, shifting to the southwest in the afternoon. Wednesday night, partly cloudy. Lows in the mid-60s. Southwest winds up to 5 miles an hour. And now the extended forecast for the radio listening area. Thursday and Thursday night, mostly clear. A 40% chance of thunderstorms. Highs in the upper 80s. Lows in the mid-60s. Friday and Friday night, mostly clear. Highs in the upper 80s. Lows in the mid-60s. Saturday and Saturday night, mostly clear. Highs in the upper 80s. Lows in the mid-60s. Sunday and Sunday night, partly cloudy. Highs around 90. Lows around 70. Monday and Monday night, partly cloudy. A 20% chance of showers. Highs in the lower 90s. Lows in the lower 70s. 10 p.m. Eastern Daylight Time weather conditions across north central Kentucky. At Frankfort. And the pressure was 30.08 inches and rising. At Lexington, it was partly cloudy. The temperature was 66 degrees, the dew point 56, and the relative humidity 70%. The wind

was northeast at 5 miles an hour. The pressure was 30.09 inches and rising. At Louisville, it was mostly cloudy. The temperature was 73 degrees, the dew point 56, and the relative humidity 54%. The wind was northeast at 3 miles an hour. The pressure was 30.07 inches and rising. At Frankfurt, and the pressure was 30.08 inches and rising. Elsewhere around the region, it was 67 at Jackson. At Wilmington, Ohio, it was clear with a temperature of 60. It was partly cloudy with a temperature of 67 at Covington, 69 at Indianapolis, 67 at London, and 73 at Bowling Green. At Jasper, Indiana, it was mostly cloudy with a temperature of 67. 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The current time is 10:43 p.m. Eastern Daylight Time. Now for the official National Weather Service forecast for Frankfurt and surrounding communities. Tonight, mostly clear. Lows in the upper 50s. Northeast winds up to 5 miles an hour. Tuesday, sunny. Highs in the lower 80s. East winds up to 5 miles an hour. Tuesday night, partly cloudy. Lows around 60. East winds up to 5 miles an hour. Wednesday, mostly sunny. Highs in the upper 80s. Southeast winds up to 5 miles an hour, shifting to the southwest in the afternoon. Wednesday night, partly cloudy. Lows in the mid-60s. Southwest winds up to 5 miles an hour. And now the extended forecast for the radio listening area. Thursday and Thursday night, mostly clear. A 40% chance of thunderstorms. Highs in the upper 80s. Lows in the mid-60s. Friday and Friday night, mostly clear. Highs in the upper 80s. Lows in the mid-60s. Saturday and Saturday night, mostly clear. Highs in the upper 80s. Lows in the mid-60s. Sunday and Sunday night, partly cloudy. Highs around 90. Lows around 70. Monday and Monday night, partly cloudy. A 20% chance of showers. Highs in the lower 90s. Lows in the lower 70s. 10 p.m. Eastern Daylight Time weather conditions across north-central Kentucky. At Frankfurt, and the pressure was 30.08 inches and rising. At Lexington, it was partly cloudy. The temperature was 66 degrees, the dew point 56, and the relative humidity 70%. The wind was northeast at 5 miles an hour. The pressure was 30.09 inches and rising. At Louisville, it was mostly cloudy. The temperature was 73 degrees, the dew point 56, and the relative humidity 54%. The wind was northeast at 3 miles an hour. The pressure was 30.07 inches and rising. At Frankfurt, and the pressure was 30.08 inches and rising. Elsewhere around the region, it was 67 at Jackson. At Wilmington, Ohio, it was clear with a temperature of 60. It was partly cloudy with a temperature of 67 at Covington, 69 at Indianapolis, 67 at London, and 73 at Bowling Green. At Jasper, Indiana, it was mostly cloudy with a temperature of 67. Now for the official National Weather Service forecast for Frankfurt and surrounding communities. Tonight, mostly clear. Lows in the upper 50s. Northeast winds up to 5 miles an hour. Tuesday, sunny. Highs in the lower 80s. East winds up to 5 miles an hour. Tuesday night, partly cloudy. Lows around 60. East winds up to 5 miles an hour. Wednesday, mostly sunny.

in the mid-60s. Sunday and Sunday night, partly cloudy. Highs around 90. Lows around 70. Monday and Monday night, partly cloudy. A 20% chance of showers. Highs in the lower 90s. Lows in the lower 70s. The current time is 10:48 p.m. Eastern Daylight Time. 10 p.m. Eastern Daylight Time weather conditions across north central Kentucky. At Frankfort. And the pressure was 30.08 inches and rising. At Lexington, it was partly cloudy. The temperature was 66 degrees, the dew point 56, and the relative humidity 70%. The wind was northeast at 5 miles an hour. The pressure was 30.09 inches and rising. At Louisville, it was mostly cloudy. The temperature was 73 degrees, the dew point 56, and the relative humidity 54%. The wind was northeast at 3 miles an hour. The pressure was 30.07 inches and rising. At Frankfort, and the pressure was 30.08 inches and rising. Elsewhere around the region, it was 67 at Jackson. At Wilmington, Ohio, it was clear with a temperature of 60. It was partly cloudy with a temperature of 67 at Covington, 69 at Indianapolis, 67 at London, and 73 at Bowling Green. At Jasper, Indiana, it was mostly cloudy with a temperature of 67. Now for the official National Weather Service forecast for Frankfort and surrounding communities. Tonight, mostly clear. Lows in the upper 50s. Northeast winds up to 5 miles an hour. Tuesday, sunny. Highs in the lower 80s. East winds up to 5 miles an hour. Tuesday night, partly cloudy. Lows around 60. East winds up to 5 miles an hour. Wednesday, mostly sunny. Highs in the upper 80s. Southeast winds up to 5 miles an hour, shifting to the southwest in the afternoon. Wednesday night, partly cloudy. Lows in the mid-60s. Southwest winds up to 5 miles an hour. And now the extended forecast for the radio listening area. Thursday and Thursday night, mostly clear. A 40% chance of thunderstorms. Highs in the upper 80s. Lows in the mid-60s. Friday and Friday night, mostly clear. Highs in the upper 80s. Lows in the mid-60s. Saturday and Saturday night, mostly clear. Highs in the upper 80s. Lows in the mid-60s. Sunday and Sunday night, partly cloudy. Highs around 90. Lows around 70. Monday and Monday night, partly cloudy. A 20% chance of showers. Highs in the lower 90s. Lows in the lower 70s. 10 p.m. Eastern Daylight Time weather conditions across north central Kentucky. At Frankfort. And the pressure was 30.08 inches and rising. At Lexington, it was partly cloudy. The temperature was 66 degrees, the dew point 56, and the relative humidity 70%. The wind was northeast at 5 miles an hour. The pressure was 30.09 inches and rising. At Louisville, it was mostly cloudy. The temperature was 73 degrees, the dew point 56, and the relative humidity 54%. The wind was northeast at 3 miles an hour. The pressure was 30.07 inches and rising. At Frankfort, and the pressure was 30.08 inches and rising. Elsewhere around the region, it was 67 at Jackson. At Wilmington, Ohio, it was clear with a temperature of 60. It was partly cloudy with a temperature of 67 at Covington, 69 at Indianapolis, 67 at London, and 73 at Bowling Green. At Jasper, Indiana, it was mostly cloudy with a temperature of 67. The current time is 10:52 p.m. Eastern Daylight Time. Now for the official National Weather Service forecast for Frankfort and surrounding communities.

Tonight, mostly clear. Lows in the upper 50s. Northeast winds up to 5 miles an hour. Tuesday, sunny. Highs in the lower 80s. East winds up to 5 miles an hour. Tuesday night, partly cloudy. Lows around 60. East winds up to 5 miles an hour. Wednesday, mostly sunny. Highs in the upper 80s. Southeast winds up to 5 miles an hour, shifting to the southwest in the afternoon. Wednesday night, partly cloudy. Lows in the mid-60s. Southwest winds up to 5 miles an hour. And now the extended forecast for the radio listening area. Thursday and Thursday night, mostly clear. A 40% chance of thunderstorms. Highs in the upper 80s. Lows in the mid-60s. Friday and Friday night, mostly clear. Highs in the upper 80s. Lows in the mid-60s. Saturday and Saturday night, mostly clear. Highs in the upper 80s. Lows in the mid-60s. Sunday and Sunday night, partly cloudy. Highs around 90. Lows around 70. Monday and Monday night, partly cloudy. A 20% chance of showers. Highs in the lower 90s. Lows in the lower 70s. 10 p.m. Eastern Daylight Time weather conditions across north central Kentucky. At Frankfort. And the pressure was 30.08 inches and rising. At Lexington, it was partly cloudy. The temperature was 66 degrees, the dew point 56, and the relative humidity 70%. The wind was northeast at 5 miles an hour. The pressure was 30.09 inches and rising. At Louisville, it was mostly cloudy. The temperature was 73 degrees, the dew point 56, and the relative humidity 54%. The wind was northeast at 3 miles an hour. The pressure was 30.07 inches and rising. At Frankfort, and the pressure was 30.08 inches and rising. Elsewhere around the region, it was 67 at Jackson. At Wilmington, Ohio, it was clear, with a temperature of 60. It was partly cloudy, with a temperature of 67 at Covington, 69 at Indianapolis, 67 at London, and 73 at Bowling Green. At Jasper, Indiana, it was mostly cloudy, with a temperature of 67. Now for the official National Weather Service forecast for Frankfort and surrounding communities. Tonight, mostly clear. Lows in the upper 50s. Northeast winds up to 5 miles an hour. Tuesday, sunny. Highs in the lower 80s. East winds up to 5 miles an hour. Tuesday night, partly cloudy. Lows around 60. East winds up to 5 miles an hour. Wednesday, mostly sunny. Highs in the upper 80s. Southeast winds up to 5 miles an hour, shifting to the southwest in the afternoon. Wednesday night, partly cloudy. Lows in the mid-60s. Southwest winds up to 5 miles an hour. And now the extended forecast for the radio listening area. Thursday and Thursday night, mostly clear. A 40% chance of thunderstorms. Highs in the upper 80s. Lows in the mid-60s. Friday and Friday night, mostly clear. Highs in the upper 80s. Lows in the mid-60s. Saturday and Saturday night, mostly clear. Highs in the upper 80s. Lows in the mid-60s. Sunday and Sunday night, partly cloudy. Highs around 90. Lows around 70. Monday and Monday night, partly cloudy. A 20% chance of showers. Highs in the lower 90s. Lows in the lower 70s. The current time is 10:57 p.m. Eastern Daylight Time. 10 p.m. Eastern Daylight Time weather conditions across north central Kentucky. At Frankfort. And the pressure was 30.08 inches and rising. At Lexington, it was partly

cloudy. The temperature was 66 degrees, the dew point 56, and the relative humidity 70%. The wind was northeast at 5 miles an hour. The pressure was 30.09 inches and rising. At Louisville, it was mostly cloudy. The temperature was 73 degrees, the dew point 56, and the relative humidity 54%. The wind was northeast at 3 miles an hour. The pressure was 30.07 inches and rising. At Frankfort, and the pressure was 30.08 inches and rising. Elsewhere around the region, it was 67 at Jackson. At Wilmington, Ohio, it was clear with a temperature of 60. It was partly cloudy with a temperature of 67 at Covington, 69 at Indianapolis, 67 at London, and 73 at Bowling Green. At Jasper, Indiana, it was mostly cloudy with a temperature of 67. Now for the official National Weather Service forecast for Frankfort and surrounding communities. Tonight, mostly clear. Lows in the upper 50s. Northeast winds up to 5 miles an hour. Tuesday, sunny. Highs in the lower 80s. East winds up to 5 miles an hour. Tuesday night, partly cloudy. Lows around 60. East winds up to 5 miles an hour. Wednesday, mostly sunny. Highs in the upper 80s. Southeast winds up to 5 miles an hour, shifting to the southwest in the afternoon. Wednesday night, partly cloudy. Lows in the mid-60s. Southwest winds up to 5 miles an hour. And now the extended forecast for the radio listening area. Thursday and Thursday night, mostly clear. A 40% chance of thunderstorms. Highs in the upper 80s. Lows in the mid-60s. Friday and Friday night, mostly clear. Highs in the upper 80s. Lows in the mid-60s. Saturday and Saturday night, mostly clear. Highs in the upper 80s. Lows in the mid-60s. Sunday and Sunday night, partly cloudy. Highs around 90. Lows around 70. Monday and Monday night, partly cloudy. A 20% chance of showers. Highs in the lower 90s. Lows in the lower 70s. 10 p.m. Eastern Daylight Time weather conditions across north-central Kentucky. At Frankfort. And the pressure was 30.08 inches and rising. At Lexington, it was partly cloudy. The temperature was 66 degrees, the dew point 56, and the relative humidity 70%. The wind was northeast at 5 miles an hour. The pressure was 30.09 inches and rising. At Louisville, it was mostly cloudy. The temperature was 73 degrees, the dew point 56, and the relative humidity 54%. The wind was northeast at 3 miles an hour. The pressure was 30.07 inches and rising. At Frankfort, and the pressure was 30.08 inches and rising. Elsewhere around the region, it was 67 at Jackson. At Wilmington, Ohio, it was clear with a temperature of 60. It was partly cloudy with a temperature of 67 at Covington, 69 at Indianapolis, 67 at London, and 73 at Bowling Green. At Jasper, Indiana, it was mostly cloudy with a temperature of 67. Now for the official National Weather Service forecast for Frankfort and surrounding communities. Tonight, mostly clear. Lows in the upper 50s. Northeast winds up to 5 miles an hour. Tuesday, sunny. Highs in the lower 80s. East winds up to 5 miles an hour. Tuesday night, partly cloudy. Lows around 60. East winds up to 5 miles an hour. Wednesday, mostly sunny. Highs in the upper 80s. Southeast winds up to 5 miles an hour, shifting to the southwest in the afternoon. Wednesday night, partly cloudy. Lows in the mid-60s. Southwest winds up to 5 miles an hour.

And now the extended forecast for the radio listening area. Thursday and Thursday night, mostly clear. A 40% chance of thunderstorms. Highs in the upper 80s. Lows in the mid-60s. Friday and Friday night, mostly clear. Highs in the upper 80s. Lows in the mid-60s. Saturday and Saturday night, mostly clear. Highs in the upper 80s. Lows in the mid-60s. Sunday and Sunday night, partly cloudy. Highs around 90. Lows around 70. Monday and Monday night, partly cloudy. A 20% chance of showers. Highs in the lower 90s. Lows in the lower 70s. The current time is 11:03 p.m. Eastern Daylight Time. 10 p.m. Eastern Daylight Time weather conditions across north central Kentucky. At Frankfort. And the pressure was 30.08 inches and rising. At Lexington, it was partly cloudy. The temperature was 66 degrees, the dew point 56, and the relative humidity 70%. The wind was northeast at 5 miles an hour. The pressure was 30.09 inches and rising. At Louisville, it was mostly cloudy. The temperature was 73 degrees, the dew point 56, and the relative humidity 54%. The wind was northeast at 3 miles an hour. The pressure was 30.07 inches and rising. At Frankfort. And the pressure was 30.08 inches and rising. Elsewhere around the region, it was 67 at Jackson. At Wilmington, Ohio, it was clear, with a temperature of 60. It was partly cloudy, with a temperature of 67 at Covington, 69 at Indianapolis, 67 at London, and 73 at Bowling Green. At Jasper, Indiana, it was mostly cloudy, with a temperature of 67. 11 p.m. Eastern Daylight Time weather conditions across north central Kentucky. At Frankfort, and the pressure was 30.10 inches and rising. At Lexington, it was partly cloudy. The temperature was 63 degrees, the dew point 58, and the relative humidity 83%. The wind was calm. The pressure was 30.11 inches and rising. At Louisville, it was partly cloudy. The temperature was 72 degrees, the dew point 56, and the relative humidity 57%. The wind was variable at 3 miles an hour. The pressure was 30.09 inches and rising. At Frankfort, and the pressure was 30.10 inches and rising. Elsewhere around the region, it was clear, with a temperature of 68 at Indianapolis and 58 at Wilmington, Ohio. It was partly cloudy, with a temperature of 67 at Covington, 65 at Jackson, 64 at London, and 71 at Bowling Green. At Jasper, Indiana, it was mostly cloudy, with a temperature of 65. Now for the official National Weather Service forecast for Frankfort and surrounding communities. Tonight, mostly clear. Lows in the upper 50s. Northeast winds up to 5 miles an hour. Tuesday, sunny. Highs in the lower 80s. East winds up to 5 miles an hour. Tuesday night, partly cloudy. Lows around 60. East winds up to 5 miles an hour. Wednesday, mostly sunny. Highs in the upper 80s. Southeast winds up to 5 miles an hour, shifting to the southwest in the afternoon. Wednesday night, partly cloudy. Lows in the mid-60s. Southwest winds up to 5 miles an hour. And now the extended forecast for the radio listening area. Thursday and Thursday night, mostly clear. A 40% chance of thunderstorms. Highs in the upper 80s. Lows in the mid-60s. Friday and Friday night, mostly clear. Highs in the upper 80s. Lows in the mid-60s. Saturday and Saturday night, mostly clear. Highs in the upper 80s. Lows in the mid-60s. Sunday and Sunday night.

partly cloudy. Highs around 90. Lows around 70. Monday and Monday night, partly cloudy. A 20% chance of showers. Highs in the lower 90s. Lows in the lower 70s. The current time is 11:08 p.m. Eastern Daylight Time. 11 p.m. Eastern Daylight Time weather conditions across north central Kentucky. At Frankfort. And the pressure was 30.10 inches and rising. At Lexington, it was partly cloudy. The temperature was 63 degrees, the dew point 58, and the relative humidity 83%. The wind was calm. The pressure was 30.11 inches and rising. At Louisville, it was partly cloudy. The temperature was 72 degrees, the dew point 56, and the relative humidity 57%. The wind was variable at 3 miles an hour. The pressure was 30.09 inches and rising. At Frankfort, and the pressure was 30.10 inches and rising. Elsewhere around the region, it was clear, with a temperature of 68 at Indianapolis and 58 at Wilmington, Ohio. It was partly cloudy, with a temperature of 67 at Covington, 65 at Jackson, 64 at London, and 71 at Bowling Green. At Jasper, Indiana, it was mostly cloudy, with a temperature of 65. Now for the official National Weather Service forecast for Frankfort and surrounding communities. Tonight, mostly clear. Lows in the upper 50s. Northeast winds up to 5 miles an hour. Tuesday, sunny. Highs in the lower 80s. East winds up to 5 miles an hour. Tuesday night, partly cloudy. Lows around 60. East winds up to 5 miles an hour. Wednesday, mostly sunny. Highs in the upper 80s. Southeast winds up to 5 miles an hour, shifting to the southwest in the afternoon. Wednesday night, partly cloudy. Lows in the mid-60s. Southwest winds up to 5 miles an hour. And now the extended forecast for the radio listening area. Thursday and Thursday night, mostly clear. A 40% chance of thunderstorms. Highs in the upper 80s. Lows in the mid-60s. Friday and Friday night, mostly clear. Highs in the upper 80s. Lows in the mid-60s. Saturday and Saturday night, mostly clear. Highs in the upper 80s. Lows in the mid-60s. Sunday and Sunday night, partly cloudy. Highs around 90. Lows around 70. Monday and Monday night, partly cloudy. A 20% chance of showers. Highs in the lower 90s. Lows in the lower 70s. 11 p.m. Eastern Daylight Time weather conditions across north central Kentucky. At Frankfort. And the pressure was 30.10 inches and rising. At Lexington, it was partly cloudy. The temperature was 63 degrees, the dew point 58, and the relative humidity 83%. The wind was calm. The pressure was 30.11 inches and rising. At Louisville, it was partly cloudy. The temperature was 72 degrees, the dew point 56, and the relative humidity 57%. The wind was variable at 3 miles an hour. The pressure was 30.09 inches and rising. At Frankfort, and the pressure was 30.10 inches and rising. Elsewhere around the region, it was clear, with a temperature of 68 at Indianapolis and 58 at Wilmington, Ohio. It was partly cloudy, with a temperature of 67 at Covington, 65 at Jackson, 64 at London, and 71 at Bowling Green. At Jasper, Indiana, it was mostly cloudy, with a temperature of 65. 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

The current time is 11:12 p.m. Eastern Daylight Time. Now for the official National Weather Service forecast for Frankfurt and surrounding communities. Tonight, mostly clear. Lows in the upper 50s. Northeast winds up to 5 miles an hour. Tuesday, sunny. Highs in the lower 80s. East winds up to 5 miles an hour. Tuesday night, partly cloudy. Lows around 60. East winds up to 5 miles an hour. Wednesday, mostly sunny. Highs in the upper 80s. Southeast winds up to 5 miles an hour, shifting to the southwest in the afternoon. Wednesday night, partly cloudy. Lows in the mid-60s. Southwest winds up to 5 miles an hour. And now the extended forecast for the radio listening area. Thursday and Thursday night, mostly clear. A 40% chance of thunderstorms. Highs in the upper 80s. Lows in the mid-60s. Friday and Friday night, mostly clear. Highs in the upper 80s. Lows in the mid-60s. Saturday and Saturday night, mostly clear. Highs in the upper 80s. Lows in the mid-60s. Sunday and Sunday night, partly cloudy. Highs around 90. Lows around 70. Monday and Monday night, partly cloudy. A 20% chance of showers. Highs in the lower 90s. Lows in the lower 70s. 11 p.m. Eastern Daylight Time weather conditions across north-central Kentucky. At Frankfurt. And the pressure was 30.10 inches and rising. At Lexington, it was clear. The temperature was 63 degrees, the dew point 58, and the relative humidity 83%. The wind was calm. The pressure was 30.11 inches and rising. At Louisville, it was partly cloudy. The temperature was 72 degrees, the dew point 56, and the relative humidity 57%. The wind was variable at 3 miles an hour. The pressure was 30.09 inches and rising. At Frankfurt, and the pressure was 30.10 inches and rising. Elsewhere around the region, it was clear, with a temperature of 68 at Indianapolis and 58 at Wilmington, Ohio. It was partly cloudy, with a temperature of 67 at Covington, 65 at Jackson, 64 at London, and 71 at Bowling Green. At Jasper, Indiana, it was mostly cloudy, with a temperature of 65. Now for the official National Weather Service forecast for Frankfurt and surrounding communities. Tonight, mostly clear. Lows in the upper 50s. Northeast winds up to 5 miles an hour. Tuesday, sunny. Highs in the lower 80s. East winds up to 5 miles an hour. Tuesday night, partly cloudy. Lows around 60. East winds up to 5 miles an hour. Wednesday, mostly sunny. Highs in the upper 80s. Southeast winds up to 5 miles an hour, shifting to the southwest in the afternoon. Wednesday night, partly cloudy. Lows in the mid-60s. Southwest winds up to 5 miles an hour. And now the extended forecast for the radio listening area. Thursday and Thursday night, mostly clear. A 40% chance of thunderstorms. Highs in the upper 80s. Lows in the mid-60s. Friday and Friday night, mostly clear. Highs in the upper 80s. Lows in the mid-60s. Saturday and Saturday night, mostly clear. Highs in the upper 80s. Lows in the mid-60s. Sunday and Sunday night, partly cloudy. Highs around 90. Lows around 70. Monday and Monday night, partly cloudy. A 20% chance of showers. Highs in the lower 90s. Lows in the lower 70s. The current time is 11:17 p.m. Eastern Daylight Time. 11 p.m. Eastern Daylight Time weather conditions across north-central Kentucky.

at Frankfurt, and the pressure was 30.10 inches and rising. At Lexington, it was clear. The temperature was 63 degrees, the dew point 58, and the relative humidity 83%. The wind was calm. The pressure was 30.11 inches and rising. At Louisville, it was partly cloudy. The temperature was 72 degrees, the dew point 56, and the relative humidity 57%. The wind was variable at 3 miles an hour. The pressure was 30.09 inches and rising. At Frankfurt, and the pressure was 30.10 inches and rising. Elsewhere around the region, it was clear, with a temperature of 68 at Indianapolis and 58 at Wilmington, Ohio. It was partly cloudy, with a temperature of 67 at Covington, 65 at Jackson, 64 at London, and 71 at Bowling Green. At Jasper, Indiana, it was mostly cloudy, with a temperature of 65. Now for the official National Weather Service forecast for Frankfurt and surrounding communities. Tonight, mostly clear. Lows in the upper 50s. Northeast winds up to 5 miles an hour. Tuesday, sunny. Highs in the lower 80s. East winds up to 5 miles an hour. Tuesday night, partly cloudy. Lows around 60. East winds up to 5 miles an hour. Wednesday, mostly sunny. Highs in the upper 80s. Southeast winds up to 5 miles an hour, shifting to the southwest in the afternoon. Wednesday night, partly cloudy. Lows in the mid-60s. Southwest winds up to 5 miles an hour. And now the extended forecast for the radio listening area. Thursday and Thursday night, mostly clear. A 40% chance of thunderstorms. Highs in the upper 80s. Lows in the mid-60s. Friday and Friday night, mostly clear. Highs in the upper 80s. Lows in the mid-60s. Saturday and Saturday night, mostly clear. Highs in the upper 80s. Lows in the mid-60s. Sunday and Sunday night, partly cloudy. Highs around 90. Lows around 70. Monday and Monday night, partly cloudy. A 20% chance of showers. Highs in the lower 90s. Lows in the lower 70s. 11 p.m. Eastern Daylight Time weather conditions across north central Kentucky. At Frankfurt. And the pressure was 30.10 inches and rising. At Lexington, it was clear. The temperature was 63 degrees, the dew point 58, and the relative humidity 83%. The wind was calm. The pressure was 30.11 inches and rising. At Louisville, it was partly cloudy. The temperature was 72 degrees, the dew point 56, and the relative humidity 57%. The wind was variable at 3 miles an hour. The pressure was 30.09 inches and rising. At Frankfurt, and the pressure was 30.10 inches and rising. Elsewhere around the region, it was clear, with a temperature of 68 at Indianapolis and 58 at Wilmington, Ohio. It was partly cloudy, with a temperature of 67 at Covington, 65 at Jackson, 64 at London, and 71 at Bowling Green. At Jasper, Indiana, it was mostly cloudy, with a temperature of 65. Now for the official National Weather Service forecast for Frankfurt and surrounding communities. Tonight, mostly clear. Lows in the upper 50s. Northeast winds up to 5 miles an hour. Tuesday, sunny. Highs in the lower 80s. East winds up to 5 miles an hour. Tuesday night, partly cloudy. Lows around 60. East winds up to 5 miles an hour. Wednesday, mostly sunny. Highs in the upper 80s. Southeast winds up to 5 miles an hour, shifting to the southwest in the afternoon. Wednesday night, partly cloudy. Lows in the mid-60s. Southwest winds up to 5 miles.

miles an hour. And now the extended forecast for the radio listening area. Thursday and Thursday night, mostly clear. A 40% chance of thunderstorms. Highs in the upper 80s. Lows in the mid-60s. Friday and Friday night, mostly clear. Highs in the upper 80s. Lows in the mid-60s. Saturday and Saturday night, mostly clear. Highs in the upper 80s. Lows in the mid-60s. Sunday and Sunday night, partly cloudy. Highs around 90. Lows around 70. Monday and Monday night, partly cloudy. A 20% chance of showers. Highs in the lower 90s. Lows in the lower 70s. The current time is 11:23 p.m. Eastern Daylight Time. 11 p.m. Eastern Daylight Time weather conditions across north central Kentucky. At Frankfort. And the pressure was 30.10 inches and rising. At Lexington, it was clear. The temperature was 63 degrees, the dew point 58, and the relative humidity 83%. The wind was calm. The pressure was 30.11 inches and rising. At Louisville, it was partly cloudy. The temperature was 72 degrees, the dew point 56, and the relative humidity 57%. The wind was variable at 3 miles an hour. The pressure was 30.09 inches and rising. At Frankfort, and the pressure was 30.10 inches and rising. Elsewhere around the region, it was clear, with a temperature of 68 at Indianapolis and 58 at Wilmington, Ohio. It was partly cloudy, with a temperature of 67 at Covington, 65 at Jackson, 64 at London, and 71 at Bowling Green. At Jasper, Indiana, it was mostly cloudy, with a temperature of 65. Now for the official National Weather Service forecast for Frankfort and surrounding communities. Tonight, mostly clear. Lows in the upper 50s. Northeast winds up to 5 miles an hour. Tuesday, sunny. Highs in the lower 80s. East winds up to 5 miles an hour. Tuesday night, partly cloudy. Lows around 60. East winds up to 5 miles an hour. Wednesday, mostly sunny. Highs in the upper 80s. Southeast winds up to 5 miles an hour, shifting to the southwest in the afternoon. Wednesday night, partly cloudy. Lows in the mid-60s. Southwest winds up to 5 miles an hour. And now the extended forecast for the radio listening area. Thursday and Thursday night, mostly clear. A 40% chance of thunderstorms. Highs in the upper 80s. Lows in the mid-60s. Friday and Friday night, mostly clear. Highs in the upper 80s. Lows in the mid-60s. Saturday and Saturday night, mostly clear. Highs in the upper 80s. Lows in the mid-60s. Sunday and Sunday night, partly cloudy. Highs around 90. Lows around 70. Monday and Monday night, partly cloudy. A 20% chance of showers. Highs in the lower 90s. Lows in the lower 70s. 11 p.m. Eastern Daylight Time weather conditions across north central Kentucky. At Frankfort. And the pressure was 30.10 inches and rising. At Lexington, it was clear. The temperature was 63 degrees, the dew point 58, and the relative humidity 83%. The wind was calm. The pressure was 30.11 inches and rising. At Louisville, it was partly cloudy. The temperature was 72 degrees, the dew point 56, and the relative humidity 57%. The wind was variable at 3 miles an hour. The pressure was 30.09 inches and rising. At Frankfort, and the pressure was 30.10 inches and rising. Elsewhere around the region, it was clear, with a temperature of 68 at Indianapolis and 58 at Wilmington, Ohio. It was partly

cloudy, with a temperature of 67 at Covington, 65 at Jackson, 64 at London, and 71 at Bowling Green. At Jasper, Indiana, it was mostly cloudy, with a temperature of 65. The current time is 11:28 p.m. Eastern Daylight Time. Now for the official National Weather Service forecast for Frankfurt and surrounding communities. Tonight, mostly clear. Lows in the upper 50s. Northeast winds up to 5 miles an hour. Tuesday, sunny. Highs in the lower 80s. East winds up to 5 miles an hour. Tuesday night, partly cloudy. Lows around 60. East winds up to 5 miles an hour. Wednesday, mostly sunny. Highs in the upper 80s. Southeast winds up to 5 miles an hour, shifting to the southwest in the afternoon. Wednesday night, partly cloudy. Lows in the mid-60s. Southwest winds up to 5 miles an hour. And now the extended forecast for the radio listening area. Thursday and Thursday night, mostly clear. A 40% chance of thunderstorms. Highs in the upper 80s. Lows in the mid-60s. Friday and Friday night, mostly clear. Highs in the upper 80s. Lows in the mid-60s. Saturday and Saturday night, mostly clear. Highs in the upper 80s. Lows in the mid-60s. Sunday and Sunday night, partly cloudy. Highs around 90. Lows around 70. Monday and Monday night, partly cloudy. A 20% chance of showers. Highs in the lower 90s. Lows in the lower 70s. 11 p.m. Eastern Daylight Time weather conditions across north-central Kentucky. At Frankfurt. And the pressure was 30.10 inches and rising. At Lexington, it was clear. The temperature was 63 degrees, the dew point 58, and the relative humidity 83%. The wind was calm. The pressure was 30.11 inches and rising. At Louisville, it was partly cloudy. The temperature was 72 degrees, the dew point 56, and the relative humidity 57%. The wind was variable at 3 miles an hour. The pressure was 30.09 inches and rising. At Frankfurt, and the pressure was 30.10 inches and rising. Elsewhere around the region, it was clear, with a temperature of 68 at Indianapolis and 58 at Wilmington, Ohio. It was partly cloudy, with a temperature of 67 at Covington, 65 at Jackson, 64 at London, and 71 at Bowling Green. At Jasper, Indiana, it was mostly cloudy, with a temperature of 65. Now for the official National Weather Service forecast for Frankfurt and surrounding communities. Tonight, mostly clear. Lows in the upper 50s. Northeast winds up to 5 miles an hour. Tuesday, sunny. Highs in the lower 80s. East winds up to 5 miles an hour. Tuesday night, partly cloudy. Lows around 60. East winds up to 5 miles an hour. Wednesday, mostly sunny. Highs in the upper 80s. Southeast winds up to 5 miles an hour, shifting to the southwest in the afternoon. Wednesday night, partly cloudy. Lows in the mid-60s. Southwest winds up to 5 miles an hour. And now the extended forecast for the radio listening area. Thursday and Thursday night, mostly clear. A 40% chance of thunderstorms. Highs in the upper 80s. Lows in the mid-60s. Friday and Friday night, mostly clear. Highs in the upper 80s. Lows in the mid-60s. Saturday and Saturday night, mostly clear. Highs in the upper 80s. Lows in the mid-60s. Sunday and Sunday night, partly cloudy. Highs around 90. Lows around 70. Monday and Monday night, partly cloudy. A 20% chance of showers. Highs in the lower 90s.

Lows in the lower 70s. The current time is 11:32 p.m. Eastern Daylight Time. 11 p.m. Eastern Daylight Time weather conditions across north central Kentucky at Frankfort. And the pressure was 30.10 inches and rising. At Lexington, it was clear. The temperature was 63 degrees, the dew point 58, and the relative humidity 83%. The wind was calm. The pressure was 30, was clear. The temperature was 63 degrees, the dew point 58, and the relative humidity 83%. The wind was calm. The pressure was 30.11 inches and rising. At Louisville, it was partly cloudy. The temperature was 72 degrees, the dew point 56, and the relative humidity 57%. The wind was variable at 3 miles an hour. The pressure was 30.09 inches and rising at Frankfort. And the pressure was 30.10 inches and rising. Elsewhere around the region, it was clear with a temperature of 68 at Indianapolis and 58 at Wilmington, Ohio. It was partly cloudy with a temperature of 67 at Covington, 65 at Jackson, 64 at London, and 71 at Bowling Green. At Jasper, Indiana, it was mostly cloudy with a temperature of 65. Now for the official National Weather Service forecast for Frankfort and surrounding communities. Tonight, mostly clear. Lows in the upper 50s. Northeast winds up to 5 miles an hour. Tuesday, sunny. Highs in the lower 80s. East winds up to 5 miles an hour. Tuesday night, partly cloudy. Lows around 60. East winds up to 5 miles an hour. Wednesday, mostly sunny. Highs in the upper 80s. Southeast winds up to 5 miles an hour, shifting to the southwest in the afternoon. Wednesday night, partly cloudy. Lows in the mid-60s. Southwest winds up to 5 miles an hour. And now the extended forecast for the radio listening area. Thursday and Thursday night, mostly clear. A 40% chance of thunderstorms. Highs in the upper 80s. Lows in the mid-60s. Friday and Friday night, mostly clear. Highs in the upper 80s. Lows in the mid-60s. Saturday and Saturday night, mostly clear. Highs in the upper 80s. Lows in the mid-60s. Sunday and Sunday night, partly cloudy. Highs around 90. Lows around 70. Monday and Monday night, partly cloudy. A 20% chance of showers. Highs in the lower 90s. Lows in the lower 70s. 11 p.m. Eastern Daylight Time weather conditions across north central Kentucky. At Frankfort. And the pressure was 30.10 inches and rising. At Lexington, it was clear. The temperature was 63 degrees, the dew point 58, and the relative humidity 83%. The wind was calm. The pressure was 30.11 inches and rising. At Louisville, it was partly cloudy. The temperature was 72 degrees, the dew point 56, and the relative humidity 57%. The wind was variable at 3 miles an hour. The pressure was 30.09 inches and rising at Frankfort. And the pressure was 30.10 inches and rising. Elsewhere around the region, it was clear with a temperature of 68 at Indianapolis and 58 at Wilmington, Ohio. It was partly cloudy with a temperature of 67 at Covington, 65 at Jackson, 64 at London, and 71 at Bowling Green. At Jasper, Indiana, it was mostly cloudy with a temperature of 65. The current time is 11:37 p.m. Eastern Daylight Time. Now for the official National Weather Service forecast for Frankfort and surrounding communities. Tonight, mostly clear. Lows in the upper 50s. Northeast winds up to 5 miles an hour. Tuesday, sunny.

Highs in the lower 80s. East winds up to 5 miles an hour. Tuesday night, partly cloudy. Lows around 60. East winds up to 5 miles an hour. Wednesday, mostly sunny. Highs in the upper 80s. Southeast winds up to 5 miles an hour, shifting to the southwest in the afternoon. Wednesday night, partly cloudy. Lows in the mid-60s. Southwest winds up to 5 miles an hour. And now the extended forecast for the radio listening area. Thursday and Thursday night, mostly clear. A 40% chance of thunderstorms. Highs in the upper 80s. Lows in the mid-60s. Friday and Friday night, mostly clear. Highs in the upper 80s. Lows in the mid-60s. Saturday and Saturday night, mostly clear. Highs in the upper 80s. Lows in the mid-60s. Sunday and Sunday night, partly cloudy. Highs around 90. Lows around 70. Monday and Monday night, partly cloudy. A 20% chance of showers. Highs in the lower 90s. Lows in the lower 70s. 11 p.m. Eastern Daylight Time weather conditions across north central Kentucky. At Frankfort. And the pressure was 30.10 inches and rising. At Lexington, it was clear. The temperature was 63 degrees, the dew point 58, and the relative humidity 83%. The wind was calm. The pressure was 30.11 inches and rising. At Louisville, it was partly cloudy. The temperature was 72 degrees, the dew point 56, and the relative humidity 57%. The wind was variable at 3 miles an hour. The pressure was 30.09 inches and rising. At Frankfort. And the pressure was 30.10 inches and rising. Elsewhere around the region, it was clear, with a temperature of 68 at Indianapolis and 58 at Wilmington, Ohio. It was partly cloudy, with a temperature of 67 at Covington, 65 at Jackson, 64 at London, and 71 at Bowling Green. At Jasper, Indiana, it was mostly cloudy, with a temperature of 65. Now for the official National Weather Service forecast for Frankfort and surrounding communities. Tonight, mostly clear. Lows in the upper 50s. Northeast winds up to 5 miles an hour. Tuesday, sunny. Highs in the lower 80s. East winds up to 5 miles an hour. Tuesday night, partly cloudy. Lows around 60. East winds up to 5 miles an hour. Wednesday, mostly sunny. Highs in the upper 80s. Southeast winds up to 5 miles an hour, shifting to the southwest in the afternoon. Wednesday night, partly cloudy. Lows in the mid-60s. Southwest winds up to 5 miles an hour. And now the extended forecast for the radio listening area. Thursday and Thursday night, mostly clear. A 40% chance of thunderstorms. Highs in the upper 80s. Lows in the mid-60s. Friday and Friday night, mostly clear. Highs in the upper 80s. Lows in the mid-60s. Saturday and Saturday night, mostly clear. Highs in the upper 80s. Lows in the mid-60s. Sunday and Sunday night, partly cloudy. Highs around 90. Lows around 70. Monday and Monday night, partly cloudy. A 20% chance of showers. Highs in the lower 90s. Lows in the lower 70s. 11 p.m. Eastern Daylight Time weather conditions across north central Kentucky. At Frankfort. And the pressure was 30.10 inches and rising. At Lexington, it was clear. The temperature was 63 degrees, the dew point 58, and the relative humidity 83%. The wind was calm. The pressure was 30.11 inches and rising. At Louisville, it was partly cloudy. The temperature was 72 degrees, the dew point

56 and the relative humidity 57%. The wind was variable at 3 miles an hour. The pressure was 30.09 inches and rising at Frankfurt. And the pressure was 30.10 inches and rising. Elsewhere around the region, it was clear, with a temperature of 68 at Indianapolis and 58 at Wilmington, Ohio. It was partly cloudy, with a temperature of 67 at Covington, 65 at Jackson, 64 at London, and 71 at Bowling Green. At Jasper, Indiana, it was mostly cloudy, with a temperature of 65. 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The current time is 11:43 p.m. Eastern Daylight Time. Now for the official National Weather Service forecast for Frankfurt and surrounding communities. Tonight, mostly clear. Lows in the upper 50s. Northeast winds up to 5 miles an hour. Tuesday, sunny. Highs in the lower 80s. East winds up to 5 miles an hour. Tuesday night, partly cloudy. Lows around 60. East winds up to 5 miles an hour. Wednesday, mostly sunny. Highs in the upper 80s. Southeast winds up to 5 miles an hour, shifting to the southwest in the afternoon. Wednesday night, partly cloudy. Lows in the mid-60s. Southwest winds up to 5 miles an hour. And now the extended forecast for the radio listening area. Thursday and Thursday night, mostly clear. A 40% chance of thunderstorms. Highs in the upper 80s. Lows in the mid-60s. Friday and Friday night, mostly clear. Highs in the upper 80s. Lows in the mid-60s. Saturday and Saturday night, mostly clear. Highs in the upper 80s. Lows in the mid-60s. Sunday and Sunday night, partly cloudy. Highs around 90. Lows around 70. Monday and Monday night, partly cloudy. A 20% chance of showers. Highs in the lower 90s. Lows in the lower 70s. 11 p.m. Eastern Daylight Time weather conditions across north-central Kentucky. At Frankfurt. And the pressure was 30.10 inches and rising. At Lexington, it was clear. The temperature was 63 degrees, the dew point 58, and the relative humidity 83%. The wind was calm. The pressure was 30.11 inches and rising. At Louisville, it was partly cloudy. The temperature was 72 degrees, the dew point 56, and the relative humidity 57%. The wind was variable at 3 miles an hour. The pressure was 30.09 inches and rising at Frankfurt. And the pressure was 30.10 inches and rising. Elsewhere around the region, it was clear, with a temperature of 68 at Indianapolis and 58 at Wilmington, Ohio. It was partly cloudy, with a temperature of 67 at Covington, 65 at Jackson, 64 at London, and 71 at Bowling Green. At Jasper, Indiana, it was mostly cloudy, with a temperature of 65. Now for the official National Weather Service forecast for Frankfurt and surrounding communities. Tonight, mostly clear. Lows in the upper 50s. Northeast winds up to 5 miles an hour. Tuesday, sunny. Highs in the lower 80s. East winds up to 5 miles an hour. Tuesday night, partly cloudy. Lows around 60. East winds up to 5 miles an hour. Wednesday, mostly sunny. Highs in the upper 80s. Southeast winds up to 5 miles an hour, shifting to the southwest in the afternoon. Wednesday night, partly cloudy. Lows in the mid-60s. Southwest winds up to 5 miles an hour. And now the

p.m. Eastern Daylight Time. 11 p.m. Eastern Daylight Time weather conditions across north central Kentucky at Frankfort, and the pressure was 30.10 inches and rising. At Lexington, it was clear. The temperature was 63 degrees, the dew point 58, and the relative humidity 83%. The wind was calm. The pressure was 30.11 inches and rising. At Louisville, it was partly cloudy. The temperature was 72 degrees, the dew point 56, and the relative humidity 57%. The wind was variable at 3 miles an hour. The pressure was 30.09 inches and rising. At Frankfort, and the pressure was 30.10 inches and rising. Elsewhere around the region, it was clear, with a temperature of 68 at Indianapolis and 58 at Wilmington, Ohio. It was partly cloudy, with a temperature of 67 at Covington, 65 at Jackson, 64 at London, and 71 at Bowling Green. At Jasper, Indiana, it was mostly cloudy, with a temperature of 65. Now for the official National Weather Service forecast for Frankfort and surrounding communities. Tonight, mostly clear. Lows in the upper 50s. Northeast winds up to 5 miles an hour. Tuesday, sunny. Highs in the lower 80s. East winds up to 5 miles an hour. Tuesday night, partly cloudy. Lows around 60. East winds up to 5 miles an hour. Wednesday, mostly sunny. Highs in the upper 80s. Southeast winds up to 5 miles an hour, shifting to the southwest in the afternoon. Wednesday night, partly cloudy. Lows in the mid-60s. Southwest winds up to 5 miles an hour. And now the extended forecast for the radio listening area. Thursday and Thursday night, mostly clear. A 40% chance of thunderstorms. Highs in the upper 80s. Lows in the mid-60s. Friday and Friday night, mostly clear. Highs in the upper 80s. Lows in the mid-60s. Saturday and Saturday night, mostly clear. Highs in the upper 80s. Lows in the mid-60s. Sunday and Sunday night, partly cloudy. Highs around 90. Lows around 70. Monday and Monday night, partly cloudy. A 20% chance of showers. Highs in the lower 90s. Lows in the lower 70s. 11 p.m. Eastern Daylight Time weather conditions across north central Kentucky. At Frankfort. And the pressure was 30.10 inches and rising. At Lexington, it was clear. The temperature was 63 degrees, the dew point 58, and the relative humidity 83%. The wind was calm. The pressure was 30.11 inches and rising. At Louisville, it was partly cloudy. The temperature was 72 degrees, the dew point 56, and the relative humidity 57%. The wind was variable at 3 miles an hour. The pressure was 30.09 inches and rising. At Frankfort, and the pressure was 30.10 inches and rising. Elsewhere around the region, it was clear, with a temperature of 68 at Indianapolis and 58 at Wilmington, Ohio. It was partly cloudy, with a temperature of 67 at Covington, 65 at Jackson, 64 at London, and 71 at Bowling Green. At Jasper, Indiana, it was mostly cloudy, with a temperature of 65. The current time is 11:52 p.m. Eastern Daylight Time. Now for the official National Weather Service forecast for Frankfort and surrounding communities. Tonight, mostly clear. Lows in the upper 50s. Northeast winds up to 5 miles an hour. Tuesday, sunny. Highs in the lower 80s. East winds up to 5 miles an hour. Tuesday night, partly cloudy. Lows around 60. East winds up to 5 miles an hour. Wednesday, mostly sunny. Highs in the upper 80s.

southeast winds up to 5 miles an hour, shifting to the southwest in the afternoon. Wednesday night, partly cloudy. Lows in the mid-60s. Southwest winds up to 5 miles an hour. And now the extended forecast for the radio listening area. Thursday and Thursday night, mostly clear. A 40% chance of thunderstorms. Highs in the upper 80s. Lows in the mid-60s. Friday and Friday night, mostly clear. Highs in the upper 80s. Lows in the mid-60s. Saturday and Saturday night, mostly clear. Highs in the upper 80s. Lows in the mid-60s. Sunday and Sunday night, partly cloudy. Highs around 90. Lows around 70. Monday and Monday night, partly cloudy. A 20% chance of showers. Highs in the lower 90s. Lows in the lower 70s. 11 p.m. Eastern Daylight Time weather conditions across north central Kentucky. At Frankfort, and pressure was 30.10 inches in rising. At Lexington, it was clear. The temperature was 63 degrees, the dew point 58, and the relative humidity 83%. The wind was calm. The pressure was 30.11 inches and rising. At Louisville, it was partly cloudy. The temperature was 72 degrees, the dew point 56, and the relative humidity 57%. The wind was variable at 3 miles an hour. The pressure was 30.09 inches and rising. At Frankfort, and the pressure was 30.10 inches and rising. Elsewhere around the region, it was clear, with a temperature of 68 at Indianapolis and 58 at Wilmington, Ohio. It was partly cloudy, with a temperature of 67 at Covington, 65 at Jackson, 64 at London, and 71 at Bowling Green. At Jasper, Indiana, it was mostly cloudy, with a temperature of 65. Now for the official National Weather Service forecast for Frankfort and surrounding communities. Tonight, mostly clear. Lows in the upper 50s. Northeast winds up to 5 miles an hour. Tuesday, sunny. Highs in the lower 80s. East winds up to 5 miles an hour. Tuesday night, partly cloudy. Lows around 60. East winds up to 5 miles an hour. Wednesday, mostly sunny. Highs in the upper 80s. Southeast winds up to 5 miles an hour, shifting to the southwest in the afternoon. Wednesday night, partly cloudy. Lows in the mid-60s. Southwest winds up to 5 miles an hour. And now the extended forecast for the radio listening area. Thursday and Thursday night, mostly clear. A 40% chance of thunderstorms. Highs in the upper 80s. Lows in the mid-60s. Friday and Friday night, mostly clear. Highs in the upper 80s. Lows in the mid-60s. Saturday and Saturday night, mostly clear. Highs in the upper 80s. Lows in the mid-60s. Sunday and Sunday night, partly cloudy. Highs around 90. Lows around 70. Monday and Monday night, partly cloudy. A 20% chance of showers. Highs in the lower 90s. Lows in the lower 70s. The current time is 11:57 p.m. Eastern Daylight Time. 11 p.m. Eastern Daylight Time weather conditions across north central Kentucky. At Frankfort, and the pressure was 30.10 inches in rising. At Lexington, it was clear. The temperature was 63 degrees, the dew point 58, and the relative humidity 83%. The wind was calm. The pressure was 30.11 inches in rising. At Louisville, it was partly cloudy. The temperature was 72 degrees, the dew point 56, and the relative humidity 57%. The wind was variable at 3 miles an hour. The pressure was 30.09 inches and rising. At Frankfort,

and the pressure was 30.10 inches and rising. Elsewhere around the region, it was clear, with a temperature of 68 at Indianapolis and 58 at Wilmington, Ohio. It was partly cloudy, with a temperature of 67 at Covington, 65 at Jackson, 64 at London, and 71 at Bowling Green. At Jasper, Indiana, it was mostly cloudy, with a temperature of 65. Now for the official National Weather Service forecast for Frankfort and surrounding communities. Tonight, mostly clear. Lows in the upper 50s. Northeast winds up to 5 miles an hour. Tuesday, sunny. Highs in the lower 80s. East winds up to 5 miles an hour. Tuesday night, partly cloudy. Lows around 60. East winds up to 5 miles an hour. Wednesday, mostly sunny. Highs in the upper 80s. Southeast winds up to 5 miles an hour, shifting to the southwest in the afternoon. Wednesday night, partly cloudy. Lows in the mid-60s. Southwest winds up to 5 miles an hour. And now the extended forecast for the radio listening area. Thursday and Thursday night, mostly clear. A 40% chance of thunderstorms. Highs in the upper 80s. Lows in the mid-60s. Friday and Friday night, mostly clear. Highs in the upper 80s. Lows in the mid-60s. Saturday and Saturday night, mostly clear. Highs in the upper 80s. Lows in the mid-60s. Sunday and Sunday night, partly cloudy. Highs around 90. Lows around 70. Monday and Monday night, partly cloudy. A 20% chance of showers. Highs in the lower 90s. Lows in the lower 70s. 11 p.m. Eastern Daylight Time weather conditions across north-central Kentucky. At Frankfort. And the pressure was 30.10 inches and rising. At Lexington, it was clear. The temperature was 63 degrees, the dew point 58, and the relative humidity 83%. The wind was calm. The pressure was 30.11 inches and rising. At Louisville, it was partly cloudy. The temperature was 72 degrees, the dew point 56, and the relative humidity 57%. The wind was variable at 3 miles an hour. The pressure was 30.09 inches and rising. At Frankfort, and the pressure was 30.10 inches and rising. Elsewhere around the region, it was clear, with a temperature of 68 at Indianapolis and 58 at Wilmington, Ohio. It was partly cloudy, with a temperature of 67 at Covington, 65 at Jackson, 64 at London, and 71 at Bowling Green. At Jasper, Indiana, it was mostly cloudy, with a temperature of 65. Now for the official National Weather Service forecast for Frankfort and surrounding communities. Tonight, mostly clear. Lows in the upper 50s. Northeast winds up to 5 miles an hour. Tuesday, sunny. Highs in the lower 80s. East winds up to 5 miles an hour. Tuesday night, partly cloudy. Lows around 60. East winds up to 5 miles an hour. Wednesday, mostly sunny. Highs in the upper 80s. Southeast winds up to 5 miles an hour, shifting to the southwest in the afternoon. Wednesday night, partly cloudy. Lows in the mid-60s. Southwest winds up to 5 miles an hour. And now the extended forecast for the radio listening area. Thursday and Thursday night, mostly clear. A 40% chance of thunderstorms. Highs in the upper 80s. Lows in the mid-60s. Friday and Friday night, mostly clear. Highs in the upper 80s. Lows in the mid-60s. Saturday and Saturday night, mostly clear. Highs in the upper 80s. Lows in the mid-60s. Sunday and Sunday night, partly cloudy. Highs around 90. Lows around 70.

Monday and Monday night, partly cloudy. A 20% chance of showers. Highs in the lower 90s. Lows in the lower 70s. The current time is 12:03 a.m. Eastern Daylight Time. 11 p.m. Eastern Daylight Time weather conditions across north-central Kentucky. At Frankfort. And the pressure was 30.10 inches and rising. At Lexington, it was clear. The temperature was 63 degrees, the dew point 58, and the relative humidity 83%. The wind was calm. The pressure was 30.11 inches and rising. At Louisville, it was partly cloudy. The temperature was 72 degrees, the dew point 56, and the relative humidity 57%. The wind was variable at 3 miles an hour. The pressure was 30.09 inches and rising. At Frankfort, and the pressure was 30.10 inches and rising. Elsewhere around the region, it was clear, with a temperature of 68 at Indianapolis and 58 at Wilmington, Ohio. It was partly cloudy, with a temperature of 67 at Covington, 65 at Jackson, 64 at London, and 71 at Bowling Green. At Jasper, Indiana, it was mostly cloudy, with a temperature of 65. Midnight Eastern Daylight Time weather conditions across north-central Kentucky. At Frankfort, and the pressure was 30.10 inches and steady. At Lexington, it was clear. The temperature was 61 degrees, the dew point 58, and the relative humidity 90%. The wind was calm. The pressure was 30.11 inches and steady. At Louisville, it was partly cloudy. The temperature was 71 degrees, the dew point 56, and the relative humidity 58%. The wind was calm. The pressure was 30.09 inches and steady. At Frankfort, and the pressure was 30.10 inches and steady. Elsewhere around the region, it was clear, with a temperature of 67 at Indianapolis and 57 at Wilmington, Ohio. It was partly cloudy, with a temperature of 63 at Covington, 64 at Jasper, Indiana, 64 at Jackson, and 63 at London. At Bowling Green, it was mostly cloudy, with a temperature of 69. Now for the official National Weather Service forecast for Frankfort and surrounding communities. Tonight, mostly clear. Lows in the upper 50s. Northeast winds up to 5 miles an hour. Tuesday, sunny. Highs in the lower 80s. East winds up to 5 miles an hour. Tuesday night, partly cloudy. Lows around 60. East winds up to 5 miles an hour. Wednesday, mostly sunny. Highs in the upper 80s. Southeast winds up to 5 miles an hour, shifting to the southwest in the afternoon. Wednesday night, partly cloudy. Lows in the mid-60s. Southwest winds up to 5 miles an hour. And now the extended forecast for the radio listening area. Thursday and Thursday night, mostly clear. A 40% chance of thunderstorms. Highs in the upper 80s. Lows in the mid-60s. Friday and Friday night, mostly clear. Highs in the upper 80s. Lows in the mid-60s. Saturday and Saturday night, mostly clear. Highs in the upper 80s. Lows in the mid-60s. Sunday and Sunday night, partly cloudy. Highs around 90. Lows around 70. Monday and Monday night, partly cloudy. A 20% chance of showers. Highs in the lower 90s. Lows in the lower 70s. The current time is 12:07 a.m. Eastern Daylight Time. Midnight Eastern Daylight Time weather conditions across north-central Kentucky. At Frankfort, and the pressure was 30.10 inches and steady. At Lexington, it was clear. The temperature was 61 degrees, the dew point 58, and the relative humidity 90%. The wind was calm.
The pressure was 30.11 inches and steady. At Louisville, it was partly cloudy. The temperature was 71 degrees, the dew point 56, and the relative humidity 58%. The wind was calm. The pressure was 30.09 inches and steady. At Frankfurt, and the pressure was 30.10 inches and steady. Elsewhere around the region, it was clear, with a temperature of 67 at Indianapolis and 57 at Wilmington, Ohio. It was partly cloudy, with a temperature of 63 at Covington, 64 at Jasper, Indiana, 64 at Jackson, and 63 at London. At Bowling Green, it was mostly cloudy, with a temperature of 69. Now for the official National Weather Service forecast for Frankfurt and surrounding communities. Tonight, mostly clear. Lows in the upper 50s. Northeast winds up to 5 miles an hour. Tuesday, sunny. Highs in the lower 80s. East winds up to 5 miles an hour. Tuesday night, partly cloudy. Lows around 60. East winds up to 5 miles an hour. Wednesday, mostly sunny. Highs in the upper 80s. Southeast winds up to 5 miles an hour, shifting to the southwest in the afternoon. Wednesday night, partly cloudy. Lows in the mid-60s. Southwest winds up to 5 miles an hour. And now the extended forecast for the radio listening area. Thursday and Thursday night, mostly clear. A 40% chance of thunderstorms. Highs in the upper 80s. Lows in the mid-60s. Friday and Friday night, mostly clear. Highs in the upper 80s. Lows in the mid-60s. Saturday and Saturday night, mostly clear. Highs in the upper 80s. Lows in the mid-60s. Sunday and Sunday night, partly cloudy. Highs around 90. Lows around 70. Monday and Monday night, partly cloudy. A 20% chance of showers. Highs in the lower 90s. Lows in the lower 70s. Midnight Eastern Daylight Time weather conditions across north central Kentucky. At Frankfurt. And the pressure was 30.10 inches and steady. At Lexington, it was clear. The temperature was 61 degrees, the dew point 58, and the relative humidity 90%. The wind was calm. The pressure was 30.11 inches and steady. At Louisville, it was partly cloudy. The temperature was 71 degrees, the dew point 56, and the relative humidity 58%. The wind was calm. The pressure was 30.09 inches and steady. At Frankfurt, and the pressure was 30.10 inches and steady. Elsewhere around the region, it was clear, with a temperature of 67 at Indianapolis and 57 at Wilmington, Ohio. It was partly cloudy, with a temperature of 63 at Covington, 64 at Jasper, Indiana, 64 at Jackson, and 63 at London. At Bowling Green, it was mostly cloudy, with a temperature of 69. 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The current time is 12:12 a.m. Eastern Daylight Time. Now for the official National Weather Service forecast for Frankfurt and surrounding communities. Tonight, mostly clear. Lows in the upper 50s. Northeast winds up to 5 miles an hour. Tuesday, sunny. Highs in the lower 80s. East winds up to 5 miles an hour. Tuesday night, partly cloudy. Lows around 60. East winds up to 5 miles an hour. Wednesday, mostly sunny. Highs in the upper 80s. Southeast winds up to 5 miles an hour, shifting to the southwest in the afternoon. Wednesday night, partly cloudy.

Lows in the mid-60s. Southwest winds up to 5 miles an hour. And now the extended forecast for the radio listening area. Thursday and Thursday night, mostly clear. A 40% chance of thunderstorms. Highs in the upper 80s. Lows in the mid-60s. Friday and Friday night, mostly clear. Highs in the upper 80s. Lows in the mid-60s. Saturday and Saturday night, mostly clear. Highs in the upper 80s. Lows in the mid-60s. Sunday and Sunday night, partly cloudy. Highs around 90. Lows around 70. Monday and Monday night, partly cloudy. A 20% chance of showers. Highs in the lower 90s. Lows in the lower 70s. Midnight Eastern Daylight Time weather conditions across north central Kentucky. At Frankfort. And the pressure was 30.10 inches and steady. At Lexington, it was clear. The temperature was 61 degrees, the dew point 58, and the relative humidity 90%. The wind was calm. The pressure was 30.11 inches and steady. At Louisville, it was partly cloudy. The temperature was 71 degrees, the dew point 56, and the relative humidity 58%. The wind was calm. The pressure was 30.09 inches and steady. At Frankfort, and the pressure was 30.10 inches and steady. Elsewhere around the region, throughout the region, skies ranged from clear to partly cloudy. It was 63 at Covington, 67 at Indianapolis, 64 at Jasper, Indiana, and 57 at Wilmington, Ohio. Jackson reported 64, London reported 63, and Bowling Green reported 69. Now for the official National Weather Service forecast for Frankfort and surrounding communities. Tonight, mostly clear. Lows in the upper 50s. Northeast winds up to 5 miles an hour. Tuesday, sunny. Highs in the lower 80s. East winds up to 5 miles an hour. Tuesday night, partly cloudy. Lows around 60. East winds up to 5 miles an hour. Wednesday, mostly sunny. Highs in the upper 80s. Southeast winds up to 5 miles an hour, shifting to the southwest in the afternoon. Wednesday night, partly cloudy. Lows in the mid-60s. Southwest winds up to 5 miles an hour. And now the extended forecast for the radio listening area. Thursday and Thursday night, mostly clear. A 40% chance of thunderstorms. Highs in the upper 80s. Lows in the mid-60s. Friday and Friday night, mostly clear. Highs in the upper 80s. Lows in the mid-60s. Saturday and Saturday night, mostly clear. Highs in the upper 80s. Lows in the mid-60s. Sunday and Sunday night, partly cloudy. Highs around 90. Lows around 70. Monday and Monday night, partly cloudy. A 20% chance of showers. Highs in the lower 90s. Lows in the lower 70s. The current time is 12:17 a.m. Eastern Daylight Time. Midnight Eastern Daylight Time weather conditions across north central Kentucky. At Frankfort. And the pressure was 30.10 inches and steady. At Lexington, it was clear. The temperature was 61 degrees, the dew point 58, and the relative humidity 90%. The wind was calm. The pressure was 30.11 inches and steady. At Louisville, it was partly cloudy. The temperature was 71 degrees, the dew point 56, and the relative humidity 58%. The wind was calm. The pressure was 30.09 inches and steady. At Frankfort, and the pressure was 30.10 inches and steady. Elsewhere around the region, throughout the region, skies ranged from clear to partly cloudy. It was 63 at Covington, 67 at Indianapolis, 64.

in Jasper, Indiana, and 57 at Wilmington, Ohio. Jackson reported 64, London reported 63, and Bowling Green reported 69. Now for the official National Weather Service forecast for Frankfurt and surrounding communities. Tonight, mostly clear. Lows in the upper 50s. Northeast winds up to 5 miles an hour. Tuesday, sunny. Highs in the lower 80s. East winds up to 5 miles an hour. Tuesday night, partly cloudy. Lows around 60. East winds up to 5 miles an hour. Wednesday, mostly sunny. Highs in the upper 80s. Southeast winds up to 5 miles an hour, shifting to the southwest in the afternoon. Wednesday night, partly cloudy. Lows in the mid-60s. Southwest winds up to 5 miles an hour. And now the extended forecast for the radio listening area. Thursday and Thursday night, mostly clear. A 40% chance of thunderstorms. Highs in the upper 80s. Lows in the mid-60s. Friday and Friday night, mostly clear. Highs in the upper 80s. Lows in the mid-60s. Saturday and Saturday night, mostly clear. Highs in the upper 80s. Lows in the mid-60s. Sunday and Sunday night, partly cloudy. Highs around 90. Lows around 70. Monday and Monday night, partly cloudy. A 20% chance of showers. Highs in the lower 90s. Lows in the lower 70s. Midnight Eastern Daylight Time weather conditions across north central Kentucky. At Frankfurt. And the pressure was 30.10 inches and steady. At Lexington, it was clear. The temperature was 61 degrees, the dew point 58, and the relative humidity 90%. The wind was calm. The pressure was 30.11 inches and steady. At Louisville, it was partly cloudy. The temperature was 71 degrees, the dew point 56, and the relative humidity 58%. The wind was calm. The pressure was 30.09 inches and steady. At Frankfurt, and the pressure was 30.10 inches and steady. Elsewhere around the region, throughout the region, skies ranged from clear to partly cloudy. It was 63 at Covington, 67 at Indianapolis, 64 at Jasper, Indiana, and 57 at Wilmington, Ohio. Jackson reported 64, London reported 63, and Bowling Green reported 69. Now for the official National Weather Service forecast for Frankfurt and surrounding communities. Tonight, mostly clear. Lows in the upper 50s. Northeast winds up to 5 miles an hour. Tuesday, sunny. Highs in the lower 80s. East winds up to 5 miles an hour. Tuesday night, partly cloudy. Lows around 60. East winds up to 5 miles an hour. Wednesday, mostly sunny. Highs in the upper 80s. Southeast winds up to 5 miles an hour, shifting to the southwest in the afternoon. Wednesday night, partly cloudy. Lows in the mid-60s. Southwest winds up to 5 miles an hour. And now the extended forecast for the radio listening area. Thursday and Thursday night, mostly clear. A 40% chance of thunderstorms. Highs in the upper 80s. Lows in the mid-60s. Friday and Friday night, mostly clear. Highs in the upper 80s. Lows in the mid-60s. Saturday and Saturday night, mostly clear. Highs in the upper 80s. Lows in the mid-60s. Sunday and Sunday night, partly cloudy. Highs around 90. Lows around 70. Monday and Monday night, partly cloudy. A 20% chance of showers. Highs in the lower 90s. Lows in the lower 70s. The current time is 12:23 a.m. Eastern Daylight Time. Midnight Eastern Daylight Time weather conditions across North

Central Kentucky, at Frankfort, and the pressure was 30.10 inches and steady. At Lexington, it was clear. The temperature was 61 degrees, the dew point 58, and the relative humidity 90%. The wind was calm. The pressure was 30.11 inches and steady. At Louisville, it was partly cloudy. The temperature was 71 degrees, the dew point 56, and the relative humidity 58%. The wind was calm. The pressure was 30.09 inches and steady. At Frankfort, and the pressure was 30.10 inches and steady. Elsewhere around the region, throughout the region, skies ranged from clear to partly cloudy. It was 63 at Covington, 67 at Indianapolis, 64 at Jasper, Indiana, and 57 at Wilmington, Ohio. Jackson reported 64, London reported 63, and Bowling Green reported 69. Now for the official National Weather Service forecast for Frankfort and surrounding communities. Tonight, mostly clear. Lows in the upper 50s. Northeast winds up to 5 miles an hour. Tuesday, sunny. Highs in the lower 80s. East winds up to 5 miles an hour. Tuesday night, partly cloudy. Lows around 60. East winds up to 5 miles an hour. Wednesday, mostly sunny. Highs in the upper 80s. Southeast winds up to 5 miles an hour, shifting to the southwest in the afternoon. Wednesday night, partly cloudy. Lows in the mid-60s. Southwest winds up to 5 miles an hour. And now the extended forecast for the radio listening area. Thursday and Thursday night, mostly clear. A 40% chance of thunderstorms. Highs in the upper 80s. Lows in the mid-60s. Friday and Friday night, mostly clear. Highs in the upper 80s. Lows in the mid-60s. Saturday and Saturday night, mostly clear. Highs in the upper 80s. Lows in the mid-60s. Sunday and Sunday night, partly cloudy. Highs around 90. Lows around 70. Monday and Monday night, partly cloudy. A 20% chance of showers. Highs in the lower 90s. Lows in the lower 70s. Midnight Eastern Daylight Time weather conditions across north central Kentucky. At Frankfort. And the pressure was 30.10 inches and steady. At Lexington, it was clear. The temperature was 61 degrees, the dew point 58, and the relative humidity 90%. The wind was calm. The pressure was 30.11 inches and steady. At Louisville, it was partly cloudy. The temperature was 71 degrees, the dew point 56, and the relative humidity 58%. The wind was calm. The pressure was 30.09 inches and steady. At Frankfort, and the pressure was 30.10 inches and steady. Elsewhere around the region, throughout the region, skies ranged from clear to partly cloudy. It was 63 at Covington, 67 at Indianapolis, 64 at Jasper, Indiana, and 57 at Wilmington, Ohio. Jackson reported 64, London reported 63, and Bowling Green reported 69. The current time is 12:27 a.m. Eastern Daylight Time. Now for the official National Weather Service forecast for Frankfort and surrounding communities. Tonight, mostly clear. Lows in the upper 50s. Northeast winds up to 5 miles an hour. Tuesday, sunny. Highs in the lower 80s. East winds up to 5 miles an hour. Tuesday night, partly cloudy. Lows around 60. East winds up to 5 miles an hour. Wednesday, mostly sunny. Highs in the upper 80s. Southeast winds up to 5 miles an hour, shifting to the southwest in the afternoon. Wednesday night, partly cloudy. Lows in the mid-60s. Southwest winds up to 5 miles an hour.

And now the extended forecast for the radio listening area. Thursday and Thursday night, mostly clear. A 40% chance of thunderstorms. Highs in the upper 80s. Lows in the mid-60s. Friday and Friday night, mostly clear. Highs in the upper 80s. Lows in the mid-60s. Saturday and Saturday night, mostly clear. Highs in the upper 80s. Lows in the mid-60s. Sunday and Sunday night, partly cloudy. Highs around 90. Lows around 70. Monday and Monday night, partly cloudy. A 20% chance of showers. Highs in the lower 90s. Lows in the lower 70s. Midnight Eastern Daylight Time weather conditions across north central Kentucky. At Frankfort. And the pressure was 30.10 inches and steady. At Lexington, it was clear. The temperature was 61 degrees, the dew point 58, and the relative humidity 90%. The wind was calm. The pressure was 30.11 inches and steady. At Louisville, it was partly cloudy. The temperature was 71 degrees, the dew point 56, and the relative humidity 58%. The wind was calm. The pressure was 30.09 inches and steady. At Frankfort, and the pressure was 30.10 inches and steady. Elsewhere around the region, throughout the region, skies ranged from clear to partly cloudy. It was 63 at Covington, 67 at Indianapolis, 64 at Jasper, Indiana, and 57 at Wilmington, Ohio. Jackson reported 64, London reported 63, and Bowling Green reported 69. Now for the official National Weather Service forecast for Frankfort and surrounding communities. Tonight, mostly clear. Lows in the upper 50s. Northeast winds up to 5 miles an hour. Tuesday, sunny. Highs in the lower 80s. East winds up to 5 miles an hour. Tuesday night, partly cloudy. Lows around 60. East winds up to 5 miles an hour. Wednesday, mostly sunny. Highs in the upper 80s. Southeast winds up to 5 miles an hour, shifting to the southwest in the afternoon. Wednesday night, partly cloudy. Lows in the mid-60s. Southwest winds up to 5 miles an hour. And now the extended forecast for the radio listening area. Thursday and Thursday night, mostly clear. A 40% chance of thunderstorms. Highs in the upper 80s. Lows in the mid-60s. Friday and Friday night, mostly clear. Highs in the upper 80s. Lows in the mid-60s. Saturday and Saturday night, mostly clear. Highs in the upper 80s. Lows in the mid-60s. Sunday and Sunday night, partly cloudy. Highs around 90. Lows around 70. Monday and Monday night, partly cloudy. A 20% chance of showers. Highs in the lower 90s. Lows in the lower 70s. The current time is 12:32 a.m. Eastern Daylight Time. Midnight Eastern Daylight Time weather conditions across north central Kentucky. At Frankfort. And the pressure was 30.10 inches and steady. At Lexington, it was clear. The temperature was 61 degrees, the dew point 58, and the relative humidity 90%. The wind was calm. The pressure was 30.11 inches and steady. At Louisville, it was partly cloudy. The temperature was 71 degrees, the dew point 56, and the relative humidity 58%. The wind was calm. The pressure was 30.09 inches and steady. At Frankfort, and the pressure was 30.10 inches and steady. Elsewhere around the region, throughout the region, skies ranged from clear to partly cloudy. It was 63 at Covington, 67 at Indianapolis. Elsewhere around the region, throughout the region, skies ranged from clear to partly cloudy.

It was 63 at Covington, 67 at Indianapolis, 64 at Jasper, Indiana, and 57 at Wilmington, Ohio. Jackson reported 64, London reported 63, and Bowling Green reported 69. Now for the official National Weather Service forecast for Frankfort and surrounding communities. Tonight, mostly clear. Lows in the upper 50s. Northeast winds up to 5 miles an hour. Tuesday, sunny. Highs in the lower 80s. East winds up to 5 miles an hour. Tuesday night, partly cloudy. Lows around 60. East winds up to 5 miles an hour. Wednesday, mostly sunny. Highs in the upper 80s. Southeast winds up to 5 miles an hour, shifting to the southwest in the afternoon. Wednesday night, partly cloudy. Lows in the mid-60s. Southwest winds up to 5 miles an hour. And now the extended forecast for the radio listening area. Thursday and Thursday night, mostly clear. A 40% chance of thunderstorms. Highs in the upper 80s. Lows in the mid-60s. Friday and Friday night, mostly clear. Highs in the upper 80s. Lows in the mid-60s. Saturday and Saturday night, mostly clear. Highs in the upper 80s. Lows in the mid-60s. Sunday and Sunday night, partly cloudy. Highs around 90. Lows around 70. Monday and Monday night, partly cloudy. A 20% chance of showers. Highs in the lower 90s. Lows in the lower 70s. Midnight Eastern Daylight Time weather conditions across north central Kentucky. At Frankfort. And the pressure was 30.10 inches and steady. At Lexington, it was clear. The temperature was 61 degrees, the dew point 58, and the relative humidity 90%. The wind was calm. The pressure was 30.11 inches and steady. At Louisville, it was partly cloudy. The temperature was 71 degrees, the dew point 56, and the relative humidity 58%. The wind was calm. The pressure was 30.09 inches and steady. At Frankfort, and the pressure was 30.10 inches and steady. Elsewhere around the region, throughout the region, skies ranged from clear to partly cloudy. It was 63 at Covington, 67 at Indianapolis, 64 at Jasper, Indiana, and 57 at Wilmington, Ohio. Jackson reported 64, London reported 63, and Bowling Green reported 69. Now for the official National Weather Service forecast for Frankfort and surrounding communities. Tonight, mostly clear. Lows in the upper 50s. Northeast winds up to 5 miles an hour. Tuesday, sunny. Highs in the lower 80s. East winds up to 5 miles an hour. Tuesday night, partly cloudy. Lows around 60. East winds up to 5 miles an hour. Wednesday, mostly sunny. Highs in the upper 80s. Southeast winds up to 5 miles an hour, shifting to the southwest in the afternoon. Wednesday night, partly cloudy. Lows in the mid-60s. Southwest winds up to 5 miles an hour. And now the extended forecast for the radio listening area. Thursday and Thursday night, mostly clear. A 40% chance of thunderstorms. Highs in the upper 80s. Lows in the mid-60s. Friday and Friday night, mostly clear. Highs in the upper 80s. Lows in the mid-60s. Saturday and Saturday night, mostly clear. Highs in the upper 80s. Lows in the mid-60s. Sunday and Sunday night, partly cloudy. Highs around 90. Lows around 70. Monday and Monday night, partly cloudy. A 20% chance of showers. Highs in the lower 90s. Lows in the lower 70s. The current time is 12:38 a.m. Eastern Daylight Time.

midnight Eastern Daylight Time weather conditions across north-central Kentucky at Frankfort, and the pressure was 30.10 inches and steady. At Lexington, it was clear. The temperature was 61 degrees, the dew point 58, and the relative humidity 90%. The wind was calm. The pressure was 30.11 inches and steady. At Louisville, it was partly cloudy. The temperature was 71 degrees, the dew point 56, and the relative humidity 58%. The wind was calm. The pressure was 30.09 inches and steady. At Frankfort, and the pressure was 30.10 inches and steady. Elsewhere around the region, throughout the region, skies ranged from clear to partly cloudy. It was 63 at Covington, 67 at Indianapolis, 64 at Jasper, Indiana, and 57 at Wilmington, Ohio. Jackson reported 64, London reported 63, and Bowling Green reported 69. Now for the official National Weather Service forecast for Frankfort and surrounding communities. Tonight, mostly clear. Lows in the upper 50s. Northeast winds up to 5 miles an hour. Tuesday, sunny. Highs in the lower 80s. East winds up to 5 miles an hour. Tuesday night, partly cloudy. Lows around 60. East winds up to 5 miles an hour. Wednesday, mostly sunny. Highs in the upper 80s. Southeast winds up to 5 miles an hour, shifting to the southwest in the afternoon. Wednesday night, partly cloudy. Lows in the mid-60s. Southwest winds up to 5 miles an hour. And now the extended forecast for the radio listening area. Thursday and Thursday night, mostly clear. A 40% chance of thunderstorms. Highs in the upper 80s. Lows in the mid-60s. Friday and Friday night, mostly clear. Highs in the upper 80s. Lows in the mid-60s. Saturday and Saturday night, mostly clear. Highs in the upper 80s. Lows in the mid-60s. Sunday and Sunday night, partly cloudy. Highs around 90. Lows around 70. Monday and Monday night, partly cloudy. A 20% chance of showers. Highs in the lower 90s. Lows in the lower 70s. Midnight Eastern Daylight Time weather conditions across north-central Kentucky. At Frankfort, and the pressure was 30.10 inches and steady. At Lexington, it was clear. The temperature was 61 degrees, the dew point 58, and the relative humidity 90%. The wind was calm. The pressure was 30.11 inches and steady. At Louisville, it was partly cloudy. The temperature was 71 degrees, the dew point 56, and the relative humidity 58%. The wind was calm. The pressure was 30.09 inches and steady. At Frankfort, and the pressure was 30.10 inches and steady. Elsewhere around the region, throughout the region, skies ranged from clear to partly cloudy. It was 63 at Covington, 67 at Indianapolis, 64 at Jasper, Indiana, and 57 at Wilmington, Ohio. Jackson reported 64, London reported 63, and Bowling Green reported 69. 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The current time is 12:42 a.m. Eastern Daylight Time. Now for the official National Weather Service forecast for Frankfort and surrounding communities. Tonight, mostly clear. Lows in the upper 50s. Northeast winds up to 5 miles an hour. Tuesday, sunny. Highs in the lower 80s. East winds up to 5 miles an hour. Tuesday night, partly cloudy.

Lows around 60. East winds up to 5 miles an hour. Wednesday, mostly sunny. Highs in the upper 80s. Southeast winds up to 5 miles an hour, shifting to the southwest in the afternoon. Wednesday night, partly cloudy. Lows in the mid-60s. Southwest winds up to 5 miles an hour. And now the extended forecast for the radio listening area. Thursday and Thursday night, mostly clear. A 40% chance of thunderstorms. Highs in the upper 80s. Lows in the mid-60s. Friday and Friday night, mostly clear. Highs in the upper 80s. Lows in the mid-60s. Saturday and Saturday night, mostly clear. Highs in the upper 80s. Lows in the mid-60s. Sunday and Sunday night, partly cloudy. Highs around 90. Lows around 70. Monday and Monday night, partly cloudy. A 20% chance of showers. Highs in the lower 90s. Lows in the lower 70s. Midnight Eastern Daylight Time weather conditions across north central Kentucky. At Frankfort. And the pressure was 30.10 inches and steady. At Lexington, it was clear. The temperature was 61 degrees, the dew point 58, and the relative humidity 90%. The wind was calm. The pressure was 30.11 inches and steady. At Louisville, it was partly cloudy. The temperature was 71 degrees, the dew point 56, and the relative humidity 58%. The wind was calm. The pressure was 30.09 inches and steady. At Frankfort, and the pressure was 30.10 inches and steady. Elsewhere around the region, throughout the region, skies ranged from clear to partly cloudy. It was 63 at Covington, 67 at Indianapolis, 64 at Jasper, Indiana, and 57 at Wilmington, Ohio. Jackson reported 64, London reported 63, and Bowling Green reported 69. Now for the official National Weather Service forecast for Frankfort and surrounding communities. Tonight, mostly clear. Lows in the upper 50s. Northeast winds up to 5 miles an hour. Tuesday, sunny. Highs in the lower 80s. East winds up to 5 miles an hour. Tuesday night, partly cloudy. Lows around 60. East winds up to 5 miles an hour. Wednesday, mostly sunny. Highs in the upper 80s. Southeast winds up to 5 miles an hour, shifting to the southwest in the afternoon. Wednesday night, partly cloudy. Lows in the mid-60s. Southwest winds up to 5 miles an hour. And now the extended forecast for the radio listening area. Thursday and Thursday night, mostly clear. A 40% chance of thunderstorms. Highs in the upper 80s. Lows in the mid-60s. Friday and Friday night, mostly clear. Highs in the upper 80s. Lows in the mid-60s. Saturday and Saturday night, mostly clear. Highs in the upper 80s. Lows in the mid-60s. Sunday and Sunday night, partly cloudy. Highs around 90. Lows around 70. Monday and Monday night, partly cloudy. A 20% chance of showers. Highs in the lower 90s. Lows in the lower 70s. The current time is 12:47 a.m. Eastern Daylight Time. Midnight Eastern Daylight Time weather conditions across north central Kentucky. At Frankfort. And the pressure was 30.10 inches and steady. At Lexington, it was clear. The temperature was 61 degrees. The dew point 58, and the relative humidity 90%. The wind was calm. The pressure was 30.11 inches and steady. At Louisville, it was partly cloudy. The temperature was 71 degrees, the dew point 56, and the relative humidity 58%. The wind was calm. The pressure was 30.

the lower 80s. East winds up to 5 miles an hour. Tuesday night, partly cloudy. Lows around 60. East winds up to 5 miles an hour. Wednesday, mostly sunny. Highs in the upper 80s. Southeast winds up to 5 miles an hour, shifting to the southwest in the afternoon. Wednesday night, partly cloudy. Lows in the mid-60s. Southwest winds up to 5 miles an hour. And now the extended forecast for the radio listening area. Thursday and Thursday night, mostly clear. A 40% chance of thunderstorms. Highs in the upper 80s. Lows in the mid-60s. Friday and Friday night, mostly clear. Highs in the upper 80s. Lows in the mid-60s. Saturday and Saturday night, mostly clear. Highs in the upper 80s. Lows in the mid-60s. Sunday and Sunday night, partly cloudy. Highs around 90. Lows around 70. Monday and Monday night, partly cloudy. A 20% chance of showers. Highs in the lower 90s. Lows in the lower 70s. Midnight Eastern Daylight Time weather conditions across north central Kentucky. At Frankfort. And the pressure was 30.10 inches and steady. At Lexington, it was clear. The temperature was 61 degrees, the dew point 58, and the relative humidity 90%. The wind was calm. The pressure was 30.11 inches and steady. At Louisville, it was partly cloudy. The temperature was 71 degrees, the dew point 56, and the relative humidity 58%. The wind was calm. The pressure was 30.09 inches and steady. At Frankfort, and the pressure was 30.10 inches and steady. Elsewhere around the region, throughout the region, skies ranged from clear to partly cloudy. It was 63 at Covington, 67 at Indianapolis, 64 at Jasper, Indiana, and 57 at Wilmington, Ohio. Jackson reported 64, London reported 63, and Bowling Green reported 69. Now for the official National Weather Service forecast for Frankfort and surrounding communities. Tonight, mostly clear. Lows in the upper 50s. Northeast winds up to 5 miles an hour. Tuesday, sunny. Highs in the lower 80s. East winds up to 5 miles an hour. Tuesday night, partly cloudy. Lows around 60. East winds up to 5 miles an hour. Wednesday, mostly sunny. Highs in the upper 80s. Southeast winds up to 5 miles an hour, shifting to the southwest in the afternoon. Wednesday night, partly cloudy. Lows in the mid-60s. Southwest winds up to 5 miles an hour. And now the extended forecast for the radio listening area. Thursday and Thursday night, mostly clear. A 40% chance of thunderstorms. Highs in the upper 80s. Lows in the mid-60s. Friday and Friday night, mostly clear. Highs in the upper 80s. Lows in the mid-60s. Saturday and Saturday night, mostly clear. Highs in the upper 80s. Lows in the mid-60s. Sunday and Sunday night, partly cloudy. Highs around 90. Lows around 70. Monday and Monday night, partly cloudy. A 20% chance of showers. Highs in the lower 90s. Lows in the lower 70s. The current time is 12:53 a.m. Eastern Daylight Time. Midnight Eastern Daylight Time weather conditions across north central Kentucky. At Frankfort. And the pressure was 30.10 inches and steady. At Lexington, it was clear. The temperature was 61 degrees, the dew point 58, and the relative humidity 90%. The wind was calm. The pressure was 30.11 inches and steady. At Louisville, it was partly cloudy. The temperature was 71 degrees, the dew point 50.

86 and the relative humidity 58%. The wind was calm. The pressure was 30.09 inches and steady at Frankfurt. And the pressure was 30.10 inches and steady. Elsewhere around the region, throughout the region, skies ranged from clear to partly cloudy. It was 63 at Covington, 67 at Indianapolis, 64 at Jasper, Indiana, and 57 at Wilmington, Ohio. Jackson reported 64, London reported 63, and Bowling Green reported 69. Now for the official National Weather Service forecast for Frankfurt and surrounding communities. Tonight, mostly clear. Lows in the upper 50s. Northeast winds up to 5 miles an hour. Tuesday, sunny. Highs in the lower 80s. East winds up to 5 miles an hour. Tuesday night, partly cloudy. Lows around 60. East winds up to 5 miles an hour. Wednesday, mostly sunny. Highs in the upper 80s. Southeast winds up to 5 miles an hour, shifting to the southwest in the afternoon. Wednesday night, partly cloudy. Lows in the mid-60s. Southwest winds up to 5 miles an hour. And now the extended forecast for the radio listening area. Thursday and Thursday night, mostly clear. A 40% chance of thunderstorms. Highs in the upper 80s. Lows in the mid-60s. Friday and Friday night, mostly clear. Highs in the upper 80s. Lows in the mid-60s. Saturday and Saturday night, mostly clear. Highs in the upper 80s. Lows in the mid-60s. Sunday and Sunday night, partly cloudy. Highs around 90. Lows around 70. Monday and Monday night, partly cloudy. A 20% chance of showers. Highs in the lower 90s. Lows in the lower 70s. Midnight Eastern Daylight Time weather conditions across north central Kentucky. At Frankfurt. And the pressure was 30.10 inches and steady. At Lexington, it was clear. The temperature was 61 degrees, the dew point 58, and the relative humidity 90%. The wind was calm. The pressure was 30.11 inches and steady. At Louisville, it was partly cloudy. The temperature was 71 degrees, the dew point 56, and the relative humidity 58%. The wind was calm. The pressure was 30.09 inches and steady. At Frankfurt, and the pressure was 30.10 inches and steady. Elsewhere around the region, throughout the region, skies ranged from clear to partly cloudy. It was 63 at Covington, 67 at Indianapolis, 64 at Jasper, Indiana, and 57 at Wilmington, Ohio. Jackson reported 64, London reported 63, and Bowling Green reported 69. The current time is 12:57 a.m. Eastern Daylight Time. Now for the official National Weather Service forecast for Frankfurt and surrounding communities. Tonight, mostly clear. Lows in the upper 50s. Northeast winds up to 5 miles an hour. Tuesday, sunny. Highs in the lower 80s. East winds up to 5 miles an hour. Tuesday night, partly cloudy. Lows around 60. East winds up to 5 miles an hour. Wednesday, mostly sunny. Highs in the upper 80s. Southeast winds up to 5 miles an hour, shifting to the southwest in the afternoon. Wednesday night, partly cloudy. Lows in the mid-60s. Southwest winds up to 5 miles an hour. And now the extended forecast for the radio listening area. Thursday and Thursday night, mostly clear. A 40% chance of thunderstorms. Highs in the upper 80s. Lows in the mid-60s. Friday and Friday night, mostly clear. Highs in the upper 80s. Lows in the mid-60s. Saturday and Saturday night, mostly clear. Highs in the

upper 80s. Lows in the mid-60s. Sunday and Sunday night, partly cloudy. Highs around 90. Lows around 70. Monday and Monday night, partly cloudy. A 20% chance of showers. Highs in the lower 90s. Lows in the lower 70s. Midnight Eastern Daylight Time weather conditions across north-central Kentucky. At Frankfort. And the pressure was 30.10 inches and steady. At Lexington, it was clear. The temperature was 61 degrees, the dew point 58, and the relative humidity 90%. The wind was calm. The pressure was 30.11 inches and steady. At Louisville, it was partly cloudy. The temperature was 71 degrees, the dew point 56, and the relative humidity 58%. The wind was calm. The pressure was 30.09 inches and steady. At Frankfort, and the pressure was 30.10 inches and steady. Elsewhere around the region, throughout the region, skies ranged from clear to partly cloudy. It was 63 at Covington, 67 at Indianapolis, 64 at Jasper, Indiana, and 57 at Wilmington, Ohio. Jackson reported 64, London reported 63, and Bowling Green reported 69. Now for the official National Weather Service forecast for Frankfort and surrounding communities. Tonight, mostly clear. Lows in the upper 50s. Northeast winds up to 5 miles an hour. Tuesday, sunny. Highs in the lower 80s. East winds up to 5 miles an hour. Tuesday night, partly cloudy. Lows around 60. East winds up to 5 miles an hour. Wednesday, mostly sunny. Highs in the upper 80s. Southeast winds up to 5 miles an hour, shifting to the southwest in the afternoon. Wednesday night, partly cloudy. Lows in the mid-60s. Southwest winds up to 5 miles an hour. And now the extended forecast for the radio listening area. Thursday and Thursday night, mostly clear. A 40% chance of thunderstorms. Highs in the upper 80s. Lows in the mid-60s. Friday and Friday night, mostly clear. Highs in the upper 80s. Lows in the mid-60s. Saturday and Saturday night, mostly clear. Highs in the upper 80s. Lows in the mid-60s. Sunday and Sunday night, partly cloudy. Highs around 90. Lows around 70. Monday and Monday night, partly cloudy. A 20% chance of showers. Highs in the lower 90s. Lows in the lower 70s. The current time is 1:02 a.m. Eastern Daylight Time. Midnight Eastern Daylight Time weather conditions across north-central Kentucky. At Frankfort. And the pressure was 30.10 inches and steady. At Lexington, it was clear. The temperature was 61 degrees, the dew point 58, and the relative humidity 90%. The wind was calm. The pressure was 30.11 inches and steady. At Louisville, it was partly cloudy. The temperature was 71 degrees, the dew point 56, and the relative humidity 58%. The wind was calm. The pressure was 30.09 inches and steady. At Frankfort, and the pressure was 30.10 inches and steady. Elsewhere around the region, throughout the region, skies ranged from clear to partly cloudy. It was 63 at Covington, 67 at Indianapolis, 64 at Jasper, Indiana, and 57 at Wilmington, Ohio. Jackson reported 64, London reported 63, and Bowling Green reported 69. Now for the official National Weather Service forecast for Frankfort and surrounding communities. Tonight, mostly clear. Lows in the upper 50s. Northeast winds up to 5 miles an hour. Tuesday, sunny. Highs in the lower 80s. East winds up to 5 miles an hour. Tuesday.

night, partly cloudy. Lows around 60. East winds up to 5 miles an hour. Wednesday, mostly sunny. Highs in the upper 80s. Southeast winds up to 5 miles an hour, shifting to the southwest in the afternoon. Wednesday night, partly cloudy. Lows in the mid-60s. Southwest winds up to 5 miles an hour. And now the extended forecast for the radio listening area. Thursday and Thursday night, mostly clear. A 40% chance of thunderstorms. Highs in the upper 80s. Lows in the mid-60s. Friday and Friday night, mostly clear. Highs in the upper 80s. Lows in the mid-60s. Saturday and Saturday night, mostly clear. Highs in the upper 80s. Lows in the mid-60s. Sunday and Sunday night, partly cloudy. Highs around 90. Lows around 70. Monday and Monday night, partly cloudy. A 20% chance of showers. Highs in the lower 90s. Lows in the lower 70s. 1 a.m. Eastern Daylight Time weather conditions across north-central Kentucky. At Frankfort. And the pressure was 30.10 inches and steady. At Lexington, it was clear. The temperature was 60 degrees, the dew point 58, and the relative humidity 92%. The wind was calm. The pressure was 30.11 inches and steady. At Louisville, it was partly cloudy. The temperature was 70 degrees, the dew point 56, and the relative humidity 61%. The wind was northeast at 3 miles an hour. The pressure was 30.09 inches and steady. At Frankfort, and the pressure was 30.10 inches and steady. Elsewhere around the region, it was clear, with a temperature of 61 at Covington, 65 at Indianapolis, and 57 at Wilmington, Ohio. It was partly cloudy, with a temperature of 62 at Jasper, Indiana, 62 at Jackson, and 62 at London. At Bowling Green, it was mostly cloudy, with a temperature of 69. Now for the official National Weather Service forecast for Frankfort and surrounding communities. Tonight, mostly clear. Lows in the upper 50s. Northeast winds up to 5 miles an hour. Tuesday, sunny. Highs in the lower 80s. East winds up to 5 miles an hour. Tuesday night, partly cloudy. Lows around 60. East winds up to 5 miles an hour. Wednesday, mostly sunny. Highs in the upper 80s. Southeast winds up to 5 miles an hour, shifting to the southwest in the afternoon. Wednesday night, partly cloudy. Lows in the mid-60s. Southwest winds up to 5 miles an hour. And now the extended forecast for the radio listening area. Thursday and Thursday night, mostly clear. A 40% chance of thunderstorms. Highs in the upper 80s. Lows in the mid-60s. Friday and Friday night, mostly clear. Highs in the upper 80s. Lows in the mid-60s. Saturday and Saturday night, mostly clear. Highs in the upper 80s. Lows in the mid-60s. Sunday and Sunday night, partly cloudy. Highs around 90. Lows around 70. Monday and Monday night, partly cloudy. A 20% chance of showers. Highs in the lower 90s. Lows in the lower 70s. The current time is 1:08 a.m. Eastern Daylight Time. 1 a.m. Eastern Daylight Time weather conditions across north-central Kentucky. At Frankfort. And the pressure was 30.10 inches and steady. At Lexington, it was clear. The temperature was 60 degrees, the dew point 58, and the relative humidity 92%. The wind was calm. The pressure was 30.11 inches and steady. At Louisville, it was partly cloudy. The temperature was 70 degrees, the dew point 56, and the relative humidity 61%.
The wind was northeast at 3 miles an hour. The pressure was 30.09 inches and steady at Frankfurt. And the pressure was 30.10 inches and steady. Elsewhere around the region, it was clear, with a temperature of 61 at Covington, 65 at Indianapolis, and 57 at Wilmington, Ohio. It was partly cloudy, with a temperature of 62 at Jasper, Indiana, 62 at Jackson, and 62 at London. At Bowling Green, it was mostly cloudy, with a temperature of 69. Now for the official National Weather Service forecast for Frankfurt and surrounding communities. Tonight, mostly clear. Lows in the upper 50s. Northeast winds up to 5 miles an hour. Tuesday, sunny. Highs in the lower 80s. East winds up to 5 miles an hour. Tuesday night, partly cloudy. Lows around 60. East winds up to 5 miles an hour. Wednesday, mostly sunny. Highs in the upper 80s. Southeast winds up to 5 miles an hour, shifting to the southwest in the afternoon. Wednesday night, partly cloudy. Lows in the mid-60s. Southwest winds up to 5 miles an hour. And now the extended forecast for the radio listening area. Thursday and Thursday night, mostly clear. A 40% chance of thunderstorms. Highs in the upper 80s. Lows in the mid-60s. Friday and Friday night, mostly clear. Highs in the upper 80s. Lows in the mid-60s. Saturday and Saturday night, mostly clear. Highs in the upper 80s. Lows in the mid-60s. Sunday and Sunday night, partly cloudy. Highs around 90. Lows around 70. Monday and Monday night, partly cloudy. A 20% chance of showers. Highs in the lower 90s. Lows in the lower 70s. 1 a.m. Eastern Daylight Time weather conditions across north-central Kentucky. At Frankfurt. And the pressure was 30.10 inches and steady. At Lexington, it was clear. The temperature was 60 degrees, the dew point 58, and the relative humidity 92%. The wind was calm. The pressure was 30.11 inches and steady. At Louisville, it was partly cloudy. The temperature was 70 degrees, the dew point 56, and the relative humidity 61%. The wind was northeast at 3 miles an hour. The pressure was 30.09 inches and steady at Frankfurt. And the pressure was 30.10 inches and steady. Elsewhere around the region, it was clear, with a temperature of 61 at Covington, 65 at Indianapolis, and 57 at Wilmington, Ohio. It was partly cloudy, with a temperature of 62 at Jasper, Indiana, 62 at Jackson, and 62 at London. At Bowling Green, it was mostly cloudy, with a temperature of 69. 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The current time is 1:13 a.m. Eastern Daylight Time. 1 a.m. Eastern Daylight Time weather conditions across north-central Kentucky. At Frankfurt. And the pressure was 30.10 inches and steady. At Lexington, it was clear. The temperature was 60 degrees, the dew point 58, and the relative humidity 92%. The wind was calm. The pressure was 30.11 inches and steady. At Louisville, it was partly cloudy. The temperature was 70 degrees, the dew point 56, and the relative humidity 61%. The wind was northeast at 3 miles an hour. The pressure was 30.09 inches and steady. At Frankfurt, and the pressure was 30.10 inches and steady. Elsewhere around the region, it was clear, with a temperature of 61 at Covington, 65.

at Indianapolis, 57 at Wilmington, Ohio, and 62 at Jackson. It was partly cloudy, with a temperature of 62 at Jasper, Indiana, and 62 at London. At Bowling Green, it was mostly cloudy, with a temperature of 69. Now for the official National Weather Service forecast for Frankfort and surrounding communities. Tonight, mostly clear. Lows in the upper 50s. Northeast winds up to 5 miles an hour. Tuesday, sunny. Highs in the lower 80s. East winds up to 5 miles an hour. Tuesday night, partly cloudy. Lows around 60. East winds up to 5 miles an hour. Wednesday, mostly sunny. Highs in the upper 80s. Southeast winds up to 5 miles an hour, shifting to the southwest in the afternoon. Wednesday night, partly cloudy. Lows in the mid-60s. Southwest winds up to 5 miles an hour. And now the extended forecast for the radio listening area. Thursday and Thursday night, mostly clear. A 40% chance of thunderstorms. Highs in the upper 80s. Lows in the mid-60s. Friday and Friday night, mostly clear. Highs in the upper 80s. Lows in the mid-60s. Saturday and Saturday night, mostly clear. Highs in the upper 80s. Lows in the mid-60s. Sunday and Sunday night, partly cloudy. Highs around 90. Lows around 70. Monday and Monday night, partly cloudy. A 20% chance of showers. Highs in the lower 90s. Lows in the lower 70s. 1 a.m. Eastern Daylight Time weather conditions across north-central Kentucky. At Frankfort. And the pressure was 30.10 inches and steady. At Lexington, it was clear. The temperature was 60 degrees, the dew point 58, and the relative humidity 92%. The wind was calm. The pressure was 30.11 inches and steady. At Louisville, it was partly cloudy. The temperature was 70 degrees, the dew point 56, and the relative humidity 61%. The wind was northeast at 3 miles an hour. The pressure was 30.09 inches and steady. At Frankfort, and the pressure was 30.10 inches and steady. Elsewhere around the region, it was clear, with a temperature of 61 at Covington, 65 at Indianapolis, 57 at Wilmington, Ohio, and 62 at Jackson. It was partly cloudy, with a temperature of 62 at Jasper, Indiana, and 62 at London. At Bowling Green, it was mostly cloudy, with a temperature of 69. The current time is 1:17 a.m. Eastern Daylight Time. Now for the official National Weather Service forecast for Frankfort and surrounding communities. Tonight, mostly clear. Lows in the upper 50s. Northeast winds up to 5 miles an hour. Tuesday, sunny. Highs in the lower 80s. East winds up to 5 miles an hour. Tuesday night, partly cloudy. Lows around 60. East winds up to 5 miles an hour. Wednesday, mostly sunny. Highs in the upper 80s. Southeast winds up to 5 miles an hour, shifting to the southwest in the afternoon. Wednesday night, partly cloudy. Lows in the mid-60s. Southwest winds up to 5 miles an hour. And now the extended forecast for the radio listening area. Thursday and Thursday night, mostly clear. A 40% chance of thunderstorms. Highs in the upper 80s. Lows in the mid-60s. Friday and Friday night, mostly clear. Highs in the upper 80s. Lows in the mid-60s. Saturday and Saturday night, mostly clear. Highs in the upper 80s. Lows in the mid-60s. Sunday and Sunday night, partly cloudy. Highs around 90. Lows around 70. Monday and Monday night, partly cloudy. A 20% chance of showers.

Highs in the lower 90s. Lows in the lower 70s. 1 a.m. Eastern Daylight Time weather conditions across north-central Kentucky at Frankfort. And the pressure was 30.10 inches and steady. At Lexington, it was clear. The temperature was 60 degrees, the dew point 58, and the relative humidity 92%. The wind was calm. The pressure was 30.11 inches and steady. At Louisville, it was partly cloudy. The temperature was 70 degrees, the dew point 56, and the relative humidity 61%. The wind was northeast at 3 miles an hour. The pressure was 30.09 inches and steady. At Frankfort, and the pressure was 30.10 inches and steady. Elsewhere around the region, it was clear, with a temperature of 61 at Covington, 65 at Indianapolis, 57 at Wilmington, Ohio, and 62 at Jackson. It was partly cloudy, with a temperature of 62 at Jasper, Indiana, and 62 at London. At Bowling Green, it was mostly cloudy, with a temperature of 69. Now for the official National Weather Service forecast for Frankfort and surrounding communities. Tonight, mostly clear. Lows in the upper 50s. Northeast winds up to 5 miles an hour. Tuesday, sunny. Highs in the lower 80s. East winds up to 5 miles an hour. Tuesday night, partly cloudy. Lows around 60. East winds up to 5 miles an hour. Wednesday, mostly sunny. Highs in the upper 80s. Southeast winds up to 5 miles an hour, shifting to the southwest in the afternoon. Wednesday night, partly cloudy. Lows in the mid-60s. Southwest winds up to 5 miles an hour. And now the extended forecast for the radio listening area. Thursday and Thursday night, mostly clear. A 40% chance of thunderstorms. Highs in the upper 80s. Lows in the mid-60s. Friday and Friday night, mostly clear. Highs in the upper 80s. Lows in the mid-60s. Saturday and Saturday night, mostly clear. Highs in the upper 80s. Lows in the mid-60s. Sunday and Sunday night, partly cloudy. Highs around 90. Lows around 70. Monday and Monday night, partly cloudy. A 20% chance of showers. Highs in the lower 90s. Lows in the lower 70s. The current time is 1:22 a.m. Eastern Daylight Time. 1 a.m. Eastern Daylight Time weather conditions across north-central Kentucky. At Frankfort. And the pressure was 30.10 inches and steady. At Lexington, it was clear. The temperature was 60 degrees, the dew point 58, and the relative humidity 92%. The wind was calm. The pressure was 30.11 inches and steady. At Louisville, it was partly cloudy. The temperature was 70 degrees, the dew point 56, and the relative humidity 61%. The wind was northeast at 3 miles an hour. The pressure was 30.09 inches and steady. At Frankfort, and the pressure was 30.10 inches and steady. Elsewhere around the region, it was clear, with a temperature of 61 at Covington, 65 at Indianapolis, 57 at Wilmington, Ohio, and 62 at Jackson. It was partly cloudy, with a temperature of 62 at Jasper, Indiana, and 62 at London. At Bowling Green, it was mostly cloudy, with a temperature of 69. Now for the official National Weather Service forecast for Frankfort and surrounding communities. Tonight, mostly clear. Lows in the upper 50s. Northeast winds up to 5 miles an hour. Tuesday, sunny. Highs in the lower 80s. East winds up to 5 miles an hour. Tuesday night, partly cloudy. Lows around 60. East winds up to 5 miles an hour. Wednesday, mostly sunny.

in the upper 80s. Southeast winds up to 5 miles an hour, shifting to the southwest in the afternoon. Wednesday night, partly cloudy. Lows in the mid-60s. Southwest winds up to 5 miles an hour. And now the extended forecast for the radio listening area. Thursday and Thursday night, mostly clear. A 40% chance of thunderstorms. Highs in the upper 80s. Lows in the mid-60s. Friday and Friday night, mostly clear. Highs in the upper 80s. Lows in the mid-60s. Saturday and Saturday night, mostly clear. Highs in the upper 80s. Lows in the mid-60s. Sunday and Sunday night, partly cloudy. Highs around 90. Lows around 70. Monday and Monday night, partly cloudy. A 20% chance of showers. Highs in the lower 90s. Lows in the lower 70s. 1 a.m. Eastern Daylight Time weather conditions across north central Kentucky. At Frankfort. And the pressure was 30.10 inches and steady. At Lexington, it was clear. The temperature was 60 degrees, the dew point 58, and the relative humidity 92%. The wind was calm. The pressure was 30.11 inches and steady. At Louisville, it was partly cloudy. The temperature was 70 degrees, the dew point 56, and the relative humidity 61%. The wind was northeast at 3 miles an hour. The pressure was 30.09 inches and steady. At Frankfort, and the pressure was 30.10 inches and steady. Elsewhere around the region, it was clear, with a temperature of 61 at Covington, 65 at Indianapolis, 57 at Wilmington, Ohio, and 62 at Jackson. It was partly cloudy, with a temperature of 62 at Jasper, Indiana, and 62 at London. At Bowling Green, it was mostly cloudy, with a temperature of 69. Now for the official National Weather Service forecast for Frankfort and surrounding communities. Tonight, mostly clear. Lows in the upper 50s. Northeast winds up to 5 miles an hour. Tuesday, sunny. Highs in the lower 80s. East winds up to 5 miles an hour. Tuesday night, partly cloudy. Lows around 60. East winds up to 5 miles an hour. Wednesday, mostly sunny. Highs in the upper 80s. Southeast winds up to 5 miles an hour, shifting to the southwest in the afternoon. Wednesday night, partly cloudy. Lows in the mid-60s. Southwest winds up to 5 miles an hour. And now the extended forecast for the radio listening area. Thursday and Thursday night, mostly clear. A 40% chance of thunderstorms. Highs in the upper 80s. Lows in the mid-60s. Friday and Friday night, mostly clear. Highs in the upper 80s. Lows in the mid-60s. Saturday and Saturday night, mostly clear. Highs in the upper 80s. Lows in the mid-60s. Sunday and Sunday night, partly cloudy. Highs around 90. Lows around 70. Monday and Monday night, partly cloudy. A 20% chance of showers. Highs in the lower 90s. Lows in the lower 70s. The current time is 1:28 a.m. Eastern Daylight Time. 1 a.m. Eastern Daylight Time weather conditions across north central Kentucky. At Frankfort. And the pressure was 30.10 inches and steady. At Lexington, it was clear. The temperature was 60 degrees, the dew point 58, and the relative humidity 92%. The wind was calm. The pressure was 30.11 inches and steady. At Louisville, it was partly cloudy. The temperature was 70 degrees, the dew point 56, and the relative humidity 61%. The wind was northeast at 3 miles an hour. The pressure was 30.09 inches and steady. At Frankfort, and the

pressure was 30.10 inches and steady. Elsewhere around the region, it was clear, with a temperature of 61 at Covington, 65 at Indianapolis, 57 at Wilmington, Ohio, and 62 at Jackson. It was partly cloudy, with a temperature of 62 at Jasper, Indiana, and 62 at London. At Bowling Green, it was mostly cloudy, with a temperature of 69. Now for the official National Weather Service forecast for Frankfort and surrounding communities. Tonight, mostly clear. Lows in the upper 50s. Northeast winds up to 5 miles an hour. Tuesday, sunny. Highs in the lower 80s. East winds up to 5 miles an hour. Tuesday night, partly cloudy. Lows around 60. East winds up to 5 miles an hour. Wednesday, mostly sunny. Highs in the upper 80s. Southeast winds up to 5 miles an hour, shifting to the southwest in the afternoon. Wednesday night, partly cloudy. Lows in the mid-60s. Southwest winds up to 5 miles an hour. And now the extended forecast for the radio listening area. Thursday and Thursday night, mostly clear. A 40% chance of thunderstorms. Highs in the upper 80s. Lows in the mid-60s. Friday and Friday night, mostly clear. Highs in the upper 80s. Lows in the mid-60s. Saturday and Saturday night, mostly clear. Highs in the upper 80s. Lows in the mid-60s. Sunday and Sunday night, partly cloudy. Highs around 90. Lows around 70. Monday and Monday night, partly cloudy. A 20% chance of showers. Highs in the lower 90s. Lows in the lower 70s. 1 a.m. Eastern Daylight Time weather conditions across north-central Kentucky. At Frankfort. And the pressure was 30.10 inches and steady. At Lexington, it was clear. The temperature was 60 degrees, the dew point 58, and the relative humidity 92%. The wind was calm. The pressure was 30.11 inches and steady. At Louisville, it was partly cloudy. The temperature was 70 degrees, the dew point 56, and the relative humidity 61%. The wind was northeast at 3 miles an hour. The pressure was 30.09 inches and steady. At Frankfort, and the pressure was 30.10 inches and steady. Elsewhere around the region, it was clear, with a temperature of 61 at Covington, 65 at Indianapolis, 57 at Wilmington, Ohio, and 62 at Jackson. It was partly cloudy, with a temperature of 62 at Jasper, Indiana, and 62 at London. At Bowling Green, it was mostly cloudy, with a temperature of 69. The current time is 1:32 a.m. Eastern Daylight Time. Now for the official National Weather Service forecast for Frankfort and surrounding communities. Tonight, mostly clear. Lows in the upper 50s. Northeast winds up to 5 miles an hour. Tuesday, sunny. Highs in the lower 80s. East winds up to 5 miles an hour. Tuesday night, partly cloudy. Lows around 60. East winds up to 5 miles an hour. Wednesday, mostly sunny. Highs in the upper 80s. Southeast winds up to 5 miles an hour, shifting to the south an hour. Wednesday, mostly sunny. Highs in the upper 80s. Southeast winds up to 5 miles an hour, shifting to the southwest in the afternoon. Wednesday night, partly cloudy. Lows in the mid-60s. Southwest winds up to 5 miles an hour. And now the extended forecast for the radio listening area. Thursday and Thursday night, mostly clear. A 40% chance of thunderstorms. Highs in the upper 80s. Lows in the mid-60s. Friday and Friday night, mostly clear. Highs in the upper 80s. Lows in the mid-60s. Saturday and Saturday night.

mostly clear. Highs in the upper 80s. Lows in the mid-60s. Sunday and Sunday night, partly cloudy. Highs around 90. Lows around 70. Monday and Monday night, partly cloudy. A 20% chance of showers. Highs in the lower 90s. Lows in the lower 70s. 1 a.m. Eastern Daylight Time weather conditions across north-central Kentucky. At Frankfort. And the pressure was 30.10 inches and steady. At Lexington, it was clear. The temperature was 60 degrees, the dew point 58, and the relative humidity 92%. The wind was calm. The pressure was 30.11 inches and steady. At Louisville, it was partly cloudy. The temperature was 70 degrees, the dew point 56, and the relative humidity 61%. The wind was northeast at 3 miles an hour. The pressure was 30.09 inches and steady. At Frankfort, and the pressure was 30.10 inches and steady. Elsewhere around the region, it was clear, with a temperature of 61 at Covington, 65 at Indianapolis, 57 at Wilmington, Ohio, and 62 at Jackson. It was partly cloudy, with a temperature of 62 at Jasper, Indiana, and 62 at London. At Bowling Green, it was mostly cloudy, with a temperature of 69. Now for the official National Weather Service forecast for Frankfort and surrounding communities. Tonight, mostly clear. Lows in the upper 50s. Northeast winds up to 5 miles an hour. Tuesday, sunny. Highs in the lower 80s. East winds up to 5 miles an hour. Tuesday night, partly cloudy. Lows around 60. East winds up to 5 miles an hour. Wednesday, mostly sunny. Highs in the upper 80s. Southeast winds up to 5 miles an hour, shifting to the southwest in the afternoon. Wednesday night, partly cloudy. Lows in the mid-60s. Southwest winds up to 5 miles an hour. And now the extended forecast for the radio listening area. Thursday and Thursday night, mostly clear. A 40% chance of thunderstorms. Highs in the upper 80s. Lows in the mid-60s. Friday and Friday night, mostly clear. Highs in the upper 80s. Lows in the mid-60s. Saturday and Saturday night, mostly clear. Highs in the upper 80s. Lows in the mid-60s. Sunday and Sunday night, partly cloudy. Highs around 90. Lows around 70. Monday and Monday night, partly cloudy. A 20% chance of showers. Highs in the lower 90s. Lows in the lower 70s. The current time is 1:37 a.m. Eastern Daylight Time. 1 a.m. Eastern Daylight Time weather conditions across north-central Kentucky. At Frankfort. And the pressure was 30.10 inches and steady. At Lexington, it was clear. The temperature was 60 degrees, the dew point 58, and the relative humidity 92%. The wind was calm. The pressure was 30.11 inches and steady. At Louisville, it was partly cloudy. The temperature was 70 degrees, the dew point 56, and the relative humidity 61%. The wind was northeast at 3 miles an hour. The pressure was 30.09 inches and steady. At Frankfort, and the pressure was 30.10 inches and steady. Elsewhere around the region, it was clear, with a temperature of 61 at Covington, 65 at Indianapolis, 57 at Wilmington, Ohio, and 62 at Jackson. It was partly cloudy, with a temperature of 62 at Jasper, Indiana, and 62 at London. At Bowling Green, it was mostly cloudy, with a temperature of 69. Now for the official National Weather Service forecast for Frankfort and surrounding communities. Tonight, mostly clear. Lows in the upper 50s. Northeast winds up to 5 miles an hour.
Tuesday, sunny. Highs in the lower 80s. East winds up to 5 miles an hour. Tuesday night, partly cloudy. Lows around 60. East winds up to 5 miles an hour. Wednesday, mostly sunny. Highs in the upper 80s. Southeast winds up to 5 miles an hour, shifting to the southwest in the afternoon. Wednesday night, partly cloudy. Lows in the mid-60s. Southwest winds up to 5 miles an hour. And now the extended forecast for the radio listening area. Thursday and Thursday night, mostly clear. A 40% chance of thunderstorms. Highs in the upper 80s. Lows in the mid-60s. Friday and Friday night, mostly clear. Highs in the upper 80s. Lows in the mid-60s. Saturday and Saturday night, mostly clear. Highs in the upper 80s. Lows in the mid-60s. Sunday and Sunday night, partly cloudy. Highs around 90. Lows around 70. Monday and Monday night, partly cloudy. A 20% chance of showers. Highs in the lower 90s. Lows in the lower 70s. 1 a.m. Eastern Daylight Time weather conditions across north central Kentucky. At Frankfort. And the pressure was 30.10 inches and steady. At Lexington, it was clear. The temperature was 60 degrees, the dew point 58, and the relative humidity 92%. The wind was calm. The pressure was 30.11 inches and steady. At Louisville, it was partly cloudy. The temperature was 70 degrees, the dew point 56, and the relative humidity 61%. The wind was northeast at 3 miles an hour. The pressure was 30.09 inches and steady. At Frankfort, and the pressure was 30.10 inches and steady. Elsewhere around the region, it was clear, with a temperature of 61 at Covington, 65 at Indianapolis, 57 at Wilmington, Ohio, and 62 at Jackson. It was partly cloudy, with a temperature of 62 at Jasper, Indiana, and 62 at London. At Bowling Green, it was mostly cloudy, with a temperature of 69. Now for the official National Weather Service forecast for Frankfort and surrounding communities. Tonight, mostly clear. Lows in the upper 50s. Northeast winds up to 5 miles an hour. Tuesday, sunny. Highs in the lower 80s. East winds up to 5 miles an hour. Tuesday night, partly cloudy. Lows around 60. East winds up to 5 miles an hour. Wednesday, mostly sunny. Highs in the upper 80s. Southeast winds up to 5 miles an hour, shifting to the southwest in the afternoon. Wednesday night, partly cloudy. Lows in the mid-60s. Southwest winds up to 5 miles an hour. And now the extended forecast for the radio listening area. Thursday and Thursday night, mostly clear. A 40% chance of thunderstorms. Highs in the upper 80s. Lows in the mid-60s. Friday and Friday night, mostly clear. Highs in the upper 80s. Lows in the mid-60s. Saturday and Saturday night, mostly clear. Highs in the upper 80s. Lows in the mid-60s. Sunday and Sunday night, partly cloudy. Highs around 90. Lows around 70. Monday and Monday night, partly cloudy. A 20% chance of showers. Highs in the lower 90s. Lows in the lower 70s. 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Broadcast from the National Weather Service Forecast Office in Louisville on a transmitter located in Frankfort on a frequency of 162.5 MHz. The current time is 1:43 a.m. Eastern Daylight Time. 1 a.m. Eastern Daylight Time weather conditions across north central Kentucky. At Frankfort.

and the pressure was 30.10 inches and steady. At Lexington, it was clear. The temperature was 60 degrees, the dew point 58, and the relative humidity 92%. The wind was calm. The pressure was 30.11 inches and steady. At Louisville, it was partly cloudy. The temperature was 70 degrees, the dew point 56, and the relative humidity 61%. The wind was northeast at 3 miles an hour. The pressure was 30.09 inches and steady. At Frankfort, and the pressure was 30.10 inches and steady. Elsewhere around the region, it was clear, with a temperature of 61 at Covington, 65 at Indianapolis, 57 at Wilmington, Ohio, and 62 at Jackson. It was partly cloudy, with a temperature of 62 at Jasper, Indiana, and 62 at London. At Bowling Green, it was mostly cloudy, with a temperature of 69. Now for the official National Weather Service forecast for Frankfort and surrounding communities. Tonight, mostly clear. Lows in the upper 50s. Northeast winds up to 5 miles an hour. Tuesday, sunny. Highs in the lower 80s. East winds up to 5 miles an hour. Tuesday night, partly cloudy. Lows around 60. East winds up to 5 miles an hour. Wednesday, mostly sunny. Highs in the upper 80s. Southeast winds up to 5 miles an hour, shifting to the southwest in the afternoon. Wednesday night, partly cloudy. Lows in the mid-60s. Southwest winds up to 5 miles an hour. And now the extended forecast for the radio listening area. Thursday and Thursday night, mostly clear. A 40% chance of thunderstorms. Highs in the upper 80s. Lows in the mid-60s. Friday and Friday night, mostly clear. Highs in the upper 80s. Lows in the mid-60s. Saturday and Saturday night, mostly clear. Highs in the upper 80s. Lows in the mid-60s. Sunday and Sunday night, partly cloudy. Highs around 90. Lows around 70. Monday and Monday night, partly cloudy. A 20% chance of showers. Highs in the lower 90s. Lows in the lower 70s. 1 a.m. Eastern Daylight Time weather conditions across north-central Kentucky. At Frankfort. And the pressure was 30.10 inches and steady. At Lexington, it was clear. The temperature was 60 degrees, the dew point 58, and the relative humidity 92%. The wind was calm. The pressure was 30.11 inches and steady. At Louisville, it was partly cloudy. The temperature was 70 degrees, the dew point 56, and the relative humidity 61%. The wind was northeast at 3 miles an hour. The pressure was 30.09 inches and steady. At Frankfort, and the pressure was 30.10 inches and steady. Elsewhere around the region, it was clear, with a temperature of 61 at Covington, 65 at Indianapolis, 57 at Wilmington, Ohio, and 62 at Jackson. It was partly cloudy, with a temperature of 62 at Jasper, Indiana, and 62 at London. At Bowling Green, it was mostly cloudy, with a temperature of 69. The current time is 1:48 a.m. Eastern Daylight Time. Now for the official National Weather Service forecast for Frankfort and surrounding communities. Tonight, mostly clear. Lows in the upper 50s. Northeast winds up to 5 miles an hour. Tuesday, sunny. Highs in the lower 80s. East winds up to 5 miles an hour. Tuesday night, partly cloudy. Lows around 60. East winds up to 5 miles an hour. Wednesday, mostly sunny. Highs in the upper 80s. Southeast winds up to 5 miles an hour, shifting to the southwest in the afternoon. Wednesday night, partly cloudy. Lows in the mid-60s.

Eastern Daylight Time weather conditions across north-central Kentucky at Frankfort, and the pressure was 30.10 inches and steady. At Lexington, it was clear. The temperature was 60 degrees, the dew point 58, and the relative humidity 92%. The wind was calm. The pressure was 30.11 inches and steady. At Louisville, it was partly cloudy. The temperature was 70 degrees, the dew point 56, and the relative humidity 61%. The wind was northeast at 3 miles an hour. The pressure was 30.09 inches and steady. At Frankfort, and the pressure was 30.10 inches and steady. Elsewhere around the region, it was clear, with a temperature of 61 at Covington, 65 at Indianapolis, 57 at Wilmington, Ohio, and 62 at Jackson. It was partly cloudy, with a temperature of 62 at Jasper, Indiana, and 62 at London. At Bowling Green, it was mostly cloudy, with a temperature of 69. Now for the official National Weather Service forecast for Frankfort and surrounding communities. Tonight, mostly clear. Lows in the upper 50s. Northeast winds up to 5 miles an hour. Tuesday, sunny. Highs in the lower 80s. East winds up to 5 miles an hour. Tuesday night, partly cloudy. Lows around 60. East winds up to 5 miles an hour. Wednesday, mostly sunny. Highs in the upper 80s. Southeast winds up to 5 miles an hour, shifting to the southwest in the afternoon. Wednesday night, partly cloudy. Lows in the mid-60s. Southwest winds up to 5 miles an hour. And now the extended forecast for the radio listening area. Thursday and Thursday night, mostly clear. A 40% chance of thunderstorms. Highs in the upper 80s. Lows in the mid-60s. Friday and Friday night, mostly clear. Highs in the upper 80s. Lows in the mid-60s. Saturday and Saturday night, mostly clear. Highs in the upper 80s. Lows in the mid-60s. Sunday and Sunday night, partly cloudy. Highs around 90. Lows around 70. Monday and Monday night, partly cloudy. A 20% chance of showers. Highs in the lower 90s. Lows in the lower 70s. The current time is 1:52 a.m. Eastern Daylight Time. 1 a.m. Eastern Daylight Time weather conditions across north-central Kentucky. At Frankfort, and the pressure was 30.10 inches and steady. At Lexington, it was clear. The temperature was 60 degrees, the dew point 58, and the relative humidity 92%. The wind was calm. The pressure was 30.11 inches and steady. At Louisville, it was partly cloudy. The temperature was 70 degrees, the dew point 56, and the relative humidity 61%. The wind was northeast at 3 miles an hour. The pressure was 30.09 inches and steady. At Frankfort, and the pressure was 30.10 inches and steady. Elsewhere around the region, it was clear, with a temperature of 61 at Covington, 65 at Indianapolis, 57 at Wilmington, Ohio, and 62 at Jackson. It was partly cloudy, with a temperature of 62 at Jasper, Indiana, and 62 at London. At Bowling Green, it was mostly cloudy, with a temperature of 69. Now for the official National Weather Service forecast for Frankfort and surrounding communities. Tonight, mostly clear. Lows in the upper 50s. Northeast winds up to 5 miles an hour. Tuesday, sunny. Highs in the lower 80s. East winds up to 5 miles an hour. Tuesday night, partly cloudy. Lows around 60. East winds up to 5 miles an hour. Wednesday, mostly sunny. Highs in the upper 80s. Southeast winds up to 5 miles an hour, shifting to the southwest in the afternoon.

Wednesday night, partly cloudy. Lows in the mid-60s. Southwest winds up to 5 miles an hour. And now the extended forecast for the radio listening area. Thursday and Thursday night, mostly clear. A 40% chance of thunderstorms. Highs in the upper 80s. Lows in the mid-60s. Friday and Friday night, mostly clear. Highs in the upper 80s. Lows in the mid-60s. Saturday and Saturday night, mostly clear. Highs in the upper 80s. Lows in the mid-60s. Sunday and Sunday night, partly cloudy. Highs around 90. Lows around 70. Monday and Monday night, partly cloudy. A 20% chance of showers. Highs in the lower 90s. Lows in the lower 70s. 1 a.m. Eastern Daylight Time weather conditions across north-central Kentucky. At Frankfort. And the pressure was 30.10 inches and steady. At Lexington, it was clear. The temperature was 60 degrees, the dew point 58, and the relative humidity 92%. The wind was calm. The pressure was 30.11 inches and steady. At Louisville, it was partly cloudy. The temperature was 70 degrees, the dew point 56, and the relative humidity 61%. The wind was northeast at 3 miles an hour. The pressure was 30.09 inches and steady. At Frankfort, and the pressure was 30.10 inches and steady. Elsewhere around the region, it was clear, with a temperature of 61 at Covington, 65 at Indianapolis, 57 at Wilmington, Ohio, and 62 at Jackson. It was partly cloudy, with a temperature of 62 at Jasper, Indiana, and 62 at London. At Bowling Green, it was mostly cloudy, with a temperature of 69. The current time is 1:57 a.m. Eastern Daylight Time. Now for the official National Weather Service forecast for Frankfort and surrounding communities. Tonight, mostly clear. Lows in the upper 50s. Northeast winds up to 5 miles an hour. Tuesday, sunny. Highs in the lower 80s. East winds up to 5 miles an hour. Tuesday night, partly cloudy. Lows around 60. East winds up to 5 miles an hour. Wednesday, mostly sunny. Highs in the upper 80s. Southeast winds up to 5 miles an hour, shifting to the southwest in the afternoon. Wednesday night, partly cloudy. Lows in the mid-60s. Southwest winds up to 5 miles an hour. And now the extended forecast for the radio listening area. Thursday and Thursday night, mostly clear. A 40% chance of thunderstorms. Highs in the upper 80s. Lows in the mid-60s. Friday and Friday night, mostly clear. Highs in the upper 80s. Lows in the mid-60s. Saturday and Saturday night, mostly clear. Highs in the upper 80s. Lows in the mid-60s. Sunday and Sunday night, partly cloudy. Highs around 90. Lows around 70. Monday and Monday night, partly cloudy. A 20% chance of showers. Highs in the lower 90s. Lows in the lower 70s. 1 a.m. Eastern Daylight Time weather conditions across north-central Kentucky. At Frankfort. And the pressure was 30.10 inches and steady. At Lexington, it was clear. The temperature was 60 degrees, the dew point 58, and the relative humidity 92%. The wind was calm. The pressure was 30.11 inches and steady. At Louisville, it was partly cloudy. The temperature was 70 degrees, the dew point 56, and the relative humidity 61%. The wind was northeast at 3 miles an hour. The pressure was 30.09 inches and steady. At Frankfort, and the pressure was 30.10 inches and steady. Elsewhere around the region, it was clear with a

temperature of 61 at Covington, 65 at Indianapolis, 57 at Wilmington, Ohio, and 62 at Jackson. It was partly cloudy, with a temperature of 62 at Jasper, Indiana, and 62 at London. At Bowling Green, it was mostly cloudy, with a temperature of 69. Now for the official National Weather Service forecast for Frankfurt and surrounding communities. Tonight, mostly clear. Lows in the upper 50s. Northeast winds up to 5 miles an hour. Tuesday, sunny. Highs in the lower 80s. East winds up to 5 miles an hour. Tuesday night, partly cloudy. Lows around 60. East winds up to 5 miles an hour. Wednesday, mostly sunny. Highs in the upper 80s. Southeast winds up to 5 miles an hour, shifting to the southwest in the afternoon. Wednesday night, partly cloudy. Lows in the mid-60s. Southwest winds up to 5 miles an hour. And now the extended forecast for the radio listening area. Thursday and Thursday night, mostly clear. A 40% chance of thunderstorms. Highs in the upper 80s. Lows in the mid-60s. Friday and Friday night, mostly clear. Highs in the upper 80s. Lows in the mid-60s. Saturday and Saturday night, mostly clear. Highs in the upper 80s. Lows in the mid-60s. Sunday and Sunday night, partly cloudy. Highs around 90. Lows around 70. Monday and Monday night, partly cloudy. A 20% chance of showers. Highs in the lower 90s. Lows in the lower 70s. 1 a.m. Eastern Daylight Time weather conditions across north-central Kentucky. At Frankfort. And the pressure was 30.10 inches and steady. At Lexington, it was clear. The temperature was 60 degrees, the dew point 58, and the relative humidity 92%. The wind was calm. The pressure was 30.11 inches and steady. At Louisville, it was partly cloudy. The temperature was 70 degrees, the dew point 56, and the relative humidity 61%. The wind was northeast at 3 miles an hour. The pressure was 30.09 inches and steady. At Frankfort, and the pressure was 30.10 inches and steady. Elsewhere around the region, it was clear, with a temperature of 61 at Covington, 65 at Indianapolis, 57 at Wilmington, Ohio, and 62 at Jackson. It was partly cloudy, with a temperature of 62 at Jasper, Indiana, and 62 at London. At Bowling Green, it was mostly cloudy, with a temperature of 69. The current time is 2:03 a.m. Eastern Daylight Time. Now for the official National Weather Service forecast for Frankfurt and surrounding communities. Tonight, mostly clear. Lows in the upper 50s. Northeast winds up to 5 miles an hour. Tuesday, sunny. Highs in the lower 80s. East winds up to 5 miles an hour. Tuesday night, partly cloudy. Lows around 60. East winds up to 5 miles an hour. Wednesday, mostly sunny. Highs in the upper 80s. Southeast winds up to 5 miles an hour, shifting to the southwest in the afternoon. Wednesday night, partly cloudy. Lows in the mid-60s. Southwest winds up to 5 miles an hour. And now the extended forecast for the radio listening area. Thursday and Thursday night, mostly clear. A 40% chance of thunderstorms. Highs in the upper 80s. Lows in the mid-60s. Friday and Friday night, mostly clear. Highs in the upper 80s. Lows in the mid-60s. Saturday and Saturday night, mostly clear. Highs in the upper 80s. Lows in the mid-60s. Sunday and Sunday night, partly cloudy. Highs around 90. Lows around 70. Monday and Monday night, partly cloudy.

a 20% chance of showers. Highs in the lower 90s. Lows in the lower 70s. 2 a.m. Eastern Daylight Time weather conditions across north-central Kentucky. At Frankfort. And the pressure was 30.10 inches and steady. At Lexington, it was clear. The temperature was 60 degrees, the dew point 56, and the relative humidity 86%. The wind was calm. The pressure was 30.11 inches and steady. At Louisville, it was partly cloudy. The temperature was 67 degrees, the dew point 57, and the relative humidity 70%. The wind was calm. The pressure was 30.09 inches and steady. At Frankfort, and the pressure was 30.10 inches and steady. Elsewhere around the region, throughout the region, skies ranged from clear to partly cloudy. It was 64 at Covington, 64 at Indianapolis, 61 at Jasper, Indiana, and 55 at Wilmington, Ohio. Jackson reported 62, London reported 60, and Bowling Green reported 67. Now for the official National Weather Service forecast for Frankfort and surrounding communities. Tonight, mostly clear. Lows in the upper 50s. Northeast winds up to 5 miles an hour. Tuesday, sunny. Highs in the lower 80s. East winds up to 5 miles an hour. Tuesday night, partly cloudy. Lows around 60. East winds up to 5 miles an hour. Wednesday, mostly sunny. Highs in the upper 80s. Southeast winds up to 5 miles an hour, shifting to the southwest in the afternoon. Wednesday night, partly cloudy. Lows in the mid-60s. Southwest winds up to 5 miles an hour. And now the extended forecast for the radio listening area. Thursday and Thursday night, mostly clear. A 40% chance of thunderstorms. Highs in the upper 80s. Lows in the mid-60s. Friday and Friday night, mostly clear. Highs in the upper 80s. Lows in the mid-60s. Saturday and Saturday night, mostly clear. Highs in the upper 80s. Lows in the mid-60s. Sunday and Sunday night, partly cloudy. Highs around 90. Lows around 70. Monday and Monday night, partly cloudy. A 20% chance of showers. Highs in the lower 90s. Lows in the lower 70s. The current time is 2:07 a.m. Eastern Daylight Time. 2 a.m. Eastern Daylight Time weather conditions across north-central Kentucky. At Frankfort, and the pressure was 30.10 inches and steady. At Lexington, it was clear. The temperature was 60 degrees, the dew point 56, and the relative humidity 86%. The wind was calm. The pressure was 30.11 inches and steady. At Louisville, it was partly cloudy. The temperature was 67 degrees. The dew point 57, and the relative humidity 70%. The wind was calm. The pressure was 30.09 inches and steady. At Frankfort, and the pressure was 30.10 inches and steady. Elsewhere around the region, throughout the region, skies ranged from clear to partly cloudy. It was 64 at Covington, 64 at Indianapolis, 61 at Jasper, Indiana, and 55 at Wilmington, Ohio. Jackson reported 62, London reported 60, and Bowling Green reported 67. Now for the official National Weather Service forecast for Frankfort and surrounding communities. Tonight, mostly clear. Lows in the upper 50s. Northeast winds up to 5 miles an hour. Tuesday, sunny. Highs in the lower 80s. East winds up to 5 miles an hour. Tuesday night, partly cloudy. Lows around 60. East winds up to 5 miles an hour. Wednesday, mostly sunny. Highs in the upper 80s. Southeast winds up to 5 miles.

Now we're shifting to the southwest in the afternoon. Wednesday night, partly cloudy. Lows in the mid-60s. Southwest winds up to 5 miles an hour. And now the extended forecast for the radio listening area. Thursday and Thursday night, mostly clear. A 40% chance of thunderstorms. Highs in the upper 80s. Lows in the mid-60s. Friday and Friday night, mostly clear. Highs in the upper 80s. Lows in the mid-60s. Saturday and Saturday night, mostly clear. Highs in the upper 80s. Lows in the mid-60s. Sunday and Sunday night, partly cloudy. Highs around 90. Lows around 70. Monday and Monday night, partly cloudy. A 20% chance of showers. Highs in the lower 90s. Lows in the lower 70s. 2 a.m. Eastern Daylight Time weather conditions across north-central Kentucky. At Frankfort. And the pressure was 30.10 inches and steady. At Lexington, it was clear. The temperature was 60 degrees, the dew point 56, and the relative humidity 86%. The wind was calm. The pressure was 30.11 inches and steady. At Louisville, it was partly cloudy. The temperature was 67 degrees, the dew point 57, and the relative humidity 70%. The wind was calm. The pressure was 30.09 inches and steady. At Frankfort, and the pressure was 30.10 inches and steady. Elsewhere around the region, throughout the region, skies ranged from clear to partly cloudy. It was 64 at Covington, 64 at Indianapolis, 61 at Jasper, Indiana, and 55 at Wilmington, Ohio. Jackson reported 62, London reported 60, and Bowling Green reported 67. 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The current time is 2:12 a.m. Eastern Daylight Time. Now for the official National Weather Service forecast for Frankfort and surrounding communities. Tonight, mostly clear. Lows in the upper 50s. Northeast winds up to 5 miles an hour. Tuesday, sunny. Highs in the lower 80s. East winds up to 5 miles an hour. Tuesday night, partly cloudy. Lows around 60. East winds up to 5 miles an hour. Wednesday, mostly sunny. Highs in the upper 80s. Southeast winds up to 5 miles an hour, shifting to the southwest in the afternoon. Wednesday night, partly cloudy. Lows in the mid-60s. Southwest winds up to 5 miles an hour. And now the extended forecast for the radio listening area. Thursday and Thursday night, mostly clear. A 40% chance of thunderstorms. Highs in the upper 80s. Lows in the mid-60s. Friday and Friday night, mostly clear. Highs in the upper 80s. Lows in the mid-60s. Saturday and Saturday night, mostly clear. Highs in the upper 80s. Lows in the mid-60s. Sunday and Sunday night, partly cloudy. Highs around 90. Lows around 70. Monday and Monday night, partly cloudy. A 20% chance of showers. Highs in the lower 90s. Lows in the lower 70s. 2 a.m. Eastern Daylight Time weather conditions across north-central Kentucky. At Frankfort. And the pressure was 30.10 inches and steady. At Lexington, it was clear. The temperature was 60 degrees, the dew point 56, and the relative humidity 86%. The wind was calm. The pressure was 30.11 inches and steady. At Louisville, it was clear. The temperature was 67 degrees, the dew point 57, and the relative

humidity 70%. The wind was calm. The pressure was 30.09 inches and steady at Frankfurt. And the pressure was 30.10 inches and steady. Elsewhere around the region, it was clear, with a temperature of 64 at Covington, 55 at Wilmington, Ohio, and 62 at Jackson. It was partly cloudy, with a temperature of 64 at Indianapolis, 61 at Jasper, Indiana, and 60 at London. At Bowling Green, it was mostly cloudy, with a temperature of 67. Now for the official National Weather Service forecast for Frankfurt and surrounding communities. Tonight, mostly clear. Lows in the upper 50s. Northeast winds up to 5 miles an hour. Tuesday, sunny. Highs in the lower 80s. East winds up to 5 miles an hour. Tuesday night, partly cloudy. Lows around 60. East winds up to 5 miles an hour. Wednesday, mostly sunny. Highs in the upper 80s. Southeast winds up to 5 miles an hour, shifting to the southwest in the afternoon. Wednesday night, partly cloudy. Lows in the mid-60s. Southwest winds up to 5 miles an hour. And now the extended forecast for the radio listening area. Thursday and Thursday night, mostly clear. A 40% chance of thunderstorms. Highs in the upper 80s. Lows in the mid-60s. Friday and Friday night, mostly clear. Highs in the upper 80s. Lows in the mid-60s. Saturday and Saturday night, mostly clear. Highs in the upper 80s. Lows in the mid-60s. Sunday and Sunday night, partly cloudy. Highs around 90. Lows around 70. Monday and Monday night, partly cloudy. A 20% chance of showers. Highs in the lower 90s. Lows in the lower 70s. The current time is 2:17 a.m. Eastern Daylight Time. 2 a.m. Eastern Daylight Time weather conditions across north central Kentucky. At Frankfurt. And the pressure was 30.10 inches and steady. At Lexington, it was clear. The temperature was 60 degrees, the dew point 56, and the relative humidity 86%. The wind was calm. The pressure was 30.11 inches and steady. At Louisville, it was clear. The temperature was 67 degrees, the dew point 57, and the relative humidity 70%. The wind was calm. The pressure was 30.09 inches and steady. At Frankfurt, and the pressure was 30.10 inches and steady. Elsewhere around the region, it was clear, with a temperature of 64 at Covington, 55 at Wilmington, Ohio, and 62 at Jackson. It was partly cloudy, with a temperature of 64 at Indianapolis, 61 at Jasper, Indiana, and 60 at London. At Bowling Green, it was mostly cloudy, with a temperature of 67. Now for the official National Weather Service forecast for Frankfurt and surrounding communities. Tonight, mostly clear. Lows in the upper 50s. Northeast winds up to 5 miles an hour. Tuesday, sunny. Highs in the lower 80s. East winds up to 5 miles an hour. Tuesday night, partly cloudy. Lows around 60. East winds up to 5 miles an hour. Wednesday, mostly sunny. Highs in the upper 80s. Southeast winds up to 5 miles an hour, shifting to the southwest in the afternoon. Wednesday night, partly cloudy. Lows in the mid-60s. Southwest winds up to 5 miles an hour. And now the extended forecast for the radio listening area. Thursday and Thursday night, mostly clear. A 40% chance of thunderstorms. Highs in the upper 80s. Lows in the mid-60s. Friday and Friday night, mostly clear. Highs in the upper 80s. Lows in the mid-60s. Saturday and Saturday night, mostly clear.

upper 80s, lows in the mid 60s. Sunday and Sunday night, partly cloudy. Highs around 90, lows around 70. Monday and Monday night, partly cloudy. A 20% chance of showers. Highs in the lower 90s, lows in the lower 70s. 2 a.m. Eastern Daylight Time weather conditions across north-central Kentucky. At Frankfort, and the pressure was 30.10 inches and steady. At Lexington, it was clear. The temperature was 60 degrees, the dew point 56, and the relative humidity 86%. The wind was calm. The pressure was 30.11 inches and steady. At Louisville, it was clear. The temperature was 67 degrees, the dew point 57, and the relative humidity 70%. The wind was calm. The pressure was 30.09 inches and steady. At Frankfort, and the pressure was 30.10 inches and steady. Elsewhere around the region, it was clear, with a temperature of 64 at Covington, 55 at Wilmington, Ohio, and 62 at Jackson. It was partly cloudy, with a temperature of 64 at Indianapolis, 61 at Jasper, Indiana, and 60 at London. At Bowling Green, it was mostly cloudy, with a temperature of 67. Now for the official National Weather Service forecast for Frankfort and surrounding communities. Tonight, mostly clear. Lows in the upper 50s. Northeast winds up to 5 miles an hour. Tuesday, sunny. Highs in the lower 80s. East winds up to 5 miles an hour. Tuesday night, partly cloudy. Lows around 60. East winds up to 5 miles an hour. Wednesday, mostly sunny. Highs in the upper 80s. Southeast winds up to 5 miles an hour, shifting to the southwest in the afternoon. Wednesday night, partly cloudy. Lows in the mid-60s. Southwest winds up to 5 miles an hour. And now the extended forecast for the radio listening area. Thursday and Thursday night, mostly clear. A 40% chance of thunderstorms. Highs in the upper 80s. Lows in the mid-60s. Friday and Friday night, mostly clear. Highs in the upper 80s. Lows in the mid-60s. Saturday and Saturday night, mostly clear. Highs in the upper 80s. Lows in the mid-60s. Sunday and Sunday night, partly cloudy. Highs around 90. Lows around 70. Monday and Monday night, partly cloudy. A 20% chance of showers. Highs in the lower 90s. Lows in the lower 70s. The current time is 2:23 a.m. Eastern Daylight Time. 2 a.m. Eastern Daylight Time weather conditions across north-central Kentucky. At Frankfort, and the pressure was 30.10 inches and steady. At Lexington, it was clear. The temperature was 60 degrees, the dew point 56, and the relative humidity 86%. The wind was calm. The pressure was 30.11 inches and steady. At Louisville, it was clear. The temperature was 67 degrees, the dew point 57, and the relative humidity 70%. The wind was calm. The pressure was 30.09 inches and steady. At Frankfort, and the pressure was 30.10 inches and steady. Elsewhere around the region, it was clear, with a temperature of 64 at Covington, 55 at Wilmington, Ohio, and 62 at Jackson. It was partly cloudy, with a temperature of 64 at Indianapolis, 61 at Jasper, Indiana, and 60 at London. At Bowling Green, it was mostly cloudy, with a temperature of 67. Now for the official National Weather Service forecast for Frankfort and surrounding communities. Tonight, mostly clear. Lows in the upper 50s. Northeast winds up to 5 miles an hour. Tuesday, sunny. Highs in the lower 80s. East winds up to 5.

miles an hour. Tuesday night, partly cloudy. Lows around 60. East winds up to 5 miles an hour. Wednesday, mostly sunny. Highs in the upper 80s. Southeast winds up to 5 miles an hour, shifting to the southwest in the afternoon. Wednesday night, partly cloudy. Lows in the mid-60s. Southwest winds up to 5 miles an hour. And now the extended forecast for the radio listening area. Thursday and Thursday night, mostly clear. A 40% chance of thunderstorms. Highs in the upper 80s. Lows in the mid-60s. Friday and Friday night, mostly clear. Highs in the upper 80s. Lows in the mid-60s. Saturday and Saturday night, mostly clear. Highs in the upper 80s. Lows in the mid-60s. Sunday and Sunday night, partly cloudy. Highs around 90. Lows around 70. Monday and Monday night, partly cloudy. A 20% chance of showers. Highs in the lower 90s. Lows in the lower 70s. 2 a.m. Eastern Daylight Time weather conditions across north-central Kentucky. At Frankfort. And the pressure was 30.10 inches and steady. At Lexington, it was clear. The temperature was 60 degrees, the dew point 56, and the relative humidity 86%. The wind was calm. The pressure was 30.11 inches and steady. At Louisville, it was clear. The temperature was 67 degrees, the dew point 57, and the relative humidity 70%. The wind was calm. The pressure was 30.09 inches and steady. At Frankfort, and the pressure was 30.10 inches and steady. Elsewhere around the region, it was clear, with a temperature of 64 at Covington, 55 at Wilmington, Ohio, and 62 at Jackson. It was partly cloudy, with a temperature of 64 at Indianapolis, 61 at Jasper, Indiana, and 60 at London. At Bowling Green, it was mostly cloudy, with a temperature of 67. The current time is 2:27 a.m. Eastern Daylight Time. Now for the official National Weather Service forecast for Frankfort and surrounding communities. Tonight, mostly clear. Lows in the upper 50s. Northeast winds up to 5 miles an hour. Tuesday, sunny. Highs in the lower 80s. East winds up to 5 miles an hour. Tuesday night, partly cloudy. Lows around 60. East winds up to 5 miles an hour. Wednesday, mostly sunny. Highs in the upper 80s. Southeast winds up to 5 miles an hour, shifting to the southwest in the afternoon. Wednesday night, partly cloudy. Lows in the mid-60s. Southwest winds up to 5 miles an hour. And now the extended forecast for the radio listening area. Thursday and Thursday night, mostly clear. A 40% chance of thunderstorms. Highs in the upper 80s. Lows in the mid-60s. Friday and Friday night, mostly clear. Highs in the upper 80s. Lows in the mid-60s. Saturday and Saturday night, mostly clear. Highs in the upper 80s. Lows in the mid-60s. Sunday and Sunday night, partly cloudy. Highs around 90. Lows around 70. Monday and Monday night, partly cloudy. A 20% chance of showers. Highs in the lower 90s. Lows in the lower 70s. 2 a.m. Eastern Daylight Time weather conditions across north-central Kentucky. At Frankfort. And the pressure was 30.10 inches and steady. At Lexington, it was clear. The temperature was 60 degrees, the dew point 56, and the relative humidity 86%. The wind was calm. The pressure was 30.11 inches and steady. At Louisville, it was clear. The temperature was 67 degrees, the dew point 57, and the relative humidity 70%.

set. The wind was calm. The pressure was 30.09 inches and steady at Frankfurt. And the pressure was 30.10 inches and steady. Elsewhere around the region, it was clear, with a temperature of 64 at Covington, 55 at Wilmington, Ohio, and 62 at Jackson. It was partly cloudy, with a temperature of 64 at Indianapolis, 61 at Jasper, Indiana, and 60 at London. At Bowling Green, it was mostly cloudy, with a temperature of 67. Now for the official National Weather Service forecast for Frankfurt and surrounding communities. Tonight, mostly clear. Lows in the upper 50s. Northeast winds up to 5 miles an hour. Tuesday, sunny. Highs in the lower 80s. East winds up to 5 miles an hour. Tuesday night, partly cloudy. Lows around 60. East winds up to 5 miles an hour. Wednesday, mostly sunny. Highs in the upper 80s. Southeast winds up to 5 miles an hour, shifting to the southwest in the afternoon. Wednesday night, partly cloudy. Lows in the mid-60s. Southwest winds up to 5 miles an hour. And now the extended forecast for the radio listening area. Thursday and Thursday night, mostly clear. A 40% chance of thunderstorms. Highs in the upper 80s. Lows in the mid-60s. Friday and Friday night, mostly clear. Highs in the upper 80s. Lows in the mid-60s. Saturday and Saturday night, mostly clear. Highs in the upper 80s. Lows in the mid-60s. Sunday and Sunday night, partly cloudy. Highs around 90. Lows around 70. Monday and Monday night, partly cloudy. A 20% chance of showers. Highs in the lower 90s. Lows in the lower 70s. The current time is 2:32 a.m. Eastern Daylight Time. 2 a.m. Eastern Daylight Time weather conditions across north-central Kentucky. At Frankfort. And the pressure was 30.10 inches and steady. At Lexington, it was clear. The temperature was 60 degrees, the dew point 56, and the relative humidity 86%. The wind was calm. The pressure was 30.11 inches and steady. At Louisville, it was clear. The temperature was 67 degrees, the dew point 57, and the relative humidity 70%. The wind was calm. The pressure was 30.09 inches and steady. At Frankfort. And the pressure was 30.10 inches and steady. Elsewhere around the region, it was clear, with a temperature of 64 at Covington, 55 at Wilmington, Ohio, and 62 at Jackson. It was partly cloudy, with a temperature of 60 clear, with a temperature of 64 at Covington, 55 at Wilmington, Ohio, and 62 at Jackson. It was partly cloudy, with a temperature of 64 at Indianapolis, 61 at Jasper, Indiana, and 60 at London. At Bowling Green, it was mostly cloudy, with a temperature of 67. Now for the official National Weather Service forecast for Frankfurt and surrounding communities. Tonight, mostly clear. Lows in the upper 50s. Northeast winds up to 5 miles an hour. Tuesday, sunny. Highs in the lower 80s. East winds up to 5 miles an hour. Tuesday night, partly cloudy. Lows around 60. East winds up to 5 miles an hour. Wednesday, mostly sunny. Highs in the upper 80s. Southeast winds up to 5 miles an hour, shifting to the southwest in the afternoon. Wednesday night, partly cloudy. Lows in the mid-60s. Southwest winds up to 5 miles an hour. And now the extended forecast for the radio listening area. Thursday and Thursday night, mostly clear. A 40% chance of thunderstorms. Highs in the upper 80s. Lows in the mid-60s. Friday and Friday night, mostly clear.

highs in the upper 80s, lows in the mid-60s. Saturday and Saturday night, mostly clear. Highs in the upper 80s, lows in the mid-60s. Sunday and Sunday night, partly cloudy. Highs around 90, lows around 70. Monday and Monday night, partly cloudy. A 20% chance of showers. Highs in the lower 90s. Lows in the lower 70s. 2 a.m. Eastern Daylight Time weather conditions across north central Kentucky. At Frankfort. And the pressure was 30.10 inches and steady. At Lexington, it was clear. The temperature was 60 degrees, the dew point 56, and the relative humidity 86%. The wind was calm. The pressure was 30.11 inches and steady. At Louisville, it was clear. The temperature was 67 degrees, the dew point 57, and the relative humidity 70%. The wind was calm. The pressure was 30.09 inches and steady. At Frankfort, and the pressure was 30.10 inches and steady. Elsewhere around the region, it was clear, with a temperature of 64 at Covington, 55 at Wilmington, Ohio, and 62 at Jackson. It was partly cloudy, with a temperature of 64 at Indianapolis, 61 at Jasper, Indiana, and 60 at London. At Bowling Green, it was mostly cloudy, with a temperature of 67. Now for the official National Weather Service forecast for Frankfort and surrounding communities. Tonight, mostly clear. Lows in the upper 50s. Northeast winds up to 5 miles an hour. Tuesday, sunny. Highs in the lower 80s. East winds up to 5 miles an hour. Tuesday night, partly cloudy. Lows around 60. East winds up to 5 miles an hour. Wednesday, mostly sunny. Highs in the upper 80s. Southeast winds up to 5 miles an hour, shifting to the southwest in the afternoon. Wednesday night, partly cloudy. Lows in the mid-60s. Southwest winds up to 5 miles an hour. And now the extended forecast for the radio listening area. Thursday and Thursday night, mostly clear. A 40% chance of thunderstorms. Highs in the upper 80s. Lows in the mid-60s. Friday and Friday night, mostly clear. Highs in the upper 80s. Lows in the mid-60s. Saturday and Saturday night, mostly clear. Highs in the upper 80s. Lows in the mid-60s. Sunday and Sunday night, partly cloudy. Highs around 90. Lows around 70. Monday and Monday night, partly cloudy. A 20% chance of showers. Highs in the lower 90s. Lows in the lower 70s. The current time is 2:38 a.m. Eastern Daylight Time. 2 a.m. Eastern Daylight Time weather conditions across north central Kentucky. At Frankfort, and the pressure was 30.10 inches and steady. At Lexington, it was clear. The temperature was 60 degrees, the dew point 56, and the relative humidity 86%. The wind was calm. The pressure was 30.11 inches and steady. At Louisville, it was clear. The temperature was 67 degrees, the dew point 57, and the relative humidity 70%. The wind was calm. The pressure was 30.09 inches and steady. At Frankfort, and the pressure was 30.10 inches and steady. Elsewhere around the region, it was clear, with a temperature of 64 at Covington, 55 at Wilmington, Ohio, and 62 at Jackson. It was partly cloudy, with a temperature of 64 at Indianapolis, 61 at Jasper, Indiana, and 60 at London. At Bowling Green, it was mostly cloudy, with a temperature of 67. Now for the official National Weather Service forecast for Frankfort and surrounding communities. Tonight, mostly clear. Lows in the upper 50s. North
northeast winds up to 5 miles an hour. Tuesday, sunny. Highs in the lower 80s. East winds up to 5 miles an hour. Tuesday night, partly cloudy. Lows around 60. East winds up to 5 miles an hour. Wednesday, mostly sunny. Highs in the upper 80s. Southeast winds up to 5 miles an hour, shifting to the southwest in the afternoon. Wednesday night, partly cloudy. Lows in the mid-60s. Southwest winds up to 5 miles an hour. And now the extended forecast for the radio listening area. Thursday and Thursday night, mostly clear. A 40% chance of thunderstorms. Highs in the upper 80s. Lows in the mid-60s. Friday and Friday night, mostly clear. Highs in the upper 80s. Lows in the mid-60s. Saturday and Saturday night, mostly clear. Highs in the upper 80s. Lows in the mid-60s. Sunday and Sunday night, partly cloudy. Highs around 90. Lows around 70. Monday and Monday night, partly cloudy. A 20% chance of showers. Highs in the lower 90s. Lows in the lower 70s. 2 a.m. Eastern Daylight Time weather conditions across north central Kentucky. At Frankfort. And the pressure was 30.10 inches and steady. At Lexington, it was clear. The temperature was 60 degrees, the dew point 56, and the relative humidity 86%. The wind was calm. The pressure was 30.11 inches and steady. At Louisville, it was clear. The temperature was 67 degrees, the dew point 57, and the relative humidity 70%. The wind was calm. The pressure was 30.09 inches and steady. At Frankfort, and the pressure was 30.10 inches and steady. Elsewhere around the region, it was clear, with a temperature of 64 at Covington, 55 at Wilmington, Ohio, and 62 at Jackson. It was partly cloudy, with a temperature of 64 at Indianapolis, 61 at Jasper, Indiana, and 60 at London. At Bowling Green, it was mostly cloudy, with a temperature of 67. 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The current time is 2:42 a.m. Eastern Daylight Time. Now for the official National Weather Service forecast for Frankfort and surrounding communities. Tonight, mostly clear. Lows in the upper 50s. Northeast winds up to 5 miles an hour. Tuesday, sunny. Highs in the lower 80s. East winds up to 5 miles an hour. Tuesday night, partly cloudy. Lows around 60. East winds up to 5 miles an hour. Wednesday, mostly sunny. Highs in the upper 80s. Southeast winds up to 5 miles an hour, shifting to the southwest in the afternoon. Wednesday night, partly cloudy. Lows in the mid-60s. Southwest winds up to 5 miles an hour. And now the extended forecast for the radio listening area. Thursday and Thursday night, mostly clear. A 40% chance of thunderstorms. Highs in the upper 80s. Lows in the mid-60s. Friday and Friday night, mostly clear. Highs in the upper 80s. Lows in the mid-60s. Saturday and Saturday night, mostly clear. Highs in the upper 80s. Lows in the mid-60s. Sunday and Sunday night, partly cloudy. Highs around 90. Lows around 70. Monday and Monday night, partly cloudy. A 20% chance of showers. Highs in the lower 90s. Lows in the lower 70s. 2 a.m. Eastern Daylight Time weather conditions across north central Kentucky. At Frankfort.

and the pressure was 30.10 inches and steady. At Lexington, it was clear. The temperature was 60 degrees, the dew point 56, and the relative humidity 86%. The wind was calm. The pressure was 30.11 inches and steady. At Louisville, it was clear. The temperature was 67 degrees, the dew point 57, and the relative humidity 70%. The wind was calm. The pressure was 30.09 inches and steady. At Frankfort, and the pressure was 30.10 inches and steady. Elsewhere around the region, it was clear, with a temperature of 64 at Covington, 55 at Wilmington, Ohio, and 62 at Jackson. It was partly cloudy, with a temperature of 64 at Indianapolis, 61 at Jasper, Indiana, and 60 at London. At Bowling Green, it was mostly cloudy, with a temperature of 67. Now for the official National Weather Service forecast for Frankfort and surrounding communities. Tonight, mostly clear. Lows in the upper 50s. Northeast winds up to 5 miles an hour. Tuesday, sunny. Highs in the lower 80s. East winds up to 5 miles an hour. Tuesday night, partly cloudy. Lows around 60. East winds up to 5 miles an hour. Wednesday, mostly sunny. Highs in the upper 80s. Southeast winds up to 5 miles an hour, shifting to the southwest in the afternoon. Wednesday night, partly cloudy. Lows in the mid-60s. Southwest winds up to 5 miles an hour. And now the extended forecast for the radio listening area. Thursday and Thursday night, mostly clear. A 40% chance of thunderstorms. Highs in the upper 80s. Lows in the mid-60s. Friday and Friday night, mostly clear. Highs in the upper 80s. Lows in the mid-60s. Saturday and Saturday night, mostly clear. Highs in the upper 80s. Lows in the mid-60s. Sunday and Sunday night, partly cloudy. Highs around 90. Lows around 70. Monday and Monday night, partly cloudy. A 20% chance of showers. Highs in the lower 90s. Lows in the lower 70s. The current time is 2:47 a.m. Eastern Daylight Time. 2 a.m. Eastern Daylight Time weather conditions across north-central Kentucky. At Frankfort, and the pressure was 30.10 inches and steady. At Lexington, it was clear. The temperature was 60 degrees, the dew point 56, and the relative humidity 86%. The wind was calm. The pressure was 30.11 inches and steady. At Louisville, it was clear. The temperature was 67 degrees, the dew point 57, and the relative humidity 70%. The wind was calm. The pressure was 30.09 inches and steady. At Frankfort, and the pressure was 30.10 inches and steady. Elsewhere around the region, it was clear, with a temperature of 64 at Covington, 55 at Wilmington, Ohio, and 62 at Jackson. It was partly cloudy, with a temperature of 64 at Indianapolis, 61 at Jasper, Indiana, and 60 at London. At Bowling Green, it was mostly cloudy, with a temperature of 67. Now for the official National Weather Service forecast for Frankfort and surrounding communities. Tonight, mostly clear. Lows in the upper 50s. Northeast winds up to 5 miles an hour. Tuesday, sunny. Highs in the lower 80s. East winds up to 5 miles an hour. Tuesday night, partly cloudy. Lows around 60. East winds up to 5 miles an hour. Wednesday, mostly sunny. Highs in the upper 80s. Southeast winds up to 5 miles an hour, shifting to the southwest in the afternoon. Wednesday night, partly cloudy. Lows in the mid-60s. Southwest winds up to 5 miles an hour.

20% chance of showers. Highs in the lower 90s. Lows in the lower 70s. 2 a.m. Eastern Daylight Time weather conditions across north central Kentucky at Frankfort. And the pressure was 30.10 inches and steady. At Lexington, it was clear. The temperature was 60 degrees, the dew point 56, and the relative humidity 86%. The wind was calm. The pressure was 30.11 inches and steady. At Louisville, it was clear. The temperature was 67 degrees, the dew point 57, and the relative humidity 70%. The wind was calm. The pressure was 30.09 inches and steady. At Frankfort, and the pressure was 30.10 inches and steady. Elsewhere around the region, it was clear, with a temperature of 64 at Covington, 55 at Wilmington, Ohio, and 62 at Jackson. It was partly cloudy, with a temperature of 64 at Indianapolis, 61 at Jasper, Indiana, and 60 at London. At Bowling Green, it was mostly cloudy, with a temperature of 67. Now for the official National Weather Service forecast for Frankfort and surrounding communities. Tonight, mostly clear. Lows in the upper 50s. Northeast winds up to 5 miles an hour. Tuesday, sunny. Highs in the lower 80s. East winds up to 5 miles an hour. Tuesday night, partly cloudy. Lows around 60. East winds up to 5 miles an hour. Wednesday, mostly sunny. Highs in the upper 80s. Southeast winds up to 5 miles an hour, shifting to the southwest in the afternoon. Wednesday night, partly cloudy. Lows in the mid-60s. Southwest winds up to 5 miles an hour. And now the extended forecast for the radio listening area. Thursday and Thursday night, mostly clear. A 40% chance of thunderstorms. Highs in the upper 80s. Lows in the mid-60s. Friday and Friday night, mostly clear. Highs in the upper 80s. Lows in the mid-60s. Saturday and Saturday night, mostly clear. Highs in the upper 80s. Lows in the mid-60s. Sunday and Sunday night, partly cloudy. Highs around 90. Lows around 70. Monday and Monday night, partly cloudy. A 20% chance of showers. Highs in the lower 90s. Lows in the lower 70s. The current time is 2:53 a.m. Eastern Daylight Time. 2 a.m. Eastern Daylight Time weather conditions across north central Kentucky. At Frankfort. And the pressure was 30.10 inches and steady. At Lexington, it was clear. The temperature was 60 degrees, the dew point 56, and the relative humidity 86%. The wind was calm. The pressure was 30.11 inches and steady. At Louisville, it was clear. The temperature was 67 degrees, the dew point 57, and the relative humidity 70%. The wind was calm. The pressure was 30.09 inches and steady. At Frankfort, and the pressure was 30.10 inches and steady. Elsewhere around the region, it was clear, with a temperature of 64 at Covington, 55 at Wilmington, Ohio, and 62 at Jackson. It was partly cloudy, with a temperature of 64 at Indianapolis, 61 at Jasper, Indiana, and 60 at London. At Bowling Green, it was mostly cloudy, with a temperature of 67. Now for the official National Weather Service forecast for Frankfort and surrounding communities. Tonight, mostly clear. Lows in the upper 50s. Northeast winds up to 5 miles an hour. Tuesday, sunny. Highs in the lower 80s. East winds up to 5 miles an hour. Tuesday night, partly cloudy. Lows around 60. East winds up to 5 miles an hour. Wednesday, mostly sunny. Highs in the upper 80s.

winds up to 5 miles an hour, shifting to the southwest in the afternoon. Wednesday night, partly cloudy. Lows in the mid-60s. Southwest winds up to 5 miles an hour. And now the extended forecast for the radio listening area. Thursday and Thursday night, mostly clear. A 40% chance of thunderstorms. Highs in the upper 80s. Lows in the mid-60s. Friday and Friday night, mostly clear. Highs in the upper 80s. Lows in the mid-60s. Saturday and Saturday night, mostly clear. Highs in the upper 80s. Lows in the mid-60s. Sunday and Sunday night, partly cloudy. Highs around 90. Lows around 70. Monday and Monday night, partly cloudy. A 20% chance of showers. Highs in the lower 90s. Lows in the lower 70s. 2 a.m. Eastern Daylight Time weather conditions across north-central Kentucky. At Frankfort. And the pressure was 30.10 inches and steady. At Lexington, it was clear. The temperature was 60 degrees, the dew point 56, and the relative humidity 86%. The wind was calm. The pressure was 30.11 inches and steady. At Louisville, it was clear. The temperature was 67 degrees, the dew point 57, and the relative humidity 70%. The wind was calm. The pressure was 30.09 inches and steady. At Frankfort, and the pressure was 30.10 inches and steady. Elsewhere around the region, it was clear, with a temperature of 64 at Covington, 55 at Wilmington, Ohio, and 62 at Jackson. It was partly cloudy, with a temperature of 64 at Indianapolis, 61 at Jasper, Indiana, and 60 at London. At Bowling Green, it was mostly cloudy, with a temperature of 67. The current time is 2:57 a.m. Eastern Daylight Time. Now for the official National Weather Service forecast for Frankfort and surrounding communities. Tonight, mostly clear. Lows in the upper 50s. Northeast winds up to 5 miles an hour. Tuesday, sunny. Highs in the lower 80s. East winds up to 5 miles an hour. Tuesday night, partly cloudy. Lows around 60. East winds up to 5 miles an hour. Wednesday, mostly sunny. Highs in the upper 80s. Southeast winds up to 5 miles an hour, shifting to the southwest in the afternoon. Wednesday night, partly cloudy. Lows in the mid-60s. Southwest winds up to 5 miles an hour. And now the extended forecast for the radio listening area. Thursday and Thursday night, mostly clear. A 40% chance of thunderstorms. Highs in the upper 80s. Lows in the mid-60s. Friday and Friday night, mostly clear. Highs in the upper 80s. Lows in the mid-60s. Saturday and Saturday night, mostly clear. Highs in the upper 80s. Lows in the mid-60s. Sunday and Sunday night, partly cloudy. Highs around 90. Lows around 70. Monday and Monday night, partly cloudy. A 20% chance of showers. Highs in the lower 90s. Lows in the lower 70s. 2 a.m. Eastern Daylight Time weather conditions across north-central Kentucky. At Frankfort. And the pressure was 30.10 inches and steady. At Lexington, it was clear. The temperature was 60 degrees, the dew point 56, and the relative humidity 86%. The wind was calm. The pressure was 30.11 inches and steady. At Louisville, it was clear. The temperature was 67 degrees, the dew point 57, and the relative humidity 70%. The wind was calm. The pressure was 30.09 inches and steady. At Frankfort, and the pressure was 30.10 inches and steady. Elsewhere around the region, it was clear.

with a temperature of 64 at Covington, 55 at Wilmington, Ohio, and 62 at Jackson. It was partly cloudy, with a temperature of 64 at Indianapolis, 61 at Jasper, Indiana, and 60 at London. At Bowling Green, it was mostly cloudy, with a temperature of 67. Now for the official National Weather Service forecast for Frankfort and surrounding communities. Tonight, mostly clear. Lows in the upper 50s. Northeast winds up to 5 miles an hour. Tuesday, sunny. Highs in the lower 80s. East winds up to 5 miles an hour. Tuesday night, partly cloudy. Lows around 60. East winds up to 5 miles an hour. Wednesday, mostly sunny. Highs in the upper 80s. Southeast winds up to 5 miles an hour, shifting to the southwest in the afternoon. Wednesday night, partly cloudy. Lows in the mid-60s. Southwest winds up to 5 miles an hour. And now the extended forecast for the radio listening area. Thursday and Thursday night, mostly clear. A 40% chance of thunderstorms. Highs in the upper 80s. Lows in the mid-60s. Friday and Friday night, mostly clear. Highs in the upper 80s. Lows in the mid-60s. Saturday and Saturday night, mostly clear. Highs in the upper 80s. Lows in the mid-60s. Sunday and Sunday night, partly cloudy. Highs around 90. Lows around 70. Monday and Monday night, partly cloudy. A 20% chance of showers. Highs in the lower 90s. Lows in the lower 70s. The current time is 3:02 a.m. Eastern Daylight Time. 2 a.m. Eastern Daylight Time weather conditions across north central Kentucky. At Frankfort. And the pressure was 30.10 inches and steady. At Lexington, it was clear. The temperature was 60 degrees, the dew point 56, and the relative humidity 86%. The wind was calm. The pressure was 30.11 inches and steady. At Louisville, it was clear. The temperature was 67 degrees, the dew point 57, and the relative humidity 70%. The wind was calm. The pressure was 30.09 inches and steady. At Frankfort, and the pressure was 30.10 inches and steady. Elsewhere around the region, it was clear, with a temperature of 64 at Covington, 55 at Wilmington, Ohio, and 62 at Jackson. It was partly cloudy, with a temperature of 64 at Indianapolis, 61 at Jasper, Indiana, and 60 at London. At Bowling Green, it was mostly cloudy, with a temperature of 67. Now for the official National Weather Service forecast for Frankfort and surrounding communities. Tonight, mostly clear. Lows in the upper 50s. Northeast winds up to 5 miles an hour. Tuesday, sunny. Highs in the lower 80s. East winds up to 5 miles an hour. Tuesday night, partly cloudy. Lows around 60. East winds up to 5 miles an hour. Wednesday, mostly sunny. Highs in the upper 80s. Southeast winds up to 5 miles an hour, shifting to the southwest in the afternoon. Wednesday night, partly cloudy. Lows in the mid-60s. Southwest winds up to 5 miles an hour. And now the extended forecast for the radio listening area. Thursday and Thursday night, mostly clear. A 40% chance of thunderstorms. Highs in the upper 80s. Lows in the mid-60s. Friday and Friday night, mostly clear. Highs in the upper 80s. Lows in the mid-60s. Saturday and Saturday night, mostly clear. Highs in the upper 80s. Lows in the mid-60s. Sunday and Sunday night, partly cloudy. Highs around 90. Lows around 70. Monday and Monday night, partly cloudy. A 20% chance of

showers. Highs in the lower 90s. Lows in the lower 70s. 3 a.m. Eastern Daylight Time weather conditions across north central Kentucky at Frankfort. And the pressure was 30.09 inches and falling. At Lexington, it was clear. The temperature was 59 degrees, the dew point 56, and the relative humidity 89%. The wind was calm. The pressure was 30.10 inches and falling. At Louisville, it was clear. The temperature was 67 degrees, the dew point 57, and the relative humidity 70%. The wind was calm. The pressure was 30.08 inches and falling. At Frankfort, and the pressure was 30.09 inches and falling. Elsewhere around the region, throughout the region, skies ranged from clear to partly cloudy. It was 61 at Covington, 62 at Indianapolis, 61 at Jasper, Indiana, and 54 at Wilmington, Ohio. Jackson reported 61, London reported 59, and Bowling Green reported 67. Now for the official National Weather Service forecast for Frankfort and surrounding communities. Tonight, mostly clear. Lows in the upper 50s. Northeast winds up to 5 miles an hour. Tuesday, sunny. Highs in the lower 80s. East winds up to 5 miles an hour. Tuesday night, partly cloudy. Lows around 60. East winds up to 5 miles an hour. Wednesday, mostly sunny. Highs in the upper 80s. Southeast winds up to 5 miles an hour, shifting to the southwest in the afternoon. Wednesday night, partly cloudy. Lows in the mid-60s. Southwest winds up to 5 miles an hour. And now the extended forecast for the radio listening area. Thursday and Thursday night, mostly clear. A 40% chance of thunderstorms. Highs in the upper 80s. Lows in the mid-60s. Friday and Friday night, mostly clear. Highs in the upper 80s. Lows in the mid-60s. Saturday and Saturday night, mostly clear. Highs in the upper 80s. Lows in the mid-60s. Sunday and Sunday night, partly cloudy. Highs around 90. Lows around 70. Monday and Monday night, partly cloudy. A 20% chance of showers. Highs in the lower 90s. Lows in the lower 70s. The current time is 3:08 a.m. Eastern Daylight Time. 3 a.m. Eastern Daylight Time weather conditions across north central Kentucky. At Frankfort. And the pressure was 30.09 inches and falling. At Lexington, it was clear. The temperature was 59 degrees, the dew point 56, and the relative humidity 89%. The wind was calm. The pressure was 30.10 inches and falling. At Louisville, it was clear. The temperature was 67 degrees, the dew point 57, and the relative humidity 70%. The wind was calm. The pressure was 30.08 inches and falling. At Frankfort, and the pressure was 30.09 inches and falling. Elsewhere around the region, throughout the region, skies ranged from clear to partly cloudy. It was 61 at Covington, 62 at Indianapolis, 61 at Jasper, Indiana, and 54 at Wilmington, Ohio. Jackson reported 61, London reported 59, and Bowling Green reported 67. Now for the official National Weather Service forecast for Frankfort and surrounding communities. Tonight, mostly clear. Lows in the upper 50s. Northeast winds up to 5 miles an hour. Tuesday, sunny. Highs in the lower 80s. East winds up to 5 miles an hour. Tuesday night, partly cloudy. Lows around 60. East winds up to 5 miles an hour. Wednesday, mostly sunny. Highs in the upper 80s. Southeast winds up to 5 miles an hour, shifting to the south.
west in the afternoon. Wednesday night, partly cloudy. Lows in the mid-60s. Southwest winds up to 5 miles an hour. And now the extended forecast for the radio listening area. Thursday and Thursday night, mostly clear. A 40% chance of thunderstorms. Highs in the upper 80s. Lows in the mid-60s. Friday and Friday night, mostly clear. Highs in the upper 80s. Lows in the mid-60s. Saturday and Saturday night, mostly clear. Highs in the upper 80s. Lows in the mid-60s. Sunday and Sunday night, partly cloudy. Highs around 90. Lows around 70. Monday and Monday night, partly cloudy. A 20% chance of showers. Highs in the lower 90s. Lows in the lower 70s. 3 a.m. Eastern Daylight Time weather conditions across north central Kentucky. At Frankfort. And the pressure was 30.09 inches and falling. At Lexington, it was clear. The temperature was 59 degrees, the dew point 56, and the relative humidity 89%. The wind was calm. The pressure was 30.10 inches and falling. At Louisville, it was clear. The temperature was 67 degrees, the dew point 57, and the relative humidity 70%. The wind was calm. The pressure was 30.08 inches and falling. At Frankfort, and the pressure was 30.09 inches and falling. Elsewhere around the region, throughout the region, skies ranged from clear to partly cloudy. It was 61 at Covington, 62 at Indianapolis, 61 at Jasper, Indiana, and 54 at Wilmington, Ohio. Jackson reported 61, London reported 59, and Bowling Green reported 67. 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The current time is 3:13 a.m. Eastern Daylight Time. 3 a.m. Eastern Daylight Time weather conditions across north central Kentucky. At Frankfort, and the pressure was 30.09 inches and falling. At Lexington, it was clear. The temperature was 59 degrees, the dew point 56, and the relative humidity 89%. The wind was calm. The pressure was 30.10 inches and falling. At Louisville, it was clear. The temperature was 67 degrees, the dew point 57, and the relative humidity 70%. The wind was calm. The pressure was 30.08 inches and falling. At Frankfort, and the pressure was 30.09 inches and falling. Elsewhere around the region, it was clear, with a temperature of 62 at Indianapolis, 61 at Jasper, Indiana, 54 at Wilmington, Ohio, 61 at Jackson, and 59 at London. At Covington, it was partly cloudy, with a temperature of 61. At Bowling Green, it was mostly cloudy, with a temperature of 67. Now for the official National Weather Service forecast for Frankfort and surrounding communities. Tonight, mostly clear. Lows in the upper 50s. Northeast winds up to 5 miles an hour. Tuesday, sunny. Highs in the lower 80s. East winds up to 5 miles an hour. Tuesday night, partly cloudy. Lows around 60. East winds up to 5 miles an hour. Wednesday, mostly sunny. Highs in the upper 80s. Southeast winds up to 5 miles an hour, shifting to the southwest in the afternoon. Wednesday night, partly cloudy. Lows in the mid-60s. Southwest winds up to 5 miles an hour. And now the extended forecast for the radio listening area. Thursday and Thursday night, mostly clear. A 40% chance of thunderstorms. Highs in the upper 80s.

lows in the mid-60s. Friday and Friday night, mostly clear. Highs in the upper 80s. Lows in the mid-60s. Saturday and Saturday night, mostly clear. Highs in the upper 80s. Lows in the mid-60s. Sunday and Sunday night, partly cloudy. Highs around 90. Lows around 70. Monday and Monday night, partly cloudy. A 20% chance of showers. Highs in the lower 90s. Lows in the lower 70s. 3 a.m. Eastern Daylight Time weather conditions across north-central Kentucky. At Frankfort. And the pressure was 30.09 inches and falling. At Lexington, it was clear. The temperature was 59 degrees, the dew point 56, and the relative humidity 89%. The wind was calm. The pressure was 30.10 inches and falling. At Louisville, it was clear. The temperature was 67 degrees, the dew point 57, and the relative humidity 70%. The wind was calm. The pressure was 30.08 inches and falling. At Frankfort, and the pressure was 30.09 inches and falling. Elsewhere around the region, it was clear, with a temperature of 62 at Indianapolis, 61 at Jasper, Indiana, 54 at Wilmington, Ohio, 61 at Jackson, and 59 at London. At Covington, it was partly cloudy, with a temperature of 61. At Bowling Green, it was mostly cloudy, with a temperature of 67. The current time is 3:17 a.m. Eastern Daylight Time. Now for the official National Weather Service forecast for Frankfort and surrounding communities. Tonight, mostly clear. Lows in the upper 50s. Northeast winds up to 5 miles an hour. Tuesday, sunny. Highs in the lower 80s. East winds up to 5 miles an hour. Tuesday night, partly cloudy. Lows around 60. East winds up to 5 miles an hour. Wednesday, mostly sunny. Highs in the upper 80s. Southeast winds up to 5 miles an hour, shifting to the southwest in the afternoon. Wednesday night, partly cloudy. Lows in the mid-60s. Southwest winds up to 5 miles an hour. And now the extended forecast for the radio listening area. Thursday and Thursday night, mostly clear. A 40% chance of thunderstorms. Highs in the upper 80s. Lows in the mid-60s. Friday and Friday night, mostly clear. Highs in the upper 80s. Lows in the mid-60s. Saturday and Saturday night, mostly clear. Highs in the upper 80s. Lows in the mid-60s. Sunday and Sunday night, partly cloudy. Highs around 90. Lows around 70. Monday and Monday night, partly cloudy. A 20% chance of showers. Highs in the lower 90s. Lows in the lower 70s. 3 a.m. Eastern Daylight Time weather conditions across north-central Kentucky. At Frankfort. And the pressure was 30.09 inches and falling. At Lexington, it was clear. The temperature was 59 degrees, the dew point 56, and the relative humidity 89%. The wind was calm. The pressure was 30.10 inches and falling. At Louisville, it was clear. The temperature was 67 degrees, the dew point 57, and the relative humidity 70%. The wind was calm. The pressure was 30.08 inches and falling. At Frankfort, and the pressure was 30.09 inches and falling. Elsewhere around the region, it was clear, with a temperature of 62 at Indianapolis, 61 at Jasper, Indiana, 54 at Wilmington, Ohio, 61 at Jackson, and 59 at London. At Covington, it was partly cloudy, with a temperature of 61. At Bowling Green, it was mostly cloudy, with a temperature of 67. Now for the official National Weather Service forecast for Frankfort and surrounding communities.

opportunities. Tonight, mostly clear. Lows in the upper 50s. Northeast winds up to 5 miles an hour. Tuesday, sunny. Highs in the lower 80s. East winds up to 5 miles an hour. Tuesday night, partly cloudy. Lows around 60. East winds up to 5 miles an hour. Wednesday, mostly sunny. Highs in the upper 80s. Southeast winds up to 5 miles an hour, shifting to the southwest in the afternoon. Wednesday night, partly cloudy. Lows in the mid-60s. Southwest winds up to 5 miles an hour. And now the extended forecast for the radio listening area. Thursday and Thursday night, mostly clear. A 40% chance of thunderstorms. Highs in the upper 80s. Lows in the mid-60s. Friday and Friday night, mostly clear. Highs in the upper 80s. Lows in the mid-60s. Saturday and Saturday night, mostly clear. Highs in the upper 80s. Lows in the mid-60s. Sunday and Sunday night, partly cloudy. Highs around 90. Lows around 70. Monday and Monday night, partly cloudy. A 20% chance of showers. Highs in the lower 90s. Lows in the lower 70s. The current time is 3:22 a.m. Eastern Daylight Time. 3 a.m. Eastern Daylight Time weather conditions across north-central Kentucky. At Frankfort. And the pressure was 30.09 inches and falling. At Lexington, it was clear. The temperature was 59 degrees, the dew point 56, and the relative humidity 89%. The wind was calm. The pressure was 30.10 inches and falling. At Louisville, it was clear. The temperature was 67 degrees, the dew point 57, and the relative humidity 70%. The wind was calm. The pressure was 30.08 inches and falling. At Frankfort, and the pressure was 30.09 inches and falling. Elsewhere around the region, it was clear, with a temperature of 62 at Indianapolis, 61 at Jasper, Indiana, 54 at Wilmington, Ohio, 61 at Jackson, and 59 at London. At Covington, it was partly cloudy, with a temperature of 61. At Bowling Green, it was mostly cloudy, with a temperature of 67. Now for the official National Weather Service forecast for Frankfort and surrounding communities. Tonight, mostly clear. Lows in the upper 50s. Northeast winds up to 5 miles an hour. Tuesday, sunny. Highs in the lower 80s. East winds up to 5 miles an hour. Tuesday night, partly cloudy. Lows around 60. East winds up to 5 miles an hour. Wednesday, mostly sunny. Highs in the upper 80s. Southeast winds up to 5 miles an hour, shifting to the southwest in the afternoon. Wednesday night, partly cloudy. Lows in the mid-60s. Southwest winds up to 5 miles an hour. And now the extended forecast for the radio listening area. Thursday and Thursday night, mostly clear. A 40% chance of thunderstorms. Highs in the upper 80s. Lows in the mid-60s. Friday and Friday night, mostly clear. Highs in the upper 80s. Lows in the mid-60s. Saturday and Saturday night, mostly clear. Highs in the upper 80s. Lows in the mid-60s. Sunday and Sunday night, partly cloudy. Highs around 90. Lows around 70. Monday and Monday night, partly cloudy. A 20% chance of showers. Highs in the lower 90s. Lows in the lower 70s. 3 a.m. Eastern Daylight Time weather conditions across north-central Kentucky. At Frankfort. And the pressure was 30.09 inches and falling. At Lexington, it was clear. The temperature was 59 degrees, the dew point 56, and the

Relative humidity 89%. The wind was calm. The pressure was 30.10 inches and falling. At Lunenville, it was clear. The temperature was 67 degrees, the dew point 57, and the relative humidity 70%. The wind was calm. The pressure was 30.08 inches and falling. At Frankfurt, and the pressure was 30.09 inches and falling. Elsewhere around the region, it was clear, with a temperature of 62 at Indianapolis, 61 at Jasper, Indiana, 54 at Wilmington, Ohio, 61 at Jackson, and 59 at London. At Covington, it was partly cloudy, with a temperature of 61. At Bowling Green, it was mostly cloudy, with a temperature of 67. Now for the official National Weather Service forecast for Frankfurt and surrounding communities. Tonight, mostly clear. Lows in the upper 50s. Northeast winds up to 5 miles an hour. Tuesday, sunny. Highs in the lower 80s. East winds up to 5 miles an hour. Tuesday night, partly cloudy. Lows around 60. East winds up to 5 miles an hour. Wednesday, mostly sunny. Highs in the upper 80s. Southeast winds up to 5 miles an hour, shifting to the southwest in the afternoon. Wednesday night, partly cloudy. Lows in the mid-60s. Southwest winds up to 5 miles an hour. And now the extended forecast for the radio listening area. Thursday and Thursday night, mostly clear. A 40% chance of thunderstorms. Highs in the upper 80s. Lows in the mid-60s. Friday and Friday night, mostly clear. Highs in the upper 80s. Lows in the mid-60s. Saturday and Saturday night, mostly clear. Highs in the upper 80s. Lows in the mid-60s. Sunday and Sunday night, partly cloudy. Highs around 90. Lows around 70. Monday and Monday night, partly cloudy. A 20% chance of showers. Highs in the lower 90s. Lows in the lower 70s. The current time is 3:28 a.m. Eastern Daylight Time. 3 a.m. Eastern Daylight Time weather conditions across north central Kentucky. At Frankfurt, and the pressure was 30.09 inches and falling. At Lexington, it was clear. The temperature was 59 degrees, the dew point 56, and the relative humidity 89%. The wind was calm. The pressure was 30.10 inches and falling. At Lunenville, it was clear. The temperature was 67 degrees, the dew point 57, and the relative humidity 70%. The wind was calm. The pressure was 30.08 inches and falling. At Frankfurt, and the pressure was 30.09 inches and falling. Elsewhere around the region, it was clear, with a temperature of 62 at Indianapolis, 61 at Jasper, Indiana, 54 at Wilmington, Ohio, 61 at Jackson, and 59 at London. At Covington, it was partly cloudy, with a temperature of 61. At Bowling Green, it was mostly cloudy, with a temperature of 67. Now for the official National Weather Service forecast for Frankfurt and surrounding communities. Tonight, mostly clear. Lows in the upper 50s. Northeast winds up to 5 miles an hour. Tuesday, sunny. Highs in the lower 80s. East winds up to 5 miles an hour. Tuesday night, partly cloudy. Lows around 60. East winds up to 5 miles an hour. Wednesday, mostly sunny. Highs in the upper 80s. Southeast winds up to 5 miles an hour, shifting to the southwest in the afternoon. Wednesday night, partly cloudy. Lows in the mid-60s. Southwest winds up to 5 miles an hour. And now the extended forecast for the radio listening area. Thursday and Thursday night, mostly clear. A 40% chance of thunderstorms.

highs in the upper 80s, lows in the mid-60s. Friday and Friday night, mostly clear. Highs in the upper 80s, lows in the mid-60s. Saturday and Saturday night, mostly clear. Highs in the upper 80s, lows in the mid-60s. Sunday and Sunday night, partly cloudy. Highs around 90, lows around 70. Monday and Monday night, partly cloudy. A 20% chance of showers. Highs in the lower 90s, lows in the lower 70s. 3 a.m. Eastern Daylight Time weather conditions across north-central Kentucky. At Frankfort, and the pressure was 30.09 inches and falling. At Lexington, it was clear. The temperature was 59 degrees, the dew point 56, and the relative humidity 89%. The wind was calm. The pressure was 30.10 inches and falling. At Louisville, it was clear. The temperature was 67 degrees, the dew point 57, and the relative humidity 70%. The wind was calm. The pressure was 30.08 inches and falling. At Frankfort, and the pressure was 30.09 inches and falling. Elsewhere around the region, it was clear, with a temperature of 62 at Indianapolis, 61 at Jasper, Indiana, 54 at Wilmington, Ohio, 61 at Jackson, and 59 at London. At Covington, it was partly cloudy, with a temperature of 61. At Bowling Green, it was mostly cloudy, with a temperature of 67. The current time is 3:32 a.m. Eastern Daylight Time. Now for the official National Weather Service forecast for Frankfort and surrounding communities. Tonight, mostly clear. Lows in the upper 50s. Northeast winds up to 5 miles an hour. Tuesday, sunny. Highs in the lower 80s. East winds up to 5 miles an hour. Tuesday night, partly cloudy. Lows around 60. East winds up to 5 miles an hour. Wednesday, mostly sunny. Highs in the upper 80s. Southeast winds up to 5 miles an hour, shifting to the southwest in the afternoon. Wednesday night, partly cloudy. Lows in the mid-60s. Southwest winds up to 5 miles an hour, southwest in the afternoon. Wednesday night, partly cloudy. Lows in the mid-60s. Southwest winds up to 5 miles an hour. And now the extended forecast for the radio listening area. Thursday and Thursday night, mostly clear. A 40% chance of thunderstorms. Highs in the upper 80s. Lows in the mid-60s. Friday and Friday night, mostly clear. Highs in the upper 80s. Lows in the mid-60s. Saturday and Saturday night, mostly clear. Highs in the upper 80s. Lows in the mid-60s. Sunday and Sunday night, partly cloudy. Highs around 90. Lows around 70. Monday and Monday night, partly cloudy. A 20% chance of showers. Highs in the lower 90s. Lows in the lower 70s. 3 a.m. Eastern Daylight Time weather conditions across north-central Kentucky. At Frankfort. And the pressure was 30.09 inches and falling. At Lexington, it was clear. The temperature was 59 degrees, the dew point 56, and the relative humidity 89%. The wind was calm. The pressure was 30.10 inches and falling. At Louisville, it was clear. The temperature was 67 degrees, the dew point 57, and the relative humidity 70%. The wind was calm. The pressure was 30.08 inches and falling. At Frankfort, and the pressure was 30.09 inches and falling. Elsewhere around the region, it was clear, with a temperature of 62 at Indianapolis, 61 at Jasper, Indiana, 54 at Wilmington, Ohio, 61 at Jackson, and 59 at London. At Covington, it was partly cloudy.

a temperature of 61. At Bowling Green, it was mostly cloudy with a temperature of 67. Now for the official National Weather Service forecast for Frankfort and surrounding communities. Tonight, mostly clear. Lows in the upper 50s. Northeast winds up to 5 miles an hour. Tuesday, sunny. Highs in the lower 80s. East winds up to 5 miles an hour. Tuesday night, partly cloudy. Lows around 60. East winds up to 5 miles an hour. Wednesday, mostly sunny. Highs in the upper 80s. Southeast winds up to 5 miles an hour, shifting to the southwest in the afternoon. Wednesday night, partly cloudy. Lows in the mid-60s. Southwest winds up to 5 miles an hour. And now the extended forecast for the radio listening area. Thursday and Thursday night, mostly clear. A 40% chance of thunderstorms. Highs in the upper 80s. Lows in the mid-60s. Friday and Friday night, mostly clear. Highs in the upper 80s. Lows in the mid-60s. Saturday and Saturday night, mostly clear. Highs in the upper 80s. Lows in the mid-60s. Sunday and Sunday night, partly cloudy. Highs around 90. Lows around 70. Monday and Monday night, partly cloudy. A 20% chance of showers. Highs in the lower 90s. Lows in the lower 70s. The current time is 3:37 a.m. Eastern Daylight Time. 3 a.m. Eastern Daylight Time weather conditions across north central Kentucky. At Frankfort. And the pressure was 30.09 inches and falling. At Lexington, it was clear. The temperature was 59 degrees, the dew point 56, and the relative humidity 89%. The wind was calm. The pressure was 30.10 inches and falling. At Louisville, it was clear. The temperature was 67 degrees, the dew point 57, and the relative humidity 70%. The wind was calm. The pressure was 30.08 inches and falling. At Frankfort, and the pressure was 30.09 inches and falling. Elsewhere around the region, it was clear, with a temperature of 62 at Indianapolis, 61 at Jasper, Indiana, 54 at Wilmington, Ohio, 61 at Jackson, and 59 at London. At Covington, it was partly cloudy, with a temperature of 61. At Bowling Green, it was mostly cloudy, with a temperature of 67. Now for the official National Weather Service forecast for Frankfort and surrounding communities. Tonight, mostly clear. Lows in the upper 50s. Northeast winds up to 5 miles an hour. Tuesday, sunny. Highs in the lower 80s. East winds up to 5 miles an hour. Tuesday night, partly cloudy. Lows around 60. East winds up to 5 miles an hour. Wednesday, mostly sunny. Highs in the upper 80s. Southeast winds up to 5 miles an hour, shifting to the southwest in the afternoon. Wednesday night, partly cloudy. Lows in the mid-60s. Southwest winds up to 5 miles an hour. And now the extended forecast for the radio listening area. Thursday and Thursday night, mostly clear. A 40% chance of thunderstorms. Highs in the upper 80s. Lows in the mid-60s. Friday and Friday night, mostly clear. Highs in the upper 80s. Lows in the mid-60s. Saturday and Saturday night, mostly clear. Highs in the upper 80s. Lows in the mid-60s. Sunday and Sunday night, partly cloudy. Highs around 90. Lows around 70. Monday and Monday night, partly cloudy. A 20% chance of showers. Highs in the lower 90s. Lows in the lower 70s. 3 a.m. Eastern Daylight Time weather conditions across north central Kentucky. At Frank-
Frankfurt, and the pressure was 30.09 inches and falling. At Lexington, it was clear. The temperature was 59 degrees, the dew point 56, and the relative humidity 89%. The wind was calm. The pressure was 30.10 inches and falling. At Louisville, it was clear. The temperature was 67 degrees, the dew point 57, and the relative humidity 70%. The wind was calm. The pressure was 30.08 inches and falling. At Frankfurt, and the pressure was 30.09 inches and falling. Elsewhere around the region, it was clear, with a temperature of 62 at Indianapolis, 61 at Jasper, Indiana, 54 at Wilmington, Ohio, 61 at Jackson, and 59 at London. At Covington, it was partly cloudy, with a temperature of 61. At Bowling Green, it was mostly cloudy, with a temperature of 67. Now for the official National Weather Service forecast for Frankfurt and surrounding communities. Tonight, mostly clear. Lows in the upper 50s. Northeast winds up to 5 miles an hour. Tuesday, sunny. Highs in the lower 80s. East winds up to 5 miles an hour. Tuesday night, partly cloudy. Lows around 60. East winds up to 5 miles an hour. Wednesday, mostly sunny. Highs in the upper 80s. Southeast winds up to 5 miles an hour, shifting to the southwest in the afternoon. Wednesday night, partly cloudy. Lows in the mid-60s. Southwest winds up to 5 miles an hour. And now the extended forecast for the radio listening area. Thursday and Thursday night, mostly clear. A 40% chance of thunderstorms. Highs in the upper 80s. Lows in the mid-60s. Friday and Friday night, mostly clear. Highs in the upper 80s. Lows in the mid-60s. Saturday and Saturday night, mostly clear. Highs in the upper 80s. Lows in the mid-60s. Sunday and Sunday night, partly cloudy. Highs around 90. Lows around 70. Monday and Monday night, partly cloudy. A 20% chance of showers. Highs in the lower 90s. Lows in the lower 70s. 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The current time is 3:43 a.m. Eastern Daylight Time. 3 a.m. Eastern Daylight Time weather conditions across north-central Kentucky. At Frankfurt, and the pressure was 30.09 inches and falling. At Lexington, it was clear. The temperature was 59 degrees, the dew point 56, and the relative humidity 89%. The wind was calm. The pressure was 30.10 inches and falling. At Louisville, it was clear. The temperature was 67 degrees, the dew point 57, and the relative humidity 70%. The wind was calm. The pressure was 30.08 inches and falling. At Frankfurt, and the pressure was 30.09 inches and falling. Elsewhere around the region, it was clear, with a temperature of 62 at Indianapolis, 61 at Jasper, Indiana, 54 at Wilmington, Ohio, 61 at Jackson, and 59 at London. At Covington, it was partly cloudy, with a temperature of 61. At Bowling Green, it was mostly cloudy, with a temperature of 67. Now for the official National Weather Service forecast for Frankfurt and surrounding communities. Tonight, mostly clear. Lows in the upper 50s. Northeast winds up to 5 miles an hour. Tuesday, sunny. Highs in the lower 80s. East winds up to 5 miles an hour. Tuesday night, partly cloudy. Lows around 60. East winds.

up to 5 miles an hour. Wednesday, mostly sunny. Highs in the upper 80s. Southeast winds up to 5 miles an hour, shifting to the southwest in the afternoon. Wednesday night, partly cloudy. Lows in the mid-60s. Southwest winds up to 5 miles an hour. And now the extended forecast for the radio listening area. Thursday and Thursday night, mostly clear. A 40% chance of thunderstorms. Highs in the upper 80s. Lows in the mid-60s. Friday and Friday night, mostly clear. Highs in the upper 80s. Lows in the mid-60s. Saturday and Saturday night, mostly clear. Highs in the upper 80s. Lows in the mid-60s. Sunday and Sunday night, partly cloudy. Highs around 90. Lows around 70. Monday and Monday night, partly cloudy. A 20% chance of showers. Highs in the lower 90s. Lows in the lower 70s. 3 a.m. Eastern Daylight Time weather conditions across north central Kentucky. At Frankfort. And the pressure was 30.09 inches and falling. At Lexington, it was clear. The temperature was 59 degrees, the dew point 56, and the relative humidity 89%. The wind was calm. The pressure was 30.10 inches and falling. At Louisville, it was clear. The temperature was 67 degrees, the dew point 57, and the relative humidity 70%. The wind was calm. The pressure was 30.08 inches and falling. At Frankfort, and the pressure was 30.09 inches and falling. Elsewhere around the region, it was clear, with a temperature of 62 at Indianapolis, 61 at Jasper, Indiana, 54 at Wilmington, Ohio, 61 at Jackson, and 59 at London. At Covington, it was partly cloudy, with a temperature of 61. At Bowling Green, it was mostly cloudy, with a temperature of 67. The current time is 3:47 a.m. Eastern Daylight Time. Now for the official National Weather Service forecast for Frankfort and surrounding communities. Tonight, mostly clear. Lows in the upper 50s. Northeast winds up to 5 miles an hour. Tuesday, sunny. Highs in the lower 80s. East winds up to 5 miles an hour. Tuesday night, partly cloudy. Lows around 60. East winds up to 5 miles an hour. Wednesday, mostly sunny. Highs in the upper 80s. Southeast winds up to 5 miles an hour, shifting to the southwest in the afternoon. Wednesday night, partly cloudy. Lows in the mid-60s. Southwest winds up to 5 miles an hour. And now the extended forecast for the radio listening area. Thursday and Thursday night, mostly clear. A 40% chance of thunderstorms. Highs in the upper 80s. Lows in the mid-60s. Friday and Friday night, mostly clear. Highs in the upper 80s. Lows in the mid-60s. Saturday and Saturday night, mostly clear. Highs in the upper 80s. Lows in the mid-60s. Sunday and Sunday night, partly cloudy. Highs around 90. Lows around 70. Monday and Monday night, partly cloudy. A 20% chance of showers. Highs in the lower 90s. Lows in the lower 70s. 3 a.m. Eastern Daylight Time weather conditions across north central Kentucky. At Frankfort. And the pressure was 30.09 inches and falling. At Lexington, it was clear. The temperature was 59 degrees, the dew point 56, and the relative humidity 89%. The wind was calm. The pressure was 30.10 inches and falling. At Louisville, it was clear. The temperature was 67 degrees, the dew point 57, and the relative humidity 70%. The wind was calm. The pressure was 30.08 inches and falling.

sunny. Highs in the lower 80s. East winds up to 5 miles an hour. Tuesday night, partly cloudy. Lows around 60. East winds up to 5 miles an hour. Wednesday, mostly sunny. Highs in the upper 80s. Southeast winds up to 5 miles an hour, shifting to the southwest in the afternoon. Wednesday night, partly cloudy. Lows in the mid-60s. Southwest winds up to 5 miles an hour. And now the extended forecast for the radio listening area. Thursday and Thursday night, mostly clear. A 40% chance of thunderstorms. Highs in the upper 80s. Lows in the mid-60s. Friday and Friday night, mostly clear. Highs in the upper 80s. Lows in the mid-60s. Saturday and Saturday night, mostly clear. Highs in the upper 80s. Lows in the mid-60s. Sunday and Sunday night, partly cloudy. Highs around 90. Lows around 70. Monday and Monday night, partly cloudy. A 20% chance of showers. Highs in the lower 90s. Lows in the lower 70s. The current time is 3:52 a.m. Eastern Daylight Time. 3 a.m. Eastern Daylight Time weather conditions across north central Kentucky. At Frankfort. And the pressure was 30.09 inches and falling. At Lexington, it was clear. The temperature was 59 degrees, the dew point 56, and the relative humidity 89%. The wind was calm. The pressure was 30.10 inches and falling. At Louisville, it was clear. The temperature was 67 degrees, the dew point 57, and the relative humidity 70%. The wind was calm. The pressure was 30.08 inches and falling. At Frankfort, and the pressure was 30.09 inches and falling. Elsewhere around the region, it was clear, with a temperature of 62 at Indianapolis, 61 at Jasper, Indiana, 54 at Wilmington, Ohio, 61 at Jackson, and 59 at London. At Covington, it was partly cloudy, with a temperature of 61. At Bowling Green, it was mostly cloudy, with a temperature of 67. Now for the official National Weather Service forecast for Frankfort and surrounding communities. Tonight, mostly clear. Lows in the upper 50s. Northeast winds up to 5 miles an hour. Tuesday, sunny. Highs in the lower 80s. East winds up to 5 miles an hour. Tuesday night, partly cloudy. Lows around 60. East winds up to 5 miles an hour. Wednesday, mostly sunny. Highs in the upper 80s. Southeast winds up to 5 miles an hour, shifting to the southwest in the afternoon. Wednesday night, partly cloudy. Lows in the mid-60s. Southwest winds up to 5 miles an hour. And now the extended forecast for the radio listening area. Thursday and Thursday night, mostly clear. A 40% chance of thunderstorms. Highs in the upper 80s. Lows in the mid-60s. Friday and Friday night, mostly clear. Highs in the upper 80s. Lows in the mid-60s. Saturday and Saturday night, mostly clear. Highs in the upper 80s. Lows in the mid-60s. Sunday and Sunday night, partly cloudy. Highs around 90. Lows around 70. Monday and Monday night, partly cloudy. A 20% chance of showers. Highs in the lower 90s. Lows in the lower 70s. 3 a.m. Eastern Daylight Time weather conditions across north central Kentucky. At Frankfort. And the pressure was 30.09 inches and falling. At Lexington, it was clear. The temperature was 59 degrees, the dew point 56, and the relative humidity 89%. The wind was calm. The pressure was 30.10 inches and falling. At Louisville, it was clear.

The temperature was 67 degrees, the dew point 57, and the relative humidity 70%. The wind was calm. The pressure was 30.08 inches and falling at Frankfurt, and the pressure was 30.09 inches and falling. Elsewhere around the region, it was clear, with a temperature of 62 at Indianapolis, 61 at Jasper, Indiana, 54 at Wilmington, Ohio, 61 at Jackson, and 59 at London. At Covington, it was partly cloudy, with a temperature of 61. At Bowling Green, it was mostly cloudy, with a temperature of 67. Now for the official National Weather Service forecast for Frankfurt and surrounding communities. Tonight, mostly clear. Lows in the upper 50s. Northeast winds up to 5 miles an hour. Tuesday, sunny. Highs in the lower 80s. East winds up to 5 miles an hour. Tuesday night, partly cloudy. Lows around 60. East winds up to 5 miles an hour. Wednesday, mostly sunny. Highs in the upper 80s. Southeast winds up to 5 miles an hour, shifting to the southwest in the afternoon. Wednesday night, partly cloudy. Lows in the mid-60s. Southwest winds up to 5 miles an hour. And now the extended forecast for the radio listening area. Thursday and Thursday night, mostly clear. A 40% chance of thunderstorms. Highs in the upper 80s. Lows in the mid-60s. Friday and Friday night, mostly clear. Highs in the upper 80s. Lows in the mid-60s. Saturday and Saturday night, mostly clear. Highs in the upper 80s. Lows in the mid-60s. Sunday and Sunday night, partly cloudy. Highs around 90. Lows around 70. Monday and Monday night, partly cloudy. A 20% chance of showers. Highs in the lower 90s. Lows in the lower 70s. The current time is 3:58 a.m. Eastern Daylight Time. 3 a.m. Eastern Daylight Time weather conditions across north-central Kentucky. At Frankfurt, and the pressure was 30.09 inches and falling. At Lexington, it was clear. The temperature was 59 degrees, the dew point 56, and the relative humidity 89%. The wind was calm. The pressure was 30.10 inches and falling. At Louisville, it was clear. The temperature was 67 degrees, the dew point 57, and the relative humidity 70%. The wind was calm. The pressure was 30.08 inches and falling. At Frankfurt, and the pressure was 30.09 inches and falling. Elsewhere around the region, it was clear, with a temperature of 62 at Indianapolis, 61 at Jasper, Indiana, 54 at Wilmington, Ohio, 61 at Jackson, and 59 at London. At Covington, it was partly cloudy, with a temperature of 61. At Bowling Green, it was mostly cloudy, with a temperature of 67. Now for the official National Weather Service forecast for Frankfurt and surrounding communities. Tonight, mostly clear. Lows in the upper 50s. Northeast winds up to 5 miles an hour. Tuesday, sunny. Highs in the lower 80s. East winds up to 5 miles an hour. Tuesday night, partly cloudy. Lows around 60. East winds up to 5 miles an hour. Wednesday, mostly sunny. Highs in the upper 80s. Southeast winds up to 5 miles an hour, shifting to the southwest in the afternoon. Wednesday night, partly cloudy. Lows in the mid-60s. Southwest winds up to 5 miles an hour. And now the extended forecast for the radio listening area. Thursday and Thursday night, mostly clear. A 40% chance of thunderstorms. Highs in the upper 80s. Lows in the mid-60s. Friday and Friday night, mostly clear. Highs in the upper 80s.

lows in the mid-60s. Saturday and Saturday night, mostly clear. Highs in the upper 80s. Lows in the mid-60s. Sunday and Sunday night, partly cloudy. Highs around 90. Lows around 70. Monday and Monday night, partly cloudy. A 20% chance of showers. Highs in the lower 90s. Lows in the lower 70s. 3 a.m. Eastern Daylight Time weather conditions across north central Kentucky. At Frankfort. And the pressure was 30.09 inches and falling. At Lexington, it was clear. The temperature was 59 degrees, the dew point 56, and the relative humidity 89%. The wind was calm. The pressure was 30.10 inches and falling. At Louisville, it was clear. The temperature was 67 degrees, the dew point 57, and the relative humidity 70%. The wind was calm. The pressure was 30.08 inches and falling. At Frankfort, and the pressure was 30.09 inches and falling. Elsewhere around the region, it was clear, with a temperature of 62 at Indianapolis, 61 at Jasper, Indiana, 54 at Wilmington, Ohio, 61 at Jackson, and 59 at London. At Covington, it was partly cloudy, with a temperature of 61. At Bowling Green, it was mostly cloudy, with a temperature of 67. The current time is 4:02 a.m. Eastern Daylight Time. Now for the official National Weather Service forecast for Frankfort and surrounding communities. Tonight, mostly clear. Lows in the upper 50s. Northeast winds up to 5 miles an hour. Tuesday, sunny. Highs in the lower 80s. East winds up to 5 miles an hour. Tuesday night, partly cloudy. Lows around 60. East winds up to 5 miles an hour. Wednesday, mostly sunny. Highs in the upper 80s. Southeast winds up to 5 miles an hour, shifting to the southwest in the afternoon. Wednesday night, partly cloudy. Lows in the mid-60s. Southwest winds up to 5 miles an hour. And now the extended forecast for the radio listening area. Thursday and Thursday night, mostly clear. A 40% chance of thunderstorms. Highs in the upper 80s. Lows in the mid-60s. Friday and Friday night, mostly clear. Highs in the upper 80s. Lows in the mid-60s. Saturday and Saturday night, mostly clear. Highs in the upper 80s. Lows in the mid-60s. Sunday and Sunday night, partly cloudy. Highs around 90. Lows around 70. Monday and Monday night, partly cloudy. A 20% chance of showers. Highs in the lower 90s. Lows in the lower 70s. 4 a.m. Eastern Daylight Time weather conditions across north central Kentucky. At Frankfort. And the pressure was 30.09 inches and steady. At Lexington, it was clear. The temperature was 57 degrees, the dew point 56, and the relative humidity 96%. The wind was calm. The pressure was 30.10 inches and steady. At Louisville, it was partly cloudy. The temperature was 66 degrees, the dew point 58, and the relative humidity 75%. The wind was north at 3 miles an hour. The pressure was 30.08 inches and steady. At Frankfort, and the pressure was 30.09 inches and steady. Elsewhere around the region, throughout the region, skies ranged from clear to partly cloudy. It was 61 at Covington, 62 at Indianapolis, 60 at Jasper, Indiana, and 56 at Wilmington, Ohio. Jackson reported 61, London reported 58, and Bowling Green reported 66. Now for the official National Weather Service forecast for Frankfort and surrounding communities. Tonight, mostly clear. Lows in the upper 50s. Northeast winds up to 5 miles.

an hour. Tuesday, sunny. Highs in the lower 80s. East winds up to 5 miles an hour. Tuesday night, partly cloudy. Lows around 60. East winds up to 5 miles an hour. Wednesday, mostly sunny. Highs in the upper 80s. Southeast winds up to 5 miles an hour, shifting to the southwest in the afternoon. Wednesday night, partly cloudy. Lows in the mid-60s. Southwest winds up to 5 miles an hour. And now the extended forecast for the radio listening area. Thursday and Thursday night, mostly clear. A 40% chance of thunderstorms. Highs in the upper 80s. Lows in the mid-60s. Friday and Friday night, mostly clear. Highs in the upper 80s. Lows in the mid-60s. Saturday and Saturday night, mostly clear. Highs in the upper 80s. Lows in the mid-60s. Sunday and Sunday night, partly cloudy. Highs around 90. Lows around 70. Monday and Monday night, partly cloudy. A 20% chance of showers. Highs in the lower 90s. Lows in the lower 70s. The current time is 4:07 a.m. Eastern Daylight Time. 4 a.m. Eastern Daylight Time weather conditions across north central Kentucky. At Frankfort. And the pressure was 30.09 inches and steady. At Lexington, it was clear. The temperature was 57 degrees, the dew point 56, and the relative humidity 96%. The wind was calm. The pressure was 30.10 inches and steady. At Louisville, it was partly cloudy. The temperature was 66 degrees, the dew point 58, and the relative humidity 75%. The wind was north at 3 miles an hour. The pressure was 30.08 inches and steady. At Frankfort, and the pressure was 30.09 inches and steady. Elsewhere around the region, throughout the region, skies ranged from clear to partly cloudy. It was 61 at Covington, 62 at Indianapolis, 60 at Jasper, Indiana, and 56 at Wilmington, Ohio. Jackson reported 61, London reported 58, and Bowling Green reported 66. Now for the official National Weather Service forecast for Frankfort and surrounding communities. Today, sunny. Highs in the lower 80s. East winds up to 5 miles an hour. Tonight, mostly clear. Lows around 60. East winds up to 5 miles an hour. Wednesday, mostly sunny. Highs in the mid-80s. Southeast winds up to 5 miles an hour, shifting to the southwest in the afternoon. Wednesday night, partly cloudy. Lows in the mid-60s. Southwest winds up to 5 miles an hour. And now the extended forecast for the radio listening area. Thursday and Thursday night, partly cloudy. Scattered thunderstorms. Highs in the upper 80s. Lows in the mid-60s. Chance of thunderstorms 40%. Friday and Friday night, mostly clear. Highs in the mid-80s. Lows in the lower 60s. Saturday and Saturday night, mostly clear. Highs in the upper 80s. Lows in the mid-60s. Sunday and Sunday night, mostly clear. Highs in the lower 90s. Lows around 70. Monday and Monday night, partly cloudy. Highs in the lower 90s. Lows in the lower 70s. 4 a.m. Eastern Daylight Time weather conditions across north central Kentucky. At Frankfort, and the pressure was 30.09 inches and steady. At Lexington, it was clear. The temperature was 57 degrees, the dew point 56, and the relative humidity 96%. The wind was calm. The pressure was 30.10 inches and steady. At Louisville, it was partly cloudy. The temperature was 66 degrees, the dew point 58, and the relative humidity 75%.
The wind was north at 3 miles an hour. The pressure was 30.08 inches and steady at Frankfurt. And the pressure was 30.09 inches and steady. Elsewhere around the region, throughout the region, skies ranged from clear to partly cloudy. It was 61 at Covington, 62 at Indianapolis, 60 at Jasper, Indiana, and 56 at Wilmington, Ohio. Jackson reported 61, London reported 58, and Bowling Green reported 66. Now for the official National Weather Service forecast for Frankfurt and surrounding communities. Today, sunny. Highs in the lower 80s. East winds up to 5 miles an hour. Tonight, mostly clear. Lows around 60. East winds up to 5 miles an hour. Wednesday, mostly sunny. Highs in the mid-80s. Southeast winds up to 5 miles an hour, shifting to the southwest in the afternoon. Wednesday night, partly cloudy. Lows in the mid-60s. Southwest winds up to 5 miles an hour. And now the extended forecast for the radio listening area. Thursday and Thursday night, partly cloudy. Scattered thunderstorms. Highs in the upper 80s. Lows in the mid-60s. Chance of thunderstorms 40%. Friday and Friday night, mostly clear. Highs in the mid-80s. Lows in the lower 60s. Saturday and Saturday night, mostly clear. Highs in the upper 80s. Lows in the mid-60s. Sunday and Sunday night, mostly clear. Highs in the lower 90s. Lows around 70. Monday and Monday night, partly cloudy. Highs in the lower 90s. Lows in the lower 70s. 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The current time is 4:13 a.m. Eastern Daylight Time. 4 a.m. Eastern Daylight Time weather conditions across north-central Kentucky. At Frankfurt. And the pressure was 30.09 inches and steady. At Lexington, it was clear. The temperature was 57 degrees, the dew point 56, and the relative humidity 96%. The wind was calm. The pressure was 30.10 inches and steady. At Louisville, it was partly cloudy. The temperature was 66 degrees, the dew point 58, and the relative humidity 75%. The wind was north at 3 miles an hour. The pressure was 30.08 inches and steady at Frankfurt. And the pressure was 30.09 inches and steady. Elsewhere around the region, throughout the region, skies ranged from clear to partly cloudy. It was 61 at Covington, 62 at Indianapolis, 60 at Jasper, Indiana, and 56 at Wilmington, Ohio. Jackson reported 61, London reported 58, and Bowling Green reported 66. Now for the official National Weather Service forecast for Frankfurt and surrounding communities. Today, sunny. Highs in the lower 80s. East winds up to 5 miles an hour. Tonight, mostly clear. Lows around 60. East winds up to 5 miles an hour. Wednesday, mostly sunny. Highs in the mid-80s. Southeast winds up to 5 miles an hour, shifting to the southwest in the afternoon. Wednesday night, partly cloudy. Lows in the mid-60s. Southwest winds up to 5 miles an hour. And now the extended forecast for the radio listening area. Thursday and Thursday night, partly cloudy. Scattered thunderstorms. Highs in the upper 80s. Lows in the mid-60s. Chance of thunderstorms 40%. Friday and Friday night, mostly clear. Highs in the mid-80s. Lows in the lower 60s. Saturday and Saturday night, mostly clear.

Highs in the upper 80s. Lows in the mid-60s. Sunday and Sunday night, mostly clear. Highs in the lower 90s. Lows around 70. Monday and Monday night, partly cloudy. Highs in the lower 90s. Lows in the lower 70s. 4 a.m. Eastern Daylight Time weather conditions across north-central Kentucky. At Frankfort. And the pressure was 30.09 inches and steady. At Lexington, it was clear. The temperature was 57 degrees, the dew point 56, and the relative humidity 96%. The wind was calm. The pressure was 30.10 inches and steady. At Louisville, it was partly cloudy. The temperature was 66 degrees, the dew point 58, and the relative humidity 75%. The wind was north at 3 miles an hour. The pressure was 30.08 inches and steady. At Frankfort, and the pressure was 30.09 inches and steady. Elsewhere around the region, throughout the region, skies ranged from clear to partly cloudy. It was 61 at Covington, 62 at Indianapolis, 60 at Jasper, Indiana, and 56 at Wilmington, Ohio. Jackson reported 61, London reported 58, and Bowling Green reported 66. The current time is 4:17 a.m. Eastern Daylight Time. Now for the official National Weather Service forecast for Frankfort and surrounding communities. Today, sunny. Highs in the lower 80s. East winds up to 5 miles an hour. Tonight, mostly clear. Lows around 60. East winds up to 5 miles an hour. Wednesday, mostly sunny. Highs in the mid-80s. Southeast winds up to 5 miles an hour, shifting to the southwest in the afternoon. Wednesday night, partly cloudy. Lows in the mid-60s. Southwest winds up to 5 miles an hour. And now the extended forecast for the radio listening area. Thursday and Thursday night, partly cloudy. Scattered thunderstorms. Highs in the upper 80s. Lows in the mid-60s. Chance of thunderstorms 40%. Friday and Friday night, mostly clear. Highs in the mid-80s. Lows in the lower 60s. Saturday and Saturday night, mostly clear. Highs in the upper 80s. Lows in the mid-60s. Sunday and Sunday night, mostly clear. Highs in the lower 90s. Lows around 70. Monday and Monday night, partly cloudy. Highs in the lower 90s. Lows in the lower 70s. 4 a.m. Eastern Daylight Time weather conditions across north-central Kentucky. At Frankfort. And the pressure was 30.09 inches and steady. At Lexington, it was clear. The temperature was 57 degrees, the dew point 56, and the relative humidity 96%. The wind was calm. The pressure was 30.10 inches and steady. At Louisville, it was partly cloudy. The temperature was 66 degrees, the dew point 58, and the relative humidity 75%. The wind was north at 3 miles an hour. The pressure was 30.08 inches and steady. At Frankfort. And the pressure was 30.09 inches and steady. Elsewhere around the region, throughout the region, skies ranged from clear to partly cloudy. It was 61 at Covington, 62 at Indianapolis, 60 at Jasper, Indiana, and 56 at Wilmington, Ohio. Jackson reported 61, London reported 58, and Bowling Green reported 66. Now for the official National Weather Service forecast for Frankfort and surrounding communities. Today, sunny. Highs in the lower 80s. East winds up to 5 miles an hour. Tonight, mostly clear. Lows around 60. East winds up to 5 miles an hour. Wednesday, mostly sunny. Highs in the mid-80s. Southeast winds up to 5 miles an hour, shifting to the southwest in the afternoon.

Wednesday night, partly cloudy. Lows in the mid-60s. Southwest winds up to 5 miles an hour. And now the extended forecast for the radio listening area. Thursday and Thursday night, partly cloudy. Scattered thunderstorms. Highs in the upper 80s. Lows in the mid-60s. Chance of thunderstorms 40%. Friday and Friday night, mostly clear. Highs in the mid-80s. Lows in the lower 60s. Saturday and Saturday night, mostly clear. Highs in the upper 80s. Lows in the mid-60s. Sunday and Sunday night, mostly clear. Highs in the lower 90s. Lows around 70. Monday and Monday night, partly cloudy. Highs in the lower 90s. Lows in the lower 70s. The current time is 4:22 a.m. Eastern Daylight Time. 4 a.m. Eastern Daylight Time weather conditions across north central Kentucky. At Frankfort. And the pressure was 30.09 inches and steady. At Lexington, it was clear. The temperature was 57 degrees, the dew point 56, and the relative humidity 96%. The wind was calm. The pressure was 30.10 inches and steady. At Louisville, it was partly cloudy. The temperature was 66 degrees, the dew point 58, and the relative humidity 75%. The wind was north at 3 miles an hour. The pressure was 30.08 inches and steady. At Frankfort, and the pressure was 30.09 inches and steady. Elsewhere around the region, throughout the region, skies ranged from clear to partly cloudy. It was 61 at Covington, 62 at Indianapolis, 60 at Jasper, Indiana, and 56 at Wilmington, Ohio. Jackson reported 61, London reported 58, and Bowling Green reported 66. Now for the official National Weather Service forecast for Frankfort and surrounding communities. Today, sunny. Highs in the lower 80s. East winds up to 5 miles an hour. Tonight, mostly clear. Lows around 60. East winds up to 5 miles an hour. Wednesday, mostly sunny. Highs in the mid-80s. Southeast winds up to 5 miles an hour, shifting to the southwest in the afternoon. Wednesday night, partly cloudy. Lows in the mid-60s. Southwest winds up to 5 miles an hour. And now the extended forecast for the radio listening area. Thursday and Thursday night, partly cloudy. Scattered thunderstorms. Highs in the upper 80s. Lows in the mid-60s. Chance of thunderstorms 40%. Friday and Friday night, mostly clear. Highs in the mid-80s. Lows in the lower 60s. Saturday and Saturday night, mostly clear. Highs in the upper 80s. Lows in the mid-60s. Sunday and Sunday night, mostly clear. Highs in the lower 90s. Lows around 70. Monday and Monday night, partly cloudy. Highs in the lower 90s. Lows in the lower 70s. 4 a.m. Eastern Daylight Time weather conditions across north central Kentucky. At Frankfort. And the pressure was 30.09 inches and steady. At Lexington, it was clear. The temperature was 57 degrees, the dew point 56, and the relative humidity 96%. The wind was calm. The pressure was 30.10 inches and steady. At Louisville, it was partly cloudy. The temperature was 66 degrees, the dew point 58, and the relative humidity 75%. The wind was north at 3 miles an hour. The pressure was 30.08 inches and steady. At Frankfort, and the pressure was 30.09 inches and steady. Elsewhere around the region, throughout the region, skies ranged from clear to partly cloudy. It was 61 at Covington, 62 at Indianapolis, 60 at Jasper, Indiana, and 56 at Wilmington, Ohio. Jackson

reported 61, London reported 58, and Bowling Green reported 66. Now for the official National Weather Service forecast for Frankfurt and surrounding communities. Today, sunny. Highs in the lower 80s. East winds up to 5 miles an hour. Tonight, mostly clear. Lows around 60. East winds up to 5 miles an hour. Wednesday, mostly sunny. Highs in the mid-80s. Southeast winds up to 5 miles an hour, shifting to the southwest in the afternoon. Wednesday night, partly cloudy. Lows in the mid-60s. Southwest winds up to 5 miles an hour. And now the extended forecast for the radio listening area. Thursday and Thursday night, partly cloudy. Scattered thunderstorms. Highs in the upper 80s. Lows in the mid-60s. Chance of thunderstorms 40%. Friday and Friday night, mostly clear. Highs in the mid-80s. Lows in the lower 60s. Saturday and Saturday night, mostly clear. Highs in the upper 80s. Lows in the mid-60s. Sunday and Sunday night, mostly clear. Highs in the lower 90s. Lows around 70. Monday and Monday night, partly cloudy. Highs in the lower 90s. Lows in the lower 70s. The current time is 4:27 a.m. Eastern Daylight Time. 4 a.m. Eastern Daylight Time weather conditions across north central Kentucky. At Frankfurt. And the pressure was 30.09 inches and steady. At Lexington, it was clear. The temperature was 57 degrees, the dew point 56, and the relative humidity 96%. The wind was calm. The pressure was 30.10 inches and steady. At Louisville, it was partly cloudy. The temperature was 66 degrees, the dew point 58, and the relative humidity 75%. The wind was north at 3 miles an hour. The pressure was 30.08 inches and steady. At Frankfurt, and the pressure was 30.09 inches and steady. Elsewhere around the region, throughout the region, skies ranged from clear to partly cloudy. It was 61 at Covington, 62 at Indianapolis, 60 at Jasper, Indiana, and 56 at Wilmington, Ohio. Jackson reported 61, London reported 58, and Bowling Green reported 66. Now for the official National Weather Service forecast for Frankfurt and surrounding communities. Today, sunny. Highs in the lower 80s. East winds up to 5 miles an hour. Tonight, mostly clear. Lows around 60. East winds up to 5 miles an hour. Wednesday, mostly sunny. Highs in the mid-80s. Southeast winds up to 5 miles an hour, shifting to the southwest in the afternoon. Wednesday night, partly cloudy. Lows in the mid-60s. Southwest winds up to 5 miles an hour. And now the extended forecast for the radio listening area. Thursday and Thursday night, partly cloudy. Scattered thunderstorms. Highs in the upper 80s. Lows in the mid-60s. Chance of thunderstorms 40%. Friday and Friday night, mostly clear. Highs in the mid-80s. Lows in the lower 60s. Saturday and Saturday night, mostly clear. Highs in the upper 80s. Lows in the mid-60s. Sunday and Sunday night, mostly clear. Highs in the lower 90s. Lows around 70. Monday and Monday night, partly cloudy. Highs in the lower 90s. Lows in the lower 70s. 4 a.m. Eastern Daylight Time weather conditions across north central Kentucky. At Frankfurt. And the pressure was 30.09 inches and steady. At Lexington, it was clear. The temperature was 57 degrees, the dew point 56, and the relative humidity 96%. The wind was calm. The pressure was 30.10 inches and steady.

at Louisville, it was partly cloudy. The temperature was 66 degrees, the dew point 58, and the relative humidity 75%. The wind was north at 3 miles an hour. The pressure was 30.08 inches and steady at Frankfurt, and the pressure was 30.09 inches and steady. Elsewhere around the region, throughout the region, skies ranged from clear to partly cloudy. It was 61 at Covington, 62 at Indianapolis, 60 at Jasper, Indiana, and 56 at Wilmington, Ohio. Jackson reported 61, London reported 58, and Bowling Green reported 66. Now for the official National Weather Service forecast for Frankfurt and surrounding communities. Today, sunny. Highs in the lower 80s. East winds up to 5 miles an hour. Tonight, mostly clear. Lows around 60. East winds up to 5 miles an hour. Wednesday, mostly sunny. Highs in the mid-80s. Southeast winds up to 5 miles an hour, shifting to the southwest in the afternoon. Wednesday night, partly cloudy. Lows in the mid-60s. Southwest winds up to 5 miles an hour. And now the extended forecast for the radio listening area. Thursday and Thursday night, partly cloudy. Scattered thunderstorms. Highs in the upper 80s. Lows in the mid-60s. Chance of thunderstorms 40%. Friday and Friday night, mostly clear. Highs in the mid-80s. Lows in the lower 60s. Saturday and Saturday night, mostly clear. Highs in the upper 80s. Lows in the mid-60s. Sunday and Sunday night, mostly clear. Highs in the lower 90s. Lows around 70. Monday and Monday night, partly cloudy. Highs in the lower 90s. Lows in the lower 70s. Lows around 70. Monday and Monday night, partly cloudy. Highs in the lower 90s. Lows in the lower 70s. The current time is 4:33 a.m. Eastern Daylight Time. 4 a.m. Eastern Daylight Time weather conditions across north central Kentucky. At Frankfurt. And the pressure was 30.09 inches and steady. At Lexington, it was clear. The temperature was 57 degrees, the dew point 56, and the relative humidity 96%. The wind was calm. The pressure was 30.10 inches and steady. At Louisville, it was partly cloudy. The temperature was 66 degrees, the dew point 58, and the relative humidity 75%. The wind was north at 3 miles an hour. The pressure was 30.08 inches and steady. At Frankfurt, and the pressure was 30.09 inches and steady. Elsewhere around the region, throughout the region, skies ranged from clear to partly cloudy. It was 61 at Covington, 62 at Indianapolis, 60 at Jasper, Indiana, and 56 at Wilmington, Ohio. Jackson reported 61, London reported 58, and Bowling Green reported 66. Now for the official National Weather Service forecast for Frankfurt and surrounding communities. Today, sunny. Highs in the lower 80s. East winds up to 5 miles an hour. Tonight, mostly clear. Lows around 60. East winds up to 5 miles an hour. Wednesday, mostly sunny. Highs in the mid-80s. Southeast winds up to 5 miles an hour, shifting to the southwest in the afternoon. Wednesday night, partly cloudy. Lows in the mid-60s. Southwest winds up to 5 miles an hour. And now the extended forecast for the radio listening area. Thursday and Thursday night, partly cloudy. Scattered thunderstorms. Highs in the upper 80s. Lows in the mid-60s. Chance of thunderstorms 40%. Friday and Friday night, mostly clear. Highs in the mid-80s. Lows in the lower 60s. Saturday and Saturday night, mostly clear.

Highs in the upper 80s. Lows in the mid-60s. Sunday and Sunday night, mostly clear. Highs in the lower 90s. Lows around 70. Monday and Monday night, partly cloudy. Highs in the lower 90s. Lows in the lower 70s. 4 a.m. Eastern Daylight Time weather conditions across north-central Kentucky. At Frankfort. And the pressure was 30.09 inches and steady. At Lexington, it was clear. The temperature was 57 degrees, the dew point 56, and the relative humidity 96%. The wind was calm. The pressure was 30.10 inches and steady. At Louisville, it was partly cloudy. The temperature was 66 degrees, the dew point 58, and the relative humidity 75%. The wind was north at 3 miles an hour. The pressure was 30.08 inches and steady. At Frankfort, and the pressure was 30.09 inches and steady. Elsewhere around the region, throughout the region, skies ranged from clear to partly cloudy. It was 61 at Covington, 62 at Indianapolis, 60 at Jasper, Indiana, and 56 at Wilmington, Ohio. Jackson reported 61, London reported 58, and Bowling Green reported 66. The current time is 4:37 a.m. Eastern Daylight Time. Now for the official National Weather Service forecast for Frankfort and surrounding communities. Today, sunny. Highs in the lower 80s. East winds up to 5 miles an hour. Tonight, mostly clear. Lows around 60. East winds up to 5 miles an hour. Wednesday, mostly sunny. Highs in the mid-80s. Southeast winds up to 5 miles an hour, shifting to the southwest in the afternoon. Wednesday night, partly cloudy. Lows in the mid-60s. Southwest winds up to 5 miles an hour. And now the extended forecast for the radio listening area. Thursday and Thursday night, partly cloudy. Scattered thunderstorms. Highs in the upper 80s. Lows in the mid-60s. Chance of thunderstorms 40%. Friday and Friday night, mostly clear. Highs in the mid-80s. Lows in the lower 60s. Saturday and Saturday night, mostly clear. Highs in the upper 80s. Lows in the mid-60s. Sunday and Sunday night, mostly clear. Highs in the lower 90s. Lows around 70. Monday and Monday night, partly cloudy. Highs in the lower 90s. Lows in the lower 70s. 4 a.m. Eastern Daylight Time weather conditions across north-central Kentucky. At Frankfort. And the pressure was 30.09 inches and steady. At Lexington, it was clear. The temperature was 57 degrees, the dew point 56, and the relative humidity 96%. The wind was calm. The pressure was 30.10 inches and steady. At Louisville, it was partly cloudy. The temperature was 66 degrees, the dew point 58, and the relative humidity 75%. The wind was north at 3 miles an hour. The pressure was 30.08 inches and steady. At Frankfort. And the pressure was 30.09 inches and steady. Elsewhere around the region, throughout the region, skies ranged from clear to partly cloudy. It was 61 at Covington, 62 at Indianapolis, 60 at Jasper, Indiana, and 56 at Wilmington, Ohio. Jackson reported 61, London reported 58, and Bowling Green reported 66. Now for the official National Weather Service forecast for Frankfort and surrounding communities. Today, sunny. Highs in the lower 80s. East winds up to 5 miles an hour. Tonight, mostly clear. Lows around 60. East winds up to 5 miles an hour. Wednesday, mostly sunny. Highs in the mid-80s. Southeast winds up to 5 miles an hour, shifting to the southwest in the afternoon.
Wednesday night, partly cloudy. Lows in the mid-60s. Southwest winds up to 5 miles an hour. And now the extended forecast for the radio listening area. Thursday and Thursday night, partly cloudy. Scattered thunderstorms. Highs in the upper 80s. Lows in the mid-60s. Chance of thunderstorms 40%. Friday and Friday night, mostly clear. Highs in the mid-80s. Lows in the lower 60s. Saturday and Saturday night, mostly clear. Highs in the upper 80s. Lows in the mid-60s. Sunday and Sunday night, mostly clear. Highs in the lower 90s. Lows around 70. Monday and Monday night, partly cloudy. Highs in the lower 90s. Lows in the lower 70s. 4 a.m. Eastern Daylight Time weather conditions across north central Kentucky. At Frankfort. And the pressure was 30.09 inches and steady. At Lexington, it was clear. The temperature was 57 degrees, the dew point 56, and the relative humidity 96%. The wind was calm. The pressure was 30.10 inches and steady. At Louisville, it was partly cloudy. The temperature was 66 degrees, the dew point 58, and the relative humidity 75%. The wind was north at 3 miles an hour. The pressure was 30.08 inches and steady. At Frankfort, and the pressure was 30.09 inches and steady. Elsewhere around the region, throughout the region, skies ranged from clear to partly cloudy. It was 61 at Covington, 62 at Indianapolis, 60 at Jasper, Indiana, and 56 at Wilmington, Ohio. Jackson reported 61, London reported 58, and Bowling Green reported 66. 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The current time is 4:43 a.m. Eastern Daylight Time. Now for the official National Weather Service forecast for Frankfort and surrounding communities. Today, sunny. Highs in the lower 80s. East winds up to 5 miles an hour. Tonight, mostly clear. Lows around 60. East winds up to 5 miles an hour. Wednesday, mostly sunny. Highs in the mid-80s. Southeast winds up to 5 miles an hour, shifting to the southwest in the afternoon. Wednesday night, partly cloudy. Lows in the mid-60s. Southwest winds up to 5 miles an hour. And now the extended forecast for the radio listening area. Thursday and Thursday night, partly cloudy. Scattered thunderstorms. Highs in the upper 80s. Lows in the mid-60s. Chance of thunderstorms 40%. Friday and Friday night, mostly clear. Highs in the mid-80s. Lows in the lower 60s. Saturday and Saturday night, mostly clear. Highs in the upper 80s. Lows in the mid-60s. Sunday and Sunday night, mostly clear. Highs in the lower 90s. Lows around 70. Monday and Monday night, partly cloudy. Highs in the lower 90s. Lows in the lower 70s. 4 a.m. Eastern Daylight Time weather conditions across north central Kentucky. At Frankfort. And the pressure was 30.09 inches and steady. At Lexington, it was clear. The temperature was 57 degrees, the dew point 56, and the relative humidity 96%. The wind was calm. The pressure was 30.10 inches and steady. At Louisville, it was partly cloudy. The temperature was 66 degrees, the dew point 58, and the relative humidity 75%. The wind was north at 3 miles an hour. The pressure was 30.08 inches and steady. At Frankfort,

and the pressure was 30.09 inches and steady. Elsewhere around the region, throughout the region, skies ranged from clear to partly cloudy. It was 61 at Covington, 62 at Indianapolis, 60 at Jasper, Indiana, and 56 at Wilmington, Ohio. Jackson reported 61, London reported 58, and Bowling Green reported 66. Now for the official National Weather Service forecast for Frankfort and surrounding communities. Today, sunny. Highs in the lower 80s. East winds up to 5 miles an hour. Tonight, mostly clear. Lows around 60. East winds up to 5 miles an hour. Wednesday, mostly sunny. Highs in the mid-80s. Southeast winds up to 5 miles an hour, shifting to the southwest in the afternoon. Wednesday night, partly cloudy. Lows in the mid-60s. Southwest winds up to 5 miles an hour. And now the extended forecast for the radio listening area. Thursday and Thursday night, partly cloudy. Scattered thunderstorms. Highs in the upper 80s. Lows in the mid-60s. Chance of thunderstorms 40%. Friday and Friday night, mostly clear. Highs in the mid-80s. Lows in the lower 60s. Saturday and Saturday night, mostly clear. Highs in the upper 80s. Lows in the mid-60s. Sunday and Sunday night, mostly clear. Highs in the lower 90s. Lows around 70. Monday and Monday night, partly cloudy. Highs in the lower 90s. Lows in the lower 70s. The current time is 4:47 a.m. Eastern Daylight Time. 4 a.m. Eastern Daylight Time weather conditions across north central Kentucky. At Frankfort. And the pressure was 30.09 inches and steady. At Lexington, it was clear. The temperature was 57 degrees, the dew point 56, and the relative humidity 96%. The wind was calm. The pressure was 30.10 inches and steady. At Louisville, it was partly cloudy. The temperature was 66 degrees, the dew point 58, and the relative humidity 75%. The wind was north at 3 miles an hour. The pressure was 30.08 inches and steady. At Frankfort, and the pressure was 30.09 inches and steady. Elsewhere around the region, throughout the region, skies ranged from clear to partly cloudy. It was 61 at Covington, 62 at Indianapolis, 60 at Jasper, Indiana, and 56 at Wilmington, Ohio. Jackson reported 61, London reported 58, and Bowling Green reported 66. Now for the official National Weather Service forecast for Frankfort and surrounding communities. Today, sunny. East winds up to 5 miles an hour. Tonight, mostly clear. Lows around 60. East winds up to 5 miles an hour. Wednesday, mostly sunny. Highs in the mid-80s. Southeast winds up to 5 miles an hour, shifting to the southwest in the afternoon. Wednesday night, partly cloudy. Lows in the mid-60s. Southwest winds up to 5 miles an hour. And now the extended forecast for the radio listening area. Thursday and Thursday night, partly cloudy. Scattered thunderstorms. Highs in the upper 80s. Lows in the mid-60s. Chance of thunderstorms 40%. Friday night, mostly clear. Mid-80s. Lows in the lower 60s. Saturday and Saturday night, mostly clear. Highs in the upper 80s. Lows in the mid-60s. Sunday and Sunday night, mostly clear. Highs in the lower 90s. Lows around 70. Monday and Monday night, partly cloudy. Highs in the lower 90s. Lows in the lower 70s. 4 a.m. Eastern Daylight Time weather conditions across north central Kentucky. At Frankfort,

around the region. Throughout the region, skies ranged from clear to partly cloudy. It was 61 at Covington, 62 at Indianapolis, 60 at Jasper, Indiana, and 56 at Wilmington, Ohio. Jackson reported 61, London reported 58, and Bowling Green reported 66. Now for the official National Weather Service forecast for Frankfort and surrounding communities. Today, sunny. Highs in the lower 80s. East winds up to 5 miles an hour. Tonight, mostly clear. Lows around 60. East winds up to 5 miles an hour. Wednesday, mostly sunny. Highs in the mid-80s. Southeast winds up to 5 miles an hour, shifting to the southwest in the afternoon. Wednesday night, partly cloudy. Lows in the mid-60s. Southwest winds up to 5 miles an hour. And now the extended forecast for the radio listening area. Thursday and Thursday night, partly cloudy. Scattered thunderstorms. Highs in the upper 80s. Lows in the mid-60s. Chance of thunderstorms 40%. Friday and Friday night, mostly clear. Highs in the mid-80s. Lows in the lower 60s. Saturday and Saturday night, mostly clear. Highs in the upper 80s. Lows in the mid-60s. Sunday and Sunday night, mostly clear. Highs in the lower 90s. Lows around 70. Monday and Monday night, partly cloudy. Highs in the lower 90s. Lows in the lower 70s. The current time is 4:53 a.m. Eastern Daylight Time. 4 a.m. Eastern Daylight Time weather conditions across north central Kentucky. At Frankfort. And the pressure was 30.09 inches and steady. At Lexington, it was clear. The temperature was 57 degrees, the dew point 56, and the relative humidity 96%. The wind was calm. The pressure was 30.10 inches and steady. At Louisville, it was partly cloudy. The temperature was 66 degrees, the dew point 58, and the relative humidity 75%. The wind was north at 3 miles an hour. The pressure was 30.08 inches and steady. At Frankfort, and the pressure was 30.09 inches and steady. Elsewhere around the region, throughout the region, skies ranged from clear to partly cloudy. It was 61 at Covington, 62 at Indianapolis, 60 at Jasper, Indiana, and 56 at Wilmington, Ohio. Jackson reported 61, London reported 58, and Bowling Green reported 66. Now for the official National Weather Service forecast for Frankfort and surrounding communities. Today, sunny. Highs in the lower 80s. East winds up to 5 miles an hour. Tonight, mostly clear. Lows around 60. East winds up to 5 miles an hour. Wednesday, mostly sunny. Highs in the mid-80s. Southeast winds up to 5 miles an hour, shifting to the southwest in the afternoon. Wednesday night, partly cloudy. Lows in the mid-60s. Southwest winds up to 5 miles an hour. And now the extended forecast for the radio listening area. Thursday and Thursday night, partly cloudy. Scattered thunderstorms. Highs in the upper 80s. Lows in the mid-60s. Chance of thunderstorms 40%. Friday and Friday night, mostly clear. Highs in the mid-80s. Lows in the lower 60s. Saturday and Saturday night, mostly clear. Highs in the upper 80s. Lows in the mid-60s. Sunday and Sunday night, mostly clear. Highs in the lower 90s. Lows around 70. Monday and Monday night, partly cloudy. Highs in the lower 90s. Lows in the lower 70s. 4 a.m. Eastern Daylight Time weather conditions across north central Kentucky. At Frankfort. And the pressure was 30.09 inches and steady. At Lexington.

It was clear. The temperature was 57 degrees, the dew point 56, and the relative humidity 96%. The wind was calm. The pressure was 30.10 inches and steady. At Louisville, it was partly cloudy. The temperature was 66 degrees, the dew point 58, and the relative humidity 75%. The wind was north at 3 miles an hour. The pressure was 30.08 inches and steady. At Frankfurt, and the pressure was 30.09 inches and steady. Elsewhere around the region, throughout the region, skies ranged from clear to partly cloudy. It was 61 at Covington, 62 at Indianapolis, 60 at Jasper, Indiana, and 56 at Wilmington, Ohio. Jackson reported 61, London reported 58, and Bowling Green reported 66. The current time is 4:57 a.m. Eastern Daylight Time. Now for the official National Weather Service forecast for Frankfurt and surrounding communities. Today, sunny. Highs in the lower 80s. East winds up to 5 miles an hour. Tonight, mostly clear. Lows around 60. East winds up to 5 miles an hour. Wednesday, mostly sunny. Highs in the mid-80s. Southeast winds up to 5 miles an hour, shifting to the southwest in the afternoon. Wednesday night, partly cloudy. Lows in the mid-60s. Southwest winds up to 5 miles an hour. And now the extended forecast for the radio listening area. Thursday and Thursday night, partly cloudy. Scattered thunderstorms. Highs in the upper 80s. Lows in the mid-60s. Chance of thunderstorms 40%. Friday and Friday night, mostly clear. Highs in the mid-80s. Lows in the lower 60s. Saturday and Saturday night, mostly clear. Highs in the upper 80s. Lows in the mid-60s. Sunday and Sunday night, mostly clear. Highs in the lower 90s. Lows around 70. Monday and Monday night, partly cloudy. Highs in the lower 90s. Lows in the lower 70s. 4 a.m. Eastern Daylight Time weather conditions across north-central Kentucky. At Frankfurt, and the pressure was 30.09 inches and steady. At Lexington, it was clear. The temperature was 57 degrees, the dew point 56, and the relative humidity 96%. The wind was calm. The pressure was 30.10 inches and steady. At Louisville, it was partly cloudy. The temperature was 66 degrees, the dew point 58, and the relative humidity 75%. The wind was north at 3 miles an hour. The pressure was 30.08 inches and steady. At Frankfurt, and the pressure was 30.09 inches and steady. Elsewhere around the region, throughout the region, skies ranged from clear to partly cloudy. It was 61 at Covington, 62 at Indianapolis, 60 at Jasper, Indiana, and 56 at Wilmington, Ohio. Jackson reported 61, London reported 58, and Bowling Green reported 66. Now for the official National Weather Service forecast for Frankfurt and surrounding communities. Today, sunny. Highs in the lower 80s. East winds up to 5 miles an hour. Tonight, mostly clear. Lows around 60. East winds up to 5 miles an hour. Wednesday, mostly sunny. Highs in the mid-80s. Southeast winds up to 5 miles an hour, shifting to the southwest in the afternoon. Wednesday night, partly cloudy. Lows in the mid-60s. Southwest winds up to 5 miles an hour. And now the extended forecast for the radio listening area. Thursday and Thursday night, partly cloudy. Scattered thunderstorms. Highs in the upper 80s. Lows in the mid-60s. Chance of thunderstorms 40%. Friday and Friday night, mostly clear. Highs in the mid-80s. Lows in the

60s. Saturday and Saturday night, mostly clear. Highs in the upper 80s. Lows in the mid-60s. Sunday and Sunday night, mostly clear. Highs in the lower 90s. Lows around 70. Monday and Monday night, partly cloudy. Highs in the lower 90s. Lows in the lower 70s. The current time is 5:02 a.m. Eastern Daylight Time. 4 a.m. Eastern Daylight Time weather conditions across north central Kentucky. At Frankfort. And the pressure was 30.09 inches and steady. At Lexington, it was clear. The temperature was 57 degrees, the dew point 56, and the relative humidity 96%. The wind was calm. The pressure was 30.10 inches and steady. At Louisville, it was partly cloudy. The temperature was 66 degrees, the dew point 58, and the relative humidity 75%. The wind was north at 3 miles an hour. The pressure was 30.08 inches and steady. At Frankfort, and the pressure was 30.09 inches and steady. Elsewhere around the region, throughout the region, skies ranged from clear to partly cloudy. It was 61 at Covington, 62 at Indianapolis, 60 at Jasper, Indiana, and 56 at Wilmington, Ohio. Jackson reported 61, London reported 58, and Bowling Green reported 66. Now for the official National Weather Service forecast for Frankfort and surrounding communities. Today, sunny. Highs in the lower 80s. East winds up to 5 miles an hour. Tonight, mostly clear. Lows around 60. East winds up to 5 miles an hour. Wednesday, mostly sunny. Highs in the mid-80s. Southeast winds up to 5 miles an hour, shifting to the southwest in the afternoon. Wednesday night, partly cloudy. Lows in the mid-60s. Southwest winds up to 5 miles an hour. And now the extended forecast for the radio listening area. Thursday and Thursday night, partly cloudy. Scattered thunderstorms. Highs in the upper 80s. Lows in the mid-60s. Chance of thunderstorms 40%. Friday and Friday night, mostly clear. Highs in the mid-80s. Lows in the lower 60s. Saturday and Saturday night, mostly clear. Highs in the upper 80s. Lows in the mid-60s. Sunday and Sunday night, mostly clear. Highs in the lower 90s. Lows around 70. Monday and Monday night, partly cloudy. Highs in the lower 90s. Lows in the lower 70s. 5 a.m. Eastern Daylight Time weather conditions across north central Kentucky. At Frankfort. And the pressure was 30.10 inches and rising. At Lexington, it was clear. The temperature was 58 degrees, the dew point 56, and the relative humidity 93%. The wind was northeast at 3 miles an hour. The pressure was 30.10 inches and steady. At Louisville, it was clear. The temperature was 64 degrees, the dew point 60, and the relative humidity 87%. The wind was north at 5 miles an hour. The pressure was 30.09 inches and rising. At Frankfort, and the pressure was 30.10 inches and rising. Elsewhere around the region, throughout the region, skies ranged from clear to partly cloudy. It was 60 at Covington, 63 at Indianapolis, 60 at Jasper, Indiana, and 54 at Wilmington, Ohio. Jackson reported 60, London reported 59, and Bowling Green reported 66. Now for the official National Weather Service forecast for Frankfort and surrounding communities. Today, sunny. Highs in the lower 80s. East winds up to 5 miles an hour. Tonight, mostly clear. Lows around 60. East winds up to 5 miles an hour. Wednesday, mostly sunny. Highs in the mid-80s.

southeast winds up to 5 miles an hour, shifting to the southwest in the afternoon. Wednesday night, partly cloudy. Lows in the mid-60s. Southwest winds up to 5 miles an hour. And now the extended forecast for the radio listening area. Thursday and Thursday night, partly cloudy. Scattered thunderstorms. Highs in the upper 80s. Lows in the mid-60s. Chance of thunderstorms 40%. Friday and Friday night, mostly clear. Highs in the mid-80s. Lows in the lower 60s. Saturday and Saturday night, mostly clear. Highs in the upper 80s. Lows in the mid-60s. Sunday and Sunday night, mostly clear. Highs in the lower 90s. Lows around 70. Monday and Monday night, partly cloudy. Highs in the lower 90s. Lows in the lower 70s. The current time is 5:07 a.m. Eastern Daylight Time. 5 a.m. Eastern Daylight Time weather conditions across north central Kentucky. At Frankfort. And the pressure was 30.10 inches and rising. At Lexington, it was clear. The temperature was 58 degrees, the dew point 56, and the relative humidity 93%. The wind was northeast at 3 miles an hour. The pressure was 30.10 inches and steady. At Louisville, it was clear. The temperature was 64 degrees, the dew point 60, and the relative humidity 87%. The wind was north at 5 miles an hour. The pressure was 30.09 inches and rising. At Frankfort, and the pressure was 30.10 inches and rising. Elsewhere around the region, throughout the region, skies ranged from clear to partly cloudy. It was 60 at Covington, 63 at Indianapolis, 60 at Jasper, Indiana, and 54 at Wilmington, Ohio. Jackson reported 60, London reported 59, and Bowling Green reported 66. Now for the official National Weather Service forecast for Frankfort and surrounding communities. Today, sunny. Highs in the lower 80s. East winds up to 5 miles an hour. Tonight, mostly clear. Lows around 60. East winds up to 5 miles an hour. Wednesday, mostly sunny. Highs in the mid-80s. Southeast winds up to 5 miles an hour, shifting to the southwest in the afternoon. Wednesday night, partly cloudy. Lows in the mid-60s. Southwest winds up to 5 miles an hour. And now the extended forecast for the radio listening area. Thursday and Thursday night, partly cloudy. Scattered thunderstorms. Highs in the upper 80s. Lows in the mid-60s. Chance of thunderstorms 40%. Friday and Friday night, mostly clear. Highs in the mid-80s. Lows in the lower 60s. Saturday and Saturday night, mostly clear. Highs in the upper 80s. Lows in the mid-60s. Sunday and Sunday night, mostly clear. Highs in the lower 90s. Lows around 70. Monday and Monday night, partly cloudy. Highs in the lower 90s. Lows in the lower 70s. 5 a.m. Eastern Daylight Time weather conditions across north central Kentucky. At Frankfort. And the pressure was 30.10 inches and rising. At Lexington, it was clear. The temperature was 58 degrees, the dew point 56, and the relative humidity 93%. The wind was northeast at 3 miles an hour. The pressure was 30.10 inches and steady. At Louisville, it was clear. The temperature was 64 degrees, the dew point 60, and the relative humidity 87%. The wind was north at 5 miles an hour. The pressure was 30.09 inches and rising. At Frankfort, and the pressure was 30.10 inches and rising. Throughout the region, skies ranged from clear to partly cloudy. It was 60 at Covington,
63 at Indianapolis, 60 at Jasper, Indiana, and 54 at Wilmington, Ohio. Jackson reported 60, London reported 59, and Bowling Green reported 66. Now for the official National Weather Service forecast for Frankfort and surrounding communities. Today, sunny. Highs in the lower 80s. East winds up to 5 miles an hour. Tonight, mostly clear. Lows around 60. East winds up to 5 miles an hour. Wednesday, mostly sunny. Highs in the mid-80s. Southeast winds up to 5 miles an hour, shifting to the southwest in the afternoon. Wednesday night, partly cloudy. Lows in the mid-60s. Southwest winds up to 5 miles an hour. And now the extended forecast for the radio listening area. Thursday and Thursday night, partly cloudy. Scattered thunderstorms. Highs in the upper 80s. Lows in the mid-60s. Chance of thunderstorms 40%. Friday and Friday night, mostly clear. Highs in the mid-80s. Lows in the lower 60s. Saturday and Saturday night, mostly clear. Highs in the upper 80s. Lows in the mid-60s. Sunday and Sunday night, mostly clear. Highs in the lower 90s. Lows around 70. Monday and Monday night, partly cloudy. Highs in the lower 90s. Lows in the lower 70s. 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The current time is 5:13 a.m. Eastern Daylight Time. 5 a.m. Eastern Daylight Time weather conditions across north-central Kentucky. At Frankfort. And the pressure was 30.10 inches and rising. At Lexington, it was clear. The temperature was 58 degrees, the dew point 56, and the relative humidity 93%. The wind was northeast at 3 miles an hour. The pressure was 30.10 inches and steady. At Louisville, it was clear. The temperature was 64 degrees, the dew point 60, and the relative humidity 87%. The wind was north at 5 miles an hour. The pressure was 30.09 inches and rising. At Frankfort, and the pressure was 30.10 inches and rising. Elsewhere around the region, it was clear, with a temperature of 60 at Covington, 63 at Indianapolis, and 60 at Jasper, Indiana. Under clear skies, Wilmington, Ohio reported 54, Jackson reported 60, and London reported 59. At Bowling Green, it was mostly cloudy, with a temperature of 66. Now for the official National Weather Service forecast for Frankfort and surrounding communities. Today, sunny. Highs in the lower 80s. East winds up to 5 miles an hour. Tonight, mostly clear. Lows around 60. East winds up to 5 miles an hour. Wednesday, mostly sunny. Highs in the mid-80s. Southeast winds up to 5 miles an hour, shifting to the southwest in the afternoon. Wednesday night, partly cloudy. Lows in the mid-60s. Southwest winds up to 5 miles an hour. And now the extended forecast for the radio listening area. Thursday and Thursday night, partly cloudy. Scattered thunderstorms. Highs in the upper 80s. Lows in the mid-60s. Chance of thunderstorms 40%. Friday and Friday night, mostly clear. Highs in the mid-80s. Lows in the lower 60s. Saturday and Saturday night, mostly clear. Highs in the upper 80s. Lows in the mid-60s. Sunday and Sunday night, mostly clear. Highs in the lower 90s. Lows around 70. Monday and Monday night, partly cloudy. Highs in the lower 90s.
Lows in the

lower 70s. 5 a.m. Eastern Daylight Time weather conditions across north-central Kentucky. At Frankfort. And the pressure was 30.10 inches and rising. At Lexington, it was clear. The temperature was 58 degrees, the dew point 56, and the relative humidity 93%. The wind was northeast at 3 miles an hour. The pressure was 30.10 inches and steady. At Louisville, it was clear. The temperature was 64 degrees, the dew point 60, and the relative humidity 87%. The wind was north at 5 miles an hour. The pressure was 30.09 inches and rising. At Frankfort, and the pressure was 30.10 inches and rising. Elsewhere around the region, it was clear, with a temperature of 60 at Covington, 63 at Indianapolis, and 60 at Jasper, Indiana. Under clear skies, Wilmington, Ohio reported 54, Jackson reported 60, and London reported 59. At Bowling Green, it was mostly cloudy, with a temperature of 66. The current time is 5:17 a.m. Eastern Daylight Time. Now for the official National Weather Service forecast for Frankfort and surrounding communities. Today, sunny. Highs in the lower 80s. East winds up to 5 miles an hour. Tonight, mostly clear. Lows around 60. East winds up to 5 miles an hour. Wednesday, mostly sunny. Highs in the mid-80s. Southeast winds up to 5 miles an hour, shifting to the southwest in the afternoon. Wednesday night, partly cloudy. Lows in the mid-60s. Southwest winds up to 5 miles an hour. And now the extended forecast for the radio listening area. Thursday and Thursday night, partly cloudy. Scattered thunderstorms. Highs in the upper 80s. Lows in the mid-60s. Chance of thunderstorms 40%. Friday and Friday night, mostly clear. Highs in the mid-80s. Lows in the lower 60s. Saturday and Saturday night, mostly clear. Highs in the upper 80s. Lows in the mid-60s. Sunday and Sunday night, mostly clear. Highs in the lower 90s. Lows around 70. Monday and Monday night, partly cloudy. Highs in the lower 90s. Lows in the lower 70s. 5 a.m. Eastern Daylight Time weather conditions across north-central Kentucky. At Frankfort. And the pressure was 30.10 inches and rising. At Lexington, it was clear. The temperature was 58 degrees, the dew point 56, and the relative humidity 93%. The wind was northeast at 3 miles an hour. The pressure was 30.10 inches and steady. At Louisville, it was clear. The temperature was 64 degrees, the dew point 60, and the relative humidity 87%. The wind was north at 5 miles an hour. The pressure was 30.09 inches and rising. At Frankfort, and the pressure was 30.10 inches and rising. Elsewhere around the region, it was clear, with a temperature of 60 at Covington, 63 at Indianapolis, and 60 at Jasper, Indiana. Under clear skies, Wilmington, Ohio reported 54, Jackson reported 60, and London reported 59. At Bowling Green, it was mostly cloudy, with a temperature of 66. Now for the official National Weather Service forecast for Frankfort and surrounding communities. Today, sunny. Highs in the lower 80s. East winds up to 5 miles an hour. Tonight, mostly clear. Lows around 60. East winds up to 5 miles an hour. Wednesday, mostly sunny. Highs in the mid-80s. Southeast winds up to 5 miles an hour, shifting to the southwest in the afternoon. Wednesday night, partly cloudy. Lows in the mid-60s. Southwest winds up to 5 miles an hour. And now the extended forecast for the radio listening area. Thursday and Thursday.

night, partly cloudy. Scattered thunderstorms. Highs in the upper 80s. Lows in the mid-60s. Chance of thunderstorms 40%. Friday and Friday night, mostly clear. Highs in the mid-80s. Lows in the lower 60s. Saturday and Saturday night, mostly clear. Highs in the upper 80s. Lows in the mid-60s. Sunday and Sunday night, mostly clear. Highs in the lower 90s. Lows around 70. Monday and Monday night, partly cloudy. Highs in the lower 90s. Lows in the lower 70s. The current time is 5:22 a.m. Eastern Daylight Time. 5 a.m. Eastern Daylight Time weather conditions across north central Kentucky. At Frankfort. And the pressure was 30.10 inches and rising. At Lexington, it was clear. The temperature was 58 degrees, the dew point 56, and the relative humidity 93%. The wind was northeast at 3 miles an hour. The pressure was 30.10 inches and steady. At Louisville, it was clear. The temperature was 64 degrees, the dew point 60, and the relative humidity 87%. The wind was north at 5 miles an hour. The pressure was 30.09 inches and rising. At Frankfort. And the pressure was 30.10 inches and rising. Elsewhere around the region, it was clear, with a temperature of 60 at Covington, 63 at Indianapolis, and 60 at Jasper, Indiana. Under clear skies, Wilmington, Ohio reported 54, Jackson reported 60, and London reported 59. At Bowling Green, it was mostly cloudy, with a temperature of 66. Now for the official National Weather Service forecast for Frankfort and surrounding communities. Today, sunny. Highs in the lower 80s. East winds up to 5 miles an hour. Tonight, mostly clear. Lows around 60. East winds up to 5 miles an hour. Wednesday, mostly sunny. Highs in the mid-80s. Southeast winds up to 5 miles an hour, shifting to the southwest in the afternoon. Wednesday night, partly cloudy. Lows in the mid-60s. Southwest winds up to 5 miles an hour. And now the extended forecast for the radio listening area. Thursday and Thursday night, partly cloudy. Scattered thunderstorms. Highs in the upper 80s. Lows in the mid-60s. Chance of thunderstorms 40%. Friday and Friday night, mostly clear. Highs in the mid-80s. Lows in the lower 60s. Saturday and Saturday night, mostly clear. Highs in the upper 80s. Lows in the mid-60s. Sunday and Sunday night, mostly clear. Highs in the lower 90s. Lows around 70. Monday and Monday night, partly cloudy. Highs in the lower 90s. Lows in the lower 70s. 5 a.m. Eastern Daylight Time weather conditions across north central Kentucky. At Frankfort. And the pressure was 30.10 inches and rising. At Lexington, it was clear. The temperature was 58 degrees, the dew point 56, and the relative humidity 93%. The wind was northeast at 3 miles an hour. The pressure was 30.10 inches and steady. At Louisville, it was clear. The temperature was 64 degrees, the dew point 60, and the relative humidity 87%. The wind was north at 5 miles an hour. The pressure was 30.09 inches and rising. At Frankfort. And the pressure was 30.10 inches and rising. Elsewhere around the region, it was clear, with a temperature of 60 at Covington, 63 at Indianapolis, and 60 at Jasper, Indiana. Under clear skies, Wilmington, Ohio reported 54, Jackson reported 60, and London reported 59. At Bowling Green, it was mostly cloudy, with a temperature of 66. Now for the official National Weather Service forecast for

Frankfurt and surrounding communities. Today, sunny. Highs in the lower 80s. East winds up to 5 miles an hour. Tonight, mostly clear. Lows around 60. East winds up to 5 miles an hour. Wednesday, mostly sunny. Highs in the mid-80s. Southeast winds up to 5 miles an hour, shifting to the southwest in the afternoon. Wednesday night, partly cloudy. Lows in the mid-60s. Southwest winds up to 5 miles an hour. And now the extended forecast for the radio listening area. Thursday and Thursday night, partly cloudy. Scattered thunderstorms. Highs in the upper 80s. Lows in the mid-60s. Chance of thunderstorms 40%. Friday and Friday night, mostly clear. Highs in the mid-80s. Lows in the lower 60s. Saturday and Saturday night, mostly clear. Highs in the upper 80s. Lows in the mid-60s. Sunday and Sunday night, mostly clear. Highs in the lower 90s. Lows around 70. Monday and Monday night, partly cloudy. Highs in the lower 90s. Lows in the lower 70s. The current time is 5:28 a.m. Eastern Daylight Time. 5 a.m. Eastern Daylight Time weather conditions across north central Kentucky. At Frankfort. And the pressure was 30.10 inches and rising. At Lexington, it was clear. The temperature was 58 degrees, the dew point 56, and the relative humidity 93%. The wind was northeast at 3 miles an hour. The pressure was 30.10 inches and steady. At Louisville, it was clear. The temperature was 64 degrees, the dew point 60, and the relative humidity 87%. The wind was north at 5 miles an hour. The pressure was 30.09 inches and rising. At Frankfort, and the pressure was 30.10 inches and rising. Elsewhere around the region, it was clear, with a temperature of 60 at Covington, 63 at Indianapolis, and 60 at Jasper, Indiana. Under clear skies, Wilmington, Ohio reported 54, Jackson reported 60, and London reported 59. At Bowling Green, it was mostly cloudy, with a temperature of 66. Now for the official National Weather Service forecast for Frankfort and surrounding communities. Today, sunny. Highs in the lower 80s. East winds up to 5 miles an hour. Tonight, mostly clear. Lows around 60. East winds up to 5 miles an hour. Wednesday, mostly sunny. Highs in the mid-80s. Southeast winds up to 5 miles an hour, shifting to the southwest in the afternoon. Wednesday night, partly cloudy. Lows in the mid-60s. Southwest winds up to 5 miles an hour. And now the extended forecast for the radio listening area. Thursday and Thursday night, partly cloudy. Scattered thunderstorms. Highs in the upper 80s. Lows in the mid-60s. Chance of thunderstorms 40%. Friday and Friday night, mostly clear. Highs in the mid-80s. Lows in the lower 60s. Saturday and Saturday night, mostly clear. Highs in the upper 80s. Lows in the mid-60s. Sunday and Sunday night, mostly clear. Highs in the lower 90s. Lows around 70. Monday and Monday night, partly cloudy. Highs in the lower 90s. Lows in the lower 70s. 5 a.m. Eastern Daylight Time weather conditions across north central Kentucky. At Frankfort. And the pressure was 30.10 inches and rising. At Lexington, it was clear. The temperature was 58 degrees, the dew point 56, and the relative humidity 93%. The wind was northeast at 3 miles an hour. The pressure was 30.10 inches and steady. At Louisville, it was clear. The temperature was 64 degrees, the dew point 60,

relative humidity 87%. The wind was north at 5 miles an hour. The pressure was 30.09 inches and rising at Frankfurt. And the pressure was 30.10 inches and rising. Elsewhere around the region, it was clear, with a temperature of 60 at Covington, 63 at Indianapolis, and 60 at Jasper, Indiana. Under clear skies, Wilmington, Ohio reported 54, Jackson reported 60, and London reported 59. At Bowling Green, it was mostly cloudy, with a temperature of 66. The current time is 5:32 a.m. Eastern Daylight Time. Now for the official National Weather Service forecast for Frankfurt and surrounding communities. Today, sunny. Highs in the lower 80s. East winds up to 5 miles an hour. Tonight, mostly clear. Lows around 60. East winds up to 5 miles an hour. Wednesday, mostly sunny. Highs in the mid-80s. Southeast winds up to 5 miles an hour, shifting to the southwest in the afternoon. Wednesday night, partly cloudy. Lows in the mid-60s. Southwest winds up to 5 miles an hour. And now the extended forecast for the radio listening area. Thursday and Thursday night, partly cloudy. Scattered thunderstorms. Highs in the upper 80s. Lows in the mid. Scattered thunderstorms. Highs in the upper 80s. Lows in the mid 60s. Chance of thunderstorms 40%. Friday and Friday night, mostly clear. Highs in the mid 80s. Lows in the lower 60s. Saturday and Saturday night, mostly clear. Highs in the upper 80s. Lows in the mid 60s. Sunday and Sunday night, mostly clear. Highs in the lower 90s. Lows around 70. Monday and Monday night, partly cloudy. Highs in the lower 90s. Lows in the lower 70s. 5 a.m. Eastern Daylight Time weather conditions across north central Kentucky. At Frankfurt. And the pressure was 30.10 inches and rising. At Lexington, it was clear. The temperature was 58 degrees, the dew point 56, and the relative humidity 93%. The wind was northeast at 3 miles an hour. The pressure was 30.10 inches and steady. At Louisville, it was clear. The temperature was 64 degrees, the dew point 60, and the relative humidity 87%. The wind was north at 5 miles an hour. The pressure was 30.09 inches and rising at Frankfurt. And the pressure was 30.10 inches and rising. Elsewhere around the region, it was clear, with a temperature of 60 at Covington, 63 at Indianapolis, and 60 at Jasper, Indiana. Under clear skies, Wilmington, Ohio reported 54, Jackson reported 60, and London reported 59. At Bowling Green, it was mostly cloudy, with a temperature of 66. Now for the official National Weather Service forecast for Frankfurt and surrounding communities. Today, sunny. Highs in the lower 80s. East winds up to 5 miles an hour. Tonight, mostly clear. Lows around 60. East winds up to 5 miles an hour. Wednesday, mostly sunny. Highs in the mid-80s. Southeast winds up to 5 miles an hour, shifting to the southwest in the afternoon. Wednesday night, partly cloudy. Lows in the mid-60s. Southwest winds up to 5 miles an hour. And now the extended forecast for the radio listening area. Thursday and Thursday night, partly cloudy. Scattered thunderstorms. Highs in the upper 80s. Lows in the mid-60s. Chance of thunderstorms 40%. Friday and Friday night, mostly clear. Highs in the mid-80s. Lows in the lower 60s. Saturday and Saturday night, mostly clear. Highs in the upper 80s. Lows in the mid-60s. Sunday and Sunday night, mostly clear.

clear. Highs in the lower 90s. Lows around 70. Monday and Monday night, partly cloudy. Highs in the lower 90s. Lows in the lower 70s. 5 a.m. Eastern Daylight Time weather conditions across north-central Kentucky. At Frankfort. And the pressure was 30.10 inches and rising. At Lexington, it was clear. The temperature was 58 degrees, the dew point 56, and the relative humidity 93%. The wind was northeast at 3 miles an hour. The pressure was 30.10 inches and steady. At Louisville, it was clear. The temperature was 64 degrees, the dew point 60, and the relative humidity 87%. The wind was north at 5 miles an hour. The pressure was 30.09 inches and rising. At Frankfort, and the pressure was 30.10 inches and rising. Elsewhere around the region, it was clear, with a temperature of 60 at Covington, 63 at Indianapolis, and 60 at Jasper, Indiana. Under clear skies, Wilmington, Ohio reported 54, Jackson reported 60, and London reported 59. At Bowling Green, it was mostly cloudy, with a temperature of 66. The current time is 5:38 a.m. Eastern Daylight Time. Now for the official National Weather Service forecast for Frankfort and surrounding communities. Today, sunny. Highs in the lower 80s. East winds up to 5 miles an hour. Tonight, mostly clear. Lows around 60. East winds up to 5 miles an hour. Wednesday, mostly sunny. Highs in the mid-80s. Southeast winds up to 5 miles an hour, shifting to the southwest in the afternoon. Wednesday night, partly cloudy. Lows in the mid-60s. Southwest winds up to 5 miles an hour. And now the extended forecast for the radio listening area. Thursday and Thursday night, partly cloudy. Scattered thunderstorms. Highs in the upper 80s. Lows in the mid-60s. Chance of thunderstorms 40%. Friday and Friday night, mostly clear. Highs in the mid-80s. Lows in the lower 60s. Saturday and Saturday night, mostly clear. Highs in the upper 80s. Lows in the mid-60s. Sunday and Sunday night, mostly clear. Highs in the lower 90s. Lows around 70. Monday and Monday night, partly cloudy. Highs in the lower 90s. Lows in the lower 70s. 5 a.m. Eastern Daylight Time weather conditions across north-central Kentucky. At Frankfort. And the pressure was 30.10 inches and rising. At Lexington, it was clear. The temperature was 58 degrees, the dew point 56, and the relative humidity 93%. The wind was northeast at 3 miles an hour. The pressure was 30.10 inches and steady. At Louisville, it was clear. The temperature was 64 degrees, the dew point 60, and the relative humidity 87%. The wind was north at 5 miles an hour. The pressure was 30.09 inches and rising. At Frankfort, and the pressure was 30.10 inches and rising. Elsewhere around the region, it was clear, with a temperature of 60 at Covington, 63 at Indianapolis, and 60 at Jasper, Indiana. Under clear skies, Wilmington, Ohio reported 54, Jackson reported 60, and London reported 59. At Bowling Green, it was mostly cloudy, with a temperature of 66. Now for the official National Weather Service forecast for Frankfort and surrounding communities. Today, sunny. Highs in the lower 80s. East winds up to 5 miles an hour. Tonight, mostly clear. Lows around 60. East winds up to 5 miles an hour. Wednesday, mostly sunny. Highs in the mid-80s. Southeast winds up to 5 miles an hour, shifting to the southwest in the afternoon. Wednesday night, partly cloudy.
Lows in the mid-60s. Southwest winds up to 5 miles an hour. And now the extended forecast for the radio listening area. Thursday and Thursday night, partly cloudy. Scattered thunderstorms. Highs in the upper 80s. Lows in the mid-60s. Chance of thunderstorms 40%. Friday and Friday night, mostly clear. Highs in the mid-80s. Lows in the lower 60s. Saturday and Saturday night, mostly clear. Highs in the upper 80s. Lows in the mid-60s. Sunday and Sunday night, mostly clear. Highs in the lower 90s. Lows around 70. Monday and Monday night, partly cloudy. Highs in the lower 90s. Lows in the lower 70s. 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The current time is 5:42 a.m. Eastern Daylight Time. 5 a.m. Eastern Daylight Time weather conditions across north central Kentucky. At Frankfurt. And the pressure was 30.10 inches and rising. At Lexington, it was clear. The temperature was 58 degrees, the dew point 56, and the relative humidity 93%. The wind was northeast at 3 miles an hour. The pressure was 30.10 inches and steady. At Louisville, it was clear. The temperature was 64 degrees, the dew point 60, and the relative humidity 87%. The wind was north at 5 miles an hour. The pressure was 30.09 inches and rising. At Frankfurt, and the pressure was 30.10 inches and rising. Elsewhere around the region, it was clear, with a temperature of 60 at Covington, 63 at Indianapolis, and 60 at Jasper, Indiana. Under clear skies, Wilmington, Ohio reported 54, Jackson reported 60, and London reported 59. At Bowling Green, it was mostly cloudy, with a temperature of 66. Now for the official National Weather Service forecast for Frankfurt and surrounding communities. Today, sunny. Highs in the lower 80s. East winds up to 5 miles an hour. Tonight, mostly clear. Lows around 60. East winds up to 5 miles an hour. Wednesday, mostly sunny. Highs in the mid-80s. Southeast winds up to 5 miles an hour, shifting to the southwest in the afternoon. Wednesday night, partly cloudy. Lows in the mid-60s. Southwest winds up to 5 miles an hour. And now the extended forecast for the radio listening area. Thursday and Thursday night, partly cloudy. Scattered thunderstorms. Highs in the upper 80s. Lows in the mid-60s. Chance of thunderstorms 40%. Friday and Friday night, mostly clear. Highs in the mid-80s. Lows in the lower 60s. Saturday and Saturday night, mostly clear. Highs in the upper 80s. Lows in the mid-60s. Sunday and Sunday night, mostly clear. Highs in the lower 90s. Lows around 70. Monday and Monday night, partly cloudy. Highs in the lower 90s. Lows in the lower 70s. 5 a.m. Eastern Daylight Time weather conditions across north central Kentucky. At Frankfurt. And the pressure was 30.10 inches and rising. At Lexington, it was clear. The temperature was 58 degrees, the dew point 56, and the relative humidity 93%. The wind was northeast at 3 miles an hour. The pressure was 30.10 inches and steady. At Louisville, it was clear. The temperature was 64 degrees, the dew point 60, and the relative humidity 87%. The wind was north at 5 miles an hour. The pressure was 30.09 inches and rising. At Frankfurt,

and the pressure was 30.10 inches and rising. Elsewhere around the region, it was clear, with a temperature of 60 at Covington, 63 at Indianapolis, and 60 at Jasper, Indiana. Under clear skies, Wilmington, Ohio reported 54, Jackson reported 60, and London reported 59. At Bowling Green, it was mostly cloudy, with a temperature of 66. The current time is 5:47 a.m. Eastern Daylight Time. Now for the official National Weather Service forecast for Frankfort and surrounding communities. Today, sunny. Highs in the lower 80s. East winds up to 5 miles an hour. Tonight, mostly clear. Lows around 60. East winds up to 5 miles an hour. Wednesday, mostly sunny. Highs in the mid-80s. Southeast winds up to 5 miles an hour, shifting to the southwest in the afternoon. Wednesday night, partly cloudy. Lows in the mid-60s. Southwest winds up to 5 miles an hour. And now the extended forecast for the radio listening area. Thursday and Thursday night, partly cloudy. Scattered thunderstorms. Highs in the upper 80s. Lows in the mid-60s. Chance of thunderstorms 40%. Friday and Friday night, mostly clear. Highs in the mid-80s. Lows in the lower 60s. Saturday and Saturday night, mostly clear. Highs in the upper 80s. Lows in the mid-60s. Sunday and Sunday night, mostly clear. Highs in the lower 90s. Lows around 70. Monday and Monday night, partly cloudy. Highs in the lower 90s. Lows in the lower 70s. 5 a.m. Eastern Daylight Time weather conditions across north central Kentucky. At Frankfort, and the pressure was 30.10 inches and rising. At Lexington, it was clear. The temperature was 58 degrees, the dew point 56, and the relative humidity 93%. The wind was northeast at 3 miles an hour. The pressure was 30.10 inches and steady. At Louisville, it was clear. The temperature was 64 degrees, the dew point 60, and the relative humidity 87%. The wind was north at 5 miles an hour. The pressure was 30.09 inches and rising. At Frankfort, and the pressure was 30.10 inches and rising. Elsewhere around the region, it was clear, with a temperature of 60 at Covington, 63 at Indianapolis, and 60 at Jasper, Indiana. Under clear skies, Wilmington, Ohio reported 54, Jackson reported 60, and London reported 59. At Bowling Green, it was mostly cloudy, with a temperature of 66. Now for the official National Weather Service forecast for Frankfort and surrounding communities. Today, sunny. Highs in the lower 80s. East winds up to 5 miles an hour. Tonight, mostly clear. Lows around 60. East winds up to 5 miles an hour. Wednesday, mostly sunny. Highs in the mid-80s. Southeast winds up to 5 miles an hour, shifting to the southwest in the afternoon. Wednesday night, partly cloudy. Lows in the mid-60s. Southwest winds up to 5 miles an hour. And now the extended forecast for the radio listening area. Thursday and Thursday night, partly cloudy. Scattered thunderstorms. Highs in the upper 80s. Lows in the mid-60s. Chance of thunderstorms 40%. Friday and Friday night, mostly clear. Highs in the mid-80s. Lows in the lower 60s. Saturday and Saturday night, mostly clear. Highs in the upper 80s. Lows in the mid-60s. Sunday and Sunday night, mostly clear. Highs in the lower 90s. Lows around 70. Monday and Monday night, partly cloudy. Highs in the lower 90s. Lows in the lower 70s. 5 a.m. Eastern Daylight Time weather conditions.

at Frankfurt, and the pressure was 30.10 inches and rising. Elsewhere around the region, it was clear, with a temperature of 60 at Covington, 63 at Indianapolis, and 60 at Jasper, Indiana. Under clear skies, Wilmington, Ohio reported 54, Jackson reported 60, and London reported 59. At Bowling Green, it was mostly cloudy, with a temperature of 66. The current time is 5:52 a.m. Eastern Daylight Time. Now for the official National Weather Service forecast for Frankfurt and surrounding communities. Today, sunny. Highs in the lower 80s. East winds up to 5 miles an hour. Tonight, mostly clear. Lows around 60. East winds up to 5 miles an hour. Wednesday, mostly sunny. Highs in the mid-80s. Southeast winds up to 5 miles an hour, shifting to the southwest in the afternoon. Wednesday night, partly cloudy. Lows in the mid-60s. Southwest winds up to 5 miles an hour. And now the extended forecast for the radio listening area. Thursday and Thursday night, partly cloudy. Scattered thunderstorms. Highs in the upper 80s. Lows in the mid-60s. Chance of thunderstorms 40%. Friday and Friday night, mostly clear. Highs in the mid-80s. Lows in the lower 60s. Saturday and Saturday night, mostly clear. Highs in the upper 80s. Lows in the mid-60s. Sunday and Sunday night, mostly clear. Highs in the lower 90s. Lows around 70. Monday and Monday night, partly cloudy. Highs in the lower 90s. Lows in the lower 70s. 5 a.m. Eastern Daylight Time weather conditions across north central Kentucky. At Frankfurt. And the pressure was 30.10 inches and rising. At Lexington, it was clear. The temperature was 58 degrees, the dew point 56, and the relative humidity 93%. The wind was northeast at 3 miles an hour. The pressure was 30.10 inches and steady. At Louisville, it was clear. The temperature was 64 degrees, the dew point 60, and the relative humidity 87%. The wind was north at 5 miles an hour. The pressure was 30.09 inches and rising. At Frankfurt, and the pressure was 30.10 inches and rising. Elsewhere around the region, it was clear, with a temperature of 60 at Covington, 63 at Indianapolis, and 60 at Jasper, Indiana. Under clear skies, Wilmington, Ohio reported 54, Jackson reported 60, and London reported 59. At Bowling Green, it was mostly cloudy, with a temperature of 66. Now for the official National Weather Service forecast for Frankfurt and surrounding communities. Today, sunny. Highs in the lower 80s. East winds up to 5 miles an hour. Tonight, mostly clear. Lows around 60. East winds up to 5 miles an hour. Wednesday, mostly sunny. Highs in the mid-80s. Southeast winds up to 5 miles an hour, shifting to the southwest in the afternoon. Wednesday night, partly cloudy. Lows in the mid-60s. Southwest winds up to 5 miles an hour. And now the extended forecast for the radio listening area. Thursday and Thursday night, partly cloudy. Scattered thunderstorms. Highs in the upper 80s. Lows in the mid-60s. Chance of thunderstorms 40%. Friday and Friday night, mostly clear. Highs in the mid-80s. Lows in the lower 60s. Saturday and Saturday night, mostly clear. Highs in the upper 80s. Lows in the mid-60s. Sunday and Sunday night, mostly clear. Highs in the lower 90s. Lows around 70. Monday and Monday night, partly cloudy. Highs in the lower 90s. Lows in the lower 70s. The current time is 5.

57 a.m. Eastern Daylight Time. 5 a.m. Eastern Daylight Time weather conditions across north central Kentucky at Frankfort. And the pressure was 30.10 inches and rising. At Lexington, it was clear. The temperature was 58 degrees, the dew point 56, and the relative humidity 93%. The wind was northeast at 3 miles an hour. The pressure was 30.10 inches and steady. At Louisville, it was clear. The temperature was 64 degrees, the dew point 60, and the relative humidity 87%. The wind was north at 5 miles an hour. The pressure was 30.09 inches and rising. At Frankfort, and the pressure was 30.10 inches and rising. Elsewhere around the region, it was clear, with a temperature of 60 at Covington, 63 at Indianapolis, and 60 at Jasper, Indiana. Under clear skies, Wilmington, Ohio reported 54, Jackson reported 60, and London reported 59. At Bowling Green, it was mostly cloudy, with a temperature of 66. Now for the official National Weather Service forecast for Frankfort and surrounding communities. Today, sunny. Highs in the lower 80s. East winds up to 5 miles an hour. Tonight, mostly clear. Lows around 60. East winds up to 5 miles an hour. Wednesday, mostly sunny. Highs in the mid-80s. Southeast winds up to 5 miles an hour, shifting to the southwest in the afternoon. Wednesday night, partly cloudy. Lows in the mid-60s. Southwest winds up to 5 miles an hour. And now the extended forecast for the radio listening area. Thursday and Thursday night, partly cloudy. Scattered thunderstorms. Highs in the upper 80s. Lows in the mid-60s. Chance of thunderstorms 40%. Friday and Friday night, mostly clear. Highs in the mid-80s. Lows in the lower 60s. Saturday and Saturday night, mostly clear. Highs in the upper 80s. Lows in the mid-60s. Sunday and Sunday night, mostly clear. Highs in the lower 90s. Lows around 70. Monday and Monday night, partly cloudy. Highs in the lower 90s. Lows in the lower 70s. 5 a.m. Eastern Daylight Time weather conditions across north central Kentucky. At Frankfort. And the pressure was 30.10 inches and rising. At Lexington, it was clear. The temperature was 58 degrees, the dew point 56, and the relative humidity 93%. The wind was northeast at 3 miles an hour. The pressure was 30.10 inches and steady. At Louisville, it was clear. The temperature was 64 degrees, the dew point 60, and the relative humidity 87%. The wind was north at 5 miles an hour. The pressure was 30.09 inches and rising. At Frankfort, and the pressure was 30.10 inches and rising. Elsewhere around the region, it was clear, with a temperature of 60 at Covington, 63 at Indianapolis, and 60 at Jasper, Indiana. Under clear skies, Wilmington, Ohio reported 54, Jackson reported 60, and London reported 59. At Bowling Green, it was mostly cloudy, with a temperature of 66. Now for the official National Weather Service forecast for Frankfort and surrounding communities. Today, sunny. Highs in the lower 80s. East winds up to 5 miles an hour. Tonight, mostly clear. Lows around 60. East winds up to 5 miles an hour. Wednesday, mostly sunny. Highs in the mid-80s. Southeast winds up to 5 miles an hour, shifting to the southwest in the afternoon. Wednesday night, partly cloudy. Lows in the mid-60s. Southwest winds up to 5 miles an hour. And now the extended forecast for the radio listening area. Thursday and Thursday night, partly cloudy. Scattered thunderstorms.

Highs in the upper 80s. Lows in the mid-60s. Chance of thunderstorms 40%. Friday and Friday night, mostly clear. Highs in the mid-80s. Lows in the lower 60s. Saturday and Saturday night, mostly clear. Highs in the upper 80s. Lows in the mid-60s. Sunday and Sunday night, mostly clear. Highs in the lower 90s. Lows around 70. Monday and Monday night, partly cloudy. Highs in the lower 90s. Lows in the lower 70s. The current time is 6:02 a.m. Eastern Daylight Time. 5 a.m. Eastern Daylight Time weather conditions across north-central Kentucky. At Frankfort, and the pressure was 30.10 inches in rising. At Lexington, it was clear. The temperature was 58 degrees, the dew point 56, and the relative humidity 93%. The wind was northeast at 3 miles an hour. The pressure was 30.10 inches and steady. At Louisville, it was clear. The temperature was 64 degrees, the dew point 60, and the relative humidity 87%. The wind was north at 5 miles an hour. The pressure was 30.09 inches and rising. At Frankfort, and the pressure was 30.10 inches and rising. Elsewhere around the region, it was clear, with a temperature of 60 at Covington, 63 at Indianapolis, and 60 at Jasper, Indiana. Under clear skies, Wilmington, Ohio reported 54, Jackson reported 60, and London reported 59. At Bowling Green, it was mostly cloudy, with a temperature of 66. Now for the official National Weather Service forecast for Frankfort and surrounding communities. Today, sunny. Highs in the lower 80s. East winds up to 5 miles an hour. Tonight, mostly clear. Lows around 60. East winds up to 5 miles an hour. Wednesday, mostly sunny. Highs in the mid-80s. Southeast winds up to 5 miles an hour, shifting to the southwest in the afternoon. Wednesday night, partly cloudy. Lows in the mid-60s. Southwest winds up to 5 miles an hour. And now the extended forecast for the radio listening area. Thursday and Thursday night, partly cloudy. Scattered thunderstorms. Highs in the upper 80s. Lows in the mid-60s. Chance of thunderstorms 40%. Friday and Friday night, mostly clear. Highs in the mid-80s. Lows in the lower 60s. Saturday and Saturday night, mostly clear. Highs in the upper 80s. Lows in the mid-60s. Sunday and Sunday night, mostly clear. Highs in the lower 90s. Lows around 70. Monday and Monday night, partly cloudy. Highs in the lower 90s. Lows in the lower 70s. 6 a.m. Eastern Daylight Time weather conditions across north-central Kentucky. At Frankfort, and the pressure was 30.10 inches and steady. At Lexington, it was clear. The temperature was 56 degrees, the dew point 54, and the relative humidity 93%. The wind was calm. The pressure was 30.11 inches and rising. At Louisville, it was clear. The temperature was 63 degrees, the dew point 59, and the relative humidity 87%. The wind was north at 5 miles an hour. The pressure was 30.10 inches and rising. At Frankfort, and the pressure was 30.10 inches and steady. Elsewhere around the region, throughout the region, skies ranged from clear to partly cloudy. It was 61 at Covington, 61 at Indianapolis, 60 at Jasper, Indiana, and 53 at Wilmington, Ohio. Jackson reported 60, London reported 57, and Bowling Green reported 66. The current time is 6:07 a.m. Eastern Daylight Time. Now for the official National Weather Service forecast for Frankfort and surrounding communities.

Today, sunny. Highs in the lower 80s. East winds up to 5 miles an hour. Tonight, mostly clear. Lows around 60. East winds up to 5 miles an hour. Wednesday, mostly sunny. Highs in the mid-80s. Southeast winds up to 5 miles an hour, shifting to the southwest in the afternoon. Wednesday night, partly cloudy. Lows in the mid-60s. Southwest winds up to 5 miles an hour. And now the extended forecast for the radio listening area. Thursday and Thursday night, partly cloudy. Scattered thunderstorms. Highs in the upper 80s. Lows in the mid-60s. Chance of thunderstorms 40%. Friday and Friday night, mostly clear. Highs in the mid-80s. Lows in the lower 60s. Saturday and Saturday night, mostly clear. Highs in the upper 80s. Lows in the mid-60s. Sunday and Sunday night, mostly clear. Highs in the lower 90s. Lows around 70. Monday and Monday night, partly cloudy. Highs in the lower 90s. Lows in the lower 70s. 6 a.m. Eastern Daylight Time weather conditions across north-central Kentucky. At Frankfort. And the pressure was 30.10 inches and steady. At Lexington, it was clear. The temperature was 56 degrees, the dew point 54, and the relative humidity 93%. The wind was calm. The pressure was 30.11 inches and rising. At Louisville, it was clear. The temperature was 63 degrees, the dew point 59, and the relative humidity 87%. The wind was north at 5 miles an hour. The pressure was 30.10 inches and rising. At Frankfort. And the pressure was 30.10 inches and steady. Elsewhere around the region, throughout the region, skies ranged from clear to partly cloudy. It was 61 at Covington, 61 at Indianapolis, 60 at Jasper, Indiana, and 53 at Wilmington, Ohio. Jackson reported 60, London reported 57, and Bowling Green reported 66. Now for the official National Weather Service forecast for Frankfort and surrounding communities. Today, sunny. Highs in the lower 80s. East winds up to 5 miles an hour. Tonight, mostly clear. Lows around 60. East winds up to 5 miles an hour. Wednesday, mostly sunny. Highs in the mid-80s. Southeast winds up to 5 miles an hour, shifting to the southwest in the afternoon. Wednesday night, partly cloudy. Lows in the mid-60s. Southwest winds up to 5 miles an hour. And now the extended forecast for the radio listening area. Thursday and Thursday night, partly cloudy. Scattered thunderstorms. Highs in the upper 80s. Lows in the mid-60s. Chance of thunderstorms 40%. Friday and Friday night, mostly clear. Highs in the mid-80s. Lows in the lower 60s. Saturday and Saturday night, mostly clear. Highs in the upper 80s. Lows in the mid-60s. Sunday and Sunday night, mostly clear. Highs in the lower 90s. Lows around 70. Monday and Monday night, partly cloudy. Highs in the lower 90s. Lows in the lower 70s. 6 a.m. Eastern Daylight Time weather conditions across north-central Kentucky. At Frankfort. And the pressure was 30.10 inches and steady. At Lexington, it was clear. The temperature was 56 degrees, the dew point 54, and the relative humidity 93%. The wind was calm. The pressure was 30.11 inches and rising. At Louisville, it was clear. The temperature was 63 degrees, the dew point 59, and the relative humidity 87%. The wind was north at 5 miles an hour. The pressure was 30.10 inches and rising. At Frankfort,

and the pressure was 30.10 inches and steady. Elsewhere around the region, throughout the region, skies ranged from clear to partly cloudy. It was 61 at Covington, 61 at Indianapolis, 60 at Jasper, Indiana, and 53 at Wilmington, Ohio. Jackson reported 60, London reported 57, and Bowling Green reported 66. 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The current time is 6:13 a.m. Eastern Daylight Time. 6 a.m. Eastern Daylight Time weather conditions across north-central Kentucky. At Frankfort, and the pressure was 30.10 inches and steady. At Lexington, it was clear. The temperature was 56 degrees, the dew point 54, and the relative humidity 93%. The wind was calm. The pressure was 30.11 inches and rising. At Louisville, it was clear. The temperature was 63 degrees, the dew point 59, and the relative humidity 87%. The wind was north at 5 miles an hour. The pressure was 30.10 inches and rising. At Frankfort, and the pressure was 30.10 inches and steady. Elsewhere around the region, it was clear, with a temperature of 61 at Covington, 61 at Indianapolis, and 60 at Jasper, Indiana. Under clear skies, Wilmington, Ohio reported 53, Jackson reported 60, and London reported 57. At Bowling Green, it was mostly cloudy, with a temperature of 66. Now for the official National Weather Service forecast for Frankfort and surrounding communities. Today, sunny. Highs in the lower 80s. East winds up to 5 miles an hour. Tonight, mostly clear. Lows around 60. East winds up to 5 miles an hour. Wednesday, mostly sunny. Highs in the mid-80s. Southeast winds up to 5 miles an hour, shifting to the southwest in the afternoon. Wednesday night, partly cloudy. Lows in the mid-60s. Southwest winds up to 5 miles an hour. And now the extended forecast for the radio listening area. Thursday and Thursday night, partly cloudy. Scattered thunderstorms. Highs in the upper 80s. Lows in the mid-60s. Chance of thunderstorms 40%. Friday and Friday night, mostly clear. Highs in the mid-80s. Lows in the lower 60s. Saturday and Saturday night, mostly clear. Highs in the upper 80s. Lows in the mid-60s. Sunday and Sunday night, mostly clear. Highs in the lower 90s. Lows around 70. Monday and Monday night, partly cloudy. Highs in the lower 90s. Lows in the lower 70s. 6 a.m. Eastern Daylight Time weather conditions across north-central Kentucky. At Frankfort, and the pressure was 30.10 inches and steady. At Lexington, it was clear. The temperature was 56 degrees, the dew point 54, and the relative humidity 93%. The wind was calm. The pressure was 30.11 inches and rising. At Louisville, it was clear. The temperature was 63 degrees, the dew point 59, and the relative humidity 87%. The wind was north at 5 miles an hour. The pressure was 30.10 inches and rising. At Frankfort, and the pressure was 30.10 inches and steady. Elsewhere around the region, it was clear, with a temperature of 61 at Covington, 61 at Indianapolis, and 60 at Jasper, Indiana. Under clear skies, Wilmington, Ohio reported 53, Jackson reported 60, and London reported 57. At Bowling Green, it was mostly cloudy, with a temperature of 66. The current time is 6:17 a.m. Eastern Daylight Time.

now for the official National Weather Service forecast for Frankfurt and surrounding communities. Today, sunny. Highs in the lower 80s. East winds up to 5 miles an hour. Tonight, mostly clear. Lows around 60. East winds up to 5 miles an hour. Wednesday, mostly sunny. Highs in the mid-80s. Southeast winds up to 5 miles an hour, shifting to the southwest in the afternoon. Wednesday night, partly cloudy. Lows in the mid-60s. Southwest winds up to 5 miles an hour. And now the extended forecast for the radio listening area. Thursday and Thursday night, partly cloudy. Scattered thunderstorms. Highs in the upper 80s. Lows in the mid-60s. Chance of thunderstorms 40%. Friday and Friday night, mostly clear. Highs in the mid-80s. Lows in the lower 60s. Saturday and Saturday night, mostly clear. Highs in the upper 80s. Lows in the mid-60s. Sunday and Sunday night, mostly clear. Highs in the lower 90s. Lows around 70. Monday and Monday night, partly cloudy. Highs in the lower 90s. Lows in the lower 70s. 6 a.m. Eastern Daylight Time weather conditions across north central Kentucky. At Frankfurt. And the pressure was 30.10 inches and steady. At Lexington, it was clear. The temperature was 56 degrees, the dew point 54, and the relative humidity 93%. The wind was calm. The pressure was 30.11 inches and rising. At Louisville, it was clear. The temperature was 63 degrees, the dew point 59, and the relative humidity 87%. The wind was north at 5 miles an hour. The pressure was 30.10 inches and rising. At Frankfurt, and the pressure was 30.10 inches and steady. Elsewhere around the region, it was clear, with a temperature of 61 at Covington, 61 at Indianapolis, and 60 at Jasper, Indiana. Under clear skies, Wilmington, Ohio reported 53, Jackson reported 60, and London reported 57. At Bowling Green, it was mostly cloudy, with a temperature of 66. Now for the official National Weather Service forecast for Frankfurt and surrounding communities. Today, sunny. Highs in the lower 80s. East winds up to 5 miles an hour. Tonight, mostly clear. Lows around 60. East winds up to 5 miles an hour. Wednesday, mostly sunny. Highs in the mid-80s. Southeast winds up to 5 miles an hour, shifting to the southwest in the afternoon. Wednesday night, partly cloudy. Lows in the mid-60s. Southwest winds up to 5 miles an hour. And now the extended forecast for the radio listening area. Thursday and Thursday night, partly cloudy. Scattered thunderstorms. Highs in the upper 80s. Lows in the mid-60s. Chance of thunderstorms 40%. Friday and Friday night, mostly clear. Highs in the mid-80s. Lows in the lower 60s. Saturday and Saturday night, mostly clear. Highs in the upper 80s. Lows in the mid-60s. Sunday and Sunday night, mostly clear. Highs in the lower 90s. Lows around 70. Monday and Monday night, partly cloudy. Highs in the lower 90s. Lows in the lower 70s. 6 a.m. Eastern Daylight Time weather conditions across north central Kentucky. At Frankfurt. And the pressure was 30.10 inches and steady. At Lexington, it was clear. The temperature was 56 degrees, the dew point 54, and the relative humidity 93%. The wind was calm. The pressure was 30.11 inches and rising. At Louisville, it was clear. The temperature was 63 degrees, the dew point 59, and the relative humidity 87%.

wind was north at 5 miles an hour. The pressure was 30.10 inches and rising at Frankfurt. And the pressure was 30.10 inches and steady. Elsewhere around the region, it was clear, with a temperature of 61 at Covington, 61 at Indianapolis, and 60 at Jasper, Indiana. Under clear skies, Wilmington, Ohio reported 53, Jackson reported 60, and London reported 57. At Bowling Green, it was mostly cloudy, with a temperature of 66. The current time is 6:22 a.m. Eastern Daylight Time. Now for the official National Weather Service forecast for Frankfurt and surrounding communities. Today, sunny. Highs in the lower 80s. East winds up to 5 miles an hour. Tonight, mostly clear. Lows around 60. East winds up to 5 miles an hour. Wednesday, mostly sunny. Highs in the mid-80s. Southeast winds up to 5 miles an hour, shifting to the southwest in the afternoon. Wednesday night, partly cloudy. Lows in the mid-60s. Southwest winds up to 5 miles an hour. And now the extended forecast for the radio listening area. Thursday and Thursday night, partly cloudy. Scattered thunderstorms. Highs in the upper 80s. Lows in the mid-60s. Chance of thunderstorms 40%. Friday and Friday night, mostly clear. Highs in the mid-80s. Lows in the lower 60s. Saturday and Saturday night, mostly clear. Highs in the upper 80s. Lows in the mid-60s. Sunday and Sunday night, mostly clear. Highs in the lower 90s. Lows around 70. Monday and Monday night, partly cloudy. Highs in the lower 90s. Lows in the lower 70s. 6 a.m. Eastern Daylight Time weather conditions across north-central Kentucky. At Frankfurt. And the pressure was 30.10 inches and steady. At Lexington, it was clear. The temperature was 56 degrees, the dew point 54, and the relative humidity 93%. The wind was calm. The pressure was 30.11 inches and rising. At Louisville, it was clear. The temperature was 63 degrees, the dew point 59, and the relative humidity 87%. The wind was north at 5 miles an hour. The pressure was 30.10 inches and rising. At Frankfurt, and the pressure was 30.10 inches and steady. Elsewhere around the region, it was clear, with a temperature of 61 at Covington, 61 at Indianapolis, and 60 at Jasper, Indiana. Under clear skies, Wilmington, Ohio reported 53, Jackson reported 60, and London reported 57. At Bowling Green, it was mostly cloudy, with a temperature of 66. Now for the official National Weather Service forecast for Frankfurt and surrounding communities. Today, sunny. Highs in the lower 80s. East winds up to 5 miles an hour. Tonight, mostly clear. Lows around 60. East winds up to 5 miles an hour. Wednesday, mostly sunny. Highs in the mid-80s. Southeast winds up to 5 miles an hour, shifting to the southwest in the afternoon. Wednesday night, partly cloudy. Lows in the mid-60s. Southwest winds up to 5 miles an hour. And now the extended forecast for the radio listening area. Thursday and Thursday night, partly cloudy. Scattered thunderstorms. Highs in the upper 80s. Lows in the mid-60s. Chance of thunderstorms 40%. Friday and Friday night, mostly clear. Highs in the mid-80s. Lows in the lower 60s. Saturday and Saturday night, mostly clear. Highs in the upper 80s. Lows in the mid-60s. Sunday and Sunday night, mostly clear. Highs in the lower 90s. Lows around 70. Monday and Monday night, partly cloudy. Highs in the lower 90s.

Lows in the lower 70s. The current time is 6:27 a.m. Eastern Daylight Time. 6 a.m. Eastern Daylight Time weather conditions across north central Kentucky. At Frankfort. And the pressure was 30.10 inches and steady. At Lexington, it was clear. The temperature was 56 degrees, the dew point 54, and the relative humidity 93%. The wind was calm. The pressure was 30.11 inches and rising. At Louisville, it was clear. The temperature was 63 degrees, the dew point 59, and the relative humidity 87%. The wind was north at 5 miles an hour. The pressure was 30.10 inches and rising. At Frankfort, and the pressure was 30.10 inches and steady. Elsewhere around the region, it was clear, with a temperature of 61 at Covington, 61 at Indianapolis, and 60 at Jasper, Indiana. Under clear skies, Wilmington, Ohio reported 53, Jackson reported 60, and London reported 57. At Bowling Green, it was mostly cloudy, with a temperature of 66. Now for the official National Weather Service forecast for Frankfort and surrounding communities. Today, sunny. Highs in the lower 80s. East winds up to 5 miles an hour. Tonight, mostly clear. Lows around 60. East winds up to 5 miles an hour. Wednesday, mostly sunny. Highs in the mid-80s. Southeast winds up to 5 miles an hour, shifting to the southwest in the afternoon. Wednesday night, partly cloudy. Lows in the mid-60s. Southwest winds up to 5 miles an hour. And now the extended forecast for the radio listening area. Thursday and Thursday night, partly cloudy. Scattered thunderstorms. Highs in the upper 80s. Lows in the mid-60s. Chance of thunderstorms 40%. Friday and Friday night, mostly clear. Highs in the mid-80s. Lows in the lower 60s. Saturday and Saturday night, mostly clear. Highs in the upper 80s. Lows in the mid-60s. Sunday and Sunday night, mostly clear. Highs in the lower 90s. Lows around 70. Monday and Monday night, partly cloudy. Highs in the lower 90s. Lows in the lower 70s. 6 a.m. Eastern Daylight Time weather conditions across north central Kentucky. At Frankfort. And the pressure was 30.10 inches and steady. At Lexington, it was clear. The temperature was 56 degrees, the dew point 54, and the relative humidity 93%. The wind was calm. The pressure was 30.11 inches and rising. At Louisville, it was clear. The temperature was 63 degrees, the dew point 59, and the relative humidity 87%. The wind was north at 5 miles an hour. The pressure was 30.10 inches and rising. At Frankfort, and the pressure was 30.10 inches and steady. Elsewhere around the region, it was clear, with a temperature of 61 at Covington, 61 at Indianapolis, and 60 at Jasper, Indiana. Under clear skies, Wilmington, Ohio reported 53, Jackson reported 60, and London reported 57. At Bowling Green, it was mostly cloudy, with a temperature of 66. Now for the official National Weather Service forecast for Frankfort and surrounding communities. Today, sunny. Highs in the lower 80s. East winds up to 5 miles an hour. Tonight, mostly clear. Lows around 60. East winds up to 5 miles an hour. Wednesday, mostly sunny. Highs in the mid-80s. Southeast winds up to 5 miles an hour, shifting to the southwest in the afternoon. Wednesday night, partly cloudy. Lows in the mid-60s. Southwest winds up to 5 miles an hour. And now the extended forecast for the radio listening area. Thursday and Thursday night, partly

cloudy. Scattered thunderstorms. Highs in the upper 80s. Lows in the mid-60s. Chance of thunderstorms 40%. Friday and Friday night, mostly clear. Highs in the mid-80s. Lows in the lower 60s. Saturday and Saturday night, mostly clear. Highs in the upper 80s. Lows in the mid-60s. Sunday and Sunday night, mostly clear. Highs in the lower 90s. Lows around 70. Monday and Monday night, partly cloudy. Highs in the lower 90s. Lows in the lower 70s. The current time is 6:32 a.m. Eastern Daylight Time. 6 a.m. Eastern Daylight Time weather conditions across north central Kentucky. At Frankfort. And the pressure was 30.10 inches and steady. At Lexington, it was clear. The temperature was 56 degrees, the dew point 54, and the pressure was 30.10 inches and steady. At Lexington, it was clear. The temperature was 56 degrees, the dew point 54, and the relative humidity 93%. The wind was calm. The pressure was 30.11 inches and rising. At Louisville, it was clear. The temperature was 63 degrees, the dew point 59, and the relative humidity 87%. The wind was north at 5 miles an hour. The pressure was 30.10 inches and rising. At Frankfort, and the pressure was 30.10 inches and steady. Elsewhere around the region, it was clear, with a temperature of 61 at Covington, 61 at Indianapolis, and 60 at Jasper, Indiana. Under clear skies, Wilmington, Ohio reported 53, Jackson reported 60, and London reported 57. At Bowling Green, it was mostly cloudy, with a temperature of 66. Now for the official National Weather Service forecast for Frankfort and surrounding communities. Today, sunny. Highs in the lower 80s. East winds up to 5 miles an hour. Tonight, mostly clear. Lows around 60. East winds up to 5 miles an hour. Wednesday, mostly sunny. Highs in the mid-80s. Southeast winds up to 5 miles an hour, shifting to the southwest in the afternoon. Wednesday night, partly cloudy. Lows in the mid-60s. Southwest winds up to 5 miles an hour. And now the extended forecast for the radio listening area. Thursday and Thursday night, partly cloudy. Scattered thunderstorms. Highs in the upper 80s. Lows in the mid-60s. Chance of thunderstorms 40%. Friday and Friday night, mostly clear. Highs in the mid-80s. Lows in the lower 60s. Saturday and Saturday night, mostly clear. Highs in the upper 80s. Lows in the mid-60s. Sunday and Sunday night, mostly clear. Highs in the lower 90s. Lows around 70. Monday and Monday night, partly cloudy. Highs in the lower 90s. Lows in the lower 70s. 6 a.m. Eastern Daylight Time weather conditions across north central Kentucky. At Frankfort. And the pressure was 30.10 inches and steady. At Lexington, it was clear. The temperature was 56 degrees, the dew point 54, and the relative humidity 93%. The wind was calm. The pressure was 30.11 inches and rising. At Louisville, it was clear. The temperature was 63 degrees, the dew point 59, and the relative humidity 87%. The wind was north at 5 miles an hour. The pressure was 30.10 inches and rising. At Frankfort, and the pressure was 30.10 inches and steady. Elsewhere around the region, it was clear, with a temperature of 61 at Covington, 61 at Indianapolis, and 60 at Jasper, Indiana. Under clear skies, Wilmington, Ohio reported 53, Jackson reported 60, and London reported 57. At Bowling Green, it

was mostly cloudy with a temperature of 66. The current time is 6:37 a.m. Eastern Daylight Time. Now for the official National Weather Service forecast for Frankfurt and surrounding communities. Today, sunny. Highs in the lower 80s. East winds up to 5 miles an hour. Tonight, mostly clear. Lows around 60. East winds up to 5 miles an hour. Wednesday, mostly sunny. Highs in the mid-80s. Southeast winds up to 5 miles an hour, shifting to the southwest in the afternoon. Wednesday night, partly cloudy. Lows in the mid-60s. Southwest winds up to 5 miles an hour. And now the extended forecast for the radio listening area. Thursday and Thursday night, partly cloudy. Scattered thunderstorms. Highs in the upper 80s. Lows in the mid-60s. Chance of thunderstorms 40%. Friday and Friday night, mostly clear. Highs in the mid-80s. Lows in the lower 60s. Saturday and Saturday night, mostly clear. Highs in the upper 80s. Lows in the mid-60s. Sunday and Sunday night, mostly clear. Highs in the lower 90s. Lows around 70. Monday and Monday night, partly cloudy. Highs in the lower 90s. Lows in the lower 70s. 6 a.m. Eastern Daylight Time weather conditions across north-central Kentucky. At Frankfurt. And the pressure was 30.10 inches and steady. At Lexington, it was clear. The temperature was 56 degrees, the dew point 54, and the relative humidity 93%. The wind was calm. The pressure was 30.11 inches and rising. At Louisville, it was clear. The temperature was 63 degrees, the dew point 59, and the relative humidity 87%. The wind was north at 5 miles an hour. The pressure was 30.10 inches and rising. At Frankfurt, and the pressure was 30.10 inches and steady. Elsewhere around the region, it was clear, with a temperature of 61 at Covington, 61 at Indianapolis, and 60 at Jasper, Indiana. Under clear skies, Wilmington, Ohio reported 53, Jackson reported 60, and London reported 57. At Bowling Green, it was mostly cloudy, with a temperature of 66. Now for the official National Weather Service forecast for Frankfurt and surrounding communities. Today, sunny. Highs in the lower 80s. East winds up to 5 miles an hour. Tonight, mostly clear. Lows around 60. East winds up to 5 miles an hour. Wednesday, mostly sunny. Highs in the mid-80s. Southeast winds up to 5 miles an hour, shifting to the southwest in the afternoon. Wednesday night, partly cloudy. Lows in the mid-60s. Southwest winds up to 5 miles an hour. And now the extended forecast for the radio listening area. Thursday and Thursday night, partly cloudy. Scattered thunderstorms. Highs in the upper 80s. Lows in the mid-60s. Chance of thunderstorms 40%. Friday and Friday night, mostly clear. Highs in the mid-80s. Lows in the lower 60s. Saturday and Saturday night, mostly clear. Highs in the upper 80s. Lows in the mid-60s. Sunday and Sunday night, mostly clear. Highs in the lower 90s. Lows around 70. Monday and Monday night, partly cloudy. Highs in the lower 90s. Lows in the lower 70s. 6 a.m. Eastern Daylight Time weather conditions across north-central Kentucky. At Frankfurt. And the pressure was 30.10 inches and steady. At Lexington, it was clear. The temperature was 56 degrees, the dew point 54, and the relative humidity 93%. The wind was calm. The pressure was 30.11 inches and rising.
At Louisville, it was clear. The temperature was 63 degrees, the dew point 59, and the relative humidity 87%. The wind was north at 5 miles an hour. The pressure was 30.10 inches and rising. At Frankfurt, and the pressure was 30.10 inches and steady. Elsewhere around the region, it was clear, with a temperature of 61 at Covington, 61 at Indianapolis, and 60 at Jasper, Indiana. Under clear skies, Wilmington, Ohio reported 53, Jackson reported 60, and London reported 57. At Bowling Green, it was mostly cloudy, with a temperature of 66. 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The current time is 6:43 a.m. Eastern Daylight Time. Now for the official National Weather Service forecast for Frankfurt and surrounding communities. Today, sunny. Highs in the lower 80s. East winds up to 5 miles an hour. Tonight, mostly clear. Lows around 60. East winds up to 5 miles an hour. Wednesday, mostly sunny. Highs in the mid-80s. Southeast winds up to 5 miles an hour, shifting to the southwest in the afternoon. Wednesday night, partly cloudy. Lows in the mid-60s. Southwest winds up to 5 miles an hour. And now the extended forecast for the radio listening area. Thursday and Thursday night, partly cloudy. Scattered thunderstorms. Highs in the upper 80s. Lows in the mid-60s. Chance of thunderstorms 40%. Friday and Friday night, mostly clear. Highs in the mid-80s. Lows in the lower 60s. Saturday and Saturday night, mostly clear. Highs in the upper 80s. Lows in the mid-60s. Sunday and Sunday night, mostly clear. Highs in the lower 90s. Lows around 70. Monday and Monday night, partly cloudy. Highs in the lower 90s. Lows in the lower 70s. 6 a.m. Eastern Daylight Time weather conditions across north central Kentucky. At Frankfurt, and the pressure was 30.10 inches and steady. At Lexington, it was clear. The temperature was 56 degrees, the dew point 54, and the relative humidity 93%. The wind was calm. The pressure was 30.11 inches and rising. At Louisville, it was clear. The temperature was 63 degrees, the dew point 59, and the relative humidity 87%. The wind was north at 5 miles an hour. The pressure was 30.10 inches and rising. At Frankfurt, and the pressure was 30.10 inches and steady. Elsewhere around the region, it was clear, with a temperature of 61 at Covington, 61 at Indianapolis, and 60 at Jasper, Indiana. Under clear skies, Wilmington, Ohio reported 53, Jackson reported 60, and London reported 57. At Bowling Green, it was mostly cloudy, with a temperature of 66. Now for the official National Weather Service forecast for Frankfurt and surrounding communities. Today, sunny. Highs in the lower 80s. East winds up to 5 miles an hour. Tonight, mostly clear. Lows around 60. East winds up to 5 miles an hour. Wednesday, mostly sunny. Highs in the mid-80s. Southeast winds up to 5 miles an hour, shifting to the southwest in the afternoon. Wednesday night, partly cloudy. Lows in the mid-60s. Southwest winds up to 5 miles an hour. And now the extended forecast for the radio listening area. Thursday and Thursday night, partly cloudy. Scattered thunderstorms. Highs in the upper 80s. Lows in the mid-60s.
chance of thunderstorms 40%.

Saturday and Friday night, mostly clear. Highs in the mid-80s. Lows in the lower 60s. Saturday and Saturday night, mostly clear. Highs in the upper 80s. Lows in the mid-60s. Sunday and Sunday night, mostly clear. Highs in the lower 90s. Lows around 70. Monday and Monday night, partly cloudy. Highs in the lower 90s. Lows in the lower 70s. The current time is 6:47 a.m. Eastern Daylight Time. 6 a.m. Eastern Daylight Time weather conditions across north-central Kentucky. At Frankfort. And the pressure was 30.10 inches and steady. At Lexington, it was clear. The temperature was 56 degrees, the dew point 54, and the relative humidity 93%. The wind was calm. The pressure was 30.11 inches and rising. At Louisville, it was clear. The temperature was 63 degrees, the dew point 59, and the relative humidity 87%. The wind was north at 5 miles an hour. The pressure was 30.10 inches and rising. At Frankfort, and the pressure was 30.10 inches and steady. Elsewhere around the region, it was clear, with a temperature of 61 at Covington, 61 at Indianapolis, and 60 at Jasper, Indiana. Under clear skies, Wilmington, Ohio reported 53, Jackson reported 60, and London reported 57. At Bowling Green, it was mostly cloudy, with a temperature of 66. Now for the official National Weather Service forecast for Frankfort and surrounding communities. Today, sunny. Highs in the lower 80s. East winds up to 5 miles an hour. Tonight, mostly clear. Lows around 60. East winds up to 5 miles an hour. Wednesday, mostly sunny. Highs in the mid-80s. Southeast winds up to 5 miles an hour, shifting to the southwest in the afternoon. Wednesday night, partly cloudy. Lows in the mid-60s. Southwest winds up to 5 miles an hour. And now the extended forecast for the radio listening area. Thursday and Thursday night, partly cloudy. Scattered thunderstorms. Highs in the upper 80s. Lows in the mid-60s. Chance of thunderstorms 40%. Friday and Friday night, mostly clear. Highs in the mid-80s. Lows in the lower 60s. Saturday and Saturday night, mostly clear. Highs in the upper 80s. Lows in the mid-60s. Sunday and Sunday night, mostly clear. Highs in the lower 90s. Lows around 70. Monday and Monday night, partly cloudy. Highs in the lower 90s. Lows in the lower 70s. 6 a.m. Eastern Daylight Time weather conditions across north-central Kentucky. At Frankfort. And the pressure was 30.10 inches and steady. At Lexington, it was clear. The temperature was 56 degrees, the dew point 54, and the relative humidity 93%. The wind was calm. The pressure was 30.11 inches and rising. At Louisville, it was clear. The temperature was 63 degrees, the dew point 59, and the relative humidity 87%. The wind was north at 5 miles an hour. The pressure was 30.10 inches and rising. At Frankfort, and the pressure was 30.10 inches and steady. Elsewhere around the region, it was clear, with a temperature of 61 at Covington, 61 at Indianapolis, and 60 at Jasper, Indiana. Under clear skies, Wilmington, Ohio reported 53, Jackson reported 60, and London reported 57. At Bowling Green, it was mostly cloudy, with a temperature of 66. Now for the official National Weather Service forecast for Frankfort and surrounding communities. Today, sunny. Highs in the lower 80s. East winds up to 5 miles an hour. Tonight, mostly clear. Lows around 60.

mostly clear. Highs in the upper 80s. Lows in the mid 60s. Sunday and Sunday night, mostly clear. Highs in the lower 90s. Lows around 70. Monday and Monday night, partly cloudy. Highs in the lower 90s. Lows in the lower 70s. The current time is 6:53 a.m. Eastern Daylight Time. 6 a.m. Eastern Daylight Time weather conditions across north central Kentucky. At Frankfort. And the pressure was 30.10 inches and steady. At Lexington, it was clear. The temperature was 56 degrees, the dew point 54, and the relative humidity 93%. The wind was calm. The pressure was 30.11 inches and rising. At Louisville, it was clear. The temperature was 63 degrees, the dew point 59, and the relative humidity 87%. The wind was north at 5 miles an hour. The pressure was 30.10 inches and rising. At Frankfort, and the pressure was 30.10 inches and steady. Elsewhere around the region, it was clear, with a temperature of 61 at Covington, 61 at Indianapolis, and 60 at Jasper, Indiana. Under clear skies, Wilmington, Ohio reported 53, Jackson reported 60, and London reported 57. At Bowling Green, it was mostly cloudy, with a temperature of 66. Now for the official National Weather Service forecast for Frankfort and surrounding communities. Today, sunny. Highs in the lower 80s. East winds up to 5 miles an hour. Tonight, mostly clear. Lows around 60. East winds up to 5 miles an hour. Wednesday, mostly sunny. Highs in the mid-80s. Southeast winds up to 5 miles an hour, shifting to the southwest in the afternoon. Wednesday night, partly cloudy. Lows in the mid-60s. Southwest winds up to 5 miles an hour. And now the extended forecast for the radio listening area. Thursday and Thursday night, partly cloudy. Scattered thunderstorms. Highs in the upper 80s. Lows in the mid-60s. Chance of thunderstorms 40%. Friday and Friday night, mostly clear. Highs in the mid-80s. Lows in the lower 60s. Saturday and Saturday night, mostly clear. Highs in the upper 80s. Lows in the mid-60s. Sunday and Sunday night, mostly clear. Highs in the lower 90s. Lows around 70. Monday and Monday night, partly cloudy. Highs in the lower 90s. Lows in the lower 70s. 6 a.m. Eastern Daylight Time weather conditions across north central Kentucky. At Frankfort. And the pressure was 30.10 inches and steady. At Lexington, it was clear. The temperature was 56 degrees, the dew point 54, and the relative humidity 93%. The wind was calm. The pressure was 30.11 inches and rising. At Louisville, it was clear. The temperature was 63 degrees, the dew point 59, and the relative humidity 87%. The wind was north at 5 miles an hour. The pressure was 30.10 inches and rising. At Frankfort, and the pressure was 30.10 inches and steady. Elsewhere around the region, it was clear, with a temperature of 61 at Covington, 61 at Indianapolis, and 60 at Jasper, Indiana. Under clear skies, Wilmington, Ohio reported 53, Jackson reported 60, and London reported 57. At Bowling Green, it was mostly cloudy, with a temperature of 66. The current time is 6:57 a.m. Eastern Daylight Time. Now for the official National Weather Service forecast for Frankfort and surrounding communities. Today, sunny. Highs in the lower 80s. East winds up to 5 miles an hour. Tonight, mostly clear. Lows around 60. East winds up to 5 miles an hour. Wednesday,

sunny. Highs in the mid-80s. Southeast winds up to 5 miles an hour, shifting to the southwest in the afternoon. Wednesday night, partly cloudy. Lows in the mid-60s. Southwest winds up to 5 miles an hour. And now the extended forecast for the radio listening area. Thursday and Thursday night, partly cloudy. Scattered thunderstorms. Highs in the upper 80s. Lows in the mid-60s. Chance of thunderstorms 40%. Friday and Friday night, mostly clear. Highs in the mid-80s. Lows in the lower 60s. Saturday and Saturday night, mostly clear. Highs in the upper 80s. Lows in the mid-60s. Sunday and Sunday night, mostly clear. Highs in the lower 90s. Lows around 70. Monday and Monday night, partly cloudy. Highs in the lower 90s. Lows in the lower 70s. 6 a.m. Eastern Daylight Time weather conditions across north-central Kentucky. At Frankfort. And the pressure was 30.10 inches and steady. At Lexington, it was clear. The temperature was 56 degrees, the dew point 54, and the relative humidity 93%. The wind was calm. The pressure was 30.11 inches and rising. At Louisville, it was clear. The temperature was 63 degrees, the dew point 59, and the relative humidity 87%. The wind was north at 5 miles an hour. The pressure was 30.10 inches and rising. At Frankfort, and the pressure was 30.10 inches and steady. Elsewhere around the region, it was clear, with a temperature of 61 at Covington, 61 at Indianapolis, and 60 at Jasper, Indiana. Under clear skies, Wilmington, Ohio reported 53, Jackson reported 60, and London reported 57. At Bowling Green, it was mostly cloudy, with a temperature of 66. Now for the official National Weather Service forecast for Frankfort and surrounding communities. Today, sunny. Highs in the lower 80s. East winds up to 5 miles an hour. Tonight, mostly clear. Lows around 60. East winds up to 5 miles an hour. Wednesday, mostly sunny. Highs in the mid-80s. Southeast winds up to 5 miles an hour, shifting to the southwest in the afternoon. Wednesday night, partly cloudy. Lows in the mid-60s. Southwest winds up to 5 miles an hour. And now the extended forecast for the radio listening area. Thursday and Thursday night, partly cloudy. Scattered thunderstorms. Highs in the upper 80s. Lows in the mid-60s. Chance of thunderstorms 40%. Friday and Friday night, mostly clear. Highs in the mid-80s. Lows in the lower 60s. Saturday and Saturday night, mostly clear. Highs in the upper 80s. Lows in the mid-60s. Sunday and Sunday night, mostly clear. Highs in the lower 90s. Lows around 70. Monday and Monday night, partly cloudy. Highs in the lower 90s. Lows in the lower 70s. 6 a.m. Eastern Daylight Time weather conditions across north-central Kentucky. At Frankfort. And the pressure was 30.10 inches and steady. At Lexington, it was clear. The temperature was 56 degrees, the dew point 54, and the relative humidity 93%. The wind was calm. The pressure was 30.11 inches and rising. At Louisville, it was clear. The temperature was 63 degrees, the dew point 59, and the relative humidity 87%. The wind was north at 5 miles an hour. The pressure was 30.10 inches and rising. At Frankfort, and the pressure was 30.10 inches and steady. Elsewhere around the region, it was clear, with a temperature of 61 at Covington, 61 at Indianapolis, and 60 at Jasper, Indiana. Under clear skies, Wilmington,

Ohio reported 53, Jackson reported 60, and London reported 57. At Bowling Green, it was mostly cloudy, with a temperature of 66. The current time is 7:03 a.m. Eastern Daylight Time. Now for the official National Weather Service forecast for Frankfurt and surrounding communities. Today, sunny. Highs in the lower 80s. East winds up to 5 miles an hour. Tonight, mostly clear. Lows around 60. East winds up to 5 miles an hour. Wednesday, mostly sunny. Highs in the mid-80s. Southeast winds up to 5 miles an hour, shifting to the southwest in the afternoon. Wednesday night, partly cloudy. Lows in the mid-60s. Southwest winds up to 5 miles an hour. And now the extended forecast for the radio listening area. Thursday and Thursday night, partly cloudy. Scattered thunderstorms. Highs in the upper 80s. Lows in the mid-60s. Chance of thunderstorms 40%. Friday and Friday night, mostly clear. Highs in the mid-80s. Lows in the lower 60s. Saturday and Saturday night, mostly clear. Highs in the upper 80s. Lows in the mid-60s. Sunday and Sunday night, mostly clear. Highs in the lower 90s. Lows around 70. Monday and Monday night, partly cloudy. Highs in the lower 90s. Lows in the lower 70s. 7 a.m. Eastern Daylight Time weather conditions across north-central Kentucky. At Frankfurt. And the pressure was 30.11 inches and rising. At Lexington, it was clear. The temperature was 56 degrees, the dew point 55, and the relative humidity 97%. The wind was calm. The pressure was 30.12 inches and rising. At Louisville, it was partly cloudy. The temperature was 62 degrees, the dew point 59, and the relative humidity 90%. The wind was calm. The pressure was 30.11 inches and rising. At Frankfurt, and the pressure was 30.11 inches and rising. Elsewhere around the region, it was clear, with a temperature of 58 at Covington, 58 at Jasper, Indiana, 53 at Wilmington, Ohio, and 60 at Jackson. It was partly cloudy, with a temperature of 57 at London, and 65 at Bowling Green. At Indianapolis, it was mostly cloudy, with a temperature of 60. Now for the official National Weather Service forecast for Frankfurt and surrounding communities. Today, sunny. Highs in the lower 80s. East winds up to 5 miles an hour. Tonight, mostly clear. Lows around 60. East winds up to 5 miles an hour. Wednesday, mostly sunny. Highs in the mid-80s. Southeast winds up to 5 miles an hour, shifting to the southwest in the afternoon. Wednesday night, partly cloudy. Lows in the mid-60s. Southwest winds up to 5 miles an hour. And now the extended forecast for the radio listening area. Thursday and Thursday night, partly cloudy. Scattered thunderstorms. Highs in the upper 80s. Lows in the mid-60s. Chance of thunderstorms 40%. Friday and Friday night, mostly clear. Highs in the mid-80s. Lows in the lower 60s. Saturday and Saturday night, mostly clear. Highs in the upper 80s. Lows in the mid-60s. Sunday and Sunday night, mostly clear. Highs in the lower 90s. Lows around 70. Monday and Monday night, partly cloudy. Highs in the lower 90s. Lows in the lower 70s. The current time is 7:07 a.m. Eastern Daylight Time. 7 a.m. Eastern Daylight Time weather conditions across north-central Kentucky. At Frankfurt. And the pressure was 30.11 inches and rising. At Lexington, it was clear. The temperature was 56.

degrees, the dew point 55, and the relative humidity 97%. The wind was calm. The pressure was 30.12 inches and rising. At Louisville, it was partly cloudy. The temperature was 62 degrees, the dew point 59, and the relative humidity 90%. The wind was calm. The pressure was 30.11 inches and rising. At Frankfort, and the pressure was 30.11 inches and rising. Elsewhere around the region, it was clear, with a temperature of 58 at Covington, 58 at Jasper, Indiana, 53 at Wilmington, Ohio, and 60 at Jackson. It was partly cloudy, with a temperature of 57 at London and 65 at Bowling Green. At Indianapolis, it was mostly cloudy, with a temperature of 60. Now for the official National Weather Service forecast for Frankfort and surrounding communities. Today, sunny. Highs in the lower 80s. East winds up to 5 miles an hour. Tonight, mostly clear. Lows around 60. East winds up to 5 miles an hour. Wednesday, mostly sunny. Highs in the mid-80s. Southeast winds up to 5 miles an hour, shifting to the southwest in the afternoon. Wednesday night, partly cloudy. Lows in the mid-60s. Southwest winds up to 5 miles an hour. And now the extended forecast for the radio listening area. Thursday and Thursday night, partly cloudy. Scattered thunderstorms. Highs in the upper 80s. Lows in the mid-60s. Chance of thunderstorms 40%. Friday and Friday night, mostly clear. Highs in the mid-80s. Lows in the lower 60s. Saturday and Saturday night, mostly clear. Highs in the upper 80s. Lows in the mid-60s. Sunday and Sunday night, mostly clear. Highs in the lower 90s. Lows around 70. Monday and Monday night, partly cloudy. Highs in the lower 90s. Lows in the lower 70s. 7 a.m. Eastern Daylight Time weather conditions across north central Kentucky. At Frankfort. And the pressure was 30.11 inches and rising. At Lexington, it was clear. The temperature was 56 degrees, the dew point 55, and the relative humidity 97%. The wind was calm. The pressure was 30.12 inches and rising. At Louisville, it was partly cloudy. The temperature was 62 degrees, the dew point 59, and the relative humidity 90%. The wind was calm. The pressure was 30.11 inches and rising. At Frankfort, and the pressure was 30.11 inches and rising. Elsewhere around the region, it was clear, with a temperature of 58 at Covington, 58 at Jasper, Indiana, 53 at Wilmington, Ohio, and 60 at Jackson. It was partly cloudy, with a temperature of 57 at London and 65 at Bowling Green. At Indianapolis, it was mostly cloudy, with a temperature of 60. Now for the official National Weather Service forecast for Frankfort and surrounding communities. Today, sunny. Highs in the lower 80s. East winds up to 5 miles an hour. Tonight, mostly clear. Lows around 60. East winds up to 5 miles an hour. Wednesday, mostly sunny. Highs in the mid-80s. Southeast winds up to 5 miles an hour, shifting to the southwest in the afternoon. Wednesday night, partly cloudy. Lows in the mid-60s. Southwest winds up to 5 miles an hour. And now the extended forecast for the radio listening area. Thursday and Thursday night, partly cloudy. Scattered thunderstorms. Highs in the upper 80s. Lows in the mid-60s. Chance of thunderstorms 40%. Friday and Friday night, mostly clear. Highs in the mid-80s. Lows in the lower 60s. Saturday and Saturday night, mostly clear. Highs in the upper 80s.

temperatures in the mid-60s. Sunday and Sunday night, mostly clear. Highs in the lower 90s. Lows around 70. Monday and Monday night, partly cloudy. Highs in the lower 90s. Lows in the lower 70s. 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The current time is 7:13 a.m. Eastern Daylight Time. 7 a.m. Eastern Daylight Time weather conditions across north-central Kentucky. At Frankfurt, and the pressure was 30.11 inches and rising. At Lexington, it was clear. The temperature was 56 degrees, the dew point 55, and the relative humidity 97%. The wind was calm. The pressure was 30.12 inches and rising. At Louisville, it was partly cloudy. The temperature was 62 degrees, the dew point 59, and the relative humidity 90%. The wind was calm. The pressure was 30.11 inches and rising. At Frankfurt, and the pressure was 30.11 inches and rising. Elsewhere around the region, it was clear, with a temperature of 58 at Covington, 58 at Jasper, Indiana, 53 at Wilmington, Ohio, 60 at Jackson, and 57 at London. At Bowling Green, it was partly cloudy, with a temperature of 65. At Indianapolis, it was mostly cloudy, with a temperature of 60. Now for the official National Weather Service forecast for Frankfurt and surrounding communities. Today, sunny. Highs in the lower 80s. East winds up to 5 miles an hour. Tonight, mostly clear. Lows around 60. East winds up to 5 miles an hour. Wednesday, mostly sunny. Highs in the mid-80s. Southeast winds up to 5 miles an hour, shifting to the southwest in the afternoon. Wednesday night, partly cloudy. Lows in the mid-60s. Southwest winds up to 5 miles an hour. And now the extended forecast for the radio listening area. Thursday and Thursday night, partly cloudy. Scattered thunderstorms. Highs in the upper 80s. Lows in the mid-60s. Chance of thunderstorms 40%. Friday and Friday night, mostly clear. Highs in the mid-80s. Lows in the lower 60s. Saturday and Saturday night, mostly clear. Highs in the upper 80s. Lows in the mid-60s. Sunday and Sunday night, mostly clear. Highs in the lower 90s. Lows around 70. Monday and Monday night, partly cloudy. Highs in the lower 90s. Lows in the lower 70s. 7 a.m. Eastern Daylight Time weather conditions across north-central Kentucky. At Frankfurt, and the pressure was 30.11 inches and rising. At Lexington, it was clear. The temperature was 56 degrees, the dew point 55, and the relative humidity 97%. The wind was calm. The pressure was 30.12 inches and rising. At Louisville, it was partly cloudy. The temperature was 62 degrees, the dew point 59, and the relative humidity 90%. The wind was calm. The pressure was 30.11 inches and rising. At Frankfurt, and the pressure was 30.11 inches and rising. Elsewhere around the region, it was clear, with a temperature of 58 at Covington, 58 at Jasper, Indiana, 53 at Wilmington, Ohio, 60 at Jackson, and 57 at London. At Bowling Green, it was partly cloudy, with a temperature of 65. At Indianapolis, it was mostly cloudy, with a temperature of 60. The current time is 7:17 a.m. Eastern Daylight Time. Now for the official National Weather Service forecast for Frankfurt and surrounding communities. Today, sunny.

highs in the lower 80s. East winds up to 5 miles an hour. Tonight, mostly clear. Lows around 60. East winds up to 5 miles an hour. Wednesday, mostly sunny. Highs in the mid-80s. Southeast winds up to 5 miles an hour, shifting to the southwest in the afternoon. Wednesday night, partly cloudy. Lows in the mid-60s. Southwest winds up to 5 miles an hour. And now the extended forecast for the radio listening area. Thursday and Thursday night, partly cloudy. Scattered thunderstorms. Highs in the upper 80s. Lows in the mid-60s. Chance of thunderstorms 40%. Friday and Friday night, mostly clear. Highs in the mid-80s. Lows in the lower 60s. Saturday and Saturday night, mostly clear. Highs in the upper 80s. Lows in the mid-60s. Sunday and Sunday night, mostly clear. Highs in the lower 90s. Lows around 70. Monday and Monday night, partly cloudy. Highs in the lower 90s. Lows in the lower 70s. 7 a.m. Eastern Daylight Time weather conditions across north central Kentucky. At Frankfort. And the pressure was 30.11 inches and rising. At Lexington, it was clear. The temperature was 56 degrees, the dew point 55, and the relative humidity 97%. The wind was calm. The pressure was 30.12 inches and rising. At Louisville, it was partly cloudy. The temperature was 62 degrees, the dew point 59, and the relative humidity 90%. The wind was calm. The pressure was 30.11 inches and rising. At Frankfort. And the pressure was 30.11 inches and rising. Elsewhere around the region, it was clear, with a temperature of 58 at Covington, 58 at Jasper, Indiana, 53 at Wilmington, Ohio, 60 at Jackson, and 57 at London. At Bowling Green, it was partly cloudy, with a temperature of 65. At Indianapolis, it was mostly cloudy, with a temperature of 60. Now for the official National Weather Service forecast for Frankfort and surrounding communities. Today, sunny. Highs in the lower 80s. East winds up to 5 miles an hour. Tonight, mostly clear. Lows around 60. East winds up to 5 miles an hour. Wednesday, mostly sunny. Highs in the mid-80s. Southeast winds up to 5 miles an hour, shifting to the southwest in the afternoon. Wednesday night, partly cloudy. Lows in the mid-60s. Southwest winds up to 5 miles an hour. And now the extended forecast for the radio listening area. Thursday and Thursday night, partly cloudy. Scattered thunderstorms. Highs in the upper 80s. Lows in the mid-60s. Chance of thunderstorms 40%. Friday and Friday night, mostly clear. Highs in the mid-80s. Lows in the lower 60s. Saturday and Saturday night, mostly clear. Highs in the upper 80s. Lows in the mid-60s. Sunday and Sunday night, mostly clear. Highs in the lower 90s. Lows around 70. Monday and Monday night, partly cloudy. Highs in the lower 90s. Lows in the lower 70s. The current time is 7:22 a.m. Eastern Daylight Time. 7 a.m. Eastern Daylight Time weather conditions across north central Kentucky. At Frankfort. And the pressure was 30.11 inches and rising. At Lexington, it was clear. The temperature was 56 degrees, the dew point 55, and the relative humidity 97%. The wind was calm. The pressure was 30.12 inches and rising. At Louisville, it was partly cloudy. The temperature was 62 degrees, the dew point 59, and the relative humidity 90%. The wind was calm. The pressure was 30.11.

isn't rising at Frankfurt. And the pressure was 30.11 inches and rising. Elsewhere around the region, it was clear, with a temperature of 58 at Covington, 58 at Jasper, Indiana, 53 at Wilmington, Ohio, 60 at Jackson, and 57 at London. At Bowling Green, it was partly cloudy, with a temperature of 65. At Indianapolis, it was mostly cloudy, with a temperature of 60. Now for the official National Weather Service forecast for Frankfurt and surrounding communities. Today, sunny. Highs in the lower 80s. East winds up to 5 miles an hour. Tonight, mostly clear. Lows around 60. East winds up to 5 miles an hour. Wednesday, mostly sunny. Highs in the mid-80s. Southeast winds up to 5 miles an hour, shifting to the southwest in the afternoon. Wednesday night, partly cloudy. Lows in the mid-60s. Southwest winds up to 5 miles an hour. And now the extended forecast for the radio listening area. Thursday and Thursday night, partly cloudy. Scattered thunderstorms. Highs in the upper 80s. Lows in the mid-60s. Chance of thunderstorms 40%. Friday and Friday night, mostly clear. Highs in the mid-80s. Lows in the lower 60s. Saturday and Saturday night, mostly clear. Highs in the upper 80s. Lows in the mid-60s. Sunday and Sunday night, mostly clear. Highs in the lower 90s. Lows around 70. Monday and Monday night, partly cloudy. Highs in the lower 90s. Lows in the lower 70s. 7 a.m. Eastern Daylight Time weather conditions across north-central Kentucky. At Frankfurt. And the pressure was 30.11 inches and rising. At Lexington, it was clear. The temperature was 56 degrees, the dew point 55, and the relative humidity 97%. The wind was calm. The pressure was 30.12 inches and rising. At Louisville, it was partly cloudy. The temperature was 62 degrees, the dew point 59, and the relative humidity 90%. The wind was calm. The pressure was 30.11 inches and rising. At Frankfurt, and the pressure was 30.11 inches and rising. Elsewhere around the region, it was clear, with a temperature of 58 at Covington, 58 at Jasper, Indiana, 53 at Wilmington, Ohio, 60 at Jackson, and 57 at London. At Bowling Green, it was partly cloudy, with a temperature of 65. At Indianapolis, it was mostly cloudy, with a temperature of 60. Now for the official National Weather Service forecast for Frankfurt and surrounding communities. Today, sunny. Highs in the lower 80s. East winds up to 5 miles an hour. Tonight, mostly clear. Lows around 60. East winds up to 5 miles an hour. Wednesday, mostly sunny. Highs in the mid-80s. Southeast winds up to 5 miles an hour, shifting to the southwest in the afternoon. Wednesday night, partly cloudy. Lows in the mid-60s. Southwest winds up to 5 miles an hour. And now the extended forecast for the radio listening area. Thursday and Thursday night, partly cloudy. Scattered thunderstorms. Highs in the upper 80s. Lows in the mid-60s. Chance of thunderstorms 40%. Friday and Friday night, mostly clear. Highs in the mid-80s. Lows in the lower 60s. Saturday and Saturday night, mostly clear. Highs in the upper 80s. Lows in the mid-60s. Sunday and Sunday night, mostly clear. Highs in the lower 90s. Lows around 70. Monday and Monday night, partly cloudy. Highs in the lower 90s. Lows in the lower 70s. The current time is 7:27 a.m. Eastern Daylight Time. 7 a.m. Eastern Daylight Time.

Nighttime weather conditions across north-central Kentucky at Frankfort, and the pressure was 30.11 inches and rising. At Lexington, it was clear. The temperature was 56 degrees, the dew point 55, and the relative humidity 97%. The wind was calm. The pressure was 30.12 inches and rising. At Louisville, it was partly cloudy. The temperature was 62 degrees, the dew point 59, and the relative humidity 90%. The wind was calm. The pressure was 30.11 inches and rising. At Frankfort, and the pressure was 30.11 inches and rising. Elsewhere around the region, it was clear, with a temperature of 58 at Covington, 58 at Jasper, Indiana, 53 at Wilmington, Ohio, 60 at Jackson, and 57 at London. At Bowling Green, it was partly cloudy, with a temperature of 65. At Indianapolis, it was mostly cloudy, with a temperature of 60. Now for the official National Weather Service forecast for Frankfort and surrounding communities. Today, sunny. Highs in the lower 80s. East winds up to 5 miles an hour. Tonight, mostly clear. Lows around 60. East winds up to 5 miles an hour. Wednesday, mostly sunny. Highs in the mid-80s. Southeast winds up to 5 miles an hour, shifting to the southwest in the afternoon. Wednesday night, partly cloudy. Lows in the mid-60s. Southwest winds up to 5 miles an hour. And now the extended forecast for the radio listening area. Thursday and Thursday night, partly cloudy. Scattered thunderstorms. Highs in the upper 80s. Lows in the mid-60s. Chance of thunderstorms 40%. Friday and Friday night, mostly clear. Highs in the mid-80s. Lows in the lower 60s. Saturday and Saturday night, mostly clear. Highs in the upper 80s. Lows in the mid-60s. Sunday and Sunday night, mostly clear. Highs in the lower 90s. Lows around 70. Monday and Monday night, partly cloudy. Highs in the lower 90s. Lows in the lower 70s. 7 a.m. Eastern Daylight Time weather conditions across north-central Kentucky. At Frankfort, and the pressure was 30.11 inches and rising. At Lexington, it was clear. The temperature was 56 degrees, the dew point 55, and the relative humidity 97%. The wind was calm. The pressure was 30.12 inches and rising. At Louisville, it was partly cloudy. The temperature was 62 degrees, the dew point 59, and the relative humidity 90%. The wind was calm. The pressure was 30.11 inches and rising. At Frankfort, and the pressure was 30.11 inches and rising. Elsewhere around the region, it was clear, with a temperature of 58 at Covington, 58 at Jasper, Indiana, 53 at Wilmington, Ohio, 60 at Jackson, and 57 at London. At Bowling Green, it was partly cloudy, with a temperature of 65. At Indianapolis, it was mostly cloudy, with a temperature of 60. Now for the official National Weather Service forecast for Frankfort and surrounding communities. Today, sunny. Highs in the lower 80s. East winds up to 5 miles an hour. Tonight, mostly clear. Lows around 60. East winds up to 5 miles an hour. Wednesday, mostly sunny. Highs in the mid-80s. Southeast winds up to 5 miles an hour, shifting to the southwest in the afternoon. Wednesday night, partly cloudy. Lows in the mid-60s. Southwest winds up to 5 miles an hour. And now the extended forecast for the radio listening area. Thursday and Thursday night, partly cloudy. Scattered thunderstorms. Highs in the upper 80s. Lows in the mid-60s. Chance of thunderstorms 40%.

Friday and Friday night, mostly clear. Highs in the mid-80s. Lows in the lower 60s. Saturday and Saturday night, mostly clear. Highs in the upper 80s. Lows in the mid-60s. Sunday and Sunday night, mostly clear. Highs in the lower 90s. Lows around 70. Monday and Monday night, partly cloudy. Sunday and Sunday night, mostly clear. Highs in the lower 90s. Lows around 70. Monday and Monday night, partly cloudy. Highs in the lower 90s. Lows in the lower 70s. The current time is 7:33 a.m. Eastern Daylight Time. 7 a.m. Eastern Daylight Time weather conditions across north central Kentucky. At Frankfort. And the pressure was 30.11 inches and rising. At Lexington, it was clear. The temperature was 56 degrees, the dew point 55, and the relative humidity 97%. The wind was calm. The pressure was 30.12 inches and rising. At Louisville, it was partly cloudy. The temperature was 62 degrees, the dew point 59, and the relative humidity 90%. The wind was calm. The pressure was 30.11 inches and rising. At Frankfort, and the pressure was 30.11 inches and rising. Elsewhere around the region, it was clear, with a temperature of 58 at Covington, 58 at Jasper, Indiana, 53 at Wilmington, Ohio, 60 at Jackson, and 57 at London. At Bowling Green, it was partly cloudy, with a temperature of 65. At Indianapolis, it was mostly cloudy, with a temperature of 60. Now for the official National Weather Service forecast for Frankfort and surrounding communities. Today, sunny. Highs in the lower 80s. East winds up to 5 miles an hour. Tonight, mostly clear. Lows around 60. East winds up to 5 miles an hour. Wednesday, mostly sunny. Highs in the mid-80s. Southeast winds up to 5 miles an hour, shifting to the southwest in the afternoon. Wednesday night, partly cloudy. Lows in the mid-60s. Southwest winds up to 5 miles an hour. And now the extended forecast for the radio listening area. Thursday and Thursday night, partly cloudy. Scattered thunderstorms. Highs in the upper 80s. Lows in the mid-60s. Chance of thunderstorms 40%. Friday and Friday night, mostly clear. Highs in the mid-80s. Lows in the lower 60s. Saturday and Saturday night, mostly clear. Highs in the upper 80s. Lows in the mid-60s. Sunday and Sunday night, mostly clear. Highs in the lower 90s. Lows around 70. Monday and Monday night, partly cloudy. Highs in the lower 90s. Lows in the lower 70s. 7 a.m. Eastern Daylight Time weather conditions across north central Kentucky. At Frankfort. And the pressure was 30.11 inches and rising. At Lexington, it was clear. The temperature was 56 degrees, the dew point 55, and the relative humidity 97%. The wind was calm. The pressure was 30.12 inches and rising. At Louisville, it was partly cloudy. The temperature was 62 degrees, the dew point 59, and the relative humidity 90%. The wind was calm. The pressure was 30.11 inches and rising. At Frankfort, and the pressure was 30.11 inches and rising. Elsewhere around the region, it was clear, with a temperature of 58 at Covington, 58 at Jasper, Indiana, 53 at Wilmington, Ohio, 60 at Jackson, and 57 at London. At Bowling Green, it was partly cloudy, with a temperature of 65. At Indianapolis, it was mostly cloudy, with a temperature of 60. The current time is 7:37 a.m. Eastern Daylight Time. Now for the official National Weather Service.

forecast for Frankfurt and surrounding communities. Today, sunny. Highs in the lower 80s. East winds up to 5 miles an hour. Tonight, mostly clear. Lows around 60. East winds up to 5 miles an hour. Wednesday, mostly sunny. Highs in the mid-80s. Southeast winds up to 5 miles an hour, shifting to the southwest in the afternoon. Wednesday night, partly cloudy. Lows in the mid-60s. Southwest winds up to 5 miles an hour. And now the extended forecast for the radio listening area. Thursday and Thursday night, partly cloudy. Scattered thunderstorms. Highs in the upper 80s. Lows in the mid-60s. Chance of thunderstorms 40%. Friday and Friday night, mostly clear. Highs in the mid-80s. Lows in the lower 60s. Saturday and Saturday night, mostly clear. Highs in the upper 80s. Lows in the mid-60s. Sunday and Sunday night, mostly clear. Highs in the lower 90s. Lows around 70. Monday and Monday night, partly cloudy. Highs in the lower 90s. Lows in the lower 70s. 7 a.m. Eastern Daylight Time weather conditions across north-central Kentucky. At Frankfurt. And the pressure was 30.11 inches and rising. At Lexington, it was clear. The temperature was 56 degrees, the dew point 55, and the relative humidity 97%. The wind was calm. The pressure was 30.12 inches and rising. At Louisville, it was partly cloudy. The temperature was 62 degrees, the dew point 59, and the relative humidity 90%. The wind was calm. The pressure was 30.11 inches and rising. At Frankfurt, and the pressure was 30.11 inches and rising. Elsewhere around the region, it was clear, with a temperature of 58 at Covington, 58 at Jasper, Indiana, 53 at Wilmington, Ohio, 60 at Jackson, and 57 at London. At Bowling Green, it was partly cloudy, with a temperature of 65. At Indianapolis, it was mostly cloudy, with a temperature of 60. Now for the official National Weather Service forecast for Frankfurt and surrounding communities. Today, sunny. Highs in the lower 80s. East winds up to 5 miles an hour. Tonight, mostly clear. Lows around 60. East winds up to 5 miles an hour. Wednesday, mostly sunny. Highs in the mid-80s. Southeast winds up to 5 miles an hour, shifting to the southwest in the afternoon. Wednesday night, partly cloudy. Lows in the mid-60s. Southwest winds up to 5 miles an hour. And now the extended forecast for the radio listening area. Thursday and Thursday night, partly cloudy. Scattered thunderstorms. Highs in the upper 80s. Lows in the mid-60s. Chance of thunderstorms 40%. Friday and Friday night, mostly clear. Highs in the mid-80s. Lows in the lower 60s. Saturday and Saturday night, mostly clear. Highs in the upper 80s. Lows in the mid-60s. Sunday and Sunday night, mostly clear. Highs in the lower 90s. Lows around 70. Monday and Monday night, partly cloudy. Highs in the lower 90s. Lows in the lower 70s. 7 a.m. Eastern Daylight Time weather conditions across north-central Kentucky. At Frankfurt. And the pressure was 30.11 inches and rising. At Lexington, it was clear. The temperature was 56 degrees, the dew point 55, and the relative humidity 97%. The wind was calm. The pressure was 30.12 inches and rising. At Louisville, it was partly cloudy. The temperature was 62 degrees, the dew point 59, and the relative humidity 90%. The wind was calm. The pressure was 30.1.

1 inches and rising at Frankfurt, and the pressure was 30.11 inches and rising. Elsewhere around the region, it was clear, with a temperature of 58 at Covington, 58 at Jasper, Indiana, 53 at Wilmington, Ohio, 60 at Jackson, and 57 at London. At Bowling Green, it was partly cloudy, with a temperature of 65. At Indianapolis, it was mostly cloudy, with a temperature of 60. 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The current time is 7:43 a.m. Eastern Daylight Time. Now for the official National Weather Service forecast for Frankfurt and surrounding communities. Today, sunny. Highs in the lower 80s. East winds up to 5 miles an hour. Tonight, mostly clear. Lows around 60. East winds up to 5 miles an hour. Wednesday, mostly sunny. Highs in the mid-80s. Southeast winds up to 5 miles an hour, shifting to the southwest in the afternoon. Wednesday night, partly cloudy. Lows in the mid-60s. Southwest winds up to 5 miles an hour. And now the extended forecast for the radio listening area. Thursday and Thursday night, partly cloudy. Scattered thunderstorms. Highs in the upper 80s. Lows in the mid-60s. Chance of thunderstorms 40%. Friday and Friday night, mostly clear. Highs in the mid-80s. Lows in the lower 60s. Saturday and Saturday night, mostly clear. Highs in the upper 80s. Lows in the mid-60s. Sunday and Sunday night, mostly clear. Highs in the lower 90s. Lows around 70. Monday and Monday night, partly cloudy. Highs in the lower 90s. Lows in the lower 70s. 7 a.m. Eastern Daylight Time weather conditions across north-central Kentucky. At Frankfort. And the pressure was 30.11 inches and rising. At Lexington, it was clear. The temperature was 56 degrees, the dew point 55, and the relative humidity 97%. The wind was calm. The pressure was 30.12 inches and rising. At Louisville, it was partly cloudy. The temperature was 62 degrees, the dew point 59, and the relative humidity 90%. The wind was calm. The pressure was 30.11 inches and rising. At Frankfort, and the pressure was 30.11 inches and rising. Elsewhere around the region, it was clear, with a temperature of 58 at Covington, 58 at Jasper, Indiana, 53 at Wilmington, Ohio, 60 at Jackson, and 57 at London. At Bowling Green, it was partly cloudy, with a temperature of 65. At Indianapolis, it was mostly cloudy, with a temperature of 60. Now for the official National Weather Service forecast for Frankfurt and surrounding communities. Today, sunny. Highs in the lower 80s. East winds up to 5 miles an hour. Tonight, mostly clear. Lows around 60. East winds up to 5 miles an hour. Wednesday, mostly sunny. Highs in the mid-80s. Southeast winds up to 5 miles an hour, shifting to the southwest in the afternoon. Wednesday night, partly cloudy. Lows in the mid-60s. Southwest winds up to 5 miles an hour. And now the extended forecast for the radio listening area. Thursday and Thursday night, partly cloudy. Scattered thunderstorms. Highs in the upper 80s. Lows in the mid-60s. Chance of thunderstorms 40%. Friday and Friday night, mostly clear. Highs in the mid-80s. Lows in the lower 60s. Saturday and Saturday night, mostly clear. Highs in the upper 80s.

Lows in the mid-60s. Sunday and Sunday night, mostly clear. Highs in the lower 90s. Lows around 70. Monday and Monday night, partly cloudy. Highs in the lower 90s. Lows in the lower 70s. The current time is 7:48 a.m. Eastern Daylight Time. 7 a.m. Eastern Daylight Time weather conditions across north-central Kentucky. At Frankfort. And the pressure was 30.11 inches and rising. At Lexington, it was clear. The temperature was 56 degrees, the dew point 55, and the relative humidity 97%. The wind was calm. The pressure was 30.12 inches and rising. At Louisville, it was partly cloudy. The temperature was 62 degrees, the dew point 59, and the relative humidity 90%. The wind was calm. The pressure was 30.11 inches and rising. At Frankfort, and the pressure was 30.11 inches and rising. Elsewhere around the region, it was clear, with a temperature of 58 at Covington, 58 at Jasper, Indiana, 53 at Wilmington, Ohio, 60 at Jackson, and 57 at London. At Bowling Green, it was partly cloudy, with a temperature of 65. At Indianapolis, it was mostly cloudy, with a temperature of 60. Now for the official National Weather Service forecast for Frankfort and surrounding communities. Today, sunny. Highs in the lower 80s. East winds up to 5 miles an hour. Tonight, mostly clear. Lows around 60. East winds up to 5 miles an hour. Wednesday, mostly sunny. Highs in the mid-80s. Southeast winds up to 5 miles an hour, shifting to the southwest in the afternoon. Wednesday night, partly cloudy. Lows in the mid-60s. Southwest winds up to 5 miles an hour. And now the extended forecast for the radio listening area. Thursday and Thursday night, partly cloudy. Scattered thunderstorms. Highs in the upper 80s. Lows in the mid-60s. Chance of thunderstorms 40%. Friday and Friday night, mostly clear. Highs in the mid-80s. Lows in the lower 60s. Saturday and Saturday night, mostly clear. Highs in the upper 80s. Lows in the mid-60s. Sunday and Sunday night, mostly clear. Highs in the lower 90s. Lows around 70. Monday and Monday night, partly cloudy. Highs in the lower 90s. Lows in the lower 70s. 7 a.m. Eastern Daylight Time weather conditions across north-central Kentucky. At Frankfort. And the pressure was 30.11 inches and rising. At Lexington, it was clear. The temperature was 56 degrees, the dew point 55, and the relative humidity 97%. The wind was calm. The pressure was 30.12 inches and rising. At Louisville, it was partly cloudy. The temperature was 62 degrees, the dew point 59, and the relative humidity 90%. The wind was calm. The pressure was 30.11 inches and rising. At Frankfort, and the pressure was 30.11 inches and rising. Elsewhere around the region, it was clear, with a temperature of 58 at Covington, 58 at Jasper, Indiana, 53 at Wilmington, Ohio, 60 at Jackson, and 57 at London. At Bowling Green, it was partly cloudy, with a temperature of 65. At Indianapolis, it was mostly cloudy, with a temperature of 60. The current time is 7:52 a.m. Eastern Daylight Time. Now for the official National Weather Service forecast for Frankfort and surrounding communities. Today, sunny. Highs in the lower 80s. East winds up to 5 miles an hour. Tonight, mostly clear. Lows around 60. East winds up to 5 miles an hour. Wednesday, mostly sunny. Highs in the mid-80s. Southeast winds up

Highs in the lower 90s. Lows around 70. Monday and Monday night, partly cloudy. Highs in the lower 90s. Lows in the lower 70s. 7 a.m. Eastern Daylight Time weather conditions across north-central Kentucky. At Frankfort. And the pressure was 30.11 inches and rising. At Lexington, it was clear. The temperature was 56 degrees, the dew point 55, and the relative humidity 97%. The wind was calm. The pressure was 30.12 inches and rising. At Louisville, it was partly cloudy. The temperature was 62 degrees, the dew point 59, and the relative humidity 90%. The wind was calm. The pressure was 30.11 inches and rising. At Frankfort, and the pressure was 30.11 inches and rising. Elsewhere around the region, it was clear, with a temperature of 58 at Covington, 58 at Jasper, Indiana, 53 at Wilmington, Ohio, 60 at Jackson, and 57 at London. At Bowling Green, it was partly cloudy, with a temperature of 65. At Indianapolis, it was mostly cloudy, with a temperature of 60. Now for the official National Weather Service forecast for Frankfort and surrounding communities. Today, sunny. Highs in the lower 80s. East winds up to 5 miles an hour. Tonight, mostly clear. Lows around 60. East winds up to 5 miles an hour. Wednesday, mostly sunny. Highs in the mid-80s. Southeast winds up to 5 miles an hour shifting to the southwest in the afternoon. Wednesday night, partly cloudy. Lows in the mid-60s. Southwest winds up to 5 miles an hour. And now the extended forecast for the radio listening area. Thursday and Thursday night, partly cloudy. Scattered thunderstorms. Highs in the upper 80s. Lows in the mid-60s. Chance of thunderstorms 40%. Friday and Friday night, mostly clear. Highs in the mid-80s. Lows in the lower 60s. Saturday and Saturday night, mostly clear. Highs in the upper 80s. Lows in the mid-60s. Sunday and Sunday night, mostly clear. Highs in the lower 90s. Lows around 70. Monday and Monday night, partly cloudy. Highs in the lower 90s. Lows in the lower 70s. 7 a.m. Eastern Daylight Time weather conditions across north-central Kentucky. At Frankfort. And the pressure was 30.11 inches and rising. At Lexington, it was clear. The temperature was 56 degrees, the dew point 55, and the relative humidity 97%. The wind was calm. The pressure was 30.12 inches and rising. At Louisville, it was partly cloudy. The temperature was 62 degrees, the dew point 59, and the relative humidity 90%. The wind was calm. The pressure was 30.11 inches and rising. At Frankfort, and the pressure was 30.11 inches and rising. Elsewhere around the region, it was clear, with a temperature of 58 at Covington, 58 at Jasper, Indiana, 53 at Wilmington, Ohio, 60 at Jackson, and 57 at London. At Bowling Green, it was partly cloudy, with a temperature of 65. At Indianapolis, it was mostly cloudy, with a temperature of 60. The current time is 7:57 a.m. Eastern Daylight Time. Now for the official National Weather Service forecast for Frankfort and surrounding communities. Today, sunny. Highs in the lower 80s. East winds up to 5 miles an hour. Tonight, mostly clear. Lows around 60. East winds up to 5 miles an hour. Wednesday, mostly sunny. Highs in the mid-80s. Southeast winds up to 5 miles an hour shifting to the southwest in the afternoon. Wednesday night, partly cloudy. Lows in the mid-60s. Southwest winds up to

miles an hour. And now the extended forecast for the radio listening area. Thursday and Thursday night, partly cloudy. Scattered thunderstorms. Highs in the upper 80s. Lows in the mid-60s. Chance of thunderstorms 40%. Friday and Friday night, mostly clear. Highs in the mid-80s. Lows in the lower 60s. Saturday and Saturday night, mostly clear. Highs in the upper 80s. Lows in the mid-60s. Sunday and Sunday night, mostly clear. Highs in the lower 90s. Lows around 70. Monday and Monday night, partly cloudy. Highs in the lower 90s. Lows in the lower 70s. 7 a.m. Eastern Daylight Time weather conditions across north central Kentucky. At Frankfort. And the pressure was 30.11 inches and rising. At Lexington, it was clear. The temperature was 56 degrees, the dew point 55, and the relative humidity 97%. The wind was calm. The pressure was 30.12 inches and rising. At Louisville, it was partly cloudy. The temperature was 62 degrees, the dew point 59, and the relative humidity 90%. The wind was calm. The pressure was 30.11 inches and rising. At Frankfort, and the pressure was 30.11 inches and rising. Elsewhere around the region, it was clear, with a temperature of 58 at Covington, 58 at Jasper, Indiana, 53 at Wilmington, Ohio, 60 at Jackson, and 57 at London. At Bowling Green, it was partly cloudy, with a temperature of 65. At Indianapolis, it was mostly cloudy, with a temperature of 60. Now for the official National Weather Service forecast for Frankfort and surrounding communities. Today, sunny. Highs in the lower 80s. East winds up to 5 miles an hour. Tonight, mostly clear. Lows around 60. East winds up to 5 miles an hour. Wednesday, mostly sunny. Highs in the mid-80s. Southeast winds up to 5 miles an hour shifting to the southwest in the afternoon. Wednesday night, partly cloudy. Lows in the mid-60s. Southwest winds up to 5 miles an hour. And now the extended forecast for the radio listening area. Thursday and Thursday night, partly cloudy. Scattered thunderstorms. Highs in the upper 80s. Lows in the mid-60s. Chance of thunderstorms 40%. Friday and Friday night, mostly clear. Highs in the mid-80s. Lows in the lower 60s. Saturday and Saturday night, mostly clear. Highs in the upper 80s. Lows in the mid-60s. Sunday and Sunday night, mostly clear. Highs in the lower 90s. Lows around 70. Monday and Monday night, partly cloudy. Highs in the lower 90s. Lows in the lower 70s. The current time is 8:02 a.m. Eastern Daylight Time. 7 a.m. Eastern Daylight Time weather conditions across north central Kentucky. At Frankfort. And the pressure was 30.11 inches and rising. At Lexington, it was clear. The temperature was 56 degrees, the dew point 55, and the relative humidity 97%. The wind was calm. The pressure was 30.12 inches and rising. At Louisville, it was partly cloudy. The temperature was 62 degrees, the dew point 59, and the relative humidity 90%. The wind was calm. The pressure was 30.11 inches and rising. At Frankfort, and the pressure was 30.11 inches and rising. Elsewhere around the region, it was clear, with a temperature of 58 at Covington, 58 at Jasper, Indiana, 53 at Wilmington, Ohio, 60 at Jackson, and 57 at London. At Bowling Green, it was partly cloudy, with a temperature of 65. At Indianapolis, it was mostly cloudy, with a temperature of 60.

now for the official National Weather Service forecast for Frankfurt and surrounding communities. Today, sunny. Highs in the lower 80s. East winds up to 5 miles an hour. Tonight, mostly clear. Lows around 60. East winds up to 5 miles an hour. Wednesday, mostly sunny. Highs in the mid-80s. Southeast winds up to 5 miles an hour, shifting to the southwest in the afternoon. Wednesday night, partly cloudy. Lows in the mid-60s. Southwest winds up to 5 miles an hour. And now the extended forecast for the radio listening area. Thursday and Thursday night, partly cloudy. Scattered thunderstorms. Highs in the upper 80s. Lows in the mid-60s. Chance of thunderstorms 40%. Friday and Friday night, mostly clear. Highs in the mid-80s. Lows in the lower 60s. Saturday and Saturday night, mostly clear. Highs in the upper 80s. Lows in the mid-60s. Sunday and Sunday night, mostly clear. Highs in the lower 90s. Lows around 70. Monday and Monday night, partly cloudy. Highs in the lower 90s. Lows in the lower 70s. 8 a.m. Eastern Daylight Time weather conditions across north-central Kentucky. At Frankfurt. And the pressure was 30.13 inches and rising. At Lexington, it was sunny. The temperature was 58 degrees, the dew point 56, and the relative humidity 93%. The wind was calm. The pressure was 30.14 inches and rising. At Louisville, it was partly cloudy. The temperature was 63 degrees, the dew point 59, and the relative humidity 87%. The wind was calm. The pressure was 30.13 inches and rising. At Frankfurt, and the pressure was 30.13 inches and rising. Elsewhere around the region, it was clear, with a temperature of 59 at Jasper, Indiana, 56 at Wilmington, Ohio, and 59 at Jackson. It was partly cloudy, with a temperature of 62 at Covington, 59 at London, and 65 at Bowling Green. At Indianapolis, it was mostly cloudy, with a temperature of 61. Now for the official National Weather Service forecast for Frankfurt and surrounding communities. Today, sunny. Highs in the lower 80s. East winds up to 5 miles an hour. Tonight, mostly clear. Lows around 60. East winds up to 5 miles an hour. Wednesday, mostly sunny. Highs in the mid-80s. Southeast winds up to 5 miles an hour, shifting to the southwest in the afternoon. Wednesday night, partly cloudy. Lows in the mid-60s. Southwest winds up to 5 miles an hour. And now the extended forecast for the radio listening area. Thursday and Thursday night, partly cloudy. Scattered thunderstorms. Highs in the upper 80s. Lows in the mid-60s. Chance of thunderstorms 40%. Friday and Friday night, mostly clear. Highs in the mid-80s. Lows in the lower 60s. Saturday and Saturday night, mostly clear. Highs in the upper 80s. Lows in the mid-60s. Sunday and Sunday night, mostly clear. Highs in the lower 90s. Lows around 70. Monday and Monday night, partly cloudy. Highs in the lower 90s. Lows in the lower 70s. The current time is 8:07 a.m. Eastern Daylight Time. 8 a.m. Eastern Daylight Time weather conditions across north-central Kentucky. At Frankfurt. And the pressure was 30.13 inches and rising. At Lexington, it was sunny. The temperature was 58 degrees, the dew point 56, and the relative humidity 93%. The wind was calm. The pressure was 30.14 inches and rising. At Louisville, it was partly cloudy. The temperature was 63 degrees,

0.59 and the relative humidity 87%. The wind was calm. The pressure was 30.13 inches and rising at Frankfurt. And the pressure was 30.13 inches and rising. Elsewhere around the region, it was clear, with a temperature of 59 at Jasper, Indiana, 56 at Wilmington, Ohio, and 59 at Jackson. It was partly cloudy, with a temperature of 62 at Covington, 59 at London, and 65 at Bowling Green. At Indianapolis, it was mostly cloudy, with a temperature of 61. Now for the official National Weather Service forecast for Frankfurt and surrounding communities. Today, sunny. Highs in the lower 80s. East winds up to 5 miles an hour. Tonight, mostly clear. Lows around 60. East winds up to 5 miles an hour. Wednesday, mostly sunny. Highs in the mid-80s. Southeast winds up to 5 miles an hour, shifting to the southwest in the afternoon. Wednesday night, partly cloudy. Lows in the mid-60s. Southwest winds up to 5 miles an hour. And now the extended forecast for the radio listening area. Thursday and Thursday night, partly cloudy. Scattered thunderstorms. Highs in the upper 80s. Lows in the mid-60s. Chance of thunderstorms 40%. Friday and Friday night, mostly clear. Highs in the mid-80s. Lows in the lower 60s. Saturday and Saturday night, mostly clear. Highs in the upper 80s. Lows in the mid-60s. Sunday and Sunday night, mostly clear. Highs in the lower 90s. Lows around 70. Monday and Monday night, partly cloudy. Highs in the lower 90s. Lows in the lower 70s. 8 a.m. Eastern Daylight Time weather conditions across north central Kentucky. At Frankfurt. And the pressure was 30.13 inches and rising. At Lexington, it was sunny. The temperature was 58 degrees, the dew point 56, and the relative humidity 93%. The wind was calm. The pressure was 30.14 inches and rising. At Louisville, it was partly cloudy. The temperature was 63 degrees, the dew point 59, and the relative humidity 87%. The wind was calm. The pressure was 30.13 inches and rising. At Frankfurt, and the pressure was 30.13 inches and rising. Elsewhere around the region, it was clear, with a temperature of 59 at Jasper, Indiana, 56 at Wilmington, Ohio, and 59 at Jackson. It was partly cloudy, with a temperature of 62 at Covington, 59 at London, and 65 at Bowling Green. At Indianapolis, it was mostly cloudy, with a temperature of 61. 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The current time is 8:12 a.m. Eastern Daylight Time. Now for the official National Weather Service forecast for Frankfurt and surrounding communities. Today, sunny. Highs in the lower 80s. East winds up to 5 miles an hour. Tonight, mostly clear. Lows around 60. East winds up to 5 miles an hour. Wednesday, mostly sunny. Highs in the mid-80s. Southeast winds up to 5 miles an hour, shifting to the southwest in the afternoon. Wednesday night, partly cloudy. Lows in the mid-60s. Southwest winds up to 5 miles an hour. And now the extended forecast for the radio listening area. Thursday and Thursday night, partly cloudy. Scattered thunderstorms. Highs in the upper 80s. Lows in the mid-60s. Chance of thunderstorms 40%. Friday and Friday night, mostly clear. Highs in the mid-80s.

in the lower 60s. Saturday and Saturday night, mostly clear. Highs in the upper 80s. Lows in the mid 60s. Sunday and Sunday night, mostly clear. Highs in the lower 90s. Lows around 70. Monday and Monday night, partly cloudy. Highs in the lower 90s. Lows in the lower 70s. 8 a.m. Eastern Daylight Time weather conditions across north central Kentucky. At Frankfort. And the pressure was 30.13 inches and rising. At Lexington, it was sunny. The temperature was 58 degrees, the dew point 56, and the relative humidity 93%. The wind was calm. The pressure was 30.14 inches and rising. At Louisville, it was partly cloudy. The temperature was 63 degrees, the dew point 59, and the relative humidity 87%. The wind was calm. The pressure was 30.13 inches and rising. At Frankfort, and the pressure was 30.13 inches and rising. Elsewhere around the region, it was clear, with a temperature of 59 at Jasper, Indiana, 56 at Wilmington, Ohio, and 59 at Jackson. It was partly cloudy, with a temperature of 62 at Covington, 59 at London, and 65 at Bowling Green. At Indianapolis, it was mostly cloudy, with a temperature of 61. Now for the official National Weather Service forecast for Frankfort and surrounding communities. Today, sunny. Highs in the lower 80s. East winds up to 5 miles an hour. Tonight, mostly clear. Lows around 60. East winds up to 5 miles an hour. Wednesday, mostly sunny. Highs in the mid-80s. Southeast winds up to 5 miles an hour, shifting to the southwest in the afternoon. Wednesday night, partly cloudy. Lows in the mid-60s. Southwest winds up to 5 miles an hour. And now the extended forecast for the radio listening area. Thursday and Thursday night, partly cloudy. Scattered thunderstorms. Highs in the upper 80s. Lows in the mid-60s. Chance of thunderstorms 40%. Friday and Friday night, mostly clear. Highs in the mid-80s. Lows in the lower 60s. Saturday and Saturday night, mostly clear. Highs in the upper 80s. Lows in the mid-60s. Sunday and Sunday night, mostly clear. Highs in the lower 90s. Lows around 70. Monday and Monday night, partly cloudy. Highs in the lower 90s. Lows in the lower 70s. 8 a.m. Eastern Daylight Time weather conditions across north central Kentucky. At Frankfort. And the pressure was 30.13 inches and rising. At Lexington, it was sunny. The temperature was 58 degrees, the dew point 56, and the relative humidity 93%. The wind was calm. The pressure was 30.14 inches and rising. At Louisville, it was partly cloudy. The temperature was 63 degrees, the dew point 59, and the relative humidity 87%. The wind was calm. The pressure was 30.13 inches and rising. At Frankfort, and the pressure was 30.13 inches and rising. Elsewhere around the region, it was clear, with a temperature of 59 at Jasper, Indiana, 56 at Wilmington, Ohio, and 59 at Jackson. It was partly cloudy, with a temperature of 62 at Covington, 59 at London, and 65 at Bowling Green. At Indianapolis, it was mostly cloudy, with a temperature of 61. The current time is 8:18 a.m. Eastern Daylight Time. Now for the official National Weather Service forecast for Frankfort and surrounding communities. Today, sunny. Highs in the lower 80s. East winds up to 5 miles an hour. Tonight, mostly clear. Lows around 60. East winds up to 5 miles an hour. Wednesday, mostly sunny. Highs in the mid-80s.

southeast winds up to 5 miles an hour, shifting to the southwest in the afternoon. Wednesday night, partly cloudy. Lows in the mid-60s. Southwest winds up to 5 miles an hour. And now the extended forecast for the radio listening area. Thursday and Thursday night, partly cloudy. Scattered thunderstorms. Highs in the upper 80s. Lows in the mid-60s. Chance of thunderstorms 40%. Friday and Friday night, mostly clear. Highs in the mid-80s. Lows in the lower 60s. Saturday and Saturday night, mostly clear. Highs in the upper 80s. Lows in the mid-60s. Sunday and Sunday night, mostly clear. Highs in the lower 90s. Lows around 70. Monday and Monday night, partly cloudy. Highs in the lower 90s. Lows in the lower 70s. 8 a.m. Eastern Daylight Time weather conditions across north central Kentucky. At Frankfort. And the pressure was 30.13 inches in rising. At Lexington, it was sunny. The temperature was 58 degrees, the dew point 56, and the relative humidity 93%. The wind was calm. The pressure was 30.14 inches and rising. At Louisville, it was partly cloudy. The temperature was 63 degrees, the dew point 59, and the relative humidity 87%. The wind was calm. The pressure was 30.13 inches and rising. At Frankfort, and the pressure was 30.13 inches in rising. Elsewhere around the region, it was clear, with a temperature of 59 at Jasper, Indiana, 56 at Wilmington, Ohio, and 59 at Jackson. It was partly cloudy, with a temperature of 62 at Covington, 59 at London, and 65 at Bowling Green. At Indianapolis, it was mostly cloudy, with a temperature of 61. Now for the official National Weather Service forecast for Frankfort and surrounding communities. Today, sunny. Highs in the lower 80s. East winds up to 5 miles an hour. Tonight, mostly clear. Lows around 60. East winds up to 5 miles an hour. Wednesday, mostly sunny. Highs in the mid-80s. Southeast winds up to 5 miles an hour, shifting to the southwest in the afternoon. Wednesday night, partly cloudy. Lows in the mid-60s. Southwest winds up to 5 miles an hour. And now the extended forecast for the radio listening area. Thursday and Thursday night, partly cloudy. Scattered thunderstorms. Highs in the upper 80s. Lows in the mid-60s. Chance of thunderstorms 40%. Friday and Friday night, mostly clear. Highs in the mid-80s. Lows in the lower 60s. Saturday and Saturday night, mostly clear. Highs in the upper 80s. Lows in the mid-60s. Sunday and Sunday night, mostly clear. Highs in the lower 90s. Lows around 70. Monday and Monday night, partly cloudy. Highs in the lower 90s. Lows in the lower 70s. The current time is 8:22 a.m. Eastern Daylight Time. 8 a.m. Eastern Daylight Time weather conditions across north central Kentucky. At Frankfort. And the pressure was 30.13 inches in rising. At Lexington, it was sunny. The temperature was 58 degrees, the dew point 56, and the relative humidity 93%. The wind was calm. The pressure was 30.14 inches and rising. At Louisville, it was partly cloudy. The temperature was 63 degrees, the dew point 59, and the relative humidity 87%. The wind was calm. The pressure was 30.13 inches and rising. At Frankfort, and the pressure was 30.13 inches in rising. Elsewhere around the region, it was clear, with a temperature of 59 at Jasper, Indiana, 56 at Wilmington, Ohio, and 59 at Jackson,

It was partly cloudy, with a temperature of 62 at Covington, 59 at London, and 65 at Bowling Green. At Indianapolis, it was mostly cloudy, with a temperature of 61. Now for the official National Weather Service forecast for Frankfurt and surrounding communities. Today, sunny. Highs in the lower 80s. East winds up to 5 miles an hour. Tonight, mostly clear. Lows around 60. East winds up to 5 miles an hour. Wednesday, mostly sunny. Highs in the mid-80s. Southeast winds up to 5 miles an hour, shifting to the southwest in the afternoon. Wednesday night, partly cloudy. Lows in the mid-60s. Southwest winds up to 5 miles an hour. And now the extended forecast for the radio listening area. Thursday and Thursday night, partly cloudy. Scattered thunderstorms. Highs in the upper 80s. Lows in the mid-60s. Chance of thunderstorms 40%. Friday and Friday night, mostly clear. Highs in the mid-80s. Lows in the lower 60s. Saturday and Saturday night, mostly clear. Highs in the upper 80s. Lows in the mid-60s. Sunday and Sunday night, mostly clear. Highs in the lower 90s. Lows around 70. Monday and Monday night, partly cloudy. Highs in the lower 90s. Lows in the lower 70s. 8 a.m. Eastern Daylight Time weather conditions across north-central Kentucky. At Frankfurt. And the pressure was 30.13 inches and rising. At Lexington, it was sunny. The temperature was 58 degrees, the dew point 56, and the relative humidity 93%. The wind was calm. The pressure was 30.14 inches and rising. At Louisville, it was partly cloudy. The temperature was 63 degrees, the dew point 59, and the relative humidity 87%. The wind was calm. The pressure was 30.13 inches and rising. At Frankfurt, and the pressure was 30.13 inches and rising. Elsewhere around the region, it was clear, with a temperature of 59 at Jasper, Indiana, 56 at Wilmington, Ohio, and 59 at Jackson. It was partly cloudy, with a temperature of 62 at Covington, 59 at London, and 65 at Bowling Green. At Indianapolis, it was mostly cloudy, with a temperature of 61. Now for the official National Weather Service forecast for Frankfurt and surrounding communities. Today, sunny. Highs in the lower 80s. East winds up to 5 miles an hour. Tonight, mostly clear. Lows around 60. East winds up to 5 miles an hour. Wednesday, mostly sunny. Highs in the mid-80s. Southeast winds up to 5 miles an hour, shifting to the southwest in the afternoon. Wednesday night, partly cloudy. Lows in the mid-60s. Southwest winds up to 5 miles an hour. And now the extended forecast for the radio listening area. Thursday and Thursday night, partly cloudy. Scattered thunderstorms. Highs in the upper 80s. Lows in the mid-60s. Chance of thunderstorms 40%. Friday and Friday night, mostly clear. Highs in the mid-80s. Lows in the lower 60s. Saturday and Saturday night, mostly clear. Highs in the upper 80s. Lows in the mid-60s. Sunday and Sunday night, mostly clear. Highs in the lower 90s. Lows around 70. Monday and Monday night, partly cloudy. Highs in the lower 90s. Lows in the lower 70s. The current time is 8:28 a.m. Eastern Daylight Time. 8 a.m. Eastern Daylight Time weather conditions across north-central Kentucky. At Frankfurt. And the pressure was 30.13 inches and rising. At Lexington, it was sunny. The temperature was 58 degrees, the dew point 56, and the relative humidity

to 93%. The wind was calm. The pressure was 30.14 inches and rising. At Louisville, it was partly cloudy. The temperature was 63 degrees, the dew point 59, and the relative humidity 87%. The wind was calm. The pressure was 30.13 inches and rising. At Frankfurt, and the pressure was 30.13 inches and rising. Elsewhere around the region, it was clear, with a temperature of 59 at Jasper, Indiana, 56 at Wilmington, Ohio, and 59 at Jackson. It was partly cloudy, with a temperature of 62 at Covington, 59 at London, and 65 at Bowling Green. At Indianapolis, it was mostly cloudy, with a temperature of 61. Now for the official National Weather Service forecast for Frankfurt and surrounding communities. Today, sunny. Highs in the lower 80s. East winds up to 5 miles an hour. Tonight, mostly clear. Lows around 60. East winds up to 5 miles an hour. Wednesday, mostly sunny. Highs in the mid-80s. Southeast winds up to 5 miles an hour, shifting to the southwest in the afternoon. Wednesday night, partly cloudy. Lows in the mid-60s. Southwest winds up to 5 miles an hour. And now the extended forecast for the radio listening area. Thursday and Thursday night, partly cloudy. Scattered thunderstorms. Highs in the upper 80s. Lows in the mid-60s. Chance of thunderstorms 40%. Friday and Friday night, mostly clear. Highs in the mid-80s. Lows in the lower 60s. Saturday and Saturday night, mostly clear. Highs in the upper 80s. Lows in the mid-60s. Sunday and Sunday night, mostly clear. Highs in the lower 90s. Lows around 70. Monday and Monday night, partly cloudy. Highs in the lower 90s. Lows in the lower 70s. 8 a.m. Eastern Daylight Time weather conditions across north-central Kentucky. At Frankfurt, and the pressure was 30.13 inches in rising. At Lexington, it was sunny. The temperature was 58 degrees, the dew point 56, and the relative humidity 93%. The wind was calm. The pressure was 30.14 inches in rising. At Louisville, it was partly cloudy. The temperature was 63 degrees, the dew point 59, and the relative humidity 87%. The wind was calm. The pressure was 30.13 inches and rising. At Frankfurt, and the pressure was 30.13 inches and rising. Elsewhere around the region, it was clear, with a temperature of 59 at Jasper, Indiana, 56 at Wilmington, Ohio, and 59 at Jackson. It was partly cloudy, with a temperature of 62 at Covington, 59 at London, and 65 at Bowling Green. At Indianapolis, it was mostly cloudy, with a temperature of 61. The current time is 8:32 a.m. Eastern Daylight Time. Now for the official National Weather Service forecast for Frankfurt and surrounding communities. Today, sunny. Highs in the lower 80s. East winds up to 5 miles an hour. Tonight, mostly clear. Lows around 60. East winds up to 5 miles an hour. Wednesday, mostly sunny. Highs in the mid-80s. Southeast winds up to 5 miles an hour, shifting to the southwest in the afternoon. Wednesday night, partly cloudy. Lows in the mid-60s. Southwest winds up to 5 miles an hour. And now the extended forecast for the radio listening area. Thursday and Thursday night, partly cloudy. Scattered thunderstorms. Highs in the upper 80s. Lows in the mid-60s. Chance of thunderstorms 40%. Partly cloudy. Scattered thunderstorms. Highs in the upper 80s. Lows in the mid-60s. Chance of thunderstorms 40%. Friday and Friday.

Friday night, mostly clear. Highs in the mid-80s. Lows in the lower 60s. Saturday and Saturday night, mostly clear. Highs in the upper 80s. Lows in the mid-60s. Sunday and Sunday night, mostly clear. Highs in the lower 90s. Lows around 70. Monday and Monday night, partly cloudy. Highs in the lower 90s. Lows in the lower 70s. 8 a.m. Eastern Daylight Time weather conditions across north-central Kentucky. At Frankfort. And the pressure was 30.13 inches and rising. At Lexington, it was sunny. The temperature was 58 degrees, the dew point 56, and the relative humidity 93%. The wind was calm. The pressure was 30.14 inches and rising. At Louisville, it was partly cloudy. The temperature was 63 degrees, the dew point 59, and the relative humidity 87%. The wind was calm. The pressure was 30.13 inches and rising. At Frankfort, and the pressure was 30.13 inches and rising. Elsewhere around the region, it was clear, with a temperature of 59 at Jasper, Indiana, 56 at Wilmington, Ohio, and 59 at Jackson. It was partly cloudy, with a temperature of 62 at Covington, 59 at London, and 65 at Bowling Green. At Indianapolis, it was mostly cloudy, with a temperature of 61. Now for the official National Weather Service forecast for Frankfort and surrounding communities. Today, sunny. Highs in the lower 80s. East winds up to 5 miles an hour. Tonight, mostly clear. Lows around 60. East winds up to 5 miles an hour. Wednesday, mostly sunny. Highs in the mid-80s. Southeast winds up to 5 miles an hour, shifting to the southwest in the afternoon. Wednesday night, partly cloudy. Lows in the mid-60s. Southwest winds up to 5 miles an hour. And now the extended forecast for the radio listening area. Thursday and Thursday night, partly cloudy. Scattered thunderstorms. Highs in the upper 80s. Lows in the mid-60s. Chance of thunderstorms 40%. Friday and Friday night, mostly clear. Highs in the mid-80s. Lows in the lower 60s. Saturday and Saturday night, mostly clear. Highs in the upper 80s. Lows in the mid-60s. Sunday and Sunday night, mostly clear. Highs in the lower 90s. Lows around 70. Monday and Monday night, partly cloudy. Highs in the lower 90s. Lows in the lower 70s. 8 a.m. Eastern Daylight Time weather conditions across north-central Kentucky. At Frankfort. And the pressure was 30.13 inches and rising. At Lexington, it was sunny. The temperature was 58 degrees, the dew point 56, and the relative humidity 93%. The wind was calm. The pressure was 30.14 inches and rising. At Louisville, it was partly cloudy. The temperature was 63 degrees, the dew point 59, and the relative humidity 87%. The wind was calm. The pressure was 30.13 inches and rising. At Frankfort, and the pressure was 30.13 inches and rising. Elsewhere around the region, it was clear, with a temperature of 59 at Jasper, Indiana, 56 at Wilmington, Ohio, and 59 at Jackson. It was partly cloudy, with a temperature of 62 at Covington, 59 at London, and 65 at Bowling Green. At Indianapolis, it was mostly cloudy, with a temperature of 61. The current time is 8:37 a.m. Eastern Daylight Time. Now for the official National Weather Service forecast for Frankfort and surrounding communities. Today, sunny. Highs in the lower 80s. East winds up to 5 miles an hour. Tonight, mostly clear. Lows around 60. East winds up to 5 miles an hour.

an hour. Wednesday, mostly sunny. Highs in the mid-80s. Southeast winds up to 5 miles an hour, shifting to the southwest in the afternoon. Wednesday night, partly cloudy. Lows in the mid-60s. Southwest winds up to 5 miles an hour. And now the extended forecast for the radio listening area. Thursday and Thursday night, partly cloudy. Scattered thunderstorms. Highs in the upper 80s. Lows in the mid-60s. Chance of thunderstorms 40%. Friday and Friday night, mostly clear. Highs in the mid-80s. Lows in the lower 60s. Saturday and Saturday night, mostly clear. Highs in the upper 80s. Lows in the mid-60s. Sunday and Sunday night, mostly clear. Highs in the lower 90s. Lows around 70. Monday and Monday night, partly cloudy. Highs in the lower 90s. Lows in the lower 70s. 8 a.m. Eastern Daylight Time weather conditions across north-central Kentucky. At Frankfort. And the pressure was 30.13 inches in rising. At Lexington, it was sunny. The temperature was 58 degrees, the dew point 56, and the relative humidity 93%. The wind was calm. The pressure was 30.14 inches and rising. At Louisville, it was partly cloudy. The temperature was 63 degrees, the dew point 59, and the relative humidity 87%. The wind was calm. The pressure was 30.13 inches and rising. At Frankfort, and the pressure was 30.13 inches in rising. Elsewhere around the region, it was clear, with a temperature of 59 at Jasper, Indiana, 56 at Wilmington, Ohio, and 59 at Jackson. It was partly cloudy, with a temperature of 62 at Covington, 59 at London, and 65 at Bowling Green. At Indianapolis, it was mostly cloudy, with a temperature of 61. Now for the official National Weather Service forecast for Frankfort and surrounding communities. Today, sunny. Highs in the lower 80s. East winds up to 5 miles an hour. Tonight, mostly clear. Lows around 60. East winds up to 5 miles an hour. Wednesday, mostly sunny. Highs in the mid-80s. Southeast winds up to 5 miles an hour, shifting to the southwest in the afternoon. Wednesday night, partly cloudy. Lows in the mid-60s. Southwest winds up to 5 miles an hour. And now the extended forecast for the radio listening area. Thursday and Thursday night, partly cloudy. Scattered thunderstorms. Highs in the upper 80s. Lows in the mid-60s. Chance of thunderstorms 40%. Friday and Friday night, mostly clear. Highs in the mid-80s. Lows in the lower 60s. Saturday and Saturday night, mostly clear. Highs in the upper 80s. Lows in the mid-60s. Sunday and Sunday night, mostly clear. Highs in the lower 90s. Lows around 70. Monday and Monday night, partly cloudy. Highs in the lower 90s. Lows in the lower 70s. 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The current time is 8:42 a.m. Eastern Daylight Time. 8 a.m. Eastern Daylight Time weather conditions across north-central Kentucky. At Frankfort. And the pressure was 30.13 inches in rising. At Lexington, it was sunny. The temperature was 58 degrees, the dew point 56, and the relative humidity 93%. The wind was calm. The pressure was 30.14 inches and rising. At Louisville, it was partly cloudy. The temperature was 63 degrees,
the dew point 59, and the relative humidity 87%. The wind was calm. The pressure was 30.13 inches and rising at Frankfurt, and the pressure was 30.13 inches and rising. Elsewhere around the region, it was clear, with a temperature of 59 at Jasper, Indiana, 56 at Wilmington, Ohio, and 59 at Jackson. It was partly cloudy, with a temperature of 62 at Covington, 59 at London, and 65 at Bowling Green. At Indianapolis, it was mostly cloudy, with a temperature of 61. Now for the official National Weather Service forecast for Frankfurt and surrounding communities. Today, sunny. Highs in the lower 80s. East winds up to 5 miles an hour. Tonight, mostly clear. Lows around 60. East winds up to 5 miles an hour. Wednesday, mostly sunny. Highs in the mid-80s. Southeast winds up to 5 miles an hour, shifting to the southwest in the afternoon. Wednesday night, partly cloudy. Lows in the mid-60s. Southwest winds up to 5 miles an hour. And now the extended forecast for the radio listening area. Thursday and Thursday night, partly cloudy. Scattered thunderstorms. Highs in the upper 80s. Lows in the mid-60s. Chance of thunderstorms 40%. Friday and Friday night, mostly clear. Highs in the mid-80s. Lows in the lower 60s. Saturday and Saturday night, mostly clear. Highs in the upper 80s. Lows in the mid-60s. Sunday and Sunday night, mostly clear. Highs in the lower 90s. Lows around 70. Monday and Monday night, partly cloudy. Highs in the lower 90s. Lows in the lower 70s. 8 a.m. Eastern Daylight Time weather conditions across north central Kentucky. At Frankfurt. And the pressure was 30.13 inches and rising. At Lexington, it was sunny. The temperature was 58 degrees, the dew point 56, and the relative humidity 93%. The wind was calm. The pressure was 30.14 inches and rising. At Louisville, it was partly cloudy. The temperature was 63 degrees, the dew point 59, and the relative humidity 87%. The wind was calm. The pressure was 30.13 inches and rising. At Frankfurt, and the pressure was 30.13 inches and rising. Elsewhere around the region, it was clear, with a temperature of 59 at Jasper, Indiana, 56 at Wilmington, Ohio, and 59 at Jackson. It was partly cloudy, with a temperature of 62 at Covington, 59 at London, and 65 at Bowling Green. At Indianapolis, it was mostly cloudy, with a temperature of 61. Now for the official National Weather Service forecast for Frankfurt and surrounding communities. Today, sunny. Highs in the lower 80s. East winds up to 5 miles an hour. Tonight, mostly clear. Lows around 60. East winds up to 5 miles an hour. Wednesday, mostly sunny. Highs in the mid-80s. Southeast winds up to 5 miles an hour, shifting to the southwest in the afternoon. Wednesday night, partly cloudy. Lows in the mid-60s. Southwest winds up to 5 miles an hour. And now the extended forecast for the radio listening area. Thursday and Thursday night, partly cloudy. Scattered thunderstorms. Highs in the upper 80s. Lows in the mid-60s. Chance of thunderstorms 40%. Friday and Friday night, mostly clear. Highs in the mid-80s. Lows in the lower 60s. Saturday and Saturday night, mostly clear. Highs in the upper 80s. Lows in the mid-60s. Sunday and Sunday night, mostly clear. Highs in the lower 90s. Lows around 70. Monday and Monday night, partly cloudy. Highs in the lower 90s.
lows in the lower 70s.

The current time is 8:48 a.m. Eastern Daylight Time. 8 a.m. Eastern Daylight Time weather conditions across north central Kentucky. At Frankfort. And the pressure was 30.13 inches and rising. At Lexington, it was sunny. The temperature was 58 degrees, the dew point 56, and the relative humidity 93%. The wind was calm. The pressure was 30.14 inches and rising. At Louisville, it was partly cloudy. The temperature was 63 degrees, the dew point 59, and the relative humidity 87%. The wind was calm. The pressure was 30.13 inches and rising. At Frankfort, and the pressure was 30.13 inches and rising. Elsewhere around the region, it was clear, with a temperature of 59 at Jasper, Indiana, 56 at Wilmington, Ohio, and 59 at Jackson. It was partly cloudy, with a temperature of 62 at Covington, 59 at London, and 65 at Bowling Green. At Indianapolis, it was mostly cloudy, with a temperature of 61. Now for the official National Weather Service forecast for Frankfort and surrounding communities. Today, sunny. Highs in the lower 80s. East winds up to 5 miles an hour. Tonight, mostly clear. Lows around 60. East winds up to 5 miles an hour. Wednesday, mostly sunny. Highs in the mid-80s. Southeast winds up to 5 miles an hour, shifting to the southwest in the afternoon. Wednesday night, partly cloudy. Lows in the mid-60s. Southwest winds up to 5 miles an hour. And now the extended forecast for the radio listening area. Thursday and Thursday night, partly cloudy. Scattered thunderstorms. Highs in the upper 80s. Lows in the mid-60s. Chance of thunderstorms 40%. Friday and Friday night, mostly clear. Highs in the mid-80s. Lows in the lower 60s. Saturday and Saturday night, mostly clear. Highs in the upper 80s. Lows in the mid-60s. Sunday and Sunday night, mostly clear. Highs in the lower 90s. Lows around 70. Monday and Monday night, partly cloudy. Highs in the lower 90s. Lows in the lower 70s. 8 a.m. Eastern Daylight Time weather conditions across north central Kentucky. At Frankfort. And the pressure was 30.13 inches and rising. At Lexington, it was sunny. The temperature was 58 degrees, the dew point 56, and the relative humidity 93%. The wind was calm. The pressure was 30.14 inches and rising. At Louisville, it was partly cloudy. The temperature was 63 degrees, the dew point 59, and the relative humidity 87%. The wind was calm. The pressure was 30.13 inches and rising. At Frankfort, and the pressure was 30.13 inches and rising. Elsewhere around the region, it was clear, with a temperature of 59 at Jasper, Indiana, 56 at Wilmington, Ohio, and 59 at Jackson. It was partly cloudy, with a temperature of 62 at Covington, 59 at London, and 65 at Bowling Green. At Indianapolis, it was mostly cloudy, with a temperature of 61. The current time is 8:52 a.m. Eastern Daylight Time. Now for the official National Weather Service forecast for Frankfort and surrounding communities. Today, sunny. Highs in the lower 80s. East winds up to 5 miles an hour. Tonight, mostly clear. Lows around 60. East winds up to 5 miles an hour. Wednesday, mostly sunny. Highs in the mid-80s. Southeast winds up to 5 miles an hour, shifting to the southwest in the afternoon. Wednesday night, partly cloudy. Lows in the mid-60s. Southwest winds up to 5 miles an hour. And now the extended forecast for the radio listening area.

8 a.m. Eastern Daylight Time weather conditions across north-central Kentucky at Frankfort, and the pressure was 30.13 inches and rising. At Lexington, it was sunny. The temperature was 58 degrees, the dew point 56, and the relative humidity 93%. The wind was calm. The pressure was 30.14 inches and rising. At Louisville, it was partly cloudy. The temperature was 63 degrees, the dew point 59, and the relative humidity 87%. The wind was calm. The pressure was 30.13 inches and rising. At Frankfort, and the pressure was 30.13 inches and rising. Elsewhere around the region, it was clear, with a temperature of 59 at Jasper, Indiana, 56 at Wilmington, Ohio, and 59 at Jackson. It was partly cloudy, with a temperature of 62 at Covington, 59 at London, and 65 at Bowling Green. At Indianapolis, it was mostly cloudy, with a temperature of 61. Now for the official National Weather Service forecast for Frankfort and surrounding communities. Today, sunny. Highs in the lower 80s. East winds up to 5 miles an hour. Tonight, mostly clear. Lows around 60. East winds up to 5 miles an hour. Wednesday, mostly sunny. Highs in the mid-80s. Southeast winds up to 5 miles an hour, shifting to the southwest in the afternoon. Wednesday night, partly cloudy. Lows in the mid-60s. Southwest winds up to 5 miles an hour. And now the extended forecast for the radio listening area. Thursday and Thursday night, partly cloudy. Scattered thunderstorms. Highs in the upper 80s. Lows in the mid-60s. Chance of thunderstorms 40%. Friday and Friday night, mostly clear. Highs in the mid-80s. Lows in the lower 60s. Saturday and Saturday night, mostly clear. Highs in the upper 80s. Lows in the mid-60s. Sunday and Sunday night, mostly clear. Highs in the lower 90s. Lows around 70. Monday and Monday night, partly cloudy. Highs in the lower 90s. Lows in the lower 70s. 8 a.m. Eastern Daylight Time weather conditions across north-central Kentucky. At Frankfort, and the pressure was 30.13 inches and rising. At Lexington, it was sunny. The temperature was 58 degrees, the dew point 56, and the relative humidity 93%. The wind was calm. The pressure was 30.14 inches and rising. At Louisville, it was partly cloudy. The temperature was 63 degrees, the dew point 59, and the relative humidity 87%. The wind was calm. The pressure was 30.13 inches and rising. At Frankfort, and the pressure was 30.13 inches and rising. Elsewhere around the region, it was clear, with a temperature of 59 at Jasper, Indiana, 56 at Wilmington, Ohio, and 59 at Jackson. It was partly cloudy, with a temperature of 62 at Covington, 59 at London, and 65 at Bowling Green. At Indianapolis, it was mostly cloudy, with a temperature of 61. The current time is 8:58 a.m. Eastern Daylight Time. Now for the official National Weather Service forecast for Frankfort and surrounding communities. Today, sunny. Highs in the lower 80s. East winds up to 5 miles an hour. Tonight, mostly clear. Lows around 60. East winds up to 5 miles an hour. Wednesday, mostly sunny. Highs in the mid-80s. Southeast winds up to 5 miles an hour, shifting to the southwest in the afternoon. Wednesday night, partly cloudy. Lows in the mid-60s. Southwest winds up to 5 miles an hour. And now the extended forecast for the radio listening area. Thursday and Thursday night, partly cloudy. Scattered thunderstorms.

the upper 80s, lows in the mid 60s, chance of thunderstorms 40%. Friday and Friday night, mostly clear. Highs in the mid 80s, lows in the lower 60s. Saturday and Saturday night, mostly clear. Highs in the upper 80s, lows in the mid 60s. Sunday and Sunday night, mostly clear. Highs in the lower 90s, lows around 70. Monday and Monday night, partly cloudy. Highs in the lower 90s, lows in the lower 70s. 8 a.m. Eastern Daylight Time weather conditions across north central Kentucky. At Frankfort, and the pressure was 30.13 inches and rising. At Lexington, it was sunny. The temperature was 58 degrees, the dew point 56, and the relative humidity 93%. The wind was calm. The pressure was 30.14 inches and rising. At Louisville, it was partly cloudy. The temperature was 63 degrees, the dew point 59, and the relative humidity 87%. The wind was calm. The pressure was 30.13 inches and rising. At Frankfort, and the pressure was 30.13 inches and rising. Elsewhere around the region, it was clear, with a temperature of 59 at Jasper, Indiana, 56 at Wilmington, Ohio, and 59 at Jackson. It was partly cloudy, with a temperature of 62 at Covington, 59 at London, and 65 at Bowling Green. At Indianapolis, it was mostly cloudy, with a temperature of 61. Now for the official National Weather Service forecast for Frankfort and surrounding communities. Today, sunny. Highs in the lower 80s. East winds up to 5 miles an hour. Tonight, mostly clear. Lows around 60. East winds up to 5 miles an hour. Wednesday, mostly sunny. Highs in the mid-80s. Southeast winds up to 5 miles an hour, shifting to the southwest in the afternoon. Wednesday night, partly cloudy. Lows in the mid-60s. Southwest winds up to 5 miles an hour. And now the extended forecast for the radio listening area. Thursday and Thursday night, partly cloudy. Scattered thunderstorms. Highs in the upper 80s. Lows in the mid-60s. Chance of thunderstorms 40%. Friday and Friday night, mostly clear. Highs in the mid-80s. Lows in the lower 60s. Saturday and Saturday night, mostly clear. Highs in the upper 80s. Lows in the mid-60s. Sunday and Sunday night, mostly clear. Highs in the lower 90s. Lows around 70. Monday and Monday night, partly cloudy. Highs in the lower 90s. Lows in the lower 70s. The current time is 9:02 a.m. Eastern Daylight Time. 8 a.m. Eastern Daylight Time weather conditions across north central Kentucky. At Frankfort, and the pressure was 30.13 inches and rising. At Lexington, it was sunny. The temperature was 58 degrees, the dew point 56, and the relative humidity 93%. The wind was calm. The pressure was 30.14 inches and rising. At Louisville, it was partly cloudy. The temperature was 63 degrees, the dew point 59, and the relative humidity 87%. The wind was calm. The pressure was 30.13 inches and rising. At Frankfort, and the pressure was 30.13 inches and rising. Elsewhere around the region, it was clear, with a temperature of 59 at Jasper, Indiana, 56 at Wilmington, Ohio, and 59 at Jackson. It was partly cloudy, with a temperature of 62 at Covington, 59 at London, and 65 at Bowling Green. At Indianapolis, it was mostly cloudy, with a temperature of 61. Now for the official National Weather Service forecast for Frankfort and surrounding communities. Today, sunny. Highs in the lower 80s. East winds up to 5 miles.

miles an hour. Tonight, mostly clear. Lows around 60. East winds up to 5 miles an hour. Wednesday, mostly sunny. Highs in the mid-80s. Southeast winds up to 5 miles an hour, shifting to the southwest in the afternoon. Wednesday night, partly cloudy. Lows in the mid-60s. Southwest winds up to 5 miles an hour. And now the extended forecast for the radio listening area. Thursday and Thursday night, partly cloudy. Scattered thunderstorms. Highs in the upper 80s. Lows in the mid-60s. Chance of thunderstorms 40%. Friday and Friday night, mostly clear. Highs in the mid-80s. Lows in the lower 60s. Saturday and Saturday night, mostly clear. Highs in the upper 80s. Lows in the mid-60s. Sunday and Sunday night, mostly clear. Highs in the lower 90s. Lows around 70. Monday and Monday night, partly cloudy. Highs in the lower 90s. Lows in the lower 70s. 9 a.m. Eastern Daylight Time weather conditions across north central Kentucky. At Frankfort. And the pressure was 30.14 inches and rising. At Lexington, it was sunny. The temperature was 64 degrees, the dew point 60, and the relative humidity 87%. The wind was calm. The pressure was 30.15 inches and rising. At Louisville, it was mostly sunny. The temperature was 67 degrees, the dew point 60, and the relative humidity 78%. The wind was calm. The pressure was 30.14 inches and rising. At Frankfort, and the pressure was 30.14 inches and rising. Elsewhere around the region, it was sunny, with a temperature of 66 at Jasper, Indiana, 63 at Wilmington, Ohio, 62 at Jackson, and 63 at London. It was mostly sunny, with a temperature of 67 at Covington and 68 at Bowling Green. At Indianapolis, it was partly sunny, with a temperature of 66. Now for the official National Weather Service forecast for Frankfort and surrounding communities. Today, sunny. Highs in the lower 80s. East winds up to 5 miles an hour. Tonight, mostly clear. Lows around 60. East winds up to 5 miles an hour. Wednesday, mostly sunny. Highs in the mid-80s. Southeast winds up to 5 miles an hour, shifting to the southwest in the afternoon. Wednesday night, partly cloudy. Lows in the mid-60s. Southwest winds up to 5 miles an hour. And now the extended forecast for the radio listening area. Thursday and Thursday night, partly cloudy. Scattered thunderstorms. Highs in the upper 80s. Lows in the mid-60s. Chance of thunderstorms 40%. Friday and Friday night, mostly clear. Highs in the mid-80s. Lows in the lower 60s. Saturday and Saturday night, mostly clear. Highs in the upper 80s. Lows in the mid-60s. Sunday and Sunday night, mostly clear. Highs in the lower 90s. Lows around 70. Monday and Monday night, partly cloudy. Highs in the lower 90s. Lows in the lower 70s. The current time is 9:08 a.m. Eastern Daylight Time. 9 a.m. Eastern Daylight Time weather conditions across north central Kentucky. At Frankfort. And the pressure was 30.14 inches and rising. At Lexington, it was sunny. The temperature was 64 degrees, the dew point 60, and the relative humidity 87%. The wind was calm. The pressure was 30.15 inches and rising. At Louisville, it was mostly sunny. The temperature was 67 degrees, the dew point 60, and the relative humidity 78%. The wind was calm. The pressure was 30.14 inches and rising. At Frankfort,

and the pressure was 30.14 inches and rising. Elsewhere around the region, it was sunny with a temperature of 66 at Jasper, Indiana, 63 at Wilmington, Ohio, 62 at Jackson, and 63 at London. It was mostly sunny with a temperature of 67 at Covington and 68 at Bowling Green. At Indianapolis, it was partly sunny with a temperature of 66. Now for the official National Weather Service forecast for Frankfort and surrounding communities. Today, sunny. Highs in the lower 80s. East winds up to 5 miles an hour. Tonight, mostly clear. Lows around 60. East winds up to 5 miles an hour. Wednesday, mostly sunny. Highs in the mid-80s. Southeast winds up to 5 miles an hour, shifting to the southwest in... Southwest winds up to 5 miles an hour. And now the extended forecast for the radio listening area. Thursday and Thursday night, partly cloudy. Scattered thunderstorms. Highs in the upper 80s. Lows in the mid-60s. Chance of thunderstorms 40%. Friday and Friday night, mostly clear. Highs in the mid-80s. Lows in the lower 60s. Saturday and Saturday night, mostly clear. Highs in the upper 80s. Lows in the mid-60s. Sunday and Sunday night, mostly clear. Highs in the lower 90s. Lows around 70. Monday and Monday night, partly cloudy. Highs in the lower 90s. Lows in the lower 70s. 9 a.m. Eastern Daylight Time weather conditions across north-central Kentucky. At Frankfort. And the pressure was 30.14 inches and rising. At Lexington, it was sunny. The temperature was 64 degrees, the dew point 60, and the relative humidity 87%. The wind was calm. The pressure was 30.15 inches and rising. At Louisville, it was mostly sunny. The temperature was 67 degrees, the dew point 60, and the relative humidity 78%. The wind was calm. The pressure was 30.14 inches and rising. At Frankfort, and the pressure was 30.14 inches and rising. Elsewhere around the region, it was sunny with a temperature of 66 at Jasper, Indiana, 63 at Wilmington, Ohio, 62 at Jackson, and 63 at London. It was mostly sunny, with a temperature of 67 at Covington and 68 at Bowling Green. At Indianapolis, it was partly sunny, with a temperature of 66. 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Broadcast from the National Weather Service Forecast Office in Louisville on a transmitter located in Frankfort on a frequency of 162.5 MHz. The current time is 9:12 a.m. Eastern Daylight Time. 9 a.m. Eastern Daylight Time weather conditions across north-central Kentucky. At Frankfort, and the pressure was 30.14 inches and rising. At Lexington, it was sunny. The temperature was 64 degrees, the dew point 60, and the relative humidity 87%. The wind was calm. The pressure was 30.15 inches and rising. At Louisville, it was mostly sunny. The temperature was 67 degrees, the dew point 60, and the relative humidity 78%. The wind was calm. The pressure was 30.14 inches and rising. At Frankfort, and the pressure was 30.14 inches and rising. Elsewhere around the region, it was sunny with a temperature of 66 at Jasper, Indiana, 62 at Jackson, 63 at London, and 68 at Bowling Green. It was mostly sunny with a temperature of 67 at Covington and 63 at Wilmington, Ohio. At Indianapolis, it was partly sunny, with a temperature of 66.

now for the official National Weather Service forecast for Frankfurt and surrounding communities. Today, sunny. Highs in the lower 80s. East winds up to 5 miles an hour. Tonight, mostly clear. Lows around 60. East winds up to 5 miles an hour. Wednesday, mostly sunny. Highs in the mid-80s. Southeast winds up to 5 miles an hour, shifting to the southwest in the afternoon. Wednesday night, partly cloudy. Lows in the mid-60s. Southwest winds up to 5 miles an hour. And now the extended forecast for the radio listening area. Thursday and Thursday night, partly cloudy. Scattered thunderstorms. Highs in the upper 80s. Lows in the mid-60s. Chance of thunderstorms 40%. Friday and Friday night, mostly clear. Highs in the mid-80s. Lows in the lower 60s. Saturday and Saturday night, mostly clear. Highs in the upper 80s. Lows in the mid-60s. Sunday and Sunday night, mostly clear. Highs in the lower 90s. Lows around 70. Monday and Monday night, partly cloudy. Highs in the lower 90s. Lows in the lower 70s. 9 a.m. Eastern Daylight Time weather conditions across north-central Kentucky. At Frankfort. And the pressure was 30.14 inches and rising. At Lexington, it was sunny. The temperature was 64 degrees, the dew point 60, and the relative humidity 87%. The wind was calm. The pressure was 30.15 inches and rising. At Louisville, it was mostly sunny. The temperature was 67 degrees, the dew point 60, and the relative humidity 78%. The wind was calm. The pressure was 30.14 inches and rising. At Frankfort, and the pressure was 30.14 inches and rising. Elsewhere around the region, it was sunny, with a temperature of 66 at Jasper, Indiana, 62 at Jackson, 63 at London, and 68 at Bowling Green. It was mostly sunny, with a temperature of 67 at Covington, and 63 at Wilmington, Ohio. At Indianapolis, it was partly sunny, with a temperature of 66. Now for the official National Weather Service forecast for Frankfort and surrounding communities. Today, sunny. Highs in the lower 80s. East winds up to 5 miles an hour. Tonight, mostly clear. Lows around 60. East winds up to 5 miles an hour. Wednesday, mostly sunny. Highs in the mid-80s. Southeast winds up to 5 miles an hour, shifting to the southwest in the afternoon. Wednesday night, partly cloudy. Lows in the mid-60s. Southwest winds up to 5 miles an hour. And now the extended forecast for the radio listening area. Thursday and Thursday night, partly cloudy. Scattered thunderstorms. Highs in the upper 80s. Lows in the mid-60s. Chance of thunderstorms 40%. Friday and Friday night, mostly clear. Highs in the mid-80s. Lows in the lower 60s. Saturday and Saturday night, mostly clear. Highs in the upper 80s. Lows in the mid-60s. Sunday and Sunday night, mostly clear. Highs in the lower 90s. Lows around 70. Monday and Monday night, partly cloudy. Highs in the lower 90s. Lows in the lower 70s. The current time is 9:18 a.m. Eastern Daylight Time. 9 a.m. Eastern Daylight Time weather conditions across north-central Kentucky. At Frankfort. And the pressure was 30.14 inches and rising. At Lexington, it was sunny. The temperature was 64 degrees, the dew point 60, and the relative humidity 87%. The wind was calm. The pressure was 30.15 inches and rising. At Louisville, it was mostly sunny. The temperature was 60.

37 degrees, the dew point 60, and the relative humidity 78%. The wind was calm. The pressure was 30.14 inches and rising at Frankfurt. And the pressure was 30.14 inches and rising. Elsewhere around the region, it was sunny with a temperature of 66 at Jasper, Indiana, 62 at Jackson, 63 at London, and 68 at Bowling Green. It was mostly sunny with a temperature of 67 at Covington and 63 at Wilmington, Ohio. At Indianapolis, it was partly sunny with a temperature of 66. Now for the official National Weather Service forecast for Frankfurt and surrounding communities. Today, sunny. Highs in the lower 80s. East winds up to 5 miles an hour. Tonight, mostly clear. Lows around 60. East winds up to 5 miles an hour. Wednesday, mostly sunny. Highs in the mid-80s. Southeast winds up to 5 miles an hour, shifting to the southwest in the afternoon. Wednesday night, partly cloudy. Lows in the mid-60s. Southwest winds up to 5 miles an hour. And now the extended forecast for the radio listening area. Thursday and Thursday night, partly cloudy. Scattered thunderstorms. Highs in the upper 80s. Lows in the mid-60s. Chance of thunderstorms 40%. Friday and Friday night, mostly clear. Highs in the mid-80s. Lows in the lower 60s. Saturday and Saturday night, mostly clear. Highs in the upper 80s. Lows in the mid-60s. Sunday and Sunday night, mostly clear. Highs in the lower 90s. Lows around 70. Monday and Monday night, partly cloudy. Highs in the lower 90s. Lows in the lower 70s. 9 a.m. Eastern Daylight Time weather conditions across north-central Kentucky. At Frankfurt. And the pressure was 30.14 inches and rising. At Lexington, it was sunny. The temperature was 64 degrees, the dew point 60, and the relative humidity 87%. The wind was calm. The pressure was 30.15 inches and rising. At Louisville, it was mostly sunny. The temperature was 67 degrees, the dew point 60, and the relative humidity 78%. The wind was calm. The pressure was 30.14 inches and rising. At Frankfurt, and the pressure was 30.14 inches and rising. Elsewhere around the region, it was sunny with a temperature of 66 at Jasper, Indiana, 62 at Jackson, 63 at London, and 68 at Bowling Green. It was mostly sunny with a temperature of 67 at Covington and 63 at Wilmington, Ohio. At Indianapolis, it was partly sunny with a temperature of 66. The current time is 9:22 a.m. Eastern Daylight Time. Now for the official National Weather Service forecast for Frankfurt and surrounding communities. Today, sunny. Highs in the lower 80s. East winds up to 5 miles an hour. Tonight, mostly clear. Lows around 60. East winds up to 5 miles an hour. Wednesday, mostly sunny. Highs in the mid-80s. Southeast winds up to 5 miles an hour, shifting to the southwest in the afternoon. Wednesday night, partly cloudy. Lows in the mid-60s. Southwest winds up to 5 miles an hour. And now the extended forecast for the radio listening area. Thursday and Thursday night, partly cloudy. Scattered thunderstorms. Highs in the upper 80s. Lows in the mid-60s. Chance of thunderstorms 40%. Friday and Friday night, mostly clear. Highs in the mid-80s. Lows in the lower 60s. Saturday and Saturday night, mostly clear. Highs in the upper 80s. Lows in the mid-60s. Sunday and Sunday night, mostly clear. Highs in the lower 90s.

lows around 70. Monday and Monday night, partly cloudy. Highs in the lower 90s. Lows in the lower 70s. 9 a.m. Eastern Daylight Time weather conditions across north-central Kentucky. At Frankfort. And the pressure was 30.14 inches and rising. At Lexington, it was sunny. The temperature was 64 degrees, the dew point 60, and the relative humidity 87%. The wind was calm. The pressure was 30.15 inches and rising. At Louisville, it was mostly sunny. The temperature was 67 degrees, the dew point 60, and the relative humidity 78%. The wind was calm. The pressure was 30.14 inches and rising. At Frankfort, and the pressure was 30.14 inches and rising. Elsewhere around the region, it was sunny, with a temperature of 66 at Jasper, Indiana, 62 at Jackson, 63 at London, and 68 at Bowling Green. It was mostly sunny, with a temperature of 67 at Covington and 63 at Wilmington, Ohio. At Indianapolis, it was partly sunny, with a temperature of 66. Now for the official National Weather Service forecast for Frankfort and surrounding communities. Today, sunny. Highs in the lower 80s. East winds up to 5 miles an hour. Tonight, mostly clear. Lows around 60. East winds up to 5 miles an hour. Wednesday, mostly sunny. Highs in the mid-80s. Southeast winds up to 5 miles an hour, shifting to the southwest in the afternoon. Wednesday night, partly cloudy. Lows in the mid-60s. Southwest winds up to 5 miles an hour. And now the extended forecast for the radio listening area. Thursday and Thursday night, partly cloudy. Scattered thunderstorms. Highs in the upper 80s. Lows in the mid-60s. Chance of thunderstorms 40%. Friday and Friday night, mostly clear. Highs in the mid-80s. Lows in the lower 60s. Saturday and Saturday night, mostly clear. Highs in the upper 80s. Lows in the mid-60s. Sunday and Sunday night, mostly clear. Highs in the lower 90s. Lows around 70. Monday and Monday night, partly cloudy. Highs in the lower 90s. Lows in the lower 70s. The current time is 9:27 a.m. Eastern Daylight Time. 9 a.m. Eastern Daylight Time weather conditions across north-central Kentucky. At Frankfort. And the pressure was 30.14 inches and rising. At Lexington, it was sunny. The temperature was 64 degrees, the dew point 60, and the relative humidity 87%. The wind was calm. The pressure was 30.15 inches and rising. At Louisville, it was mostly sunny. The temperature was 67 degrees, the dew point 60, and the relative humidity 78%. The wind was calm. The pressure was 30.14 inches and rising. At Frankfort, and the pressure was 30.14 inches and rising. Elsewhere around the region, it was sunny, with a temperature of 66 at Jasper, Indiana, 62 at Jackson, 63 at London, and 68 at Bowling Green. It was mostly sunny, with a temperature of 67 at Covington and 63 at Wilmington, Ohio. At Indianapolis, it was partly sunny, with a temperature of 66. Now for the official National Weather Service forecast for Frankfort and surrounding communities. Today, sunny. Highs in the lower 80s. East winds up to 5 miles an hour. Tonight, mostly clear. Lows around 60. East winds up to 5 miles an hour. Wednesday, mostly sunny. Highs in the mid-80s. Southeast winds up to 5 miles an hour, shifting to the southwest in the afternoon. Wednesday night, partly cloudy. Lows in the mid-60s. Southwest winds up to

25 miles an hour. And now the extended forecast for the radio listening area. Thursday and Thursday night, partly cloudy. Scattered thunderstorms. Highs in the upper 80s. Lows in the mid-60s. Chance of thunderstorms 40%. Friday and Friday night, mostly clear. Highs in the mid-80s. Lows in the lower 60s. Saturday and Saturday night, mostly clear. Highs in the upper 80s. Lows in the mid-60s. Sunday and Sunday night, mostly clear. Highs in the lower 90s. Lows around 70. Monday and Monday night, partly cloudy. Highs in the lower 90s. Lows in the lower 70s. 9 a.m. Eastern Daylight Time weather conditions across north-central Kentucky. At Frankfort. And the pressure was 30.14 inches and rising. At Lexington, it was sunny. The temperature was 64 degrees, the dew point 60, and the relative humidity 87%. The wind was calm. The pressure was 30.15 inches and rising. At Louisville, it was mostly sunny. The temperature was 67 degrees, the dew point 60, and the relative humidity 78%. The wind was calm. The pressure was 30.14 inches and rising. At Frankfort, and the pressure was 30.14 inches and rising. Elsewhere around the region, it was sunny, with a temperature of 66 at Jasper, Indiana, 62 at Jackson, 63 at London, and 68 at Bowling Green. It was mostly sunny, with a temperature of 67 at Covington and 63 at Wilmington, Ohio. At Indianapolis, it was partly sunny, with a temperature of 66. Now for the official National Weather Service forecast for Frankfort and surrounding communities. Today, sunny. Highs in the lower 80s. East winds up to 5 miles an hour. Tonight, mostly clear. Lows around 60. East winds up to 5 miles an hour. Wednesday, mostly sunny. Highs in the mid-80s. Southeast winds up to 5 miles an hour, shifting to the southwest in the afternoon. Wednesday night, partly cloudy. Lows in the mid-60s. Southwest winds up to 5 miles an hour. And now the extended forecast for the radio listening area. Thursday and Thursday night, partly cloudy. Scattered thunderstorms. Highs in the upper 80s. Lows in the mid-60s. Chance of thunderstorms 40%. Friday and Friday night, mostly clear. Highs in the mid-80s. Lows in the lower 60s. Saturday and Saturday night, mostly clear. Highs in the upper 80s. Lows in the mid-60s. Sunday and Sunday night, mostly clear. Highs in the lower 90s. Lows around 70. Monday and Monday night, partly cloudy. Highs in the lower 90s. Lows in the lower 70s. The current time is 9:32 a.m. Eastern Daylight Time. 9 a.m. Eastern Daylight Time weather conditions across north-central Kentucky. At Frankfort. And the pressure was 30.14 inches and rising. At Lexington, it was sunny. The temperature was 64 degrees, the dew point 60, and the relative humidity 87%. The wind was calm. The pressure was 30.15 inches and rising, the dew point 60, and the relative humidity 87%. The wind was calm. The pressure was 30.15 inches and rising. At Louisville, it was mostly sunny. The temperature was 67 degrees, the dew point 60, and the relative humidity 78%. The wind was calm. The pressure was 30.14 inches and rising. At Frankfort, and the pressure was 30.14 inches and rising. Elsewhere around the region, it was sunny, with a temperature of 66 at Jasper, Indiana, 62 at Jackson, 63 at London, and 68 at Bowling Green.

It was mostly sunny, with a temperature of 67 at Covington and 63 at Wilmington, Ohio. At Indianapolis, it was partly sunny, with a temperature of 66. Now for the official National Weather Service forecast for Frankfort and surrounding communities. Today, sunny. Highs in the lower 80s. East winds up to 5 miles an hour. Tonight, mostly clear. Lows around 60. East winds up to 5 miles an hour. Wednesday, mostly sunny. Highs in the mid-80s. Southeast winds up to 5 miles an hour, shifting to the southwest in the afternoon. Wednesday night, partly cloudy. Lows in the mid-60s. Southwest winds up to 5 miles an hour. And now the extended forecast for the radio listening area. Thursday and Thursday night, partly cloudy. Scattered thunderstorms. Highs in the upper 80s. Lows in the mid-60s. Chance of thunderstorms 40%. Friday and Friday night, mostly clear. Highs in the mid-80s. Lows in the lower 60s. Saturday and Saturday night, mostly clear. Highs in the upper 80s. Lows in the mid-60s. Sunday and Sunday night, mostly clear. Highs in the lower 90s. Lows around 70. Monday and Monday night, partly cloudy. Highs in the lower 90s. Lows in the lower 70s. 9 a.m. Eastern Daylight Time weather conditions across north-central Kentucky. At Frankfort. And the pressure was 30.14 inches and rising. At Lexington, it was sunny. The temperature was 64 degrees, the dew point 60, and the relative humidity 87%. The wind was calm. The pressure was 30.15 inches and rising. At Louisville, it was mostly sunny. The temperature was 67 degrees, the dew point 60, and the relative humidity 78%. The wind was calm. The pressure was 30.14 inches and rising. At Frankfort, and the pressure was 30.14 inches and rising. Elsewhere around the region, it was sunny, with a temperature of 66 at Jasper, Indiana, 62 at Jackson, 63 at London, and 68 at Bowling Green. It was mostly sunny, with a temperature of 67 at Covington and 63 at Wilmington, Ohio. At Indianapolis, it was partly sunny, with a temperature of 66. Now for the official National Weather Service forecast for Frankfort and surrounding communities. Today, sunny. Highs in the lower 80s. East winds up to 5 miles an hour. Tonight, mostly clear. Lows around 60. East winds up to 5 miles an hour. Wednesday, mostly sunny. Highs in the mid-80s. Southeast winds up to 5 miles an hour, shifting to the southwest in the afternoon. Wednesday night, partly cloudy. Lows in the mid-60s. Southwest winds up to 5 miles an hour. And now the extended forecast for the radio listening area. Thursday and Thursday night, partly cloudy. Scattered thunderstorms. Highs in the upper 80s. Lows in the mid-60s. Chance of thunderstorms 40%. Friday and Friday night, mostly clear. Highs in the mid-80s. Lows in the lower 60s. Saturday and Saturday night, mostly clear. Highs in the upper 80s. Lows in the mid-60s. Sunday and Sunday night, mostly clear. Highs in the lower 90s. Lows around 70. Monday and Monday night, partly cloudy. Highs in the lower 90s. Lows in the lower 70s. The current time is 9:38 a.m. Eastern Daylight Time. 9 a.m. Eastern Daylight Time weather conditions across north-central Kentucky. At Frankfort. And the pressure was 30.14 inches and rising. At Lexington, it was sunny. The temperature was 64 degrees,
the dew point 60, and the relative humidity 87%. The wind was calm. The pressure was 30.15 inches and rising. At Louisville, it was mostly sunny. The temperature was 67 degrees. The dew point

around the region, it was sunny, with a temperature of 66 at Jasper, Indiana, 62 at Jackson, 63 at London, and 68 at Bowling Green. It was mostly sunny, with a temperature of 67 at Covington and 63 at Wilmington, Ohio. At Indianapolis, it was partly sunny, with a temperature of 66. Now for the official National Weather Service forecast for Frankfort and surrounding communities. Today, sunny. Highs in the lower 80s. East winds up to 5 miles an hour. Tonight, mostly clear. Lows around 60. East winds up to 5 miles an hour. Wednesday, mostly sunny. Highs in the mid-80s. Southeast winds up to 5 miles an hour, shifting to the southwest in the afternoon. Wednesday night, partly cloudy. Lows in the mid-60s. Southwest winds up to 5 miles an hour. And now the extended forecast for the radio listening area. Thursday and Thursday night, partly cloudy. Scattered thunderstorms. Highs in the upper 80s. Lows in the mid-60s. Chance of thunderstorms 40%. Friday and Friday night, mostly clear. Highs in the mid-80s. Lows in the lower 60s. Saturday and Saturday night, mostly clear. Highs in the upper 80s. Lows in the mid-60s. Sunday and Sunday night, mostly clear. Highs in the lower 90s. Lows around 70. Monday and Monday night, partly cloudy. Highs in the lower 90s. Lows in the lower 70s. 9 a.m. Eastern Daylight Time weather conditions across north-central Kentucky. At Frankfort. And the pressure was 30.14 inches and rising. At Lexington, it was sunny. The temperature was 64 degrees, the dew point 60, and the relative humidity 87%. The wind was calm. The pressure was 30.15 inches and rising. At Louisville, it was mostly sunny. The temperature was 67 degrees, the dew point 60, and the relative humidity 78%. The wind was calm. The pressure was 30.14 inches and rising. At Frankfort. And the pressure was 30.14 inches and rising. Elsewhere around the region, it was sunny, with a temperature of 66 at Jasper, Indiana, 62 at Jackson, 63 at London, and 68 at Bowling Green. It was mostly sunny, with a temperature of 67 at Covington and 63 at Wilmington, Ohio. At Indianapolis, it was partly sunny, with a temperature of 66. 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The current time is 9:43 a.m. Eastern Daylight Time. Now for the official National Weather Service forecast for Frankfort and surrounding communities. Today, sunny. Highs in the lower 80s. East winds up to 5 miles an hour. Tonight, mostly clear. Lows around 60. East winds up to 5 miles an hour. Wednesday, mostly sunny. Highs in the mid-80s. Southeast winds up to 5 miles an hour, shifting to the southwest in the afternoon. Wednesday night, partly cloudy. Lows in the mid-60s. Southwest winds up to 5 miles an hour. And now the extended forecast for the radio listening area. Thursday and Thursday night, partly cloudy. Scattered thunderstorms. Highs in the upper 80s. Lows in the mid-60s. Chance of thunderstorms 40%. Friday and Friday night, mostly clear. Highs in the mid-80s. Lows in the lower 60s. Saturday and Saturday night, mostly clear. Highs in the upper 80s. Lows in the mid-60s. Sunday and Sunday night, mostly clear. Highs in the lower 90s.

Lows around 70. Monday and Monday night, partly cloudy. Highs in the lower 90s. Lows in the lower 70s. 9 a.m. Eastern Daylight Time weather conditions across north-central Kentucky. At Frankfort. And the pressure was 30.14 inches and rising. At Lexington, it was sunny. The temperature was 64 degrees, the dew point 60, and the relative humidity 87%. The wind was calm. The pressure was 30.15 inches and rising. At Louisville, it was mostly sunny. The temperature was 67 degrees, the dew point 60, and the relative humidity 78%. The wind was calm. The pressure was 30.14 inches and rising. At Frankfort, and the pressure was 30.14 inches and rising. Elsewhere around the region, it was sunny, with a temperature of 66 at Jasper, Indiana, 62 at Jackson, 63 at London, and 68 at Bowling Green. It was mostly sunny, with a temperature of 67 at Covington and 63 at Wilmington, Ohio. At Indianapolis, it was partly sunny, with a temperature of 66. Now for the official National Weather Service forecast for Frankfort and surrounding communities. Today, sunny. Highs in the lower 80s. East winds up to 5 miles an hour. Tonight, mostly clear. Lows around 60. East winds up to 5 miles an hour. Wednesday, mostly sunny. Highs in the mid-80s. Southeast winds up to 5 miles an hour, shifting to the southwest in the afternoon. Wednesday night, partly cloudy. Lows in the mid-60s. Southwest winds up to 5 miles an hour. And now the extended forecast for the radio listening area. Thursday and Thursday night, partly cloudy. Scattered thunderstorms. Highs in the upper 80s. Lows in the mid-60s. Chance of thunderstorms 40%. Friday and Friday night, mostly clear. Highs in the mid-80s. Lows in the lower 60s. Saturday and Saturday night, mostly clear. Highs in the upper 80s. Lows in the mid-60s. Sunday and Sunday night, mostly clear. Highs in the lower 90s. Lows around 70. Monday and Monday night, partly cloudy. Highs in the lower 90s. Lows in the lower 70s. The current time is 9:47 a.m. Eastern Daylight Time. 9 a.m. Eastern Daylight Time weather conditions across north-central Kentucky. At Frankfort. And the pressure was 30.14 inches and rising. At Lexington, it was sunny. The temperature was 64 degrees, the dew point 60, and the relative humidity 87%. The wind was calm. The pressure was 30.15 inches and rising. At Louisville, it was mostly sunny. The temperature was 67 degrees, the dew point 60, and the relative humidity 78%. The wind was calm. The pressure was 30.14 inches and rising. At Frankfort, and the pressure was 30.14 inches and rising. Elsewhere around the region, it was sunny, with a temperature of 66 at Jasper, Indiana, 62 at Jackson, 63 at London, and 68 at Bowling Green. It was mostly sunny, with a temperature of 67 at Covington and 63 at Wilmington, Ohio. At Indianapolis, it was partly sunny, with a temperature of 66. Now for the official National Weather Service forecast for Frankfort and surrounding communities. Today, sunny. Highs in the lower 80s. East winds up to 5 miles an hour. Tonight, mostly clear. Lows around 60. East winds up to 5 miles an hour. Wednesday, mostly sunny. Highs in the mid-80s. Southeast winds up to 5 miles an hour, shifting to the southwest in the afternoon. Wednesday night, partly cloudy. Lows in the mid-60s. South

West winds up to 5 miles an hour. And now the extended forecast for the radio listening area. Thursday and Thursday night, partly cloudy. Scattered thunderstorms. Highs in the upper 80s. Lows in the mid-60s. Chance of thunderstorms 40%. Friday and Friday night, mostly clear. Highs in the mid-80s. Lows in the lower 60s. Saturday and Saturday night, mostly clear. Highs in the upper 80s. Lows in the mid-60s. Sunday and Sunday night, mostly clear. Highs in the lower 90s. Lows around 70. Monday and Monday night, partly cloudy. Highs in the lower 90s. Lows in the lower 70s. 9 a.m. Eastern Daylight Time weather conditions across north central Kentucky. At Frankfort. And the pressure was 30.14 inches and rising. At Lexington, it was sunny. The temperature was 64 degrees, the dew point 60, and the relative humidity 87%. The wind was calm. The pressure was 30.15 inches and rising. At Louisville, it was mostly sunny. The temperature was 67 degrees, the dew point 60, and the relative humidity 78%. The wind was calm. The pressure was 30.14 inches and rising. At Frankfort. And the pressure was 30.14 inches and rising. Elsewhere around the region, it was sunny, with a temperature of 66 at Jasper, Indiana, 62 at Jackson, 63 at London, and 68 at Bowling Green. It was mostly sunny, with a temperature of 67 at Covington and 63 at Wilmington, Ohio. At Indianapolis, it was partly sunny, with a temperature of 66. Now for the official National Weather Service forecast for Frankfort and surrounding communities. Today, sunny. Highs in the lower 80s. East winds up to 5 miles an hour. Tonight, mostly clear. Lows around 60. East winds up to 5 miles an hour. Wednesday, mostly sunny. Highs in the mid-80s. Southeast winds up to 5 miles an hour, shifting to the southwest in the afternoon. Wednesday night, partly cloudy. Lows in the mid-60s. Southwest winds up to 5 miles an hour. And now the extended forecast for the radio listening area. Thursday and Thursday night, partly cloudy. Scattered thunderstorms. Highs in the upper 80s. Lows in the mid-60s. Chance of thunderstorms 40%. Friday and Friday night, mostly clear. Highs in the mid-80s. Lows in the lower 60s. Saturday and Saturday night, mostly clear. Highs in the upper 80s. Lows in the mid-60s. Sunday and Sunday night, mostly clear. Highs in the lower 90s. Lows around 70. Monday and Monday night, partly cloudy. Highs in the lower 90s. Lows in the lower 70s. The current time is 9:53 a.m. Eastern Daylight Time. 9 a.m. Eastern Daylight Time weather conditions across north central Kentucky. At Frankfort. And the pressure was 30.14 inches and rising. At Lexington, it was sunny. The temperature was 64 degrees, the dew point 60, and the relative humidity 87%. The wind was calm. The pressure was 30.15 inches and rising. At Louisville, it was mostly sunny. The temperature was 67 degrees,

northeast winds up to 5 miles an hour. Tonight, mostly clear. Lows around 60. East winds up to 5 miles an hour. Wednesday, mostly sunny. Highs in the mid-80s. Southeast winds up to 5 miles an hour, shifting to the southwest in the afternoon. Wednesday night, partly cloudy. Lows in the mid-60s. Southwest winds up to 5 miles an hour. And now the extended forecast for the radio listening area. Thursday and Thursday night, partly cloudy. Scattered thunderstorms. Highs in the upper 80s. Lows in the mid-60s. Chance of thunderstorms 40%. Friday and Friday night, mostly clear. Highs in the mid-80s. Lows in the lower 60s. Saturday and Saturday night, mostly clear. Highs in the upper 80s. Lows in the mid-60s. Sunday and Sunday night, mostly clear. Highs in the lower 90s. Lows around 70. Monday and Monday night, partly cloudy. Highs in the lower 90s. Lows in the lower 70s. 9 a.m. Eastern Daylight Time weather conditions across north-central Kentucky. At Frankfort. And the pressure was 30.14 inches and rising. At Lexington, it was sunny. The temperature was 64 degrees, the dew point 60, and the relative humidity 87%. The wind was calm. The pressure was 30.15 inches and rising. At Louisville, it was mostly sunny. The temperature was 67 degrees, the dew point 60, and the relative humidity 78%. The wind was calm. The pressure was 30.14 inches and rising. At Frankfort, and the pressure was 30.14 inches and rising. Elsewhere around the region, it was sunny, with a temperature of 66 at Jasper, Indiana, 62 at Jackson, 63 at London, and 68 at Bowling Green. It was mostly sunny, with a temperature of 67 at Covington and 63 at Wilmington, Ohio. At Indianapolis, it was partly sunny, with a temperature of 66. The current time is 9:57 a.m. Eastern Daylight Time. Now for the official National Weather Service forecast for Frankfort and surrounding communities. Today, sunny. Highs in the lower 80s. East winds up to 5 miles an hour. Tonight, mostly clear. Lows around 60. East winds up to 5 miles an hour. Wednesday, mostly sunny. Highs in the mid-80s. Southeast winds up to 5 miles an hour, shifting to the southwest in the afternoon. Wednesday night, partly cloudy. Lows in the mid-60s. Southwest winds up to 5 miles an hour. And now the extended forecast for the radio listening area. Thursday and Thursday night, partly cloudy. Scattered thunderstorms. Highs in the upper 80s. Lows in the mid-60s. Chance of thunderstorms 40%. Friday and Friday night, mostly clear. Highs in the mid-80s. Lows in the lower 60s. Saturday and Saturday night, mostly clear. Highs in the upper 80s. Lows in the mid-60s. Sunday and Sunday night, mostly clear. Highs in the lower 90s. Lows around 70. Monday and Monday night, partly cloudy. Highs in the lower 90s. Lows in the lower 70s. 9 a.m. Eastern Daylight Time weather conditions across north-central Kentucky. At Frankfort. And the pressure was 30.14 inches and rising. At Lexington, it was sunny. The temperature was 64 degrees, the dew point 60, and the relative humidity 87%. The wind was calm. The pressure was 30.15 inches and rising. At Louisville, it was mostly sunny. The temperature was 67 degrees, the dew point 60, and the relative humidity 78%. The wind was calm. The pressure was 30.1.

4 inches and rising at Frankfurt. And the pressure was 30.14 inches and rising. Elsewhere around the region, it was sunny with a temperature of 66 at Jasper, Indiana, 62 at Jackson, 63 at London, and 68 at Bowling Green. It was mostly sunny with a temperature of 67 at Covington and 63 at Wilmington, Ohio. At Indianapolis, it was partly sunny with a temperature of 66. Now for the official National Weather Service forecast for Frankfurt and surrounding communities. Today, sunny. Highs in the lower 80s. East winds up to 5 miles an hour. Tonight, mostly clear. Lows around 60. East winds up to 5 miles an hour. Wednesday, mostly sunny. Highs in the mid-80s. Southeast winds up to 5 miles an hour, shifting to the southwest in the afternoon. Wednesday night, partly cloudy. Lows in the mid-60s. Southwest winds up to 5 miles an hour. And now the extended forecast for the radio listening area. Thursday and Thursday night, partly cloudy. Scattered thunderstorms. Highs in the upper 80s. Lows in the mid-60s. Chance of thunderstorms 40%. Friday and Friday night, mostly clear. Highs in the mid-80s. Lows in the lower 60s. Saturday and Saturday night, mostly clear. Highs in the upper 80s. Lows in the mid-60s. Sunday and Sunday night, mostly clear. Highs in the lower 90s. Lows around 70. Monday and Monday night, partly cloudy. Highs in the lower 90s. Lows in the lower 70s. Here are some river levels reported this morning. On the Kentucky River, Highbridge Lock 9.7, Frankfurt Lock 7.7, Lockport Lock 9.6. On North Elkhorn Creek, Georgetown 4.4. Here are some nearby reservoir levels. Harrington Lake 740.9, Taylorsville Lake 547.2. The current time is 10:02 a.m. Eastern Daylight Time. 9 a.m. Eastern Daylight Time weather conditions across north central Kentucky. At Frankfort. And the pressure was 30.14 inches and rising. At Lexington, it was sunny. The temperature was 64 degrees, the dew point 60, and the relative humidity 87%. The wind was calm. The pressure was 30.15 inches and rising. At Louisville, it was mostly sunny. The temperature was 67 degrees, the dew point 60, and the relative humidity 78%. The wind was calm. The pressure was 30.14 inches and rising. At Frankfort, and the pressure was 30.14 inches and rising. Elsewhere around the region, it was sunny with a temperature of 66 at Jasper, Indiana, 62 at Jackson, 63 at London, and 68 at Bowling Green. It was mostly sunny with a temperature of 67 at Covington and 63 at Wilmington, Ohio. At Indianapolis, it was partly sunny with a temperature of 66. Now for the official National Weather Service forecast for Frankfurt and surrounding communities. Today, sunny. Highs in the lower 80s. East winds up to 5 miles an hour. Tonight, mostly clear. Lows around 60. East winds up to 5 miles an hour. Wednesday, mostly sunny. Highs in the mid-80s. Southeast winds up to 5 miles an hour, shifting to the southwest in the afternoon. Wednesday night, partly cloudy. Lows in the mid-60s. Southwest winds up to 5 miles an hour. And now the extended forecast for the radio listening area. Thursday and Thursday night, partly cloudy. Scattered thunderstorms. Highs in the upper 80s. Lows in the mid-60s. Chance of thunderstorms 40%. Friday and Friday night, mostly clear. Highs in the mid-80s. Lows in the lower 60s. Saturday and Saturday.

Saturday night, mostly clear. Highs in the upper 80s. Lows in the mid-60s. Sunday and Sunday night, mostly clear. Highs in the lower 90s. Lows around 70. Monday and Monday night, partly cloudy. Highs in the lower 90s. Lows in the lower 70s. Here are some river levels reported this morning. On the Kentucky River, Highbridge Lock 9.7, Frankfort Lock 7.7, Lockport Lock 9.6. On North Elkhorn Creek, Georgetown 4.4, here are some nearby reservoir levels. Harrington Lake 740.9, Taylorsville Lake 547.2. 10 a.m. Eastern Daylight Time weather conditions across north-central Kentucky. At Frankfort, and the pressure was 30.15 inches and rising. At Lexington, it was sunny. The temperature was 70 degrees, the dew point 58, and the relative humidity 65%. The wind was calm. The pressure was 30.15 inches and steady. At Louisville, it was mostly sunny. The temperature was 71 degrees, the dew point 58, and the relative humidity 63%. The wind was calm. The pressure was 30.14 inches and steady. At Frankfort, and the pressure was 30.15 inches and rising. Elsewhere around the region, throughout the region, skies ranged from sunny to mostly sunny. It was 70 at Covington, 70 at Indianapolis, 72 at Jasper, Indiana, and 67 at Wilmington, Ohio. Jackson reported 68, London reported 68, and Bowling Green reported 72. Now for the official National Weather Service forecast for Frankfort and surrounding communities. Today, sunny. Highs in the lower 80s. East winds up to 5 miles an hour. Tonight, mostly clear. Lows around 60. East winds up to 5 miles an hour. Wednesday, mostly sunny. Highs in the mid-80s. Southeast winds up to 5 miles an hour, shifting to the southwest in the afternoon. Wednesday night, partly cloudy. Lows in the mid-60s. Southwest winds up to 5 miles an hour. And now the extended forecast for the radio listening area. Thursday and Thursday night, partly cloudy. Scattered thunderstorms. Highs in the upper 80s. Lows in the mid-60s. Chance of thunderstorms 40%. Friday and Friday night, mostly clear. Highs in the mid-80s. Lows in the lower 60s. Saturday and Saturday night, mostly clear. Highs in the upper 80s. Lows in the mid-60s. Sunday and Sunday night, mostly clear. Highs in the lower 90s. Lows around 70. Monday and Monday night, partly cloudy. Highs in the lower 90s. Lows in the lower 70s. The current time is 10:08 a.m. Eastern Daylight Time. Here are some river levels reported this morning. On the Kentucky River, Highbridge Lock 9.7, Frankfort Lock 7.7, Lockport Lock 9.6. On North Elkhorn Creek, Georgetown 4.4, here are some nearby reservoir levels. Harrington Lake 740.9, Taylorsville Lake 547.2. 10 a.m. Eastern Daylight Time weather conditions across north-central Kentucky. At Frankfort, and the pressure was 30.15 inches and rising. At Lexington, it was sunny. The temperature was 70 degrees, the dew point 58, and the relative humidity 65%. The wind was calm. The pressure was 30.15 inches and steady. At Louisville, it was mostly sunny. The temperature was 71 degrees, the dew point 58, and the relative humidity 63%. The wind was calm. The pressure was 30.14 inches and steady. At Frankfort, and the pressure was 30.15 inches and rising. Elsewhere around the region, throughout the region, skies ranged from sunny to mostly sunny. It was 70 at Covington.

70 at Indianapolis, 72 at Jasper, Indiana, and 67 at Wilmington, Ohio. Jackson reported 68, London reported 68, and Bowling Green reported 72. Now for the official National Weather Service forecast for Frankfort and surrounding communities. Today, sunny. Highs in the lower 80s. East winds up to 5 miles an hour. Tonight, mostly clear. Lows around 60. East winds up to 5 miles an hour. Wednesday, mostly sunny. Highs in the mid-80s. Southeast winds up to 5 miles an hour, shifting to the southwest in the afternoon. Wednesday night, partly cloudy. Lows in the mid-60s. Southwest winds up to 5 miles an hour. And now the extended forecast for the radio listening area. Thursday and Thursday night, partly cloudy. Scattered thunderstorms. Highs in the upper 80s. Lows in the mid-60s. Chance of thunderstorms 40%. Friday and Friday night, mostly clear. Highs in the mid-80s. Lows in the lower 60s. Saturday and Saturday night, mostly clear. Highs in the upper 80s. Lows in the mid-60s. Sunday and Sunday night, mostly clear. Highs in the lower 90s. Lows around 70. Monday and Monday night, partly cloudy. Highs in the lower 90s. Lows in the lower 70s. Here are some river levels reported this morning. On the Kentucky River, Highbridge Lock 9.7, Frankfort Lock 7.7, Lockport Lock 9.6. On North Elkhorn Creek, Georgetown 4.4. Here are some nearby reservoir levels. Harrington Lake 740.9, Taylorsville Lake 547.2. 10 a.m. Eastern Daylight Time weather conditions across north-central Kentucky. At Frankfort, and the pressure was 30.15 inches and rising. At Lexington, it was sunny. The temperature was 70 degrees, the dew point 58, and the relative humidity 65%. The wind was calm. The pressure was 30.15 inches and steady. At Louisville, it was mostly sunny. The temperature was 71 degrees, the dew point 58, and the relative humidity 63%. The wind was calm. The pressure was 30.14 inches and steady. At Frankfort, and the pressure was 30.15 inches and rising. Elsewhere around the region, throughout the region, skies ranged from sunny to mostly sunny. It was 70 at Covington, 70 at Indianapolis, 72 at Jasper, Indiana, and 67 at Wilmington, Ohio. Jackson reported 68, London reported 68, and Bowling Green reported 72. 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The current time is 10:13 a.m. Eastern Daylight Time. 10 a.m. Eastern Daylight Time weather conditions across north-central Kentucky. At Frankfort, and the pressure was 30.15 inches and rising. At Lexington, it was sunny. The temperature was 70 degrees, the dew point 58, and the relative humidity 65%. The wind was calm. The pressure was 30.15 inches and steady. At Louisville, it was mostly sunny. The temperature was 71 degrees, the dew point 58, and the relative humidity 63%. The wind was calm. The pressure was 30.14 inches and steady. At Frankfort, and the pressure was 30.15 inches and rising. Elsewhere around the region, throughout the region, skies ranged from sunny to mostly sunny. It was 70 at Covington, 70 at Indianapolis, 72 at Jasper, Indiana, and 67 at Wilmington, Ohio.
Jackson reported 68, London reported 68, and Bowling Green reported 72. Now for the official National Weather Service forecast for Frankfurt and surrounding communities. Today, sunny. Highs in the lower 80s. East winds up to 5 miles an hour. Tonight, mostly clear. Lows around 60. East winds up to 5 miles an hour. Wednesday, mostly sunny. Highs in the mid-80s. Southeast winds up to 5 miles an hour, shifting to the southwest in the afternoon. Wednesday night, partly cloudy. Lows in the mid-60s. Southwest winds up to 5 miles an hour. And now the extended forecast for the radio listening area. Thursday and Thursday night, partly cloudy. Scattered thunderstorms. Highs in the upper 80s. Lows in the mid-60s. Chance of thunderstorms 40%. Friday and Friday night, mostly clear. Highs in the mid-80s. Lows in the lower 60s. Saturday and Saturday night, mostly clear. Highs in the upper 80s. Lows in the mid-60s. Sunday and Sunday night, mostly clear. Highs in the lower 90s. Lows around 70. Monday and Monday night, partly cloudy. Highs in the lower 90s. Lows in the lower 70s. Here are some river levels reported this morning. On the Kentucky River, Highbridge Lock 9.7, Frankfort Lock 7.7, Lockport Lock 9.6. On North Elkhorn Creek, Georgetown 4.4. Here are some nearby reservoir levels. Harrington Lake 740.9, Taylorsville Lake 547.2. 10 a.m. Eastern Daylight Time weather conditions across north central Kentucky. At Frankfort, and the pressure was 30.15 inches and rising. At Lexington, it was sunny. The temperature was 70 degrees, the dew point 58, and the relative humidity 65%. The wind was calm. The pressure was 30.15 inches and steady. At Louisville, it was mostly sunny. The temperature was 71 degrees, the dew point 58, and the relative humidity 63%. The wind was calm. The pressure was 30.14 inches and steady. At Frankfort, and the pressure was 30.15 inches and rising. Elsewhere around the region, throughout the region, skies ranged from sunny to mostly sunny. It was 70 at Covington, 70 at Indianapolis, 72 at Jasper, Indiana, and 67 at Wilmington, Ohio. Jackson reported 68, London reported 68, and Bowling Green reported 72. The current time is 10:17 a.m. Eastern Daylight Time. Now for the official National Weather Service forecast for Frankfort and surrounding communities. Today, sunny. Highs in the lower 80s. East winds up to 5 miles an hour. Tonight, mostly clear. Lows around 60. East winds up to 5 miles an hour. Wednesday, mostly sunny. Highs in the mid-80s. Southeast winds up to 5 miles an hour, shifting to the southwest in the afternoon. Wednesday night, partly cloudy. Lows in the mid-60s. Southwest winds up to 5 miles an hour. And now the extended forecast for the radio listening area. Thursday and Thursday night, partly cloudy. Scattered thunderstorms. Highs in the upper 80s. Lows in the mid-60s. Chance of thunderstorms 40%. Friday and Friday night, mostly clear. Highs in the mid-80s. Lows in the lower 60s. Saturday and Saturday night, mostly clear. Highs in the upper 80s. Lows in the mid-60s. Sunday and Sunday night, mostly clear. Highs in the lower 90s. Lows around 70. Monday and Monday night, partly cloudy. Highs in the lower 90s. Lows in the lower 70s. Here are some river levels reported this morning.
on the Kentucky River, Pine Ridge Lock 9.7, Frankfort Lock 7.7, Lockport.

Rock 9.6 on North Elkhorn Creek, Georgetown 4.4. Here are some nearby reservoir levels. Harrington Lake 740.9, Taylorsville Lake 547.2. 10 a.m. Eastern Daylight Time weather conditions across north central Kentucky. At Frankfort, and the pressure was 30.15 inches and rising. At Lexington, it was sunny. The temperature was 70 degrees, the dew point 58, and the relative humidity 65%. The wind was calm. The pressure was 30.15 inches and steady. At Louisville, it was mostly sunny. The temperature was 71 degrees, the dew point 58, and the relative humidity 63%. The wind was calm. The pressure was 30.14 inches and steady. At Frankfort, and the pressure was 30.15 inches and rising. Elsewhere around the region, throughout the region, skies ranged from sunny to mostly sunny. It was 70 at Covington, 70 at Indianapolis, 72 at Jasper, Indiana, and 67 at Wilmington, Ohio. Jackson reported 68, London reported 68, and Bowling Green reported 72. Now for the official National Weather Service forecast for Frankfort and surrounding communities. Today, sunny. Highs in the lower 80s. East winds up to 5 miles an hour. Tonight, mostly clear. Lows around 60. East winds up to 5 miles an hour. Wednesday, mostly sunny. Highs in the mid-80s. Southeast winds up to 5 miles an hour, shifting to the southwest in the afternoon. Wednesday night, partly cloudy. Lows in the mid-60s. Southwest winds up to 5 miles an hour. And now the extended forecast for the radio listening area. Thursday and Thursday night, partly cloudy. Scattered thunderstorms. Highs in the upper 80s. Lows in the mid-60s. Chance of thunderstorms 40%. Friday and Friday night, mostly clear. Highs in the mid-80s. Lows in the lower 60s. Saturday and Saturday night, mostly clear. Highs in the upper 80s. Lows in the mid-60s. Sunday and Sunday night, mostly clear. Highs in the lower 90s. Lows around 70. Monday and Monday night, partly cloudy. Highs in the lower 90s. Lows in the lower 70s. The current time is 10:22 a.m. Eastern Daylight Time. Here are some river levels reported this morning. On the Kentucky River, Highbridge Lock 9.7, Frankfort Lock 7.7, Lockport Lock 9.6, on North Elkhorn Creek, Georgetown 4.4, here are some nearby reservoir levels, Harrington Lake 740.9, Taylorsville Lake 547.2. 10 a.m. Eastern Daylight Time weather conditions across north central Kentucky. At Frankfort, and the pressure was 30.15 inches and rising. At Lexington, it was sunny. The temperature was 70 degrees, the dew point 58, and the relative humidity 65%. The wind was calm. The pressure was 30.15 inches and steady. At Louisville, it was mostly sunny. The temperature was 71 degrees, the dew point 58, and the relative humidity 63%. The wind was calm. The pressure was 30.14 inches and steady. At Frankfort, and the pressure was 30.15 inches and rising. Elsewhere around the region, throughout the region, skies ranged from sunny to mostly sunny. It was 70 at Covington, 70 at Indianapolis, 72 at Jasper, Indiana, and 67 at Wilmington, Ohio. Jackson reported 68, London reported 68, and Bowling Green reported 72. Now for the official National Weather Service forecast for Frankfort and surrounding communities. Today, sunny. Highs in the lower 80s. East winds up to 5 miles an hour. Tonight, mostly clear. Lows around 60.

northeast winds up to 5 miles an hour. Wednesday, mostly sunny. Highs in the mid-80s. Southeast winds up to 5 miles an hour, shifting to the southwest in the afternoon. Wednesday night, partly cloudy. Lows in the mid-60s. Southwest winds up to 5 miles an hour. And now the extended forecast for the radio listening area. Thursday and Thursday night, partly cloudy. Scattered thunderstorms. Highs in the upper 80s. Lows in the mid-60s. Chance of thunderstorms 40%. Friday and Friday night, mostly clear. Highs in the mid-80s. Lows in the lower 60s. Saturday and Saturday night, mostly clear. Highs in the upper 80s. Lows in the mid-60s. Sunday and Sunday night, mostly clear. Highs in the lower 90s. Lows around 70. Monday and Monday night, partly cloudy. Highs in the lower 90s. Lows in the lower 70s. Here are some river levels reported this morning. On the Kentucky River, Highbridge Lock 9.7, Frankfort Lock 7.7, Lockport Lock 9.6. On North Elkhorn Creek, Georgetown 4.4. Here are some nearby reservoir levels. Harrington Lake 740.9, Taylorsville Lake 547.2. 10 a.m. Eastern Daylight Time weather conditions across north central Kentucky. At Frankfort, and the pressure was 30.15 inches in rising. At Lexington, it was sunny. The temperature was 70 degrees, the dew point 58, and the relative humidity 65%. The wind was calm. The pressure was 30.15 inches and steady. At Louisville, it was mostly sunny. The temperature was 71 degrees, the dew point 58, and the relative humidity 63%. The wind was calm. The pressure was 30.14 inches and steady. At Frankfort, and the pressure was 30.15 inches and rising. Elsewhere around the region, throughout the region, skies ranged from sunny to mostly sunny. It was 70 at Covington, 70 at Indianapolis, 72 at Jasper, Indiana, and 67 at Wilmington, Ohio. Jackson reported 68, London reported 68, and Bowling Green reported 72. The current time is 10:27 a.m. Eastern Daylight Time. Now for the official National Weather Service forecast for Frankfort and surrounding communities. Today, sunny. Highs in the lower 80s. East winds up to 5 miles an hour. Tonight, mostly clear. Lows around 60. East winds up to 5 miles an hour. Wednesday, mostly sunny. Highs in the mid-80s. Southeast winds up to 5 miles an hour, shifting to the southwest in the afternoon. Wednesday night, partly cloudy. Lows in the mid-60s. Southwest winds up to 5 miles an hour. And now the extended forecast for the radio listening area. Thursday and Thursday night, partly cloudy. Scattered thunderstorms. Highs in the upper 80s. Lows in the mid-60s. Chance of thunderstorms 40%. Friday and Friday night, mostly clear. Highs in the mid-80s. Lows in the lower 60s. Saturday and Saturday night, mostly clear. Highs in the upper 80s. Lows in the mid-60s. Sunday and Sunday night, mostly clear. Highs in the lower 90s. Lows around 70. Monday and Monday night, partly cloudy. Highs in the lower 90s. Lows in the lower 70s. Here are some river levels reported this morning. On the Kentucky River, Highbridge Lock 9.7, Frankfort Lock 7.7, Lockport Lock 9.6, on North Elkhorn Creek, Georgetown 4.4, here are some nearby reservoir levels, Harrington Lake 740.9, Taylorsville Lake 547.2. 10 a.m. Eastern Daylight Time weather conditions across north central Kentucky. At Frankfort,

and the pressure was 30.15 inches and rising. At Lexington, it was sunny. The temperature was 70 degrees, the dew point 58, and the relative humidity 65%. The wind was calm. The pressure was 30.15 inches and steady. At Louisville, it was mostly sunny. The temperature was 71 degrees, the dew point 58, and the relative humidity 63%. The wind was calm. The pressure was 30.14 inches and steady. At Frankfort, and the pressure was 30.15 inches and rising. Elsewhere around the region, throughout the region, skies ranged from sunny to mostly sunny. It was 70 at Covington, 70 at Indianapolis, 72 at Jasper, Indiana, and 67 at Wilmington, Ohio. Jackson reported 68, London reported 68, and Bowling Green reported 72. Now for the official National Weather Service forecast for Frankfort and surrounding communities. Today, sunny. Highs in the lower 80s. East winds up to 5 miles an hour. Tonight, mostly clear. Lows around 60. East winds up to 5 miles an hour. Wednesday, mostly sunny. Highs in the mid-80s. Southeast winds up to 5 miles an hour, shifting to the southwest in the afternoon. Wednesday night, partly cloudy. Lows in the mid-60s. Southwest winds up to 5 miles an hour. And now the extended forecast for the radio listening area. Thursday and Thursday night, partly cloudy. Scattered thunderstorms. Highs in the upper 80s. Lows in the mid-60s. Chance of thunderstorms 40%. Friday and Friday night, mostly clear. Highs in the mid-80s. Lows in the lower 60s. Saturday and Saturday night, mostly clear. Highs in the upper 80s. Lows in the mid-60s. Sunday and Sunday night, mostly clear. Highs in the lower 90s. Lows around 70. Monday and Monday night, partly cloudy. Highs in the lower 90s. Lows in the lower 70s. The current time is 10:32 a.m. Eastern Daylight Time. Here are some river levels reported this morning. On the Kentucky River, Highbridge Lock 9.7, Frankfort Lock 7.7, Lockport Lock 9.6, on North Elkhorn Creek, Georgetown 4.4, here are some nearby reservoir levels, Harrington Lake 740.9, Taylorsville Lake 547.2. 10 a.m. Eastern Daylight Time weather conditions across north central Kentucky. At Frankfort, and the pressure was 30.15 inches and rising. At Lexington, it was sunny. The temperature was 70 degrees, the dew point 58, and the relative humidity 65%. The wind was calm. The pressure was 30.15 inches and steady. At Louisville, it was mostly 2.58, and the relative humidity 65%. The wind was calm. The pressure was 30.15 inches and steady. At Louisville, it was mostly sunny. The temperature was 71 degrees, the dew point 58, and the relative humidity 63%. The wind was calm. The pressure was 30.14 inches and steady. At Frankfort, and the pressure was 30.15 inches and rising. Elsewhere around the region, throughout the region, skies ranged from sunny to mostly sunny. It was 70 at Covington, 70 at Indianapolis, 72 at Jasper, Indiana, and 67 at Wilmington, Ohio. Jackson reported 68, London reported 68, and Bowling Green reported 72. Now for the official National Weather Service forecast for Frankfort and surrounding communities. Today, sunny. Highs in the lower 80s. East winds up to 5 miles an hour. Tonight, mostly clear. Lows around 60. East winds up to 5 miles an hour. Wednesday, mostly sunny. Highs in the mid-80s.

southeast winds up to 5 miles an hour, shifting to the southwest in the afternoon. Wednesday night, partly cloudy. Lows in the mid-60s. Southwest winds up to 5 miles an hour. And now the extended forecast for the radio listening area. Thursday and Thursday night, partly cloudy. Scattered thunderstorms. Highs in the upper 80s. Lows in the mid-60s. Chance of thunderstorms 40%. Friday and Friday night, mostly clear. Highs in the mid-80s. Lows in the lower 60s. Saturday and Saturday night, mostly clear. Highs in the upper 80s. Lows in the mid-60s. Sunday and Sunday night, mostly clear. Highs in the lower 90s. Lows around 70. Monday and Monday night, partly cloudy. Highs in the lower 90s. Lows in the lower 70s. Here are some river levels reported this morning. On the Kentucky River, Highbridge Lock 9.7, Frankfort Lock 7.7, Lockport Lock 9.6. On North Elkhorn Creek, Georgetown 4.4. Here are some nearby reservoir levels. Harrington Lake 740.9, Taylorsville Lake 547.2. 10 a.m. Eastern Daylight Time weather conditions across north central Kentucky. At Frankfort, and the pressure was 30.15 inches and rising. At Lexington, it was sunny. The temperature was 70 degrees, the dew point 58, and the relative humidity 65%. The wind was calm. The pressure was 30.15 inches and steady. At Louisville, it was mostly sunny. The temperature was 71 degrees, the dew point 58, and the relative humidity 63%. The wind was calm. The pressure was 30.14 inches and steady. At Frankfort, and the pressure was 30.15 inches and rising. Elsewhere around the region, throughout the region, skies ranged from sunny to mostly sunny. It was 70 at Covington, 70 at Indianapolis, 72 at Jasper, Indiana, and 67 at Wilmington, Ohio. Jackson reported 68, London reported 68, and Bowling Green reported 72. The current time is 10:37 a.m. Eastern Daylight Time. Now for the official National Weather Service forecast for Frankfort and surrounding communities. Today, sunny. Highs in the lower 80s. East winds up to 5 miles an hour. Tonight, mostly clear. Lows around 60. East winds up to 5 miles an hour. Wednesday, mostly sunny. Highs in the mid-80s. Southeast winds up to 5 miles an hour, shifting to the southwest in the afternoon. Wednesday night, partly cloudy. Lows in the mid-60s. Southwest winds up to 5 miles an hour. And now the extended forecast for the radio listening area. Thursday and Thursday night, partly cloudy. Scattered thunderstorms. Highs in the upper 80s. Lows in the mid-60s. Chance of thunderstorms 40%. Friday and Friday night, mostly clear. Highs in the mid-80s. Lows in the lower 60s. Saturday and Saturday night, mostly clear. Highs in the upper 80s. Lows in the mid-60s. Sunday and Sunday night, mostly clear. Highs in the lower 90s. Lows around 70. Monday and Monday night, partly cloudy. Highs in the lower 90s. Lows in the lower 70s. Here are some river levels reported this morning. On the Kentucky River, Highbridge Lock 9.7, Frankfort Lock 7.7, Lockport Lock 9.6. On North Elkhorn Creek, Georgetown 4.4. Here are some nearby reservoir levels. Harrington Lake 740.9, Taylorsville Lake 547.2. 10 a.m. Eastern Daylight Time weather conditions across north central Kentucky. At Frankfort, and the pressure was 30.15 inches and rising. At Lexington, it was sunny.
The temperature was 70 degrees, the dew point 58, and the relative humidity 65%. The wind was calm. The pressure was 30.15 inches and steady. At Louisville, it was mostly sunny. The temperature was 71 degrees, the dew point 58, and the relative humidity 63%. The wind was calm. The pressure was 30.14 inches and steady. At Frankfort, and the pressure was 30.15 inches and rising. Elsewhere around the region, throughout the region, skies ranged from sunny to mostly sunny. It was 70 at Covington, 70 at Indianapolis, 72 at Jasper, Indiana, and 67 at Wilmington, Ohio. Jackson reported 68, London reported 68, and Bowling Green reported 72. Now for the official National Weather Service forecast for Frankfort and surrounding communities. Today, sunny. Highs in the lower 80s. East winds up to 5 miles an hour. Tonight, mostly clear. Lows around 60. East winds up to 5 miles an hour. Wednesday, mostly sunny. Highs in the mid-80s. Southeast winds up to 5 miles an hour, shifting to the southwest in the afternoon. Wednesday night, partly cloudy. Lows in the mid-60s. Southwest winds up to 5 miles an hour. And now the extended forecast for the radio listening area. Thursday and Thursday night, partly cloudy. Scattered thunderstorms. Highs in the upper 80s. Lows in the mid-60s. Chance of thunderstorms 40%. Friday and Friday night, mostly clear. Highs in the mid-80s. Lows in the lower 60s. Saturday and Saturday night, mostly clear. Highs in the upper 80s. Lows in the mid-60s. Sunday and Sunday night, mostly clear. Highs in the lower 90s. Lows around 70. Monday and Monday night, partly cloudy. Highs in the lower 90s. Lows in the lower 70s. 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The current time is 10:42 a.m. Eastern Daylight Time. Here are some river levels reported this morning. On the Kentucky River, Highbridge Lock 9.7, Frankfort Lock 7.7, Lockport Lock 9.6. On North Elkhorn Creek, Georgetown 4.4. Here are some nearby reservoir levels. Harrington Lake 740.9, Taylorsville Lake 547.2. 10 a.m. Eastern Daylight Time weather conditions across north central Kentucky. At Frankfort, and the pressure was 30.15 inches and rising. At Lexington, it was sunny. The temperature was 70 degrees, the dew point 58, and the relative humidity 65%. The wind was calm. The pressure was 30.15 inches and steady. At Louisville, it was mostly sunny. The temperature was 71 degrees, the dew point 58, and the relative humidity 63%. The wind was calm. The pressure was 30.14 inches and steady. At Frankfort, and the pressure was 30.15 inches and rising. Elsewhere around the region, throughout the region, skies ranged from sunny to mostly sunny. It was 70 at Covington, 70 at Indianapolis, 72 at Jasper, Indiana, and 67 at Wilmington, Ohio. Jackson reported 68, London reported 68, and Bowling Green reported 72. Now for the official National Weather Service forecast for Frankfort and surrounding communities. Today, sunny. Highs in the lower 80s. East winds up to 5 miles an hour. Tonight, mostly clear. Lows around 60. East winds up to 5 miles an hour. Wednesday, mostly sunny. Highs in the mid-80s.

southeast winds up to 5 miles an hour, shifting to the southwest in the afternoon. Wednesday night, partly cloudy. Lows in the mid-60s. Southwest winds up to 5 miles an hour. And now the extended forecast for the radio listening area. Thursday and Thursday night, partly cloudy. Scattered thunderstorms. Highs in the upper 80s. Lows in the mid-60s. Chance of thunderstorms 40%. Friday and Friday night, mostly clear. Highs in the mid-80s. Lows in the lower 60s. Saturday and Saturday night, mostly clear. Highs in the upper 80s. Lows in the mid-60s. Sunday and Sunday night, mostly clear. Highs in the lower 90s. Lows around 70. Monday and Monday night, partly cloudy. Highs in the lower 90s. Lows in the lower 70s. Here are some river levels reported this morning. On the Kentucky River, Highbridge Lock 9.7, Frankfort Lock 7.7, Lockport Lock 9.6, on North Elkhorn Creek, Georgetown 4.4, here are some nearby reservoir levels, Harrington Lake 740.9, Taylorsville Lake 547.2. 10 a.m. Eastern Daylight Time weather conditions across north-central Kentucky. At Frankfort, and the pressure was 30.15 inches and rising. At Lexington, it was sunny. The temperature was 70 degrees, the dew point 58, and the relative humidity 65%. The wind was calm. The pressure was 30.15 inches and steady. At Louisville, it was mostly sunny. The temperature was 71 degrees, the dew point 58, and the relative humidity 63%. The wind was calm. The pressure was 30.14 inches and steady. At Frankfort, and the pressure was 30.15 inches and rising. Elsewhere around the region, throughout the region, skies ranged from sunny to mostly sunny. It was 70 at Covington, 70 at Indianapolis, 72 at Jasper, Indiana, and 67 at Wilmington, Ohio. Jackson reported 68, London reported 68, and Bowling Green reported 72. The current time is 10:47 a.m. Eastern Daylight Time. Now for the official National Weather Service forecast for Frankfort and surrounding communities. Today, sunny. Highs in the lower 80s. East winds up to 5 miles an hour. Tonight, mostly clear. Lows around 60. East winds up to 5 miles an hour. Wednesday, mostly sunny. Highs in the mid-80s. Southeast winds up to 5 miles an hour, shifting to the southwest in the afternoon. Wednesday night, partly cloudy. Lows in the mid-60s. Southwest winds up to 5 miles an hour. And now the extended forecast for the radio listening area. Thursday and Thursday night, partly cloudy. Scattered thunderstorms. Highs in the upper 80s. Lows in the mid-60s. Chance of thunderstorms 40%. Friday and Friday night, mostly clear. Highs in the mid-80s. Lows in the lower 60s. Saturday and Saturday night, mostly clear. Highs in the upper 80s. Lows in the mid-60s. Sunday and Sunday night, mostly clear. Highs in the lower 90s. Lows around 70. Monday and Monday night, partly cloudy. Highs in the lower 90s. Lows in the lower 70s. Here are some river levels reported this morning. On the Kentucky River, Highbridge Lock 9.7, Frankfort Lock 7.7, Lockport Lock 9.6, on North Elkhorn Creek, Georgetown 4.4, here are some nearby reservoir levels, Harrington Lake 740.9, Taylorsville Lake 547.2. 10 a.m. Eastern Daylight Time weather conditions across north-central Kentucky. At Frankfort, and the pressure was 30.15 inches and rising. At Lexington, it was sunny. The temperature was

70 degrees, the dew point 58, and the relative humidity 65%. The wind was calm. The pressure was 30.15 inches and steady. At Louisville, it was mostly sunny. The temperature was 71 degrees, the dew point 58, and the relative humidity 63%. The wind was calm. The pressure was 30.14 inches and steady. At Frankfort, and the pressure was 30.15 inches and rising. Elsewhere around the region, throughout the region, skies ranged from sunny to mostly sunny. It was 70 at Covington, 70 at Indianapolis, 72 at Jasper, Indiana, and 67 at Wilmington, Ohio. Jackson reported 68, London reported 68, and Bowling Green reported 72. Now for the official National Weather Service forecast for Frankfort and surrounding communities. Today, sunny. Highs in the lower 80s. East winds up to 5 miles an hour. Tonight, mostly clear. Lows around 60. East winds up to 5 miles an hour. Wednesday, mostly sunny. Highs in the mid-80s. Southeast winds up to 5 miles an hour, shifting to the southwest in the afternoon. Wednesday night, partly cloudy. Lows in the mid-60s. Southwest winds up to 5 miles an hour. And now the extended forecast for the radio listening area. Thursday and Thursday night, partly cloudy. Scattered thunderstorms. Highs in the upper 80s. Lows in the mid-60s. Chance of thunderstorms 40%. Friday and Friday night, mostly clear. Highs in the mid-80s. Lows in the lower 60s. Saturday and Saturday night, mostly clear. Highs in the upper 80s. Lows in the mid-60s. Sunday and Sunday night, mostly clear. Highs in the lower 90s. Lows around 70. Monday and Monday night, partly cloudy. Highs in the lower 90s. Lows in the lower 70s. The current time is 10:52 a.m. Eastern Daylight Time. Here are some river levels reported this morning. On the Kentucky River, Highbridge Lock 9.7, Frankfort Lock 7.7, Lockport Lock 9.6, on North Elkhorn Creek, Georgetown 4.4, here are some nearby reservoir levels, Harrington Lake 740.9, Taylorsville Lake 547.2. 10 a.m. Eastern Daylight Time weather conditions across north central Kentucky. At Frankfort, and the pressure was 30.15 inches and rising. At Lexington, it was sunny. The temperature was 70 degrees, the dew point 58, and the relative humidity 65%. The wind was calm. The pressure was 30.15 inches and steady. At Louisville, it was mostly sunny. The temperature was 71 degrees, the dew point 58, and the relative humidity 63%. The wind was calm. The pressure was 30.14 inches and steady. At Frankfort, and the pressure was 30.15 inches and rising. Elsewhere around the region, throughout the region, skies ranged from sunny to mostly sunny. It was 70 at Covington, 70 at Indianapolis, 72 at Jasper, Indiana, and 67 at Wilmington, Ohio. Jackson reported 68, London reported 68, and Bowling Green reported 72. Now for the official National Weather Service forecast for Frankfort and surrounding communities. Today, sunny. Highs in the lower 80s. East winds up to 5 miles an hour. Tonight, mostly clear. Lows around 60. East winds up to 5 miles an hour. Wednesday, mostly sunny. Highs in the mid-80s. Southeast winds up to 5 miles an hour, shifting to the southwest in the afternoon. Wednesday night, partly cloudy. Lows in the mid-60s. Southwest winds up to 5 miles an hour. And now the extended forecast for the radio listening area. Thursday and Thursday night.

Kentucky River, Pinebridge Lock 9.7, Frankfort Lock 7.7, Lockport Lock 9.6, on North Elkhorn Creek, Georgetown 4.4. Here are some nearby reservoir levels. Harrington Lake 740.9, Taylorsville Lake 547.2. 10 a.m. Eastern Daylight Time weather conditions across north central Kentucky. At Frankfort, and the pressure was 30.15 inches and rising. At Lexington, it was sunny. The temperature was 70 degrees, the dew point 58, and the relative humidity 65%. The wind was calm. The pressure was 30.15 inches and steady. At Louisville, it was mostly sunny. The temperature was 71 degrees, the dew point 58, and the relative humidity 63%. The wind was calm. The pressure was 30.14 inches and steady. At Frankfort, and the pressure was 30.15 inches and rising. Elsewhere around the region, throughout the region, skies ranged from sunny to mostly sunny. It was 70 at Covington, 70 at Indianapolis, 72 at Jasper, Indiana, and 67 at Wilmington, Ohio. Jackson reported 68, London reported 68, and Bowling Green reported 72. Now for the official National Weather Service forecast for Frankfort and surrounding communities. Today, sunny. Highs in the lower 80s. East winds up to 5 miles an hour. Tonight, mostly clear. Lows around 60. East winds up to 5 miles an hour. Wednesday, mostly sunny. Highs in the mid-80s. Southeast winds up to 5 miles an hour, shifting to the southwest in the afternoon. Wednesday night, partly cloudy. Lows in the mid-60s. Southwest winds up to 5 miles an hour. And now the extended forecast for the radio listening area. Thursday and Thursday night, partly cloudy. Scattered thunderstorms. Highs in the upper 80s. Lows in the mid-60s. Chance of thunderstorms 40%. Friday and Friday night, mostly clear. Highs in the mid-80s. Lows in the lower 60s. Saturday and Saturday night, mostly clear. Highs in the upper 80s. Lows in the mid-60s. Sunday and Sunday night, mostly clear. Highs in the lower 90s. Lows around 70. Monday and Monday night, partly cloudy. Highs in the lower 90s. Lows in the lower 70s. The current time is 10:58 a.m. Eastern Daylight Time. Here are some river levels reported this morning. On the Kentucky River, Pinebridge Lock 9.7, Frankfort Lock 7.7, Lockport Lock 9.6, on North Elkhorn Creek, Georgetown 4.4. Here are some nearby reservoir levels. Harrington Lake 740.9, Taylorsville Lake 547.2. 10 a.m. Eastern Daylight Time weather conditions across north central Kentucky. At Frankfort, and the pressure was 30.15 inches and rising. At Lexington, it was sunny. The temperature was 70 degrees, the dew point 58, and the relative humidity 65%. The wind was calm. The pressure was 30.15 inches and steady. At Louisville, it was mostly sunny. The temperature was 71 degrees, the dew point 58, and the relative humidity 63%. The wind was calm. The pressure was 30.14 inches and steady. At Frankfort, and the pressure was 30.15 inches and rising. Elsewhere around the region, throughout the region, skies ranged from sunny to mostly sunny. It was 70 at Covington, 70 at Indianapolis, 72 at Jasper, Indiana, and 67 at Wilmington, Ohio. Jackson reported 68, London reported 68, and Bowling Green reported 72. Now for the official National Weather Service forecast for Frankfort and surrounding communities. Today, sunny. Highs in the lower 80s. East winds up to 5 miles an hour.

hour. Tonight, mostly clear. Lows around 60. East winds up to 5 miles an hour. Wednesday, mostly sunny. Highs in the mid-80s. Southeast winds up to 5 miles an hour, shifting to the southwest in the afternoon. Wednesday night, partly cloudy. Lows in the mid-60s. Southwest winds up to 5 miles an hour. And now the extended forecast for the radio listening area. Thursday and Thursday night, partly cloudy. Scattered thunderstorms. Highs in the upper 80s. Lows in the mid-60s. Chance of thunderstorms 40%. Friday and Friday night, mostly clear. Highs in the mid-80s. Lows in the lower 60s. Saturday and Saturday night, mostly clear. Highs in the upper 80s. Lows in the mid-60s. Sunday and Sunday night, mostly clear. Highs in the lower 90s. Lows around 70. Monday and Monday night, partly cloudy. Highs in the lower 90s. Lows in the lower 70s. Here are some river levels reported this morning. On the Kentucky River, Highbridge Lock 9.7, Frankfort Lock 7.7, Lockport Lock 9.6. On North Elkhorn Creek, Georgetown 4.4. Here are some nearby reservoir levels. Harrington Lake 740.9, Taylorsville Lake 547.2. The current time is 11:02 a.m. Eastern Daylight Time. 10 a.m. Eastern Daylight Time weather conditions across north central Kentucky. At Frankfort, and the pressure was 30.15 inches and rising. At Lexington, it was sunny. The temperature was 70 degrees, the dew point 58, and the relative humidity 65%. The wind was calm. The pressure was 30.15 inches and steady. At Louisville, it was mostly sunny. The temperature was 71 degrees, the dew point 58, and the relative humidity 63%. The wind was calm. The pressure was 30.14 inches and steady. At Frankfort, and the pressure was 30.15 inches and rising. Elsewhere around the region, throughout the region, skies ranged from sunny to mostly sunny. It was 70 at Covington, 70 at Indianapolis, 72 at Jasper, Indiana, and 67 at Wilmington, Ohio. Jackson reported 68, London reported 68, and Bowling Green reported 72. Now for the official National Weather Service forecast for Frankfort and surrounding communities. Today, sunny. Highs in the lower 80s. East winds up to 5 miles an hour. Tonight, mostly clear. Lows around 60. East winds up to 5 miles an hour. Wednesday, mostly sunny. Highs in the mid-80s. Southeast winds up to 5 miles an hour, shifting to the southwest in the afternoon. Wednesday night, partly cloudy. Lows in the mid-60s. Southwest winds up to 5 miles an hour. And now the extended forecast for the radio listening area. Thursday and Thursday night, partly cloudy. Scattered thunderstorms. Highs in the upper 80s. Lows in the mid-60s. Chance of thunderstorms 40%. Friday and Friday night, mostly clear. Highs in the mid-80s. Lows in the lower 60s. Saturday and Saturday night, mostly clear. Highs in the upper 80s. Lows in the mid-60s. Sunday and Sunday night, mostly clear. Highs in the lower 90s. Lows around 70. Monday and Monday night, partly cloudy. Highs in the lower 90s. Lows in the lower 70s. Here are some river levels reported this morning. On the Kentucky River, Highbridge Lock 9.7, Frankfort Lock 7.7, Lockport Lock 9.6. On North Elkhorn Creek, Georgetown 4.4. Here are some nearby reservoir levels. Harrington Lake 740.9, Taylorsville Lake 547.2. 11

a.m. Eastern Daylight Time weather conditions across north-central Kentucky at Frankfort, and the pressure was 30.15 inches and steady. At Lexington, it was sunny. The temperature was 74 degrees, the dew point 56, and the relative humidity 53%. The wind was southeast at 5 miles an hour. The pressure was 30.16 inches and rising. At Louisville, it was mostly sunny. The temperature was 75 degrees, the dew point 58, and the relative humidity 55%. The wind was calm. The pressure was 30.13 inches and falling. At Frankfort, and the pressure was 30.15 inches and steady. Elsewhere around the region, throughout the region, skies ranged from sunny to mostly sunny. It was 73 at Covington, 73 at Indianapolis, 76 at Jasper, Indiana, and 72 at Wilmington, Ohio. Jackson reported 71, London reported 73, and Bowling Green reported 76. Now for the official National Weather Service forecast for Frankfort and surrounding communities. Today, sunny. Highs in the lower 80s. East winds up to 5 miles an hour. Tonight, mostly clear. Lows around 60. East winds up to 5 miles an hour. Wednesday, mostly sunny. Highs in the mid-80s. Southeast winds up to 5 miles an hour, shifting to the southwest in the afternoon. Wednesday night, partly cloudy. Lows in the mid-60s. Southwest winds up to 5 miles an hour. And now the extended forecast for the radio listening area. Thursday and Thursday night, partly cloudy. Scattered thunderstorms. Highs in the upper 80s. Lows in the mid-60s. Chance of thunderstorms 40%. Friday and Friday night, mostly clear. Highs in the mid-80s. Lows in the lower 60s. Saturday and Saturday night, mostly clear. Highs in the upper 80s. Lows in the mid-60s. Sunday and Sunday night, mostly clear. Highs in the lower 90s. Lows around 70. Monday and Monday night, partly cloudy. Highs in the lower 90s. Lows in the lower 70s. The current time is 11:08 a.m. Eastern Daylight Time. Here are some river levels reported this morning. On the Kentucky River, Highbridge Lock 9.7, Frankfort Lock 7.7, Lockport Lock 9.6. On North Elkhorn Creek, Georgetown 4.4. Here are some nearby reservoir levels. Harrington Lake 740.9, Taylorsville Lake 547.2. 11 a.m. Eastern Daylight Time weather conditions across north-central Kentucky. At Frankfort, and the pressure was 30.15 inches and steady. At Lexington, it was sunny. The temperature was 74 degrees, the dew point 56, and the relative humidity 53%. The wind was southeast at 5 miles an hour. The pressure was 30.16 inches and rising. At Louisville, it was mostly sunny. The temperature was 75 degrees, the dew point 58, and the relative humidity 55%. The wind was calm. The pressure was 30.13 inches and falling. At Frankfort, and the pressure was 30.15 inches and steady. Elsewhere around the region, throughout the region, skies ranged from sunny to mostly sunny. It was 73 at Covington, 73 at Indianapolis, 76 at Jasper, Indiana, and 72 at Wilmington, Ohio. Jackson reported 71, London reported 73, and Bowling Green reported 76. Now for the official National Weather Service forecast for Frankfort and surrounding communities. Today, sunny. Highs in the lower 80s. East winds up to 5 miles an hour. Tonight, mostly clear. Lows around 60. East winds up to 5 miles an hour. Wednesday, mostly sunny. Highs in the mid-80s. Southeast winds up

to 5 miles an hour, shifting to the southwest in the afternoon. Wednesday night, partly cloudy. Lows in the mid-60s. Southwest winds up to 5 miles an hour. And now the extended forecast for the radio listening area. Thursday and Thursday night, partly cloudy. Scattered thunderstorms. Highs in the upper 80s. Lows in the mid-60s. Chance of thunderstorms 40%. Friday and Friday night, mostly clear. Highs in the mid-80s. Lows in the lower 60s. Saturday and Saturday night, mostly clear. Highs in the upper 80s. Lows in the mid-60s. Sunday and Sunday night, mostly clear. Highs in the lower 90s. Lows around 70. Monday and Monday night, partly cloudy. Highs in the lower 90s. Lows in the lower 70s. Here are some river levels reported this morning. On the Kentucky River, Highbridge Lock 9.7, Frankfort Lock 7.7, Lockport Lock 9.6, on North Elkhorn Creek, Georgetown 4.4. Here are some nearby reservoir levels. Harrington Lake 740.9, Taylorsville Lake 547.2. 11 a.m. Eastern Daylight Time weather conditions across north central Kentucky. At Frankfort, and the pressure was 30.15 inches and steady. At Lexington, it was sunny. The temperature was 74 degrees, the dew point 56, and the relative humidity 53%. The wind was southeast at 5 miles an hour. The pressure was 30.16 inches and rising. At Louisville, it was mostly sunny. The temperature was 75 degrees, the dew point 58, and the relative humidity 55%. The wind was calm. The pressure was 30.13 inches and falling. At Frankfort, and the pressure was 30.15 inches and steady. Elsewhere around the region, throughout the region, skies ranged from sunny to mostly sunny. It was 73 at Covington, 73 at Indianapolis, 76 at Jasper, Indiana, and 72 at Wilmington, Ohio. Jackson reported 71, London reported 73, and Bowling Green reported 76. 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The current time is 11:13 a.m. Eastern Daylight Time. 11 a.m. Eastern Daylight Time weather conditions across north central Kentucky. At Frankfort, and the pressure was 30.15 inches and steady. At Lexington, it was sunny. The temperature was 74 degrees, the dew point 56, and the relative humidity 53%. The wind was southeast at 5 miles an hour. The pressure was 30.16 inches and rising. At Louisville, it was mostly sunny. The temperature was 75 degrees, the dew point 58, and the relative humidity 55%. The wind was calm. The pressure was 30.13 inches and falling. At Frankfort, and the pressure was 30.15 inches and steady. Elsewhere around the region, throughout the region, skies ranged from sunny to mostly sunny. It was 73 at Covington, 73 at Indianapolis, 76 at Jasper, Indiana, and 72 at Wilmington, Ohio. Jackson reported 71, London reported 73, and Bowling Green reported 76. Now for the official National Weather Service forecast for Frankfort and surrounding communities. Today, sunny. Highs in the lower 80s. East winds up. Mostly clear. Lows around 60. East winds up to 5 miles an hour. Wednesday, mostly sunny. Highs in the mid-80s. Southeast winds up to 5 miles an hour, shifting to the southwest in the afternoon. Wednesday night, partly cloudy.

in the mid-60s. Southwest winds up to 5 miles an hour. And now the extended forecast for the radio listening area. Thursday and Thursday night, partly cloudy. Scattered thunderstorms. Highs in the upper 80s. Lows in the mid-60s. Chance of thunderstorms 40%. Friday and Friday night, mostly clear. Highs in the mid-80s. Lows in the lower 60s. Saturday and Saturday night, mostly clear. Highs in the upper 80s. Lows in the mid-60s. Sunday and Sunday night, mostly clear. Highs in the lower 90s. Lows around 70. Monday and Monday night, partly cloudy. Highs in the lower 90s. Lows in the lower 70s. Here are some river levels reported this morning. On the Kentucky River, Highbridge Lock 9.7, Frankfort Lock 7.7, Lockport Lock 9.6. On North Elkhorn Creek, Georgetown 4.4. Here are some nearby reservoir levels. Harrington Lake 740.9, Taylorsville Lake 547.2. 11 a.m. Eastern Daylight Time weather conditions across north central Kentucky. At Frankfort, and the pressure was 30.15 inches and steady. At Lexington, it was sunny. The temperature was 74 degrees, the dew point 56, and the relative humidity 53%. The wind was southeast at 5 miles an hour. The pressure was 30.16 inches and rising. At Louisville, it was mostly sunny. The temperature was 75 degrees, the dew point 58, and the relative humidity 55%. The wind was calm. The pressure was 30.13 inches and falling. At Frankfort, and the pressure was 30.15 inches and steady. Elsewhere around the region, throughout the region, skies ranged from sunny to mostly sunny. It was 73 at Covington, 73 at Indianapolis, 76 at Jasper, Indiana, and 72 at Wilmington, Ohio. Jackson reported 71, London reported 73, and Bowling Green reported 76. The current time is 11:17 a.m. Eastern Daylight Time. Now for the official National Weather Service forecast for Frankfort and surrounding communities. Today, sunny. Highs in the lower 80s. East winds up to 5 miles an hour. Tonight, mostly clear. Lows around 60. East winds up to 5 miles an hour. Wednesday, mostly sunny. Highs in the mid-80s. Southeast winds up to 5 miles an hour, shifting to the southwest in the afternoon. Wednesday night, partly cloudy. Lows in the mid-60s. Southwest winds up to 5 miles an hour. And now the extended forecast for the radio listening area. Thursday and Thursday night, partly cloudy. Scattered thunderstorms. Highs in the upper 80s. Lows in the mid-60s. Chance of thunderstorms 40%. Friday and Friday night, mostly clear. Highs in the mid-80s. Lows in the lower 60s. Saturday and Saturday night, mostly clear. Highs in the upper 80s. Lows in the mid-60s. Sunday and Sunday night, mostly clear. Highs in the lower 90s. Lows around 70. Monday and Monday night, partly cloudy. Highs in the lower 90s. Lows in the lower 70s. Here are some river levels reported this morning. On the Kentucky River, Highbridge Lock 9.7, Frankfort Lock 7.7, Lockport Lock 9.6. On North Elkhorn Creek, Georgetown 4.4. Here are some nearby reservoir levels. Harrington Lake 740.9, Taylorsville Lake 547.2. 11 a.m. Eastern Daylight Time weather conditions across north central Kentucky. At Frankfort, and the pressure was 30.15 inches and steady. At Lexington, it was sunny. The temperature was 74 degrees, the dew point 56, and the relative humidity 53%.

The wind was southeast at 5 miles an hour. The pressure was 30.16 inches and rising. At Louisville, it was mostly sunny. The temperature was 75 degrees, the dew point 58, and the relative humidity 55%. The wind was calm. The pressure was 30.13 inches and falling. At Frankfurt, and the pressure was 30.15 inches and steady. Elsewhere around the region, throughout the region, skies ranged from sunny to mostly sunny. It was 73 at Covington, 73 at Indianapolis, 76 at Jasper, Indiana, and 72 at Wilmington, Ohio. Jackson reported 71, London reported 73, and Bowling Green reported 76. Now for the official National Weather Service forecast for Frankfurt and surrounding communities. Today, sunny. Highs in the lower 80s. East winds up to 5 miles an hour. Tonight, mostly clear. Lows around 60. East winds up to 5 miles an hour. Wednesday, mostly sunny. Highs in the mid-80s. Southeast winds up to 5 miles an hour, shifting to the southwest in the afternoon. Wednesday night, partly cloudy. Lows in the mid-60s. Southwest winds up to 5 miles an hour. And now the extended forecast for the radio listening area. Thursday and Thursday night, partly cloudy. Scattered thunderstorms. Highs in the upper 80s. Lows in the mid-60s. Chance of thunderstorms 40%. Friday and Friday night, mostly clear. Highs in the mid-80s. Lows in the lower 60s. Saturday and Saturday night, mostly clear. Highs in the upper 80s. Lows in the mid-60s. Sunday and Sunday night, mostly clear. Highs in the lower 90s. Lows around 70. Monday and Monday night, partly cloudy. Highs in the lower 90s. Lows in the lower 70s. The current time is 11:22 a.m. Eastern Daylight Time. Here are some river levels reported this morning. On the Kentucky River, Highbridge Lock 9.7, Frankfurt Lock 7.7, Lockport Lock 9.6, on North Elkhorn Creek, Georgetown 4.4, here are some nearby reservoir levels, Harrington Lake 740.9, Taylorsville Lake 547.2. 11 a.m. Eastern Daylight Time weather conditions across north central Kentucky. At Frankfort, and the pressure was 30.15 inches and steady. At Lexington, it was sunny. The temperature was 74 degrees, the dew point 56, and the relative humidity 53%. The wind was southeast at 5 miles an hour. The pressure was 30.16 inches and rising. At Louisville, it was mostly sunny. The temperature was 75 degrees, the dew point 58, and the relative humidity 55%. The wind was calm. The pressure was 30.13 inches and falling. At Frankfurt, and the pressure was 30.15 inches and steady. Elsewhere around the region, throughout the region, skies ranged from sunny to mostly sunny. It was 73 at Covington, 73 at Indianapolis, 76 at Jasper, Indiana, and 72 at Wilmington, Ohio. Jackson reported 71, London reported 73, and Bowling Green reported 76. Now for the official National Weather Service forecast for Frankfurt and surrounding communities. Today, sunny. Highs in the lower 80s. East winds up to 5 miles an hour. Tonight, mostly clear. Lows around 60. East winds up to 5 miles an hour. Wednesday, mostly sunny. Highs in the mid-80s. Southeast winds up to 5 miles an hour, shifting to the southwest in the afternoon. Wednesday night, partly cloudy. Lows in the mid-60s. Southwest winds up to 5 miles an hour. And now the extended forecast for the radio listening area. Thursday and Thursday night, partly cloudy.

scattered thunderstorms. Highs in the upper 80s. Lows in the mid-60s. Chance of thunderstorms 40%. Friday and Friday night, mostly clear. Highs in the mid-80s. Lows in the lower 60s. Saturday and Saturday night, mostly clear. Highs in the upper 80s. Lows in the mid-60s. Sunday and Sunday night, mostly clear. Highs in the lower 90s. Lows around 70. Monday and Monday night, partly cloudy. Highs in the lower 90s. Lows in the lower 70s. Here are some river levels reported this morning. On the Kentucky River, Highbridge Lock 9.7, Frankfort Lock 7.7, Lockport Lock 9.6. On North Elkhorn Creek, Georgetown 4.4. Here are some nearby reservoir levels. Harrington Lake 740.9, Taylorsville Lake 547.2. 11 a.m. Eastern Daylight Time weather conditions across north central Kentucky. At Frankfort, and the pressure was 30.15 inches and steady. At Lexington, it was sunny. The temperature was 74 degrees, the dew point 56, and the relative humidity 53%. The wind was southeast at 5 miles an hour. The pressure was 30.16 inches and rising. At Louisville, it was mostly sunny. The temperature was 75 degrees, the dew point 58, and the relative humidity 55%. The wind was calm. The pressure was 30.13 inches and falling. At Frankfort, and the pressure was 30.15 inches and steady. Elsewhere around the region, throughout the region, skies ranged from sunny to mostly sunny. It was 73 at Covington, 73 at Indianapolis, 76 at Jasper, Indiana, and 72 at Wilmington, Ohio. Jackson reported 71, London reported 73, and Bowling Green reported 76. The current time is 11:27 a.m. Eastern Daylight Time. Now for the official National Weather Service forecast for Frankfort and surrounding communities. Today, sunny. Highs in the lower 80s. East winds up to 5 miles an hour. Tonight, mostly clear. Lows around 60. East winds up to 5 miles an hour. Wednesday, mostly sunny. Highs in the mid-80s. Southeast winds up to 5 miles an hour, shifting to the southwest in the afternoon. Wednesday night, partly cloudy. Lows in the mid-60s. Southwest winds up to 5 miles an hour. And now the extended forecast for the radio listening area. Thursday and Thursday night, partly cloudy. Scattered thunderstorms. Highs in the upper 80s. Lows in the mid-60s. Chance of thunderstorms 40%. Friday and Friday night, mostly clear. Highs in the mid-80s. Lows in the lower 60s. Saturday and Saturday night, mostly clear. Highs in the upper 80s. Lows in the mid-60s. Sunday and Sunday night, mostly clear. Highs in the lower 90s. Lows around 70. Monday and Monday night, partly cloudy. Highs in the lower 90s. Lows in the lower 70s. Here are some river levels reported this morning. On the Kentucky River, Highbridge Lock 9.7, Frankfort Lock 7.7, Lockport Lock 9.6. On North Elkhorn Creek, Georgetown 4.4. Here are some nearby reservoir levels. Harrington Lake 740.9. Taylorsville Lake 547.2. 11 a.m. Eastern Daylight Time weather conditions across north central Kentucky. At Frankfort, and the pressure was 30.15 inches and steady. At Lexington, it was sunny. The temperature was 74 degrees, the dew point 56, and the relative humidity 53%. The wind was southeast at 5 miles an hour. The pressure was 30.16 inches and rising. At Louisville, it was mostly sunny. The temperature was 75.

degrees, the dew point 58, and the relative humidity 55%. The wind was calm. The pressure was 30.13 inches and falling at Frankfurt, and the pressure was 30.15 inches and steady. Elsewhere around the region, throughout the region, skies ranged from sunny to mostly sunny. It was 73 at Covington, 73 at Indianapolis, 76 at Jasper, Indiana, and 72 at Wilmington, Ohio. Jackson reported 71, London reported 73, and Bowling Green reported 76. Now for the official National Weather Service forecast for Frankfurt and surrounding communities. Today, sunny. Highs in the lower 80s. East winds up to 5 miles an hour. Tonight, mostly clear. Lows around 60. East winds up to 5 miles an hour. Wednesday, mostly sunny. Highs in the mid-80s. Southeast winds up to 5 miles an hour, shifting to the southwest in the afternoon. Wednesday night, partly cloudy. Lows in the mid-60s. Southwest winds up to 5 miles an hour. And now the extended forecast for the radio listening area. Thursday and Thursday night, partly cloudy. Scattered thunderstorms. Highs in the upper 80s. Lows in the mid-60s. Chance of thunderstorms 40%. Friday and Friday night, mostly clear. Highs in the mid-80s. Lows in the lower 60s. Saturday and Saturday night, mostly clear. Highs in the upper 80s. Lows in the mid-60s. Sunday and Sunday night, mostly clear. Highs in the lower 90s. Lows around 70. Monday and Monday night, partly cloudy. Highs in the lower 90s. Lows in the lower 70s. The current time is 11:32 a.m. Eastern Daylight Time. Here are some river levels reported this morning. On the Kentucky River, Highbridge Lock 9.7, Frankfurt Lock 7.7, Lockport Lock 9.6. On North Elkhorn Creek, Georgetown 4.4. Here are some nearby reservoir levels. Harrington Lake 740.9, Taylorsville Lake 547.2. 11 a.m. Eastern Daylight Time weather conditions across north central Kentucky. At Frankfort, and the pressure was 30.15 inches and steady. At Lexington, Frankfort, and the pressure was 30.15 inches and steady. At Lexington, it was sunny. The temperature was 74 degrees, the dew point 56, and the relative humidity 53%. The wind was southeast at 5 miles an hour. The pressure was 30.16 inches and rising. At Louisville, it was mostly sunny. The temperature was 75 degrees, the dew point 58, and the relative humidity 55%. The wind was calm. The pressure was 30.13 inches and falling at Frankfurt, and the pressure was 30.15 inches and steady. Elsewhere around the region, throughout the region, skies ranged from sunny to mostly sunny. It was 73 at Covington, 73 at Indianapolis, 76 at Jasper, Indiana, and 72 at Wilmington, Ohio. Jackson reported 71, London reported 73, and Bowling Green reported 76. Now for the official National Weather Service forecast for Frankfurt and surrounding communities. Today, sunny. Highs in the lower 80s. East winds up to 5 miles an hour. Tonight, mostly clear. Lows around 60. East winds up to 5 miles an hour. Wednesday, mostly sunny. Highs in the mid-80s. Southeast winds up to 5 miles an hour, shifting to the southwest in the afternoon. Wednesday night, partly cloudy. Lows in the mid-60s. Southwest winds up to 5 miles an hour. And now the extended forecast for the radio listening area. Thursday and Thursday night, partly cloudy. Scattered thunderstorms. Highs in the upper 80s.

lows in the mid-60s. Chance of thunderstorms 40%. Friday and Friday night, mostly clear. Highs in the mid-80s. Lows in the lower 60s. Saturday and Saturday night, mostly clear. Highs in the upper 80s. Lows in the mid-60s. Sunday and Sunday night, mostly clear. Highs in the lower 90s. Lows around 70. Monday and Monday night, partly cloudy. Highs in the lower 90s. Lows in the lower 70s. Here are some river levels reported this morning. On the Kentucky River, Highbridge Lock 9.7, Frankfort Lock 7.7, Lockport Lock 9.6. On North Elkhorn Creek, Georgetown 4.4. Here are some nearby reservoir levels. Harrington Lake 740.9, Taylorsville Lake 547.2. 11 a.m. Eastern Daylight Time weather conditions across north central Kentucky. At Frankfort, and the pressure was 30.15 inches and steady. At Lexington, it was sunny. The temperature was 74 degrees, the dew point 56, and the relative humidity 53%. The wind was southeast at 5 miles an hour. The pressure was 30.16 inches and rising. At Louisville, it was mostly sunny. The temperature was 75 degrees, the dew point 58, and the relative humidity 55%. The wind was calm. The pressure was 30.13 inches and falling. At Frankfort, and the pressure was 30.15 inches and steady. Elsewhere around the region, throughout the region, skies ranged from sunny to mostly sunny. It was 73 at Covington, 73 at Indianapolis, 76 at Jasper, Indiana, and 72 at Wilmington, Ohio. Jackson reported 71, London reported 73, and Bowling Green reported 76. The current time is 11:37 a.m. Eastern Daylight Time. Now for the official National Weather Service forecast for Frankfort and surrounding communities. Today, sunny. Highs in the lower 80s. East winds up to 5 miles an hour. Tonight, mostly clear. Lows around 60. East winds up to 5 miles an hour. Wednesday, mostly sunny. Highs in the mid-80s. Southeast winds up to 5 miles an hour, shifting to the southwest in the afternoon. Wednesday night, partly cloudy. Lows in the mid-60s. Southwest winds up to 5 miles an hour. And now the extended forecast for the radio listening area. Thursday and Thursday night, partly cloudy. Scattered thunderstorms. Highs in the upper 80s. Lows in the mid-60s. Chance of thunderstorms 40%. Friday and Friday night, mostly clear. Highs in the mid-80s. Lows in the lower 60s. Saturday and Saturday night, mostly clear. Highs in the upper 80s. Lows in the mid-60s. Sunday and Sunday night, mostly clear. Highs in the lower 90s. Lows around 70. Monday and Monday night, partly cloudy. Highs in the lower 90s. Lows in the lower 70s. Here are some river levels reported this morning. On the Kentucky River, Highbridge Lock 9.7, Frankfort Lock 7.7, Lockport Lock 9.6. On North Elkhorn Creek, Georgetown 4.4. Here are some nearby reservoir levels. Harrington Lake 740.9, Taylorsville Lake 547.2. 11 a.m. Eastern Daylight Time weather conditions across north central Kentucky. At Frankfort, and the pressure was 30.15 inches and steady. At Lexington, it was sunny. The temperature was 74 degrees, the dew point 56, and the relative humidity 53%. The wind was southeast at 5 miles an hour. The pressure was 30.16 inches and rising. At Louisville, it was mostly sunny. The temperature was 75 degrees, the dew point 58, and the relative humidity 55%.
Wind was calm. The pressure was 30.13 inches and falling at Frankfurt. And the pressure was 30.15 inches and steady. Elsewhere around the region, throughout the region, skies ranged from sunny to mostly sunny. It was 73 at Covington, 73 at Indianapolis, 76 at Jasper, Indiana, and 72 at Wilmington, Ohio. Jackson reported 71, London reported 73, and Bowling Green reported 76. Now for the official National Weather Service forecast for Frankfurt and surrounding communities. Today, sunny. Highs in the lower 80s. East winds up to 5 miles an hour. Tonight, mostly clear. Lows around 60. East winds up to 5 miles an hour. Wednesday, mostly sunny. Highs in the mid-80s. Southeast winds up to 5 miles an hour, shifting to the southwest in the afternoon. Wednesday night, partly cloudy. Lows in the mid-60s. Southwest winds up to 5 miles an hour. And now the extended forecast for the radio listening area. Thursday and Thursday night, partly cloudy. Scattered thunderstorms. Highs in the upper 80s. Lows in the mid-60s. Chance of thunderstorms 40%. Friday and Friday night, mostly clear. Highs in the mid-80s. Lows in the lower 60s. Saturday and Saturday night, mostly clear. Highs in the upper 80s. Lows in the mid-60s. Sunday and Sunday night, mostly clear. Highs in the lower 90s. Lows around 70. Monday and Monday night, partly cloudy. Highs in the lower 90s. Lows in the lower 70s. 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The current time is 11:42 a.m. Eastern Daylight Time. Here are some river levels reported this morning. On the Kentucky River, Highbridge Lock 9.7, Frankfurt Lock 7.7, Lockport Lock 9.6, on North Elkhorn Creek, Georgetown 4.4, here are some nearby reservoir levels, Harrington Lake 740.9, Taylorsville Lake 547.2. 11 a.m. Eastern Daylight Time weather conditions across north-central Kentucky. At Frankfurt, and the pressure was 30.15 inches and steady. At Lexington, it was sunny. The temperature was 74 degrees, the dew point 56, and the relative humidity 53%. The wind was southeast at 5 miles an hour. The pressure was 30.16 inches and rising. At Louisville, it was mostly sunny. The temperature was 75 degrees, the dew point 58, and the relative humidity 55%. The wind was calm. The pressure was 30.13 inches and falling. At Frankfurt, and the pressure was 30.15 inches and steady. Elsewhere around the region, throughout the region, skies ranged from sunny to mostly sunny. It was 73 at Covington, 73 at Indianapolis, 76 at Jasper, Indiana, and 72 at Wilmington, Ohio. Jackson reported 71, London reported 73, and Bowling Green reported 76. Now for the official National Weather Service forecast for Frankfurt and surrounding communities. Today, sunny. Highs in the lower 80s. East winds up to 5 miles an hour. Tonight, mostly clear. Lows around 60. East winds up to 5 miles an hour. Wednesday, mostly sunny. Highs in the mid-80s. Southeast winds up to 5 miles an hour, shifting to the southwest in the afternoon. Wednesday night, partly cloudy. Lows in the mid-60s. Southwest winds up to 5 miles an hour. And now the extended forecast for the radio listening area.

and Thursday night, partly cloudy. Scattered thunderstorms. Highs in the upper 80s. Lows in the mid-60s. Chance of thunderstorms 40%. Friday and Friday night, mostly clear. Highs in the mid-80s. Lows in the lower 60s. Saturday and Saturday night, mostly clear. Highs in the upper 80s. Lows in the mid-60s. Sunday and Sunday night, mostly clear. Highs in the lower 90s. Lows around 70. Monday and Monday night, partly cloudy. Highs in the lower 90s. Lows in the lower 70s. Here are some river levels reported this morning. On the Kentucky River, Highbridge Lock 9.7, Frankfort Lock 7.7, Lockport Lock 9.6, on North Elkhorn Creek, Georgetown 4.4, here are some nearby reservoir levels, Harrington Lake 740.9, Taylorsville Lake 547.2. 11 a.m. Eastern Daylight Time weather conditions across north central Kentucky. At Frankfort, and the pressure was 30.15 inches and steady. At Lexington, it was sunny. The temperature was 74 degrees, the dew point 56, and the relative humidity 53%. The wind was southeast at 5 miles an hour. The pressure was 30.16 inches and rising. At Louisville, it was mostly sunny. The temperature was 75 degrees, the dew point 58, and the relative humidity 55%. The wind was calm. The pressure was 30.13 inches and falling. At Frankfort, and the pressure was 30.15 inches and steady. Elsewhere around the region, throughout the region, skies ranged from sunny to mostly sunny. It was 73 at Covington, 73 at Indianapolis, 76 at Jasper, Indiana, and 72 at Wilmington, Ohio. Jackson reported 71, London reported 73, and Bowling Green reported 76. The current time is 11:47 a.m. Eastern Daylight Time. Now for the official National Weather Service forecast for Frankfort and surrounding communities. Today, sunny. Highs in the lower 80s. East winds up to 5 miles an hour. Tonight, mostly clear. Lows around 60. East winds up to 5 miles an hour. Wednesday, mostly sunny. Highs in the mid-80s. Southeast winds up to 5 miles an hour, shifting to the southwest in the afternoon. Wednesday night, partly cloudy. Lows in the mid-60s. Southwest winds up to 5 miles an hour. And now the extended forecast for the radio listening area. Thursday and Thursday night, partly cloudy. Scattered thunderstorms. Highs in the upper 80s. Lows in the mid-60s. Chance of thunderstorms 40%. Friday and Friday night, mostly clear. Highs in the mid-80s. Lows in the lower 60s. Saturday and Saturday night, mostly clear. Highs in the upper 80s. Lows in the mid-60s. Sunday and Sunday night, mostly clear. Highs in the lower 90s. Lows around 70. Monday and Monday night, partly cloudy. Highs in the lower 90s. Lows in the lower 70s. Here are some river levels reported this morning. On the Kentucky River, Highbridge Lock 9.7, Frankfort Lock 7.7, Lockport Lock 9.6, on North Elkhorn Creek, Georgetown 4.4, here are some nearby reservoir levels, Harrington Lake 740.9, Taylorsville Lake 547.2. 11 a.m. Eastern Daylight Time weather conditions across north central Kentucky. At Frankfort, and the pressure was 30.15 inches and steady. At Lexington, it was sunny. The temperature was 74 degrees, the dew point 56, and the relative humidity 53%. The wind was southeast at 5 miles an hour. The pressure was 30.16 inches and rising. At Louisville, it was mostly sunny.

The temperature was 75 degrees, the dew point 58, and the relative humidity 55%. The wind was calm. The pressure was 30.13 inches and falling at Frankfurt, and the pressure was 30.15 inches and steady. Elsewhere around the region, throughout the region, skies ranged from sunny to mostly sunny. It was 73 at Covington, 73 at Indianapolis, 76 at Jasper, Indiana, and 72 at Wilmington, Ohio. Jackson reported 71, London reported 73, and Bowling Green reported 76. Now for the official National Weather Service forecast for Frankfurt and surrounding communities. Today, sunny. Highs in the lower 80s. East winds up to 5 miles an hour. Tonight, mostly clear. Lows around 60. East winds up to 5 miles an hour. Wednesday, mostly sunny. Highs in the mid-80s. Southeast winds up to 5 miles an hour, shifting to the southwest in the afternoon. Wednesday night, partly cloudy. Lows in the mid-60s. Southwest winds up to 5 miles an hour. And now the extended forecast for the radio listening area. Thursday and Thursday night, partly cloudy. Scattered thunderstorms. Highs in the upper 80s. Lows in the mid-60s. Chance of thunderstorms 40%. Friday and Friday night, mostly clear. Highs in the mid-80s. Lows in the lower 60s. Saturday and Saturday night, mostly clear. Highs in the upper 80s. Lows in the mid-60s. Sunday and Sunday night, mostly clear. Highs in the lower 90s. Lows around 70. Monday and Monday night, partly cloudy. Highs in the lower 90s. Lows in the lower 70s. The current time is 11:52 a.m. Eastern Daylight Time. Here are some river levels reported this morning. On the Kentucky River, Highbridge Lock 9.7, Frankfurt Lock 7.7, Lockport Lock 9.6. On North Elkhorn Creek, Georgetown 4.4, here are some nearby reservoir levels. Harrington Lake 740.9, Taylorsville Lake 547.2. 11 a.m. Eastern Daylight Time weather conditions across north central Kentucky. At Frankfort, and the pressure was 30.15 inches and steady. At Lexington, it was sunny. The temperature was 74 degrees, the dew point 56, and the relative humidity 53%. The wind was southeast at 5 miles an hour. The pressure was 30.16 inches and rising. At Louisville, it was mostly sunny. The temperature was 75 degrees, the dew point 58, and the relative humidity 55%. The wind was calm. The pressure was 30.13 inches and falling. At Frankfurt, and the pressure was 30.15 inches and steady. Elsewhere around the region, throughout the region, skies ranged from sunny to mostly sunny. It was 73 at Covington, 73 at Indianapolis, 76 at Jasper, Indiana, and 72 at Wilmington, Ohio. Jackson reported 71, London reported 73, and Bowling Green reported 76. Now for the official National Weather Service forecast for Frankfurt and surrounding communities. Today, sunny. Highs in the lower 80s. East winds up to 5 miles an hour. Tonight, mostly clear. Lows around 60. East winds up to 5 miles an hour. Wednesday, mostly sunny. Highs in the mid-80s. Southeast winds up to 5 miles an hour, shifting to the southwest in the afternoon. Wednesday night, partly cloudy. Lows in the mid-60s. Southwest winds up to 5 miles an hour. And now the extended forecast for the radio listening area. Thursday and Thursday night, partly cloudy. Scattered thunderstorms. Highs in the upper 80s. Lows in the mid-60s. Chance of thunderstorms 40%.

7, Lockport Lock 9.6, on North Elkhorn Creek, Georgetown 4.4. Here are some nearby reservoir levels: Harrington Lake 740.9, Taylorsville Lake 547.2. 11 a.m. Eastern Daylight Time weather conditions across north central Kentucky. At Frankfort, and the pressure was 30.15 inches and steady. At Lexington, it was sunny. The temperature was 74 degrees, the dew point 56, and the relative humidity 53%. The wind was southeast at 5 miles an hour. The pressure was 30.16 inches and rising. At Louisville, it was mostly sunny. The temperature was 75 degrees, the dew point 58, and the relative humidity 55%. The wind was calm. The pressure was 30.13 inches and falling. At Frankfort, and the pressure was 30.15 inches and steady. Elsewhere around the region, throughout the region, skies ranged from sunny to mostly sunny. It was 73 at Covington, 73 at Indianapolis, 76 at Jasper, Indiana, and 72 at Wilmington, Ohio. Jackson reported 71, London reported 73, and Bowling Green reported 76. The current time is 11:57 a.m. Eastern Daylight Time. Now for the official National Weather Service forecast for Frankfort and surrounding communities. Today, sunny. Highs in the lower 80s. East winds up to 5 miles an hour. Tonight, mostly clear. Lows around 60. East winds up to 5 miles an hour. Wednesday, mostly sunny. Highs in the mid-80s. Southeast winds up to 5 miles an hour, shifting to the southwest in the afternoon. Wednesday night, partly cloudy. Lows in the mid-60s. Southwest winds up to 5 miles an hour. And now the extended forecast for the radio listening area. Thursday and Thursday night, partly cloudy. Scattered thunderstorms. Highs in the upper 80s. Lows in the mid-60s. Chance of thunderstorms 40%. Friday and Friday night, mostly clear. Highs in the mid-80s. Lows in the lower 60s. Saturday and Saturday night, mostly clear. Highs in the upper 80s. Lows in the mid-60s. Sunday and Sunday night, mostly clear. Highs in the lower 90s. Lows around 70. Monday and Monday night, partly cloudy. Highs in the lower 90s. Lows in the lower 70s. Here are some river levels reported this morning. On the Kentucky River, Highbridge Lock 9.7, Frankfort Lock 7.7, Lockport Lock 9.6, on North Elkhorn Creek, Georgetown 4.4, here are some nearby reservoir levels: Harrington Lake 740.9, Taylorsville Lake 547.2. 11 a.m. Eastern Daylight Time weather conditions across north central Kentucky. At Frankfort, and the pressure was 30.15 inches and steady. At Lexington, it was sunny. The temperature was 74 degrees, the dew point 56, and the relative humidity 53%. The wind was southeast at 5 miles an hour. The pressure was 30.16 inches and rising. At Louisville, it was mostly sunny. The temperature was 75 degrees, the dew point 58, and the relative humidity 55%. The wind was calm. The pressure was 30.13 inches and falling. At Frankfort, and the pressure was 30.15 inches and steady. Elsewhere around the region, throughout the region, skies ranged from sunny to mostly sunny. It was 73 at Covington, 73 at Indianapolis, 76 at Jasper, Indiana, and 72 at Wilmington, Ohio. Jackson reported 71, London reported 73, and Bowling Green reported 76. Now for the official National Weather Service forecast for Frankfort and surrounding communities. Today, sunny. Highs in the lower 80s. East winds up.

to 5 miles an hour. Tonight, mostly clear. Lows around 60. East winds up to 5 miles an hour. Wednesday, mostly sunny. Highs in the mid-80s. Southeast winds up to 5 miles an hour, shifting to the southwest in the afternoon. Wednesday night, partly cloudy. Lows in the mid-60s. Southwest winds up to 5 miles an hour. And now the extended forecast for the radio listening area. Thursday and Thursday night, partly cloudy. Scattered thunderstorms. Highs in the upper 80s. Lows in the mid-60s. Chance of thunderstorms 40%. Friday and Friday night, mostly clear. Highs in the mid-80s. Lows in the lower 60s. Saturday and Saturday night, mostly clear. Highs in the upper 80s. Lows in the mid-60s. Sunday and Sunday night, mostly clear. Highs in the lower 90s. Lows around 70. Monday and Monday night, partly cloudy. Highs in the lower 90s. Lows in the lower 70s. The current time is 12:02 p.m. Eastern Daylight Time. Here are some river levels reported this morning. On the Kentucky River, Highbridge Lock 9.7, Frankfort Lock 7.7, Lockport Lock 9.6, on North Elkhorn Creek, Georgetown.

140.15 inches and steady. At Lexington, it was sunny. The temperature was 74 degrees, the dew point 56, and the relative humidity 53%. The wind was southeast at 5 miles an hour. The pressure was 30.16 inches and rising. At Louisville, it was mostly sunny. The temperature was 75 degrees, the dew point 58, and the relative humidity 55%. The wind was calm. The pressure was 30.13 inches and falling. At Frankfort, and the pressure was 30.15 inches and steady. Elsewhere around the region, throughout the region, skies ranged from sunny to mostly sunny. It was 73 at Covington, 73 at Indianapolis, 76 at Jasper, Indiana, and 72 at Wilmington, Ohio. Jackson reported 71, London reported 73, and Bowling Green reported 76. Now for the official National Weather Service forecast for Frankfort and surrounding communities. Today, sunny. Highs in the lower 80s. East winds up to 5 miles an hour. Tonight, mostly clear. Lows around 60. East winds up to 5 miles an hour. Wednesday, mostly sunny. Highs in the mid-80s. Southeast winds up to 5 miles an hour, shifting to the southwest in the afternoon. Wednesday night, partly cloudy. Lows in the mid-60s. Southwest winds up to 5 miles an hour. And now the extended forecast for the radio listening area. Thursday and Thursday night, partly cloudy. Scattered thunderstorms. Highs in the upper 80s. Lows in the mid-60s. Chance of thunderstorms 40%. Friday and Friday night, mostly clear. Highs in the mid-80s. Lows in the lower 60s. Saturday and Saturday night, mostly clear. Highs in the upper 80s. Lows in the mid-60s. Sunday and Sunday night, mostly clear. Highs in the lower 90s. Lows around 70. Monday and Monday night, partly cloudy. Highs in the lower 90s. Lows in the lower 70s. Here are some river levels reported this morning. On the Kentucky River, Highbridge Lock 9.7, Frankfort Lock 7.7, Lockport Lock 9.6, on North Elkhorn Creek, Georgetown 4.4, here are some nearby reservoir levels, Harrington Lake 740.9, Taylorsville Lake 500.

47.2. Noon Eastern Daylight Time weather conditions across north central Kentucky at Frankfort, and the pressure was 30.14 inches and falling at Frankfort, and the pressure was 30.14 inches and falling. Elsewhere around the region, it was sunny with a temperature of 73 at Wilmington, Ohio, 72 at Jackson, and 80 at Bowling Green. It was mostly sunny with a temperature of 76 at Covington, 75 at Indianapolis, and 76 at London. Now for the official National Weather Service forecast for Frankfort and surrounding communities. Today, sunny. Highs in the lower 80s. East winds up to 5 miles an hour. Tonight, mostly clear. Lows around 60. East winds up to 5 miles an hour. Wednesday, mostly sunny. Highs in the mid-80s. Southeast winds up to 5 miles an hour, shifting to the southwest in the afternoon. Wednesday night, partly cloudy. Lows in the mid-60s. Southwest winds up to 5 miles an hour. And now the extended forecast for the radio listening area. Thursday and Thursday night, partly cloudy. Scattered thunderstorms. Highs in the upper 80s. Lows in the mid-60s. Chance of thunderstorms 40%. Friday and Friday night, mostly clear. Highs in the mid-80s. Lows in the lower 60s. Saturday and Saturday night, mostly clear. Highs in the upper 80s. Lows in the mid-60s. Sunday and Sunday night, mostly clear. Highs in the lower 90s. Lows around 70. Monday and Monday night, partly cloudy. Highs in the lower 90s. Lows in the lower 70s. The current time is 12:08 p.m. Eastern Daylight Time. Here are some river levels reported this morning. On the Kentucky River, Highbridge Lock 9.7, Frankfort Lock 7.7, Lockport Lock 9.6, on North Elkhorn Creek, Georgetown 4.4. Here are some nearby reservoir levels: Harrington Lake 740.9, Taylorsville Lake 547.2. Noon Eastern Daylight Time weather conditions across north central Kentucky at Frankfort, and the pressure was 30.14 inches and falling at Frankfort, and the pressure was 30.14 inches and falling. Elsewhere around the region, it was sunny with a temperature of 73 at Wilmington, Ohio, 72 at Jackson, and 80 at Bowling Green. It was mostly sunny with a temperature of 76 at Covington, 75 at Indianapolis, and 76 at London. Now for the official National Weather Service forecast for Frankfort and surrounding communities. Today, sunny. Highs in the lower 80s. East winds up to 5 miles an hour. Tonight, mostly clear. Lows around 60. East winds up to 5 miles an hour. Wednesday, mostly sunny. Highs in the mid-80s. Southeast winds up to 5 miles an hour, shifting to the southwest in the afternoon. Wednesday night, partly cloudy. Lows in the mid-60s. Southwest winds up to 5 miles an hour. And now the extended forecast for the radio listening area. Thursday and Thursday night, partly cloudy. Scattered thunderstorms. Highs in the upper 80s. Lows in the mid-60s. Chance of thunderstorms 40%. Friday and Friday night, mostly clear. Highs in the mid-80s. Lows in the lower 60s. Saturday and Saturday night, mostly clear. Highs in the upper 80s. Lows in the mid-60s. Sunday and Sunday night, mostly clear. Highs in the lower 90s. Lows around 70. Monday and Monday night, partly cloudy. Highs in the lower 90s. Lows in the lower 70s. Here are some river levels reported this morning. On the Kentucky River, Highbridge Lock 9.7, Frankfort Lock 7.7.

Lockport Lock 9.6 on North Elkhorn Creek, Georgetown 4.4. Here are some nearby reservoir levels. Harrington Lake 740.9, Taylorsville Lake 547.2. Noon Eastern Daylight Time weather conditions across north central Kentucky. At Frankfort, and the pressure was 30.14 inches and falling. At Frankfort, and the pressure was 30.14 inches and falling. Elsewhere around the region, it was sunny, with a temperature of 73 at Wilmington, Ohio, 72 at Jackson, and 80 at Bowling Green. It was mostly sunny, with a temperature of 76 at Covington, 75 at Indianapolis, and 76 at London. Now for the official National Weather Service forecast for Frankfort and surrounding communities. Today, sunny. Highs in the lower 80s. East winds up to 5 miles an hour. Tonight, mostly clear. Lows around 60. East winds up to 5 miles an hour. Wednesday, mostly sunny. Highs in the mid-80s. Southeast winds up to 5 miles an hour, shifting to the southwest in the afternoon. Wednesday night, partly cloudy. Lows in the mid-60s. Southwest winds up to 5 miles an hour. And now the extended forecast for the radio listening area. Thursday and Thursday night, partly cloudy. Scattered thunderstorms. Highs in the upper 80s. Lows in the mid-60s. Chance of thunderstorms 40%. Friday and Friday night, mostly clear. Highs in the mid-80s. Lows in the lower 60s. Saturday and Saturday night, mostly clear. Highs in the upper 80s. Lows in the mid-60s. Sunday and Sunday night, mostly clear. Highs in the lower 90s. Lows around 70. Monday and Monday night, partly cloudy. Highs in the lower 90s. Lows in the lower 70s. 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The current time is 12:13 p.m. Eastern Daylight Time. Here are some river levels reported this morning. On the Kentucky River, Highbridge Lock 9.7, Frankfort Lock 7.7, Lockport Lock 9.6, on North Elkhorn Creek, Georgetown 4.4, here are some nearby reservoir levels, Harrington Lake 740.9, Taylorsville Lake 547.2. Noon Eastern Daylight Time weather conditions across north central Kentucky. At Frankfort, and the pressure was 30.14 inches. And falling. At Lexington, it was sunny. The temperature was 76 degrees, the dew point 55, and the relative humidity 48%. The wind was variable at 3 miles an hour. The pressure was 30.15 inches and falling. At Louisville, it was mostly sunny. The temperature was 77 degrees, the dew point 57, and the relative humidity 50%. The wind was calm. The pressure was 30.13 inches and steady. At Frankfort, and the pressure was 30.14 inches and falling. Elsewhere around the region, throughout the region, skies ranged from sunny to mostly sunny. It was 76 at Covington, 75 at Indianapolis, 77 at Jasper, Indiana, and 73 at Wilmington, Ohio. Jackson reported 72, London reported 76, and Bowling Green reported 80. Now for the official National Weather Service forecast for Frankfort and surrounding communities. Today, sunny. Highs in the lower 80s. East winds up to 5 miles an hour. Tonight, mostly clear. Lows around 60. East winds up to 5 miles an hour. Wednesday, mostly sunny. Highs in the mid-80s. Southeast winds up to 5 miles an hour, shifting to the southwest.
southwest in the afternoon. Wednesday night, partly cloudy. Lows in the mid-60s. Southwest winds up to 5 miles an hour. And now the extended forecast for the radio listening area. Thursday and Thursday night, partly cloudy. Scattered thunderstorms. Highs in the upper 80s. Lows in the mid-60s. Chance of thunderstorms 40%. Friday and Friday night, mostly clear. Highs in the mid-80s. Lows in the lower 60s. Saturday and Saturday night, mostly clear. Highs in the upper 80s. Lows in the mid-60s. Sunday and Sunday night, mostly clear. Highs in the lower 90s. Lows around 70. Monday and Monday night, partly cloudy. Highs in the lower 90s. Lows in the lower 70s. Here are some river levels reported this morning. On the Kentucky River, Highbridge Lock 9.7, Frankfort Lock 7.7, Lockport Lock 9.6, on North Elkhorn Creek, Georgetown 4.4. Here are some nearby reservoir levels. Harrington Lake 740.9, Taylorsville Lake 547.2. The current time is 12:17 p.m. Eastern Daylight Time. Noon Eastern Daylight Time weather conditions across north central Kentucky. At Frankfort, and the pressure was 30.14 inches and falling. At Lexington, it was sunny. The temperature was 76 degrees, the dew point 55, and the relative humidity 48%. The wind was variable at 3 miles an hour. The pressure was 30.15 inches and falling. At Louisville, it was mostly sunny. The temperature was 77 degrees, the dew point 57, and the relative humidity 50%. The wind was calm. The pressure was 30.13 inches and steady. At Frankfort, and the pressure was 30.14 inches and falling. Elsewhere around the region, throughout the region, skies ranged from sunny to mostly sunny. It was 76 at Covington, 75 at Indianapolis, 77 at Jasper, Indiana, and 73 at Wilmington, Ohio. Jackson reported 72, London reported 76, and Bowling Green reported 80. Now for the official National Weather Service forecast for Frankfort and surrounding communities. Today, sunny. Highs in the lower 80s. East winds up to 5 miles an hour. Tonight, mostly clear. Lows around 60. East winds up to 5 miles an hour. Wednesday, mostly sunny. Highs in the mid-80s. Southeast winds up to 5 miles an hour, shifting to the southwest in the afternoon. Wednesday night, partly cloudy. Lows in the mid-60s. Southwest winds up to 5 miles an hour. And now the extended forecast for the radio listening area. Thursday and Thursday night, partly cloudy. Scattered thunderstorms. Highs in the upper 80s. Lows in the mid-60s. Chance of thunderstorms 40%. Friday and Friday night, mostly clear. Highs in the mid-80s. Lows in the lower 60s. Saturday and Saturday night, mostly clear. Highs in the upper 80s. Lows in the mid-60s. Sunday and Sunday night, mostly clear. Highs in the lower 90s. Lows around 70. Monday and Monday night, partly cloudy. Highs in the lower 90s. Lows in the lower 70s. Here are some river levels reported this morning. On the Kentucky River, Highbridge Lock 9.7, Frankfort Lock 7.7, Lockport Lock 9.6, on North Elkhorn Creek, Georgetown 4.4, here are some nearby reservoir levels, Harrington Lake 740.9, Taylorsville Lake 547.2. Noon Eastern Daylight Time weather conditions across north central Kentucky. At Frankfort, and the pressure was 30.14 inches. And falling. At Lexington, it was sunny. The temperature was 76 degrees.

degrees, the dew point 55, and the relative humidity 48%. The wind was variable at 3 miles an hour. The pressure was 30.15 inches and falling. At Louisville, it was mostly sunny. The temperature was 77 degrees, the dew point 57, and the relative humidity 50%. The wind was calm. The pressure was 30.13 inches and steady. At Frankfort, and the pressure was 30.14 inches and falling. Elsewhere around the region, throughout the region, skies ranged from sunny to mostly sunny. It was 76 at Covington, 75 at Indianapolis, 77 at Jasper, Indiana, and 73 at Wilmington, Ohio. Jackson reported 72, London reported 76, and Bowling Green reported 80. Now for the official National Weather Service forecast for Frankfort and surrounding communities. Today, sunny. Highs in the lower 80s. East winds up to 5 miles an hour. Tonight, mostly clear. Lows around 60. East winds up to 5 miles an hour. Wednesday, mostly sunny. Highs in the mid-80s. Southeast winds up to 5 miles an hour, shifting to the southwest in the afternoon. Wednesday night, partly cloudy. Lows in the mid-60s. Southwest winds up to 5 miles an hour. And now the extended forecast for the radio listening area. Thursday and Thursday night, partly cloudy. Scattered thunderstorms. Highs in the upper 80s. Lows in the mid-60s. Chance of thunderstorms 40%. Friday and Friday night, mostly clear. Highs in the mid-80s. Lows in the lower 60s. Saturday and Saturday night, mostly clear. Highs in the upper 80s. Lows in the mid-60s. Sunday and Sunday night, mostly clear. Highs in the lower 90s. Lows around 70. Monday and Monday night, partly cloudy. Highs in the lower 90s. Lows in the lower 70s. The current time is 12:23 p.m. Eastern Daylight Time. Here are some river levels reported this morning. On the Kentucky River, Highbridge Lock 9.7, Frankfort Lock 7.7, Lockport Lock 9.6. On North Elkhorn Creek, Georgetown 4.4. Here are some nearby reservoir levels. Harrington Lake 740.9, Taylorsville Lake 547.2. Noon Eastern Daylight Time weather conditions across north central Kentucky. At Frankfort, and the pressure was 30.14 inches and falling. At Lexington, it was sunny. The temperature was 76 degrees, the dew point 55, and the relative humidity 48%. The wind was variable at 3 miles an hour. The pressure was 30.15 inches and falling. At Louisville, it was mostly sunny. The temperature was 77 degrees, the dew point 57, and the relative humidity 50%. The wind was calm. The pressure was 30.13 inches and steady. At Frankfort, and the pressure was 30.14 inches and falling. Elsewhere around the region, throughout the region, skies ranged from sunny to mostly sunny. It was 76 at Covington, 75 at Indianapolis, 77 at Jasper, Indiana, and 73 at Wilmington, Ohio. Jackson reported 72, London reported 76, and Bowling Green reported 80. Now for the official National Weather Service forecast for Frankfort and surrounding communities. Today, sunny. Highs in the lower 80s. East winds up to 5 miles an hour. Tonight, mostly clear. Lows around 60. East winds up to 5 miles an hour. Wednesday, mostly sunny. Highs in the mid-80s. Southeast winds up to 5 miles an hour, shifting to the southwest in the afternoon. Wednesday night, partly cloudy. Lows in the mid-60s. Southwest winds up to 5 miles an hour. And now the extended forecast.

for the radio listening area. Thursday and Thursday night, partly cloudy. Scattered thunderstorms. Highs in the upper 80s. Lows in the mid-60s. Chance of thunderstorms 40%. Friday and Friday night, mostly clear. Highs in the mid-80s. Lows in the lower 60s. Saturday and Saturday night, mostly clear. Highs in the upper 80s. Lows in the mid-60s. Sunday and Sunday night, mostly clear. Highs in the lower 90s. Lows around 70. Monday and Monday night, partly cloudy. Highs in the lower 90s. Lows in the lower 70s. Here are some river levels reported this morning. On the Kentucky River, Highbridge Lock 9.7, Frankfort Lock 7.7, Lockport Lock 9.6. On North Elkhorn Creek, Georgetown 4.4. Here are some nearby reservoir levels. Harrington Lake 740.9, Taylorsville Lake 547.2. The current time is 12:27 p.m. Eastern Daylight Time. Noon Eastern Daylight Time weather conditions across north central Kentucky. At Frankfort, and the pressure was 30.14 inches and falling. At Lexington, it was sunny. The temperature was 76 degrees. The dew point 55, and the relative humidity 48%. The wind was variable at 3 miles an hour. The pressure was 30.15 inches and falling. At Louisville, it was mostly sunny. The temperature was 77 degrees, the dew point 57, and the relative humidity 50%. The wind was calm. The pressure was 30.13 inches and steady. At Frankfort, and the pressure was 30.14 inches and falling. Elsewhere around the region, throughout the region, skies ranged from sunny to mostly sunny. It was 76 at Covington, 75 at Indianapolis, 77 at Jasper, Indiana, and 73 at Wilmington, Ohio. Jackson reported 72, London reported 76, and Bowling Green reported 80. Now for the official National Weather Service forecast for Frankfort and surrounding communities. Today, sunny. Highs in the lower 80s. East winds up to 5 miles an hour. Tonight, mostly clear. Lows around 60. East winds up to 5 miles an hour. Wednesday, mostly sunny. Highs in the mid-80s. Southeast winds up to 5 miles an hour, shifting to the southwest in the afternoon. Wednesday night, partly cloudy. Lows in the mid-60s. Southwest winds up to 5 miles an hour. And now the extended forecast for the radio listening area. Thursday and Thursday night, partly cloudy. Scattered thunderstorms. Highs in the upper 80s. Lows in the mid-60s. Chance of thunderstorms 40%. Friday and Friday night, mostly clear. Highs in the mid-80s. Lows in the lower 60s. Saturday and Saturday night, mostly clear. Highs in the upper 80s. Lows in the mid-60s. Sunday and Sunday night, mostly clear. Highs in the lower 90s. Lows around 70. Monday and Monday night, partly cloudy. Highs in the lower 90s. Lows in the lower 70s. Here are some river levels reported this morning. On the Kentucky River, Highbridge Lock 9.7, Frankfort Lock 7.7, Lockport Lock 9.6. On North Elkhorn Creek, Georgetown 4.4. Here are some nearby reservoir levels. Harrington Lake 740.9, Taylorsville Lake 547.2. Noon Eastern Daylight Time weather conditions across north central Kentucky. At Frankfort, and the pressure was 30.14 inches and falling. At Lexington, it was sunny. The temperature was 76 degrees, the dew point 55, and the relative humidity 48%. The wind was variable at 3 miles an hour. The pressure was 30.15 inches and falling.

At Louisville, it was mostly sunny. The temperature was 77 degrees, the dew point 57, and the relative humidity 50%. The wind was calm. The pressure was 30.13 inches and steady. At Frankfurt, and the pressure was 30.14 inches and falling. Elsewhere around the region, throughout the region, skies ranged from sunny to mostly sunny. It was 76 at Covington, 75 at Indianapolis, 77 at Jasper, Indiana, and 73 at Wilmington, Ohio. Jackson reported 72, London reported 76, and Bowling Green reported 80. Now for the official National Weather Service forecast for Frankfurt and surrounding communities. Today, sunny. Highs in the lower 80s. East winds up to 5 miles an hour. Tonight, mostly clear. Lows around 60. East winds up to 5 miles an hour. Wednesday, mostly sunny. Highs in the mid-80s. Southeast winds up to 5 miles an hour, shifting to the southwest in the afternoon. Wednesday night, partly cloudy. Lows in the mid-60s. Southwest winds up to 5 miles an hour. And now the extended forecast for the radio listening area. Thursday and Thursday night, partly cloudy. Scattered thunderstorms. Highs in the upper 80s. Lows in the mid-60s. Chance of thunderstorms 40%. Friday and Friday night, mostly clear. Highs in the mid-80s. Lows in the lower 60s. Saturday and Saturday night, mostly clear. Highs in the upper 80s. Lows in the mid-60s. Sunday and Sunday night, mostly clear. Highs in the lower 90s. Lows around 70. Monday and Monday night, partly cloudy. Highs in the lower 90s. Lows in the lower 70s. The current time is 12:33 p.m. Eastern Daylight Time. Highs in the lower 90s. Lows in the lower 70s. The current time is 12:33 p.m. Eastern Daylight Time. Here are some river levels reported this morning. On the Kentucky River, Highbridge Lock 9.7, Frankfurt Lock 7.7, Lockport Lock 9.6. On North Elkhorn Creek, Georgetown 4.4. Here are some nearby reservoir levels. Harrington Lake 740.9, Taylorsville Lake 547.2. Noon Eastern Daylight Time weather conditions across north central Kentucky. At Frankfurt, and the pressure was 30.14 inches and falling. At Lexington, it was sunny. The temperature was 76 degrees, the dew point 55, and the relative humidity 48%. The wind was variable at 3 miles an hour. The pressure was 30.15 inches and falling. At Louisville, it was mostly sunny. The temperature was 77 degrees, the dew point 57, and the relative humidity 50%. The wind was calm. The pressure was 30.13 inches and steady. At Frankfurt, and the pressure was 30.14 inches and falling. Elsewhere around the region, throughout the region, skies ranged from sunny to mostly sunny. It was 76 at Covington, 75 at Indianapolis, 77 at Jasper, Indiana, and 73 at Wilmington, Ohio. Jackson reported 72, London reported 76, and Bowling Green reported 80. Now for the official National Weather Service forecast for Frankfurt and surrounding communities. Today, sunny. Highs in the lower 80s. East winds up to 5 miles an hour. Tonight, mostly clear. Lows around 60. East winds up to 5 miles an hour. Wednesday, mostly sunny. Highs in the mid-80s. Southeast winds up to 5 miles an hour, shifting to the southwest in the afternoon. Wednesday night, partly cloudy. Lows in the mid-60s. Southwest winds up to 5 miles an hour. And now the extended forecast for the radio listening area.

Philadelphia. Thursday and Thursday night, partly cloudy. Scattered thunderstorms. Highs in the upper 80s. Lows in the mid 60s. Chance of thunderstorms 40%. Friday and Friday night, mostly clear. Highs in the mid 80s. Lows in the lower 60s. Saturday and Saturday night, mostly clear. Highs in the upper 80s. Lows in the mid 60s. Sunday and Sunday night, mostly clear. Highs in the lower 90s. Lows around 70. Monday and Monday night, partly cloudy. Highs in the lower 90s. Lows in the lower 70s. Here are some river levels reported this morning. On the Kentucky River, Highbridge Lock 9.7, Frankfort Lock 7.7, Lockport Lock 9.6. On North Elkhorn Creek, Georgetown 4.4. Here are some nearby reservoir levels. Harrington Lake 740.9, Taylorsville Lake 547.2. Noon Eastern Daylight Time weather conditions across north central Kentucky. At Frankfort, and the pressure was 30.14 inches and falling. At Lexington, it was sunny. The temperature was 76 degrees, the dew point 55, and the relative humidity 48%. The wind was variable at 3 miles an hour. The pressure was 30.15 inches and falling. At Louisville, it was mostly sunny. The temperature was 77 degrees, the dew point 57, and the relative humidity 50%. The wind was calm. The pressure was 30.13 inches and steady. At Frankfort, and the pressure was 30.14 inches and falling. Elsewhere around the region, throughout the region, skies ranged from sunny to mostly sunny. It was 76 at Covington, 75 at Indianapolis, 77 at Jasper, Indiana, and 73 at Wilmington, Ohio. Jackson reported 72, London reported 76, and Bowling Green reported 80. The current time is 12:38 p.m. Eastern Daylight Time. Now for the official National Weather Service forecast for Frankfort and surrounding communities. Today, sunny. Highs in the lower 80s. East winds up to 5 miles an hour. Tonight, mostly clear. Lows around 60. East winds up to 5 miles an hour. Wednesday, mostly sunny. Highs in the mid 80s. Southeast winds up to 5 miles an hour, shifting to the southwest in the afternoon. Wednesday night, partly cloudy. Lows in the mid-60s. Southwest winds up to 5 miles an hour. And now the extended forecast for the radio listening area. Thursday and Thursday night, partly cloudy. Scattered thunderstorms. Highs in the upper 80s. Lows in the mid-60s. Chance of thunderstorms 40%. Friday and Friday night, mostly clear. Highs in the mid-80s. Lows in the lower 60s. Saturday and Saturday night, mostly clear. Highs in the upper 80s. Lows in the mid-60s. Sunday and Sunday night, mostly clear. Highs in the lower 90s. Lows around 70. Monday and Monday night, partly cloudy. Highs in the lower 90s. Lows in the lower 70s. Here are some river levels reported this morning. On the Kentucky River, Highbridge Lock 9.7, Frankfort Lock 7.7, Lockport Lock 9.6. On North Elkhorn Creek, Georgetown 4.4. Here are some nearby reservoirs. Level, Taylorsville Lake 547.2. Noon Eastern Daylight Time weather conditions across north central Kentucky. At Frankfort, and the pressure was 30.14 inches and falling. At Lexington, it was sunny. The temperature was 76 degrees, the dew point 55, and the relative humidity 48%. The wind was variable at 3 miles an hour. The pressure was 30.15 inches and falling. At Louisville,
it was mostly sunny. The temperature was 77 degrees, the dew point 57, and the relative humidity 50%. The wind was calm. The pressure was 30.13 inches and steady at Frankfurt, and the pressure was 30.14 inches and falling. Elsewhere around the region, throughout the region, skies ranged from sunny to mostly sunny. It was 76 at Covington, 75 at Indianapolis, 77 at Jasper, Indiana, and 73 at Wilmington, Ohio. Jackson reported 72, London reported 76, and Bowling Green reported 80. Now for the official National Weather Service forecast for Frankfurt and surrounding communities. Today, sunny. Highs in the lower 80s. East winds up to 5 miles an hour. Tonight, mostly clear. Lows around 60. East winds up to 5 miles an hour. Wednesday, mostly sunny. Highs in the mid-80s. Southeast winds up to 5 miles an hour, shifting to the southwest in the afternoon. Wednesday night, partly cloudy. Lows in the mid-60s. Southwest winds up to 5 miles an hour. And now the extended forecast for the radio listening area. Thursday and Thursday night, partly cloudy. Scattered thunderstorms. Highs in the upper 80s. Lows in the mid-60s. Chance of thunderstorms 40%. Friday and Friday night, mostly clear. Highs in the mid-80s. Lows in the lower 60s. Saturday and Saturday night, mostly clear. Highs in the upper 80s. Lows in the mid-60s. Sunday and Sunday night, mostly clear. Highs in the lower 90s. Lows around 70. Monday and Monday night, partly cloudy. Highs in the lower 90s. Lows in the lower 70s. 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The current time is 12:43 p.m. Eastern Daylight Time. Here are some river levels reported this morning. On the Kentucky River, Highbridge Lock 9.7, Frankfurt Lock 7.7, Lockport Lock 9.6. On North Elkhorn Creek, Georgetown 4.4. Here are some nearby reservoir levels. Harrington Lake 740.9, Taylorsville Lake 547.2. Noon Eastern Daylight Time weather conditions across north central Kentucky. At Frankfurt, and the pressure was 30.14 inches and falling. At Lexington, it was sunny. The temperature was 76 degrees, the dew point 55, and the relative humidity 48%. The wind was variable at 3 miles an hour. The pressure was 30.15 inches and falling. At Louisville, it was mostly sunny. The temperature was 77 degrees, the dew point 57, and the relative humidity 50%. The wind was calm. The pressure was 30.13 inches and steady. At Frankfurt, and the pressure was 30.14 inches and falling. Elsewhere around the region, throughout the region, skies ranged from sunny to mostly sunny. It was 76 at Covington, 75 at Indianapolis, 77 at Jasper, Indiana, and 73 at Wilmington, Ohio. Jackson reported 72, London reported 76, and Bowling Green reported 80. Now for the official National Weather Service forecast for Frankfurt and surrounding communities. Today, sunny. Highs in the lower 80s. East winds up to 5 miles an hour. Tonight, mostly clear. Lows around 60. East winds up to 5 miles an hour. Wednesday, mostly sunny. Highs in the mid-80s. Southeast winds up to 5 miles an hour, shifting to the southwest in the afternoon. Wednesday night, partly cloudy.
lows in the mid-60s.

southwest winds up to 5 miles an hour. And now the extended forecast for the radio listening area. Thursday and Thursday night, partly cloudy. Scattered thunderstorms. Highs in the upper 80s. Lows in the mid-60s. Chance of thunderstorms 40%. Friday and Friday night, mostly clear. Highs in the mid-80s. Lows in the lower 60s. Saturday and Saturday night, mostly clear. Highs in the upper 80s. Lows in the mid-60s. Sunday and Sunday night, mostly clear. Highs in the lower 90s. Lows around 70. Monday and Monday night, partly cloudy. Highs in the lower 90s. Lows in the lower 70s. Here are some river levels reported this morning. On the Kentucky River, Highbridge Lock 9.7, Frankfort Lock 7.7, Lockport Lock 9.6, on North Elkhorn Creek, Georgetown 4.4, here are some nearby reservoir levels, Harrington Lake 740.9, Taylorsville Lake 547.2. The current time is 12:47 p.m. Eastern Daylight Time. Noon Eastern Daylight Time weather conditions across north central Kentucky. At Frankfort, and the pressure was 30.14 inches and falling. At Lexington, it was sunny. The temperature was 76 degrees, the dew point 55, and the relative humidity 48%. The wind was variable at 3 miles an hour. The pressure was 30.15 inches and falling. At Louisville, it was mostly sunny. The temperature was 77 degrees, the dew point 57, and the relative humidity 50%. The wind was calm. The pressure was 30.13 inches and steady. At Frankfort, and the pressure was 30.14 inches and falling. Elsewhere around the region, throughout the region, skies ranged from sunny to mostly sunny. It was 76 at Covington, 75 at Indianapolis, 77 at Jasper, Indiana, and 73 at Wilmington, Ohio. Jackson reported 72, London reported 76, and Bowling Green reported 80. Now for the official National Weather Service forecast for Frankfort and surrounding communities. Today, sunny. Highs in the lower 80s. East winds up to 5 miles an hour. Tonight, mostly clear. Lows around 60. East winds up to 5 miles an hour. Wednesday, mostly sunny. Highs in the mid-80s. Southeast winds up to 5 miles an hour, shifting to the southwest in the afternoon. Wednesday night, partly cloudy. Lows in the mid-60s. Southwest winds up to 5 miles an hour. And now the extended forecast for the radio listening area. Thursday and Thursday night, partly cloudy. Scattered thunderstorms. Highs in the upper 80s. Lows in the mid-60s. Chance of thunderstorms 40%. Friday and Friday night, mostly clear. Highs in the mid-80s. Lows in the lower 60s. Saturday and Saturday night, mostly clear. Highs in the upper 80s. Lows in the mid-60s. Sunday and Sunday night, mostly clear. Highs in the lower 90s. Lows around 70. Monday and Monday night, partly cloudy. Highs in the lower 90s. Lows in the lower 70s. Here are some river levels reported this morning. On the Kentucky River, Highbridge Lock 9.7, Frankfort Lock 7.7, Lockport Lock 9.6, on North Elkhorn Creek, Georgetown 4.4, here are some nearby reservoir levels, Harrington Lake 740.9, Taylorsville Lake 547.2. Noon Eastern Daylight Time weather conditions across north central Kentucky. At Frankfort, and the pressure was 30.14 inches and falling. At Lexington, it was sunny. The temperature was 76 degrees, the dew point 55, and the relative humidity 48%. The wind was variable.

at 3 miles an hour. The pressure was 30.15 inches and falling. At Louisville, it was mostly sunny. The temperature was 77 degrees, the dew point 57, and the relative humidity 50%. The wind was calm. The pressure was 30.13 inches and steady. At Frankfort, and the pressure was 30.14 inches and falling. Elsewhere around the region, throughout the region, skies ranged from sunny to mostly sunny. It was 76 at Covington, 75 at Indianapolis, 77 at Jasper, Indiana, and 73 at Wilmington, Ohio. Jackson reported 72, London reported 76, and Bowling Green reported 80. Now for the official National Weather Service forecast for Frankfort and surrounding communities. Today, sunny. Highs in the lower 80s. East winds up to 5 miles an hour. Tonight, mostly clear. Lows around 60. East winds up to 5 miles an hour. Wednesday, mostly sunny. Highs in the mid-80s. Southeast winds up to 5 miles an hour, shifting to the southwest in the afternoon. Wednesday night, partly cloudy. Lows in the mid-60s. Southwest winds up to 5 miles an hour. And now the extended forecast for the radio listening area. Thursday and Thursday night, partly cloudy. Scattered thunderstorms. Highs in the upper 80s. Lows in the mid-60s. Chance of thunderstorms 40%. Friday and Friday night, mostly clear. Highs in the mid-80s. Lows in the lower 60s. Saturday and Saturday night, mostly clear. Highs in the upper 80s. Lows in the mid-60s. Sunday and Sunday night, mostly clear. Highs in the lower 90s. Lows around 70. Monday and Monday night, partly cloudy. Highs in the lower 90s. Lows in the lower 70s. The current time is 12:53 p.m. Eastern Daylight Time. Here are some river levels reported this morning. On the Kentucky River, Highbridge Lock 9.7, Frankfort Lock 7.7, Lockport Lock 9.6. On North Elkhorn Creek, Georgetown 4.4. Here are some nearby reservoir levels. Harrington Lake 740.9, Taylorsville Lake 547.2. Noon Eastern Daylight Time weather conditions across north central Kentucky. At Frankfort, and the pressure was 30.14 inches and falling. At Lexington, it was sunny. The temperature was 76 degrees, the dew point 55, and the relative humidity 48%. The wind was variable at 3 miles an hour. The pressure was 30.15 inches and falling. At Louisville, it was mostly sunny. The temperature was 77 degrees, the dew point 57, and the relative humidity 50%. The wind was calm. The pressure was 30.13 inches and steady. At Frankfort, and the pressure was 30.14 inches and falling. Elsewhere around the region, throughout the region, skies ranged from sunny to mostly sunny. It was 76 at Covington, 75 at Indianapolis, 77 at Jasper, Indiana, and 73 at Wilmington, Ohio. Jackson reported 72, London reported 76, and Bowling Green reported 80. Now for the official National Weather Service forecast for Frankfort and surrounding communities. Today, sunny. Highs in the lower 80s. East winds up to 5 miles an hour. Tonight, mostly clear. Lows around 60. East winds up to 5 miles an hour. Wednesday, mostly sunny. Highs in the mid-80s. Southeast winds up to 5 miles an hour, shifting to the southwest in the afternoon. Wednesday night, partly cloudy. Lows in the mid-60s. Southwest winds up to 5 miles an hour. And now the extended forecast for the radio listening area. Thursday and Thursday night, partly cloudy.

on the Kentucky River, Pinebridge Lock 9.7, Frankfort Lock 7.7, Lockport Lock 9.6, on North Elkhorn Creek, Georgetown 4.4. Here are some nearby reservoir levels: Harrington Lake 740.9, Taylorsville Lake 547.2. Noon Eastern Daylight Time weather conditions across north central Kentucky. At Frankfort, and the pressure was 30.14 inches and falling. At Lexington, it was sunny. The temperature was 76 degrees, the dew point 55, and the relative humidity 48%. The wind was variable at 3 miles an hour. The pressure was 30.15 inches and falling. At Louisville, it was mostly sunny. The temperature was 77 degrees, the dew point 57, and the relative humidity 50%. The wind was calm. The pressure was 30.13 inches and steady. At Frankfort, and the pressure was 30.14 inches and falling. Elsewhere around the region, throughout the region, skies ranged from sunny to mostly sunny. It was 76 at Covington, 75 at Indianapolis, 77 at Jasper, Indiana, and 73 at Wilmington, Ohio. Jackson reported 72, London reported 76, and Bowling Green reported 80. The current time is 12:58 p.m. Eastern Daylight Time. Now for the official National Weather Service forecast for Frankfort and surrounding communities. Today, sunny. Highs in the lower 80s. East winds up to 5 miles an hour. Tonight, mostly clear. Lows around 60. East winds up to 5 miles an hour. Wednesday, mostly sunny. Highs in the mid-80s. Southeast winds up to 5 miles an hour, shifting to the southwest in the afternoon. Wednesday night, partly cloudy. Lows in the mid-60s. Southwest winds up to 5 miles an hour. And now the extended forecast for the radio listening area. Thursday and Thursday night, partly cloudy. Scattered thunderstorms. Highs in the upper 80s. Lows in the mid-60s. Chance of thunderstorms 40%. Friday and Friday night, mostly clear. Highs in the mid-80s. Lows in the lower 60s. Saturday and Saturday night, mostly clear. Highs in the upper 80s. Lows in the mid-60s. Sunday and Sunday night, mostly clear. Highs in the lower 90s. Lows around 70. Monday and Monday night, partly cloudy. Highs in the lower 90s. Lows in the lower 70s. Here are some river levels reported this morning. On the Kentucky River, Pinebridge Lock 9.7, Frankfort Lock 7.7, Lockport Lock 9.6, on North Elkhorn Creek, Georgetown 4.4. Here are some nearby reservoir levels: Harrington Lake 740.9, Taylorsville Lake 547.2. Noon Eastern Daylight Time weather conditions across north central Kentucky. At Frankfort, and the pressure was 30.14 inches and falling. At Lexington, it was sunny. The temperature was 76 degrees, the dew point 55, and the relative humidity 48%. The wind was variable at 3 miles an hour. The pressure was 30.15 inches and falling. At Louisville, it was mostly sunny. The temperature was 77 degrees, the dew point 57, and the relative humidity 50%. The wind was calm. The pressure was 30.13 inches and steady. At Frankfort, and the pressure was 30.14 inches and falling. Elsewhere around the region, throughout the region, skies ranged from sunny to mostly sunny. It was 76 at Covington, 75 at Indianapolis, 77 at Jasper, Indiana, and 73 at Wilmington, Ohio. Jackson reported 72, London reported 76, and Bowling Green reported 80. Now for the official National Weather Service forecast for Frankfort and surrounding communities. Today,

sunny. Highs in the lower 80s. East winds up to 5 miles an hour. Tonight, mostly clear. Lows around 60. East winds up to 5 miles an hour. Wednesday, mostly sunny. Highs in the mid-80s. Southeast winds up to 5 miles an hour, shifting to the southwest in the afternoon. Wednesday night, partly cloudy. Lows in the mid-60s. Southwest winds up to 5 miles an hour. And now the extended forecast for the radio listening area. Thursday and Thursday night, partly cloudy. Scattered thunderstorms. Highs in the upper 80s. Lows in the mid-60s. Chance of thunderstorms 40%. Friday and Friday night, mostly clear. Highs in the mid-80s. Lows in the lower 60s. Saturday and Saturday night, mostly clear. Highs in the upper 80s. Lows in the mid-60s. Sunday and Sunday night, mostly clear. Highs in the lower 90s. Lows around 70. Monday and Monday night, partly cloudy. Highs in the lower 90s. Lows in the lower 70s. The current time is 1:02 p.m. Eastern Daylight Time. Here are some river levels reported this morning. On the Kentucky River, Highbridge Lock 9.7, Frankfort Lock 7.7, Lockport Lock 9.6. On North Elkhorn Creek, Georgetown 4.4. Here are some nearby reservoir levels. Harrington Lake 740.9, Taylorsville Lake 547.2. Noon Eastern Daylight Time weather conditions across north central Kentucky. At Frankfort, and the pressure was 30.14 inches and falling. At Lexington, it was sunny. The temperature was 76 degrees, the dew point 55, and the relative humidity 48%. The wind was variable at 3 miles an hour. The pressure was 30.15 inches and falling. At Louisville, it was mostly sunny. The temperature was 77 degrees, the dew point 57, and the relative humidity 50%. The wind was calm. The pressure was 30.13 inches and steady. At Frankfort, and the pressure was 30.14 inches and falling. Elsewhere around the region, throughout the region, skies ranged from sunny to mostly sunny. It was 76 at Covington, 75 at Indianapolis, 77 at Jasper, Indiana, and 73 at Wilmington, Ohio. Jackson reported 72, London reported 76, and Bowling Green reported 80. 1 p.m. Eastern Daylight Time weather conditions across north central Kentucky. At Frankfort, and the pressure was 30.13 inches and falling. At Lexington, it was sunny. The temperature was 77 degrees, the dew point 56, and the relative humidity 48%. The wind was east at 3 miles an hour. The pressure was 30.14 inches and falling. At Louisville, it was mostly sunny. The temperature was 80 degrees, the dew point 56, and the relative humidity 43%. The wind was east at 6 miles an hour. The pressure was 30.12 inches and falling. At Frankfort, and the pressure was 30.13 inches and falling. Elsewhere around the region, throughout the region, skies ranged from sunny to mostly sunny. It was 76 at Covington, 77 at Indianapolis, 80 at Jasper, Indiana, and 75 at Wilmington, Ohio. Jackson reported 74, London reported 77, and Bowling Green reported 81. Now for the official National Weather Service forecast for Frankfort and surrounding communities. Today, sunny. Highs in the lower 80s. East winds up to 5 miles an hour. Tonight, mostly clear. Lows around 60. East winds up to 5 miles an hour. Wednesday, mostly sunny. Highs in the mid-80s. Southeast winds up to 5 miles an hour, shifting to the southwest in the afternoon. Wednesday night.

partly cloudy. Lows in the mid-60s. Southwest winds up to 5 miles an hour. And now the extended forecast for the radio listening area. Thursday and Thursday night, partly cloudy. Scattered thunderstorms. Highs in the upper 80s. Lows in the mid-60s. Chance of thunderstorms 40%. Friday and Friday night, mostly clear. Highs in the mid-80s. Lows in the lower 60s. Saturday and Saturday night, mostly clear. Highs in the upper 80s. Lows in the mid-60s. Sunday and Sunday night, mostly clear. Highs in the lower 90s. Lows around 70. Monday and Monday night, partly cloudy. Highs in the lower 90s. Lows in the lower 70s. The current time is 1:07 p.m. Eastern Daylight Time. Here are some river levels reported this morning. On the Kentucky River, Highbridge Lock 9.7, Frankfort Lock 7.7, Lockport Lock 9.6. On North Elkhorn Creek, Georgetown 4.4. Here are some nearby reservoir levels. Harrington Lake 740.9, Taylorsville Lake 547.2. 1 p.m. Eastern Daylight Time weather conditions across north central Kentucky. At Frankfort, and the pressure was 30.13 inches and falling. At Lexington, it was sunny. The temperature was 77 degrees, the dew point 56, and the relative humidity 48%. The wind was east at 3 miles an hour. The pressure was 30.14 inches and falling. At Louisville, it was mostly sunny. The temperature was 80 degrees, the dew point 56, and the relative humidity 43%. The wind was east at 6 miles an hour. The pressure was 30.12 inches and falling. At Frankfort, and the pressure was 30.13 inches and falling. Elsewhere around the region, throughout the region, skies ranged from sunny to mostly sunny. It was 76 at Covington, 77 at Indianapolis, 80 at Jasper, Indiana, and 75 at Wilmington, Ohio. Jackson reported 74, London reported 77, and Bowling Green reported 81. Now for the official National Weather Service forecast for Frankfort and surrounding communities. Today, sunny. Highs in the lower 80s. East winds up to 5 miles an hour. Tonight, mostly clear. Lows around 60. East winds up to 5 miles an hour. Wednesday, mostly sunny. Highs in the mid-80s. Southeast winds up to 5 miles an hour, shifting to the southwest in the afternoon. Wednesday night, partly cloudy. Lows in the mid-60s. Southwest winds up to 5 miles an hour. And now the extended forecast for the radio listening area. Thursday and Thursday night, partly cloudy. Scattered thunderstorms. Highs in the upper 80s. Lows in the mid-60s. Chance of thunderstorms 40%. Friday and Friday night, mostly clear. Highs in the mid-80s. Lows in the lower 60s. Saturday and Saturday night, mostly clear. Highs in the upper 80s. Lows in the mid-60s. Sunday and Sunday night, mostly clear. Highs in the lower 90s. Lows around 70. Monday and Monday night, partly cloudy. Highs in the lower 90s. Lows in the lower 70s. Here are some river levels reported this morning. On the Kentucky River, Highbridge Lock 9.7, Frankfort Lock 7.7, Lockport Lock 9.6. On North Elkhorn Creek, Georgetown 4.4. Here are some nearby reservoir levels. Harrington Lake 740.9, Taylorsville Lake 547.2. 1 p.m. Eastern Daylight Time weather conditions across north central Kentucky. At Frankfort, and the pressure was 30.13 inches and falling. At Lexington, it was sunny. The temperature was 77 degrees, the dew point 56.

and the relative humidity 48%. The wind was east at 3 miles an hour. The pressure was 30.14 inches and falling. At Louisville, it was mostly sunny. The temperature was 80 degrees, the dew point 56, and the relative humidity 43%. The wind was east at 6 miles an hour. The pressure was 30.12 inches and falling. At Frankfort, and the pressure was 30.13 inches and falling. Elsewhere around the region, throughout the region, skies ranged from sunny to mostly sunny. It was 76 at Covington, 77 at Indianapolis, 80 at Jasper, Indiana, and 75 at Wilmington, Ohio. Jackson reported 74, London reported 77, and Bowling Green reported 81. 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The current time is 1:12 p.m. Eastern Daylight Time. 1 p.m. Eastern Daylight Time weather conditions across north-central Kentucky. At Frankfort, and the pressure was 30.13 inches and falling. At Lexington, it was sunny. The temperature was 77 degrees, the dew point 56, and the relative humidity 48%. The wind was east at 3 miles an hour. The pressure was 30.14 inches and falling. At Louisville, it was mostly sunny. The temperature was 80 degrees, the dew point 56, and the relative humidity 43%. The wind was east at 6 miles an hour. The pressure was 30.12 inches and falling. At Frankfort, and the pressure was 30.13 inches and falling. Elsewhere around the region, throughout the region, skies ranged from sunny to mostly sunny. It was 76 at Covington, 77 at Indianapolis, 80 at Jasper, Indiana, and 75 at Wilmington, Ohio. Jackson reported 74, London reported 77, and Bowling Green reported 81. Now for the official National Weather Service forecast for Frankfort and surrounding communities. Today, sunny. Highs in the lower 80s. East winds up to 5 miles an hour. Tonight, mostly clear. Lows around 60. East winds up to 5 miles an hour. Wednesday, mostly sunny. Highs in the mid-80s. Southeast winds up to 5 miles an hour, shifting to the southwest in the afternoon. Wednesday night, partly cloudy. Lows in the mid-60s. Southwest winds up to 5 miles an hour. And now the extended forecast for the radio listening area. Thursday and Thursday night, partly cloudy. Scattered thunderstorms. Highs in the upper 80s. Lows in the mid-60s. Chance of thunderstorms 40%. Friday and Friday night, mostly clear. Highs in the mid-80s. Lows in the lower 60s. Saturday and Saturday night, mostly clear. Highs in the upper 80s. Lows in the mid-60s. Sunday and Sunday night, mostly clear. Highs in the lower 90s. Lows around 70. Monday and Monday night, partly cloudy. Highs in the lower 90s. Lows in the lower 70s. Here are some river levels reported this morning. On the Kentucky River, Highbridge Lock 9.7, Frankfort Lock 7.7, Lockport Lock 9.6, on North Elkhorn Creek, Georgetown 4.4, here are some nearby reservoir levels, Harrington Lake 740.9, Taylorsville Lake 547.2. 1 p.m. Eastern Daylight Time weather conditions across north-central Kentucky. At Frankfort, and the pressure was 30.13 inches and falling. At Lexington, it was sunny. The temperature was 77 degrees, the dew point 56, and the relative humidity 48%. The wind was east at 3 miles an hour.

car. The pressure was 30.14 inches and falling. At Louisville, it was mostly sunny. The temperature was 80 degrees, the dew point 56, and the relative humidity 43%. The wind was east at 6 miles an hour. The pressure was 30.12 inches and falling. At Frankfurt, and the pressure was 30.13 inches and falling. Elsewhere around the region, throughout the region, skies ranged from sunny to mostly sunny. It was 76 at Covington, 77 at Indianapolis, 80 at Jasper, Indiana, and 75 at Wilmington, Ohio. Jackson reported 74, London reported 77, and Bowling Green reported 81. The current time is 1:17 p.m. Eastern Daylight Time. Now for the official National Weather Service forecast for Frankfurt and surrounding communities. Today, sunny. Highs in the lower 80s. East winds up to 5 miles an hour. Tonight, mostly clear. Lows around 60. East winds up to 5 miles an hour. Wednesday, mostly sunny. Highs in the mid-80s. Southeast winds up to 5 miles an hour, shifting to the southwest in the afternoon. Wednesday night, partly cloudy. Lows in the mid-60s. Southwest winds up to 5 miles an hour. And now the extended forecast for the radio listening area. Thursday and Thursday night, partly cloudy. Scattered thunderstorms. Highs in the upper 80s. Lows in the mid-60s. Chance of thunderstorms 40%. Friday and Friday night, mostly clear. Highs in the mid-80s. Lows in the lower 60s. Saturday and Saturday night, mostly clear. Highs in the upper 80s. Lows in the mid-60s. Sunday and Sunday night, mostly clear. Highs in the lower 90s. Lows around 70. Monday and Monday night, partly cloudy. Highs in the lower 90s. Lows in the lower 70s. Here are some river levels reported this morning. On the Kentucky River, Highbridge Lock 9.7, Frankfurt Lock 7.7, Lockport Lock 9.6. On North Elkhorn Creek, Georgetown 4.4. Here are some nearby reservoir levels. Harrington Lake 740.9, Taylorsville Lake 547.2. 1 p.m. Eastern Daylight Time weather conditions across north central Kentucky. At Frankfurt, and the pressure was 30.13 inches and falling. At Lexington, it was sunny. The temperature was 77 degrees, the dew point 56, and the relative humidity 48%. The wind was east at 3 miles an hour. The pressure was 30.14 inches and falling. At Louisville, it was mostly sunny. The temperature was 80 degrees, the dew point 56, and the relative humidity 43%. The wind was east at 6 miles an hour. The pressure was 30.12 inches and falling. At Frankfurt, and the pressure was 30.13 inches and falling. Elsewhere around the region, throughout the region, skies ranged from sunny to mostly sunny. It was 76 at Covington, 77 at Indianapolis, 80 at Jasper, Indiana, and 75 at Wilmington, Ohio. Jackson reported 74, London reported 77, and Bowling Green reported 81. Now for the official National Weather Service forecast for Frankfurt and surrounding communities. Today, sunny. Highs in the lower 80s. East winds up to 5 miles an hour. Tonight, mostly clear. Lows around 60. East winds up to 5 miles an hour. Wednesday, mostly sunny. Highs in the mid-80s. Southeast winds up to 5 miles an hour, shifting to the southwest in the afternoon. Wednesday night, partly cloudy. Lows in the mid-60s. Southwest winds up to 5 miles an hour. And now the extended forecast for the radio listening area. Thursday and Thursday night, partly cloudy.

scattered thunderstorms. Highs in the upper 80s. Lows in the mid-60s. Chance of thunderstorms 40%. Friday and Friday night, mostly clear. Highs in the mid-80s. Lows in the lower 60s. Saturday and Saturday night, mostly clear. Highs in the upper 80s. Lows in the mid-60s. Sunday and Sunday night, mostly clear. Highs in the lower 90s. Lows around 70. Monday and Monday night, partly cloudy. Highs in the lower 90s. Lows in the lower 70s. The current time is 1:22 p.m. Eastern Daylight Time. Here are some river levels reported this morning. On the Kentucky River, Highbridge Lock 9.7, Frankfort Lock 7.7, Lockport Lock 9.6, on North Elkhorn Creek, Georgetown 4.4. Here are some nearby reservoir levels: Harrington Lake 740.9, Taylorsville Lake 547.2. 1 p.m. Eastern Daylight Time weather conditions across north central Kentucky. At Frankfort, and the pressure was 30.13 inches and falling. At Lexington, it was sunny. The temperature was 77 degrees, the dew point 56, and the relative humidity 48%. The wind was east at 3 miles an hour. The pressure was 30.14 inches and falling. At Louisville, it was mostly sunny. The temperature was 80 degrees, the dew point 56, and the relative humidity 43%. The wind was east at 6 miles an hour. The pressure was 30.12 inches and falling. At Frankfort, and the pressure was 30.13 inches and falling. Elsewhere around the region, throughout the region, skies ranged from sunny to mostly sunny. It was 76 at Covington, 77 at Indianapolis, 80 at Jasper, Indiana, and 75 at Wilmington, Ohio. Jackson reported 74, London reported 77, and Bowling Green reported 81. Now for the official National Weather Service forecast for Frankfort and surrounding communities. Today, sunny. Highs in the lower 80s. East winds up to 5 miles an hour. Tonight, mostly clear. Lows around 60. East winds up to 5 miles an hour. Wednesday, mostly sunny. Highs in the mid-80s. Southeast winds up to 5 miles an hour, shifting to the southwest in the afternoon. Wednesday night, partly cloudy. Lows in the mid-60s. Southwest winds up to 5 miles an hour. And now the extended forecast for the radio listening area. Thursday and Thursday night, partly cloudy. Scattered thunderstorms. Highs in the upper 80s. Lows in the mid-60s. Chance of thunderstorms 40%. Friday and Friday night, mostly clear. Highs in the mid-80s. Lows in the lower 60s. Saturday and Saturday night, mostly clear. Highs in the upper 80s. Lows in the mid-60s. Sunday and Sunday night, mostly clear. Highs in the lower 90s. Lows around 70. Monday and Monday night, partly cloudy. Highs in the lower 90s. Lows in the lower 70s. Here are some river levels reported this morning. On the Kentucky River, Highbridge Lock 9.7, Frankfort Lock 7.7, Lockport Lock 9.6, on North Elkhorn Creek, Georgetown 4.4, here are some nearby reservoir levels: Harrington Lake 740.9, Taylorsville Lake 547.2. 1 p.m. Eastern Daylight Time weather conditions across north central Kentucky. At Frankfort, and the pressure was 30.13 inches and falling. At Lexington, it was sunny. The temperature was 77 degrees, the dew point 56, and the relative humidity 48%. The wind was east at 3 miles an hour. The pressure was 30.14 inches and falling. At Louisville, it was mostly sunny. The temperature was 80 degrees.

the dew point 56, and the relative humidity 43%. The wind was east at 6 miles an hour. The pressure was 30.12 inches and falling at Frankfurt, and the pressure was 30.13 inches and falling. Elsewhere around the region, throughout the region, skies ranged from sunny to mostly sunny. It was 76 at Covington, 77 at Indianapolis, 80 at Jasper, Indiana, and 75 at Wilmington, Ohio. Jackson reported 74, London reported 77, and Bowling Green reported 81. The current time is 1:27 p.m. Eastern Daylight Time. Now for the official National Weather Service forecast for Frankfurt and surrounding communities. Today, sunny. Highs in the lower 80s. East winds up to 5 miles an hour. Tonight, mostly clear. Lows around 60. East winds up to 5 miles an hour. Wednesday, mostly sunny. Highs in the mid-80s. Southeast winds up to 5 miles an hour, shifting to the southwest in the afternoon. Wednesday night, partly cloudy. Lows in the mid-60s. Southwest winds up to 5 miles an hour. And now the extended forecast for the radio listening area. Thursday and Thursday night, partly cloudy. Scattered thunderstorms. Highs in the upper 80s. Lows in the mid-60s. Chance of thunderstorms 40%. Friday and Friday night, mostly clear. Highs in the mid-80s. Lows in the lower 60s. Saturday and Saturday night, mostly clear. Highs in the upper 80s. Lows in the mid-60s. Sunday and Sunday night, mostly clear. Highs in the lower 90s. Lows around 70. Monday and Monday night, partly cloudy. Highs in the lower 90s. Lows in the lower 70s. Here are some river levels reported this morning. On the Kentucky River, Highbridge Lock 9.7, Frankfurt Lock 7.7, Lockport Lock 9.6. On North Elkhorn Creek, Georgetown 4.4, here are some nearby reservoir levels: Harrington Lake 740.9, Taylorsville Lake 547.2. 1 p.m. Eastern Daylight Time weather conditions across north central Kentucky. At Frankfurt, and the pressure was 30.13 inches and falling. At Lexington, it was sunny. The temperature was 77 degrees. The dew point 56, and the relative humidity 48%. The wind was east at 3 miles an hour. The pressure was 30.14 inches and falling. At Louisville, it was mostly sunny. The temperature was 80 degrees, the dew point 56, and the relative humidity 43%. The wind was east at 6 miles an hour. The pressure was 30.12 inches and falling. At Frankfurt, and the pressure was 30.13 inches and falling. Elsewhere around the region, throughout the region, skies ranged from sunny to mostly sunny. It was 76 at Covington, 77 at Indianapolis, 80 at Jasper, Indiana, and 75 at Wilmington, Ohio. Jackson reported 74, London reported 77, and Bowling Green reported 81. Now for the official National Weather Service forecast for Frankfurt and surrounding communities. Today, sunny. Highs in the lower 80s. East winds up to 5 miles an hour. Tonight, mostly clear. Lows around 60. East winds up to 5 miles an hour. Wednesday, mostly sunny. Highs in the mid-80s. Southeast winds up to 5 miles an hour, shifting to the southwest in the afternoon. Wednesday night, partly cloudy. Lows in the mid-60s. Southwest winds up to 5 miles an hour. And now the extended forecast for the radio listening area. Thursday and Thursday night, partly cloudy. Scattered thunderstorms. Highs in the upper 80s. Lows in the mid-60s. Chance of thunderstorms 40%.

Friday and Friday night, mostly clear. Highs in the mid-80s. Lows in the lower 60s. Saturday and Saturday night, mostly clear. Highs in the upper 80s. Lows in the mid-60s. Sunday and Sunday night, mostly clear. Highs in the lower 90s. Lows around 70. Monday and Monday night, partly cloudy. Highs in the lower 90s. Lows in the lower 70s. The current time is 1:32 p.m. Eastern Daylight Time. Here are some river levels reported this morning. On the Kentucky River, Highbridge Lock 9.7, Frankfort Lock 7.7, Lockport Lock 9.6. On North Elkhorn Creek, Georgetown 4.4. Here are some nearby reservoir levels. Harrington Lake 740.9, Taylorsville Lake 547.2. 1 p.m. Eastern Daylight Time weather conditions across north central Kentucky. At Frankfort, and the pressure was 30.13 inches and falling. At Lexington, it was sunny. The temperature was 77 degrees, the dew point 56, and the relative humidity 48%. The wind was east at 3 miles an hour. The pressure was 30.14 inches and falling. At Louisville, it was mostly sunny. The temperature was 80 degrees, the dew point 56, and the relative humidity 43%. The wind was east at 6 miles an hour. The pressure was 30.12 degrees, the dew point 56, and the relative humidity 43%. The wind was east at 6 miles an hour. The pressure was 30.12 inches and falling. At Frankfort, and the pressure was 30.13 inches and falling. Elsewhere around the region, throughout the region, skies ranged from sunny to mostly sunny. It was 76 at Covington, 77 at Indianapolis, 80 at Jasper, Indiana, and 75 at Wilmington, Ohio. Jackson reported 74, London reported 77, and Bowling Green reported 81. Now for the official National Weather Service forecast for Frankfort and surrounding communities. Today, sunny. Highs in the lower 80s. East winds up to 5 miles an hour. Tonight, mostly clear. Lows around 60. East winds up to 5 miles an hour. Wednesday, mostly sunny. Highs in the mid-80s. Southeast winds up to 5 miles an hour, shifting to the southwest in the afternoon. Wednesday night, partly cloudy. Lows in the mid-60s. Southwest winds up to 5 miles an hour. And now the extended forecast for the radio listening area. Thursday and Thursday night, partly cloudy. Scattered thunderstorms. Highs in the upper 80s. Lows in the mid-60s. Chance of thunderstorms 40%. Friday and Friday night, mostly clear. Highs in the mid-80s. Lows in the lower 60s. Saturday and Saturday night, mostly clear. Highs in the upper 80s. Lows in the mid-60s. Sunday and Sunday night, mostly clear. Highs in the lower 90s. Lows around 70. Monday and Monday night, partly cloudy. Highs in the lower 90s. Lows in the lower 70s. Here are some river levels reported this morning. On the Kentucky River, Highbridge Lock 9.7, Frankfort Lock 7.7, Lockport Lock 9.6. On North Elkhorn Creek, Georgetown 4.4. Here are some nearby reservoir levels. Harrington Lake 740.9, Taylorsville Lake 547.2. 1 p.m. Eastern Daylight Time weather conditions across north central Kentucky. At Frankfort, and the pressure was 30.13 inches and falling. At Lexington, it was sunny. The temperature was 77 degrees, the dew point 56, and the relative humidity 48%. The wind was east at 3 miles an hour. The pressure was 30.14 inches and falling. At Louisville, it was mostly sunny. The temperature was

80 degrees, the dew point 56, and the relative humidity 43%. The wind was east at 6 miles an hour. The pressure was 30.12 inches and falling at Frankfurt. And the pressure was 30.13 inches and falling. Elsewhere around the region, throughout the region, skies ranged from sunny to mostly sunny. It was 76 at Covington, 77 at Indianapolis, 80 at Jasper, Indiana, and 75 at Wilmington, Ohio. Jackson reported 74, London reported 77, and Bowling Green reported 81. 1:37 p.m. Eastern Daylight Time. Now for the official National Weather Service forecast for Frankfurt and surrounding communities. Today, sunny. Highs in the lower 80s. East winds up to 5 miles an hour. Tonight, mostly clear. Lows around 60. East winds up to 5 miles an hour. Wednesday, mostly sunny. Highs in the mid-80s. Southeast winds up to 5 miles an hour, shifting to the southwest in the afternoon. Wednesday night, partly cloudy. Lows in the mid-60s. Southwest winds up to 5 miles an hour. And now the extended forecast for the radio listening area. Thursday and Thursday night, partly cloudy. Scattered thunderstorms. Highs in the upper 80s. Lows in the mid-60s. Chance of thunderstorms 40%. Friday and Friday night, mostly clear. Highs in the mid-80s. Lows in the lower 60s. Saturday and Saturday night, mostly clear. Highs in the upper 80s. Lows in the mid-60s. Sunday and Sunday night, mostly clear. Highs in the lower 90s. Lows around 70. Monday and Monday night, partly cloudy. Highs in the lower 90s. Lows in the lower 70s. Here are some river levels reported this morning. On the Kentucky River, Highbridge Lock 9.7, Frankfurt Lock 7.7, Lockport Lock 9.6. On North Elkhorn Creek, Georgetown 4.4. Here are some nearby reservoir levels. Harrington Lake 740.9, Taylorsville Lake 547.2. 1 p.m. Eastern Daylight Time weather conditions across north central Kentucky. At Frankfurt, and the pressure was 30.13 inches and falling. At Lexington, it was sunny. The temperature was 77 degrees, the dew point 56, and the relative humidity 48%. The wind was east at 3 miles an hour. The pressure was 30.14 inches and falling. At Louisville, it was mostly sunny. The temperature was 80 degrees, the dew point 56, and the relative humidity 43%. The wind was east at 6 miles an hour. The pressure was 30.12 inches and falling. At Frankfurt, and the pressure was 30.13 inches and falling. Elsewhere around the region, throughout the region, skies ranged from sunny to mostly sunny. It was 76 at Covington, 77 at Indianapolis, 80 at Jasper, Indiana, and 75 at Wilmington, Ohio. Jackson reported 74, London reported 77, and Bowling Green reported 81. Now for the official National Weather Service forecast for Frankfurt and surrounding communities. Today, sunny. Highs in the lower 80s. East winds up to 5 miles an hour. Tonight, mostly clear. Lows around 60. East winds up to 5 miles an hour. Wednesday, mostly sunny. Highs in the mid-80s. Southeast winds up to 5 miles an hour, shifting to the southwest in the afternoon. Wednesday night, partly cloudy. Lows in the mid-60s. Southwest winds up to 5 miles an hour. And now the extended forecast for the radio listening area. Thursday and Thursday night, partly cloudy. Scattered thunderstorms. Highs in the upper 80s. Lows in the mid-60s. Chance of thunderstorms 40%.

Friday and Friday night, mostly clear. Highs in the mid-80s. Lows in the lower 60s. Saturday and Saturday night, mostly clear. Highs in the upper 80s. Lows in the mid-60s. Sunday and Sunday night, mostly clear. Highs in the lower 90s. Lows around 70. Monday and Monday night, partly cloudy. Highs in the lower 90s. Lows in the lower 70s. Here are some river levels reported this morning. On the Kentucky River, Highbridge Lock 9.7, Frankfort Lock 7.7, Lockport Lock 9.6, on North Elkhorn Creek, Georgetown 4.4, here are some nearby reservoir levels, Harrington Lake 740.9, Taylorsville Lake 547.2. 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The current time is 1:42 p.m. Eastern Daylight Time. 1 p.m. Eastern Daylight Time weather conditions across north-central Kentucky. At Frankfort, and the pressure was 30.13 inches and falling. At Lexington, it was sunny. The temperature was 77 degrees, the dew point 56, and the relative humidity 48%. The wind was east at 3 miles an hour. The pressure was 30.14 inches and falling. At Louisville, it was mostly sunny. The temperature was 80 degrees, the dew point 56, and the relative humidity 43%. The wind was east at 6 miles an hour. The pressure was 30.12 inches and falling. At Frankfort, and the pressure was 30.13 inches and falling. Elsewhere around the region, throughout the region, skies ranged from sunny to mostly sunny. It was 76 at Covington, 77 at Indianapolis, 80 at Jasper, Indiana, and 75 at Wilmington, Ohio. Jackson reported 74, London reported 77, and Bowling Green reported 81. Now for the official National Weather Service forecast for Frankfort and surrounding communities. Today, sunny. Highs in the lower 80s. East winds up to 5 miles an hour. Tonight, mostly clear. Lows around 60. East winds up to 5 miles an hour. Wednesday, mostly sunny. Highs in the mid-80s. Southeast winds up to 5 miles an hour, shifting to the southwest in the afternoon. Wednesday night, partly cloudy. Lows in the mid-60s. Southwest winds up to 5 miles an hour. And now the extended forecast for the radio listening area. Thursday and Thursday night, partly cloudy. Scattered thunderstorms. Highs in the upper 80s. Lows in the mid-60s. Chance of thunderstorms 40%. Friday and Friday night, mostly clear. Highs in the mid-80s. Lows in the lower 60s. Saturday and Saturday night, mostly clear. Highs in the upper 80s. Lows in the mid-60s. Sunday and Sunday night, mostly clear. Highs in the lower 90s. Lows around 70. Monday and Monday night, partly cloudy. Highs in the lower 90s. Lows in the lower 70s. Here are some river levels reported this morning. On the Kentucky River, Highbridge Lock 9.7, Frankfort Lock 7.7, Lockport Lock 9.6, on North Elkhorn Creek, Georgetown 4.4, here are some nearby reservoir levels, Harrington Lake 740.9, Taylorsville Lake 547.2. 1 p.m. Eastern Daylight Time weather conditions across north-central Kentucky. At Frankfort, and the pressure was 30.13 inches and falling. At Lexington, it was sunny. The temperature was 77 degrees, the dew point 56, and the relative humidity 48%. The wind was east at 3 miles.

hour. The pressure was 30.14 inches and falling. At Louisville, it was mostly sunny. The temperature was 80 degrees, the dew point 56, and the relative humidity 43%. The wind was east at 6 miles an hour. The pressure was 30.12 inches and falling. At Frankfort, and the pressure was 30.13 inches and falling. Elsewhere around the region, throughout the region, skies ranged from sunny to mostly sunny. It was 76 at Covington, 77 at Indianapolis, 80 at Jasper, Indiana, and 75 at Wilmington, Ohio. Jackson reported 74, London reported 77, and Bowling Green reported 81. The current time is 1:47 p.m. Eastern Daylight Time. Now for the official National Weather Service forecast for Frankfort and surrounding communities. Today, sunny. Highs in the lower 80s. East winds up to 5 miles an hour. Tonight, mostly clear. Lows around 60. East winds up to 5 miles an hour. Wednesday, mostly sunny. Highs in the mid-80s. Southeast winds up to 5 miles an hour, shifting to the southwest in the afternoon. Wednesday night, partly cloudy. Lows in the mid-60s. Southwest winds up to 5 miles an hour. And now the extended forecast for the radio listening area. Thursday and Thursday night, partly cloudy. Scattered thunderstorms. Highs in the upper 80s. Lows in the mid-60s. Chance of thunderstorms 40%. Friday and Friday night, mostly clear. Highs in the mid-80s. Lows in the lower 60s. Saturday and Saturday night, mostly clear. Highs in the upper 80s. Lows in the mid-60s. Sunday and Sunday night, mostly clear. Highs in the lower 90s. Lows around 70. Monday and Monday night, partly cloudy. Highs in the lower 90s. Lows in the lower 70s. Here are some river levels reported this morning. On the Kentucky River, Highbridge Lock 9.7, Frankfort Lock 7.7, Lockport Lock 9.6, on North Elkhorn Creek, Georgetown 4.4, here are some nearby reservoir levels, Harrington Lake 740.9, Taylorsville Lake 547.2. 1 p.m. Eastern Daylight Time weather conditions across north-central Kentucky. At Frankfort, and the pressure was 30.13 inches and falling. At Lexington, it was sunny. The temperature was 77 degrees, the dew point 56, and the relative humidity 48%. The wind was east at 3 miles an hour. The pressure was 30.14 inches and falling. At Louisville, it was mostly sunny. The temperature was 80 degrees, the dew point 56, and the relative humidity 43%. The wind was east at 6 miles an hour. The pressure was 30.12 inches and falling. At Frankfort, and the pressure was 30.13 inches and falling. Elsewhere around the region, throughout the region, skies ranged from sunny to mostly sunny. It was 76 at Covington, 77 at Indianapolis, 80 at Jasper, Indiana, and 75 at Wilmington, Ohio. Jackson reported 74, London reported 77, and Bowling Green reported 81. Now for the official National Weather Service forecast for Frankfort and surrounding communities. Today, sunny. Highs in the lower 80s. East winds up to 5 miles an hour. Tonight, mostly clear. Lows around 60. East winds up to 5 miles an hour. Wednesday, mostly sunny. Highs in the mid-80s. Southeast winds up to 5 miles an hour, shifting to the southwest in the afternoon. Wednesday night, partly cloudy. Lows in the mid-60s. Southwest winds up to 5 miles an hour. And now the extended forecast for the radio listening area. Thursday and Thursday night, partly cloudy.

scattered thunderstorms. Highs in the upper 80s. Lows in the mid-60s. Chance of thunderstorms 40%. Friday and Friday night, mostly clear. Highs in the mid-80s. Lows in the lower 60s. Saturday and Saturday night, mostly clear. Highs in the upper 80s. Lows in the mid-60s. Sunday and Sunday night, mostly clear. Highs in the lower 90s. Lows around 70. Monday and Monday night, partly cloudy. Highs in the lower 90s. Lows in the lower 70s. The current time is 1:52 p.m. Eastern Daylight Time. Here are some river levels reported this morning. On the Kentucky River, Highbridge Lock 9.7, Frankfort Lock 7.7, Lockport Lock 9.6. On North Elkhorn Creek, Georgetown 4.4. Here are some nearby reservoir levels. Harrington Lake 740.9, Taylorsville Lake 547.2. 1 p.m. Eastern Daylight Time weather conditions across north central Kentucky. At Frankfort, and the pressure was 30.13 inches and falling. At Lexington, it was sunny. The temperature was 77 degrees, the dew point 56, and the relative humidity 48%. The wind was east at 3 miles an hour. The pressure was 30.14 inches and falling. At Louisville, it was mostly sunny. The temperature was 80 degrees, the dew point 56, and the relative humidity 43%. The wind was east at 6 miles an hour. The pressure was 30.12 inches and falling. At Frankfort, and the pressure was 30.13 inches and falling. Elsewhere around the region, throughout the region, skies ranged from sunny to mostly sunny. It was 76 at Covington, 77 at Indianapolis, 80 at Jasper, Indiana, and 75 at Wilmington, Ohio. Jackson reported 74, London reported 77, and Bowling Green reported 81. Now for the official National Weather Service forecast for Frankfort and surrounding communities. Today, sunny. Highs in the lower 80s. East winds up to 5 miles an hour. Tonight, mostly clear. Lows around 60. East winds up to 5 miles an hour. Wednesday, mostly sunny. Highs in the mid-80s. Southeast winds up to 5 miles an hour, shifting to the southwest in the afternoon. Wednesday night, partly cloudy. Lows in the mid-60s. Southwest winds up to 5 miles an hour. And now the extended forecast for the radio listening area. Thursday and Thursday night, partly cloudy. Scattered thunderstorms. Highs in the upper 80s. Lows in the mid-60s. Chance of thunderstorms 40%. Friday and Friday night, mostly clear. Highs in the mid-80s. Lows in the lower 60s. Saturday and Saturday night, mostly clear. Highs in the upper 80s. Lows in the mid-60s. Sunday and Sunday night, mostly clear. Highs in the lower 90s. Lows around 70. Monday and Monday night, partly cloudy. Highs in the lower 90s. Lows in the lower 70s. Here are some river levels reported this morning. On the Kentucky River, Highbridge Lock 9.7, Frankfort Lock 7.7, Lockport Lock 9.6, on North Elkhorn Creek, Georgetown 4.4, here are some nearby reservoir levels, Harrington Lake 740.9, Taylorsville Lake 547.2. 1 p.m. Eastern Daylight Time weather conditions across north central Kentucky. At Frankfort, and the pressure was 30.13 inches and falling. At Lexington, it was sunny. The temperature was 77 degrees, the dew point 56, and the relative humidity 48%. The wind was east at 3 miles an hour. The pressure was 30.14 inches and falling. At Louisville, it was mostly sunny. The temperature was 80 degrees.

communities. Today, sunny. Highs in the lower 80s. East winds up to 5 miles an hour. Tonight, mostly clear. Lows around 60. East winds up to 5 miles an hour. Wednesday, mostly sunny. Highs in the mid-80s. Southeast winds up to 5 miles an hour, shifting to the southwest in the afternoon. Wednesday night, partly cloudy. Lows in the mid-60s. Southwest winds up to 5 miles an hour. And now the extended forecast for the radio listening area. Thursday and Thursday night, partly cloudy. Scattered thunderstorms. Highs in the upper 80s. Lows in the mid-60s. Chance of thunderstorms 40%. Friday and Friday night, mostly clear. Highs in the mid-80s. Lows in the lower 60s. Saturday and Saturday night, mostly clear. Highs in the upper 80s. Lows in the mid-60s. Sunday and Sunday night, mostly clear. Highs in the lower 90s. Lows around 70. Monday and Monday night, partly cloudy. Highs in the lower 90s. Lows in the lower 70s. Here are some river levels reported this morning. On the Kentucky River, Highbridge Lock 9.7, Frankfort Lock 7.7, Lockport Lock 9.6. On North Elkhorn Creek, Georgetown 4.4. Here are some nearby reservoir levels. Harrington Lake 740.9, Taylorsville Lake 547.2. 1 p.m. Eastern Daylight Time weather conditions across north central Kentucky. At Frankfort, and the pressure was 30.13 inches and falling. At Lexington, it was sunny. The temperature was 77 degrees, the dew point 56, and the relative humidity 48%. The wind was east at 3 miles an hour. The pressure was 30.14 inches and falling. At Louisville, it was mostly sunny. The temperature was 80 degrees, the dew point 56, and the relative humidity 43%. The wind was east at 6 miles an hour. The pressure was 30.12 inches and falling. At Frankfort, and the pressure was 30.13 inches and falling. Elsewhere around the region, to mostly sunny. It was 76 at Covington, 77 at Indianapolis, 80 at Jasper, Indiana, and 75 at Wilmington, Ohio. Jackson reported 74, London reported 77, and Bowling Green reported 81. Now for the official National Weather Service forecast for Frankfort and surrounding communities. Today, sunny. Highs in the lower 80s. East winds up to 5 miles an hour. Tonight, mostly clear. Lows around 60. East winds up to 5 miles an hour. Wednesday, mostly sunny. Highs in the mid-80s. Southeast winds up to 5 miles an hour, shifting to the southwest in the afternoon. Wednesday night, partly cloudy. Lows in the mid-60s. Southwest winds up to 5 miles an hour. And now the extended forecast for the radio listening area. Thursday and Thursday night, partly cloudy. Scattered thunderstorms. Highs in the upper 80s. Lows in the mid-60s. Chance of thunderstorms 40%. Friday and Friday night, mostly clear. Highs in the mid-80s. Lows in the lower 60s. Saturday and Saturday night, mostly clear. Highs in the upper 80s. Lows in the mid-60s. Sunday and Sunday night, mostly clear. Highs in the lower 90s. Lows around 70. Monday and Monday night, partly cloudy. Highs in the lower 90s. Lows in the lower 70s. Here are some river levels reported this morning. On the Kentucky River, Highbridge Lock 9.7, Frankfort Lock 7.7, Lockport Lock 9.6. On North Elkhorn Creek, Georgetown 4.4. Here are some nearby reservoir levels. Harrington Lake 700.

540.9. Taylorsville Lake 547.2. The current time is 2:02 p.m. Eastern Daylight Time. 1 p.m. Eastern Daylight Time weather conditions across north central Kentucky. At Frankfort. And the pressure was 30.13 inches and falling. At Lexington, it was sunny. The temperature was 77 degrees, the dew point 56, and the relative humidity 48%. The wind was east at 3 miles an hour. The pressure was 30.14 inches and falling. At Louisville, it was mostly sunny. The temperature was 80 degrees, the dew point 56, and the relative humidity 43%. The wind was east at 6 miles an hour. The pressure was 30.12 inches and falling. At Frankfort, and the pressure was 30.13 inches and falling. Elsewhere around the region, throughout the region, skies ranged from sunny to mostly sunny. It was 76 at Covington, 77 at Indianapolis, 80 at Jasper, Indiana, and 75 at Wilmington, Ohio. Jackson reported 74, London reported 77, and Bowling Green reported 81. Now for the official National Weather Service forecast for Frankfort and surrounding communities. Today, sunny. Highs in the lower 80s. East winds up to 5 miles an hour. Tonight, mostly clear. Lows around 60. East winds up to 5 miles an hour. Wednesday, mostly sunny. Highs in the mid-80s. Southeast winds up to 5 miles an hour, shifting to the southwest in the afternoon. Wednesday night, partly cloudy. Lows in the mid-60s. Southwest winds up to 5 miles an hour. And now the extended forecast for the radio listening area. Thursday and Thursday night, partly cloudy. Scattered thunderstorms. Highs in the upper 80s. Lows in the mid-60s. Chance of thunderstorms 40%. Friday and Friday night, mostly clear. Highs in the mid-80s. Lows in the lower 60s. Saturday and Saturday night, mostly clear. Highs in the upper 80s. Lows in the mid-60s. Sunday and Sunday night, mostly clear. Highs in the lower 90s. Lows around 70. Monday and Monday night, partly cloudy. Highs in the lower 90s. Lows in the lower 70s. Here are some river levels reported this morning. On the Kentucky River, Highbridge Lock 9.7, Frankfort Lock 7.7, Lockport Lock 9.6. On North Elkhorn Creek, Georgetown 4.4. Here are some nearby reservoir levels. Harrington Lake 740.9, Taylorsville Lake 547.2. 2 p.m. Eastern Daylight Time weather conditions across north central Kentucky. At Frankfort, and the pressure was 30.12 inches and falling. At Lexington, it was sunny. The temperature was 78 degrees, the dew point 57, and the relative humidity 48%. The wind was south at 6 miles an hour. The pressure was 30.13 inches and falling. At Louisville, it was mostly sunny. The temperature was 80 degrees, the dew point 56, and the relative humidity 43%. The wind was east at 7 miles an hour. The pressure was 30.10 inches and falling. At Frankfort, and the pressure was 30.12 inches and falling. Elsewhere around the region, throughout the region, skies ranged from sunny to mostly sunny. It was 78 at Covington, 78 at Indianapolis, 81 at Jasper, Indiana, and 75 at Wilmington, Ohio. Jackson reported 75, London reported 77, and Bowling Green reported 83. Now for the official National Weather Service forecast for Frankfort and surrounding communities. Today, sunny. Highs in the lower 80s. East winds up to 5 miles an hour. Tonight, mostly clear. Lows around 60. East winds up to 5 miles an hour.

Wednesday, mostly sunny. Highs in the mid-80s. Southeast winds up to 5 miles an hour, shifting to the southwest in the afternoon. Wednesday night, partly cloudy. Lows in the mid-60s. Southwest winds up to 5 miles an hour. And now the extended forecast for the radio listening area. Thursday and Thursday night, partly cloudy. Scattered thunderstorms. Highs in the upper 80s. Lows in the mid-60s. Chance of thunderstorms 40%. Friday and Friday night, mostly clear. Highs in the mid-80s. Lows in mostly clear. Highs in the upper 80s. Lows in the mid-60s. Sunday and Sunday night, mostly clear. Highs in the lower 90s. Lows around 70. Monday and Monday night, partly cloudy. Highs in the lower 90s. Lows in the lower 70s. The current time is 2:08 p.m. Eastern Daylight Time. Here are some river levels reported this morning. On the Kentucky River, Highbridge Lock 9.7, Frankfort Lock 7.7, Lockport Lock 9.6, on North Elkhorn Creek, Georgetown 4.4. Here are some nearby reservoir levels. Harrington Lake 740.9, Taylorsville Lake 547.2. 2 p.m. Eastern Daylight Time weather conditions across north central Kentucky. At Frankfort, and the pressure was 30.12 inches and falling. At Lexington, it was sunny. The temperature was 78 degrees, the dew point 57, and the relative humidity 48%. The wind was south at 6 miles an hour. The pressure was 30.13 inches and falling. At Louisville, it was mostly sunny. The temperature was 80 degrees, the dew point 56, and the relative humidity 43%. The wind was east at 7 miles an hour. The pressure was 30.10 inches and falling. At Frankfort, and the pressure was 30.12 inches and falling. Elsewhere around the region, throughout the region, skies ranged from sunny to mostly sunny. It was 78 at Covington, 78 at Indianapolis, 81 at Jasper, Indiana, and 75 at Wilmington, Ohio. Jackson reported 75, London reported 77, and Bowling Green.

East winds up to 5 miles an hour. Tonight, mostly clear. Lows around 60. East winds up to 5 miles an hour. Wednesday, mostly sunny. Highs in the mid-80s. Southeast winds up to 5 miles an hour, shifting to the southwest in the afternoon. Wednesday night, partly cloudy. Lows in the mid-60s. Southwest winds up to 5 miles an hour. And now the extended forecast for the radio listening area. Thursday and Thursday night, partly cloudy. Scattered thunderstorms. Highs in the upper 80s. Lows in the mid-60s. Chance of thunderstorms 40%. Friday and Friday night, mostly clear. Highs in the mid-80s. Lows in the lower 60s. Saturday and Saturday night, mostly clear. Highs in the upper 80s. Lows in the mid-60s. Sunday and Sunday night, mostly clear. Highs in the lower 90s. Lows around 70. Monday and Monday night, partly cloudy. Highs in the lower 90s. Lows in the lower 70s. Here are some river levels reported this morning. On the Kentucky River, Highbridge Lock 9.7, Frankfort Lock 7.7, Lockport Lock 9.6. On North Elkhorn Creek, Georgetown 4.4. Here are some nearby reservoir levels. Harrington Lake 740.9, Taylorsville Lake 547.2. 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

station is West Z25-23, broadcast from the National Weather Service Forecast Office in Louisville, on a transmitter located in Frankfurt on a frequency of 162.5 MHz. The current time is 2:12 p.m. Eastern Daylight Time. 2 p.m. Eastern Daylight Time weather conditions across north-central Kentucky. At Frankfurt. And the pressure was 30.12 inches and falling. At Lexington, it was sunny. The temperature was 78 degrees, the dew point 57, and the relative humidity 48%. The wind was south at 6 miles an hour. The pressure was 30.13 inches and falling. At Louisville, it was mostly sunny. The temperature was 80 degrees, the dew point 56, and the relative humidity 43%. The wind was east at 7 miles an hour. The pressure was 30.10 inches and falling. At Frankfurt, and the pressure was 30.12 inches and falling. Elsewhere around the region, throughout the region, skies ranged from sunny to mostly sunny. It was 78 at Covington, 78 at Indianapolis, 81 at Jasper, Indiana, and 75 at Wilmington, Ohio. Jackson reported 75, London reported 77, and Bowling Green reported 83. 2 p.m. Eastern Daylight Time weather conditions across north-central Kentucky. At Frankfort, and the pressure was 30.12 inches and falling. At Lexington, it was sunny. The temperature was 78 degrees, the dew point 57, and the relative humidity 48%. The wind was south at 6 miles an hour. The pressure... It was mostly sunny. The temperature was 80 degrees, the dew point 56, and the relative humidity 43%. The wind was east at 7 miles an hour. The pressure was 30.10 inches and falling. At Frankfurt, and the pressure was 30.12 inches and falling. Elsewhere around the region, throughout the region, skies ranged from sunny to mostly sunny. It was 78 at Covington, 78 at Indianapolis, 81 at Jasper, Indiana, and 75 at Wilmington, Ohio. Jackson reported 75, London reported 77, and Bowling Green reported 83. Now for the official National Weather Service forecast for Frankfurt and surrounding communities. Today, highs in lower east winds up to 5 miles an hour. Tonight, mostly clear. Lows around 60. East winds up to 5 miles an hour. Wednesday, mostly sunny. Highs in the mid-80s. Southeast winds up to 5 miles an hour shifting to the southwest in the afternoon. Wednesday night, partly cloudy. Lows in the mid-60s. Southwest winds up to 5 miles an hour. And now the extended forecast for the radio listening area. Thursday and Thursday night, partly cloudy. Scattered thunderstorms. Highs in the upper 80s. Lows in the mid-60s. Chance of thunderstorms 40%. Friday and Friday night, mostly clear. Highs in the mid-80s. Lows in the lower 60s. Saturday and Saturday night, mostly clear. Highs in the upper 80s. Lows in the mid-60s. Sunday and Sunday night, mostly clear. Highs in the lower 90s. Lows around 70. Monday and Monday night, partly cloudy. Highs in the lower 90s. Lows in the lower 70s. Here are some river levels reported this morning. On the Kentucky River, Highbridge Lock 9.7, Frankfurt Lock 7.7, Lockport Lock 9.6. On North Elkhorn Creek, Georgetown 4.4. Here are some nearby reservoir levels. Harrington Lake 740.9, Taylorsville Lake 547.2. 2 p.m. Eastern Daylight Time weather conditions across north-central Kentucky. At Frankfort, and the pressure was 30.12 inches and falling. At Lexington, it was sunny.

the temperature was 78 degrees, the dew point 57, and the relative humidity 48%. The wind was south at 6 miles an hour. The pressure was 30.13 inches and falling. At Louisville, it was mostly sunny. The temperature was 80 degrees, the dew point 56, and the relative humidity 43%. The wind was east at 7 miles an hour. The pressure was 30.10 inches and falling. At Frankfort, and the pressure was 30.12 inches and falling. Elsewhere around the region, throughout the region, skies ranged from sunny to mostly sunny. It was 78 at Covington, 78 at Indianapolis, 81 at Jasper, Indiana, and 75 at Wilmington, Ohio. Jackson reported 75, London reported 77, and Bowling Green reported 83. The current time is 2:18 p.m. Eastern Daylight Time. Now for the official National Weather Service forecast for Frankfort and surrounding communities. Today, sunny. Highs in the lower 80s. East winds up to 5 miles an hour. Tonight, mostly clear. Lows around 60. East winds up to 5 miles an hour. Wednesday, mostly sunny. Highs in the mid-80s. Southeast winds up to 5 miles an hour, shifting to the southwest in the afternoon. Wednesday night, partly cloudy. Lows in the mid-60s. Southwest winds up to 5 miles an hour. And now the extended forecast for the radio listening area. Thursday and Thursday night, partly cloudy. Scattered thunderstorms. Highs in the upper 80s. Lows in the mid-60s. Chance of thunderstorms 40%. Friday and Friday night, mostly clear. Highs in the mid-80s. Lows in the lower 60s. Saturday and Saturday night, mostly clear. Highs in the upper 80s. Lows in the mid-60s. Sunday and Sunday night, mostly clear. Highs in the lower 90s. Lows around 70. Monday and Monday night, partly cloudy. Highs in the lower 90s. Lows in the lower 70s. Here are some river levels reported this morning. On the Kentucky River, Highbridge Lock 9.7, Frankfort Lock 7.7, Lockport Lock 9.6. On North Elkhorn Creek, Georgetown 4.4. Here are some nearby reservoir levels. Harrington Lake 740.9, Taylorsville Lake 547.2. 2 p.m. Eastern Daylight Time weather conditions across north central Kentucky. At Frankfort, and the pressure was 30.12 inches and falling. At Lexington, it was sunny. The temperature was 78 degrees, the dew point 57, and the relative humidity 48%. The wind was south at 6 miles an hour. The pressure was 30.13 inches and falling. At Louisville, it was mostly sunny. The temperature was 80 degrees, the dew point 56, and the relative humidity 43%. The wind was east at 7 miles an hour. The pressure was 30.10 inches and falling. At Frankfort, and the pressure was 30.12 inches and falling. Elsewhere around the region, throughout the region, skies ranged from sunny to mostly sunny. It was 78 at Covington, 78 at Indianapolis, 81 at Jasper, Indiana, and 75 at Wilmington, Ohio. Jackson reported 75, London reported 77, and Bowling Green reported 83. Now for the official National Weather Service forecast for Frankfort and surrounding communities. Today, sunny. Highs in the lower 80s. East winds up to 5 miles an hour. Tonight, mostly clear. Lows around 60. East winds up to 5 miles an hour. Wednesday, mostly sunny. Highs in the mid-80s. Southeast winds up to 5 miles an hour, shifting to the southwest in the afternoon. Wednesday night, partly cloudy. Lows in the mid-60s. Southwest winds up to 5 miles.

an hour. And now the extended forecast for the radio listening area. Thursday and Thursday night, partly cloudy. Scattered thunderstorms. Highs in the upper 80s. Lows in the mid-60s. Chance of thunderstorms 40%. Friday and Friday night, mostly clear. Highs in the mid-80s. Lows in the lower 60s. Saturday and Saturday night, mostly clear. Highs in the upper 80s. Lows in the mid-60s. Sunday and Sunday night, mostly clear. Highs in the lower 90s. Lows around 70. Monday and Monday night, partly cloudy. Highs in the lower 90s. Lows in the lower 70s. The current time is 2:23 p.m. Eastern Daylight Time. Here are some river levels reported this morning. On the Kentucky River, Highbridge Lock 9.7, Frankfort Lock 7.7, Lockport Lock 9.6, on North Elkhorn Creek, Georgetown 4.4. Here are some nearby reservoir levels. Harrington Lake 740.9, Taylorsville Lake 547.2. 2 p.m. Eastern Daylight Time weather conditions across north central Kentucky. At Frankfort, and the pressure was 30.12 inches and falling. At Lexington, it was sunny. The temperature was 78 degrees, the dew point 57, and the relative humidity 48%. The wind was south at 6 miles an hour. The pressure was 30.13 inches and falling. At Louisville, it was mostly sunny. The temperature was 80 degrees, the dew point 56, and the relative humidity 43%. The wind was east at 7 miles an hour. The pressure was 30.10 inches and falling. At Frankfort, and the pressure was 30.12 inches and falling. Elsewhere around the region, throughout the region, skies ranged from sunny to mostly sunny. It was 78 at Covington, 78 at Indianapolis, 81 at Jasper, Indiana, and 75 at Wilmington, Ohio. Jackson reported 75, London reported 77, and Bowling Green reported 83. Now for the official National Weather Service forecast for Frankfort and surrounding communities. Today, sunny. Highs in the lower 80s. East winds up to 5 miles an hour. Tonight, mostly clear. Lows around 60. East winds up to 5 miles an hour. Wednesday, mostly sunny. Highs in the mid-80s. Southeast winds up to 5 miles an hour, shifting to the southwest in the afternoon. Wednesday night, partly cloudy. Lows in the mid-60s. Southwest winds up to 5 miles an hour. And now the extended forecast for the radio listening area. Thursday and Thursday night, partly cloudy. Scattered thunderstorms. Highs in the upper 80s. Lows in the mid-60s. Chance of thunderstorms 40%. Friday and Friday night, mostly clear. Highs in the mid-80s. Lows in the lower 60s. Saturday and Saturday night, mostly clear. Highs in the upper 80s. Lows in the mid-60s. Sunday and Sunday night, mostly clear. Highs in the lower 90s. Lows around 70. Monday and Monday night, partly cloudy. Highs in the lower 90s. Lows in the lower 70s. Here are some river levels reported this morning. On the Kentucky River, Highbridge Lock 9.7, Frankfort Lock 7.7, Lockport Lock 9.6, on North Elkhorn Creek, Georgetown 4.4. Here are some nearby reservoir levels. Harrington Lake 740.9, Taylorsville Lake 547.2. 2 p.m. Eastern Daylight Time weather conditions across north central Kentucky. At Frankfort, and the pressure was 30.12 inches and falling. At Lexington, it was sunny. The temperature was 78 degrees, the dew point 57, and the relative humidity 48%. The wind was south at 6 miles an hour. The pressure

30.13 inches and falling. At Louisville, it was mostly sunny. The temperature was 80 degrees, the dew point 56, and the relative humidity 43%. The wind was east at 7 miles an hour. The pressure was 30.10 inches and falling. At Frankfort, and the pressure was 30.12 inches and falling. Elsewhere around the region, throughout the region, skies ranged from sunny to mostly sunny. It was 78 at Covington, 78 at Indianapolis, 81 at Jasper, Indiana, and 75 at Wilmington, Ohio. Jackson reported 75, London reported 77, and Bowling Green reported 83. The current time is 2:28 p.m. Eastern Daylight Time. Now for the official National Weather Service forecast for Frankfort and surrounding communities. Today, sunny. Highs in the lower 80s. East winds up to 5 miles an hour. Tonight, mostly clear. Lows around 60. East winds up to 5 miles an hour. Wednesday, mostly sunny. Highs in the mid-80s. Southeast winds up to 5 miles an hour, shifting to the southwest in the afternoon. Wednesday night, partly cloudy. Lows in the mid-60s. Southwest winds up to 5 miles an hour. And now the extended forecast for the radio listening area. Thursday and Thursday night, partly cloudy. Scattered thunderstorms. Highs in the upper 80s. Lows in the mid-60s. Chance of thunderstorms 40%. Friday and Friday night, mostly clear. Highs in the mid-80s. Lows in the lower 60s. Saturday and Saturday night, mostly clear. Highs in the upper 80s. Lows in the mid-60s. Sunday and Sunday night, mostly clear. Highs in the lower 90s. Lows around 70. Monday and Monday night, partly cloudy. Highs in the lower 90s. Lows in the lower 70s. Here are some river levels reported this morning. On the Kentucky River, Highbridge Lock 9.7, Frankfort Lock 7.7, Lockport Lock 9.6. On North Elkhorn Creek, Georgetown 4.4. Here are some nearby reservoir levels. Harrington Lake 740.9, Taylorsville Lake 547.2. 2 p.m. Eastern Daylight Time weather conditions across north central Kentucky. At Frankfort, and the pressure was 30.12 inches and falling. At Lexington, it was sunny. The temperature was 78 degrees, the dew point 57, and the relative humidity 48%. The wind was south at 6 miles an hour. The pressure was 30.13 inches and falling. At Louisville, it was mostly sunny. The temperature was 80 degrees, the dew point 56, and the relative humidity 43%. The wind was east at 7 miles an hour. The pressure was 30.10 inches and falling. At Frankfort, and the pressure was 30.12 inches and falling. Elsewhere around the region, throughout the region, skies ranged from sunny to mostly sunny. It was 78 at Covington, 78 at Indianapolis, 81 at Jasper, Indiana, and 75 at Wilmington, Ohio. Jackson reported 75, London reported 77, and Bowling Green reported 83. Now for the official National Weather Service forecast for Frankfort and surrounding communities. Today, sunny. Highs in the lower 80s. East winds up to 5 miles an hour. Tonight, mostly clear. Lows around 60. East winds up to 5 miles an hour. Wednesday, mostly sunny. Highs in the mid-80s. Southeast winds up to 5 miles an hour, shifting to the southwest in the afternoon. Wednesday night, partly cloudy. Lows in the mid-60s. Southwest winds up to 5 miles an hour. And now the extended forecast for the radio listening area. Thursday and Thursday night, partly cloudy. Scattered thunderstorms. Highs in

the upper 80s, lows in the mid-60s, chance of thunderstorms 40%. Friday and Friday night, mostly clear. Highs in the mid-80s, lows in the lower 60s. Saturday and Saturday night, mostly clear. Highs in the upper 80s, lows in the mid-60s. Sunday and Sunday night, mostly clear. Highs in the lower 90s, lows around 70. Monday and Monday night, partly cloudy. Highs in the lower 90s, lows in the lower 70s. The current time is 2:32 p.m. Eastern Daylight Time. Here are some river levels reported this morning. On the Kentucky River, Highbridge Lock 9.7, Frankfort Lock 7.7, Lockport Lock 9.6. On North Elkhorn Creek, Georgetown 4.4. Here are some nearby reservoir levels. Harrington Lake 740.9, Taylorsville Lake 547.2. 2 p.m. Eastern Daylight Time weather conditions across north central Kentucky. Reservoir levels: Harrington Lake 740.9, Taylorsville Lake 547.2. 2 p.m. Eastern Daylight Time weather conditions across north central Kentucky. At Frankfort, and the pressure was 30.12 inches and falling. At Lexington, it was sunny. The temperature was 78 degrees, the dew point 57, and the relative humidity 48%. The wind was south at 6 miles an hour. The pressure was 30.13 inches and falling. At Louisville, it was mostly sunny. The temperature was 80 degrees, the dew point 56, and the relative humidity 43%. The wind was east at 7 miles an hour. The pressure was 30.10 inches and falling. At Frankfort, and the pressure was 30.12 inches and falling. Elsewhere around the region, throughout the region, skies ranged from sunny to mostly sunny. It was 78 at Covington, 78 at Indianapolis, 81 at Jasper, Indiana, and 75 at Wilmington, Ohio. Jackson reported 75, London reported 77, and Bowling Green reported 83. Now for the official National Weather Service forecast for Frankfort and surrounding communities. Today, sunny. Highs in the lower 80s. East winds up to 5 miles an hour. Tonight, mostly clear. Lows around 60. East winds up to 5 miles an hour. Wednesday, mostly sunny. Highs in the mid-80s. Southeast winds up to 5 miles an hour, shifting to the southwest in the afternoon. Wednesday night, partly cloudy. Lows in the mid-60s. Southwest winds up to 5 miles an hour. And now the extended forecast for the radio listening area. Thursday and Thursday night, partly cloudy. Scattered thunderstorms. Highs in the upper 80s. Lows in the mid-60s. Chance of thunderstorms 40%. Friday and Friday night, mostly clear. Highs in the mid-80s. Lows in the lower 60s. Saturday and Saturday night, mostly clear. Highs in the upper 80s. Lows in the mid-60s. Sunday and Sunday night, mostly clear. Highs in the lower 90s. Lows around 70. Monday and Monday night, partly cloudy. Highs in the lower 90s. Lows in the lower 70s. Here are some river levels reported this morning. On the Kentucky River, Highbridge Lock 9.7, Frankfort Lock 7.7, Lockport Lock 9.6. On North Elkhorn Creek, Georgetown 4.4. Here are some nearby reservoir levels. Harrington Lake 740.9, Taylorsville Lake 547.2. 2 p.m. Eastern Daylight Time weather conditions across north central Kentucky. At Frankfort, and the pressure was 30.12 inches and falling. At Lexington, it was sunny. The temperature was 78 degrees, the dew point 57, and the relative humidity 48%. The wind was south at 6 miles an hour.

was 30.13 inches and falling. At Louisville, it was mostly sunny. The temperature was 80 degrees, the dew point 56, and the relative humidity 43%. The wind was east at 7 miles an hour. The pressure was 30.10 inches and falling. At Frankfort, and the pressure was 30.12 inches and falling. Elsewhere around the region, throughout the region, skies ranged from sunny to mostly sunny. It was 78 at Covington, 78 at Indianapolis, 81 at Jasper, Indiana, and 75 at Wilmington, Ohio. Jackson reported 75, London reported 77, and Bowling Green reported 83. The current time is 2:37 p.m. Eastern Daylight Time. Now for the official National Weather Service forecast for Frankfort and surrounding communities. Today, sunny. Highs in the lower 80s. East winds up to 5 miles an hour. Tonight, mostly clear. Lows around 60. East winds up to 5 miles an hour. Wednesday, mostly sunny. Highs in the mid-80s. Southeast winds up to 5 miles an hour, shifting to the southwest in the afternoon. Wednesday night, partly cloudy. Lows in the mid-60s. Southwest winds up to 5 miles an hour. And now the extended forecast for the radio listening area. Thursday and Thursday night, partly cloudy. Scattered thunderstorms. Highs in the upper 80s. Lows in the mid-60s. Chance of thunderstorms 40%. Friday and Friday night, mostly clear. Highs in the mid-80s. Lows in the lower 60s. Saturday and Saturday night, mostly clear. Highs in the upper 80s. Lows in the mid-60s. Sunday and Sunday night, mostly clear. Highs in the lower 90s. Lows around 70. Monday and Monday night, partly cloudy. Highs in the lower 90s. Lows in the lower 70s. Here are some river levels reported this morning. On the Kentucky River, Highbridge Lock 9.7, Frankfort Lock 7.7, Lockport Lock 9.6. On North Elkhorn Creek, Georgetown 4.4. Here are some nearby reservoir levels. Harrington Lake 740.9, Taylorsville Lake 547.2. 2 p.m. Eastern Daylight Time weather conditions across north central Kentucky. At Frankfort, and the pressure was 30.12 inches and falling. At Lexington, it was sunny. The temperature was 78 degrees, the dew point 57, and the relative humidity 48%. The wind was south at 6 miles an hour. The pressure was 30.13 inches and falling. At Louisville, it was mostly sunny. The temperature was 80 degrees, the dew point 56, and the relative humidity 43%. The wind was east at 7 miles an hour. The pressure was 30.10 inches and falling. At Frankfort, and the pressure was 30.12 inches and falling. Elsewhere around the region, throughout the region, skies ranged from sunny to mostly sunny. It was 78 at Covington, 78 at Indianapolis, 81 at Jasper, Indiana, and 75 at Wilmington, Ohio. Jackson reported 75, London reported 77, and Bowling Green reported 83. Now for the official National Weather Service forecast for Frankfort and surrounding communities. Today, sunny. Highs in the lower 80s. East winds up to 5 miles an hour. Tonight, mostly clear. Lows around 60. East winds up to 5 miles an hour. Wednesday, mostly sunny. Highs in the mid-80s. Southeast winds up to 5 miles an hour, shifting to the southwest in the afternoon. Wednesday night, partly cloudy. Lows in the mid-60s. Southwest winds up to 5 miles an hour. And now the extended forecast for the radio listening area. Thursday and Thursday night, partly cloudy. Scattered thunderstorms.

the upper 80s, lows in the mid 60s. Chance of thunderstorms 40%. Friday and Friday night, mostly clear. Highs in the mid 80s, lows in the lower 60s. Saturday and Saturday night, mostly clear. Highs in the upper 80s, lows in the mid 60s. Sunday and Sunday night, mostly clear. Highs in the lower 90s, lows around 70. Monday and Monday night, partly cloudy. Highs in the lower 90s, lows in the lower 70s. 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The current time is 2:43 p.m. Eastern Daylight Time. Here are some river levels reported this morning. On the Kentucky River, Highbridge Lock 9.7, Frankfurt Lock 7.7, Lockport Lock 9.6. On North Elkhorn Creek, Georgetown 4.4. Here are some nearby reservoir levels. Harrington Lake 740.9, Taylorsville Lake 547.2. 2 p.m. Eastern Daylight Time weather conditions across north central Kentucky. At Frankfort, and the pressure was 30.12 inches and falling. At Lexington, it was sunny. The temperature was 78 degrees, the dew point 57, and the relative humidity 48%. The wind was south at 6 miles an hour. The pressure was 30.13 inches and falling. At Louisville, it was mostly sunny. The temperature was 80 degrees, the dew point 56, and the relative humidity 43%. The wind was east at 7 miles an hour. The pressure was 30.10 inches and falling. At Frankfort, and the pressure was 30.12 inches and falling. Elsewhere around the region, throughout the region, skies ranged from sunny to mostly sunny. It was 78 at Covington, 78 at Indianapolis, 81 at Jasper, Indiana, and 75 at Wilmington, Ohio. Jackson reported 75, London reported 77, and Bowling Green reported 83. Now for the official National Weather Service forecast for Frankfort and surrounding communities. Today, sunny. Highs in the lower 80s. East winds up to 5 miles an hour. Tonight, mostly clear. Lows around 60. East winds up to 5 miles an hour. Wednesday, mostly sunny. Highs in the mid-80s. Southeast winds up to 5 miles an hour, shifting to the southwest in the afternoon. Wednesday night, partly cloudy. Lows in the mid-60s. Southwest winds up to 5 miles an hour. Now radio listening area. Thursday and Thursday night, partly cloudy. Scattered thunderstorms. Highs in the upper 80s. Lows in the mid 60s. Chance of thunderstorms 40%. Friday and Friday night, mostly clear. Highs in the mid 80s. Lows in the lower 60s. Saturday and Saturday night, mostly clear. Highs in the upper 80s. Lows in the mid 60s. Sunday and Sunday night, mostly clear. Highs in the lower 90s. Lows around 70. Monday and Monday night, partly cloudy. Highs in the lower 90s. Lows in the lower 70s. Here are some river levels reported this morning. On the Kentucky River, Highbridge Lock 9.7, Frankfort Lock 7.7, Lockport Lock 9.6, on North Elkhorn Creek, Georgetown 4.4, here are some nearby reservoir levels. Harrington Lake 740.9, Taylorsville Lake 547.2. 2 p.m. Eastern Daylight Time weather conditions across north central Kentucky. At Frankfort, and the pressure was 30.12 inches and falling. At Lexington, it was sunny. The temperature was 78 degrees, the dew point 50.

87, and the relative humidity 48%. The wind was south at 6 miles an hour. The pressure was 30.13 inches and falling. At Louisville, it was mostly sunny. The temperature was 80 degrees, the dew point 56, and the relative humidity 43%. The wind was east at 7 miles an hour. The pressure was 30.10 inches and falling. At Frankfurt, and the pressure was 30.12 inches and falling. Elsewhere around the region, throughout the region, skies ranged from sunny to mostly sunny. It was 78 at Covington, 78 at Indianapolis, 81 at Jasper, Indiana, and 75 at Wilmington, Ohio. Jackson reported 75, London reported 77, and Bowling Green reported 83. The current time is 2:47 p.m. Eastern Daylight Time. Now for the official National Weather Service forecast for Frankfurt and surrounding communities. Today, sunny. Highs in the lower 80s. East winds up to 5 miles an hour. Tonight, mostly clear. Lows around 60. East winds up to 5 miles an hour. Wednesday, mostly sunny. Highs in the mid-80s. Southeast winds up to 5 miles an hour, shifting to the southwest in the afternoon. Wednesday night, partly cloudy. Lows in the mid-60s. Southwest winds up to 5 miles an hour. And now the extended forecast for the radio listening area. Thursday and Thursday night, partly cloudy. Scattered thunderstorms. Highs in the upper 80s. Lows in the mid-60s. Chance of thunderstorms 40%. Friday and Friday night, mostly clear. Highs in the mid-80s. Lows in the lower 60s. Saturday and Saturday night, mostly clear. Highs in the upper 80s. Lows in the mid-60s. Sunday and Sunday night, mostly clear. Highs in the lower 90s. Lows around 70. Monday and Monday night, partly cloudy. Highs in the lower 90s. Lows in the lower 70s. Here are some river levels reported this morning. On the Kentucky River, Highbridge Lock 9.7, Frankfurt Lock 7.7, Lockport Lock 9.6. On North Elkhorn Creek, Georgetown 4.4, here are some nearby reservoir levels: Harrington Lake 740.9, Taylorsville Lake 547.2. 2 p.m. Eastern Daylight Time weather conditions across north central Kentucky. At Frankfurt, and the pressure was 30.12 inches and falling. At Lexington, it was sunny. The temperature was 78 degrees. The dew point 57, and the relative humidity 48%. The wind was south at 6 miles an hour. The pressure was 30.13 inches and falling. At Louisville, it was mostly sunny. The temperature was 80 degrees, the dew point 56, and the relative humidity 43%. The wind was east at 7 miles an hour. The pressure was 30.10 inches and falling. At Frankfurt, and the pressure was 30.12 inches and falling. Elsewhere around the region, throughout the region, skies ranged from sunny to mostly sunny. It was 78 at Covington, 78 at Indianapolis, 81 at Jasper, Indiana, and 75 at Wilmington, Ohio. Jackson reported 75, London reported 77, and Bowling Green reported 83. Now for the official National Weather Service forecast for Frankfurt and surrounding communities. Today, sunny. Highs in the lower 80s. East winds up to 5 miles an hour. Tonight, mostly clear. Lows around 60. East winds up to 5 miles an hour. Wednesday, mostly sunny. Highs in the mid-80s. Southeast winds up to 5 miles an hour, shifting to the southwest in the afternoon. Wednesday night, partly cloudy. Lows in the mid-60s. Southwest winds up to 5 miles an hour. And now the extended forecast for the radio listeners.

area. Thursday and Thursday night, partly cloudy. Scattered thunderstorms. Highs in the upper 80s. Lows in the mid-60s. Chance of thunderstorms 40%. Friday and Friday night, mostly clear. Highs in the mid-80s. Lows in the lower 60s. Saturday and Saturday night, mostly clear. Highs in the upper 80s. Lows in the mid-60s. Sunday and Sunday night, mostly clear. Highs in the lower 90s. Lows around 70. Monday and Monday night, partly cloudy. Highs in the lower 90s. Lows in the lower 70s. The current time is 2:52 p.m. Eastern Daylight Time. Here are some river levels reported this morning. On the Kentucky River, Highbridge Lock 9.7, Frankfort Lock 7.7, Lockport Lock 9.6. On North Elkhorn Creek, Georgetown 4.4. Here are some nearby reservoir levels. Harrington Lake 740.9, Taylorsville Lake 547.2. 2 p.m. Eastern Daylight Time weather conditions across north central Kentucky. At Frankfort, and the pressure was 30.12 inches and falling. At Lexington, it was sunny. The temperature was 78 degrees, the dew point 57, and the relative humidity 48%. The wind was south at 6 miles an hour. The pressure was 30.13 inches and falling. At Louisville, it was mostly sunny. The temperature was 80 degrees, the dew point 56, and the relative humidity 43%. The wind was east at 7 miles an hour. The pressure was 30.10 inches and falling. At Frankfort, and the pressure was 30.12 inches and falling. Elsewhere around the region, throughout the region, skies ranged from sunny to mostly sunny. It was 78 at Covington, 78 at Indianapolis, 81 at Jasper, Indiana, and 75 at Wilmington, Ohio. Jackson reported 75, London reported 77, and Bowling Green reported 83. Now for the official National Weather Service forecast for Frankfort and surrounding communities. Today, sunny. Highs in the lower 80s. East winds up to 5 miles an hour. Tonight, mostly clear. Lows around 60. East winds up to 5 miles an hour. Wednesday, mostly sunny. Highs in the mid-80s. Southeast winds up to 5 miles an hour, shifting to the southwest in the afternoon. Wednesday night, partly cloudy. Lows in the mid-60s. Southwest winds up to 5 miles an hour. And now the extended forecast for the radio listening area. Thursday and Thursday night, partly cloudy. Scattered thunderstorms. Highs in the upper 80s. Lows in the mid-60s. Chance of thunderstorms 40%. Friday and Friday night, mostly clear. Highs in the mid-80s. Lows in the lower 60s. Saturday and Saturday night, mostly clear. Highs in the upper 80s. Lows in the mid-60s. Sunday and Sunday night, mostly clear. Highs in the lower 90s. Lows around 70. Monday and Monday night, partly cloudy. Highs in the lower 90s. Lows in the lower 70s. Here are some river levels reported this morning. On the Kentucky River, Highbridge Lock 9.7, Frankfort Lock 7.7, Lockport Lock 9.6. On North Elkhorn Creek, Georgetown 4.4. Here are some nearby reservoir levels. Harrington Lake 740.9, Taylorsville Lake 547.2. 2 p.m. Eastern Daylight Time weather conditions across north central Kentucky. At Frankfort, and the pressure was 30.12 inches and falling. At Lexington, it was sunny. The temperature was 78 degrees, the dew point 57, and the relative humidity 48%. The wind was south at 6 miles an hour. The pressure was 30.13 inches and falling. At Louisville,

service forecast for Frankfurt and surrounding communities. Today, sunny. Highs in the lower 80s. East winds up to 5 miles an hour. Tonight, mostly clear. Lows around 60. East winds up to 5 miles an hour. Wednesday, mostly sunny. Highs in the mid-80s. Southeast winds up to 5 miles an hour, shifting to the southwest in the afternoon. Wednesday night, partly cloudy. Lows in the mid-60s. Southwest winds up to 5 miles an hour. And now the extended forecast for the radio listening area. Thursday and Thursday night, partly cloudy. Scattered thunderstorms. Highs in the upper 80s. Lows in the mid-60s. Chance of thunderstorms 40%. Friday and Friday night, mostly clear. Highs in the mid-80s. Lows in the lower 60s. Saturday and Saturday night, mostly clear. Highs in the upper 80s. Lows in the mid-60s. Sunday and Sunday night, mostly clear. Highs in the lower 90s. Lows around 70. Monday and Monday night, partly cloudy. Highs in the lower 90s. Lows in the lower 70s. Here are some river levels reported this morning. On the Kentucky River, Highbridge Lock 9.7, Frankfurt Lock 7.7, Lockport Lock 9.6, on North Elkhorn Creek, Georgetown 4.4, here are some nearby reservoir levels, Harrington Lake 740.9, Taylorsville Lake 547.2. 2 p.m. Eastern Daylight Time weather conditions across north central Kentucky. At Frankfort, and the pressure was 30.12 inches and falling. At Lexington, it was sunny. The temperature was 78 degrees, the dew point 57, and the relative humidity 48%. The wind was south at 6 miles an hour. The pressure was 30.13 inches and falling. At Louisville, it was mostly sunny. The temperature was 80 degrees, the dew point 56, and the relative humidity 43%. The wind was east at 7 miles an hour. The pressure was 30.10 inches and falling. At Frankfort, and the pressure was 30.12 inches and falling. Elsewhere around the region, throughout the region, skies ranged from sunny to mostly sunny. It was 78 at Covington, 78 at Indianapolis, 81 at Jasper, Indiana, and 75 at Wilmington, Ohio. Jackson reported 75, London reported 77, and Bowling Green reported 83. Now for the official National Weather Service forecast for Frankfort and surrounding communities. Today, sunny. Highs in the lower 80s. East winds up to 5 miles an hour. Tonight, mostly clear. Lows around 60. East winds up to 5 miles an hour. Wednesday, mostly sunny. Highs in the mid-80s. Southeast winds up to 5 miles an hour, shifting to the southwest in the afternoon. Wednesday night, partly cloudy. Lows in the mid-60s. Southwest winds up to 5 miles an hour. And now the extended forecast for the radio listening area. Thursday and Thursday night, partly cloudy. Scattered thunderstorms. Highs in the upper 80s. Lows in the mid-60s. Chance of thunderstorms 40%. Friday and Friday night, mostly clear. Highs in the mid-80s. Lows in the lower 60s. Saturday and Saturday night, mostly clear. Highs in the upper 80s. Lows in the mid-60s. Sunday and Sunday night, mostly clear. Highs in the lower 90s. Lows around 70. Monday and Monday night, partly cloudy. Highs in the lower 90s. Lows in the lower 70s. The current time is 3:02 p.m. Eastern Daylight Time. Here are some river levels reported this morning. On the Kentucky River, Highbridge Lock 9.7, Frankfort Lock 7.7, Lockport Lock 9.6,

on North Elkhorn Creek, Georgetown 4.4. Here are some nearby reservoir levels. Harrington Lake 740.9, Taylorsville Lake 547.2. 2 p.m. Eastern Daylight Time weather conditions across north central Kentucky. At Frankfort, and the pressure was 30.12 inches and falling. At Lexington, it was sunny. The temperature was 78 degrees, the dew point 57, and the relative humidity 48%. The wind was south at 6 miles an hour. The pressure was 30.13 inches and falling. At Louisville, it was mostly sunny. The temperature was 80 degrees, the dew point 56, and the relative humidity 43%. The wind was east at 7 miles an hour. The pressure was 30.10 inches and falling. At Frankfort, and the pressure was 30.12 inches and falling. Elsewhere around the region, throughout the region, skies ranged from sunny to mostly sunny. It was 78 at Covington, 78 at Indianapolis, 81 at Jasper, Indiana, and 75 at Wilmington, Ohio. Jackson reported 75, London reported 77, and Bowling Green reported 83. 3 p.m. Eastern Daylight Time weather conditions across north central Kentucky. At Frankfort, and the pressure was 30.09 inches and falling. At Lexington, it was sunny. The temperature was 80 degrees, the dew point 57, and the relative humidity 45%. The wind was northeast at 7 miles an hour. The pressure was 30.11 inches and falling. At Louisville, it was mostly sunny. The temperature was 81 degrees, the dew point 55, and the relative humidity 40%. The wind was calm. The pressure was 30.08 inches and falling. At Frankfort, and the pressure was 30.09 inches and falling. Elsewhere around the region, throughout the region, skies ranged from sunny to mostly sunny. It was 78 at Covington, 78 at Indianapolis, 81 at Jasper, Indiana, and 76 at Wilmington, Ohio. Jackson reported 76, London reported 79, and Bowling Green reported 85. Now for the official National Weather Service forecast for Frankfort and surrounding communities. Today, sunny. Highs in the lower 80s. East winds up to 5 miles an hour. Tonight, mostly clear. Lows around 60. East winds up to 5 miles an hour. Wednesday, mostly sunny. Highs in the mid-80s. Southeast winds up to 5 miles an hour, shifting to the southwest in the afternoon. Wednesday night, partly cloudy. Lows in the mid-60s. Southwest winds up to 5 miles an hour. And now the extended forecast for the radio listening area. Thursday and Thursday night, partly cloudy. Scattered thunderstorms. Highs in the upper 80s. Lows in the mid-60s. Chance of thunderstorms 40%. Friday and Friday night, mostly clear. Highs in the mid-80s. Lows in the lower 60s. Saturday and Saturday night, mostly clear. Highs in the upper 80s. Lows in the mid-60s. Sunday and Sunday night, mostly clear. Highs in the lower 90s. Lows around 70. Monday and Monday night, partly cloudy. Highs in the lower 90s. Lows in the lower 70s. The current time is 3:07 p.m. Eastern Daylight Time. Here are some river levels reported this morning. On the Kentucky River, Highbridge Lock 9.7, Frankfort Lock 7.7, Lockport Lock 9.6. On North Elkhorn Creek, Georgetown 4.4. Here are some nearby reservoir levels. Harrington Lake 740.9, Taylorsville Lake 547.2. 3 p.m. Eastern Daylight Time weather conditions across north central Kentucky. At Frankfort, and the pressure was 30.09 inches and falling. At Lexington, it was sunny. The temperature was

degrees, the dew point 57, and the relative humidity 45%. The wind was northeast at 7 miles an hour. The pressure was 30.11 inches and falling. At Louisville, it was mostly sunny. The temperature was 81 degrees, the dew point 55, and the relative humidity 40%. The wind was calm. The pressure was 30.08 inches and falling. At Frankfort, and the pressure was 30.09 inches and falling. Elsewhere around the region, throughout the region, skies ranged from sunny to mostly sunny. It was 78 at Covington, 78 at Indianapolis, 81 at Jasper, Indiana, and 76 at Wilmington, Ohio. Jackson reported 76, London reported 79, and Bowling Green reported 85. Now for the official National Weather Service forecast for Frankfort and surrounding communities. Today, sunny. Highs in the lower 80s. East winds up to 5 miles an hour. Tonight, mostly clear. Lows around 60. East winds up to 5 miles an hour. Wednesday, mostly sunny. Highs in the mid-80s. Southeast winds up to 5 miles an hour, shifting to the southwest in the afternoon. Wednesday night, partly cloudy. Lows in the mid-60s. Southwest winds up to 5 miles an hour. And now the extended forecast for the radio listening area. Thursday and Thursday night, partly cloudy. Scattered thunderstorms. Highs in the upper 80s. Lows in the mid-60s. Chance of thunderstorms 40%. Friday and Friday night, mostly clear. Highs in the mid-80s. Lows in the lower 60s. Saturday and Saturday night, mostly clear. Highs in the upper 80s. Lows in the mid-60s. Sunday and Sunday night, mostly clear. Highs in the lower 90s. Lows around 70. Monday and Monday night, partly cloudy. Highs in the lower 90s. Lows in the lower 70s. Here are some river levels reported this morning. On the Kentucky River, Highbridge Lock 9.7, Frankfort Lock 7.7, Lockport Lock 9.6. On North Elkhorn Creek, Georgetown 4.4. Here are some nearby reservoir levels. Harrington Lake 740.9, Taylorsville Lake 547.2. 3 p.m. Eastern Daylight Time weather conditions across north central Kentucky. At Frankfort, and the pressure was 30.09 inches and falling. At Lexington, it was sunny. The temperature was 80 degrees, the dew point 57, and the relative humidity 45%. The wind was northeast at 7 miles an hour. The pressure was 30.11 inches and falling. At Louisville, it was mostly sunny. The temperature was 81 degrees, the dew point 55, and the relative humidity 40%. The wind was calm. The pressure was 30.08 inches and falling. At Frankfort, and the pressure was 30.09 inches and falling. Elsewhere around the region, throughout the region, skies ranged from sunny to mostly sunny. It was 78 at Covington, 78 at Indianapolis, 81 at Jasper, Indiana, and 76 at Wilmington, Ohio. Jackson reported 76, London reported 79, and Bowling Green reported 85. 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The current time is 3:12 p.m. Eastern Daylight Time. Now for the official National Weather Service forecast for Frankfort and surrounding communities. Today, sunny. Highs in the lower 80s. East winds up to 5 miles an hour. Tonight, mostly clear. Lows around 60. East winds up to 5 miles an hour. Wednesday, mostly sunny.

in the mid-80s. Southeast winds up to 5 miles an hour, shifting to the southwest in the afternoon. Wednesday night, partly cloudy. Lows in the mid-60s. Southwest winds up to 5 miles an hour. And now the extended forecast for the radio listening area. Thursday and Thursday night, partly cloudy. Scattered thunderstorms. Highs in the upper 80s. Lows in the mid-60s. Chance of thunderstorms 40%. Friday and Friday night, mostly clear. Highs in the mid-80s. Lows in the lower 60s. Saturday and Saturday night, mostly clear. Highs in the upper 80s. Lows in the mid-60s. Sunday and Sunday night, mostly clear. Highs in the lower 90s. Lows around 70. Monday and Monday night, partly cloudy. Highs in the lower 90s. Lows in the lower 70s. Here are some river levels reported this morning. On the Kentucky River, Highbridge Lock 9.7, Frankfort Lock 7.7, Lockport Lock 9.6, on North Elkhorn Creek, Georgetown 4.4, here are some nearby reservoir levels, Harrington Lake 740.9, Taylorsville Lake 547.2. 3 p.m. Eastern Daylight Time weather conditions across north central Kentucky. At Frankfort, and the pressure was 30.09 inches and falling. At Lexington, it was sunny. The temperature was 80 degrees, the dew point 57, and the relative humidity 45%. The wind was northeast at 7 miles an hour. The pressure was 30.11 inches and falling. At Louisville, it was mostly sunny. The temperature was 81 degrees. The dew point 55, and the relative humidity 40%. The wind was calm. The pressure was 30.08 inches and falling. At Frankfort, and the pressure was 30.09 inches and falling. Elsewhere around the region, throughout the region, skies ranged from sunny to mostly sunny. It was 78 at Covington, 78 at Indianapolis, 81 at Jasper, Indiana, and 76 at Wilmington, Ohio. Jackson reported 76, London reported 79, and Bowling Green reported 85. Now for the official National Weather Service forecast for Frankfort and surrounding communities. Today, sunny. Highs in the lower 80s. East winds up to 5 miles an hour. Tonight, mostly clear. Lows around 60. East winds up to 5 miles an hour. Wednesday, mostly sunny. Highs in the mid-80s. Southeast winds up to 5 miles an hour, shifting to the southwest in the afternoon. Wednesday night, partly cloudy. Lows in the mid-60s. Southwest winds up to 5 miles an hour. And now the extended forecast for the radio listening area. Thursday and Thursday night, partly cloudy. Scattered thunderstorms. Highs in the upper 80s. Lows in the mid-60s. Chance of thunderstorms 40%. Friday and Friday night, mostly clear. Highs in the mid-80s. Lows in the lower 60s. Saturday and Saturday night, mostly clear. Highs in the upper 80s. Lows in the mid-60s. Sunday and Sunday night, mostly clear. Highs in the lower 90s. Lows around 70. Monday and Monday night, partly cloudy. Highs in the lower 90s. Lows in the lower 70s. The current time is 3:17 p.m. Eastern Daylight Time. Here are some river levels reported this morning. On the Kentucky River, Highbridge Lock 9.7, Frankfort Lock 7.7, Lockport Lock 9.6, on North Elkhorn Creek, Georgetown 4.4, here are some nearby reservoir levels, Harrington Lake 740.9, Taylorsville Lake 547.2. 3 p.m. Eastern Daylight Time weather conditions across north central Kentucky. At Frankfort, and the pressure was 30.09 inches and falling.

at Lexington, it was sunny. The temperature was 80 degrees, the dew point 57, and the relative humidity 45%. The wind was northeast at 7 miles an hour. The pressure was 30.11 inches and falling. At Louisville, it was mostly sunny. The temperature was 81 degrees, the dew point 55, and the relative humidity 40%. The wind was calm. The pressure was 30.08 inches and falling. At Frankfort, and the pressure was 30.09 inches and falling. Elsewhere around the region, throughout the region, skies ranged from sunny to mostly sunny. It was 78 at Covington, 78 at Indianapolis, 81 at Jasper, Indiana, and 76 at Wilmington, Ohio. Jackson reported 76, London reported 79, and Bowling Green reported 85. Now for the official National Weather Service forecast for Frankfort and surrounding communities. Today, sunny. Highs in the lower 80s. East winds up to 5 miles an hour. Tonight, mostly clear. Lows around 60. East winds up to 5 miles an hour. Wednesday, mostly sunny. Highs in the mid-80s. Southeast winds up to 5 miles an hour, shifting to the southwest in the afternoon. Wednesday night, partly cloudy. Lows in the mid-60s. Southwest winds up to 5 miles an hour. And now the extended forecast for the radio listening area. Thursday and Thursday night, partly cloudy. Scattered thunderstorms. Highs in the upper 80s. Lows in the mid-60s. Chance of thunderstorms 40%. Friday and Friday night, mostly clear. Highs in the mid-80s. Lows in the lower 60s. Saturday and Saturday night, mostly clear. Highs in the upper 80s. Lows in the mid-60s. Sunday and Sunday night, mostly clear. Highs in the lower 90s. Lows around 70. Monday and Monday night, partly cloudy. Highs in the lower 90s. Lows in the lower 70s. Here are some river levels reported this morning. On the Kentucky River, Highbridge Lock 9.7, Frankfort Lock 7.7, Lockport Lock 9.6. On North Elkhorn Creek, Georgetown 4.4. Here are some nearby reservoir levels. Harrington Lake 740.9, Taylorsville Lake 547.2. 3 p.m. Eastern Daylight Time weather conditions across north central Kentucky. At Frankfort, and the pressure was 30.09 inches and falling. At Lexington, it was sunny. The temperature was 80 degrees, the dew point 57, and the relative humidity 45%. The wind was northeast at 7 miles an hour. The pressure was 30.11 inches and falling. At Louisville, it was mostly sunny. The temperature was 81 degrees, the dew point 55, and the relative humidity 40%. The wind was calm. The pressure was 30.08 inches and falling. At Frankfort, and the pressure was 30.09 inches and falling. Elsewhere around the region, throughout the region, skies ranged from sunny to mostly sunny. It was 78 at Covington, 78 at Indianapolis, 81 at Jasper, Indiana, and 76 at Wilmington, Ohio. Jackson reported 76, London reported 79, and Bowling Green reported 85. The current time is 3:22 p.m. Eastern Daylight Time. Now for the official National Weather Service forecast for Frankfort and surrounding communities. Today, sunny. Highs in the lower 80s. East winds up to 5 miles an hour. Tonight, mostly clear. Lows around 60. East winds up to 5 miles an hour. Wednesday, mostly sunny. Highs in the mid-80s. Southeast winds up to 5 miles an hour, shifting to the southwest in the afternoon. Wednesday night, partly cloudy. Lows in the mid-60s. Southwest winds up to 5 miles an hour.

And now the extended forecast for the radio listening area. Thursday and Thursday night, partly cloudy. Scattered thunderstorms. Highs in the upper 80s. Lows in the mid-60s. Chance of thunderstorms 40%. Friday and Friday night, mostly clear. Highs in the mid-80s. Lows in the lower 60s. Saturday and Saturday night, mostly clear. Highs in the upper 80s. Lows in the mid-60s. Sunday and Sunday night, mostly clear. Highs in the lower 90s. Lows around 70. Monday and Monday night, partly cloudy. Highs in the lower 90s. Lows in the lower 70s. Here are some river levels reported this morning. On the Kentucky River, Highbridge Lock 9.7, Frankfort Lock 7.7, Lockport Lock 9.6. On North Elkhorn Creek, Georgetown 4.4. Here are some nearby reservoir levels. Harrington Lake 740.9, Taylorsville Lake 547.2. 3 p.m. Eastern Daylight Time weather conditions across north central Kentucky. At Frankfort, and the pressure was 30.09 inches and falling. At Lexington, it was sunny. The temperature was 80 degrees, the dew point 57, and the relative humidity 45%. The wind was northeast at 7 miles an hour. The pressure was 30.11 inches and falling. At Louisville, it was mostly sunny. The temperature was 81 degrees, the dew point 55, and the relative humidity 40%. The wind was calm. The pressure was 30.08 inches and falling. At Frankfort, and the pressure was 30.09 inches and falling. Elsewhere around the region, throughout the region, skies ranged from sunny to mostly sunny. It was 78 at Covington, 78 at Indianapolis, 81 at Jasper, Indiana, and 76 at Wilmington, Ohio. Jackson reported 76, London reported 79, and Bowling Green reported 85. Now for the official National Weather Service forecast for Frankfort and surrounding communities. Today, sunny. Highs in the lower 80s. East winds up to 5 miles an hour. Tonight, mostly clear. Lows around 60. East winds up to 5 miles an hour. Wednesday, mostly sunny. Highs in the mid-80s. Southeast winds up to 5 miles an hour, shifting to the southwest in the afternoon. Wednesday night, partly cloudy. Lows in the mid-60s. Southwest winds up to 5 miles an hour. And now the extended forecast for the radio listening area. Thursday and Thursday night, partly cloudy. Scattered thunderstorms. Highs in the upper 80s. Lows in the mid-60s. Chance of thunderstorms 40%. Friday and Friday night, mostly clear. Highs in the mid-80s. Lows in the lower 60s. Saturday and Saturday night, mostly clear. Highs in the upper 80s. Lows in the mid-60s. Sunday and Sunday night, mostly clear. Highs in the lower 90s. Lows around 70. Monday and Monday night, partly cloudy. Highs in the lower 90s. Lows in the lower 70s. Here are some river levels reported this morning. On the Kentucky River, Highbridge Lock 9.7, Frankfort Lock 7.7, Lockport Lock 9.6. On North Elkhorn Creek, Georgetown 4.4. Here are some nearby reservoir levels. Harrington Lake 740.9, Taylorsville Lake 547.2. The current time is 3:27 p.m. Eastern Daylight Time. 3 p.m. Eastern Daylight Time weather conditions across north central Kentucky. At Frankfort, and the pressure was 30.09 inches and falling. At Lexington, it was sunny. The temperature was 80 degrees, the dew point 57, and the relative humidity 45%. The wind was northeast at 7 miles an hour. The pressure was 30.11 inches and falling.

morning. At Louisville, it was mostly sunny. The temperature was 81 degrees, the dew point 55, and the relative humidity 40%. The wind was calm. The pressure was 30.08 inches and falling. At Frankfurt, and the pressure was 30.09 inches and falling. Elsewhere around the region, throughout the region, skies ranged from sunny to mostly sunny. It was 78 at Covington, 78 at Indianapolis, 81 at Jasper, Indiana, and 76 at Wilmington, Ohio. Jackson reported 76, London reported 79, and Bowling Green reported 85. Now for the official National Weather Service forecast for Frankfurt and surrounding communities. Today, sunny. Highs in the lower 80s. East winds up to 5 miles an hour. Tonight, mostly clear. Lows around 60. East winds up to 5 miles an hour. Wednesday, mostly sunny. Highs in the mid-80s. Southeast winds up to 5 miles an hour, shifting to the southwest in the afternoon. Wednesday night, partly cloudy. Lows in the mid-60s. Southwest winds up to 5 miles an hour. And now the extended forecast for the radio listening area. Thursday and Thursday night, partly cloudy. Scattered thunderstorms. Highs in the upper 80s. Lows in the mid-60s. Chance of thunderstorms 40%. Friday and Friday night, mostly clear. Highs in the mid-80s. Lows in the lower 60s. Saturday and Saturday night, mostly clear. Highs in the upper 80s. Lows in the mid-60s. Sunday and Sunday night, mostly clear. Highs in the lower 90s. Lows around 70. Monday and Monday night, partly cloudy. Highs in the lower 90s. Lows in the lower 70s. Here are some river levels reported this morning. On the Kentucky River, Highbridge Lock 9.7, Frankfurt Lock 7.7, Lockport Lock 9.6, on North Elkhorn Creek, Georgetown 4.4. Here are some nearby reservoir levels. Harrington Lake 740.9, Taylorsville Lake 547.2. 3 p.m. Eastern Daylight Time weather conditions across north central Kentucky. At Frankfurt, and the pressure was 30.09 inches and falling. At Lexington, it was sunny. The temperature was 80 degrees, the dew point 57, and the relative humidity 45%. The wind was northeast at 7 miles an hour. The pressure was 30.11 inches and falling. At Louisville, it was mostly sunny. The temperature was 81 degrees, the dew point 55, and the relative humidity 40%. The wind was calm. The pressure was 30.08 inches and falling. At Frankfurt, and the pressure was 30.09 inches and falling. Elsewhere around the region, throughout the region, skies ranged from sunny to mostly sunny. It was 78 at Covington, 78 at Indianapolis, 81 at Jasper, Indiana, and 76 at Wilmington, Ohio. Jackson reported 76, London reported 79, and Bowling Green reported 85. Now for the official National Weather Service forecast for Frankfurt and surrounding communities. Today, sunny. Highs in the lower 80s. East winds up to 5 miles an hour. Tonight, mostly clear. Lows around 60. East winds up to 5 miles an hour. Wednesday, mostly sunny. Highs in the mid-80s. Southeast winds up to 5 miles an hour, shifting to the southwest in the afternoon. Wednesday night, partly cloudy. Lows in the mid-60s. Southwest winds up to 5 miles an hour. And now the extended forecast for the radio listening area. Thursday and Thursday night, partly cloudy. Scattered thunderstorms. Highs in the upper 80s. Lows in the mid-60s. Chance of thunderstorms 40%. Friday and Friday night, mostly clear.

highs in the mid-80s, lows in the lower 60s. Saturday and Saturday night, mostly clear. Highs in the upper 80s, lows in the mid-60s. Sunday and Sunday night, mostly clear. Highs in the lower 90s, lows around 70. Monday and Monday night, partly cloudy. Highs in the lower 90s, lows in the lower 70s. Sunny. Highs in the lower 80s. East winds up to 5 miles an hour. Tonight, mostly clear. Lows around 60. East winds up to 5 miles an hour. Wednesday, mostly sunny. Highs in the mid-80s. Southeast winds up to 5 miles an hour, shifting to the southwest in the afternoon. Wednesday night, partly cloudy. Lows in the mid-60s. Southwest winds up to 5 miles an hour. And now the extended forecast for the radio listening area. Thursday and Thursday night, partly cloudy. Scattered thunderstorms. Highs in the upper 80s. Lows in the mid-60s. Chance of thunderstorms 40%. Friday and Friday night, mostly clear. Highs in the mid-80s. Lows in the lower 60s. Saturday and Saturday night, mostly clear. Highs in the upper 80s. Lows in the mid-60s. Sunday and Sunday night, mostly clear. Highs in the lower 90s. Lows around 70. Monday and Monday night, partly cloudy. Highs in the lower 90s. Lows in the lower 70s. Here are some river levels reported this morning. On the Kentucky River, Highbridge Lock 9.7, Frankfort Lock 7.7, Lockport Lock 9.6. On North Elkhorn Creek, Georgetown 4.4. Here are some nearby reservoir levels. Harrington Lake 740.9, Taylorsville Lake 547.2. The current time is 3:37 p.m. Eastern Daylight Time. 3 p.m. Eastern Daylight Time weather conditions across north central Kentucky. At Frankfort, and the pressure was 30.09 inches and falling. At Lexington, it was sunny. The temperature was 80 degrees, the dew point 57, and the relative humidity 45%. The wind was northeast at 7 miles an hour. The pressure was 30.11 inches and falling. At Louisville, it was mostly sunny. The temperature was 81 degrees, the dew point 55, and the relative humidity 40%. The wind was calm. The pressure was 30.08 inches and falling. At Frankfort, and the pressure was 30.09 inches and falling. Elsewhere around the region, throughout the region, skies ranged from sunny to mostly sunny. It was 78 at Covington, 78 at Indianapolis, 81 at Jasper, Indiana, and 76 at Wilmington, Ohio. Jackson reported 76, London reported 79, and Bowling Green reported 85. Now for the official National Weather Service forecast for Frankfort and surrounding communities. Today, sunny. Highs in the lower 80s. East winds up to 5 miles an hour. Tonight, mostly clear. Lows around 60. East winds up to 5 miles an hour. Wednesday, mostly sunny. Highs in the mid-80s. Southeast winds up to 5 miles an hour, shifting to the southwest in the afternoon. Wednesday night, partly cloudy. Lows in the mid-60s. Southwest winds up to 5 miles an hour. And now the extended forecast for the radio listening area. Thursday and Thursday night, partly cloudy. Scattered thunderstorms. Highs in the upper 80s. Lows in the mid-60s. Chance of thunderstorms 40%. Friday and Friday night, mostly clear. Highs in the mid-80s. Lows in the lower 60s. Saturday and Saturday night, mostly clear. Highs in the upper 80s. Lows in the mid-60s. Sunday and Sunday night, mostly clear.

the lower 90s. Lows around 70. Monday and Monday night, partly cloudy. Highs in the lower 90s. Lows in the lower 70s. Here are some river levels reported this morning. On the Kentucky River, Highbridge Lock 9.7, Frankfort Lock 7.7, Lockport Lock 9.6. On North Elkhorn Creek, Georgetown 4.4. Here are some nearby reservoir levels. Harrington Lake 740.9, Taylorsville Lake 547.2. 3 p.m. Eastern Daylight Time weather conditions across north central Kentucky. At Frankfort, and the pressure was 30.09 inches and falling. At Lexington, it was sunny. The temperature was 80 degrees, the dew point 57, and the relative humidity 45%. The wind was northeast at 7 miles an hour. The pressure was 30.11 inches and falling. At Louisville, it was mostly sunny. The temperature was 81 degrees, the dew point 55, and the relative humidity 40%. The wind was calm. The pressure was 30.08 inches and falling. At Frankfort, and the pressure was 30.09 inches and falling. Elsewhere around the region, throughout the region, skies ranged from sunny to mostly sunny. It was 78 at Covington, 78 at Indianapolis, 81 at Jasper, Indiana, and 76 at Wilmington, Ohio. Jackson reported 76, London reported 79, and Bowling Green reported 85. Now for the official National Weather Service forecast for Frankfort and surrounding communities. Today, sunny. Highs in the lower 80s. East winds up to 5 miles an hour. Tonight, mostly clear. Lows around 60. East winds up to 5 miles an hour. Wednesday, mostly sunny. Highs in the mid-80s. Southeast winds up to 5 miles an hour, shifting to the southwest in the afternoon. Wednesday night, partly cloudy. Lows in the mid-60s. Southwest winds up to 5 miles an hour. And now the extended forecast for the radio listening area. Thursday and Thursday night, partly cloudy. Scattered thunderstorms. Highs in the upper 80s. Lows in the mid-60s. Chance of thunderstorms 40%. Friday and Friday night, mostly clear. Highs in the mid-80s. Lows in the lower 60s. Saturday and Saturday night, mostly clear. Highs in the upper 80s. Lows in the mid-60s. Sunday and Sunday night, mostly clear. Highs in the lower 90s. Lows around 70. Monday and Monday night, partly cloudy. Highs in the lower 90s. Lows in the lower 70s. 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The current time is 3:43 p.m. Eastern Daylight Time. Here are some river levels reported this morning. On the Kentucky River, Highbridge Lock 9.7, Frankfort Lock 7.7, Lockport Lock 9.6. On North Elkhorn Creek, Georgetown 4.4. Here are some nearby reservoir levels. Harrington Lake 740.9, Taylorsville Lake 547.2. 3 p.m. Eastern Daylight Time weather conditions across north central Kentucky. At Frankfort, and the pressure was 30.09 inches and falling. At Lexington, it was sunny. The temperature was 80 degrees, the dew point 57, and the relative humidity 45%. The wind was northeast at 7 miles an hour. The pressure was 30.11 inches and falling. At Louisville, it was mostly sunny. The temperature was 81 degrees, the dew point 55, and the relative humidity 40%. The wind was calm. The pressure was 30.08 inches and falling. At Frankfort,

pressure was 30.09 inches and falling. Elsewhere around the region, throughout the region, skies ranged from sunny to mostly sunny. It was 78 at Covington, 78 at Indianapolis, 81 at Jasper, Indiana, and 76 at Wilmington, Ohio. Jackson reported 76, London reported 79, and Bowling Green reported 85. Now for the official National Weather Service forecast for Frankfort and surrounding communities. Today, sunny. Highs in the lower 80s. East winds up to 5 miles an hour. Tonight, mostly clear. Lows around 60. East winds up to 5 miles an hour. Wednesday, mostly sunny. Highs in the mid-80s. Southeast winds up to 5 miles an hour, shifting to the southwest in the afternoon. Wednesday night, partly cloudy. Lows in the mid-60s. Southwest winds up to 5 miles an hour. And now the extended forecast for the radio listening area. Thursday and Thursday night, partly cloudy. Scattered thunderstorms. Highs in the upper 80s. Lows in the mid-60s. Chance of thunderstorms 40%. Friday and Friday night, mostly clear. Highs in the mid-80s. Lows in the lower 60s. Saturday and Saturday night, mostly clear. Highs in the upper 80s. Lows in the mid-60s. Sunday and Sunday night, mostly clear. Highs in the lower 90s. Lows around 70. Monday and Monday night, partly cloudy. Highs in the lower 90s. Lows in the lower 70s. Here are some river levels reported this morning. On the Kentucky River, Highbridge Lock 9.7, Frankfort Lock 7.7, Lockport Lock 9.6, on North Elkhorn Creek, Georgetown 4.4, here are some nearby reservoir levels, Harrington Lake 740.9, Taylorsville Lake 547.2. The current time is 3:47 p.m. Eastern Daylight Time. 3 p.m. Eastern Daylight Time weather conditions across north central Kentucky. At Frankfort, and the pressure was 30.09 inches and falling. At Lexington, it was sunny. The temperature was 80 degrees, the dew point 57, and the relative humidity 45%. The wind was northeast at 7 miles an hour. The pressure was 30.11 inches and falling. At Louisville, it was mostly sunny. The temperature was 81 degrees, the dew point 55, and the relative humidity 40%. The wind was calm. The pressure was 30.08 inches and falling. At Frankfort, and the pressure was 30.09 inches and falling. Elsewhere around the region, throughout the region, skies ranged from sunny to mostly sunny. It was 78 at Covington, 78 at Indianapolis, 81 at Jasper, Indiana, and 76 at Wilmington, Ohio. Jackson reported 76, London reported 79, and Bowling Green reported 85. Now for the official National Weather Service forecast for Frankfort and surrounding communities. Today, sunny. Highs in the lower 80s. East winds up to 5 miles an hour. Tonight, mostly clear. Lows around 60. East winds up to 5 miles an hour. Wednesday, mostly sunny. Highs in the mid-80s. Southeast winds up to 5 miles an hour, shifting to the southwest in the afternoon. Wednesday night, partly cloudy. Lows in the mid-60s. Southwest winds up to 5 miles an hour. And now the extended forecast for the radio listening area. Thursday and Thursday night, partly cloudy. Scattered thunderstorms. Highs in the upper 80s. Lows in the mid-60s. Chance of thunderstorms 40%. Friday and Friday night, mostly clear. Highs in the mid-80s. Lows in the lower 60s. Saturday and Saturday night, mostly clear. Highs in the upper 80s. Lows in the mid-60s.
Sunday and Sunday night, mostly clear. Highs in the lower 90s. Lows around 70. Monday and Monday night, partly cloudy. Highs in the lower 90s. Lows in the lower 70s. Here are some river levels reported this morning. On the Kentucky River, Pinebridge Lock 9.7, Frankfort Lock 7.7, Lockport Lock 9.6. On North Elkhorn Creek, Georgetown 4.4, here are some nearby reservoir levels. Harrington Lake 740.9, Taylorsville Lake 547.2. 3 p.m. Eastern Daylight Time weather conditions across north central Kentucky. At Frankfort, and the pressure was 30.09 inches and falling. At Lexington, it was sunny. The temperature was 80 degrees, the dew point 57, and the relative humidity 45%. The wind was northeast at 7 miles an hour. The pressure was 30.11 inches and falling. At Louisville, it was mostly sunny. The temperature was 81 degrees, the dew point 55, and the relative humidity 40%. The wind was calm. The pressure was 30.08 inches and falling. At Frankfort, and the pressure was 30.09 inches and falling. Elsewhere around the region, throughout the region, skies ranged from sunny to mostly sunny. It was 78 at Covington, 78 at Indianapolis, 81 at Jasper, Indiana, and 76 at Wilmington, Ohio. Jackson reported 76, London reported 79, and Bowling Green reported 85. Now for the official National Weather Service forecast for Frankfort and surrounding communities. Today, sunny. Highs in the lower 80s. East winds up to 5 miles an hour. Tonight, mostly clear. Lows around 60. East winds up to 5 miles an hour. Wednesday, mostly sunny. Highs in the mid-80s. Southeast winds up to 5 miles an hour, shifting to the southwest in the afternoon. Wednesday night, partly cloudy. Lows in the mid-60s. Southwest winds up to 5 miles an hour. And now the extended forecast for the radio listening area. Thursday and Thursday night, partly cloudy. Scattered thunderstorms. Highs in the upper 80s. Lows in the mid-60s. Chance of thunderstorms 40%. Friday and Friday night, mostly clear. Highs in the mid-80s. Lows in the lower 60s. Saturday and Saturday night, mostly clear. Highs in the upper 80s. Lows in the mid-60s. Sunday and Sunday night, mostly clear. Highs in the lower 90s. Lows around 70. Monday and Monday night, partly cloudy. Highs in the lower 90s. Lows in the lower 70s. The current time is 3:53 p.m. Eastern Daylight Time. Here are some river levels reported this morning. On the Kentucky River, Pinebridge Lock 9.7, Frankfort Lock 7.7, Lockport Lock 9.6. On North Elkhorn Creek, Georgetown 4.4. Here are some nearby reservoir levels. Harrington Lake 740.9, Taylorsville Lake 547.2. 3 p.m. Eastern Daylight Time weather conditions across north central Kentucky. At Frankfort, and the pressure was 30.09 inches and falling. At Lexington, it was sunny. The temperature was 80 degrees, the dew point 57, and the relative humidity 45%. The wind was northeast at 7 miles an hour. The pressure was 30.11 inches and falling. At Louisville, it was mostly sunny. The temperature was 81 degrees, the dew point 55, and the relative humidity 40%. The wind was calm. The pressure was 30.08 inches and falling. At Frankfort, and the pressure was 30.09 inches and falling. Elsewhere around the region, throughout the region, skies ranged from sunny to mostly sunny. It was 78 at Covington, 78 at Indianapolis, 81 at Jasper, Indiana.

and 76 at Wilmington, Ohio. Jackson reported 76, London reported 79, and Bowling Green reported 85. Now for the official National Weather Service forecast for Frankfurt and surrounding communities. Today, sunny. Highs in the lower 80s. East winds up to 5 miles an hour. Tonight, mostly clear. Lows around 60. East winds up to 5 miles an hour. Wednesday, mostly sunny. Highs in the mid-80s. Southeast winds up to 5 miles an hour, shifting to the southwest in the afternoon. Wednesday night, partly cloudy. Lows in the mid-60s. Southwest winds up to 5 miles an hour. And now the extended forecast for the radio listening area. Thursday and Thursday night, partly cloudy. Scattered thunderstorms. Highs in the upper 80s. Lows in the mid-60s. Chance of thunderstorms 40%. Friday and Friday night, mostly clear. Highs in the mid-80s. Lows in the lower 60s. Saturday and Saturday night, mostly clear. Highs in the upper 80s. Lows in the mid-60s. Sunday and Sunday night, mostly clear. Highs in the lower 90s. Lows around 70. Monday and Monday night, partly cloudy. Highs in the lower 90s. Lows in the lower 70s. Here are some river levels reported this morning. On the Kentucky River, Highbridge Lock 9.7, Frankfort Lock 7.7, Lockport Lock 9.6. On North Elkhorn Creek, Georgetown 4.4. Here are some nearby reservoir levels. Harrington Lake 740.9, Taylorsville Lake 547.2. 3 p.m. Eastern Daylight Time weather conditions across north central Kentucky. At Frankfort, and the pressure was 30.09 inches and falling. At Lexington, it was sunny. The temperature was 80 degrees, the dew point 57, and the relative humidity 45%. The wind was northeast at 7 miles an hour. The pressure was 30.11 inches and falling. At Louisville, it was mostly sunny. The temperature was 81 degrees, the dew point 55, and the relative humidity 40%. The wind was calm. The pressure was 30.08 inches and falling. At Frankfort, and the pressure was 30.09 inches and falling. Elsewhere around the region, throughout the region, skies ranged from sunny to mostly sunny. It was 78 at Covington, 78 at Indianapolis, 81 at Jasper, Indiana, and 76 at Wilmington, Ohio. Jackson reported 76.

around 60. East winds up to 5 miles an hour. Wednesday, mostly sunny. Highs in the mid-80s. Southeast winds up to 5 miles an hour, shifting to the southwest in the afternoon. Wednesday night, partly cloudy. Lows in the mid-60s. Southwest winds up to 5 miles an hour. And now the extended forecast for the radio listening area. Thursday and Thursday night, partly cloudy. Scattered thunderstorms. Highs in the upper 80s. Lows in the mid-60s. Chance of thunderstorms 40%. Friday and Friday night, mostly clear. Highs in the mid-80s. Lows in the lower 60s. Saturday and Saturday night, mostly clear. Highs in the upper 80s. Lows in the mid-60s. Sunday and Sunday night, mostly clear. Highs in the lower 90s. Lows around 70. Monday and Monday night, partly cloudy. Highs in the lower 90s. Lows in the lower 70s. 3 p.m. Eastern Daylight Time weather conditions across north-central Kentucky. At Frankfort. And the pressure was 30.09 inches and falling. At Lexington, it was sunny. The temperature was 80 degrees, the dew point 57, and the relative humidity 45%. The wind was northeast at 7 miles an hour. The pressure was 30.11 inches and falling. At Louisville, it was mostly sunny. The temperature was 81 degrees, the dew point 55, and the relative humidity 40%. The wind was calm. The pressure was 30.08 inches and falling. At Frankfort, and the pressure was 30.09 inches and falling. Elsewhere around the region, throughout the region, skies ranged from sunny to mostly sunny. It was 78 at Covington, 78 at Indianapolis, 81 at Jasper, Indiana, and 76 at Wilmington, Ohio. Jackson reported 76, London reported 79, and Bowling Green reported 85. Now for the official National Weather Service forecast for Frankfort and surrounding communities. Today, sunny. Highs in the lower 80s. East winds up to 5 miles an hour. Tonight, mostly clear. Lows around 60. East winds up to 5 miles an hour. Wednesday, mostly sunny. Highs in the mid-80s. Southeast winds up to 5 miles an hour, shifting to the southwest in the afternoon. Wednesday night, partly cloudy. Lows in the mid-60s. Southwest winds up to 5 miles an hour. And now the extended forecast for the radio listening area. Thursday and Thursday night, partly cloudy. Scattered thunderstorms. Highs in the upper 80s. Lows in the mid-60s. Chance of thunderstorms 40%. Friday and Friday night, mostly clear. Highs in the mid-80s. Lows in the lower 60s. Saturday and Saturday night, mostly clear. Highs in the upper 80s. Lows in the mid-60s. Sunday and Sunday night, mostly clear. Highs in the lower 90s. Lows around 70. Monday and Monday night, partly cloudy. Highs in the lower 90s. Lows in the lower 70s. The current time is 4:02 p.m. Eastern Daylight Time. 3 p.m. Eastern Daylight Time weather conditions across north-central Kentucky. At Frankfort. And the pressure was 30.09 inches and falling. At Lexington, it was sunny. The temperature was 80 degrees, the dew point 57, and the relative humidity 45%. The wind was northeast at 7 miles an hour. The pressure was 30.11 inches and falling. At Louisville, it was mostly sunny. The temperature was 81 degrees, the dew point 55, and the relative humidity 40%. The wind was calm. The pressure was 30.08 inches and falling. At Frankfort, and the pressure was 30.09 inches and falling.

elsewhere around the region. Throughout the region, skies ranged from sunny to mostly sunny. It was 78 at Covington, 78 at Indianapolis, 81 at Jasper, Indiana, and 76 at Wilmington, Ohio. Jackson reported 76, London reported 79, and Bowling Green reported 85. Now for the official National Weather Service forecast for Frankfort and surrounding communities. Today, sunny. Highs in the lower 80s. East winds up to 5 miles an hour. Tonight, mostly clear. Lows around 60. East winds up to 5 miles an hour. Wednesday, mostly sunny. Highs in the mid-80s. Southeast winds up to 5 miles an hour, shifting to the southwest in the afternoon. Wednesday night, partly cloudy. Lows in the mid-60s. Southwest winds up to 5 miles an hour. And now the extended forecast for the radio listening area. Thursday and Thursday night, partly cloudy. Scattered thunderstorms. Highs in the upper 80s. Lows in the mid-60s. Chance of thunderstorms 40%. Friday and Friday night, mostly clear. Highs in the mid-80s. Lows in the lower 60s. Saturday and Saturday night, mostly clear. Highs in the upper 80s. Lows in the mid-60s. Sunday and Sunday night, mostly clear. Highs in the lower 90s. Lows around 70. Monday and Monday night, partly cloudy. Highs in the lower 90s. Lows in the lower 70s. 4 p.m. Eastern Daylight Time weather conditions across north central Kentucky. At Frankfort. And the pressure was 30.09 inches and steady. At Lexington, it was sunny. The temperature was 80 degrees, the dew point 58, and the relative humidity 46%. The wind was north at 8 miles an hour. The pressure was 30.10 inches and falling. At Louisville, it was mostly sunny. The temperature was 83 degrees, the dew point 56, and the relative humidity 39%. The wind was east at 7 miles an hour. The pressure was 30.07 inches and falling. At Frankfort, and the pressure was 30.09 inches and steady. Elsewhere around the region, throughout the region, skies ranged from sunny to mostly sunny. It was 79 at Covington, 79 at Indianapolis, 84 at Jasper, Indiana, and 77 at Wilmington, Ohio. Jackson reported 77, London reported 80, and Bowling Green reported 86. Now for the official National Weather Service forecast for Frankfort and surrounding communities. Today, sunny. Highs in the lower 80s. East winds up to 5 miles an hour. Tonight, mostly clear. Lows around 60. East winds up to 5 miles an hour. Wednesday, mostly sunny. Highs in the mid-80s. Southeast winds up to 5 miles an hour, shifting to the southwest in the afternoon. Wednesday night, partly cloudy. Lows in the mid-60s. Southwest winds up to 5 miles an hour. And now the extended forecast for the radio listening area. Thursday and Thursday night, partly cloudy. Scattered thunderstorms. Highs in the upper 80s. Lows in the mid-60s. Chance of thunderstorms 40%. Friday and Friday night, mostly clear. Highs in the mid-80s. Lows in the lower 60s. Saturday and Saturday night, mostly clear. Highs in the upper 80s. Lows in the mid-60s. Sunday and Sunday night, mostly clear. Highs in the lower 90s. Lows around 70. Monday and Monday night, partly cloudy. Highs in the lower 90s. Lows in the lower 70s. The current time is 4:08 p.m. Eastern Daylight Time. Now for the official National Weather Service forecast for Frankfort and surrounding communities. Tonight, mostly clear. Lows in the upper 50s.

east winds up to 5 miles an hour. Wednesday, mostly sunny. Highs in the mid-80s. Southeast winds up to 5 miles an hour, shifting to the southwest in the afternoon. Wednesday night, partly cloudy until midnight, then becoming mostly cloudy. Lows in the upper 60s. South winds up to 5 miles an hour. Thursday, mostly sunny. Slight chance of showers in the morning, then chance of thunderstorms in the afternoon. Highs in the upper 80s. Southwest winds up to 10 miles an hour. Chance of precipitation 50%. Thursday night, partly cloudy. Chance of thunderstorms until midnight, then slight chance of showers after midnight. Lows in the mid-60s. North winds up to 5 miles an hour. Chance of precipitation 50%. And now the extended forecast for the radio listening area. Friday and Friday night, mostly clear. Highs in the mid-80s. Lows in the lower 60s. Saturday and Saturday night, mostly clear. Highs in the upper 80s. Lows in the mid-60s. Sunday and Sunday night, mostly clear. Highs around 90. Lows around 70. Monday and Monday night, partly cloudy. Highs in the lower 90s. Lows in the lower 70s. Tuesday and Tuesday night, partly cloudy. A 20% chance of thunderstorms. Highs in the lower 90s. Lows in the lower 70s. 4 p.m. Eastern Daylight Time weather conditions across north central Kentucky. At Frankfort. And the pressure was 30.09 inches and steady. At Lexington, it was sunny. The temperature was 80 degrees, the dew point 58, and the relative humidity 46%. The wind was north at 8 miles an hour. The pressure was 30.10 inches and falling. At Louisville, it was mostly sunny. The temperature was 83 degrees, the dew point 56, and the relative humidity 39%. The wind was east at 7 miles an hour. The pressure was 30.07 inches and falling. At Frankfort, and the pressure was 30.09 inches and steady. Elsewhere around the region, throughout the region, skies ranged from sunny to mostly sunny. It was 79 at Covington, 79 at Indianapolis, 84 at Jasper, Indiana, and 77 at Wilmington, Ohio. Jackson reported 77, London reported 80, and Bowling Green reported 86. Now for the official National Weather Service forecast for Frankfort and surrounding communities. Tonight, mostly clear. Lows in the upper 50s. East winds up to 5 miles an hour. Wednesday, mostly sunny. Highs in the mid-80s. Southeast winds up to 5 miles an hour, shifting to the southwest in the afternoon. Wednesday night, partly cloudy until midnight, then becoming mostly cloudy. Lows in the upper 60s. South winds up to 5 miles an hour. Thursday, mostly sunny. Slight chance of showers in the morning, then chance of thunderstorms in the afternoon. Highs in the upper 80s. Southwest winds up to 10 miles an hour. Chance of precipitation 50%. Thursday night, partly cloudy. Chance of thunderstorms until midnight, then slight chance of showers after midnight. Lows in the mid-60s. North winds up to 5 miles an hour. Chance of precipitation 50%. And now the extended forecast for the radio listening area. Friday and Friday night, mostly clear. Highs in the mid-80s. Lows in the lower 60s. Saturday and Saturday night, mostly clear. Highs in the upper 80s. Lows in the mid-60s. Sunday and Sunday night, mostly clear. Highs around 90. Lows around 70. Monday and Monday night, partly cloudy. Highs in the lower 90s. Lows in the lower 70s. Tuesday and Tuesday night, partly cloudy. A 20% chance of thunderstorms.

highs in the lower 90s, lows in the lower 70s. 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The current time is 4:13 p.m. Eastern Daylight Time. 4 p.m. Eastern Daylight Time weather conditions across north-central Kentucky. At Frankfurt, and the pressure was 30.09 inches and steady. At Lexington, it was sunny. The temperature was 80 degrees, the dew point 58, and the relative humidity 46%. The wind was north at 8 miles an hour. The pressure was 30.10 inches and falling. At Louisville, it was mostly sunny. The temperature was 83 degrees, the dew point 56, and the relative humidity 39%. The wind was east at 7 miles an hour. The pressure was 30.07 inches and falling. At Frankfurt, and the pressure was 30.09 inches and steady. Elsewhere around the region, throughout the region, skies ranged from sunny to mostly sunny. It was 79 at Covington, 79 at Indianapolis, 84 at Jasper, Indiana, and 77 at Wilmington, Ohio. Jackson reported 77, London reported 80, and Bowling Green reported 86. Now for the official National Weather Service forecast for Frankfurt and surrounding communities. Tonight, mostly clear. Lows in the upper 50s. East winds up to 5 miles an hour. Wednesday, mostly sunny. Highs in the mid-80s. Southeast winds up to 5 miles an hour, shifting to the southwest in the afternoon. Wednesday night, partly cloudy until midnight, then becoming mostly cloudy. Lows in the upper 60s. South winds up to 5 miles an hour. Thursday, mostly sunny. Slight chance of showers in the morning, then chance of thunderstorms in the afternoon. Highs in the upper 80s. Southwest winds up to 10 miles an hour. Chance of precipitation 50%. Thursday night, partly cloudy. Chance of thunderstorms until midnight, then slight chance of showers after midnight. Lows in the mid-60s. North winds up to 5 miles an hour. Chance of precipitation 50%. And now the extended forecast for the radio listening area. Friday and Friday night, mostly clear. Highs in the mid-80s. Lows in the lower 60s. Saturday and Saturday night, mostly clear. Highs in the upper 80s. Lows in the mid-60s. Sunday and Sunday night, mostly clear. Highs around 90. Lows around 70. Monday and Monday night, partly cloudy. Highs in the lower 90s. Lows in the lower 70s. Tuesday and Tuesday night, partly cloudy. A 20% chance of thunderstorms. Highs in the lower 90s. Lows in the lower 70s. The current time is 4:17 p.m. Eastern Daylight Time. 4 p.m. Eastern Daylight Time weather conditions across north-central Kentucky. At Frankfurt, and the pressure was 30.09 inches and steady. At Lexington, it was sunny. The temperature was 80 degrees, the dew point 58, and the relative humidity 46%. The wind was north at 8 miles an hour. The pressure was 30.10 inches and falling. At Louisville, it was mostly sunny. The temperature was 83 degrees, the dew point 56, and the relative humidity 39%. The wind was east at 7 miles an hour. The pressure was 30.07 inches and falling. At Frankfurt, and the pressure was 30.09 inches and steady. Elsewhere around the region, throughout the region, skies ranged from sunny to mostly sunny. It was 79 at Covington, 79 at Indianapolis, 84 at Jasper, Indiana, and 77 at Wilmington, Ohio.

Jackson reported 77, London reported 80, and Bowling Green reported 86. Now for the official National Weather Service forecast for Frankfurt and surrounding communities. Tonight, mostly clear. Lows in the upper 50s. East winds up to 5 miles an hour. Wednesday, mostly sunny. Highs in the mid-80s. Southeast winds up to 5 miles an hour, shifting to the southwest in the afternoon. Wednesday night, partly cloudy until midnight, then becoming mostly cloudy. Lows in the upper 60s. South winds up to 5 miles an hour. Thursday, mostly sunny. Slight chance of showers in the morning, then chance of thunderstorms in the afternoon. Highs in the upper 80s. Southwest winds up to 10 miles an hour. Chance of precipitation 50%. Thursday night, partly cloudy. Chance of thunderstorms until midnight, then slight chance of showers after midnight. Lows in the mid-60s. North winds up to 5 miles an hour. Chance of precipitation 50%. And now the extended forecast for the radio listening area. Friday and Friday night, mostly clear. Highs in the mid-80s. Lows in the lower 60s. Saturday and Saturday night, mostly clear. Highs in the upper 80s. Lows in the mid-60s. Sunday and Sunday night, mostly clear. Highs around 90. Lows around 70. Monday and Monday night, partly cloudy. Highs in the lower 90s. Lows in the lower 70s. Tuesday and Tuesday night, partly cloudy. A 20% chance of thunderstorms. Highs in the lower 90s. Lows in the lower 70s. 4 p.m. Eastern Daylight Time weather conditions across north central Kentucky. At Frankfurt. And the pressure was 30.09 inches and steady. At Lexington, it was sunny. The temperature was 80 degrees, the dew point 58, and the relative humidity 46%. The wind was north at 8 miles an hour. The pressure was 30.10 inches and falling. At Louisville, it was mostly sunny. The temperature was 83 degrees, the dew point 56, and the relative humidity 39%. The wind was east at 7 miles an hour. The pressure was 30.07 inches and falling. At Frankfurt, and the pressure was 30.09 inches and steady. Elsewhere around the region, throughout the region, skies ranged from sunny to mostly sunny. It was 79 at Covington, 79 at Indianapolis, 84 at Jasper, Indiana, and 77 at Wilmington, Ohio. Jackson reported 77, London reported 80, and Bowling Green reported 86. Now for the official National Weather Service forecast for Frankfurt and surrounding communities. Tonight, mostly clear. Lows in the upper 50s. East winds up to 5 miles an hour. Wednesday, mostly sunny. Highs in the mid-80s. Southeast winds up to 5 miles an hour, shifting to the southwest in the afternoon. Wednesday night, partly cloudy until midnight, then becoming mostly cloudy. Lows in the upper 60s. South winds up to 5 miles an hour. Thursday, mostly sunny. Slight chance of showers in the morning, then chance of thunderstorms in the afternoon. Highs in the upper 80s. Southwest winds up to 10 miles an hour. Chance of precipitation 50%. Thursday night, partly cloudy. Chance of thunderstorms until midnight, then slight chance of showers after midnight. Lows in the mid-60s. North winds up to 5 miles an hour. Chance of precipitation 50%. And now the extended forecast for the radio listening area. Friday and Friday night, mostly clear. Highs in the mid-80s. Lows in the lower 60s. Saturday and Saturday night, mostly clear. Highs in the upper 80s. Lows in the mid-60s. Sunday and Sunday night, mostly clear. Highs around 90.

Lows around 70. Monday and Monday night, partly cloudy. Highs in the lower 90s. Lows in the lower 70s. Tuesday and Tuesday night, partly cloudy. A 20% chance of thunderstorms. Highs in the lower 90s. Lows in the lower 70s. The current time is 4:23 p.m. Eastern Daylight Time. 4 p.m. Eastern Daylight Time weather conditions across north central Kentucky. At Frankfort. And the pressure was 30.09 inches and steady. At Lexington, it was sunny. The temperature was 80 degrees, the dew point 58, and the relative humidity 46%. The wind was north at 8 miles an hour. The pressure was 30.10 inches and falling. At Louisville, it was mostly sunny. The temperature was 83 degrees, the dew point 56, and the relative humidity 39%. The wind was east at 7 miles an hour. The pressure was 30.07 inches and falling. At Frankfort, and the pressure was 30.09 inches and steady. Elsewhere around the region, throughout the region, skies ranged from sunny to mostly sunny. It was 79 at Covington, 79 at Indianapolis, 84 at Jasper, Indiana, and 77 at Wilmington, Ohio. Jackson reported 77, London reported 80, and Bowling Green reported 86. Now for the official National Weather Service forecast for Frankfort and surrounding communities. Tonight, mostly clear. Lows in the upper 50s. East winds up to 5 miles an hour. Wednesday, mostly sunny. Highs in the mid-80s. Southeast winds up to 5 miles an hour, shifting to the southwest in the afternoon. Wednesday night, partly cloudy until midnight, then becoming mostly cloudy. Lows in the upper 60s. South winds up to 5 miles an hour. Thursday, mostly sunny. Slight chance of showers in the morning, then chance of thunderstorms in the afternoon. Highs in the upper 80s. Southwest winds up to 10 miles an hour. Chance of precipitation 50%. Thursday night, partly cloudy. Chance of thunderstorms until midnight, then slight chance of showers after midnight. Lows in the mid-60s. North winds up to 5 miles an hour. Chance of precipitation 50%. And now the extended forecast for the radio listening area. Friday and Friday night, mostly clear. Highs in the mid-80s. Lows in the lower 60s. Saturday and Saturday night, mostly clear. Highs in the upper 80s. Lows in the mid-60s. Sunday and Sunday night, mostly clear. Highs around 90. Lows around 70. Monday and Monday night, partly cloudy. Highs in the lower 90s. Lows in the lower 70s. Tuesday and Tuesday night, partly cloudy. A 20% chance of thunderstorms. Highs in the lower 90s. Lows in the lower 70s. The current time is 4:27 p.m. Eastern Daylight Time. 4 p.m. Eastern Daylight Time weather conditions across north central Kentucky. At Frankfort. And the pressure was 30.09 inches and steady. At Lexington, it was sunny. The temperature was 80 degrees, the dew point 58, and the relative humidity 46%. The wind was north at 8 miles an hour. The pressure was 30.10 inches and falling. At Louisville, it was mostly sunny. The temperature was 83 degrees, the dew point 56, and the relative humidity 39%. The wind was east at 7 miles an hour. The pressure was 30.07 inches and falling. At Frankfort, and the pressure was 30.09 inches and steady. Elsewhere around the region, throughout the region, skies ranged from sunny to mostly sunny. It was 79 at Covington, 79 at Indianapolis, 84 at Jasper, Indiana, and 77 at Wilmington, Ohio. Jackson reported 77, London.

reported 80, and Bowling Green reported 86. Now for the official National Weather Service forecast for Frankfurt and surrounding communities. Tonight, mostly clear. Lows in the upper 50s. East winds up to 5 miles an hour. Wednesday, mostly sunny. Highs in the mid-80s. Southeast winds up to 5 miles an hour, shifting to the southwest in the afternoon. Wednesday night, partly cloudy until midnight, then becoming mostly cloudy. Lows in the upper 60s. South winds up to 5 miles an hour. Thursday, mostly sunny. Slight chance of showers in the morning, then chance of thunderstorms in the afternoon. Highs in the upper 80s. Southwest winds up to 10 miles an hour. Chance of precipitation 50%. Thursday night, partly cloudy. Chance of thunderstorms until midnight, then slight chance of showers after midnight. Lows in the mid-60s. North winds up to 5 miles an hour. Chance of precipitation 50%. And now the extended forecast for the radio listening area. Friday and Friday night, mostly clear. Highs in the mid-80s. Lows in the lower 60s. Saturday and Saturday night, mostly clear. Highs in the upper 80s. Lows in the mid-60s. Sunday and Sunday night, mostly clear. Highs around 90. Lows around 70. Monday and Monday night, partly cloudy. Highs in the lower 90s. Lows in the lower 70s. Tuesday and Tuesday night, partly cloudy. A 20% chance of thunderstorms. Highs in the lower 90s. Lows in the lower 70s. 4 p.m. Eastern Daylight Time weather conditions across north central Kentucky. At Frankfurt. And the pressure was 30.09 inches and steady. At Lexington, it was sunny. The temperature was 80 degrees, the dew point 58, and the relative humidity 46%. The wind was north at 8 miles an hour. The pressure was 30.10 inches and falling. At Louisville, it was mostly sunny. The temperature was 83 degrees, the dew point 56, and the relative humidity 39%. The wind was east at 7 miles an hour. The pressure was 30.07 inches and falling. At Frankfurt, and the pressure was 30.09 inches and steady. Elsewhere around the region, throughout the region, skies ranged from sunny to mostly sunny. It was 79 at Covington, 79 at Indianapolis, 84 at Jasper, Indiana, and 77 at Wilmington, Ohio. Jackson reported 77, London reported 80, and Bowling Green reported 86. Now for the official National Weather Service forecast for Frankfurt and surrounding communities. Tonight, mostly clear. Lows in the upper 50s. East winds up to 5 miles an hour. Wednesday, mostly sunny. Highs in the mid-80s. Southeast winds up to 5 miles an hour, shifting to the southwest in the afternoon. Wednesday night, partly cloudy until midnight, then becoming mostly cloudy. Lows in the upper 60s. South winds up to 5 miles an hour. Thursday, mostly sunny. Slight chance of showers in the morning, then chance of thunderstorms in the afternoon. Highs in the upper 80s. Southwest winds up to 10 miles an hour. Chance of precipitation 50%. Thursday night, partly cloudy. Chance of thunderstorms until midnight, then slight chance of showers after midnight. Lows in the mid-60s. North winds up to 5 miles an hour. Chance of precipitation 50%. And now the extended forecast for the radio listening area. Friday and Friday night, mostly clear. Highs in the mid-80s. Lows in the lower 60s. Saturday and Saturday night, mostly clear. Highs in the upper 80s. Lows in the mid-60s. Saturday and Saturday night, mostly clear. Highs in the upper 80s. Lows in

mid-60s. Sunday and Sunday night, mostly clear. Highs around 90. Lows around 70. Monday and Monday night, partly cloudy. Highs in the lower 90s. Lows in the lower 70s. Tuesday and Tuesday night, partly cloudy. A 20% chance of thunderstorms. Highs in the lower 90s. Lows in the lower 70s. The current time is 4:33 p.m. Eastern Daylight Time. 4 p.m. Eastern Daylight Time weather conditions across north central Kentucky. At Frankfort. And the pressure was 30.09 inches and steady. At Lexington, it was sunny. The temperature was 80 degrees, the dew point 58, and the relative humidity 46%. The wind was north at 8 miles an hour. The pressure was 30.10 inches and falling. At Louisville, it was mostly sunny. The temperature was 83 degrees, the dew point 56, and the relative humidity 39%. The wind was east at 7 miles an hour. The pressure was 30.07 inches and falling. At Frankfort, and the pressure was 30.09 inches and steady. Elsewhere around the region, throughout the region, skies ranged from sunny to mostly sunny. It was 79 at Covington, 79 at Indianapolis, 84 at Jasper, Indiana, and 77 at Wilmington, Ohio. Jackson reported 77, London reported 80, and Bowling Green reported 86. Now for the official National Weather Service forecast for Frankfort and surrounding communities. Tonight, mostly clear. Lows in the upper 50s. East winds up to 5 miles an hour. Wednesday, mostly sunny. Highs in the mid-80s. Southeast winds up to 5 miles an hour, shifting to the southwest in the afternoon. Wednesday night, partly cloudy until midnight, then becoming mostly cloudy. Lows in the upper 60s. South winds up to 5 miles an hour. Thursday, mostly sunny. Slight chance of showers in the morning, then chance of thunderstorms in the afternoon. Highs in the upper 80s. Southwest winds up to 10 miles an hour. Chance of precipitation 50%. Thursday night, partly cloudy. Chance of thunderstorms until midnight, then slight chance of showers after midnight. Lows in the mid-60s. North winds up to 5 miles an hour. Chance of precipitation 50%. And now the extended forecast for the radio listening area. Friday and Friday night, mostly clear. Highs in the mid-80s. Lows in the lower 60s. Saturday and Saturday night, mostly clear. Highs in the upper 80s. Lows in the mid-60s. Sunday and Sunday night, mostly clear. Highs around 90. Lows around 70. Monday and Monday night, partly cloudy. Highs in the lower 90s. Lows in the lower 70s. Tuesday and Tuesday night, partly cloudy. A 20% chance of thunderstorms. Highs in the lower 90s. Lows in the lower 70s. The current time is 4:37 p.m. Eastern Daylight Time. 4 p.m. Eastern Daylight Time weather conditions across north central Kentucky. At Frankfort. And the pressure was 30.09 inches and steady. At Lexington, it was sunny. The temperature was 80 degrees, the dew point 58, and the relative humidity 46%. The wind was north at 8 miles an hour. The pressure was 30.10 inches and falling. At Louisville, it was mostly sunny. The temperature was 83 degrees, the dew point 56, and the relative humidity 39%. The wind was east at 7 miles an hour. The pressure was 30.07 inches and falling. At Frankfort, and the pressure was 30.09 inches and steady. Elsewhere around the region, throughout the region, skies ranged from sunny to mostly sunny. It was 79 at Covington, 79 at Indianapolis, 84 at Jasper, Indiana.

Anna, and 77 at Wilmington, Ohio. Jackson reported 77, London reported 80, and Bowling Green reported 86. Now for the official National Weather Service forecast for Frankfurt and surrounding communities. Tonight, mostly clear. Lows in the upper 50s. East winds up to 5 miles an hour. Wednesday, mostly sunny. Highs in the mid-80s. Southeast winds up to 5 miles an hour, shifting to the southwest in the afternoon. Wednesday night, partly cloudy until midnight, then becoming mostly cloudy. Lows in the upper 60s. South winds up to 5 miles an hour. Thursday, mostly sunny. Slight chance of showers in the morning, then chance of thunderstorms in the afternoon. Highs in the upper 80s. Southwest winds up to 10 miles an hour. Chance of precipitation 50%. Thursday night, partly cloudy. Chance of thunderstorms until midnight, then slight chance of showers after midnight. Lows in the mid-60s. North winds up to 5 miles an hour. Chance of precipitation 50%. And now the extended forecast for the radio listening area. Friday and Friday night, mostly clear. Highs in the mid-80s. Lows in the lower 60s. Saturday and Saturday night, mostly clear. Highs in the upper 80s. Lows in the mid-60s. Sunday and Sunday night, mostly clear. Highs around 90. Lows around 70. Monday and Monday night, partly cloudy. Highs in the lower 90s. Lows in the lower 70s. Tuesday and Tuesday night, partly cloudy. A 20% chance of thunderstorms. Highs in the lower 90s. Lows in the lower 70s. 4 p.m. Eastern Daylight Time weather conditions across north-central Kentucky. At Frankfurt. And the pressure was 30.09 inches and steady. At Lexington, it was sunny. The temperature was 80 degrees, the dew point 58, and the relative humidity 46%. The wind was north at 8 miles an hour. The pressure was 30.10 inches and falling. At Louisville, it was mostly sunny. The temperature was 83 degrees, the dew point 56, and the relative humidity 39%. The wind was east at 7 miles an hour. The pressure was 30.07 inches and falling. At Frankfurt, and the pressure was 30.09 inches and steady. Elsewhere around the region, throughout the region, skies ranged from sunny to mostly sunny. It was 79 at Covington, 79 at Indianapolis, 84 at Jasper, Indiana, and 77 at Wilmington, Ohio. Jackson reported 77, London reported 80, and Bowling Green reported 86. Now for the official National Weather Service forecast for Frankfurt and surrounding communities. Tonight, mostly clear. Lows in the upper 50s. East winds up to 5 miles an hour. Wednesday, mostly sunny. Highs in the mid-80s. Southeast winds up to 5 miles an hour, shifting to the southwest in the afternoon. Wednesday night, partly cloudy until midnight, then becoming mostly cloudy. Lows in the upper 60s. South winds up to 5 miles an hour. Thursday, mostly sunny. Slight chance of showers in the morning, then chance of thunderstorms in the afternoon. Highs in the upper 80s. Southwest winds up to 10 miles an hour. Chance of precipitation 50%. Thursday night, partly cloudy. Chance of thunderstorms until midnight, then slight chance of showers after midnight. Lows in the mid-60s. North winds up to 5 miles an hour. Chance of precipitation 50%. And now the extended forecast for the radio listening area. Friday and Friday night, mostly clear. Highs in the mid-80s. Lows in the lower 60s. Saturday and Saturday night, mostly clear. Highs in the upper 80s. Lows in the mid-60s. Sunday and

Sunday night, mostly clear. Highs around 90. Lows around 70. Monday and Monday night, partly cloudy. Highs in the lower 90s. Lows in the lower 70s. Tuesday and Tuesday night, partly cloudy. A 20% chance of thunderstorms. Highs in the lower 90s. Lows in the lower 70s. 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The current time is 4:44 p.m. Eastern Daylight Time. 4 p.m. Eastern Daylight Time weather conditions across north central Kentucky. At Frankfurt. And the pressure was 30.09 inches and steady. At Lexington, it was sunny. The temperature was 80 degrees, the dew point 58, and the relative humidity 46%. The wind was north at 8 miles an hour. The pressure was 30.10 inches and falling. At Louisville, it was mostly sunny. The temperature was 83 degrees, the dew point 56, and the relative humidity 39%. The wind was east at 7 miles an hour. The pressure was 30.07 inches and falling. At Frankfurt, and the pressure was 30.09 inches and steady. Elsewhere around the region, throughout the region, skies ranged from sunny to mostly sunny. It was 79 at Covington, 79 at Indianapolis, 84 at Jasper, Indiana, and 77 at Wilmington, Ohio. Jackson reported 77, London reported 80, and Bowling Green reported 86. Now for the official National Weather Service forecast for Frankfurt and surrounding communities. Tonight, mostly clear. Lows in the upper 50s. East winds up to 5 miles an hour. Wednesday, mostly sunny. Highs in the mid-80s. Southeast winds up to 5 miles an hour, shifting to the southwest in the afternoon. Wednesday night, partly cloudy until midnight, then becoming mostly cloudy. Lows in the upper 60s. South winds up to 5 miles an hour. Thursday, mostly sunny. Slight chance of showers in the morning, then chance of thunderstorms in the afternoon. Highs in the upper 80s. Southwest winds up to 10 miles an hour. Chance of precipitation 50%. Thursday night, partly cloudy. Chance of thunderstorms until midnight, then slight chance of showers after midnight. Lows in the mid-60s. North winds up to 5 miles an hour. Chance of precipitation 50%. And now the extended forecast for the radio listening area. Friday and Friday night, mostly clear. Highs in the mid-80s. Lows in the lower 60s. Saturday and Saturday night, mostly clear. Highs in the upper 80s. Lows in the mid-60s. Sunday and Sunday night, mostly clear. Highs around 90. Lows around 70. Monday and Monday night, partly cloudy. Highs in the lower 90s. Lows in the lower 70s. Tuesday and Tuesday night, partly cloudy. A 20% chance of thunderstorms. Highs in the lower 90s. Lows in the lower 70s. The current time is 4:47 p.m. Eastern Daylight Time. 4 p.m. Eastern Daylight Time weather conditions across north central Kentucky. At Frankfurt. And the pressure was 30.09 inches and steady. At Lexington, it was sunny. The temperature was 80 degrees, the dew point 58, and the relative humidity 46%. The wind was north at 8 miles an hour. The pressure was 30.10 inches and falling. At Louisville, it was mostly sunny. The temperature was 83 degrees, the dew point 56, and the relative humidity 39%. The wind was east at 7 miles an hour. The pressure was 30.07 inches and falling.
at Frankfurt, and the pressure was 30.09 inches and steady. Elsewhere around the region, throughout the region, skies ranged from sunny to mostly sunny. It was 79 at Covington, 79 at Indianapolis, 84 at Jasper, Indiana, and 77 at Wilmington, Ohio. Jackson reported 77, London reported 80, and Bowling Green reported 86. Now for the official National Weather Service forecast for Frankfurt and surrounding communities. Tonight, mostly clear. Lows in the upper 50s. East winds up to 5 miles an hour. Wednesday, mostly sunny. Highs in the mid-80s. Southeast winds up to 5 miles an hour, shifting to the southwest in the afternoon. Wednesday night, partly cloudy until midnight, then becoming mostly cloudy. Lows in the upper 60s. South winds up to 5 miles an hour. Thursday, mostly sunny. Slight chance of showers in the morning, then chance of thunderstorms in the afternoon. Highs in the upper 80s. Southwest winds up to 10 miles an hour. Chance of precipitation 50%. Thursday night, partly cloudy. Chance of thunderstorms until midnight, then slight chance of showers after midnight. Lows in the mid-60s. North winds up to 5 miles an hour. Chance of precipitation 50%. And now the extended forecast for the radio listening area. Friday and Friday night, mostly clear. Highs in the mid-80s. Lows in the lower 60s. Saturday and Saturday night, mostly clear. Highs in the upper 80s. Lows in the mid-60s. Sunday and Sunday night, mostly clear. Highs around 90. Lows around 70. Monday and Monday night, partly cloudy. Highs in the lower 90s. Lows in the lower 70s. Tuesday and Tuesday night, partly cloudy. A 20% chance of thunderstorms. Highs in the lower 90s. Lows in the lower 70s. 4 p.m. Eastern Daylight Time weather conditions across north central Kentucky. At Frankfurt. And the pressure was 30.09 inches and steady. At Lexington, it was sunny. The temperature was 80 degrees, the dew point 58, and the relative humidity 46%. The wind was north at 8 miles an hour. The pressure was 30.10 inches and falling. At Louisville, it was mostly sunny. The temperature was 83 degrees, the dew point 56, and the relative humidity 39%. The wind was east at 7 miles an hour. The pressure was 30.07 inches and falling. At Frankfurt, and the pressure was 30.09 inches and steady. Elsewhere around the region, throughout the region, skies ranged from sunny to mostly sunny. It was 79 at Covington, 79 at Indianapolis, 84 at Jasper, Indiana, and 77 at Wilmington, Ohio. Jackson reported 77, London reported 80, and Bowling Green reported 86. The current time is 4:52 p.m. Eastern Daylight Time. Now for the official National Weather Service forecast for Frankfurt and surrounding communities. Tonight, mostly clear. Lows in the upper 50s. East winds up to 5 miles an hour. Wednesday, mostly sunny. Highs in the mid-80s. Southeast winds up to 5 miles an hour, shifting to the southwest in the afternoon. Wednesday night, partly cloudy until midnight, then becoming mostly cloudy. Lows in the upper 60s. South winds up to 5 miles an hour. Thursday, mostly sunny. Slight chance of showers in the morning, then chance of thunderstorms in the afternoon. Highs in the upper 80s. Southwest winds up to 10 miles an hour. Chance of precipitation 50%. Thursday night, partly cloudy. Chance of thunderstorms until midnight, then slight chance of showers after midnight. Lows in the mid-60s. North winds up to 5 miles an hour. Chance of precipitation.

10%. And now the extended forecast for the radio listening area. Friday and Friday night, mostly clear. Highs in the mid-80s. Lows in the lower 60s. Saturday and Saturday night, mostly clear. Highs in the upper 80s. Lows in the mid-60s. Sunday and Sunday night, mostly clear. Highs around 90. Lows around 70. Monday and Monday night, partly cloudy. Highs in the lower 90s. Lows in the lower 70s. Tuesday and Tuesday night, partly cloudy. A 20% chance of thunderstorms. Highs in the lower 90s. Lows in the lower 70s. 4 p.m. Eastern Daylight Time weather conditions across north central Kentucky. At Frankfort. And the pressure was 30.09 inches and steady. At Lexington, it was sunny. The temperature was 80 degrees, the dew point 58, and the relative humidity 46%. The wind was north at 8 miles an hour. The pressure was 30.10 inches and falling. At Louisville, it was mostly sunny. The temperature was 83 degrees, the dew point 56, and the relative humidity 39%. The wind was east at 7 miles an hour. The pressure was 30.07 inches and falling. At Frankfort, and the pressure was 30.09 inches and steady. Elsewhere around the region, throughout the region, skies ranged from sunny to mostly sunny. It was 79 at Covington, 79 at Indianapolis, 84 at Jasper, Indiana, and 77 at Wilmington, Ohio. Jackson reported 77, London reported 80, and Bowling Green reported 86. Now for the official National Weather Service forecast for Frankfort and surrounding communities. Tonight, mostly clear. Lows in the upper 50s. East winds up to 5 miles an hour. Wednesday, mostly sunny. Highs in the mid-80s. Southeast winds up to 5 miles an hour, shifting to the southwest in the afternoon. Wednesday night, partly cloudy until midnight, then becoming mostly cloudy. Lows in the upper 60s. South winds up to 5 miles an hour. Thursday, mostly sunny. Slight chance of showers in the morning, then chance of thunderstorms in the afternoon. Highs in the upper 80s. Southwest winds up to 10 miles an hour. Chance of precipitation 50%. Thursday night, partly cloudy. Chance of thunderstorms until midnight, then slight chance of showers after midnight. Lows in the mid-60s. North winds up to 5 miles an hour. Chance of precipitation 50%. And now the extended forecast for the radio listening area. Friday and Friday night, mostly clear. Highs in the mid-80s. Lows in the lower 60s. Saturday and Saturday night, mostly clear. Highs in the upper 80s. Lows in the mid-60s. Sunday and Sunday night, mostly clear. Highs around 90. Lows around 70. Monday and Monday night, partly cloudy. Highs in the lower 90s. Lows in the lower 70s. Tuesday and Tuesday night, partly cloudy. A 20% chance of thunderstorms. Highs in the lower 90s. Lows in the lower 70s. The current time is 4:57 p.m. Eastern Daylight Time. 4 p.m. Eastern Daylight Time weather conditions across north central Kentucky. At Frankfort. And the pressure was 30.09 inches and steady. At Lexington, it was sunny. The temperature was 80 degrees, the dew point 58, and the relative humidity 46%. The wind was north at 8 miles an hour. The pressure was 30.10 inches and falling. At Louisville, it was mostly sunny. The temperature was 83 degrees, the dew point 56, and the relative humidity 39%. The wind was east at 7 miles an hour. The pressure was 30.07 inches and falling. At Frankfort, and the pressure was

southeast winds up to 5 miles an hour, shifting to the southwest in the afternoon. Wednesday night, partly cloudy until midnight, then becoming mostly cloudy. Lows in the upper 60s. South winds up to 5 miles an hour. Thursday, mostly sunny. Slight chance of showers in the morning, then chance of thunderstorms in the afternoon. Highs in the upper 80s. Southwest winds up to 10 miles an hour. Chance of precipitation 50%. Thursday night, partly cloudy. Chance of thunderstorms until midnight, then slight chance of showers after midnight. Lows in the mid-60s. North winds up to 5 miles an hour. Chance of precipitation 50%. And now the extended forecast for the radio listening area. Friday and Friday night, mostly clear. Highs in the mid-80s. Lows in the lower 60s. Saturday and Saturday night, mostly clear. Highs in the upper 80s. Lows in the mid-60s. Sunday and Sunday night, mostly clear. Highs around 90. Lows around 70. Monday and Monday night, partly cloudy. Highs in the lower 90s. Lows in the lower 70s. Tuesday and Tuesday night, partly cloudy. A 20% chance of thunderstorms. Highs in the lower 90s. Lows in the lower 70s. 4 p.m. Eastern Daylight Time weather conditions across north central Kentucky. At Frankfort. And the pressure was 30.09 inches and steady. At Lexington, it was sunny. The temperature was 80 degrees, the dew point 58, and the relative humidity 46%. The wind was north at 8 miles an hour. The pressure was 30.10 inches and falling. At Louisville, it was mostly sunny. The temperature was 83 degrees, the dew point 56, and the relative humidity 39%. The wind was east at 7 miles an hour. The pressure was 30.07 inches and falling. At Frankfort, and the pressure was 30.09 inches and steady. Elsewhere around the region, throughout the region, skies ranged from sunny to mostly sunny. It was 79 at Covington, 79 at Indianapolis, 84 at Jasper, Indiana, and 77 at Wilmington, Ohio. Jackson reported 77, London reported 80, and Bowling Green reported 86. And now here is the 8 to 14 day outlook for the region. This forecast is valid for the period from September 2nd to 08, 2026. For Kentucky, temperatures are forecast to be above normal, and precipitation is forecast to be normal. For Indiana, temperatures are forecast to be above normal, and precipitation is forecast to be normal. For Tennessee, temperatures are forecast to be above normal, and precipitation is forecast to be normal. This long-term outlook is updated on NOAA Weather Radio around 5 p.m. Eastern Time each day. The current time is 5:02 p.m. Eastern Daylight Time. Now for the official National Weather Service forecast for Frankfort and surrounding communities. Tonight, mostly clear. Lows in the upper 50s. East winds up to 5 miles an hour. Wednesday, mostly sunny. Highs in the mid-80s. Southeast winds up to 5 miles an hour, shifting to the southwest in the afternoon. Wednesday night, partly cloudy until midnight, then becoming mostly cloudy. Lows in the upper 60s. South winds up to 5 miles an hour. Thursday, mostly sunny. Slight chance of showers in the morning, then chance of thunderstorms in the afternoon. Highs in the upper 80s. Southwest winds up to 10 miles an hour. Chance of precipitation 50%. Thursday night, partly cloudy. Chance of thunderstorms until midnight, then slight chance of showers after midnight. Lows in the mid-60s. North winds up to 5 miles an hour. Chance of precipitation 50%. And now the extended forecast for the radio listening area. Friday and Friday night, mostly clear.

highs in the mid-80s, lows in the lower 60s. Saturday and Saturday night, mostly clear. Highs in the upper 80s, lows in the mid-60s. Sunday and Sunday night, mostly clear. Highs around 90, lows around 70. Monday and Monday night, partly cloudy. Highs in the lower 90s, lows in the lower 70s. Tuesday and Tuesday night, partly cloudy. A 20% chance of thunderstorms. Highs in the lower 90s, lows in the lower 70s. 5 p.m. Eastern Daylight Time weather conditions across north central Kentucky. At Frankfort, and the pressure was 30.07 inches and falling. At Lexington, it was sunny. The temperature was 80 degrees, the dew point 57, and the relative humidity 45%. The wind was north at 6 miles an hour. The pressure was 30.08 inches and falling. At Louisville, it was mostly sunny. The temperature was 83 degrees, the dew point 55, and the relative humidity 38%. The wind was variable at 3 miles an hour. The pressure was 30.05 inches and falling. At Frankfort, and the pressure was 30.07 inches and falling. Elsewhere around the region, throughout the region, skies ranged from sunny to mostly sunny. It was 80 at Covington, 79 at Indianapolis, 84 at Jasper, Indiana, and 77 at Wilmington, Ohio. Jackson reported 77, London reported 81, and Bowling Green reported 86. And now here is the 8 to 14 day outlook for the region. This forecast is valid for the period from September 2nd to 08, 2026. For Kentucky, temperatures are forecast to be above normal, and precipitation is forecast to be normal. For Indiana, temperatures are forecast to be above normal, and precipitation is forecast to be normal. For Tennessee, temperatures are forecast to be above normal, and precipitation is forecast to be normal. This long-term outlook is updated on NOAA Weather Radio around 5 p.m. Eastern Time each day. Now for the official National Weather Service forecast for Frankfort and surrounding communities. Tonight, mostly clear. Lows in the upper 50s. East winds up to 5 miles an hour. Wednesday, mostly sunny. Highs in the mid-80s. Southeast winds up to 5 miles an hour, shifting to the southwest in the afternoon. Wednesday night, partly cloudy until midnight, then becoming mostly cloudy. Lows in the upper 60s. South winds up to 5 miles an hour. Thursday, mostly sunny. Slight chance of showers in the morning, then chance of thunderstorms in the afternoon. Highs in the upper 80s. Southwest winds up to 10 miles an hour. Chance of precipitation 50%. Thursday night, partly cloudy. Chance of thunderstorms until midnight, then slight chance of showers after midnight. Lows in the mid-60s. North winds up to 5 miles an hour. Chance of precipitation 50%. And now the extended forecast for the radio listening area. Friday and Friday night, mostly clear. Highs in the mid-80s. Lows in the lower 60s. Saturday and Saturday night, mostly clear. Highs in the upper 80s. Lows in the mid-60s. Sunday and Sunday night, mostly clear. Highs around 90. Lows around 70. Monday and Monday night, partly cloudy. Highs in the lower 90s. Lows in the lower 70s. Tuesday and Tuesday night, partly cloudy. A 20% chance of thunderstorms. Highs in the lower 90s. Lows in the lower 70s. The current time is 5:08 p.m. Eastern Daylight Time. 5 p.m. Eastern Daylight Time weather conditions across north central Kentucky. At Frankfort, and the pressure was 30.07 inches and falling. At Lexington, it was sunny. The temperature was 80 degrees, the dew point

57, and the relative humidity 45%. The wind was north at 6 miles an hour. The pressure was 30.08 inches and falling. At Louisville, it was mostly sunny. The temperature was 83 degrees, the dew point 55, and the relative humidity 38%. The wind was variable at 3 miles an hour. The pressure was 30.05 inches and falling. At Frankfurt, and the pressure was 30.07 inches and falling. Elsewhere around the region, throughout the region, skies ranged from sunny to mostly sunny. It was 80 at Covington, 79 at Indianapolis, 84 at Jasper, Indiana, and 77 at Wilmington, Ohio. Jackson reported 77, London reported 81, and Bowling Green reported 86. And now here is the 8 to 14 day outlook for the region. This forecast is valid for the period from September 2nd to 08, 2026. For Kentucky, temperatures are forecast to be above normal, and precipitation is forecast to be normal. For Indiana, temperatures are forecast to be above normal, and precipitation is forecast to be normal. For Tennessee, temperatures are forecast to be above normal, and precipitation is forecast to be normal. This long-term outlook is updated on NOAA Weather Radio around 5 p.m. Eastern Time each day. Now for the official National Weather Service forecast for Frankfurt and surrounding communities. Tonight, mostly clear. Lows in the upper 50s. East winds up to 5 miles an hour. Wednesday, mostly sunny. Highs in the mid-80s. Southeast winds up to 5 miles an hour, shifting to the southwest in the afternoon. Wednesday night, partly cloudy until midnight, then becoming mostly cloudy. Lows in the upper 60s. South winds up to 5 miles an hour. Thursday, mostly sunny. Slight chance of showers in the morning, then chance of thunderstorms in the afternoon. Highs in the upper 80s. Southwest winds up to 10 miles an hour. Chance of precipitation 50%. Thursday night, partly cloudy. Chance of thunderstorms until midnight, then slight chance of showers after midnight. Lows in the mid-60s. North winds up to 5 miles an hour. Chance of precipitation 50%. And now the extended forecast for the radio listening area. Friday and Friday night, mostly clear. Highs in the mid-80s. Lows in the lower 60s. Saturday and Saturday night, mostly clear. Highs in the upper 80s. Lows in the mid-60s. Sunday and Sunday night, mostly clear. Highs around 90. Lows around 70. Monday and Monday night, partly cloudy. Highs in the lower 90s. Lows in the lower 70s. Tuesday and Tuesday night, partly cloudy. A 20% chance of thunderstorms. Highs in the lower 90s. Lows in the lower 70s. 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The current time is 5:13 p.m. Eastern Daylight Time. 5 p.m. Eastern Daylight Time weather conditions across north-central Kentucky. At Frankfurt, and the pressure was 30.07 inches and falling. At Lexington, it was sunny. The temperature was 80 degrees, the dew point 57, and the relative humidity 45%. The wind was north at 6 miles an hour. The pressure was 30.08 inches and falling. At Louisville, it was mostly sunny. The temperature was 83 degrees, the dew point 55, and the relative humidity 38%. The wind was variable at 3 miles an hour. The pressure was 30.05 inches and falling. At Frankfurt, and the pressure was 30.07 inches and falling. Elsewhere around the region, throughout the region,

chance of thunderstorms until midnight, then slight chance of showers after midnight. Lows in the mid-60s. North winds up to 5 miles an hour. Chance of precipitation 50%. And now the extended forecast for the radio listening area. Friday and Friday night, mostly clear. Highs in the mid-80s. Lows in the lower 60s. Saturday and Saturday night, mostly clear. Highs in the upper 80s. Lows in the mid-60s. Sunday and Sunday night, mostly clear. Highs around 90. Lows around 70. Monday and Monday night, partly cloudy. Highs in the lower 90s. Lows in the lower 70s. Tuesday and Tuesday night, partly cloudy. A 20% chance of thunderstorms. Highs in the lower 90s. Lows in the lower 70s. 5 p.m. Eastern Daylight Time weather conditions across north-central Kentucky. At Frankfort. And the pressure was 30.07 inches and falling. At Lexington, it was sunny. The temperature was 80 degrees, the dew point 57, and the relative humidity 45%. The wind was north at 6 miles an hour. The pressure was 30.08 inches and falling. At Louisville, it was mostly sunny. The temperature was 83 degrees, the dew point 55, and the relative humidity 38%. The wind was variable at 3 miles an hour. The pressure was 30.05 inches and falling. At Frankfort, and the pressure was 30.07 inches and falling. Elsewhere around the region, throughout the region, skies ranged from sunny to mostly sunny. It was 80 at Covington, 79 at Indianapolis, 84 at Jasper, Indiana, and 77 at Wilmington, Ohio. Jackson reported 77, London reported 81, and Bowling Green reported 86. And now here is the 8 to 14 day outlook for the region. This forecast is valid for the period from September 2nd to 08/2026. For Kentucky, temperatures are forecast to be above normal, and precipitation is forecast to be normal. For Indiana, temperatures are forecast to be above normal, and precipitation is forecast to be normal. For Tennessee, temperatures are forecast to be above normal, and precipitation is forecast to be normal. This long-term outlook is updated on NOAA Weather Radio around 5 p.m. Eastern Time each day. The current time is 5:27 p.m. Eastern Daylight Time. Now for the official National Weather Service forecast for Frankfort and surrounding communities. Tonight, mostly clear. Lows in the upper 50s. East winds up to 5 miles an hour. Wednesday, mostly sunny. Highs in the mid-80s. Southeast winds up to 5 miles an hour, shifting to the southwest in the afternoon. Wednesday night, partly cloudy until midnight, then becoming mostly cloudy. Lows in the upper 60s. South winds up to 5 miles an hour. Thursday, mostly sunny. Slight chance of showers in the morning, then chance of thunderstorms in the afternoon. Highs in the upper 80s. Southwest winds up to 10 miles an hour. Chance of precipitation 50%. Thursday night, partly cloudy. Chance of thunderstorms until midnight, then slight chance of showers after midnight. Lows in the mid-60s. North winds up to 5 miles an hour. Chance of precipitation 50%. And now the extended forecast for the radio listening area. Friday and Friday night, mostly clear. Highs in the mid-80s. Lows in the lower 60s. Saturday and Saturday night, mostly clear. Highs in the upper 80s. Lows in the mid-60s. Sunday and Sunday night, mostly clear. Highs around 90. Lows around 70. Monday and Monday night, partly cloudy. Highs in the lower 90s. Lows in the lower 70s. Tuesday and Tuesday night, partly cloudy. A 20% chance of thunderstorms.

in the lower 90s. Lows in the lower 70s. 5 p.m. Eastern Daylight Time weather conditions across north central Kentucky at Frankfort. And the pressure was 30.07 inches and falling. At Lexington, it was sunny. The temperature was 80 degrees, the dew point 57, and the relative humidity 45%. The wind was north at 6 miles an hour. The pressure was 30.08 inches and falling. At Louisville, it was mostly sunny. The temperature was 83 degrees, the dew point 55, and the relative humidity 38%. The wind was variable at 3 miles an hour. The pressure was 30.05 inches and falling. At Frankfort, and the pressure was 30.07 inches and falling. Elsewhere around the region, throughout the region, skies ranged from sunny to mostly sunny. It was 80 at Covington, 79 at Indianapolis, 84 at Jasper, Indiana, and 77 at Wilmington, Ohio. Jackson reported 77, London reported 81, and Bowling Green reported 86. And now here is the 8 to 14 day outlook for the region. This forecast is valid for the period from September 2nd to 08, 2026. For Kentucky, temperatures are forecast to be above normal, and precipitation is forecast to be normal. For Indiana, temperatures are forecast to be above normal, and precipitation is forecast to be normal. For Tennessee, temperatures are forecast to be above normal, and precipitation is forecast to be normal. This long-term outlook is updated on NOAA Weather Radio around 5 p.m. Eastern Time each day. Now for the official National Weather Service forecast for Frankfort and surrounding communities. Tonight, mostly clear. Lows in the upper 50s. East winds up to 5 miles an hour. Wednesday, mostly sunny. Highs in the mid-80s. Southeast winds up to 5 miles an hour, shifting to the southwest in the afternoon. Wednesday night, partly cloudy until midnight, then becoming mostly cloudy. Lows in the upper 60s. South winds up to 5 miles an hour. Thursday, mostly sunny. Slight chance of showers in the morning, then chance of thunderstorms in the afternoon. Highs in the upper 80s. Southwest winds up to 10 miles an hour. Chance of precipitation 50%. Thursday night, partly cloudy. Chance of thunderstorms until midnight, then slight chance of showers after midnight. Lows in the mid-60s. North winds up to 5 miles an hour. Chance of precipitation 50%. And now the extended forecast for the radio listening area. Friday and Friday night, mostly clear. Highs in the mid-80s. Lows in the lower 60s. Saturday and Saturday night, mostly clear. Highs in the upper 80s. Lows in the mid-60s. Sunday and Sunday night, mostly clear. Highs around 90. Lows around 70. Monday and Monday night, partly cloudy. Highs in the lower 90s. Lows in the lower 70s. Tuesday and Tuesday night, partly cloudy. A 20% chance of thunderstorms. Highs in the lower 90s. Lows in the lower 70s. The current time is 5:33 p.m. Eastern Daylight Time. 5 p.m. Eastern Daylight Time weather conditions across north central Kentucky. At Frankfort. And the pressure was 30.07 inches and falling. At Lexington, it was sunny north central Kentucky. At Frankfort. And the pressure was 30.07 inches and falling. At Lexington, it was sunny. The temperature was 80 degrees, the dew point 57, and the relative humidity 45%. The wind was north at 6 miles an hour. The pressure was 30.08 inches and falling. At Louisville, it was mostly sunny. The temperature was 83 degrees, the dew point 55, and the relative humidity 38%. The wind was variable at 3 miles an hour. The pressure was

30.05 inches and falling at Frankfurt. And the pressure was 30.07 inches and falling. Elsewhere around the region, throughout the region, skies ranged from sunny to mostly sunny. It was 80 at Covington, 79 at Indianapolis, 84 at Jasper, Indiana, and 77 at Wilmington, Ohio. Jackson reported 77, London reported 81, and Bowling Green reported 86. And now here is the 8 to 14 day outlook for the region. This forecast is valid for the period from September 2nd to 08, 2026. For Kentucky, temperatures are forecast to be above normal, and precipitation is forecast to be normal. For Indiana, temperatures are forecast to be above normal, and precipitation is forecast to be normal. For Tennessee, temperatures are forecast to be above normal, and precipitation is forecast to be normal. This long-term outlook is updated on NOAA Weather Radio around 5 p.m. Eastern Time each day. Now for the official National Weather Service forecast for Frankfurt and surrounding communities. Tonight, mostly clear. Lows in the upper 50s. East winds up to 5 miles an hour. Wednesday, mostly sunny. Highs in the mid-80s. Southeast winds up to 5 miles an hour, shifting to the southwest in the afternoon. Wednesday night, partly cloudy until midnight, then becoming mostly cloudy. Lows in the upper 60s. South winds up to 5 miles an hour. Thursday, mostly sunny. Slight chance of showers in the morning, then chance of thunderstorms in the afternoon. Highs in the upper 80s. Southwest winds up to 10 miles an hour. Chance of precipitation 50%. Thursday night, partly cloudy. Chance of thunderstorms until midnight, then slight chance of showers after midnight. Lows in the mid-60s. North winds up to 5 miles an hour. Chance of precipitation 50%. And now the extended forecast for the radio listening area. Friday and Friday night, mostly clear. Highs in the mid-80s. Lows in the lower 60s. Saturday and Saturday night, mostly clear. Highs in the upper 80s. Lows in the mid-60s. Sunday and Sunday night, mostly clear. Highs around 90. Lows around 70. Monday and Monday night, partly cloudy. Highs in the lower 90s. Lows in the lower 70s. Tuesday and Tuesday night, partly cloudy. A 20% chance of thunderstorms. Highs in the lower 90s. Lows in the lower 70s. The current time is 5:37 p.m. Eastern Daylight Time. 5 p.m. Eastern Daylight Time weather conditions across north central Kentucky. At Frankfurt. And the pressure was 30.07 inches and falling. At Lexington, it was sunny. The temperature was 80 degrees, the dew point 57, and the relative humidity 45%. The wind was north at 6 miles an hour. The pressure was 30.08 inches and falling. At Louisville, it was mostly sunny. The temperature was 83 degrees. The dew point 55, and the relative humidity 38%. The wind was variable at 3 miles an hour. The pressure was 30.05 inches and falling. At Frankfurt, and the pressure was 30.07 inches and falling. Elsewhere around the region, throughout the region, skies ranged from sunny to mostly sunny. It was 80 at Covington, 79 at Indianapolis, 84 at Jasper, Indiana, and 77 at Wilmington, Ohio. Jackson reported 77, London reported 81, and Bowling Green reported 86. And now here is the 8 to 14 day outlook for the region. This forecast is valid for the period from September 2nd to 08, 2026. For Kentucky, temperatures are forecast to be above normal, and precipitation is forecast to be normal. For Indiana, temperatures are forecast to be above normal, and precipitation is forecast to be normal. For Tennessee, temperatures

temperatures are forecast to be above normal, and precipitation is forecast to be normal. This long-term outlook is updated on NOAA Weather Radio around 5 p.m. Eastern Time each day. Now for the official National Weather Service forecast for Frankfurt and surrounding communities. Tonight, mostly clear. Lows in the upper 50s. East winds up to 5 miles an hour. Wednesday, mostly sunny. Highs in the mid-80s. Southeast winds up to 5 miles an hour, shifting to the southwest in the afternoon. Wednesday night, partly cloudy until midnight, then becoming mostly cloudy. Lows in the upper 60s. South winds up to 5 miles an hour. Thursday, mostly sunny. Slight chance of showers in the morning, then chance of thunderstorms in the afternoon. Highs in the upper 80s. Southwest winds up to 10 miles an hour. Chance of precipitation 50%. Thursday night, partly cloudy. Chance of thunderstorms until midnight, then slight chance of showers after midnight. Lows in the mid-60s. North winds up to 5 miles an hour. Chance of precipitation 50%. And now the extended forecast for the radio listening area. Friday and Friday night, mostly clear. Highs in the mid-80s. Lows in the lower 60s. Saturday and Saturday night, mostly clear. Highs in the upper 80s. Lows in the mid-60s. Sunday and Sunday night, mostly clear. Highs around 90. Lows around 70. Monday and Monday night, partly cloudy. Highs in the lower 90s. Lows in the lower 70s. Tuesday and Tuesday night, partly cloudy. A 20% chance of thunderstorms. Highs in the lower 90s. Lows in the lower 70s. 5 p.m. Eastern Daylight Time weather conditions across north-central Kentucky. At Frankfurt, and the pressure was 30.07 inches and falling. At Lexington, it was sunny. The temperature was 80 degrees, the dew point 57, and the relative humidity 45%. The wind was north at 6 miles an hour. The pressure was 30.08 inches and falling. At Louisville, it was mostly sunny. The temperature was 83 degrees, the dew point 55, and the relative humidity 38%. The wind was variable at 3 miles an hour. The pressure was 30.05 inches and falling. At Frankfurt, and the pressure was 30.07 inches and falling. Elsewhere around the region, throughout the region, skies ranged from sunny to mostly sunny. It was 80 at Covington, 79 at Indianapolis, 84 at Jasper, Indiana, and 77 at Wilmington, Ohio. Jackson reported 77, London reported 81, and Bowling Green reported 86. 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The current time is 5:42 p.m. Eastern Daylight Time. And now here is the 8 to 14 day outlook for the region. This forecast is valid for the period from September 2nd to 08, 2026. For Kentucky, temperatures are forecast to be above normal, and precipitation is forecast to be normal. For Indiana, temperatures are forecast to be above normal, and precipitation is forecast to be normal. For Tennessee, temperatures are forecast to be above normal, and precipitation is forecast to be normal. This long-term outlook is updated on NOAA Weather Radio around 5 p.m. Eastern Time each day. Now for the official National Weather Service forecast for Frankfurt and surrounding communities. Tonight, mostly clear. Lows in the upper 50s. East winds up to 5 miles an hour. Wednesday, mostly sunny. Highs in the mid-80s. Southeast winds up to 5 miles an hour, shifting to the southwest in the afternoon.

Wednesday night, partly cloudy until midnight, then becoming mostly cloudy. Lows in the upper 60s. South winds up to 5 miles an hour. Thursday, mostly sunny. Slight chance of showers in the morning, then chance of thunderstorms in the afternoon. Highs in the upper 80s. Southwest winds up to 10 miles an hour. Chance of precipitation 50%. Thursday night, partly cloudy. Chance of thunderstorms until midnight, then slight chance of showers after midnight. Lows in the mid-60s. North winds up to 5 miles an hour. Chance of precipitation 50%. And now the extended forecast for the radio listening area. Friday and Friday night, mostly clear. Highs in the mid-80s. Lows in the lower 60s. Saturday and Saturday night, mostly clear. Highs in the upper 80s. Lows in the mid-60s. Sunday and Sunday night, mostly clear. Highs around 90. Lows around 70. Monday and Monday night, partly cloudy. Highs in the lower 90s. Lows in the lower 70s. Tuesday and Tuesday night, partly cloudy. A 20% chance of thunderstorms. Highs in the lower 90s. Lows in the lower 70s. 5 p.m. Eastern Daylight Time weather conditions across north central Kentucky. At Frankfort. And the pressure was 30.07 inches and falling. At Lexington, it was sunny. The temperature was 80 degrees, the dew point 57, and the relative humidity 45%. The wind was north at 6 miles an hour. The pressure was 30.08 inches and falling. At Louisville, it was mostly sunny. The temperature was 83 degrees, the dew point 55, and the relative humidity 38%. The wind was variable at 3 miles an hour. The pressure was 30.05 inches and falling. At Frankfort, and the pressure was 30.07 inches and falling. Elsewhere around the region, throughout the region, skies ranged from sunny to mostly sunny. It was 80 at Covington, 79 at Indianapolis, 84 at Jasper, Indiana, and 77 at Wilmington, Ohio. Jackson reported 77, London reported 81, and Bowling Green reported 86. And now here is the 8 to 14 day outlook for the region. This forecast is valid for the period from September 2nd to 08, 2026. For Kentucky, temperatures are forecast to be above normal, and precipitation is forecast to be normal. For Indiana, temperatures are forecast to be above normal, and precipitation is forecast to be normal. For Tennessee, temperatures are forecast to be above normal, and precipitation is forecast to be normal. This long-term outlook is updated on NOAA Weather Radio around 5 p.m. Eastern Time each day. The current time is 5:47 p.m. Eastern Daylight Time. Now for the official National Weather Service forecast for Frankfort and surrounding communities. Tonight, mostly clear. Lows in the upper 50s. East winds up to 5 miles an hour. Wednesday, mostly sunny. Highs in the mid-80s. Southeast winds up to 5 miles an hour, shifting to the southwest in the afternoon. Wednesday night, partly cloudy until midnight, then becoming mostly cloudy. Lows in the upper 60s. South winds up to 5 miles an hour. Thursday, mostly sunny. Slight chance of showers in the morning, then chance of thunderstorms in the afternoon. Highs in the upper 80s. Southwest. Wind, partly cloudy. Chance of thunderstorms until midnight, then slight chance of showers after midnight. Lows in the mid-60s. North winds up to 5 miles an hour. Chance of precipitation 50%. And now the extended forecast for the radio listening area. Friday and Friday night, mostly clear. Highs in the mid-80s.
lows in the lower 60s. Saturday and Saturday night, mostly clear. Highs in the upper 80s. Lows in the mid-60s. Sunday and Sunday night, mostly clear. Highs around 90. Lows around 70. Monday and Monday night, partly cloudy. Highs in the lower 90s. Lows in the lower 70s. Tuesday and Tuesday night, partly cloudy. A 20% chance of thunderstorms. Highs in the lower 90s. Lows in the lower 70s. 5 p.m. Eastern Daylight Time weather conditions across north central Kentucky. At Frankfort. And the pressure was 30.07 inches and falling. At Lexington, it was sunny. The temperature was 80 degrees, the dew point 57, and the relative humidity 45%. The wind was north at 6 miles an hour. The pressure was 30.08 inches and falling. At Louisville, it was mostly sunny. The temperature was 83 degrees, the dew point 55, and the relative humidity 38%. The wind was variable at 3 miles an hour. The pressure was 30.05 inches and falling. At Frankfort, and the pressure was 30.07 inches and falling. Elsewhere around the region, throughout the region, skies ranged from sunny to mostly sunny. It was 80 at Covington, 79 at Indianapolis, 84 at Jasper, Indiana, and 77 at Wilmington, Ohio. Jackson reported 77, London reported 81, and Bowling Green reported 86. And now here is the 8 to 14 day outlook for the region. This forecast is valid for the period from September 2nd to 08, 2026. For Kentucky, temperatures are forecast to be above normal, and precipitation is forecast to be normal. For Indiana, temperatures are forecast to be above normal, and precipitation is forecast to be normal. For Tennessee, temperatures are forecast to be above normal, and precipitation is forecast to be normal. This long-term outlook is updated on NOAA Weather Radio around 5 p.m. Eastern Time each day. Now for the official National Weather Service forecast for Frankfort and surrounding communities. Tonight, mostly clear. Lows in the upper 50s. East winds up to 5 miles an hour. Wednesday, mostly sunny. Highs in the mid-80s. Southeast winds up to 5 miles an hour, shifting to the southwest in the afternoon. Wednesday night, partly cloudy until midnight, then becoming mostly cloudy. Lows in the upper 60s. South winds up to 5 miles an hour. Thursday, mostly sunny. Slight chance of showers in the morning, then chance of thunderstorms in the afternoon. Highs in the upper 80s. Southwest winds up to 10 miles an hour. Chance of precipitation 50%. Thursday night, partly cloudy. Chance of thunderstorms until midnight, then slight chance of showers after midnight. Lows in the mid-60s. North winds up to 5 miles an hour. Chance of precipitation 50%. And now the extended forecast for the radio listening area. Friday and Friday night, mostly clear. Highs in the mid-80s. Lows in the lower 60s. Saturday and Saturday night, mostly clear. Highs in the upper 80s. Lows in the mid-60s. Sunday and Sunday night, mostly clear. Highs around 90. Lows around 70. Monday and Monday night, partly cloudy. Highs in the lower 90s. Lows in the lower 70s. Tuesday and Tuesday night, partly cloudy. A 20% chance of thunderstorms. Highs in the lower 90s. Lows in the lower 70s. The current time is 5:53 p.m. Eastern Daylight Time. 5 p.m. Eastern Daylight Time weather conditions across north central Kentucky. At Frankfort. And the pressure was 30.07 inches and falling. At Lexington, it was sunny. The temperature was 80 degrees, the dew point 57, and
and the relative humidity 45%.

The wind was north at 6 miles an hour. The pressure was 30.08 inches and falling. At Louisville, it was mostly sunny. The temperature was 83 degrees, the dew point 55, and the relative humidity 38%. The wind was variable at 3 miles an hour. The pressure was 30.05 inches and falling. At Frankfurt, and the pressure was 30.07 inches and falling. Elsewhere around the region, throughout the region, skies ranged from sunny to mostly sunny. It was 80 at Covington, 79 at Indianapolis, 84 at Jasper, Indiana, and 77 at Wilmington, Ohio. Jackson reported 77, London reported 81, and Bowling Green reported 86. And now here is the 8 to 14 day outlook for the region. This forecast is valid for the period from September 2nd to 08, 2026. For Kentucky, temperatures are forecast to be above normal, and precipitation is forecast to be normal. For Indiana, temperatures are forecast to be above normal, and precipitation is forecast to be normal. For Tennessee, temperatures are forecast to be above normal, and precipitation is forecast to be normal. This long-term outlook is updated on NOAA Weather Radio around 5 p.m. Eastern Time each day. Now for the official National Weather Service forecast for Frankfurt and surrounding communities. Tonight, mostly clear. Lows in the upper 50s. East winds up to 5 miles an hour. Wednesday, mostly sunny. Highs in the mid-80s. Southeast winds up to 5 miles an hour, shifting to the southwest in the afternoon. Wednesday night, partly cloudy until midnight, then becoming mostly cloudy. Lows in the upper 60s. South winds up to 5 miles an hour. Thursday, mostly sunny. Slight chance of showers in the morning, then chance of thunderstorms in the afternoon. Highs in the upper 80s. Southwest winds up to 10 miles an hour. Chance of precipitation 50%. Thursday night, partly cloudy. Chance of thunderstorms until midnight, then slight chance of showers after midnight. Lows in the mid-60s. North winds up to 5 miles an hour. Chance of precipitation 50%. And now the extended forecast for the radio listening area. Friday and Friday night, mostly clear. Highs in the mid-80s. Lows in the lower 60s. Saturday and Saturday night, mostly clear. Highs in the upper 80s. Lows in the mid-60s. Sunday and Sunday night, mostly clear. Highs around 90. Lows around 70. Monday and Monday night, partly cloudy. Highs in the lower 90s. Lows in the lower 70s. Tuesday and Tuesday night, partly cloudy. A 20% chance of thunderstorms. Highs in the lower 90s. Lows in the lower 70s. The current time is 5:57 p.m. Eastern Daylight Time. 5 p.m. Eastern Daylight Time weather conditions across north central Kentucky. At Frankfurt. And the pressure was 30.07 inches and falling. At Lexington, it was sunny. The temperature was 80 degrees, the dew point 57, and the relative humidity 45%. The wind was north at 6 miles an hour. The pressure was 30.08 inches and falling. At Louisville, it was mostly sunny. The temperature was 83 degrees, the dew point 55, and the relative humidity 38%. The wind was variable at 3 miles an hour. The pressure was 30.05 inches and falling. At Frankfurt, and the pressure was 30.07 inches and falling. Elsewhere around the region, throughout the region, skies ranged from sunny to mostly sunny. It was 80 at Covington, 79 at Indianapolis, 84 at Jasper, Indiana, and 77 at Wilmington, Ohio. Jackson reported 77, London reported 81, and Bowling Green reported 86. And now here is the 8 to 14 day outlook for the region.

upper 50s. East winds up to 5 miles an hour. Wednesday, mostly sunny. Highs in the mid-80s. Southeast winds up to 5 miles an hour, shifting to the southwest in the afternoon. Wednesday night, partly cloudy until midnight, then becoming mostly cloudy. Lows in the upper 60s. South winds up to 5 miles an hour. Thursday, mostly sunny. Slight chance of showers in the morning, then chance of thunderstorms in the afternoon. Highs in the upper 80s. Southwest winds up to 10 miles an hour. Chance of precipitation 50%. Thursday night, partly cloudy. Chance of thunderstorms until midnight, then slight chance of showers after midnight. Lows in the mid-60s. North winds up to 5 miles an hour. Chance of precipitation 50%. And now the extended forecast for the radio listening area. Friday and Friday night, mostly clear. Highs in the mid-80s. Lows in the lower 60s. Saturday and Saturday night, mostly clear. Highs in the upper 80s. Lows in the mid-60s. Sunday and Sunday night, mostly clear. Highs around 90. Lows around 70. Monday and Monday night, partly cloudy. Highs in the lower 90s. Lows in the lower 70s. Tuesday and Tuesday night, partly cloudy. A 20% chance of thunderstorms. Highs in the lower 90s. Lows in the lower 70s. 5 p.m. Eastern Daylight Time weather conditions across north central Kentucky. At Frankfort. And the pressure was 30.07 inches and falling. At Lexington, it was sunny. The temperature was 80 degrees, the dew point 57, and the relative humidity 45%. The wind was north at 6 miles an hour. The pressure was 30.08 inches and falling. At Louisville, it was mostly sunny. The temperature was 83 degrees, the dew point 55, and the relative humidity 38%. The wind was variable at 3 miles an hour. The pressure was 30.05 inches and falling. At Frankfort, and the pressure was 30.07 inches and falling. Elsewhere around the region, throughout the region, skies ranged from sunny to mostly sunny. It was 80 at Covington, 79 at Indianapolis, 84 at Jasper, Indiana, and 77 at Wilmington, Ohio. Jackson reported 77, London reported 81, and Bowling Green reported 86. The current time is 6:02 p.m. Eastern Daylight Time. And now here is the 8 to 14 day outlook for the region. This forecast is valid for the period from September 2nd to 08-2026. For Kentucky, temperatures are forecast to be above normal, and precipitation is forecast to be normal. For Indiana, temperatures are forecast to be above normal, and precipitation is forecast to be normal. For Tennessee, temperatures are forecast to be above normal, and precipitation is forecast to be normal. This long-term outlook is updated on NOAA Weather Radio around 5 p.m. Eastern Time each day. Now for the official National Weather Service forecast for Frankfort and surrounding communities. Tonight, mostly clear. Lows in the upper 50s. East winds up to 5 miles an hour. Wednesday, mostly sunny. Highs in the mid-80s. Southeast winds up to 5 miles an hour, shifting to the southwest in the afternoon. Wednesday night, partly cloudy until midnight, then becoming mostly cloudy. Lows in the upper 60s. South winds up to 5 miles an hour. Thursday, mostly sunny. Slight chance of showers in the morning, then chance of thunderstorms in the afternoon. Highs in the upper 80s. Southwest winds up to 10 miles an hour. Chance of precipitation 50%. Thursday night, partly cloudy. Chance of thunderstorms until midnight, then slight chance of showers after midnight. Lows in the mid-60s. North winds up to 5 miles an hour.

chance of precipitation 50%. And now the extended forecast for the radio listening area. Friday and Friday night, mostly clear. Highs in the mid-80s. Lows in the lower 60s. Saturday and Saturday night, mostly clear. Highs in the upper 80s. Lows in the mid-60s. Sunday and Sunday night, mostly clear. Highs around 90. Lows around 70. Monday and Monday night, partly cloudy. Highs in the lower 90s. Lows in the lower 70s. Tuesday and Tuesday night, partly cloudy. A 20% chance of thunderstorms. Highs in the lower 90s. Lows in the lower 70s. 6 p.m. Eastern Daylight Time weather conditions across north-central Kentucky. At Frankfort. And the pressure was 30.07 inches and steady. At Lexington, it was sunny. The temperature was 80 degrees, the dew point 57, and the relative humidity 45%. The wind was variable at 5 miles an hour. The pressure was 30.07 inches and falling. At Louisville, it was mostly sunny. The temperature was 83 degrees, the dew point 55, and the relative humidity 38%. The wind was variable at 3 miles an hour. The pressure was 30.04 inches and falling. At Frankfort, and the pressure was 30.07 inches and steady. Elsewhere around the region, throughout the region, skies ranged from sunny to mostly sunny. It was 80 at Covington, 79 at Indianapolis, 83 at Jasper, Indiana, and 76 at Wilmington, Ohio. Jackson reported 77, London reported 80, and Bowling Green reported 85. And now here is the 8 to 14 day outlook for the region. This forecast is valid for the period from September 2nd to 08, 2026. For Kentucky, temperatures are forecast to be above normal, and precipitation is forecast to be normal. For Indiana, temperatures are forecast to be above normal, and precipitation is forecast to be normal. For Tennessee, temperatures are forecast to be above normal, and precipitation is forecast to be normal. This long-term outlook is updated on NOAA Weather Radio around 5 p.m. Eastern Time each day. The current time is 6:07 p.m. Eastern Daylight Time. Now for the official National Weather Service forecast for Frankfort and surrounding communities. Tonight, mostly clear. Lows in the upper 50s. East winds up to 5 miles an hour. Wednesday, mostly sunny. Highs in the mid-80s. Southeast winds up to 5 miles an hour, shifting to the southwest in the afternoon. Wednesday night, partly cloudy until midnight, then becoming mostly cloudy. Lows in the upper 60s. South winds up to 5 miles an hour. Thursday, mostly sunny. Slight chance of showers in the morning, then chance of thunderstorms in the afternoon. Highs in the upper 80s. Southwest winds up to 10 miles an hour. Chance of precipitation 50%. Thursday night, partly cloudy. Chance of thunderstorms until midnight, then slight chance of showers after midnight. Lows in the mid-60s. North winds up to 5 miles an hour. Chance of precipitation 50%. And now the extended forecast for the radio listening area. Friday and Friday night, mostly clear. Highs in the mid-80s. Lows in the lower 60s. Saturday and Saturday night, mostly clear. Highs in the upper 80s. Lows in the mid-60s. Sunday and Sunday night, mostly clear. Highs around 90. Lows around 70. Monday and Monday night, partly cloudy. Highs in the lower 90s. Lows in the lower 70s. Tuesday and Tuesday night, partly cloudy. A 20% chance of thunderstorms. Highs in the lower 90s. Lows in the lower 70s. 6 p.m. Eastern Daylight Time weather conditions across north-central Kentucky.

and the pressure was 30.07 inches and steady. At Lexington, it was sunny. The temperature was 80 degrees, the dew point 57, and the relative humidity 45%. The wind was variable at 5 miles an hour. The pressure was 30.07 inches and falling. At Louisville, it was mostly sunny. The temperature was 83 degrees, the dew point 55, and the relative humidity 38%. The wind was variable at 3 miles an hour. The pressure was 30.04 inches and falling. At Frankfort, and the pressure was 30.07 inches and steady. Elsewhere around the region, throughout the region, skies ranged from sunny to mostly sunny. It was 80 at Covington, 79 at Indianapolis, 83 at Jasper, Indiana, and 76 at Wilmington, Ohio. Jackson reported 77, London reported 80, and Bowling Green reported 85. And now here is the 8 to 14 day outlook for the region. This forecast is valid for the period from September 2nd to 08, 2026. For Kentucky, temperatures are forecast to be above normal, and precipitation is forecast to be normal. For Indiana, temperatures are forecast to be above normal, and precipitation is forecast to be normal. For Tennessee, temperatures are forecast to be above normal, and precipitation is forecast to be normal. This long-term outlook is updated on NOAA Weather Radio around 5 p.m. Eastern Time each day. Now for the official National Weather Service forecast for Frankfort and surrounding communities. Tonight, mostly clear. Lows in the upper 50s. East winds up to 5 miles an hour. Wednesday, mostly sunny. Highs in the mid-80s. Southeast winds up to 5 miles an hour, shifting to the southwest in the afternoon. Wednesday night, partly cloudy until midnight, then becoming mostly cloudy. Lows in the upper 60s. South winds up to 5 miles an hour. Thursday, mostly sunny. Slight chance of showers in the morning, then chance of thunderstorms in the afternoon. Highs in the upper 80s. Southwest winds up to 10 miles an hour. Chance of precipitation 50%. Thursday night, partly cloudy. Chance of thunderstorms until midnight, then slight chance of showers after midnight. Lows in the mid-60s. North winds up to 5 miles an hour. Chance of precipitation 50%. And now the extended forecast for the radio listening area. Friday and Friday night, mostly clear. Highs in the mid-80s. Lows in the lower 60s. Saturday and Saturday night, mostly clear. Highs in the upper 80s. Lows in the mid-60s. Sunday and Sunday night, mostly clear. Highs around 90. Lows around 70. Monday and Monday night, partly cloudy. Highs in the lower 90s. Lows in the lower 70s. Tuesday and Tuesday night, partly cloudy. A 20% chance of thunderstorms. Highs in the lower 90s. Lows in the lower 70s. 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The current time is 6:13 p.m. Eastern Daylight Time. 6 p.m. Eastern Daylight Time weather conditions across north-central Kentucky. At Frankfort, and the pressure was 30.07 inches and steady. At Lexington, it was sunny. The temperature was 80 degrees, the dew point 57, and the relative humidity 45%. The wind was variable at 5 miles an hour. The pressure was 30.07 inches and falling. At Louisville, it was mostly sunny. The temperature was 83 degrees, the dew point 55, and the relative humidity 38%. The wind was variable at 3 miles an hour. The pressure was 30.04

4 inches and falling at Frankfurt, and the pressure was 30.07 inches and steady. Elsewhere around the region, throughout the region, skies ranged from sunny to mostly sunny. It was 80 at Covington, 79 at Indianapolis, 83 at Jasper, Indiana, and 76 at Wilmington, Ohio. Jackson reported 77, London reported 80, and Bowling Green reported 85. And now here is the 8 to 14 day outlook for the region. This forecast is valid for the period from September 2nd to 08, 2026. For Kentucky, temperatures are forecast to be above normal, and precipitation is forecast to be normal. For Indiana, temperatures are forecast to be above normal, and precipitation is forecast to be normal. For Tennessee, temperatures are forecast to be above normal, and precipitation is forecast to be normal. This long-term outlook is updated on NOAA Weather Radio around 5 p.m. Eastern Time each day. Now for the official National Weather Service forecast for Frankfurt and surrounding communities. Tonight, mostly clear. Lows in the upper 50s. East winds up to 5 miles an hour. Wednesday, mostly sunny. Highs in the mid-80s. Southeast winds up to 5 miles an hour, shifting to the southwest in the afternoon. Wednesday night, partly cloudy until midnight, then becoming mostly cloudy. Lows in the upper 60s. South winds up to 5 miles an hour. Thursday, mostly sunny. Slight chance of showers in the morning, then chance of thunderstorms in the afternoon. Highs in the upper 80s. Southwest winds up to 10 miles an hour. Chance of precipitation 50%. Thursday night, partly cloudy. Chance of thunderstorms until midnight, then slight chance of showers after midnight. Lows in the mid-60s. North winds up to 5 miles an hour. Chance of precipitation 50%. And now the extended forecast for the radio listening area. Friday and Friday night, mostly clear. Highs in the mid-80s. Lows in the lower 60s. Saturday and Saturday night, mostly clear. Highs in the upper 80s. Lows in the mid-60s. Sunday and Sunday night, mostly clear. Highs around 90. Lows around 70. Monday and Monday night, partly cloudy. Highs in the lower 90s. Lows in the lower 70s. Tuesday and Tuesday night, partly cloudy. A 20% chance of thunderstorms. Highs in the lower 90s. Lows in the lower 70s. The current time is 6:17 p.m. Eastern Daylight Time. 6 p.m. Eastern Daylight Time weather conditions across north central Kentucky. At Frankfurt. And the pressure was 30.07 inches and steady. At Lexington, it was sunny. The temperature was 80 degrees, the dew point 57, and the relative humidity 45%. The wind was variable at 5 miles an hour. The pressure was 30.07 inches and falling. At Louisville, it was mostly sunny. The temperature was 83 degrees. The dew point 55, and the relative humidity 38%. The wind was variable at 3 miles an hour. The pressure was 30.04 inches and falling. At Frankfurt, and the pressure was 30.07 inches and steady. Elsewhere around the region, throughout the region, skies ranged from sunny to mostly sunny. It was 80 at Covington, 79 at Indianapolis, 83 at Jasper, Indiana, and 76 at Wilmington, Ohio. Jackson reported 77, London reported 80, and Bowling Green reported 85. And now here is the 8 to 14 day outlook for the region. This forecast is valid for the period from September 2nd to 08, 2026. For Kentucky, temperatures are forecast to be above normal, and precipitation is forecast to be normal. For Indiana, temperatures are forecast to be above normal, and precipitation is forecast to be normal. For Tennessee, temperatures are forecast to be above normal.

normal, and precipitation is forecast to be normal. This long-term outlook is updated on NOAA Weather Radio around 5 p.m. Eastern Time each day. Now for the official National Weather Service forecast for Frankfurt and surrounding communities. Tonight, mostly clear. Lows in the upper 50s. East winds up to 5 miles an hour. Wednesday, mostly sunny. Highs in the mid-80s. Southeast winds up to 5 miles an hour, shifting to the southwest in the afternoon. Wednesday night, partly cloudy until midnight, then becoming mostly cloudy. South winds up to 5 miles an hour. Thursday, mostly sunny. Slight chance of showers in the morning, then chance of thunderstorms in the afternoon. Highs in the upper 80s. Southwest winds up to 10 miles an hour. Chance of precipitation 50%. Thursday night, partly cloudy. Chance of thunderstorms until midnight, then slight chance of showers after midnight. Lows in the mid-60s. North winds up to 5 miles an hour. Chance of precipitation 50%. And now the extended forecast for the radio listening area. Friday and Friday night, mostly clear. Highs in the mid-80s. Lows in the lower 60s. Saturday and Saturday night, mostly clear. Highs in the upper 80s. Lows in the mid-60s. Sunday and Sunday night, mostly clear. Highs around 90. Lows around 70. Monday and Monday night, partly cloudy. Highs in the lower 90s. Lows in the lower 70s. Tuesday and Tuesday night, partly cloudy. A 20% chance of thunderstorms. Highs in the lower 90s. Lows in the lower 70s. 6 p.m. Eastern Daylight Time weather conditions across north-central Kentucky. At Frankfurt. And the pressure was 30.07 inches and steady. At Lexington, it was sunny. The temperature was 80 degrees, the dew point 57, and the relative humidity 45%. The wind was variable at 5 miles an hour. The pressure was 30.07 inches and falling. At Louisville, it was mostly sunny. The temperature was 83 degrees, the dew point 55, and the relative humidity 38%. The wind was variable at 3 miles an hour. The pressure was 30.04 inches and falling. At Frankfurt, and the pressure was 30.07 inches and steady. Elsewhere around the region, throughout the region, skies ranged from sunny to mostly sunny. It was 80 at Covington, 79 at Indianapolis, 83 at Jasper, Indiana, and 76 at Wilmington, Ohio. Jackson reported 77, London reported 80, and Bowling Green reported 85. The current time is 6:23 p.m. Eastern Daylight Time. And now here is the 8 to 14 day outlook for the region. This forecast is valid for the period from September 2nd to 08, 2026. For Kentucky, temperatures are forecast to be above normal, and precipitation is forecast.

This is a test of the NOAA Weather Radio Warning Alarm Device and the Emergency Alert System. During potentially dangerous weather situations, specially built receivers are automatically activated to warn of the impending severe weather and/or hazards in north central Kentucky. Tests of these receivers are normally conducted every Tuesday between 6 p.m. and 7 p.m. local time, and every Wednesday between 11 a.m. and noon local time. When there is a threat of or existing severe weather in the area, the test is postponed until the next available non-severe or hazard day. This broadcast originates from the National Weather Service office in Louisville from a transmitter in Frankfort on a frequency of 162.5 MHz. Reception of this broadcast and the warning alarm will vary at

given location to provide the most consistent warning service possible. The warning alarm will be activated for watches and warnings affecting the following counties: in North Central Kentucky, Anderson, Franklin, Henry, Bowen, Scott, Shelby, and Woodford. This concludes the test of the NOAA Weather Radio Warning Alarm and Emergency Alert System. We now return you to regular programming. And now here is the 8 to 14 day outlook for the region. This forecast is valid for the period from September 2nd to 08, 2026. For Kentucky, temperatures are forecast to be above normal, and precipitation is forecast to be normal. For Indiana, temperatures are forecast to be above normal, and precipitation is forecast to be normal. For Tennessee, temperatures are forecast to be above normal, and precipitation is forecast to be normal. This long-term outlook is updated on NOAA Weather Radio around 5 p.m. Eastern Time each day. The current time is 6:25 p.m. Eastern Daylight Time. Now for the official National Weather Service forecast for Frankfort and surrounding communities. Tonight, mostly clear. Lows in the upper 50s. East winds up to 5 miles an hour. Wednesday, mostly sunny. Highs in the mid-80s. Southeast winds up to 5 miles an hour, shifting to the southwest in the afternoon. Wednesday night, partly cloudy until midnight, then becoming mostly cloudy. Lows in the upper 60s. South winds up to 5 miles an hour. Thursday, mostly sunny. Slight chance of showers in the morning, then chance of thunderstorms in the afternoon. Highs in the upper 80s. Southwest winds up to 10 miles an hour. Chance of precipitation 50%. Thursday night, partly cloudy. Chance of thunderstorms until midnight, then slight chance of showers after midnight. Lows in the mid-60s. North winds up to 5 miles an hour. Chance of precipitation 50%. And now the extended forecast for the radio listening area. Friday and Friday night, mostly clear. Highs in the mid-80s. Lows in the lower 60s. Saturday and Saturday night, mostly clear. Highs in the upper 80s. Lows in the mid-60s. Sunday and Sunday night, mostly clear. Highs around 90. Lows around 70. Monday and Monday night, partly cloudy. Highs in the lower 90s. Lows in the lower 70s. Tuesday and Tuesday night, partly cloudy. A 20% chance of thunderstorms. Highs in the lower 90s. Lows in the lower 70s. The current time is 6:28 p.m. Eastern Daylight Time. 6 p.m. Eastern Daylight Time weather conditions across North Central Kentucky. At Frankfort, and the pressure was 30.07 inches and steady. At Lexington, it was sunny. The temperature was 80 degrees, the dew point 57, and the relative humidity 45%. The wind was variable at 5 miles an hour. The pressure was 30.07 inches and falling. At Louisville, it was mostly sunny. The temperature was 83 degrees. The dew point 55, and the relative humidity 38%. The wind was variable at 3 miles an hour. The pressure was 30.04 inches and falling. At Frankfort, and the pressure was 30.07 inches and steady. Elsewhere around the region, throughout the region, skies ranged from sunny to mostly sunny. It was 80 at Covington, 79 at Indianapolis, 83 at Jasper, Indiana, and 76 at Wilmington, Ohio. Jackson reported 77, London reported 80, and Bowling Green reported 85. And now here is the 8 to 14 day outlook for the region. This forecast is valid for the period from September 2nd to 08, 2026. For Kentucky, temperatures are forecast to be above normal, and precipitation is forecast to be normal.

Indiana, temperatures are forecast to be above normal, and precipitation is forecast to be normal. For Tennessee, temperatures are forecast to be above normal, and precipitation is forecast to be normal. This long-term outlook is updated on NOAA Weather Radio around 5 p.m. Eastern Time each day. Now for the official National Weather Service forecast for Frankfort and surrounding communities. Tonight, mostly clear. Lows in the upper 50s. East winds up to 5 miles an hour. Wednesday, mostly sunny. Highs in the mid-80s. Southeast winds up to 5 miles an hour, shifting to the southwest in the afternoon. Wednesday night, partly cloudy until midnight, then becoming mostly cloudy. Lows in the upper 60s. South winds up to 5 miles an hour. Thursday, mostly sunny. Slight chance of showers in the morning, then chance of thunderstorms in the afternoon. Highs in the upper 80s. Southwest winds up to 10 miles an hour. Chance of precipitation 50%. Thursday night, partly cloudy. Chance of thunderstorms until midnight, then slight chance of showers after midnight. Lows in the mid-60s. North winds up to 5 miles an hour. Chance of precipitation 50%. And now the extended forecast for the radio listening area. Friday and Friday night, mostly clear. Highs in the mid-80s. Lows in the lower 60s. Saturday and Saturday night, mostly clear. Highs in the upper 80s. Lows in the mid-60s. Sunday and Sunday night, mostly clear. Highs around 90. Lows around 70. Monday and Monday night, partly cloudy. Highs in the lower 90s. Lows in the lower 70s. Tuesday and Tuesday night, partly cloudy. A 20% chance of thunderstorms. Highs in the lower 90s. Lows in the lower 70s. The current time is 6:32 p.m. Eastern Daylight Time. 6 p.m. Eastern Daylight Time weather conditions across north central Kentucky. At Frankfort. And the pressure was 30.07 inches and steady. At Lexington, it was sunny. The temperature was 80 degrees, the dew point 57, and the relative humidity 45%. The wind was variable at 5 miles an hour. The pressure was 30.07 inches and falling. At Louisville, it was mostly sunny. The temperature was 83 degrees. The dew point 55, and the relative humidity 38%. The wind was variable at 3 miles an hour. The pressure was 30.04 inches and falling. At Frankfort, and the pressure was 30.07 inches and steady. Elsewhere around the region, throughout the region, skies ranged from sunny to mostly sunny. It was 80 at Covington, 79 at Indianapolis, 83 at Jasper, Indiana, and 76 at Wilmington, Ohio. Jackson reported 77, London reported 80, and Bowling Green reported 85. Indianapolis, 83 at Jasper, Indiana, and 76 at Wilmington, Ohio. Jackson reported 77, London reported 80, and Bowling Green reported 85. And now here is the 8 to 14 day outlook for the region. This forecast is valid for the period from September 2nd to 08, 2026. For Kentucky, temperatures are forecast to be above normal, and precipitation is forecast to be normal. For Indiana, temperatures are forecast to be above normal, and precipitation is forecast to be normal. For Tennessee, temperatures are forecast to be above normal, and precipitation is forecast to be normal. This long-term outlook is updated on NOAA Weather Radio around 5 p.m. Eastern Time each day. Now for the official National Weather Service forecast for Frankfort and surrounding communities. Tonight, mostly clear. Lows in the upper 50s. East winds up to 5 miles an hour. Wednesday, mostly sunny. Highs in the mid-80s. Southeast winds up to 5 miles an hour, shifting to the southwest.

afternoon. Wednesday night, partly cloudy until midnight, then becoming mostly cloudy. Lows in the upper 60s. South winds up to 5 miles an hour. Thursday, mostly sunny. Slight chance of showers in the morning, then chance of thunderstorms in the afternoon. Highs in the upper 80s. Southwest winds up to 10 miles an hour. Chance of precipitation 50%. Thursday night, partly cloudy. Chance of thunderstorms until midnight, then slight chance of showers after midnight. Lows in the mid-60s. North winds up to 5 miles an hour. Chance of precipitation 50%. And now the extended forecast for the radio listening area. Friday and Friday night, mostly clear. Highs in the mid-80s. Lows in the lower 60s. Saturday and Saturday night, mostly clear. Highs in the upper 80s. Lows in the mid-60s. Sunday and Sunday night, mostly clear. Highs around 90. Lows around 70. Monday and Monday night, partly cloudy. Highs in the lower 90s. Lows in the lower 70s. Tuesday and Tuesday night, partly cloudy. A 20% chance of thunderstorms. Highs in the lower 90s. Lows in the lower 70s. 6 p.m. Eastern Daylight Time weather conditions across north central Kentucky. At Frankfort. And the pressure was 30.07 inches and steady. At Lexington, it was sunny. The temperature was 80 degrees, the dew point 57, and the relative humidity 45%. The wind was variable at 5 miles an hour. The pressure was 30.07 inches and falling. At Louisville, it was mostly sunny. The temperature was 83 degrees, the dew point 55, and the relative humidity 38%. The wind was variable at 3 miles an hour. The pressure was 30.04 inches and falling. At Frankfort, and the pressure was 30.07 inches and steady. Elsewhere around the region, throughout the region, skies ranged from sunny to mostly sunny. It was 80 at Covington, 79 at Indianapolis, 83 at Jasper, Indiana, and 76 at Wilmington, Ohio. Jackson reported 77, London reported 80, and Bowling Green reported 85. The current time is 6:37 p.m. Eastern Daylight Time. And now here is the 8 to 14 day outlook for the region. This forecast is valid for the period from September 2nd to 08, 2026. For Kentucky, temperatures are forecast to be above normal, and precipitation is forecast to be normal. For Indiana, temperatures are forecast to be above normal, and precipitation is forecast to be normal. For Tennessee, temperatures are forecast to be above normal, and precipitation is forecast to be normal. This long-term outlook is updated on NOAA Weather Radio around 5 p.m. Eastern Time each day. Now for the official National Weather Service forecast for Frankfort and surrounding communities. Tonight, mostly clear. Lows in the upper 50s. East winds up to 5 miles an hour. Wednesday, mostly sunny. Highs in the mid-80s. Southeast winds up to 5 miles an hour, shifting to the southwest in the afternoon. Wednesday night, partly cloudy until midnight, then becoming mostly cloudy. Lows in the upper 60s. South winds up to 5 miles an hour. Thursday, mostly sunny. Slight chance of showers in the morning, then chance of thunderstorms in the afternoon. Highs in the upper 80s. Southwest winds up to 10 miles an hour. Chance of precipitation 50%. Thursday night, partly cloudy. Chance of thunderstorms until midnight, then slight chance of showers after midnight. Lows in the mid-60s. North winds up to 5 miles an hour. Chance of precipitation 50%. And now the extended forecast for the radio listening area. Friday and Friday night, mostly clear. Highs in the mid-80s. Lows in

the lower 60s. Saturday and Saturday night, mostly clear. Highs in the upper 80s. Lows in the mid-60s. Sunday and Sunday night, mostly clear. Highs around 90. Lows around 70. Monday and Monday night, partly cloudy. Highs in the lower 90s. Lows in the lower 70s. Tuesday and Tuesday night, partly cloudy. A 20% chance of thunderstorms. Highs in the lower 90s. Lows in the lower 70s. 6 p.m. Eastern Daylight Time weather conditions across north-central Kentucky. At Frankfort. And the pressure was 30.07 inches and steady. At Lexington, it was sunny. The temperature was 80 degrees, the dew point 57, and the relative humidity 45%. The wind was variable at 5 miles an hour. The pressure was 30.07 inches and falling. At Louisville, it was mostly sunny. The temperature was 83 degrees, the dew point 55, and the relative humidity 38%. The wind was variable at 3 miles an hour. The pressure was 30.04 inches and falling. At Frankfort, and the pressure was 30.07 inches and steady. Elsewhere around the region, throughout the region, skies ranged from sunny to mostly sunny. It was 80 at Covington, 79 at Indianapolis, 83 at Jasper, Indiana, and 76 at Wilmington, Ohio. Jackson reported 77, London reported 80, and Bowling Green reported 85. And now here is the 8 to 14 day outlook for the region. This forecast is valid for the period from September 2nd to 08, 2026. For Kentucky, temperatures are forecast to be above normal, and precipitation is forecast to be normal. For Indiana, temperatures are forecast to be above normal, and precipitation is forecast to be normal. For Tennessee, temperatures are forecast to be above normal, and precipitation is forecast to be normal. This long-term outlook is updated on NOAA Weather Radio around 5 p.m. Eastern Time each day. 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The current time is 6:42 p.m. Eastern Daylight Time. Now for the official National Weather Service forecast for Frankfort and surrounding communities. Tonight, mostly clear. Lows in the upper 50s. East winds up to 5 miles an hour. Wednesday, mostly sunny. Highs in the mid-80s. Southeast winds up to 5 miles an hour, shifting to the southwest in the afternoon. Wednesday night, partly cloudy until midnight, then becoming mostly cloudy. Lows in the upper 60s. South winds up to 5 miles an hour. Thursday, mostly sunny. Slight chance of showers in the morning, then chance of thunderstorms in the afternoon. Highs in the upper 80s. Southwest winds up to 10 miles an hour. Chance of precipitation 50%. Thursday night, partly cloudy. Chance of thunderstorms until midnight, then slight chance of showers after midnight. Lows in the mid-60s. North winds up to 5 miles an hour. Chance of precipitation 50%. And now the extended forecast for the radio listening area. Friday and Friday night, mostly clear. Highs in the mid-80s. Lows in the lower 60s. Saturday and Saturday night, mostly clear. Highs in the upper 80s. Lows in the mid-60s. Sunday and Sunday night, mostly clear. Highs around 90. Lows around 70. Monday and Monday night, partly cloudy. Highs in the lower 90s. Lows in the lower 70s. Tuesday and Tuesday night, partly cloudy. A 20% chance of thunderstorms. Highs in the lower 90s. Lows in the lower 70s.
6 p.m. Eastern Daylight Time weather conditions across north-central Kentucky at Frankfort, and the pressure was 30.07 inches and steady. At Lexington, it was sunny. The temperature was 80 degrees, the dew point 57, and the relative humidity 45%. The wind was variable at 5 miles an hour. The pressure was 30.07 inches and falling. At Louisville, it was mostly sunny. The temperature was 83 degrees, the dew point 55, and the relative humidity 38%. The wind was variable at 3 miles an hour. The pressure was 30.04 inches and falling. At Frankfort, and the pressure was 30.07 inches and steady. Elsewhere around the region, throughout the region, skies ranged from sunny to mostly sunny. It was 80 at Covington, 79 at Indianapolis, 83 at Jasper, Indiana, and 76 at Wilmington, Ohio. Jackson reported 77, London reported 80, and Bowling Green reported 85. And now here is the 8 to 14 day outlook for the region. This forecast is valid for the period from September 2nd to 08, 2026. For Kentucky, temperatures are forecast to be above normal, and precipitation is forecast to be normal. For Indiana, temperatures are forecast to be above normal, and precipitation is forecast to be normal. For Tennessee, temperatures are forecast to be above normal, and precipitation is forecast to be normal. This long-term outlook is updated on NOAA Weather Radio around 5 p.m. Eastern Time each day. Now for the official National Weather Service forecast for Frankfort and surrounding communities. Tonight, mostly clear. Lows in the upper 50s. East winds up to 5 miles an hour. Wednesday, mostly sunny. Highs in the mid-80s. Southeast winds up to 5 miles an hour, shifting to the southwest in the afternoon. Wednesday night, partly cloudy until midnight, then becoming mostly cloudy. Lows in the upper 60s. South winds up to 5 miles an hour. Thursday, mostly sunny. Slight chance of showers in the morning, then chance of thunderstorms in the afternoon. Highs in the upper 80s. Southwest winds up to 10 miles an hour. Chance of precipitation 50%. Thursday night, partly cloudy. Chance of thunderstorms until midnight, then slight chance of showers after midnight. Lows in the mid-60s. North winds up to 5 miles an hour. Chance of precipitation 50%. And now the extended forecast for the radio listening area. Friday and Friday night, mostly clear. Highs in the mid-80s. Lows in the lower 60s. Saturday and Saturday night, mostly clear. Highs in the upper 80s. Lows in the mid-60s. Sunday and Sunday night, mostly clear. Highs around 90. Lows around 70. Monday and Monday night, partly cloudy. Highs in the lower 90s. Lows in the lower 70s. Tuesday and Tuesday night, partly cloudy. A 20% chance of thunderstorms. Highs in the lower 90s. Lows in the lower 70s. The current time is 6:48 p.m. Eastern Daylight Time. 6 p.m. Eastern Daylight Time weather conditions across north-central Kentucky. At Frankfort. And the pressure was 30.07 inches and steady. At Lexington, it was sunny. The temperature was 80 degrees, the dew point 57, and the relative humidity 45%. The wind was variable at 5 miles an hour. The pressure was 30.07 inches and falling. At Louisville, it was mostly sunny. The temperature was 83 degrees, the dew point 55, and the relative humidity 38%. The wind was variable at 3 miles an hour. The pressure was 30.04 inches and falling. At Frankfort, and the pressure was 30.07 inches and steady. Elsewhere around the region, throughout the region, skies ranged from sunny to mostly sunny.

It was 80 at Covington, 79 at Indianapolis, 83 at Jasper, Indiana, and 76 at Wilmington, Ohio. Jackson reported 77, London reported 80, and Bowling Green reported 85. And now here is the 8 to 14 day outlook for the region. This forecast is valid for the period from September 2nd to 08, 2026. For Kentucky, temperatures are forecast to be above normal, and precipitation is forecast to be normal. For Indiana, temperatures are forecast to be above normal, and precipitation is forecast to be normal. For Tennessee, temperatures are forecast to be above normal, and precipitation is forecast to be normal. This long-term outlook is updated on NOAA Weather Radio around 5 p.m. Eastern Time each day. Now for the official National Weather Service forecast for Frankfort and surrounding communities. Tonight, mostly clear. Lows in the upper 50s. East winds up to 5 miles an hour. Wednesday, mostly sunny. Highs in the mid-80s. Southeast winds up to 5 miles an hour, shifting to the southwest in the afternoon. Wednesday night, partly cloudy until midnight, then becoming mostly cloudy. Lows in the upper 60s. South winds up to 5 miles an hour. Thursday, mostly sunny. Slight chance of showers in the morning, then chance of thunderstorms in the afternoon. Highs in the upper 80s. Southwest winds up to 10 miles an hour. Chance of precipitation 50%. Thursday night, partly cloudy. Chance of thunderstorms until midnight, then slight chance of showers after midnight. Lows in the mid-60s. North winds up to 5 miles an hour. Chance of precipitation 50%. And now the extended forecast for the radio listening area. Friday and Friday night, mostly clear. Highs in the mid-80s. Lows in the lower 60s. Saturday and Saturday night, mostly clear. Highs in the upper 80s. Lows in the mid-60s. Sunday and Sunday night, mostly clear. Highs around 90. Lows around 70. Monday and Monday night, partly cloudy. Highs in the lower 90s. Lows in the lower 70s. Tuesday and Tuesday night, partly cloudy. A 20% chance of thunderstorms. Highs in the lower 90s. Lows in the lower 70s. The current time is 6:52 p.m. Eastern Daylight Time. 6 p.m. Eastern Daylight Time weather conditions across north central Kentucky. At Frankfort. And the pressure was 30.07 inches and steady. At Lexington, it was sunny. The temperature was 80 degrees, the dew point 57, and the relative humidity 45%. The wind was variable at 5 miles an hour. The pressure was 30.07 inches and falling. At Louisville, it was mostly sunny. The temperature was 83 degrees, the dew point 55, and the relative humidity 38%. The wind was variable at 3 miles an hour. The pressure was 30.04 inches and falling. At Frankfort, and the pressure was 30.07 inches and steady. Elsewhere around the region, throughout the region, skies ranged from sunny to mostly sunny. It was 80 at Covington, 79 at Indianapolis, 83 at Jasper, Indiana, and 76 at Wilmington, Ohio. Jackson reported 77, London reported 80, and Bowling Green reported 85. And now here is the 8 to 14 day outlook for the region. This forecast is valid for the period from September 2nd to 08, 2026. For Kentucky, temperatures are forecast to be above normal, and precipitation is forecast to be normal. For Indiana, temperatures are forecast to be above normal, and precipitation is forecast to be normal. For Tennessee, temperatures are forecast to be above normal, and precipitation is forecast to be normal. This long-term outlook is updated on NOAA Weather Radio around 5 p.m. Eastern Time each day. 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

Test for Frankfurt and surrounding communities. Tonight, mostly clear. Lows in the upper 50s. East winds up to 5 miles an hour. Wednesday, mostly sunny. Highs in the mid 80s. Southeast winds up to 5 miles an hour, shifting to the southwest in the afternoon. Wednesday night, partly cloudy until midnight, then becoming mostly cloudy. Lows in the upper 60s. South winds up to 5 miles an hour. Thursday, mostly sunny. Slight chance of showers in the morning, then chance of thunderstorms in the afternoon. Highs in the upper 80s. Southwest winds up to 10 miles an hour. Chance of precipitation 50%. Thursday night, partly cloudy. Chance of thunderstorms until midnight, then slight chance of showers after midnight. Lows in the mid-60s. North winds up to 5 miles an hour. Chance of precipitation 50%. And now the extended forecast for the radio listening area. Friday and Friday night, mostly clear. Highs in the mid-80s. Lows in the lower 60s. Saturday and Saturday night, mostly clear. Highs in the upper 80s. Lows in the mid-60s. Sunday and Sunday night, mostly clear. Highs around 90. Lows around 70. Monday and Monday night, partly cloudy. Highs in the lower 90s. Lows in the lower 70s. Tuesday and Tuesday night, partly cloudy. A 20% chance of thunderstorms. Highs in the lower 90s. Lows in the lower 70s. 6 p.m. Eastern Daylight Time weather conditions across north-central Kentucky. At Frankfort. And the pressure was 30.07 inches and steady. At Lexington, it was sunny. The temperature was 80 degrees, the dew point 57, and the relative humidity 45%. The wind was variable at 5 miles an hour. The pressure was 30.07 inches and falling. At Louisville, it was mostly sunny. The temperature was 83 degrees, the dew point 55, and the relative humidity 38%. The wind was variable at 3 miles an hour. The pressure was 30.04 inches and falling. At Frankfort, and the pressure was 30.07 inches and steady. Elsewhere around the region, throughout the region, skies ranged from sunny to mostly sunny. It was 80 at Covington, 79 at Indianapolis, 83 at Jasper, Indiana, and 76 at Wilmington, Ohio. Jackson reported 77, London reported 80, and Bowling Green reported 85. The current time is 6:57 p.m. Eastern Daylight Time. And now here is the 8 to 14 day outlook for the region. This forecast is valid for the period from September 2nd to 08, 2026. For Kentucky, temperatures are forecast to be above normal, and precipitation is forecast to be normal. For Indiana, temperatures are forecast to be above normal, and precipitation is forecast to be normal. For Tennessee, temperatures are forecast to be above normal, and precipitation is forecast to be normal. This long-term outlook is updated on NOAA Weather Radio around 5 p.m. Eastern Time each day. Now for the official National Weather Service forecast for Frankfort and surrounding communities. Tonight, mostly clear. Lows in the upper 50s. East winds up to 5 miles an hour. Wednesday, mostly sunny. Highs in the mid-80s. Southeast winds up to 5 miles an hour, shifting to the southwest in the afternoon. Wednesday night, partly cloudy until midnight, then becoming mostly cloudy. Lows in the upper 60s. South winds up to 5 miles an hour. Thursday, mostly sunny. Slight chance of showers in the morning, then chance of thunderstorms in the afternoon. Highs in the upper 80s. Southwest winds up to 10 miles an hour. Chance of precipitation 50%. Thursday night, partly cloudy. Chance of thunderstorms until midnight, then slight chance of showers.

Tuesday night, partly cloudy. A 20% chance of thunderstorms. Highs in the lower 90s. Lows in the lower 70s. 6 p.m. Eastern Daylight Time weather conditions across north-central Kentucky. At Frankfort. And the pressure was 30.07 inches and steady. At Lexington, it was sunny. The temperature was 80 degrees, the dew point 57, and the relative humidity 45%. The wind was variable at 5 miles an hour. The pressure was 30.07 inches and falling. At Louisville, it was mostly sunny. The temperature was 83 degrees, the dew point 55, and the relative humidity 38%. The wind was variable at 3 miles an hour. The pressure was 30.04 inches and falling. At Frankfort, and the pressure was 30.07 inches and steady. Elsewhere around the region, throughout the region, skies ranged from sunny to mostly sunny. It was 80 at Covington, 79 at Indianapolis, 83 at Jasper, Indiana, and 76 at Wilmington, Ohio. Jackson reported 77, London reported 80, and Bowling Green reported 85. And now here is the 8 to 14 day outlook for the region. This forecast is valid for the period from September 2nd to 08, 2026. For Kentucky, temperatures are forecast to be above normal, and precipitation is forecast to be normal. For Indiana, temperatures are forecast to be above normal, and precipitation is forecast to be normal. For Tennessee, temperatures are forecast to be above normal, and precipitation is forecast to be normal. This long-term outlook is updated on NOAA Weather Radio around 5 p.m. Eastern Time each day. The current time is 7:02 p.m. Eastern Daylight Time. Now for the official National Weather Service forecast for Frankfort and surrounding communities. Tonight, mostly clear. Lows in the upper 50s. East winds up to 5 miles an hour. Wednesday, mostly sunny. Highs in the mid-80s. Southeast winds up to 5 miles an hour, shifting to the southwest in the afternoon. Wednesday night, partly cloudy until midnight, then becoming mostly cloudy. Lows in the upper 60s. South winds up to 5 miles an hour. Thursday, mostly sunny. Slight chance of showers in the morning, then chance of thunderstorms in the afternoon. Highs in the upper 80s. Southwest winds up to 10 miles an hour. Chance of precipitation 50%. Thursday night, partly cloudy. Chance of thunderstorms until midnight, then slight chance of showers after midnight. Lows in the mid-60s. North winds up to 5 miles an hour. Chance of precipitation 50%. And now the extended forecast for the radio listening area. Friday and Friday night, mostly clear. Highs in the mid-80s. Lows in the lower 60s. Saturday and Saturday night, mostly clear. Highs in the upper 80s. Lows in the mid-60s. Sunday and Sunday night, mostly clear. Highs around 90. Lows around 70. Monday and Monday night, partly cloudy. Highs in the lower 90s. Lows in the lower 70s. Tuesday and Tuesday night, partly cloudy. A 20% chance of thunderstorms. Highs in the lower 90s. Lows in the lower 70s. 7 p.m. Eastern Daylight Time weather conditions across north-central Kentucky. At Frankfort. And the pressure was 30.06 inches and falling. At Lexington, it was sunny. The temperature was 78 degrees, the dew point 57, and the relative humidity 48%. The wind was north at 8 miles an hour. The pressure was 30.07 inches and steady. At Louisville, it was mostly sunny. The temperature was 81 degrees, the dew point 57, and the relative humidity 43%. The wind was southeast at 7 miles an hour. The pressure was 30.04 inches and steady.

at Frankfurt, and the pressure was 30.06 inches and falling. Elsewhere around the region, throughout the region, skies ranged from sunny to mostly sunny. It was 78 at Covington, 78 at Indianapolis, 80 at Jasper, Indiana, and 75 at Wilmington, Ohio. Jackson reported 74, London reported 79, and Bowling Green reported 85. And now here is the 8 to 14 day outlook for the region. This forecast is valid for the period from September 2nd to 08, 2026. For Kentucky, temperatures are forecast to be above normal, and precipitation is forecast to be normal. For Indiana, temperatures are forecast to be above normal, and precipitation is forecast to be normal. For Tennessee, temperatures are forecast to be above normal, and precipitation is forecast to be normal. This long-term outlook is updated on NOAA Weather Radio around 5 p.m. Eastern Time each day. Now for the official National Weather Service forecast for Frankfurt and surrounding communities. Tonight, mostly clear. Lows in the upper 50s. East winds up to 5 miles an hour. Wednesday, mostly sunny. Highs in the mid-80s. Southeast winds up to 5 miles an hour, shifting to the southwest in the afternoon. Wednesday night, partly cloudy until midnight, then becoming mostly cloudy. Lows in the upper 60s. South winds up to 5 miles an hour. Thursday, mostly sunny. Slight chance of showers in the morning, then chance of thunderstorms in the afternoon. Highs in the upper 80s. Southwest winds up to 10 miles an hour. Chance of precipitation 50%. Thursday night, partly cloudy. Chance of thunderstorms until midnight, then slight chance of showers after midnight. Lows in the mid-60s. North winds up to 5 miles an hour. Chance of precipitation 50%. And now the extended forecast for the radio listening area. Friday and Friday night, mostly clear. Highs in the mid-80s. Lows in the lower 60s. Saturday and Saturday night, mostly clear. Highs in the upper 80s. Lows in the mid-60s. Sunday and Sunday night, mostly clear. Highs around 90. Lows around 70. Monday and Monday night, partly cloudy. Highs in the lower 90s. Lows in the lower 70s. Tuesday and Tuesday night, partly cloudy. A 20% chance of thunderstorms. Highs in the lower 90s. Lows in the lower 70s. The current time is 7:08 p.m. Eastern Daylight Time. 7 p.m. Eastern Daylight Time weather conditions across north central Kentucky. At Frankfurt. And the pressure was 30.06 inches and falling. At Lexington, it was sunny. The temperature was 78 degrees, the dew point 57, and the relative humidity 48%. The wind was north at 8 miles an hour. The pressure was 30.07 inches and steady. At Louisville, it was mostly sunny. The temperature was 81 degrees, the dew point 57, and the relative humidity 43%. The wind was southeast at 7 miles an hour. The pressure was 30.04 inches and steady. At Frankfurt, and the pressure was 30.06 inches and falling. Elsewhere around the region, throughout the region, skies ranged from sunny to mostly sunny. It was 78 at Covington, 78 at Indianapolis, 80 at Jasper, Indiana, and 75 at Wilmington, Ohio. Jackson reported 74, London reported 79, and Bowling Green reported 85. And now here is the 8 to 14 day outlook for the region. This forecast is valid for the period from September 2nd to 08, 2026. For Kentucky, temperatures are forecast to be above normal, and precipitation is forecast to be normal. For Indiana, temperatures are forecast to be above normal, and precipitation is forecast to be normal. For Tennessee, temperatures are forecast to be above normal, and precipitation

forecast to be normal. This long-term outlook is updated on NOAA Weather Radio around 5 p.m. Eastern Time each day. Now for the official National Weather Service forecast for Frankfurt and surrounding communities. Tonight, mostly clear. Lows in the upper 50s. East winds up to 5 miles an hour. Wednesday, mostly sunny. Highs in the mid-80s. Southeast winds up to 5 miles an hour, shifting to the southwest in the afternoon. Wednesday night, partly cloudy until midnight, then becoming mostly cloudy. Lows in the upper 60s. South winds up to 5 miles an hour. Thursday, mostly sunny. Slight chance of showers in the morning, then chance of thunderstorms in the afternoon. Highs in the upper 80s. Southwest winds up to 10 miles an hour. Chance of precipitation 50%. Thursday night, partly cloudy. Chance of thunderstorms until midnight, then slight chance of showers after midnight. Lows in the mid-60s. North winds up to 5 miles an hour. Chance of precipitation 50%. And now the extended forecast for the radio listening area. Friday and Friday night, mostly clear. Highs in the mid-80s. Lows in the lower 60s. Saturday and Saturday night, mostly clear. Highs in the upper 80s. Lows in the mid-60s. Sunday and Sunday night, mostly clear. Highs around 90. Lows around 70. Monday and Monday night, partly cloudy. Highs in the lower 90s. Lows in the lower 70s. Tuesday and Tuesday night, partly cloudy. A 20% chance of thunderstorms. Highs in the lower 90s. Lows in the lower 70s. 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The current time is 7:12 p.m. Eastern Daylight Time. 7 p.m. Eastern Daylight Time weather conditions across north-central Kentucky. At Frankfurt, and the pressure was 30.06 inches and falling. At Lexington, it was sunny. The temperature was 78 degrees, the dew point 57, and the relative humidity 48%. The wind was north at 8 miles an hour. The pressure was 30.07 inches and steady. At Louisville, it was mostly sunny. The temperature was 81 degrees, the dew point 57, and the relative humidity 43%. The wind was southeast at 7 miles an hour. The pressure was 30.04 inches and steady. At Frankfurt, and the pressure was 30.06 inches and falling. Elsewhere around the region, throughout the region, skies ranged from sunny to mostly sunny. It was 78 at Covington, 78 at Indianapolis, 80 at Jasper, Indiana, and 75 at Wilmington, Ohio. Jackson reported 74, London reported 79, and Bowling Green reported 85. And now here is the 8 to 14 day outlook for the region. This forecast is valid for the period from September 2nd to 08, 2026. For Kentucky, temperatures are forecast to be above normal, and precipitation is forecast to be normal. For Indiana, temperatures are forecast to be above normal, and precipitation is forecast to be normal. For Tennessee, temperatures are forecast to be above normal, and precipitation is forecast to be normal. This long-term outlook is updated on NOAA Weather Radio around 5 p.m. Eastern Time each day. Now for the official National Weather Service forecast for Frankfurt and surrounding communities. Tonight, mostly clear. Lows in the upper 50s. East winds up to 5 miles an hour. Wednesday, mostly sunny. Highs in the mid-80s. Southeast winds up to 5 miles an hour, shifting to the southwest in the afternoon. Wednesday night, partly cloudy.

until midnight, then becoming mostly cloudy. Lows in the upper 60s. South winds up to 5 miles an hour. Thursday, mostly sunny. Slight chance of showers in the morning, then chance of thunderstorms in the afternoon. Highs in the upper 80s. Southwest winds up to 10 miles an hour. Chance of precipitation 50%. Thursday night, partly cloudy. Chance of thunderstorms until midnight, then slight chance of showers after midnight. Lows in the mid-60s. North winds up to 5 miles an hour. Chance of precipitation 50%. And now the extended forecast for the radio listening area. Friday and Friday night, mostly clear. Highs in the mid-80s. Lows in the lower 60s. Saturday and Saturday night, mostly clear. Highs in the upper 80s. Lows in the mid-60s. Sunday and Sunday night, mostly clear. Highs around 90. Lows around 70. Monday and Monday night, partly cloudy. Highs in the lower 90s. Lows in the lower 70s. Tuesday and Tuesday night, partly cloudy. A 20% chance of thunderstorms. Highs in the lower 90s. Lows in the lower 70s. 7 p.m. Eastern Daylight Time weather conditions across north central Kentucky. At Frankfort. And the pressure was 30.06 inches and falling. At Lexington, it was sunny. The temperature was 78 degrees, the dew point 57, and the relative humidity 48%. The wind was north at 8 miles an hour. The pressure was 30.07 inches and steady. At Louisville, it was mostly sunny. The temperature was 81 degrees, the dew point 57, and the relative humidity 43%. The wind was southeast at 7 miles an hour. The pressure was 30.04 inches and steady. At Frankfort, and the pressure was 30.06 inches and falling. Elsewhere around the region, throughout the region, skies ranged from sunny to mostly sunny. It was 78 at Covington, 78 at Indianapolis, 80 at Jasper, Indiana, and 75 at Wilmington, Ohio. Jackson reported 74, London reported 79, and Bowling Green reported 85. The current time is 7:18 p.m. Eastern Daylight Time. And now here is the 8 to 14 day outlook for the region. This forecast is valid for the period from September 2nd to 08, 2026. For Kentucky, temperatures are forecast to be above normal, and precipitation is forecast to be normal. For Indiana, temperatures are forecast to be above normal, and precipitation is forecast to be normal. For Tennessee, temperatures are forecast to be above normal, and precipitation is forecast to be normal. This long-term outlook is updated on NOAA Weather Radio around 5 p.m. Eastern Time each day. Now for the official National Weather Service forecast for Frankfort and surrounding communities. Tonight, mostly clear. Lows in the upper 50s. East winds up to 5 miles an hour. Wednesday, mostly sunny. Highs in the mid-80s. Southeast winds up to 5 miles an hour, shifting to the southwest in the afternoon. Wednesday night, partly cloudy until midnight, then becoming mostly cloudy. Lows in the upper 60s. South winds up to 5 miles an hour. Thursday, mostly sunny. Slight chance of showers in the morning, then chance of thunderstorms in the afternoon. Highs in the upper 80s. Southwest winds up to 10 miles an hour. Chance of precipitation 50%. Thursday night, partly cloudy. Chance of thunderstorms until midnight, then slight chance of showers after midnight. Lows in the mid-60s. North winds up to 5 miles an hour. Chance of precipitation 50%. And now the extended forecast for the radio listening area. Friday and Friday night, mostly clear. Highs in the mid-80s. Lows in the lower 60s. Saturday and Saturday.

night, mostly clear. Highs in the upper 80s. Lows in the mid-60s. Sunday and Sunday night, mostly clear. Highs around 90. Lows around 70. Monday and Monday night, partly cloudy. Highs in the lower 90s. Lows in the lower 70s. Tuesday and Tuesday night, partly cloudy. A 20% chance of thunderstorms. Highs in the lower 90s. Lows in the lower 70s. 7 p.m. Eastern Daylight Time weather conditions across north-central Kentucky. At Frankfort. And the pressure was 30.06 inches and falling. At Lexington, it was sunny. The temperature was 78 degrees, the dew point 57, and the relative humidity 48%. The wind was north at 8 miles an hour. The pressure was 30.07 inches and steady. At Louisville, it was mostly sunny. The temperature was 81 degrees, the dew point 57, and the relative humidity 43%. The wind was southeast at 7 miles an hour. The pressure was 30.04 inches and steady. At Frankfort, and the pressure was 30.06 inches and falling. Elsewhere around the region, throughout the region, skies ranged from sunny to mostly sunny. It was 78 at Covington, 78 at Indianapolis, 80 at Jasper, Indiana, and 75 at Wilmington, Ohio. Jackson reported 74, London reported 79, and Bowling Green reported 85. The current time is 7:22 p.m. Eastern Daylight Time. And now here is the 8 to 14 day outlook for the region. This forecast is valid for the period from September 2nd to 08-2026. For Kentucky, temperatures are forecast to be above normal, and precipitation is forecast to be normal. For Indiana, temperatures are forecast to be above normal, and precipitation is forecast to be normal. For Tennessee, temperatures are forecast to be above normal, and precipitation is forecast to be normal. This long-term outlook is updated on NOAA Weather Radio around 5 p.m. Eastern Time each day. Now for the official National Weather Service forecast for Frankfort and surrounding communities. Tonight, mostly clear. Lows in the upper 50s. East winds up to 5 miles an hour. Wednesday, mostly sunny. Highs in the mid-80s. Southeast winds up to 5 miles an hour, shifting to the southwest in the afternoon. Wednesday night, partly cloudy until midnight, then becoming mostly cloudy. Lows in the upper 60s. South winds up to 5 miles an hour. Thursday, mostly sunny. Slight chance of showers in the morning, then chance of thunderstorms in the afternoon. Highs in the upper 80s. Southwest winds up to 10 miles an hour. Chance of precipitation 50%. Thursday night, partly cloudy. Chance of thunderstorms until midnight, then slight chance of showers after midnight. Lows in the mid-60s. North winds up to 5 miles an hour. Chance of precipitation 50%. And now the extended forecast for the radio listening area. Friday and Friday night, mostly clear. Highs in the mid-80s. Lows in the lower 60s. Saturday and Saturday night, mostly clear. Highs in the upper 80s. Lows in the mid-60s. Sunday and Sunday night, mostly clear. Highs around 90. Lows around 70. Monday and Monday night, partly cloudy. Highs in the lower 90s. Lows in the lower 70s. Tuesday and Tuesday night, partly cloudy. A 20% chance of thunderstorms. Highs in the lower 90s. Lows in the lower 70s. 7 p.m. Eastern Daylight Time weather conditions across north-central Kentucky. At Frankfort. And the pressure was 30.06 inches and falling. At Lexington, it was sunny. The temperature was 78 degrees, the dew point 57, and the relative humidity 48%. The wind was

north at 8 miles an hour. The pressure was 30.07 inches and steady. At Louisville, it was mostly sunny. The temperature was 81 degrees, the dew point 57, and the relative humidity 43%. The wind was southeast at 7 miles an hour. The pressure was 30.04 inches and steady. At Frankfort, and the pressure was 30.06 inches and falling. Elsewhere around the region, throughout the region, skies ranged from sunny to mostly sunny. It was 78 at Covington, 78 at Indianapolis, 80 at Jasper, Indiana, and 75 at Wilmington, Ohio. Jackson reported 74, London reported 79, and Bowling Green reported 85. And now here is the 8 to 14 day outlook for the region. This forecast is valid for the period from September 2nd to 08, 2026. For Kentucky, temperatures are forecast to be above normal, and precipitation is forecast to be normal. For Indiana, temperatures are forecast to be above normal, and precipitation is forecast to be normal. For Tennessee, temperatures are forecast to be above normal, and precipitation is forecast to be normal. This long-term outlook is updated on NOAA Weather Radio around 5 p.m. Eastern Time each day. Now for the official National Weather Service forecast for Frankfort and surrounding communities. Tonight, mostly clear. Lows in the upper 50s. East winds up to 5 miles an hour. Wednesday, mostly sunny. Highs in the mid-80s. Southeast winds up to 5 miles an hour, shifting to the southwest in the afternoon. Wednesday night, partly cloudy until midnight, then becoming mostly cloudy. Lows in the upper 60s. South winds up to 5 miles an hour. Thursday, mostly sunny. Slight chance of showers in the morning, then chance of thunderstorms in the afternoon. Highs in the upper 80s. Southwest winds up to 10 miles an hour. Chance of precipitation 50%. Thursday night, partly cloudy. Chance of thunderstorms until midnight, then slight chance of showers after midnight. Lows in the mid-60s. North winds up to 5 miles an hour. Chance of precipitation 50%. And now the extended forecast for the radio listening area. Friday and Friday night, mostly clear. Highs in the mid-80s. Lows in the lower 60s. Saturday and Saturday night, mostly clear. Highs in the upper 80s. Lows in the mid-60s. Sunday and Sunday night, mostly clear. Highs around 90. Lows around 70. Monday and Monday night, partly cloudy. Highs in the lower 90s. Lows in the lower 70s. Tuesday and Tuesday night, partly cloudy. A 20% chance of thunderstorms. Highs in the lower 90s. Lows in the lower 70s. The current time is 7:28 p.m. Eastern Daylight Time. 7 p.m. Eastern Daylight Time weather conditions across north central Kentucky. At Frankfort, and the pressure was 30.06 inches and falling. At Lexington, it was sunny. The temperature was 78 degrees, the dew point 57, and the relative humidity 48%. The wind was north at 8 miles an hour. The pressure was 30.07 inches and steady. At Louisville, it was mostly sunny. The temperature was 81 degrees, the dew point 57, and the relative humidity 43%. The wind was southeast at 7 miles an hour. The pressure was 30.04 inches and steady. At Frankfort, and the pressure was 30.06 inches and falling. Elsewhere around the region, throughout the region, skies ranged from sunny to mostly sunny. It was 78 at Covington, 78 at Indianapolis, 80 at Jasper, Indiana, and 75 at Wilmington, Ohio. Jackson reported 74, London reported 79, and Bowling Green reported 85. And now here is the 8 to 14 day outlook for the region. This

forecast is valid for the period from September 2nd to 08, 2026. For Kentucky, temperatures are forecast to be above normal, and precipitation is forecast to be normal. For Indiana, temperatures are forecast to be above normal, and precipitation is forecast to be normal. For Tennessee, temperatures are forecast to be above normal, and precipitation is forecast to be normal. This long-term outlook is updated on NOAA Weather Radio around 5 p.m. Eastern Time each day. Now for the official National Weather Service forecast for Frankfort and surrounding communities. Tonight, mostly clear. Lows in the upper 50s. East winds up to 5 miles an hour. Wednesday, mostly sunny. Highs in the mid-80s. Southeast winds up to 5 miles an hour, shifting to the southwest in the afternoon. Wednesday night, partly cloudy until midnight, then becoming mostly cloudy. Lows in the upper 60s. South winds up to 5 miles an hour. Thursday, mostly sunny. Slight chance of showers in the morning, then chance of thunderstorms in the afternoon. Highs in the upper 80s. Southwest winds up to 10 miles an hour. Chance of precipitation 50%. Thursday night, partly cloudy. Chance of thunderstorms until midnight, then slight chance of showers after midnight. Lows in the mid-60s. North winds up to 5 miles an hour. Chance of precipitation 50%. And now the extended forecast for the radio listening area. Friday and Friday night, mostly clear. Highs in the mid-80s. Lows in the lower 60s. Saturday and Saturday night, mostly clear. Highs in the upper 80s. Lows in the mid-60s. Sunday and Sunday night, mostly clear. Highs around 90. Lows around 70. Monday and Monday night, partly cloudy. Highs in the lower 90s. Lows in the lower 70s. Tuesday and Tuesday night, partly cloudy. A 20% chance of thunderstorms. Highs in the lower 90s. Lows in the lower 70s. The current time is 7:32 p.m. Eastern Daylight Time. 7 p.m. Eastern Daylight Time weather conditions across north central Kentucky. At Frankfort. And the pressure was 30.06 inches and falling. At Lexington, it was sunny. The temperature was 78 degrees, the dew point 57, and the relative humidity 48%. The wind was north at 8 miles an hour. The temperature was 78 degrees, the dew point 57, and the relative humidity 48%. The wind was north at 8 miles an hour. The pressure was 30.07 inches and steady. At Louisville, it was mostly sunny. The temperature was 81 degrees, the dew point 57, and the relative humidity 43%. The wind was southeast at 7 miles an hour. The pressure was 30.04 inches and steady. At Frankfort, and the pressure was 30.06 inches and falling. Elsewhere around the region, throughout the region, skies ranged from sunny to mostly sunny. It was 78 at Covington, 78 at Indianapolis, 80 at Jasper, Indiana, and 75 at Wilmington, Ohio. Jackson reported 74, London reported 79, and Bowling Green reported 85. And now here is the 8 to 14 day outlook for the region. This forecast is valid for the period from September 2nd to 08, 2026. For Kentucky, temperatures are forecast to be above normal, and precipitation is forecast to be normal. For Indiana, temperatures are forecast to be above normal, and precipitation is forecast to be normal. For Tennessee, temperatures are forecast to be above normal, and precipitation is forecast to be normal. This long-term outlook is updated on NOAA Weather Radio around 5 p.m. Eastern Time each day. Now for the official National Weather Service forecast for Frankfort and surrounding communities. Tonight, mostly clear. Lows in the upper 50s. East winds.

to 5 miles an hour. Wednesday, mostly sunny. Highs in the mid-80s. Southeast winds up to 5 miles an hour, shifting to the southwest in the afternoon. Wednesday night, partly cloudy until midnight, then becoming mostly cloudy. Lows in the upper 60s. South winds up to 5 miles an hour. Thursday, mostly sunny. Slight chance of showers in the morning, then chance of thunderstorms in the afternoon. Highs in the upper 80s. Southwest winds up to 10 miles an hour. Chance of precipitation 50%. Thursday night, partly cloudy. Chance of thunderstorms until midnight, then slight chance of showers after midnight. Lows in the mid-60s. North winds up to 5 miles an hour. Chance of precipitation 50%. And now the extended forecast for the radio listening area. Friday and Friday night, mostly clear. Highs in the mid-80s. Lows in the lower 60s. Saturday and Saturday night, mostly clear. Highs in the upper 80s. Lows in the mid-60s. Sunday and Sunday night, mostly clear. Highs around 90. Lows around 70. Monday and Monday night, partly cloudy. Highs in the lower 90s. Lows in the lower 70s. Tuesday and Tuesday night, partly cloudy. A 20% chance of thunderstorms. Highs in the lower 90s. Lows in the lower 70s. 7 p.m. Eastern Daylight Time weather conditions across north central Kentucky. At Frankfort. And the pressure was 30.06 inches and falling. At Lexington, it was sunny. The temperature was 78 degrees, the dew point 57, and the relative humidity 48%. The wind was north at 8 miles an hour. The pressure was 30.07 inches and steady. At Louisville, it was mostly sunny. The temperature was 81 degrees. The dew point 57, and the relative humidity 43%. The wind was southeast at 7 miles an hour. The pressure was 30.04 inches and steady. At Frankfort, and the pressure was 30.06 inches and falling. Elsewhere around the region, throughout the region, skies ranged from sunny to mostly sunny. It was 78 at Covington, 78 at Indianapolis, 80 at Jasper, Indiana, and 75 at Wilmington, Ohio. Jackson reported 74, London reported 79, and Bowling Green reported 85. The current time is 7:38 p.m. Eastern Daylight Time. And now here is the 8 to 14 day outlook for the region. This forecast is valid for the period from September 2nd to 08, 2026. For Kentucky, temperatures are forecast to be above normal, and precipitation is forecast to be normal. For Indiana, temperatures are forecast to be above normal, and precipitation is forecast to be normal. For Tennessee, temperatures are forecast to be above normal, and precipitation is forecast to be normal. This long-term outlook is updated on NOAA Weather Radio around 5 p.m. Eastern Time each day. Now for the official National Weather Service forecast for Frankfort and surrounding communities. Tonight, mostly clear. Lows in the upper 50s. East winds up to 5 miles an hour. Wednesday, mostly sunny. Highs in the mid-80s. Southeast winds up to 5 miles an hour, shifting to the southwest in the afternoon. Wednesday night, partly cloudy until midnight, then becoming mostly cloudy. Lows in the upper 60s. South winds up to 5 miles an hour. Thursday, mostly sunny. Slight chance of showers in the morning, then chance of thunderstorms in the afternoon. Highs in the upper 80s. Southwest winds up to 10 miles an hour. Chance of precipitation 50%. Thursday night, partly cloudy. Chance of thunderstorms until midnight, then slight chance of showers after midnight. Lows in the mid-60s. North winds up to 5 miles an hour. Chance of precipitation 50%.

20%. And now the extended forecast for the radio listening area. Friday and Friday night, mostly clear. Highs in the mid-80s. Lows in the lower 60s. Saturday and Saturday night, mostly clear. Highs in the upper 80s. Lows in the mid-60s. Sunday and Sunday night, mostly clear. Highs around 90. Lows around 70. Monday and Monday night, partly cloudy. Highs in the lower 90s. Lows in the lower 70s. Tuesday and Tuesday night, partly cloudy. A 20% chance of thunderstorms. Highs in the lower 90s. Lows in the lower 70s. 7 p.m. Eastern Daylight Time weather conditions across north central Kentucky. At Frankfort. And the pressure was 30.06 inches and falling. At Lexington, it was sunny. The temperature was 78 degrees, the dew point 57, and the relative humidity 48%. The wind was north at 8 miles an hour. The pressure was 30.07 inches and steady. At Louisville, it was mostly sunny. The temperature was 81 degrees, the dew point 57, and the relative humidity 43%. The wind was southeast at 7 miles an hour. The pressure was 30.04 inches and steady. At Frankfort, and the pressure was 30.06 inches and falling. Elsewhere around the region, throughout the region, skies ranged from sunny to mostly sunny. It was 78 at Covington, 78 at Indianapolis, 80 at Jasper, Indiana, and 75 at Wilmington, Ohio. Jackson reported 74, London reported 79, and Bowling Green reported 85. 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The current time is 7:42 p.m. Eastern Daylight Time. And now here is the 8 to 14 day outlook for the region. This forecast is valid for the period from September 2nd to 08, 2026. For Kentucky, temperatures are forecast to be above normal, and precipitation is forecast to be normal. For Indiana, temperatures are forecast to be above normal, and precipitation is forecast to be normal. For Tennessee, temperatures are forecast to be above normal, and precipitation is forecast to be normal. This long-term outlook is updated on NOAA Weather Radio around 5 p.m. Eastern Time each day. Now for the official National Weather Service forecast for Frankfort and surrounding communities. Tonight, mostly clear. Lows in the upper 50s. East winds up to 5 miles an hour. Wednesday, mostly sunny. Highs in the mid-80s. Southeast winds up to 5 miles an hour, shifting to the southwest in the afternoon. Wednesday night, partly cloudy until midnight, then becoming mostly cloudy. Lows in the upper 60s. South winds up to 5 miles an hour. Thursday, mostly sunny. Slight chance of showers in the morning, then chance of thunderstorms in the afternoon. Highs in the upper 80s. Southwest winds up to 10 miles an hour. Chance of precipitation 50%. Thursday night, partly cloudy. Chance of thunderstorms until midnight, then slight chance of showers after midnight. Lows in the mid-60s. North winds up to 5 miles an hour. Chance of precipitation 50%. And now the extended forecast for the radio listening area. Friday and Friday night, mostly clear. Highs in the mid-80s. Lows in the lower 60s. Saturday and Saturday night, mostly clear. Highs in the upper 80s. Lows in the mid-60s. Sunday and Sunday night, mostly clear. Highs around 90. Lows around 70. Monday and Monday night, partly cloudy. Highs in the lower 90s. Lows in the lower 70s.

Tuesday and Tuesday night, partly cloudy. A 20% chance of thunderstorms. Highs in the lower 90s. Lows in the lower 70s. 7 p.m. Eastern Daylight Time weather conditions across north-central Kentucky. At Frankfort. And the pressure was 30.06 inches and falling. At Lexington, it was sunny. The temperature was 78 degrees, the dew point 57, and the relative humidity 48%. The wind was north at 8 miles an hour. The pressure was 30.07 inches and steady. At Louisville, it was mostly sunny. The temperature was 81 degrees, the dew point 57, and the relative humidity 43%. The wind was southeast at 7 miles an hour. The pressure was 30.04 inches and steady. At Frankfort, and the pressure was 30.06 inches and falling. Elsewhere around the region, throughout the region, skies ranged from sunny to mostly sunny. It was 78 at Covington, 78 at Indianapolis, 80 at Jasper, Indiana, and 75 at Wilmington, Ohio. Jackson reported 74, London reported 79, and Bowling Green reported 85. And now here is the 8 to 14 day outlook for the region. This forecast is valid for the period from September 2nd to 08, 2026. For Kentucky, temperatures are forecast to be above normal, and precipitation is forecast to be normal. For Indiana, temperatures are forecast to be above normal, and precipitation is forecast to be normal. For Tennessee, temperatures are forecast to be above normal, and precipitation is forecast to be normal. This long-term outlook is updated on NOAA Weather Radio around 5 p.m. Eastern Time each day. The current time is 7:47 p.m. Eastern Daylight Time. Now for the official National Weather Service forecast for Frankfort and surrounding communities. Tonight, mostly clear. Lows in the upper 50s. East winds up to 5 miles an hour. Wednesday, mostly sunny. Highs in the mid-80s. Southeast winds up to 5 miles an hour, shifting to the southwest in the afternoon. Wednesday night, partly cloudy until midnight, then becoming mostly cloudy. Lows in the upper 60s. South winds up to 5 miles an hour. Thursday, mostly sunny. Slight chance of showers in the morning, then chance of thunderstorms in the afternoon. Highs in the upper 80s. Southwest winds up to 10 miles an hour. Chance of precipitation 50%. Thursday night, partly cloudy. Chance of thunderstorms until midnight, then slight chance of showers after midnight. Lows in the mid-60s. North winds up to 5 miles an hour. Chance of precipitation 50%. And now the extended forecast for the radio listening area. Friday and Friday night, mostly clear. Highs in the mid-80s. Lows in the lower 60s. Saturday and Saturday night, mostly clear. Highs in the upper 80s. Lows in the mid-60s. Sunday and Sunday night, mostly clear. Highs around 90. Lows around 70. Monday and Monday night, partly cloudy. Highs in the lower 90s. Lows in the lower 70s. Tuesday and Tuesday night, partly cloudy. A 20% chance of thunderstorms. Highs in the lower 90s. Lows in the lower 70s. 7 p.m. Eastern Daylight Time weather conditions across north-central Kentucky. At Frankfort. And the pressure was 30.06 inches and falling. At Lexington, it was sunny. The temperature was 78 degrees, the dew point 57, and the relative humidity 48%. The wind was north at 8 miles an hour. The pressure was 30.07 inches and steady. At Louisville, it was mostly sunny. The temperature was 81 degrees, the dew point 57, and the relative humidity 43%. The wind was southeast at 7 miles an hour. The pressure was 30.04.

were inches and steady at Frankfurt, and the pressure was 30.06 inches and falling. Elsewhere around the region, throughout the region, skies ranged from sunny to mostly sunny. It was 78 at Covington, 78 at Indianapolis, 80 at Jasper, Indiana, and 75 at Wilmington, Ohio. Jackson reported 74, London reported 79, and Bowling Green reported 85. And now here is the 8 to 14 day outlook for the region. This forecast is valid for the period from September 2nd to 08, 2026. For Kentucky, Tempest. Temperatures are forecast to be above normal, and precipitation is forecast to be normal. For Tennessee, temperatures are forecast to be above normal, and precipitation is forecast to be normal. This long-term outlook is updated on NOAA Weather Radio around 5 p.m. Eastern Time each day. Now for the official National Weather Service forecast for Frankfurt and surrounding communities. Tonight, mostly clear. Lows in the upper 50s. East winds up to 5 miles an hour. Wednesday, mostly sunny. Highs in the mid-80s. Southeast winds up to 5 miles an hour, shifting to the southwest in the afternoon. Wednesday night, partly cloudy until midnight, then becoming mostly cloudy. Lows in the upper 60s. South winds up to 5 miles an hour. Thursday, mostly sunny. Slight chance of showers in the morning, then chance of thunderstorms in the afternoon. Highs in the upper 80s. Southwest winds up to 10 miles an hour. Chance of precipitation 50%. Thursday night, partly cloudy. Chance of thunderstorms until midnight, then slight chance of showers after midnight. Lows in the mid-60s. North winds up to 5 miles an hour. Chance of precipitation 50%. And now the extended forecast for the radio listening area. Friday and Friday night, mostly clear. Highs in the mid-80s. Lows in the lower 60s. Saturday and Saturday night, mostly clear. Highs in the upper 80s. Lows in the mid-60s. Sunday and Sunday night, mostly clear. Highs around 90. Lows around 70. Monday and Monday night, partly cloudy. Highs in the lower 90s. Lows in the lower 70s. Tuesday and Tuesday night, partly cloudy. A 20% chance of thunderstorms. Highs in the lower 90s. Lows in the lower 70s. The current time is 7:53 p.m. Eastern Daylight Time. 7 p.m. Eastern Daylight Time weather conditions across north central Kentucky. At Frankfurt. And the pressure was 30.06 inches and falling. At Lexington, it was sunny. The temperature was 78 degrees, the dew point 57, and the relative humidity 48%. The wind was north at 8 miles an hour. The pressure was 30.07 inches and steady. At Louisville, it was mostly sunny. The temperature was 81 degrees, the dew point 57, and the relative humidity 43%. The wind was southeast at 7 miles an hour. The pressure was 30.04 inches and steady. At Frankfurt, and the pressure was 30.06 inches and falling. Elsewhere around the region, throughout the region, skies ranged from sunny to mostly sunny. It was 78 at Covington, 78 at Indianapolis, 80 at Jasper, Indiana, and 75 at Wilmington, Ohio. Jackson reported 74, London reported 79, and Bowling Green reported 85. And now here is the 8 to 14 day outlook for the region. This forecast is valid for the period from September 2nd to 08, 2026. For Kentucky, temperatures are forecast to be above normal, and precipitation is forecast to be normal. For Indiana, temperatures are forecast to be above normal, and precipitation is forecast to be normal. For Tennessee, temperatures are

forecast to be above normal, and precipitation is forecast to be normal. This long-term outlook is updated on NOAA Weather Radio around 5 p.m. Eastern Time each day. Now for the official National Weather Service forecast for Frankfurt and surrounding communities. Tonight, mostly clear. Lows in the upper 50s. East winds up to 5 miles an hour. Wednesday, mostly sunny. Highs in the mid-80s. Southeast winds up to 5 miles an hour, shifting to the southwest in the afternoon. Wednesday night, partly cloudy until midnight, then becoming mostly cloudy. Lows in the upper 60s. South winds up to 5 miles an hour. Thursday, mostly sunny. Slight chance of showers in the morning, then chance of thunderstorms in the afternoon. Highs in the upper 80s. Southwest winds up to 10 miles an hour. Chance of precipitation 50%. Thursday night, partly cloudy. Chance of thunderstorms until midnight, then slight chance of showers after midnight. Lows in the mid-60s. North winds up to 5 miles an hour. Chance of precipitation 50%. And now the extended forecast for the radio listening area. Friday and Friday night, mostly clear. Highs in the mid-80s. Lows in the lower 60s. Saturday and Saturday night, mostly clear. Highs in the upper 80s. Lows in the mid-60s. Sunday and Sunday night, mostly clear. Highs around 90. Lows around 70. Monday and Monday night, partly cloudy. Highs in the lower 90s. Lows in the lower 70s. Tuesday and Tuesday night, partly cloudy. A 20% chance of thunderstorms. Highs in the lower 90s. Lows in the lower 70s. The current time is 7:57 p.m. Eastern Daylight Time. 7 p.m. Eastern Daylight Time weather conditions across north-central Kentucky. At Frankfurt. And the pressure was 30.06 inches and falling. At Lexington, it was sunny. The temperature was 78 degrees, the dew point 57, and the relative humidity 48%. The wind was north at 8 miles an hour. The pressure was 30.07 inches and steady. At Louisville, it was mostly sunny. The temperature was 81 degrees. The dew point 57, and the relative humidity 43%. The wind was southeast at 7 miles an hour. The pressure was 30.04 inches and steady. At Frankfurt, and the pressure was 30.06 inches and falling. Elsewhere around the region, throughout the region, skies ranged from sunny to mostly sunny. It was 78 at Covington, 78 at Indianapolis, 80 at Jasper, Indiana, and 75 at Wilmington, Ohio. Jackson reported 74, London reported 79, and Bowling Green reported 85. And now here is the 8 to 14 day outlook for the region. This forecast is valid for the period from September 2nd to 08, 2026. For Kentucky, temperatures are forecast to be above normal, and precipitation is forecast to be normal. For Indiana, temperatures are forecast to be above normal, and precipitation is forecast to be normal. For Tennessee, temperatures are forecast to be above normal, and precipitation is forecast to be normal. This long-term outlook is updated on NOAA Weather Radio around 5 p.m. Eastern Time each day. Now for the official National Weather Service forecast for Frankfurt and surrounding communities. Tonight, mostly clear. Lows in the upper 50s. East winds up to 5 miles an hour. Wednesday, mostly sunny. Highs in the mid-80s. Southeast winds up to 5 miles an hour, shifting to the southwest in the afternoon. Wednesday night, partly cloudy until midnight, then becoming mostly cloudy. Lows in the upper 60s. South winds up to 5 miles an hour. Thursday, mostly sunny. Slight chance of showers in the morning, then chance of thunderstorms in the afternoon.